winds 20 to 25 knots, becoming northwest 15 to 20 knots. Seas 9 to 12 feet. Thursday night, north to northwest winds 15 to 25 knots. Seas 8 to 10 feet. Friday, north to northwest winds 10 to 20 knots. Seas 7 to 10 feet. Friday night, north to northwest winds 10 to 20 knots. Seas 7 to 10 feet. Saturday, north winds 10 to 20 knots, diminishing to 5 to 15 knots. Seas 7 to 10 feet. Saturday night, north to northwest winds 5 to 15 knots, becoming northwest 5 to 10 knots. Seas 6 to 8 feet. Sun, west to northwest winds less than 10 knots. Seas 5 to 6 feet. Sunday night, northwest winds 5 to 10 knots. Seas 5 to 6 feet. The coastal waters forecast from Point Reyes to Pigeon Point out to 10 nautical miles. For tonight, northwest wind 10 to 15 knots, easing to 5 to 10 knots after midnight. Seas 5 to 7 feet. Wave detail, northwest 6 feet at 10 seconds. For Wednesday, west wind 5 to 10 knots. Seas 5 to 7 feet. Wave detail, northwest 6 feet at 10 seconds. For Wednesday night, northwest wind 5 to 10 knots. Seas 4 to 6 feet, building to 5 to 8 feet after midnight. Wave detail, northwest 7 feet at 11 seconds. Patchy dense fog in the evening. The coastal waters forecast from Pigeon Point to Point Pinos out to 10 nautical miles. For tonight, northwest wind 10 to 15 knots, easing to 5 to 10 knots after midnight. Seas 5 to 7 feet. Wave detail, northwest 6 feet at 11 seconds and southwest 3 feet at 12 seconds. For Wednesday, northwest wind 5 to 10 knots. Seas 5 to 7 feet. Wave detail, northwest 6 feet at 11 seconds. For Wednesday night, northwest wind 5 to 10 knots, easing to around 5 knots after midnight. Seas 5 to 7 feet. Wave detail, northwest 6 feet at 11 seconds. Patchy fog after midnight. Semi-sunset and tidal information for the San Francisco Bay Area for Tuesday, May 19th. The sunset tonight, 8:16 p.m. The sunrise tomorrow, 5:56 a.m. The sunset tomorrow, 8:17 p.m. Tidal data at the Golden Gate for the afternoon and evening hours today and the morning hours of tomorrow. High tide, 3:44 p.m. at 4.72 feet. Low tide, 7:59 p.m. at 3.4 feet. High tide, 02:01 a.m. at 6.34 feet. Low tide, 09:07 a.m. at -147 feet. Here are the buoy observations for 5 p.m. Pacific Daylight Time. An offshore buoy 6 winds northwest at 10 knots, pressure 1,032.1 millibars. An offshore buoy 59 winds north at 70 knots, water temperature 60, pressure 1,026.9 millibars. At buoy 14 near Point Arena, winds northwest at 12 knots, water temperature 51, pressure 1,017.5 millibars. At buoy 13 near Bodega Bay, winds northwest at 60 knots, pressure 1,016.3 millibars. At Point Reyes, wave rider buoy water temperature 51, sea is 9 feet, every 14 seconds. At San Francisco, our buoy water temperature 55, seas 5 feet, every 14 seconds. At San Francisco, buoy winds northwest at 10 knots, water temperature 51, pressure 1,016.2 millibars. At Half Moon Bay, buoy winds northwest 16 knots, water temperature 53, pressure 1,016.9 millibars, seas 6 feet, every 11 seconds. At Monterey, buoy winds northwest at 70 knots, gusting to 21, water temperature 54, pressure 1,015.2 millibars. At Pointer, wave rider buoy water temperature 53, sea 7 feet, every 14 seconds.

San Martin buoy, winds northwest at 2 knots. Water temperature 60, pressure 1,015.9 millibars. Synopsis for the Central California coast and bays, including the Monterey Bay, Greater Farallones, and Cordell Bank National Marine Sanctuaries. The northern outer waters will continue to see fresh northerly breezes with hazardous conditions through Thursday morning. The northerly breezes will also combine with an increasing northwest swell through Thursday morning with seas up to 12 feet. The marine forecast for San Pablo Bay, Suisun Bay, the West Delta, and the San Francisco Bay north of the Bay Bridge. For tonight, west wind 10 to 15 knots, becoming southwest 5 to 10 knots late this evening and overnight. For Wednesday, southwest wind around 5 knots, rising to 5 to 10 knots in the afternoon. For Wednesday night, southwest wind 5 to 10 knots. The marine forecast for Monterey Bay. For tonight, west wind 10 to 15 knots, becoming northwest around 5 knots. Seas 3 to 5 feet. Wave detail, west 5 feet at 12 seconds and southwest 3 feet at 12 seconds. For Wednesday, west wind 5 to 10 knots. Seas 3 to 5 feet. Wave detail, west 4 feet at 12 seconds. For Wednesday night, southwest wind 5 to 10 knots in the evening, becoming light and variable. Seas 3 to 5 feet. Wave detail, northwest 4 feet at 11 seconds. Patchy fog after midnight. The coastal waters forecast from Point Arena to Point Reyes out to 10 nautical miles. Tonight, northwest wind at 10 to 15 knots, seas 6 to 9 feet, wave detail, northwest 8 feet at 10 seconds Wednesday. Northwest wind 10 to 15 knots, seas 6 to 8 feet, wave detail, northwest 8 feet at 10 seconds Wednesday night. Northwest wind 15 to 20 knots, seas 7 to 10 feet, wave detail, northwest 9 feet at 11 seconds. The coastal waters forecast from Point Arena to Point Reyes 10 to 60 nautical miles offshore. Small craft advisory in effect through Thursday afternoon. Tonight, northwest wind 20 to 25 knots, seas 9 to 11 feet, wave detail. Northwest 11 feet at 9 seconds Wednesday. Northwest wind 20 to 25 knots, gusts up to 35 knots in the afternoon. Seas 9 to 11 feet, wave detail, northwest 11 feet at 10 seconds Wednesday night. Northwest wind 25 to 30 knots, seas 11 to 13 feet, wave detail, northwest 13 feet at 10 seconds. San Francisco Bar forecast. In the deep water channel, mixed seas of 3 to 5 feet at 11 seconds. Across the bar, swell can be more than twice as high across the bar than surrounding waters. Waves are also more prone to break, particularly during strong ebb currents. Maximum ebb current of 1.2 knots at 7:41 p.m. Tuesday and 4.1 knots at 6:50 a.m. Wednesday. The coastal waters forecast from Point Pinos to Point Piedras Blancas out to 10 nautical miles. Tonight, northwest wind 10 to 15 knots, easing to 5 to 10 knots late. Seas 5 to 7 feet, wave detail, southwest 3 feet at 10 seconds and northwest 6 feet at 12 seconds Wednesday. Northwest wind 5 to 10 knots, seas 5 to 6 feet, wave detail, west 6 feet at 12 seconds and southwest 2 feet at 14 seconds Wednesday night. Northwest wind 10 to 15 knots, easing to 5 to 10 knots after midnight. Seas 5 to 6 feet, wave detail, northwest 6 feet at 12 seconds and southwest 2 feet at 13 seconds. The coastal waters forecast from Pigeon Point to Point Pinos 10 to 60 nautical miles offshore. Tonight, northwest wind 15 to 20 knots, easing to 10 to 15 knots late this evening and overnight. Seas 7 to 9 feet, wave detail, northwest 9 feet at 10 seconds Wednesday. Northwest wind 10 to 15 knots, seas 7 to 9 feet, wave detail, northwest 9 feet at 11 seconds and south 2 feet at 14 seconds Wednesday night. Northwest wind 15 to 20 knots, seas 7 to 9 feet, building to 8 to 11 feet after midnight. Wave detail, northwest 10 feet at 11 seconds and south 2 feet at 13 seconds. The offshore waters forecast for the following

Catalina to Pigeon Point between 60 nautical miles and 150 nautical miles offshore. Issued at 1:50 p.m. Pacific Daylight Time. Tonight, north winds 15 to 25 knots. Seas 10 to 12 feet. Wednesday, north winds 20 to 30 knots. Seas 10 to 12 feet. Wednesday night, north winds 25 to 30 knots. Seas 10 to 13 feet. Thursday, north winds 20 to 30 knots. Seas 9 to 12 feet. Thursday night, north winds 15 to 25 knots. Seas 9 to 12 feet. Friday, north winds 15 to 25 knots. Seas 8 to 12 feet. Friday night, north winds 15 to 25 knots. Seas 8 to 12 feet. Saturday, north winds 15 to 25 knots. Seas 8 to 11 feet. Saturday night, north winds 5 to 15 knots. Seas 6 to 8 feet. Sun, north to northwest winds less than 10 knots. Seas 5 to 7 feet. Sunday night, northwest wind 5 to 10 knots. Seas 5 to 7 feet. The offshore waters forecast for the following marine location: Pigeon Point to Point Piedras Blancas between 60 nautical miles and 150 nautical miles offshore. Issued at 1:50 p.m. Pacific Daylight Time. Tonight, north winds 15 to 25 knots. Seas 9 to 11 feet. Wednesday, north to northwest winds 15 to 25 knots. Seas 9 to 11 feet. Wednesday night, north to northwest winds 15 to 25 knots. Seas 9 to 12 feet. Thursday, north winds 20 to 25 knots, becoming northwest 15 to 20 knots. Seas 9 to 12 feet. Thursday night, north to northwest winds 15 to 25 knots. Seas 8 to 10 feet. Friday, north to northwest winds 10 to 20 knots. Seas 7 to 10 feet. Friday night, north to northwest winds 10 to 20 knots. Seas 7 to 10 feet. Saturday, north winds 10 to 20 knots, diminishing to 5 to 15 knots. Seas 7 to 10 feet. Saturday night, north to northwest winds 5 to 15 knots, becoming northwest 5 to 10 knots. Seas 6 to 8 feet. Sun, west to northwest winds less than 10 knots. Seas 5 to 6 feet. Sunday night, northwest winds 5 to 10 knots. Seas 5 to 6 feet. The coastal waters forecast from Point Reyes to Pigeon Point out to 10 nautical miles. For tonight, northwest wind 10 to 15 knots, easing to 5 to 10 knots after midnight. Seas 5 to 7 feet. Wave detail, northwest 6 feet at 10 seconds. For Wednesday, west wind 5 to 10 knots. Seas 5 to 7 feet. Wave detail, northwest 6 feet at 10 seconds. For Wednesday night, northwest wind 5 to 10 knots. Seas 4 to 6 feet, building to 5 to 8 feet after midnight. Wave detail, northwest 7 feet at 11 seconds. Patchy dense fog in the evening. The coastal waters forecast from Pigeon Point to Point Pinos out to 10 nautical miles. For tonight, northwest wind 10 to 15 knots, easing to 5 to 10 knots after midnight. Seas 5 to 7 feet. Wave detail, northwest 6 feet at 11 seconds and southwest 3 feet at 12 seconds. For Wednesday, northwest wind 5 to 10 knots. Seas 5 to 7 feet. Wave detail, northwest 6 feet at 11 seconds. For Wednesday night, northwest wind 5 to 10 knots, easing to around 5 knots after midnight. Seas 5 to 7 feet. Wave detail, northwest 6 feet at 11 seconds. Patchy fog after midnight. Sunrise, sunset, and tidal information for the San Francisco Bay Area for Tuesday, May 19th. The sunset tonight, 8:16 p.m. The sunrise tomorrow, 5:56 a.m. The sunset tomorrow, 8:17 p.m.

total data. It's a golden gate for the afternoon and evening hours today and the morning hours of tomorrow. High tide, 3:44 p.m. at 4.72 feet. 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Low tide, 09:07 a.m. at minus 147 feet. Here are the buoy observations for 5 p.m. Pacific Daylight Time. An offshore buoy 6 winds northwest at 10 knots, pressure 1,032.0 millibars. An offshore buoy 59 winds north at 70 knots, water temperature 60, pressure 1,026.9 millibars. At buoy 14 near Point Arena, winds northwest at 12 knots, water temperature 51, pressure 1,017.5 millibars. At buoy 13 near Bodega Bay, winds northwest at 60 knots, pressure 1,016.3 millibars. At Point Reyes Wave Rider, buoy water temperature 51, sea is 9 feet, every 14 seconds. At San Francisco, our buoy water temperature 55, seas 5 feet, every 14 seconds. At San Francisco, buoy winds northwest at 10 knots, water temperature 51, pressure 1,016.1 millibars, swell 7 feet, every 9 seconds. At Half Moon Bay, buoy winds northwest 60 knots, water temperature 53, pressure 1,016.9 millibars, seas 6 feet, every 11 seconds. At Monterey, buoy winds northwest at 70 knots, gusting to 21, water temperature 54, pressure 1,015.2 millibars. At Pointer, Wave Rider, buoy water temperature 53, sea 7 feet, every 14 seconds. At Cape San Martin, buoy winds northwest at 10 knots, water temperature 60, pressure 1,015.9 millibars. Synopsis for the Central California coast and bays, including the Monterey Bay, Greater Farallones, and Cordell Bank National Marine Sanctuaries. The northern outer waters will continue to see fresh northerly breezes with hazardous conditions through Thursday morning. The northerly breezes will also combine with an increasing northwest swell through Thursday morning with seas up to 12 feet. The marine forecast for San Pablo Bay, Suisun Bay, the West Delta, and the San Francisco Bay north of the Bay Bridge. For tonight, west wind 10 to 15 knots, becoming southwest 5 to 10 knots late this evening and overnight. For Wednesday, southwest wind around 5 knots, rising to 5 to 10 knots in the afternoon. For Wednesday night, southwest wind 5 to 10 knots. The marine forecast for Monterey Bay. For tonight, west wind 10 to 15 knots, becoming northwest around 5 knots. Seas 3 to 5 feet. Wave detail, west 5 feet at 12 seconds and southwest 3 feet at 12 seconds. For Wednesday, west wind 5 to 10 knots. Seas 3 to 5 feet. Wave detail, west 4 feet at 12 seconds. For Wednesday night, southwest wind 5 to 10 knots in the evening, becoming light and variable. Seas 3 to 5 feet. Wave detail, northwest 4 feet at 11 seconds. Patchy fog after midnight. The coastal waters forecast from Point Arena to Point Reyes out to 10 nautical miles. Tonight, northwest wind 10 to 15 knots, sea 6 to 9 feet, wave detail, northwest 8 feet at 10 seconds Wednesday. Northwest wind 10 to 15 knots, sea 6 to 8 feet, wave detail, northwest 8 feet at 10 seconds Wednesday night. Northwest wind 15 to 20 knots, sea 7 to 10 feet, wave detail, northwest 9 feet at 11 seconds. The coastal waters forecast from Point Arena to Point Reyes 10 to 60 nautical miles offshore. Small craft advisory in effect through Thursday afternoon. Tonight, northwest wind 20 to 25 knots, seas 9 to 11 feet, wave detail. Northwest 11 feet at 9 seconds Wednesday. Northwest wind 20 to 25 knots, gusts up to 35 knots in the afternoon. Seas 9 to 11 feet, wave detail, northwest 11 feet at 10 seconds Wednesday night. Northwest wind 25 to 30 knots, seas 11 to 13 feet, wave detail, northwest 13.

at 10 seconds. San Francisco Bart forecast. In the deep water channel, mix speeds of 3 to 5 feet in 11 seconds. Across the bar, swell can be more than twice as high across the bar than surrounding waters. Waves are also more prone to break, particularly during strong ebb currents. Maximum ebb current of 1.2 knots at 7:41 p.m. Tuesday and 4.1 knots at 6:50 a.m. Wednesday. The coastal waters forecast from Point Pinos to Point Piedras blunts out to 10 nautical miles. Tonight, northwest wind 10 to 15 knots, easing to 5 to 10 knots late. Seas 5 to 7 feet wave detail, southwest 3 feet at 10 seconds and northwest 6 feet at 12 seconds Wednesday. Northwest wind 5 to 10 knots, seas 5 to 6 feet wave detail, west 6 feet at 12 seconds and southwest 2 feet at 14 seconds Wednesday night. Northwest wind 10 to 15 knots, easing to 5 to 10 knots after midnight. Seas 5 to 6 feet wave detail, northwest 6 feet at 12 seconds and southwest 2 feet at 13 seconds. The coastal waters forecast from Pigeon Point to Point Pinos 10 to 60 nautical miles offshore. Tonight, northwest wind 15 to 20 knots, easing to 10 to 15 knots late this evening and overnight. Seas 7 to 9 feet wave detail, northwest 9 feet at 10 seconds Wednesday. Northwest wind 10 to 15 knots, seas 7 to 9 feet wave detail, northwest 9 feet at 11 seconds and south 2 feet at 14 seconds Wednesday night. Northwest wind 15 to 20 knots, seas 7 to 9 feet, building to 8 to 11 feet after midnight. Wave detail, northwest 10 feet at 11 seconds and south 2 feet at 13 seconds. The offshore waters forecast for the following marine location, Point Arena to Pigeon Point between 60 nautical miles and 150 nautical miles offshore. Issued at 1:50 p.m. Pacific Daylight Time. Tonight, north winds 15 to 25 knots. Seas 10 to 12 feet. Wednesday, north winds 20 to 30 knots. Seas 10 to 12 feet. Wednesday night, north winds 25 to 30 knots. Seas 10 to 13 feet. Thursday, north winds 20 to 30 knots. Seas 9 to 12 feet. Thursday night, north winds 15 to 25 knots. Seas 9 to 12 feet. Friday, north winds 15 to 25 knots. Seas 8 to 12 feet. Friday night, north winds 15 to 25 knots. Seas 8 to 12 feet. Saturday, north winds 15 to 25 knots. Seas 8 to 11 feet. Saturday night, north winds 5 to 15 knots. Seas 6 to 8 feet. Sun, north to northwest winds less than 10 knots. Seas 5 to 7 feet. Sunday night, northwest wind 5 to 10 knots. Seas 5 to 7 feet. 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This broadcast originates from the National Weather Service office located in Monterey, California, and serves the coastal marine waters, including San Francisco and Monterey Bay. The offshore waters forecast for the following marine location, Pigeon Point to Point Piedras blunts between 60 nautical miles and 150 nautical miles offshore. Issued at 1:50 p.m. Pacific Daylight Time. Tonight, north winds 15 to 25 knots. Seas 9 to 11 feet. Wednesday, north to northwest winds 15 to 25 knots. Seas 9 to 11 feet. Wednesday night, north to northwest winds 15 to 25 knots. Seas 9 to 12 feet. Thursday, north winds 20 to 25 knots, becoming northwest 15 to 20 knots. Seas 9 to 12 feet. Thursday night, north to northwest winds 15 to 25 knots. Seas 8 to 10 feet. Friday, north to northwest winds 10 to 20 knots. Seas 7 to 10 feet. Friday night, north to northwest winds 10 to 20 knots. Seas 7 to 10 feet. Saturday.

winds at 10 feet. Saturday night, north to northwest winds 5 to 15 knots, becoming northwest 5 to 10 knots. Sea 6 to 8 feet. Sun, west to northwest winds less than 10 knots. Seas 5 to 6 feet. Sunday night, northwest winds 5 to 10 knots. Seas 5 to 6 feet. The coastal waters forecast from Point Reyes to Pigeon Point out to 10 nautical miles. For tonight, northwest wind 10 to 15 knots, easing to 5 to 10 knots after midnight. Seas 5 to 7 feet. Wave detail, northwest 6 feet at 10 seconds. For Wednesday, west wind 5 to 10 knots. Seas 5 to 7 feet. Wave detail, northwest 6 feet at 10 seconds. For Wednesday night, northwest wind 5 to 10 knots. Seas 4 to 6 feet, building to 5 to 8 feet after midnight. Wave detail, northwest 7 feet at 11 seconds. Patchy dense fog in the evening. The coastal waters forecast from Pigeon Point to Point Pinos out to 10 nautical miles. For tonight, northwest wind 10 to 15 knots, easing to 5 to 10 knots after midnight. Seas 5 to 7 feet. Wave detail, northwest 6 feet at 11 seconds and southwest 3 feet at 12 seconds. For Wednesday, northwest wind 5 to 10 knots. Seas 5 to 7 feet. Wave detail, northwest 6 feet at 11 seconds. For Wednesday night, northwest wind 5 to 10 knots, easing to around 5 knots after midnight. Seas 5 to 7 feet. Wave detail, northwest 6 feet at 11 seconds. Patchy fog after midnight. Sunset and tidal information for the San Francisco Bay Area for Tuesday, May 19th. The sunset tonight, 8:16 p.m. The sunrise tomorrow, 5:56 a.m. The sunset tomorrow, 8:17 p.m. Tidal data at the Golden Gate for the afternoon and evening hours today and the morning hours of tomorrow. High tide, 3:44 p.m. at 4.72 feet. Low tide, 7:59 p.m. at 3:04 feet. High tide, 02:01 a.m. at 6.34 feet. Low tide, 09:07 a.m. at -147 feet. Here are the buoy observations for 5 p.m. Pacific Daylight Time. An offshore buoy 6 winds northwest at 10 knots, pressure 1,032.0 millibars. An offshore buoy 59 winds north at 70 knots, water temperature 60, pressure 1,026.9 millibars. At buoy 14 near Point Arena, winds northwest at 12 knots, water temperature 51, pressure 1,017.5 millibars. At buoy 13 near Bodega Bay, winds northwest at 60 knots, pressure 1,016.3 millibars. At Point Reyes, wave rider buoy water temperature 51, seas 9 feet, every 14 seconds. At San Francisco Bar buoy water temperature 55, seas 5 feet, every 14 seconds. At San Francisco buoy winds northwest at 10 knots, water temperature 51, pressure 1,016.1 millibars, swell 7 feet, every 9 seconds. At Half Moon Bay buoy winds northwest 16 knots, water temperature 53, pressure 1,016.9 millibars, seas 6 feet, every 11 seconds. At Monterey buoy winds northwest at 70 knots, gusting to 21, water temperature 54, pressure 1,015.2 millibars. At Pointer, wave rider buoy water temperature 53, seas 7 feet, every 14 seconds. At Cape San Martin buoy winds northwest at 10 knots, water temperature 60, pressure 1,015.9 millibars. Synopsis for the Central California coast and bays, including the Monterey Bay, Greater Farallon, and Cordell Bank National Marine Sanctuaries, the northern outer waters will continue to see fresh northerly breezes with hazardous conditions through Thursday morning. The northerly breezes will also combine with increasing

southwest 12 through Thursday morning with seas up to 12 feet. The marine forecast for San Pablo Bay, Suisun Bay, the West Delta, and the San Francisco Bay north of the Bay Bridge. For tonight, west wind 10 to 15 knots, becoming southwest 5 to 10 knots late this evening and overnight. For Wednesday, southwest wind around 5 knots, rising to 5 to 10 knots in the afternoon. For Wednesday night, southwest wind 5 to 10 knots. The marine forecast for Monterey Bay. For tonight, west wind 10 to 15 knots, becoming northwest around 5 knots. Seas 3 to 5 feet. Wave detail, west 5 feet at 12 seconds and southwest 3 feet at 12 seconds. For Wednesday, west wind 5 to 10 knots. Seas 3 to 5 feet. Wave detail, west 4 feet at 12 seconds. For Wednesday night, southwest wind 5 to 10 knots in the evening, becoming light and variable. Seas 3 to 5 feet. Wave detail, northwest 4 feet at 11 seconds. Patchy fog after midnight. The coastal waters forecast from Point Arena to Point Reyes out to 10 nautical miles. Tonight, northwest wind 10 to 15 knots, sea 6 to 9 feet, wave detail. Northwest 8 feet at 10 seconds Wednesday. Northwest wind 10 to 15 knots, sea 6 to 8 feet, wave detail. Northwest 8 feet at 10 seconds Wednesday night. Northwest wind 15 to 20 knots, sea 7 to 10 feet, wave detail. Northwest 9 feet at 11 seconds. The coastal waters forecast from Point Arena to Point Reyes 10 to 60 nautical miles offshore. Small craft advisory in effect through Thursday afternoon. Tonight, northwest wind 20 to 25 knots, seas 9 to 11 feet, wave detail. Northwest 11 feet at 9 seconds Wednesday. Northwest wind 20 to 25 knots, gusts up to 35 knots in the afternoon. Seas 9 to 11 feet, wave detail. Northwest 11 feet at 10 seconds Wednesday. Northwest wind 20 to 25 knots, gusts up to 35 knots in the afternoon. Seas 9 to 11 feet, wave detail. Northwest 11 feet at 10 seconds Wednesday night. Northwest wind 25 to 30 knots, seas 11 to 13 feet, wave detail. Northwest 13 feet at 10 seconds. San Francisco Bar forecast. In the deep water channel, mixed seas of 3 to 5 feet at 11 seconds. Across the bar, swell can be more than twice as high across the bar than surrounding waters. Waves are also more prone to break, particularly during strong ebb currents. Maximum ebb currents of 1.2 knots at 7:41 p.m. Tuesday and 4.1 knots at 6:50 a.m. Wednesday. The coastal waters forecast from Point Pinos to Point Piedras blunts out to 10 nautical miles. Tonight, northwest wind 10 to 15 knots, easing to 5 to 10 knots late. Seas 5 to 7 feet, wave detail. Southwest 3 feet at 10 seconds and northwest 6 feet at 12 seconds Wednesday. Northwest wind 5 to 10 knots, east 5 to 6 feet, wave detail. West 6 feet at 12 seconds and southwest 2 feet at 14 seconds Wednesday night. Northwest wind 10 to 15 knots, easing to 5 to 10 knots after midnight. Seas 5 to 6 feet, wave detail. Northwest 6 feet at 12 seconds and southwest 2 feet at 13 seconds. The coastal waters forecast from Pigeon Point to Point Pinos 10 to 60 nautical miles offshore. Tonight, northwest wind 15 to 20 knots, easing to 10 to 15 knots late this evening and overnight. Sea 7 to 9 feet, wave detail. Northwest 9 feet at 10 seconds Wednesday. Northwest wind 10 to 15 knots, sea 7 to 9 feet, wave detail. Northwest 9 feet at 11 seconds and south 2 feet at 14 seconds Wednesday night. Northwest wind 15 to 20 knots, sea 7 to 9 feet, building to 8 to 11 feet after midnight. Wave detail, northwest 10 feet at 11 seconds and south 2 feet at 13 seconds. The offshore waters forecast for the following marine location, Point Arena to Pigeon Point between 60 nautical miles and 150 nautical miles offshore. Issued at 1:50 p.m. Pacific Daylight Time. Tonight, north winds 15 to 25 knots. Seas 10 to 12.

North winds 20 to 30 knots. Seas 10 to 12 feet. Wednesday night, north winds 25 to 30 knots. Seas 10 to 13 feet. Thursday, north winds 20 to 30 knots. Seas 9 to 12 feet. Thursday night, north winds 15 to 25 knots. Seas 9 to 12 feet. Friday, north winds 15 to 25 knots. Seas 8 to 12 feet. Friday night, north winds 15 to 25 knots. Seas 8 to 12 feet. Saturday, north winds 15 to 25 knots. Seas 8 to 11 feet. Saturday night, north winds 5 to 15 knots. Seas 6 to 8 feet. Sun, north to northwest winds less than 10 knots. Seas 5 to 7 feet. Sunday night, northwest winds 5 to 10 knots. Seas 5 to 7 feet. The offshore waters forecast for the following marine location: Pigeon Point to Point Piedras Blancas, between 60 nautical miles and 150 nautical miles offshore. 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Tonight, north winds 15 to 25 knots. Seas 9 to 11 feet. Wednesday, north to northwest winds 15 to 25 knots. Seas 9 to 11 feet. Wednesday night, north to northwest winds 15 to 25 knots. Seas 9 to 12 feet. Thursday, north winds 20 to 25 knots, becoming northwest 15 to 20 knots. Seas 9 to 12 feet. Thursday night, north to northwest winds 15 to 25 knots. Seas 8 to 10 feet. Friday, north to northwest winds 10 to 20 knots. Seas 7 to 10 feet. Friday night, north to northwest winds 10 to 20 knots. Seas 7 to 10 feet. Saturday, north winds 10 to 20 knots, diminishing to 5 to 15 knots. Seas 7 to 10 feet. Saturday night, north to northwest winds 5 to 15 knots, becoming northwest 5 to 10 knots. Seas 6 to 8 feet. Sun, west to northwest winds less than 10 knots. Seas 5 to 6 feet. Sunday night, northwest winds 5 to 10 knots. Seas 5 to 6 feet. The coastal waters forecast from Point Reyes to Pigeon Point out to 10 nautical miles. For tonight, northwest wind 10 to 15 knots, easing to 5 to 10 knots after midnight. Seas 5 to 7 feet. Wave detail, northwest 6 feet at 10 seconds. For Wednesday, west wind 5 to 10 knots. Seas 5 to 7 feet. Wave detail, northwest 6 feet at 10 seconds. For Wednesday night, northwest wind 5 to 10 knots. Seas 4 to 6 feet, building to 5 to 8 feet after midnight. Wave detail, northwest 7 feet at 11 seconds. Patchy dense fog in the evening. The coastal waters forecast from Pigeon Point to Point Pinos out to 10 nautical miles. For tonight, northwest wind 10 to 15 knots, easing to 5 to 10 knots after midnight. Seas 5 to 7 feet. Wave detail, northwest 6 feet at 11 seconds and southwest 3 feet at 12 seconds. For Wednesday, northwest wind 5 to 10 knots. Seas 5 to 7 feet. Wave detail, northwest 6 feet at 11 seconds. For Wednesday night, northwest wind 5 to 10 knots, easing to around 5 knots after midnight. Seas 5 to 7 feet. Wave detail, northwest 6 feet at 11 seconds. Patchy fog after midnight. Semi-sunset and tidal information for the San Francisco Bay Area for Tuesday, May 19th. The sunset tonight, 8:16 p.m. The sunrise tomorrow, 5:56 a.m. The sunset tomorrow, 8:17 p.m. Tidal data at the Golden Gate for the afternoon and evening hours today and the morning hours of tomorrow. High tide, 3:44 p.m. at 4.72 feet. Low tide, 7:59 p.m. at 3.4 feet. High
tide, 02, 01 a.m. at 6.34 feet. Low tide, 09, 07 a.m. at minus 147 feet. Here are the buoy observations for 5 p.m. Pacific Daylight Time. An offshore buoy 6 winds northwest at 10 knots, pressure 1,032.0 millibars. An offshore buoy 59 winds north at 70 knots, water temperature 60, pressure 1,026.9 millibars. And buoy 14 near Point Arena winds northwest at 12 knots, water temperature 51, pressure 1,017.5 millibars. At buoy 13 near Bodega Bay, winds northwest at 60 knots, pressure 1,016.3 millibars. At Point Reyes, wave rider, buoy water temperature 51, seas 9 feet, every 14 seconds. At San Francisco, our buoy water temperature 55, seas 5 feet, every 14 seconds. At San Francisco, buoy winds northwest at 10 knots, water temperature 51, pressure 1,016.1 millibars, swell 7 feet, every 9 seconds. At Half Moon Bay, buoy winds northwest 16 knots, water temperature 53, pressure 1,016.9 millibars, seas 6 feet, every 11 seconds. At Monterey, buoy winds northwest at 70 knots, gusting to 21, water temperature 54, pressure 1,015.2 millibars. At Point Sur, wave rider, buoy water temperature 53, seas 7 feet, every 14 seconds. At Cape San Martin, buoy winds northwest at 10 knots, water temperature 60, pressure 1,015.9 millibars. Synopsis for the Central California Coast and Bays, including the Monterey Bay, Greater Farallones, and Cordell Bank National Marine Sanctuaries. The northern outer waters will continue to see fresh northerly breezes with hazardous conditions through Thursday morning. The northerly breezes will also combine with an increasing northwest swell through Thursday morning with seas up to 12 feet. The marine forecast for San Pablo Bay, Susan Bay, the West Delta, and the San Francisco Bay north of the Bay Bridge. For tonight, west wind 10 to 15 knots, becoming southwest 5 to 10 knots late this evening and overnight. For Wednesday, southwest wind around 5 knots, rising to 5 to 10 knots in the afternoon. For Wednesday night, southwest wind 5 to 10 knots. The marine forecast for Monterey Bay. For tonight, west wind 10 to 15 knots, becoming northwest around 5 knots. Seas 3 to 5 feet. Wave detail, west 5 feet at 12 seconds and southwest 3 feet at 12 seconds. For Wednesday, west wind 5 to 10 knots. Seas 3 to 5 feet. Wave detail, west 4 feet at 12 seconds. For Wednesday night, southwest wind 5 to 10 knots in the evening, becoming light and variable. Seas 3 to 5 feet. Wave detail, northwest 4 feet at 11 seconds. Patchy fog after midnight. The coastal waters forecast from Point Arena to Point Reyes out to 10 nautical miles. Tonight, northwest wind 10 to 15 knots, seas 6 to 9 feet, wave detail, northwest 8 feet at 10 seconds Wednesday. Northwest wind 10 to 15 knots, seas 6 to 8 feet, wave detail, northwest 8 feet at 10 seconds Wednesday night. Northwest wind 15 to 20 knots, seas 7 to 10 feet, wave detail, northwest 9 feet at 11 seconds. The coastal waters forecast from Point Arena to Point Reyes 10 to 60 nautical miles offshore. Small craft advisory in effect through Thursday afternoon. Tonight, northwest wind 20 to 25 knots, seas 9 to 11 feet, wave detail. Northwest 11 feet at 9 seconds Wednesday. Northwest wind 20 to 25 knots, gusts up to 35 knots in the afternoon. Seas 9 to 11 feet, wave detail, northwest 11 feet at 10 seconds Wednesday night. Northwest wind 25 to 30 knots, seas 11 to 13 feet, wave detail, northwest 13 feet at 10 seconds. San Francisco Bar forecast. In the deep water channel, mixed seas of 3 to 5 feet at 11 seconds. Across the bar, swell can be more than twice as high across the bar than surrounding waters.

are also more prone to break, particularly during strong ebb currents. Maximum ebb current of 1.2 knots at 7, 41 p.m. Tuesday, and 4.1 knots at 6, 50 a.m. Wednesday. The coastal waters forecast from Point Pinos to Point Quebras blunts out to 10 nautical miles. Tonight, northwest wind 10 to 15 knots, easing to 5 to 10 knots late. Seas 5 to 7 feet wave detail, southwest 3 feet at 10 seconds and northwest 6 feet at 12 seconds Wednesday. Northwest wind 5 to 10 knots, seas 5 to 6 feet wave detail, west 6 feet at 12 seconds and southwest 2 feet at 14 seconds Wednesday night. Northwest wind 10 to 15 knots, easing to 5 to 10 knots after midnight. Seas 5 to 6 feet wave detail, northwest 6 feet at 12 seconds and southwest 2 feet at 13 seconds. The coastal waters forecast from Pigeon Point to Point Pinos 10 to 16 nautical miles offshore. Tonight, northwest wind 15 to 20 knots, easing to 10 to 15 knots late this evening and overnight. Sea 7 to 9 feet wave detail, northwest 9 feet at 10 seconds Wednesday. Northwest wind 10 to 15 knots, sea 7 to 9 feet wave detail, northwest 9 feet at 11 seconds and south 2 feet at 14 seconds Wednesday night. Northwest wind 15 to 20 knots, sea 7 to 9 feet, building to 8 to 11 feet after midnight. Wave detail, northwest 10 feet at 11 seconds and south 2 feet at 13 seconds. The offshore waters forecast for the following marine location: Point Arena to Pigeon Point between 60 nautical miles and 150 nautical miles offshore. Issued at 1:50 p.m. Pacific Daylight Time. Tonight, north winds 15 to 25 knots. Seas 10 to 12 feet. Wednesday, north winds 20 to 30 knots. Seas 10 to 12 feet. Wednesday night, north winds 25 to 30 knots. Seas 10 to 13 feet. Thursday, north winds 20 to 30 knots. Seas 9 to 12 feet. Thursday night, north winds 15 to 25 knots. Seas 9 to 12 feet. Friday, north winds 15 to 25 knots. Seas 8 to 12 feet. Friday night, north winds 15 to 25 knots. Seas 8 to 12 feet. Saturday, north winds 15 to 25 knots. Seas 8 to 11 feet. Saturday night, north winds 5 to 15 knots. Seas 6 to 8 feet. Sun, north to northwest winds less than 10 knots. Seas 5 to 7 feet. Sunday night, northwest wind 5 to 10 knots. Seas 5 to 7 feet. The offshore waters forecast for the following marine location: Pigeon Point to Point Quebras blunts between 60 nautical miles and 150 nautical miles offshore. Issued at 1:50 p.m. Pacific Daylight Time. Tonight, north winds 15 to 25 knots. Seas 9 to 11 feet. Wednesday, north to northwest winds 15 to 25 knots. Seas 9 to 11 feet. Wednesday night, north to northwest winds 15 to 25 knots. Seas 9 to 12 feet. Thursday, north winds 20 to 25 knots, becoming northwest 15 to 20 knots. Seas 9 to 12 feet. Thursday night, north to northwest winds 15 to 25 knots. Seas 8 to 10 feet. Friday, north to northwest winds 10 to 20 knots. Seas 7 to 10 feet. Friday night, north to northwest winds 10 to 20 knots. Seas 7 to 10 feet. Saturday, north winds 10 to 20 knots, diminishing to 5 to 15 knots. Seas 7 to 10 feet. Saturday night, north to northwest wind 5 to 15 knots, becoming northwest 5 to 10 knots. Seas 6 to 8 feet. Sun, west to northwest winds less than 10 knots. Seas 5 to 6 feet. Sunday night, northwest wind 5 to 10 knots. Seas 5 to 6 feet. The coastal waters forecast from Point Reyes to Pigeon Point out to 10 nautical miles. For tonight, northwest wind 10.

knots, easing to 5 to 10 knots after midnight. Seas 5 to 7 feet. Wind detail, northwest 6 feet at 10 seconds. For Wednesday, west wind 5 to 10 knots. Seas 5 to 7 feet. Wind detail, northwest 6 feet at 10 seconds. For Wednesday night, northwest wind 5 to 10 knots. Seas 4 to 6 feet, building to 5 to 8 feet after midnight. Wave detail, northwest 7 feet at 11 seconds. Patchy dense fog in the evening. The coastal waters forecast from Pigeon Point to Point Pinos out to 10 nautical miles. For tonight, northwest wind 10 to 15 knots, easing to 5 to 10 knots after midnight. Seas 5 to 7 feet. Wave detail, northwest 6 feet at 11 seconds and southwest 3 feet at 12 seconds. For Wednesday, northwest wind 5 to 10 knots. Seas 5 to 7 feet. Wave detail, northwest 6 feet at 11 seconds. For Wednesday night, northwest wind 5 to 10 knots, easing to around 5 knots after midnight. Seas 5 to 7 feet. Wave detail, northwest 6 feet at 11 seconds. Patchy fog after midnight. Semi-sunset and tidal information for the San Francisco Bay Area for Tuesday, May 19th. The sunset tonight, 8:16 p.m. The sunrise tomorrow, 5:56 a.m. The sunset tomorrow, 8:17 p.m. Tidal data at the Golden Gate for the afternoon and evening hours today and the morning hours of tomorrow. High tide, 3:44 p.m. at 4.72 feet. Low tide, 7:59 p.m. at 3.4 feet. High tide, 02:01 a.m. at 6.34 feet. Low tide, 09:07 a.m. at minus 147 feet. Here are the buoy observations for 5 p.m. Pacific Daylight Time. An offshore buoy 6 winds northwest at 10 knots, pressure 1,000 to 32.0 millibars. An offshore buoy 59 winds north at 70 knots, water temperature 60, pressure 1,026.9 millibars. And buoy 14 near Point Arena winds northwest at 12 knots, water temperature 51, pressure 1,017.5 millibars. And buoy 13 near Bodega Bay winds northwest at 60 knots, pressure 1,016.3 millibars. At Point Reyes, wave rider buoy water temperature 51, seas 9 feet, every 14 seconds. At San Francisco Bar buoy water temperature 55, seas 5 feet, every 14 seconds. At San Francisco Bay winds northwest at 10 knots, water temperature 51, pressure 1,016.1 millibars, swell 7 feet, every 9 seconds. At Half Moon Bay buoy winds northwest 16 knots, water temperature 53, pressure 1,016.9 millibars, seas 6 feet, every 11 seconds. At Monterey buoy winds northwest at 70 knots, gusting to 21, water temperature 54, pressure 1,015.2 millibars. At Pointer, wave rider buoy water temperature 53, sea 7 feet, every 14 seconds. At Cape San Martin buoy winds northwest at 10 knots, water temperature 60, pressure 1,015.9 millibars. 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This broadcast originates from the National Weather Service Office located in Monterey, California, and serves the coastal marine waters, including San Francisco and Monterey Bay. Synopsis for the Central California coast and bays, including the Monterey Bay, Greater Farallones, and Cordell Bank National Marine Sanctuaries, the northern outer waters will continue to see fresh northerly breezes with hazardous conditions through Thursday morning. The northerly breezes will also combine with an increasing northwest swell through Thursday morning with seas up to 12 feet. The marine forecast for San Pablo Bay, Suisun Bay, the West Delta, and the San Francisco Bay north of the Bay Bridge. For tonight, west wind 10 to 15 knots, becoming southwest.

light and variable. Seas 3 to 5 feet. Wind detail, northwest 4 feet at 11 seconds. Patchy fog after midnight. The coastal waters forecast from Point Arena to Point Reyes out to 10 nautical miles. Tonight, northwest wind 10 to 15 knots, sea 6 to 9 feet, wave detail. Northwest 8 feet at 10 seconds Wednesday. Northwest wind 10 to 15 knots, sea 6 to 8 feet, wave detail. Northwest 8 feet at 10 seconds Wednesday night. Northwest wind 15 to 20 knots, sea 7 to 10 feet, wave detail. Northwest 9 feet at 11 seconds. The coastal waters forecast from Point Arena to Point Reyes 10 to 16 nautical miles offshore. Small craft advisory in effect through Thursday afternoon. Tonight, northwest wind 20 to 25 knots, sea 9 to 11 feet, wave detail. Northwest 11 feet at 9 seconds Wednesday. Northwest wind 20 to 25 knots, gusts up to 35 knots in the afternoon. Seas 9 to 11 feet, wave detail. Northwest 11 feet at 10 seconds Wednesday night. Northwest wind 25 to 30 knots, seas 11 to 13 feet, wave detail. Northwest 13 feet at 10 seconds. San Francisco Bar forecast. In the deep water channel, mixed seas of 3 to 5 feet at 11 seconds. Across the bar, swell can be more than twice as high across the bar than surrounding waters. Waves are also more prone to break, particularly during strong ebb currents. Maximum ebb current of 1.2 knots at 7:41 p.m. Tuesday and 4.1 knots at 6:50 a.m. Wednesday. The coastal waters forecast from Point Pinos to Point Piedras Blancas out to 10 nautical miles. Tonight, northwest wind 10 to 15 knots, easing to 5 to 10 knots late. Seas 5 to 7 feet, wave detail. Southwest 3 feet at 10 seconds and northwest 6 feet at 12 seconds Wednesday. Northwest wind 5 to 10 knots, seas 5 to 6 feet, wave detail. West 6 feet at 12 seconds and southwest 2 feet at 14 seconds Wednesday night. Northwest wind 10 to 15 knots, easing to 5 to 10 knots after midnight. Seas 5 to 6 feet, wave detail. Northwest 6 feet at 12 seconds and southwest 2 feet at 13 seconds. The coastal waters forecast from Pigeon Point to Point Pinos 10 to 16 nautical miles offshore. Tonight, northwest wind 15 to 20 knots, easing to 10 to 15 knots late this evening and overnight. Sea 7 to 9 feet, wave detail. Northwest 9 feet at 10 seconds Wednesday. Northwest wind 10 to 15 knots, sea 7 to 9 feet, wave detail. Northwest 9 feet at 11 seconds and south 2 feet at 14 seconds Wednesday night. Northwest wind 15 to 20 knots, sea 7 to 9 feet, building to 8 to 11 feet after midnight. Wave detail, northwest 10 feet at 11 seconds and south 2 feet at 13 seconds. The offshore waters forecast for the following marine location, Point Arena to Pigeon Point between 60 nautical miles and 150 nautical miles offshore. Issued at 1:50 p.m. Pacific Daylight Time. Tonight, north winds 15 to 25 knots. Seas 10 to 12 feet. Wednesday, north winds 20 to 30 knots. Seas 10 to 12 feet. Wednesday night, north winds 25 to 30 knots. Seas 10 to 13 feet. Thursday, north winds 20 to 30 knots. Seas 9 to 12 feet. Thursday night, north winds 15 to 25 knots. Seas 9 to 12 feet. Friday, north winds 15 to 25 knots. Seas 8 to 12 feet. Friday night, north winds 15 to 25 knots. Seas 8 to 12 feet. Saturday, north winds 15 to 25 knots. Seas 8 to 11 feet. Saturday night, north winds 5 to 15 knots. Seas 6 to 8 feet. Sun, north to northwest winds less than 10 knots. Seas 5 to 7 feet. Sunday night, northwest wind 5 to 10 knots. Seas 5 to 7 feet. The offshore waters forecast for the following marine location, Pigeon Point to Point Piedras Blancas between 60 nautical miles and 150 nautical miles.

tour. 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Tonight, north winds 15 to 25 knots. Seas 9 to 11 feet. Wednesday, north to northwest winds 15 to 25 knots. Seas 9 to 11 feet. Wednesday night, north to northwest winds 15 to 25 knots. Seas 9 to 12 feet. Thursday, north winds 20 to 25 knots, becoming northwest 15 to 20 knots. Seas 9 to 12 feet. Thursday night, north to northwest winds 15 to 25 knots. Seas 8 to 10 feet. Friday, north to northwest winds 10 to 20 knots. Seas 7 to 10 feet. Friday night, north to northwest winds 10 to 20 knots. Seas 7 to 10 feet. Saturday, north winds 10 to 20 knots, diminishing to 5 to 15 knots. Seas 7 to 10 feet. Saturday night, north to northwest winds 5 to 15 knots, becoming northwest 5 to 10 knots. Seas 6 to 8 feet. Sun, west to northwest winds less than 10 knots. Seas 5 to 6 feet. Sunday night, northwest winds 5 to 10 knots. Seas 5 to 6 feet. The coastal waters forecast from Point Reyes to Pigeon Point out to 10 nautical miles. For tonight, northwest wind 10 to 15 knots, easing to 5 to 10 knots after midnight. Seas 5 to 7 feet. Wave detail, northwest 6 feet at 10 seconds. For Wednesday, west wind 5 to 10 knots. Seas 5 to 7 feet. Wave detail, northwest 6 feet at 10 seconds. For Wednesday night, northwest wind 5 to 10 knots. Seas 4 to 6 feet, building to 5 to 8 feet after midnight. Wave detail, northwest 7 feet at 11 seconds. Patchy dense fog in the evening. The coastal waters forecast from Pigeon Point to Point Pinos out to 10 nautical miles. For tonight, northwest wind 10 to 15 knots, easing to 5 to 10 knots after midnight. Seas 5 to 7 feet. Wave detail, northwest 6 feet at 11 seconds and southwest 3 feet at 12 seconds. For Wednesday, northwest wind 5 to 10 knots. Seas 5 to 7 feet. Wave detail, northwest 6 feet at 11 seconds. For Wednesday night, northwest wind 5 to 10 knots, easing to around 5 knots after midnight. Seas 5 to 7 feet. Wave detail, northwest 6 feet at 11 seconds. Patchy fog after midnight. Sunrise, sunset, and tidal information for the San Francisco Bay Area for Tuesday, May 19th. The sunset tonight, 8:16 p.m. The sunrise tomorrow, 5:56 a.m. The sunset tomorrow, 8:17 p.m. Tidal data at the Golden Gate for the afternoon and evening hours today and the morning hours of tomorrow. High tide, 3:44 p.m. at 4.72 feet. Low tide, 7:59 p.m. at 3.4 feet. High tide, 02:01 a.m. at 6.34 feet. Low tide, 09:07 a.m. at minus 147 feet. Here are the buoy observations for 6 p.m. Pacific Daylight Time. An offshore buoy 6 winds northwest at 12 knots, pressure 1,032.0 millibars. An offshore buoy 59 winds north at 70 knots, gusting to 21, water temperature 60, pressure 1,026.6 millibars. At buoy 14 near Point Arena, winds northwest at 10 knots, water temperature 52, pressure 1,017.3 millibars. At buoy 13 near Bodega Bay, winds northwest at 70 knots, pressure 1,015.8 millibars. At Point Reyes, wave rider buoy water temperature 51, seas 9 feet, every 14 seconds. At San Francisco Bar Buoy, water temperature 55, seas 5 feet, every 14 seconds. At San Francisco Buoy, winds northwest at 14 knots, water temperature 51, pressure 1,015.9 millibars. At Half Moon Bay Buoy,

northwest 12 knots. 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Pressure 1,016.6 millibars. Phase 6 heat every 11 seconds. At Monterey Bay, winds northwest at 70 knots, gusting to 21. Water temperature 53. Pressure 1,014.9 millibars. At Poyster, wave rider buoy water temperature 53. Sea 7 feet every 14 seconds. At Cape San Martin buoy winds northwest at 12 knots. Water temperature 60. Pressure 1,015.4 millibars. Synopsis for the Central California coast and bays, including the Monterey Bay, Greater Farallones, and Cordell Bank National Marine Sanctuaries. The northern outer waters will continue to see fresh northerly breezes with hazardous conditions through Thursday morning. The northerly breezes will also combine with an increasing northwest swell through Thursday morning with seas up to 12 feet. The marine forecast for San Pablo Bay, Suisun Bay, the West Delta, and the San Francisco Bay north of the Bay Bridge. For tonight, west wind 10 to 15 knots, becoming southwest 5 to 10 knots late this evening and overnight. For Wednesday, southwest wind around 5 knots, rising to 5 to 10 knots in the afternoon. For Wednesday night, southwest wind 5 to 10 knots. The marine forecast for Monterey Bay. For tonight, west wind 10 to 15 knots, becoming northwest around 5 knots. Seas 3 to 5 feet. Wave detail, west 5 feet at 12 seconds and southwest 3 feet at 12 seconds. For Wednesday, west wind 5 to 10 knots. Seas 3 to 5 feet. Wave detail, west 4 feet at 12 seconds. For Wednesday night, southwest wind 5 to 10 knots in the evening, becoming light and variable. Seas 3 to 5 feet. Wave detail, northwest 4 feet at 11 seconds. Patchy fog after midnight. The coastal waters forecast from Point Arena to Point Reyes out to 10 nautical miles. Tonight, northwest wind 10 to 15 knots, sea 6 to 9 feet, wave detail. Northwest 8 feet at 10 seconds Wednesday. Northwest wind 10 to 15 knots, sea 6 to 8 feet, wave detail. Northwest 8 feet at 10 seconds Wednesday night. Northwest wind 15 to 20 knots, sea 7 to 10 feet, wave detail. Northwest 9 feet at 11 seconds. The coastal waters forecast from Point Arena to Point Reyes 10 to 60 nautical miles offshore. Small craft advisory in effect through Thursday afternoon. Tonight, northwest wind 20 to 25 knots, seas 9 to 11 feet, wave detail. Northwest 11 feet at 9 seconds Wednesday. Northwest wind 20 to 25 knots, gusts up to 35 knots in the afternoon. Seas 9 to 11 feet, wave detail. Northwest 11 feet at 10 seconds Wednesday night. Northwest wind 25 to 30 knots, seas 11 to 13 feet, wave detail. Northwest 13 feet at 10 seconds. San Francisco bar forecast. In the deep water channel, mixed seas of 3 to 5 feet at 11 seconds. Across the bar, swell can be more than twice as high across the bar than surrounding waters. Waves are also more prone to break, particularly during strong ebb currents. Maximum ebb current of 1.2 knots at 7:41 p.m. Tuesday and 4.1 knots at 6:50 a.m. Wednesday. The coastal waters forecast from Point Pinos to Point Piedras Blancas out to 10 nautical miles. Tonight, northwest wind 10 to 15 knots, easing to 5 to 10 knots late. Seas 5 to 7 feet, wave detail. Southwest 3 feet at 10 seconds and northwest 6 feet at 12 seconds Wednesday. Northwest wind 5 to 10 knots, seas 5 to 6 feet, wave detail. West 6 feet at 12 seconds and southwest 2 feet at 14 seconds Wednesday night. Northwest wind 10 to 15 knots, easing to 5 to 10 knots after midnight. Seas 5 to 6 feet, wave detail. Northwest 6 feet at 12 seconds and southwest 2 feet at 13 seconds. The coastal waters forecast from Pigeon Point to Point Pinos 10 to 60 nautical miles offshore. Tonight, northwest wind 15 to 20 knots, easing to 10 to 15 knots late this evening and overnight. Sea 7 to 9 feet, wave detail. Northwest 9 feet at 10 seconds Wednesday.

10 to 15 up, the 7 to 9 feet wave detail. Northwest 9 feet at 11 seconds and south 2 feet at 14 seconds Wednesday night. Northwest wind 15 to 20 knots, sea 7 to 9 feet. Building 8 to 11 feet after midnight. Wave detail. Northwest 10 feet at 11 seconds and south 2 feet at 13 seconds. The offshore waters forecast. For the following marine location, Point Arena to Pigeon Point between 60 nautical miles and 150 nautical miles offshore. Issued at 1:50 p.m. Pacific Daylight Time. Tonight, north winds 15 to 25 knots, seas 10 to 12 feet. Wednesday, north winds 20 to 30 knots, seas 10 to 12 feet. Wednesday night, north winds 25 to 30 knots, seas 10 to 13 feet. Thursday, north winds 20 to 30 knots, seas 9 to 12 feet. Thursday night, north winds 15 to 25 knots, seas 9 to 12 feet. Friday, north winds 15 to 25 knots, seas 8 to 12 feet. Friday night, north winds 15 to 25 knots, seas 8 to 12 feet. Saturday, north winds 15 to 25 knots, seas 8 to 11 feet. Saturday night, north winds 5 to 15 knots, seas 6 to 8 feet. Sun, north to northwest winds less than 10 knots, seas 5 to 7 feet. Sunday night, northwest winds 5 to 10 knots, seas 5 to 7 feet. The offshore waters forecast. For the following marine location, Pigeon Point to Point Piedras Blancas between 60 nautical miles and 150 nautical miles offshore. Issued at 1:50 p.m. Pacific Daylight Time. Tonight, north winds 15 to 25 knots, seas 9 to 11 feet. Wednesday, north to northwest winds 15 to 25 knots, seas 9 to 11 feet. Wednesday night, north to northwest winds 15 to 25 knots, seas 9 to 12 feet. Thursday, north winds 20 to 25 knots, becoming northwest 15 to 20 knots, seas 9 to 12 feet. Thursday night, north to northwest winds 15 to 25 knots, seas 8 to 10 feet. Friday, north to northwest winds 10 to 20 knots, seas 7 to 10 feet. Friday night, north to northwest winds 10 to 20 knots, seas 7 to 10 feet. Saturday, north winds 10 to 20 knots, diminishing to 5 to 15 knots, seas 7 to 10 feet. Saturday night, north to northwest winds 5 to 15 knots, becoming northwest 5 to 10 knots, seas 6 to 8 feet. Sun, west to northwest winds less than 10 knots, seas 5 to 6 feet. Sunday night, northwest winds 5 to 10 knots, seas 5 to 6 feet. The coastal waters forecast from Point Reyes to Pigeon Point out to 10 nautical miles. For tonight, northwest wind 10 to 15 knots, easing to 5 to 10 knots after midnight. Seas 5 to 7 feet. Wave detail, northwest 6 feet at 10 seconds. For Wednesday, west wind 5 to 10 knots. Seas 5 to 7 feet. Wave detail, northwest 6 feet at 10 seconds. For Wednesday night, northwest wind 5 to 10 knots. Seas 4 to 6 feet, building to 5 to 8 feet after midnight. Wave detail, northwest 7 feet at 11 seconds. Patchy dense fog in the evening. The coastal waters forecast from Pigeon Point to Point Pinos out to 10 nautical miles. For tonight, northwest wind 10 to 15 knots, easing to 5 to 10 knots after midnight. Seas 5 to 7 feet. Wave detail, northwest 6 feet at 11 seconds and southwest 3 feet at 12 seconds. For Wednesday, northwest wind 5 to 10 knots, seas 5 to 7 feet. Wave detail, northwest 6 feet at 11 seconds. For Wednesday night, northwest wind 5 to 10 knots, easing to

5 knots after midnight. Seas 5 to 7 feet. Wave detail, northwest 60 to 11 seconds. Patchy fog after midnight. Semi-sunset and tidal information for the San Francisco Bay Area for Tuesday, May 19th. The sunset tonight, 8:16 p.m. The sunrise tomorrow, 5:56 a.m. The sunset tomorrow, 8:17 p.m. Tidal data at the Golden Gate for the afternoon and evening hours today and the morning hours of tomorrow. High tide, 3:44 p.m. at 4.72 feet. Low tide, 7:59 p.m. at 3:04 feet. High tide, 02:01 a.m. at 6.34 feet. Low tide, 09:07 a.m. at minus 147 feet. Here are the buoy observations for 6 p.m. Pacific Daylight Time. An offshore buoy 6 winds northwest at 12 knots, pressure 1,031.9 millibars. An offshore buoy 59 winds north at 17 knots, gusting to 21, water temperature 60, pressure 1,026.6 millibars. At Point Reyes buoy, winds northwest 10 knots, water temperature 52, pressure 1,017.2 millibars, seas 8 feet, every 14 seconds. At buoy 13 near Bodega Bay, winds northwest at 17 knots, gusting to 21, pressure 1,015.8 millibars, swell 7 feet, every 11 seconds. At Point Reyes Wave Rider buoy, water temperature 51, seas 9 feet, every 15 seconds. At San Francisco Bar buoy, water temperature 55, seas 5 feet, every 14 seconds. At San Francisco buoy, winds northwest at 14 knots, water temperature 51, pressure 1,015.9 millibars. At Half Moon Bay buoy, winds northwest 12 knots, water temperature 53, pressure 1,016.6 millibars, seas 6 feet, every 11 seconds. At Monterey Bay buoy, winds northwest 17 knots, water temperature 53, pressure 1,014.7 millibars, seas 8 feet, every 9 seconds. At Pointzer, Wave Rider buoy, water temperature 53, seas 7 feet, every 14 seconds. At Cape San Martin buoy, winds northwest 12 knots, water temperature 60, pressure 1,015.3 millibars. Seas 8 feet, every 15 seconds. Synopsis for the Central California coast and bays, including the Monterey Bay, Greater Farallones, and Cordell Bank National Marine Sanctuaries. The northern outer waters will continue to see fresh northerly breezes with hazardous conditions through Thursday morning. The northerly breezes will also combine with an increasing northwest swell through Thursday morning with seas up to 12 feet. The marine forecast for San Pablo Bay, Suisun Bay, the West Delta, and the San Francisco Bay north of the Bay Bridge. For tonight, west wind 10 to 15 knots, becoming southwest 5 to 10 knots late this evening and overnight. For Wednesday, southwest wind around 5 knots, rising to 5 to 10 knots in the afternoon. For Wednesday night, southwest wind 5 to 10 knots. The marine forecast for Monterey Bay. For tonight, west wind 10 to 15 knots, becoming northwest around 5 knots. Seas 3 to 5 feet. Wave detail, west 5 feet at 12 seconds and southwest 3 feet at 12 seconds. For Wednesday, west wind 5 to 10 knots. Seas 3 to 5 feet. Wave detail, west 4 feet at 12 seconds. For Wednesday night, southwest wind 5 to 10 knots in the evening, becoming light and variable. Seas 3 to 5 feet. Wave detail, northwest 4 feet at 11 seconds. Patchy fog after midnight. The coastal waters forecast from Point Arena to Point Reyes out to 10 nautical miles. Tonight, northwest wind 10 to 15 knots, seas 6 to 9 feet, wave detail, northwest 8 feet at 10 seconds Wednesday. Northwest wind 10 to 15 knots, seas 6 to 8 feet, wave detail, northwest 8 feet at 10 seconds Wednesday night. Northwest wind 15 to 20 knots, seas 7 to 10 feet, wave detail, northwest 19 at 11.

seconds. The coastal waters forecast from Point Arena to Point Reyes 10 to 60 nautical miles offshore. Small craft advisory in effect through Thursday afternoon. Tonight, northwest wind 20 to 25 knots, seas 9 to 11 feet, wave detail. Northwest 11 feet at 9 seconds Wednesday. Northwest wind 20 to 25 knots, gusts up to 35 knots in the afternoon. Seas 9 to 11 feet, wave detail. Northwest 11 feet at 10 seconds Wednesday night. Northwest wind 25 to 30 knots, seas 11 to 13 feet, wave detail. Northwest 13 feet at 10 seconds. San Francisco bar forecast. In the deep water channel, mixed seas of 3 to 5 feet at 11 seconds. Across the bar, swell can be more than twice as high across the bar than surrounding waters. Waves are also more prone to break, particularly during strong ebb currents. Maximum ebb current of 1.2 knots at 7, 41 p.m. Tuesday and 4.1 knots at 6, 50 a.m. Wednesday. The coastal waters forecast from Point Pinos to Point Piedras blunts out to 10 nautical miles. Tonight, northwest wind 10 to 15 knots, easing to 5 to 10 knots late. Seas 5 to 7 feet, wave detail. Southwest 3 feet at 10 seconds and northwest 6 feet at 12 seconds Wednesday. Northwest wind 5 to 10 knots, seas 5 to 6 feet, wave detail. West 6 feet at 12 seconds and southwest 2 feet at 14 seconds Wednesday night. Northwest wind 10 to 15 knots, easing to 5 to 10 knots after midnight. Seas 5 to 6 feet, wave detail. Northwest 6 feet at 12 seconds and southwest 2 feet at 13 seconds. The coastal waters forecast from Pigeon Point to Point Pinos 10 to 60 nautical miles offshore. Tonight, northwest wind 15 to 20 knots, easing to 10 to 15 knots late this evening and overnight. Seas 7 to 9 feet, wave detail. Northwest 9 feet at 10 seconds Wednesday. Northwest wind 10 to 15 knots, seas 7 to 9 feet, wave detail. Northwest 9 feet at 11 seconds and south 2 feet at 14 seconds Wednesday night. Northwest wind 15 to 20 knots, seas 7 to 9 feet, building to 8 to 11 feet after midnight. Wave detail, northwest 10 feet at 11 seconds and south 2 feet at 13 seconds. 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This broadcast originates from the National Weather Service office located in Monterey, California, and serves the coastal marine waters, including San Francisco and Monterey Bay. The offshore waters forecast for the following marine location: Point Arena to Pigeon Point between 60 nautical miles and 150 nautical miles offshore. Issued at 1:50 p.m. Pacific Daylight Time. Tonight, north winds 15 to 25 knots, seas 10 to 12 feet. Wednesday, north winds 20 to 30 knots, seas 10 to 12 feet. Wednesday night, north winds 25 to 30 knots, seas 10 to 13 feet. Thursday, north winds 20 to 30 knots, seas 9 to 12 feet. Thursday night, north winds 15 to 25 knots, seas 9 to 12 feet. Friday, north winds 15 to 25 knots, seas 8 to 12 feet. Friday night, north winds 15 to 25 knots, seas 8 to 12 feet. Saturday, north winds 15 to 25 knots, seas 8 to 11 feet. Saturday night, north winds 5 to 15 knots, seas 6 to 8 feet. Sun, north to northwest winds less than 10 knots, seas 5 to 7 feet. Sunday night, northwest winds 5 to 10 knots, seas 5 to 7 feet. The offshore waters forecast for the following marine location: Pigeon Point to Point Piedras Blancas between 60 nautical miles and 150 nautical miles offshore. Issued at 1:50 p.m. Pacific Daylight Time. Tonight, north winds 15 to 25 knots, seas 9 to 11 feet. Wednesday, north to northwest winds 15 to 25 knots, seas 9 to 11 feet.

Wednesday night, north to northwest winds 15 to 25 knots. Seas 9 to 12 feet. Thursday, north winds 20 to 25 knots, becoming northwest 15 to 20 knots. Seas 9 to 12 feet. Thursday night, north to northwest winds 15 to 25 knots. Seas 8 to 10 feet. Friday, north to northwest winds 10 to 20 knots. Seas 7 to 10 feet. Friday night, north to northwest winds 10 to 20 knots. Seas 7 to 10 feet. Saturday, north winds 10 to 20 knots, diminishing to 5 to 15 knots. Seas 7 to 10 feet. Saturday night, north to northwest winds 5 to 15 knots, becoming northwest 5 to 10 knots. Seas 6 to 8 feet. Sun, west to northwest winds less than 10 knots. Seas 5 to 6 feet. Sunday night, northwest winds 5 to 10 knots. Seas 5 to 6 feet. The coastal waters forecast from Point Reyes to Pigeon Point out to 10 nautical miles. For tonight, northwest wind 10 to 15 knots, easing to 5 to 10 knots after midnight. Seas 5 to 7 feet. Wave detail, northwest 6 feet at 10 seconds. For Wednesday, west wind 5 to 10 knots. Seas 5 to 7 feet. Wave detail, northwest 6 feet at 10 seconds. For Wednesday night, northwest wind 5 to 10 knots. Seas 4 to 6 feet, building to 5 to 8 feet after midnight. Wave detail, northwest 7 feet at 11 seconds. Patchy dense fog in the evening. The coastal waters forecast from Pigeon Point to Point Pinos out to 10 nautical miles. For tonight, northwest wind 10 to 15 knots, easing to 5 to 10 knots after midnight. Seas 5 to 7 feet. Wave detail, northwest 6 feet at 11 seconds and southwest 3 feet at 12 seconds. For Wednesday, northwest wind 5 to 10 knots. Seas 5 to 7 feet. Wave detail, northwest 6 feet at 11 seconds. For Wednesday night, northwest wind 5 to 10 knots, easing to around 5 knots after midnight. Seas 5 to 7 feet. Wave detail, northwest 6 feet at 11 seconds. Patchy fog after midnight. Sunrise, sunset, and tidal information for the San Francisco Bay Area for Tuesday, May 19th. The sunset tonight, 8:16 p.m. The sunrise tomorrow, 5:56 a.m. The sunset tomorrow, 8:17 p.m. Tidal data at the Golden Gate for the afternoon and evening hours today and the morning hours of tomorrow. High tide, 3:44 p.m. at 4.72 feet. Low tide, 7:59 p.m. at 3.4 feet. High tide, 02:01 a.m. at 6.34 feet. Low tide, 09:07 a.m. at minus 147 feet. Here are the buoy observations for 6 p.m. Pacific Daylight Time. An offshore buoy 6 winds northwest at 12 knots, pressure 1,031.9 millibars. An offshore buoy 59 winds north at 70 knots, gusting to 21, water temperature 60, pressure 1,026.6 millibars. At Point Reyes buoy, winds northwest 10 knots, water temperature 52, pressure 1,017.2 millibars, seas 8 feet, every 14 seconds. At buoy 13 near Bodega Bay, winds northwest at 70 knots, gusting to 21, pressure 1,015.8 millibars, swell 7 feet, every 11 seconds. At Point Reyes Wave Rider buoy, water temperature 51, seas 9 feet, every 15 seconds. At San Francisco Bar buoy, water temperature 55, seas 5 feet, every 14 seconds. At San Francisco buoy, winds northwest at 14 knots, water temperature 51, pressure 1,015.9 millibars. At Half Moon Bay buoy, winds northwest 12 knots, water temperature 53, pressure 1,016.6 millibars, seas 6 feet, every 11 seconds. At Monterey Bay buoy, winds north.

17 knots. 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Wave rider buoy water temperature 53. Sea is 7 feet every 14 seconds. At Cape San Martin buoy, winds northwest 12 knots. 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Synopsis for the Central California coast and bays, including the Monterey Bay, Greater Farallones, and Cordell Bank National Marine Sanctuaries. The northern outer waters will continue to see fresh northerly breezes with hazardous conditions through Thursday morning. The northerly breezes will also combine with an increasing northwest swell through Thursday morning with seas up to 12 feet. The marine forecast for San Pablo Bay, Suisun Bay, the West Delta, and the San Francisco Bay north of the Bay Bridge. For tonight, west wind 10 to 15 knots, becoming southwest 5 to 10 knots late this evening and overnight. For Wednesday, southwest wind around 5 knots, rising to 5 to 10 knots in the afternoon. For Wednesday night, southwest wind 5 to 10 knots. The marine forecast for Monterey Bay. For tonight, west wind 10 to 15 knots, becoming northwest around 5 knots. Seas 3 to 5 feet. Wave detail, west 5 feet at 12 seconds and southwest 3 feet at 12 seconds. For Wednesday, knots. Seas 3 to 5 feet. Wave detail, west 5 feet at 12 seconds and southwest 3 feet at 12 seconds. For Wednesday, west wind 5 to 10 knots. Seas 3 to 5 feet. Wave detail, west 4 feet at 12 seconds. For Wednesday night, southwest wind 5 to 10 knots in the evening, becoming light and variable. Seas 3 to 5 feet. Wave detail, northwest 4 feet at 11 seconds. Patchy fog after midnight. The coastal waters forecast from Point Arena to Point Reyes out to 10 nautical miles. Tonight, northwest wind 10 to 15 knots, sea 6 to 9 feet, wave detail, northwest 8 feet at 10 seconds Wednesday. Northwest wind 10 to 15 knots, sea 6 to 8 feet, wave detail, northwest 8 feet at 10 seconds Wednesday night. Northwest wind 15 to 20 knots, sea 7 to 10 feet, wave detail, northwest 9 feet at 11 seconds. The coastal waters forecast from Point Arena to Point Reyes 10 to 60 nautical miles offshore. Small craft advisory in effect through Thursday afternoon. Tonight, northwest wind 20 to 25 knots, seas 9 to 11 feet, wave detail, northwest 11 feet at 9 seconds Wednesday. Northwest wind 20 to 25 knots, gusts up to 35 knots in the afternoon. Seas 9 to 11 feet, wave detail, northwest 11 feet at 10 seconds Wednesday night. Northwest wind 25 to 30 knots, seas 11 to 13 feet, wave detail, northwest 13 feet at 10 seconds. San Francisco VAR forecast. In the deep water channel, mixed seas of 3 to 5 feet at 11 seconds. Across the bar, swell can be more than twice as high across the bar than surrounding waters. Waves are also more prone to break, particularly during strong ebb currents. Maximum ebb current of 1.2 knots at 7:41 p.m. Tuesday and 4.1 knots at 6:50 a.m. Wednesday. The coastal waters forecast from Point Pinos to Point Piedras Blancas out to 10 nautical miles. Tonight, northwest wind 10 to 15 knots, easing to 5 to 10 knots late. Seas 5 to 7 feet, wave detail, southwest 3 feet at 10 seconds and northwest 6 feet at 12 seconds Wednesday. Northwest wind 5 to 10 knots, seas 5 to 6 feet, wave detail, west 6 feet at 12 seconds and southwest 2 feet at 14 seconds Wednesday night. Northwest wind 10 to 15 knots, easing to 5 to 10 knots after midnight. Seas 5 to 6 feet, wave detail, northwest 6 feet at 12 seconds and southwest 2 feet at 13 seconds. The coastal waters forecast from Pigeon Point to Point Pinos 10 to 60 nautical miles offshore. Tonight, northwest wind 15 to 20 knots, easing to 10 to 15 knots late this evening and overnight. Seas 7 to 9 feet, wave detail.

northwest 9 feet at 10 seconds Wednesday. Northwest wind 10 to 15 knots, sea 7 to 9 feet, wave detail. Northwest 9 feet at 11 seconds and south 2 feet at 14 seconds Wednesday night. Northwest wind 15 to 20 knots, sea 7 to 9 feet, building to 8 to 11 feet after midnight. Wave detail. Northwest 10 feet at 11 seconds and south 2 feet at 13 seconds. The offshore waters forecast. For the following marine location, Point Arena to Pigeon Point between 60 nautical miles and 150 nautical miles offshore. Issued at 1:50 p.m. Pacific Daylight Time. Tonight, north winds 15 to 25 knots. Seas 10 to 12 feet. Wednesday, north winds 20 to 30 knots. Seas 10 to 12 feet. Wednesday night, north winds 25 to 30 knots. Seas 10 to 13 feet. Thursday, north winds 20 to 30 knots. Seas 9 to 12 feet. Thursday night, north winds 15 to 25 knots. Seas 9 to 12 feet. Friday, north winds 15 to 25 knots. Seas 8 to 12 feet. Friday night, north winds 15 to 25 knots. Seas 8 to 12 feet. Saturday, north winds 15 to 25 knots. Seas 8 to 11 feet. Saturday night, north winds 5 to 15 knots. Seas 6 to 8 feet. Sun, north to northwest winds less than 10 knots. Seas 5 to 7 feet. Sunday night, northwest winds 5 to 10 knots. Seas 5 to 7 feet. The offshore waters forecast. For the following marine location, Pigeon Point to Point Piedras Blancas between 60 nautical miles and 150 nautical miles offshore. Issued at 1:50 p.m. Pacific Daylight Time. Tonight, north winds 15 to 25 knots. Seas 9 to 11 feet. Wednesday, north to northwest winds 15 to 25 knots. Seas 9 to 11 feet. Wednesday night, north to northwest winds 15 to 25 knots. Seas 9 to 12 feet. Thursday, north winds 20 to 25 knots, becoming northwest 15 to 20 knots. Seas 9 to 12 feet. Thursday night, north to northwest winds 15 to 25 knots. Seas 8 to 10 feet. Friday, north to northwest winds 10 to 20 knots. Seas 7 to 10 feet. Friday night, north to northwest winds 10 to 20 knots. Seas 7 to 10 feet. Saturday, north winds 10 to 20 knots, diminishing to 5 to 15 knots. Seas 7 to 10 feet. Saturday night, north to northwest winds 5 to 15 knots, becoming northwest 5 to 10 knots. Seas 6 to 8 feet. Sun, west to northwest winds less than 10 knots. Seas 5 to 6 feet. Sunday night, northwest winds 5 to 10 knots. Seas 5 to 6 feet. The coastal waters forecast from Point Reyes to Pigeon Point out to 10 nautical miles. For tonight, northwest wind 10 to 15 knots, easing to 5 to 10 knots after midnight. Seas 5 to 7 feet. Wave detail, northwest 6 feet at 10 seconds. For Wednesday, west wind 5 to 10 knots. Seas 5 to 7 feet. Wave detail, northwest 6 feet at 10 seconds. For Wednesday night, northwest wind 5 to 10 knots. Seas 4 to 6 feet, building to 5 to 8 feet after midnight. Wave detail, northwest 7 feet at 11 seconds. Patchy dense fog in the evening. The coastal waters forecast from Pigeon Point to Point Pinos out to 10 nautical miles. For tonight, northwest wind 10 to 15 knots, easing to 5 to 10 knots after midnight. Seas 5 to 7 feet. Wave detail, northwest 6 feet at 11 seconds and southwest 3 feet at 12 seconds. For Wednesday, northwest wind 5 to 10 knots. Seas 5 to 7 feet. Wave detail, northwest 6 feet at 11 seconds. For Wednesday night, northwest wind 5
5 to 10 knots, easing to around 5 knots after midnight. Seas 5 to 7 feet. Wave detail, northwest 6 feet at 11 seconds. Patchy fog after midnight. Semi-sunset and tidal information for the San Francisco Bay Area for Tuesday, May 19th. The sunset tonight, 8:16 p.m. The sunrise tomorrow, 5:56 a.m. The sunset tomorrow, 8:17 p.m. Tidal data at the Golden Gate for the afternoon and evening hours today and the morning hours of tomorrow. High tide, 3:44 p.m. at 4.72 feet. Low tide, 7:59 p.m. at 3.4 feet. High tide, 02:01 a.m. at 6.34 feet. Low tide, 09:07 a.m. at minus 147 feet. Here are the buoy observations for 6 p.m. Pacific Daylight Time. An offshore buoy 6 winds northwest at 12 knots, pressure 1,031.9 millibars. An offshore buoy 59 winds north at 17 knots, gusting to 21, water temperature 60, pressure 1,026.6 millibars. In Point Arena buoy, winds northwest 10 knots, water temperature 52, pressure 1,017.2 millibars, seas 8 feet every 14 seconds. At buoy 13 near Bodega Bay, winds northwest at 17 knots, gusting to 21, pressure 1,015.8 millibars, swell 7 feet every 11 seconds. At Point Reyes Wave Rider buoy, water temperature 51, seas 9 feet every 15 seconds. At San Francisco Bar buoy, water temperature 55, seas 5 feet every 14 seconds. At San Francisco buoy, winds northwest at 14 knots, water temperature 51, pressure 1,015.9 millibars. At Half Moon Bay buoy, winds northwest 12 knots, water temperature 53, pressure 1,016.6 millibars, seas 6 feet every 11 seconds. At Monterey Bay buoy, winds northwest 17 knots, water temperature 53, pressure 1,014.7 millibars, seas 8 feet every 9 seconds. At Point Sur, Wave Rider buoy, water temperature 53, seas 7 feet every 14 seconds. At Cape San Martin buoy, winds northwest 12 knots, water temperature 60, pressure 1,015.3 millibars. Seas 8 feet every 15 seconds. Synopsis for the Central California coast and bays, including the Monterey Bay, Greater Farallones, and Cordell Bank National Marine Sanctuaries. The northern outer waters will continue to see fresh northerly breezes with hazardous conditions through Thursday morning. The northerly breezes will also combine with an increasing northwest swell through Thursday morning with seas up to 12 feet. The marine forecast for San Pablo Bay, Suisun Bay, the West Delta, and the San Francisco Bay north of the Bay Bridge. For tonight, west wind 10 to 15 knots, becoming southwest 5 to 10 knots late this evening and overnight. For Wednesday, southwest wind around 5 knots, rising to 5 to 10 knots in the afternoon. For Wednesday night, southwest wind 5 to 10 knots. The marine forecast for Monterey Bay. For tonight, west wind 10 to 15 knots, becoming northwest around 5 knots. Seas 3 to 5 feet. Wave detail, west 5 feet at 12 seconds and southwest 3 feet at 12 seconds. For Wednesday, west wind 5 to 10 knots. Seas 3 to 5 feet. Wave detail, west 4 feet at 12 seconds. For Wednesday night, southwest wind 5 to 10 knots in the evening, becoming light and variable. Seas 3 to 5 feet. Wave detail, northwest 4 feet at 11 seconds. Patchy fog after midnight. The coastal waters forecast from Point Arena to Point Reyes out to 10 nautical miles. Tonight, northwest wind 10 to 15 knots, seas 6 to 9 feet. Wave detail, northwest 8 feet at 10 seconds Wednesday. Northwest wind 10 to 15 knots, seas 6 to 8 feet. Wave detail, northwest 8 feet at 10 seconds Wednesday night. Northwest wind 15 to 20 knots, seas 7 to 10 feet.

Scale, northwest 9 feet at 11 seconds. The coastal waters forecast from Point Arena to Point Reyes 10 to 60 nautical miles offshore. Small craft advisory in effect through Thursday afternoon. Tonight, northwest wind 20 to 25 knots, seas 9 to 11 feet. Wave detail, northwest 11 feet at 9 seconds Wednesday. Northwest wind 20 to 25 knots, gusts up to 35 knots in the afternoon. Seas 9 to 11 feet. Wave detail, northwest 11 feet at 10 seconds Wednesday night. Northwest wind 25 to 30 knots, seas 11 to 13 feet. Wave detail, northwest 13 feet at 10 seconds. San Francisco VAR forecast. In the deep water channel, mixed seas of 3 to 5 feet at 11 seconds. Across the VAR, swell can be more than twice as high across the VAR than surrounding waters. Waves are also more prone to break, particularly during strong ebb currents. Maximum ebb current of 1.2 knots at 7:41 p.m. Tuesday and 4.1 knots at 6:50 a.m. Wednesday. The coastal waters forecast from Point Pinos to Point Piedras Blancas out to 10 nautical miles. Tonight, northwest wind 10 to 15 knots, easing to 5 to 10 knots late. Seas 5 to 7 feet. Wave detail, southwest 3 feet at 10 seconds and northwest 6 feet at 12 seconds Wednesday. Northwest wind 5 to 10 knots, seas 5 to 6 feet. Wave detail, west 6 feet at 12 seconds and southwest 2 feet at 14 seconds Wednesday night. Northwest wind 10 to 15 knots, easing to 5 to 10 knots after midnight. Seas 5 to 6 feet. Wave detail, northwest 6 feet at 12 seconds and southwest 2 feet at 13 seconds. The coastal waters forecast from Pigeon Point to Point Pinos 10 to 60 nautical miles offshore. Tonight, northwest wind 15 to 20 knots, easing to 10 to 15 knots late this evening and overnight. Sea 7 to 9 feet. Wave detail, northwest 9 feet at 10 seconds Wednesday. Northwest wind 10 to 15 knots, sea 7 to 9 feet. Wave detail, northwest 9 feet at 11 seconds and south 2 feet at 14 seconds Wednesday night. Northwest wind 15 to 20 knots, sea 7 to 9 feet, building to 8 to 11 feet after midnight. Wave detail, northwest 10 feet at 11 seconds and south 2 feet at 13 seconds. The offshore waters forecast for the following marine location: Point Arena to Pigeon Point between 60 nautical miles and 150 nautical miles offshore. Issued at 1:50 p.m. Pacific Daylight Time. Tonight, north winds 15 to 25 knots, seas 10 to 12 feet. Wednesday, north winds 20 to 30 knots, seas 10 to 12 feet. Wednesday night, north winds 25 to 30 knots, seas 10 to 13 feet. Thursday, north winds 20 to 30 knots, seas 9 to 12 feet. Thursday night, north winds 15 to 25 knots, seas 9 to 12 feet. Friday, north winds 15 to 25 knots, seas 8 to 12 feet. Friday night, north winds 15 to 25 knots, seas 8 to 12 feet. Saturday, north winds 15 to 25 knots, seas 8 to 11 feet. Saturday night, north winds 5 to 15 knots, seas 6 to 8 feet. Sun, north to northwest winds less than 10 knots, seas 5 to 7 feet. Sunday night, northwest winds 5 to 10 knots, seas 5 to 7 feet. The offshore waters forecast for the following marine location: Pigeon Point to Point Piedras Blancas between 60 nautical miles and 150 nautical miles offshore. Issued at 1:50 p.m. Pacific Daylight Time. Tonight, north winds 15 to 25 knots, seas 9 to 11 feet. Wednesday, north to northwest winds 15 to 25 knots, seas 9 to 11 feet. Wednesday night, north to northwest winds 15 to 25 knots, seas 9 to 12 feet. Thursday, north winds 20 to 25 knots, becoming northwest 15 to 20 knots, seas 9 to 12 feet. Thursday night, north to northwest.

10 to 15 to 25 knots. Seas 8 to 10 feet. Friday, north to northwest winds 10 to 20 knots. Seas 7 to 10 feet. Friday night, north to northwest winds 10 to 20 knots. Seas 7 to 10 feet. Saturday, north winds 10 to 20 knots, diminishing to 5 to 15 knots. Seas 7 to 10 feet. Saturday night, north to northwest winds 5 to 15 knots, becoming northwest 5 to 10 knots. Seas 6 to 8 feet. Sun, west to northwest winds less than 10 knots. Seas 5 to 6 feet. Sunday night, northwest winds 5 to 10 knots. Seas 5 to 6 feet. The coastal waters forecast from Point Reyes to Pigeon Point out to 10 nautical miles. For tonight, northwest wind 10 to 15 knots, easing to 5 to 10 knots after midnight. Seas 5 to 7 feet. Wave detail, northwest 6 feet at 10 seconds. For Wednesday, west wind 5 to 10 knots. Seas 5 to 7 feet. Wave detail, northwest 6 feet at 10 seconds. For Wednesday night, northwest wind 5 to 10 knots. Seas 4 to 6 feet, building to 5 to 8 feet after midnight. Wave detail, northwest 7 feet at 11 seconds. Patchy dense fog in the evening. The coastal waters forecast from Pigeon Point to Point Pinos out to 10 nautical miles. For tonight, northwest wind 10 to 15 knots, easing to 5 to 10 knots after midnight. Seas 5 to 7 feet. Wave detail, northwest 6 feet at 11 seconds and southwest 3 feet at 12 seconds. For Wednesday, northwest wind 5 to 10 knots. Seas 5 to 7 feet. Wave detail, northwest 6 feet at 11 seconds. For Wednesday night, northwest wind 5 to 10 knots, easing to around 5 knots after midnight. Seas 5 to 7 feet. Wave detail, northwest 6 feet at 11 seconds. Patchy fog after midnight. Semi-sunset and tidal information for the San Francisco Bay Area for Tuesday, May 19th. The sunset tonight, 8:16 p.m. The sunrise tomorrow, 5:56 a.m. The sunset tomorrow, 8:17 p.m. Tidal data at the Golden Gate for the afternoon and evening hours today and the morning hours of tomorrow. High tide, 3:44 p.m. at 4.72 feet. Low tide, 7:59 p.m. at 3.4 feet. High tide, 02:01 a.m. at 6.34 feet. Low tide, 09:07 a.m. at minus 147 feet. 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This broadcast originates from the National Weather Service office located in Monterey, California, and serves the coastal marine waters, including San Francisco and Monterey Bay. Here are the buoy observations for 6 p.m. Pacific Daylight Time. An offshore buoy 6 winds northwest at 12 knots, pressure 1,031.9 millibars. An offshore buoy 59 winds north at 17 knots, gusting to 21, water temperature 60, pressure 1,026.6 millibars. At Point Arena buoy, winds northwest 10 knots, water temperature 52, pressure 1,017.2 millibars, seas 8 feet every 14 seconds. At buoy 13 near Bodega Bay, winds northwest at 17 knots, gusting to 21, pressure 1,015.8 millibars, swell 7 feet every 11 seconds. At Point Reyes Wave Rider buoy, water temperature 51, seas 9 feet every 15 seconds. At San Francisco Bar buoy, water temperature 55, seas 5 feet every 14 seconds. At San Francisco buoy, winds northwest at 14 knots, water temperature 51, pressure 1,015.9 millibars. At Half Moon Bay buoy, winds northwest 12 knots, water temperature 53, pressure 1,016.6 millibars, seas 6 feet every 11 seconds.

breezes will also combine with an increasing northwest swell through Thursday morning with seas up to 12 feet. The marine forecast for San Pablo Bay, Suisun Bay, the West Delta, and the San Francisco Bay north of the Bay Bridge. For tonight, west wind 10 to 15 knots, becoming southwest 5 to 10 knots late this evening and overnight. For Wednesday, southwest wind around 5 knots, rising to 5 to 10 knots in the afternoon. For Wednesday night, southwest wind 5 to 10 knots. The marine forecast for Monterey Bay. For tonight, west wind 10 to 15 knots, becoming northwest around 5 knots. Seas 3 to 5 feet. Wave detail, west 5 feet at 12 seconds and southwest 3 feet at 12 seconds. For Wednesday, west wind 5 to 10 knots. Seas 3 to 5 feet. Wave detail, west 4 feet at 12 seconds. For Wednesday night, southwest wind 5 to 10 knots in the evening, becoming light and variable. Seas 3 to 5 feet. Wave detail, northwest 4 feet at 11 seconds. Patchy fog after midnight. The coastal waters forecast from Point Arena to Point Reyes out to 10 nautical miles. Tonight, northwest wind 10 to 15 knots, seas 6 to 9 feet, wave detail, northwest 8 feet at 10 seconds Wednesday. Northwest wind 10 to 15 knots, seas 6 to 8 feet, wave detail, northwest 8 feet at 10 seconds Wednesday night. Northwest wind 15 to 20 knots, seas 7 to 10 feet, wave detail, northwest 9 feet at 11 seconds. The coastal waters forecast from Point Arena to Point Reyes 10 to 60 nautical miles offshore. Small craft advisory in effect through Thursday afternoon. Tonight, northwest wind 20 to 25 knots, seas 9 to 11 feet, wave detail. Northwest 11 feet at 9 seconds Wednesday. Northwest wind 20 to 25 knots, gusts up to 35 knots in the afternoon. Seas 9 to 11 feet, wave detail, northwest 11 feet at 10 seconds Wednesday night. Northwest wind 25 to 30 knots, seas 11 to 13 feet, wave detail, northwest 13 feet at 10 seconds. San Francisco Bar forecast. In the deep water channel, mixed seas of 3 to 5 feet at 11 seconds. Across the bar, swell can be more than twice as high across the bar than surrounding waters. Waves are also more prone to break, particularly during strong ebb currents. Maximum ebb current of 1.2 knots at 7:41 p.m. Tuesday and 4.1 knots at 6:50 a.m. Wednesday. The coastal waters forecast from Point Pinos to Point Piedras blunts out to 10 nautical miles. Tonight, northwest wind 10 to 15 knots, easing to 5 to 10 knots late. Seas 5 to 7 feet, wave detail, southwest 3 feet at 10 seconds and northwest 6 feet at 12 seconds Wednesday. Northwest wind 5 to 10 knots, seas 5 to 6 feet, wave detail, west 6 feet at 12 seconds and southwest 2 feet at 14 seconds Wednesday night. Northwest wind 10 to 15 knots, easing to 5 to 10 knots after midnight. Seas 5 to 6 feet, wave detail, northwest 6 feet at 12 seconds and southwest 2 feet at 13 seconds. The coastal waters forecast from Pigeon Point to Point Pinos 10 to 60 nautical miles offshore. Tonight, northwest wind 15 to 20 knots, easing to 10 to 15 knots late this evening and overnight. Seas 7 to 9 feet, wave detail, northwest 9 feet at 10 seconds Wednesday. Northwest wind 10 to 15 knots, seas 7 to 9 feet, wave detail, northwest 9 feet at 11 seconds and south 2 feet at 14 seconds Wednesday night. Northwest wind 15 to 20 knots, seas 7 to 9 feet, building to 8 to 11 feet after midnight. Wave detail, northwest 10 feet at 11 seconds and south 2 feet at 13 seconds. The offshore waters forecast for the following marine location, Point Arena to Pigeon Point between 60 nautical miles and 150 nautical miles offshore. Issued at 1:50 p.m. Pacific Daylight Time. Tonight, north winds 15 to 25 knots. Seas 10 to 12 feet. Wednesday, north winds 20 to 30 knots. Seas 10 to 12 feet.

Friday night. North winds 25 to 30 knots. Seas 10 to 13 feet. Thursday, north winds 20 to 30 knots. Seas 9 to 12 feet. Thursday night, north winds 15 to 25 knots. Seas 9 to 12 feet. Friday, north winds 15 to 25 knots. Seas 8 to 12 feet. Friday night, north winds 15 to 25 knots. Seas 8 to 12 feet. Saturday, north winds 15 to 25 knots. Seas 8 to 11 feet. Saturday night, north winds 5 to 15 knots. Seas 6 to 8 feet. Sun, north to northwest winds less than 10 knots. Seas 5 to 7 feet. Sunday night, northwest winds 5 to 10 knots. Seas 5 to 7 feet. The offshore waters forecast for the following marine location. Pigeon Point to Point Piedras Blancas between 60 nautical miles and 150 nautical miles offshore. 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Tonight, north winds 15 to 25 knots. Seas 9 to 11 feet. Wednesday, north to northwest winds 15 to 25 knots. Seas 9 to 11 feet. Wednesday night, north to northwest winds 15 to 25 knots. Seas 9 to 12 feet. Thursday, north winds 20 to 25 knots, becoming northwest 15 to 20 knots. Seas 9 to 12 feet. Thursday night, north to northwest winds 15 to 25 knots. Seas 8 to 10 feet. Friday, north to northwest winds 10 to 20 knots. Seas 7 to 10 feet. Friday night, north to northwest winds 10 to 20 knots. Seas 7 to 10 feet. Saturday, north winds 10 to 20 knots, diminishing to 5 to 15 knots. Seas 7 to 10 feet. Saturday night, north to northwest winds 5 to 15 knots, becoming northwest 5 to 10 knots. Seas 6 to 8 feet. Sun, west to northwest winds less than 10 knots. Seas 5 to 6 feet. Sunday night, northwest winds 5 to 10 knots. Seas 5 to 6 feet. The coastal waters forecast from Point Reyes to Pigeon Point out to 10 nautical miles. For tonight, northwest wind 10 to 15 knots, easing to 5 to 10 knots after midnight. Seas 5 to 7 feet. Wave detail, northwest 6 feet at 10 seconds. For Wednesday, west wind 5 to 10 knots. Seas 5 to 7 feet. Wave detail, northwest 6 feet at 10 seconds. For Wednesday night, northwest wind 5 to 10 knots. Seas 4 to 6 feet, building to 5 to 8 feet after midnight. Wave detail, northwest 7 feet at 11 seconds. Patchy dense fog in the evening. The coastal waters forecast from Pigeon Point to Point Pinos out to 10 nautical miles. For tonight, northwest wind 10 to 15 knots, easing to 5 to 10 knots after midnight. Seas 5 to 7 feet. Wave detail, northwest 6 feet at 11 seconds and southwest 3 feet at 12 seconds. For Wednesday, northwest wind 5 to 10 knots. Seas 5 to 7 feet. Wave detail, northwest 6 feet at 11 seconds. For Wednesday night, northwest wind 5 to 10 knots, easing to around 5 knots after midnight. Seas 5 to 7 feet. Wave detail, northwest 6 feet at 11 seconds. Patchy fog after midnight. Sunrise, sunset, and tidal information for the San Francisco Bay Area for Tuesday, May 19th. The sunset tonight, 8:16 p.m. The sunrise tomorrow, 5:56 a.m. The sunset tomorrow, 8:17 p.m. Tidal data at the Golden Gate for the afternoon and evening hours today and the morning hours of tomorrow. High tide, 3:44 p.m. at 4.72 feet. Low tide, 7:59 p.m. at 3:04 feet. High tide, 02:01 a.m. at 6.34 feet. Low tide.

9. 07 a.m. at minus 147 feet. Here are the buoy observations for 7 p.m. Pacific Daylight Time. An offshore buoy 6 winds northwest at 12 knots, pressure 1,031.9 millibars. An offshore buoy 59 winds north at 16 knots, water temperature 60, pressure 1,026.3 millibars. At buoy 14 near Puerto Rico, winds northwest at 10 knots, water temperature 52, pressure 1,016.6 millibars. At buoy 13 near Bodega Bay, winds northwest at 60 knots, pressure 1,015.2 millibars. At Point Reyes, wave rider buoy, water temperature 51, seas 9 feet, every 14 seconds. At San Francisco, our buoy, water temperature 54, seas 5 feet, every 14 seconds. At San Francisco, buoy, winds northwest at 14 knots, water temperature 51, pressure 1,015.3 millibars. At Half Moon Bay, buoy, winds northwest 14 knots, water temperature 53, pressure 1,016.4 millibars, seas 5 feet, every 10 seconds. At Monterey, buoy, winds northwest at 70 knots, water temperature 53, pressure 1,014.7 millibars. At Point Sur, wave rider buoy, water temperature 54, seas 7 feet, every 14 seconds. At Cape San Martin, buoy, winds northwest at 12 knots, water temperature 60, pressure 1,015.0 millibars. Synopsis for the Central California coast and bays, including the Monterey Bay, Greater Fairbanks, and Cordell Bank National Marine Sanctuaries, the northern outer waters will continue to see fresh northerly breezes with hazardous conditions through Thursday morning. The northerly breezes will also combine with an increasing northwest 12 through Thursday morning with seas up to 12 feet. The marine forecast for San Pablo Bay, Suisun Bay, the West Delta, and the San Francisco Bay north of the Bay Bridge. For tonight, west wind 10 to 15 knots, becoming southwest 5 to 10 knots late this evening and overnight. For Wednesday, southwest wind around 5 knots, rising to 5 to 10 knots in the afternoon. For Wednesday night, southwest wind 5 to 10 knots. The marine forecast for Monterey Bay. For tonight, west wind 10 to 15 knots, becoming northwest around 5 knots. Seas 3 to 5 feet. Wave detail, west 5 feet at 12 seconds and southwest 3 feet at 12 seconds. For Wednesday, west wind 5 to 10 knots. Seas 3 to 5 feet. Wave detail, west 4 feet at 12 seconds. For Wednesday night, southwest wind 5 to 10 knots in the evening, becoming light and variable. Seas 3 to 5 feet. Wave detail, northwest 4 feet at 11 seconds. Patchy fog after midnight. The coastal waters forecast from Point Arena to Point Reyes out to 10 nautical miles. Tonight, northwest wind at 10 to 15 knots, seas 6 to 9 feet, wave detail, northwest 8 feet at 10 seconds Wednesday. Northwest wind 10 to 15 knots, seas 6 to 8 feet, wave detail, northwest 8 feet at 10 seconds Wednesday night. Northwest wind 15 to 20 knots, seas 7 to 10 feet, wave detail, northwest 9 feet at 11 seconds. The coastal waters forecast from Point Arena to Point Reyes 10 to 60 nautical miles offshore. Small craft advisory in effect through Thursday afternoon. Tonight, northwest wind 20 to 25 knots, seas 9 to 11 feet, wave detail. Northwest 11 feet at 9 seconds Wednesday. Northwest wind 20 to 25 knots, gusts up to 35 knots in the afternoon. Seas 9 to 11 feet, wave detail. Northwest 11 feet at 10 seconds Wednesday night. Northwest wind 25 to 30 knots, seas 11 to 13 feet, wave detail. Northwest 13 feet at 10 seconds. San Francisco Bar forecast. In the deep water channel, mixed seas of 3 to 5 feet at 11 seconds. Across the bar, swell can be more than twice as high across the bar than surrounding waters. Waves are also more prone to break, particularly during strong ebb currents. Maximum ebb currents of 1.2 knots at 7:41 p.m. Tuesday and 4.1 knots at 7.

the waters forecast from Point Pinos to Point Pibras lunges out to 10 nautical miles. Tonight, northwest wind 10 to 15 knots, easing to 5 to 10 knots late. Seas 5 to 7 feet wave detail, southwest 3 feet at 10 seconds and northwest 6 feet at 12 seconds Wednesday. Northwest wind 5 to 10 knots, east 5 to 6 feet wave detail, west 6 feet at 12 seconds and southwest 2 feet at 14 seconds Wednesday night. Northwest wind 10 to 15 knots, easing to 5 to 10 knots after midnight. Seas 5 to 6 feet wave detail, northwest 6 feet at 12 seconds and southwest 2 feet at 13 seconds. The coastal waters forecast from Pigeon Point to Point Pinos 10 to 60 nautical miles offshore. Tonight, northwest wind 15 to 20 knots, easing to 10 to 15 knots late this evening and overnight. Sea 7 to 9 feet wave detail, northwest 9 feet at 10 seconds Wednesday. Northwest wind 10 to 15 knots, sea 7 to 9 feet wave detail, northwest 9 feet at 11 seconds and south 2 feet at 14 seconds Wednesday night. Northwest wind 15 to 20 knots, sea 7 to 9 feet, building to 8 to 11 feet after midnight. Wave detail, northwest 10 feet at 11 seconds and south 2 feet at 13 seconds. The offshore waters forecast for the following marine location, Point Arena to Pigeon Point between 60 nautical miles and 150 nautical miles offshore. Issued at 1:50 p.m. Pacific Daylight Time. Tonight, north winds 15 to 25 knots. Seas 10 to 12 feet. Wednesday, north winds 20 to 30 knots. Seas 10 to 12 feet. Wednesday night, north winds 25 to 30 knots. Seas 10 to 13 feet. Thursday, north winds 20 to 30 knots. Seas 9 to 12 feet. Thursday night, north winds 15 to 25 knots. Seas 9 to 12 feet. Friday, north winds 15 to 25 knots. Seas 8 to 12 feet. Friday night, north winds 15 to 25 knots. Seas 8 to 12 feet. Saturday, north winds 15 to 25 knots. Seas 8 to 11 feet. Saturday night, north winds 5 to 15 knots. Seas 6 to 8 feet. Sun, north to northwest winds less than 10 knots. Seas 5 to 7 feet. Sunday night, northwest wind 5 to 10 knots. Seas 5 to 7 feet. The offshore waters forecast for the following marine location, Pigeon Point to Point Pibras lunges between 60 nautical miles and 150 nautical miles offshore. Issued at 1:50 p.m. Pacific Daylight Time. Tonight, north winds 15 to 25 knots. Seas 9 to 11 feet. Wednesday, north to northwest winds 15 to 25 knots. Seas 9 to 11 feet. Wednesday night, north to northwest winds 15 to 25 knots. Seas 9 to 12 feet. Thursday, north winds 20 to 25 knots, becoming northwest 15 to 20 knots. Seas 9 to 12 feet. Thursday night, north to northwest winds 15 to 25 knots. Seas 8 to 10 feet. Friday, north to northwest winds 10 to 20 knots. Seas 7 to 10 feet. Friday night, north to northwest winds 10 to 20 knots. Seas 7 to 10 feet. Saturday, north winds 10 to 20 knots, diminishing to 5 to 15 knots. Seas 7 to 10 feet. Saturday night, north to northwest winds 5 to 15 knots, becoming northwest 5 to 10 knots. Seas 6 to 8 feet. Sun, west to northwest winds less than 10 knots. Seas 5 to 6 feet. Sunday night, northwest winds 5 to 10 knots. Seas 5 to 6 feet. The coastal waters forecast from Point Reyes to Pigeon Point out to 10 nautical miles. For tonight, northwest wind 10 to 15 knots, easing to 5 to 10 knots after midnight. Seas 5 to 7 feet. Wave detail, northwest 6 feet at 10 seconds. For Wednesday, west wind 5 to 10 knots.
north of 7 feet. Wave detail, northwest 6 feet at 10 seconds. For Wednesday night, northwest wind 5 to 10 knots. Seas 4 to 6 feet, building to 5 to 8 feet after midnight. Wave detail, northwest 7 feet at 11 seconds. Patchy dense fog in the evening. The coastal waters forecast from Pigeon Point to Point Pinos out to 10 nautical miles. For tonight, northwest wind 10 to 15 knots, easing to 5 to 10 knots after midnight. Seas 5 to 7 feet. Wave detail, northwest 6 feet at 11 seconds and southwest 3 feet at 12 seconds. For Wednesday, northwest wind 5 to 10 knots. Seas 5 to 7 feet. Wave detail, northwest 6 feet at 11 seconds. For Wednesday night, northwest wind 5 to 10 knots, easing to around 5 knots after midnight. Seas 5 to 7 feet. Wave detail, northwest 6 feet at 11 seconds. Patchy fog after midnight. Sunrise, sunset, and tidal information for the San Francisco Bay Area for Tuesday, May 19th. The sunset tonight, 8:16 p.m. The sunrise tomorrow, 5:56 a.m. The sunset tomorrow, 8:17 p.m. Tidal data at the Golden Gate for the afternoon and evening hours today and the morning hours of tomorrow. High tide, 3:44 p.m. at 4.72 feet. Low tide, 7:59 p.m. at 3:04 feet. High tide, 02:01 a.m. at 6.34 feet. Low tide, 09:07 a.m. at minus 147 feet. Here are the buoy observations for 7 p.m. Pacific Daylight Time. An offshore buoy 6 winds northwest at 12 knots, pressure 1,031.9 millibars. An offshore buoy 59 winds north at 16 knots, water temperature 60, pressure 1,026.3 millibars. At Point Arena buoy, winds northwest 8 knots, water temperature 52, pressure 1,016.6 millibars, sea is 8 feet every 13 seconds. At buoy 13 near Bodega Bay, winds northwest at 60 knots, pressure 1,015.2 millibars. At Point Reyes Wave Rider buoy, water temperature 51, sea 10 feet every 14 seconds. At San Francisco Bar buoy, water temperature 54, seas 5 feet every 14 seconds. At San Francisco buoy, winds northwest at 14 knots, water temperature 51, pressure 1,015.3 millibars. At Half Moon Bay buoy, winds northwest 14 knots, water temperature 53, pressure 1,016.4 millibars, seas 5 feet every 10 seconds. At Monterey Bay buoy, winds northwest 70 knots, gusting to 21, water temperature 53, pressure 1,014.6 millibars, seas 8 feet every 14 seconds. At Point Sur, Wave Rider buoy, water temperature 54, seas 7 feet every 14 seconds. At Cape San Martin buoy, winds northwest 12 knots, water temperature 60, pressure 1,014.9 millibars. Sea 7 feet every 15 seconds. Synopsis for the Central California coast and bays, including the Monterey Bay, Greater Farallones, and Cordell Bank National Marine Sanctuaries. The northern outer waters will continue to see fresh northerly breezes with hazardous conditions through Thursday morning. The northerly breezes will also combine with an increasing northwest swell through Thursday morning with seas up to 12 feet. The marine forecast for San Pablo Bay, Susan Bay, the West Delta, and the San Francisco Bay north of the Bay Bridge. For tonight, west wind 10 to 15 knots, becoming southwest 5 to 10 knots late this evening and overnight. For Wednesday, southwest wind around 5 knots, rising to 5 to 10 knots in the afternoon. For Wednesday night, southwest wind 5 to 10 knots. The marine forecast for Monterey Bay. For tonight, west wind 10 to 15 knots, becoming northwest around 5 knots. Seas 3 to 5 feet.

degrees detail, west 5 feet at 12 seconds, and southwest 3 feet at 12 seconds. For Wednesday, west wind 5 to 10 knots, seas 3 to 5 feet. Wave detail, west 4 feet at 12 seconds. For Wednesday night, southwest wind 5 to 10 knots in the evening, becoming light and variable. Seas 3 to 5 feet. Wave detail, northwest 4 feet at 11 seconds. Patchy fog after midnight. The coastal waters forecast from Point Arena to Point Reyes out to 10 nautical miles. Tonight, northwest wind 10 to 15 knots, sea 6 to 9 feet, wave detail, northwest 8 feet at 10 seconds Wednesday. Northwest wind 10 to 15 knots, sea 6 to 8 feet, wave detail, northwest 8 feet at 10 seconds Wednesday night. Northwest wind 15 to 20 knots, sea 7 to 10 feet, wave detail, northwest 19 at 11 seconds. The coastal waters forecast from Point Arena to Point Reyes 10 to 16 nautical miles offshore. Small craft advisory in effect through Thursday afternoon. Tonight, northwest wind 20 to 25 knots, seas 9 to 11 feet, wave detail. Northwest 11 feet at 9 seconds Wednesday. Northwest wind 20 to 25 knots, gusts up to 35 knots in the afternoon. Seas 9 to 11 feet, wave detail. Northwest 11 feet at 10 seconds Wednesday night. Northwest wind 25 to 30 knots, seas 11 to 13 feet, wave detail. Northwest 13 feet at 10 seconds. San Francisco Bar forecast. In the deep water channel, mixed seas of 3 to 5 feet at 11 seconds. Across the bar, swell can be more than twice as high across the bar than surrounding waters. Waves are also more prone to break, particularly during strong ebb currents. Maximum ebb current of 1.2 knots at 7:41 p.m. Tuesday and 4.1 knots at 6:50 a.m. Wednesday. 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This broadcast originates from the National Weather Service office located in Monterey, California, and serves the coastal marine waters, including San Francisco and Monterey Bay. The coastal waters forecast from Point Pinos to Point Piedras Blancas out to 10 nautical miles. Tonight, northwest wind 10 to 15 knots, easing to 5 to 10 knots late. Seas 5 to 7 feet, wave detail, southwest 3 feet at 10 seconds and northwest 6 feet at 12 seconds Wednesday. Northwest wind 5 to 10 knots, seas 5 to 6 feet, wave detail, west 6 feet at 12 seconds and southwest 2 feet at 14 seconds Wednesday night. Northwest wind 10 to 15 knots, easing to 5 to 10 knots after midnight. Seas 5 to 6 feet, wave detail, northwest 6 feet at 12 seconds and southwest 2 feet at 13 seconds. The coastal waters forecast from Pigeon Point to Point Pinos 10 to 60 nautical miles offshore. Tonight, northwest wind 15 to 20 knots, easing to 10 to 15 knots late this evening and overnight. Seas 7 to 9 feet, wave detail, northwest 9 feet at 10 seconds Wednesday. Northwest wind 10 to 15 knots, sea 7 to 9 feet, wave detail. Northwest 9 feet at 11 seconds and south 2 feet at 14 seconds Wednesday night. Northwest wind 15 to 20 knots, sea 7 to 9 feet, building to 8 to 11 feet after midnight. Wave detail, northwest 10 feet at 11 seconds and south 2 feet at 13 seconds. The offshore waters forecast for the following marine location, Point Arena to Pigeon Point between 60 nautical miles and 150 nautical miles offshore. Issued at 1:50 p.m. Pacific Daylight Time. Tonight, north winds 15 to 25 knots, seas 10 to 12 feet. Wednesday, north winds 20 to 30 knots, seas 10 to 12 feet. Wednesday night, north winds 25 to 30 knots, seas 10 to 13 feet. Thursday, north winds 20 to 30 knots, seas 9 to 12 feet. Thursday night, north winds 15 to 25 knots, seas 9 to 12 feet. Friday, north winds 15 to 25 knots, seas 8 to 12 feet.

tonight. North winds 15 to 25 knots. Seas 8 to 12 feet. Saturday, north winds 15 to 25 knots. Seas 8 to 11 feet. Saturday night, north winds 5 to 15 knots. Seas 6 to 8 feet. Sun, north to northwest winds less than 10 knots. Seas 5 to 7 feet. Sunday night, northwest winds 5 to 10 knots. Seas 5 to 7 feet. The offshore waters forecast for the following marine location. Pigeon Point to Point Piedras Blancas between 60 nautical miles and 150 nautical miles offshore. Issued at 1:15 p.m. Pacific Daylight Time. Tonight, north winds 15 to 25 knots. Seas 9 to 11 feet. Wednesday, north to northwest winds 15 to 25 knots. Seas 9 to 11 feet. Wednesday night, north to northwest winds 15 to 25 knots. Seas 9 to 12 feet. Thursday, north winds 20 to 25 knots, becoming northwest 15 to 20 knots. Seas 9 to 12 feet. Thursday night, north to northwest winds 15 to 25 knots. Seas 8 to 10 feet. Friday, north to northwest winds 10 to 20 knots. Seas 7 to 10 feet. Friday night, north to northwest winds 10 to 20 knots. Seas 7 to 10 feet. Saturday, north winds 10 to 20 knots, diminishing to 5 to 15 knots. Seas 7 to 10 feet. Saturday night, north to northwest winds 5 to 15 knots, becoming northwest 5 to 10 knots. Seas 6 to 8 feet. Sun, west to northwest winds less than 10 knots. Seas 5 to 6 feet. Sunday night, northwest winds 5 to 10 knots. Seas 5 to 6 feet. The coastal waters forecast from Point Reyes to Pigeon Point out to 10 nautical miles. For tonight, northwest wind 10 to 15 knots, easing to 5 to 10 knots after midnight. Seas 5 to 7 feet. Wave detail, northwest 6 feet at 10 seconds. For Wednesday, west wind 5 to 10 knots. Seas 5 to 7 feet. Wave detail, northwest 6 feet at 10 seconds. For Wednesday night, northwest wind 5 to 10 knots. Seas 4 to 6 feet, building to 5 to 8 feet after midnight. Wave detail, northwest 7 feet at 11 seconds. Patchy dense fog in the evening. The coastal waters forecast from Pigeon Point to Point Pinos out to 10 nautical miles. For tonight, northwest wind 10 to 15 knots, easing to 5 to 10 knots after midnight. Seas 5 to 7 feet. Wave detail, northwest 6 feet at 11 seconds and southwest 3 feet at 12 seconds. For Wednesday, northwest wind 5 to 10 knots. Seas 5 to 7 feet. Wave detail, northwest 6 feet at 11 seconds. For Wednesday night, northwest wind 5 to 10 knots, easing to around 5 knots after midnight. Seas 5 to 7 feet. Wave detail, northwest 6 feet at 11 seconds. Patchy fog after midnight. Sunrise, sunset, and tidal information for the San Francisco Bay Area for Tuesday, May 19th. The sunset tonight, 8:16 p.m. The sunrise tomorrow, 5:56 a.m. The sunset tomorrow, 8:17 p.m. Tidal data at the Golden Gate for the afternoon and evening hours today and the morning hours of tomorrow. High tide, 3:44 p.m. at 4.72 feet. Low tide, 7:59 p.m. at 3.4 feet. High tide, 02:01 a.m. at 6.34 feet. Low tide, 09:07 a.m. at -147 feet. Here are the buoy observations for 7 p.m. Pacific Daylight Time. An offshore buoy 6 winds northwest at 12 knots, pressure 1,031.9 millibars. An offshore buoy 59 winds north at 16 knots, water temperature 60, pressure 1,026.3 millibars.

10 point arena buoy. Winds northwest 8 knots. Water temperature 52. Pressure 1016.6 millibars. Sea is 8 feet every 13 seconds. At buoy 13 near Bodega Bay, winds northwest at 60 knots. Pressure 1015.2 millibars. At Point Reyes, wave rider, buoy, water temperature 51, seas 10 feet, every 14 seconds. At San Francisco Bar, buoy, water temperature 54, seas 5 feet, every 14 seconds. At San Francisco Bay, winds northwest at 14 knots, water temperature 51, pressure 1015.3 millibars. At Half Moon Bay, buoy, winds northwest 14 knots, water temperature 53, pressure 1016.4 millibars, seas 5 feet, every 10 seconds. At Monterey Bay, buoy, winds northwest 17 knots, gusting to 21, water temperature 53, pressure 1000. At Monterey Bay, buoy, winds northwest 17 knots, gusting to 21, water temperature 53, pressure 1014.6 millibars, seas 8 feet, every 14 seconds. At Point Sur, wave rider, buoy, water temperature 54, seas 7 feet, every 14 seconds. At Cape San Martin buoy, winds northwest 12 knots, water temperature 60, pressure 1014.9 millibars, sea 7 feet, every 15 seconds. Synopsis for the Central California coast and bays, including the Monterey Bay, Greater Farallones, and Cordell Bank National Marine Sanctuaries, the northern outer waters will continue to see fresh northerly breezes with hazardous conditions through Thursday morning. The northerly breezes will also combine with an increasing northwest swell through Thursday morning with seas up to 12 feet. The marine forecast for San Pablo Bay, Suisun Bay, the West Delta, and the San Francisco Bay north of the Bay Bridge. For tonight, west wind 10 to 15 knots, becoming southwest 5 to 10 knots late this evening and overnight. For Wednesday, southwest wind around 5 knots, rising to 5 to 10 knots in the afternoon. For Wednesday night, southwest wind 5 to 10 knots. The marine forecast for Monterey Bay. For tonight, west wind 10 to 15 knots, becoming northwest around 5 knots. Seas 3 to 5 feet. Wave detail, west 5 feet at 12 seconds and southwest 3 feet at 12 seconds. For Wednesday, west wind 5 to 10 knots, seas 3 to 5 feet. Wave detail, west 4 feet at 12 seconds. For Wednesday night, southwest wind 5 to 10 knots in the evening, becoming light and variable. Seas 3 to 5 feet. Wave detail, northwest 4 feet at 11 seconds. Patchy fog after midnight. The coastal waters forecast from Point Arena to Point Reyes out to 10 nautical miles. Tonight, northwest wind 10 to 15 knots, seas 6 to 9 feet, wave detail, northwest 8 feet at 10 seconds Wednesday. Northwest wind 10 to 15 knots, seas 6 to 8 feet, wave detail, northwest 8 feet at 10 seconds Wednesday night. Northwest wind 15 to 20 knots, seas 7 to 10 feet, wave detail, northwest 9 feet at 11 seconds. The coastal waters forecast from Point Arena to Point Reyes 10 to 60 nautical miles offshore. Small craft advisory in effect through Thursday afternoon. Tonight, northwest wind 20 to 25 knots, seas 9 to 11 feet, wave detail. Northwest 11 feet at 9 seconds Wednesday. Northwest wind 20 to 25 knots, gusts up to 35 knots in the afternoon. Seas 9 to 11 feet, wave detail, northwest 11 feet at 10 seconds Wednesday night. Northwest wind 25 to 30 knots, seas 11 to 13 feet, wave detail, northwest 13 feet at 10 seconds. San Francisco Bar forecast. In the deep water channel, mixed seas of 3 to 5 feet at 11 seconds. Across the bar, swell can be more than twice as high across the bar than surrounding waters. Waves are also more prone to break, particularly during strong ebb currents. Maximum ebb current of 1.2 knots at 7:41 p.m. Tuesday and 4.1 knots at 6:50 a.m. Wednesday. The coastal waters forecast from Point Pinos to Point Piedras Blancas out to 10 knots.

nautical miles. Tonight, northwest wind 10 to 15 knots, easing to 5 to 10 knots late. Seas 5 to 7 feet wave detail, southwest 3 feet at 10 seconds and northwest 6 feet at 12 seconds Wednesday. Northwest wind 5 to 10 knots, seas 5 to 6 feet wave detail, west 6 feet at 12 seconds and southwest 2 feet at 14 seconds Wednesday night. Northwest wind 10 to 15 knots, easing to 5 to 10 knots after midnight. Seas 5 to 6 feet wave detail, northwest 6 feet at 12 seconds and southwest 2 feet at 13 seconds. The coastal waters forecast from Pigeon Point to Point Pinos 10 to 60 nautical miles offshore. Tonight, northwest wind 15 to 20 knots, easing to 10 to 15 knots late this evening and overnight. Sea 7 to 9 feet wave detail, northwest 9 feet at 10 seconds Wednesday. Northwest wind 10 to 15 knots, sea 7 to 9 feet wave detail, northwest 9 feet at 11 seconds and south 2 feet at 14 seconds Wednesday night. Northwest wind 15 to 20 knots, sea 7 to 9 feet, building to 8 to 11 feet after midnight. Wave detail, northwest 10 feet at 11 seconds and south 2 feet at 13 seconds. The offshore waters forecast for the following marine location: Point Arena to Pigeon Point between 60 nautical miles and 150 nautical miles offshore. Issued at 1:50 p.m. Pacific Daylight Time. Tonight, north winds 15 to 25 knots, seas 10 to 12 feet. Wednesday, north winds 20 to 30 knots, seas 10 to 12 feet. Wednesday night, north winds 25 to 30 knots, seas 10 to 13 feet. Thursday, north winds 20 to 30 knots, seas 9 to 12 feet. Thursday night, north winds 15 to 25 knots, seas 9 to 12 feet. Friday, north winds 15 to 25 knots, seas 8 to 12 feet. Friday night, north winds 15 to 25 knots, seas 8 to 12 feet. Saturday, north winds 15 to 25 knots, seas 8 to 11 feet. Saturday night, north winds 5 to 15 knots, seas 6 to 8 feet. Sun, north to northwest winds less than 10 knots, seas 5 to 7 feet. Sunday night, northwest wind 5 to 10 knots, seas 5 to 7 feet. The offshore waters forecast for the following marine location: Pigeon Point to Point Piedras Blancas between 60 nautical miles and 150 nautical miles offshore. Issued at 1:50 p.m. Pacific Daylight Time. Tonight, north winds 15 to 25 knots, seas 9 to 11 feet. Wednesday, north to northwest winds 15 to 25 knots, seas 9 to 11 feet. Wednesday night, north to northwest winds 15 to 25 knots, seas 9 to 12 feet. Thursday, north winds 20 to 25 knots, becoming northwest 15 to 20 knots, seas 9 to 12 feet. Thursday night, north to northwest winds 15 to 25 knots, seas 8 to 10 feet. Friday, north to northwest winds 10 to 20 knots, seas 7 to 10 feet. Friday night, north to northwest winds 10 to 20 knots, seas 7 to 10 feet. Saturday, north winds 10 to 20 knots, diminishing to 5 to 15 knots, seas 7 to 10 feet. Saturday night, north to northwest winds 5 to 15 knots, becoming northwest 5 to 10 knots, seas 6 to 8 feet. Sun, west to northwest winds less than 10 knots, seas 5 to 6 feet. Sunday night, northwest winds 5 to 10 knots, seas 5 to 6 feet. The coastal waters forecast from Point Reyes to Pigeon Point out to 10 nautical miles. For tonight, northwest wind 10 to 15 knots, easing to 5 to 10 knots after midnight. Seas 5 to 7 feet. Wave detail, northwest 6 feet at 10 seconds. For Wednesday, west wind 5 to 10 knots. Seas 5 to 7 feet. Wave detail, northwest.

at 6 feet at 10 seconds. For Wednesday night, northwest wind 5 to 10 knots. Seas 4 to 6 feet, building to 5 to 8 feet after midnight. Wave detail, northwest 7 feet at 11 seconds. Patchy dense fog in the evening. The coastal waters forecast from Pigeon Point to Point Pinos out to 10 nautical miles. For tonight, northwest wind 10 to 15 knots, easing to 5 to 10 knots after midnight. Seas 5 to 7 feet. Wave detail, northwest 6 feet at 11 seconds and southwest 3 feet at 12 seconds. For Wednesday, northwest wind 5 to 10 knots. Seas 5 to 7 feet. Wave detail, northwest 6 feet at 11 seconds. For Wednesday night, northwest wind 5 to 10 knots, easing to around 5 knots after midnight. Seas 5 to 7 feet. Wave detail, northwest 6 feet at 11 seconds. Patchy fog after midnight. Semi-sunset and tidal information for the San Francisco Bay Area for Tuesday, May 19th. The sunset tonight, 8:16 p.m. The sunrise tomorrow, 5:56 a.m. The sunset tomorrow, 8:17 p.m. Tidal data at the Golden Gate for the afternoon and evening hours today and the morning hours of tomorrow. High tide, 3:44 p.m. at 4.72 feet. Low tide, 7:59 p.m. at 3.4 feet. High tide, 02:01 a.m. at 6.34 feet. Low tide, 09:07 a.m. at minus 147 feet. Here are the buoy observations for 7 p.m. Pacific Daylight Time. An offshore buoy 6 winds northwest at 12 knots, pressure 1,031.9 millibars. An offshore buoy 59 winds north at 16 knots, water temperature 60, pressure 1,026.3 millibars. At Point Reina buoy, winds northwest 8 knots, water temperature 52, pressure 1,016.6 millibars, seas 8 feet every 13 seconds. At buoy 13 near Bodega Bay, winds northwest at 60 knots, pressure 1,015.2 millibars. At Point Reyes Wave Rider buoy, water temperature 51, seas 10 feet every 14 seconds. At San Francisco Bar buoy, water temperature 54, seas 5 feet every 14 seconds. At San Francisco buoy, winds northwest at 14 knots, water temperature 51, pressure 1,015.3 millibars. At Half Moon Bay buoy, winds northwest 14 knots, water temperature 53, pressure 1,016.4 millibars, seas 5 feet every 10 seconds. At Monterey Bay buoy, winds northwest 70 knots, gusting to 21, water temperature 53, pressure 1,014.6 millibars, seas 8 feet every 14 seconds. At Point Sur, Wave Rider buoy, water temperature 54, seas 7 feet every 14 seconds. At Cape San Martin buoy, winds northwest 12 knots, water temperature 60, pressure 1,014.9 millibars. Seas 7 feet every 15 seconds. Synopsis for the Central California coast and bays, including the Monterey Bay, Greater Farallones, and Cordell Bank National Marine Sanctuaries. The northern outer waters will continue to see fresh northerly breezes with hazardous conditions through Thursday morning. The northerly breezes will also combine with an increasing northwest swell through Thursday morning with seas up to 12 feet. The marine forecast for San Pablo Bay, Suisun Bay, the West Delta, and the San Francisco Bay north of the Bay Bridge. For tonight, west wind 10 to 15 knots, becoming southwest 5 to 10 knots late this evening and overnight. For Wednesday, southwest wind around 5 knots, rising to 5 to 10 knots in the afternoon. For Wednesday night, southwest wind 5 to 10 knots. The marine forecast for Monterey Bay. For tonight, west wind 10 to 15 knots, becoming northwest around 5 knots. Seas 3 to 5 feet. Wave detail, west 5 feet at 12 seconds and southwest 3 feet at 12 seconds. For Wednesday, west wind

5 to 10 knots. Seas 3 to 5 feet. Wave detail, west 4 feet at 12 seconds. For Wednesday night, southwest wind 5 to 10 knots in the evening, becoming light and variable. Seas 3 to 5 feet. Wave detail, northwest 4 feet at 11 seconds. Patchy fog after midnight. The coastal waters forecast from Point Arena to Point Grays out to 10 nautical miles. Tonight, northwest wind 10 to 15 knots, sea 6 to 9 feet, wave detail. Northwest 8 feet at 10 seconds Wednesday. Northwest wind 10 to 15 knots, sea 6 to 8 feet, wave detail. Northwest 8 feet at 10 seconds Wednesday night. Northwest wind 15 to 20 knots, sea 7 to 10 feet, wave detail. Northwest 9 feet at 11 seconds. The coastal waters forecast from Point Arena to Point Reyes 10 to 16 nautical miles offshore. Small craft advisory in effect through Thursday afternoon. Tonight, northwest wind 20 to 25 knots, seas 9 to 11 feet, wave detail. Northwest 11 feet at 9 seconds Wednesday. Northwest wind 20 to 25 knots, gusts up to 35 knots in the afternoon. Seas 9 to 11 feet, wave detail. Northwest 11 feet at 10 seconds Wednesday night. Northwest wind 25 to 30 knots, seas 11 to 13 feet, wave detail. Northwest 13 feet at 10 seconds. San Francisco bar forecast. In the deep water channel, mixed seas of 3 to 5 feet at 11 seconds. Across the bar, swell can be more than twice as high across the bar than surrounding waters. Waves are also more prone to break, particularly during strong ebb currents. Maximum ebb current of 1.2 knots at 7:41 p.m. Tuesday and 4.1 knots at 6:50 a.m. Wednesday. The coastal waters forecast from Point Pinos to Point Piedras Blanc is out to 10 nautical miles. Tonight, northwest wind 10 to 15 knots, easing to 5 to 10 knots late. Seas 5 to 7 feet, wave detail. Southwest 3 feet at 10 seconds and northwest 6 feet at 12 seconds Wednesday. Northwest wind 5 to 10 knots, seas 5 to 6 feet, wave detail. West 6 feet at 12 seconds and southwest 2 feet at 14 seconds Wednesday night. Northwest wind 10 to 15 knots, easing to 5 to 10 knots after midnight. Seas 5 to 6 feet, wave detail. Northwest 6 feet at 12 seconds and southwest 2 feet at 13 seconds. The coastal waters forecast from Pigeon Point to Point Pinos 10 to 16 nautical miles offshore. Tonight, northwest wind 15 to 20 knots, easing to 10 to 15 knots late this evening and overnight. Seas 7 to 9 feet, wave detail. Northwest 9 feet at 10 seconds Wednesday. Northwest wind 10 to 15 knots, sea 7 to 9 feet, wave detail. Northwest 9 feet at 11 seconds and south 2 feet at 14 seconds Wednesday night. Northwest wind 15 to 20 knots, sea 7 to 9 feet, building to 8 to 11 feet after midnight. Wave detail, northwest 10 feet at 11 seconds and south 2 feet at 13 seconds. The offshore waters forecast. For the following marine location, Point Arena to Pigeon Point between 60 nautical miles and 150 nautical miles offshore. Issued at 1:50 p.m. Pacific Daylight Time. Tonight, north winds 15 to 25 knots. Seas 10 to 12 feet. Wednesday, north winds 20 to 30 knots. Seas 10 to 12 feet. Wednesday night, north winds 25 to 30 knots. Seas 10 to 13 feet. Thursday, north winds 20 to 30 knots. Seas 9 to 12 feet. Thursday night, north winds 15 to 25 knots. Seas 9 to 12 feet. Friday, north winds 15 to 25 knots. Seas 8 to 12 feet. Friday night, north winds 15 to 25 knots. Seas 8 to 12 feet. Saturday, north winds 15 to 25 knots. Seas 8 to 11 feet. Saturday night, north winds 5 to 15 knots. Seas 6 to 8 feet. Sun, north to northwest winds less than 10 knots. Seas 5 to 7 feet. Sunday night, northwest wind 5 to 10 knots.

seas 5 to 7 feet. The offshore waters forecast for the following marine location: Pigeon Point to Point Piedras, Blanc is between 60 nautical miles and 150 nautical miles offshore. Issued at 1:50 p.m. Pacific Daylight Time. Tonight, north winds 15 to 25 knots. Seas 9 to 11 feet. Wednesday, north to northwest winds 15 to 25 knots. Seas 9 to 11 feet. Wednesday night, north to northwest winds 15 to 25 knots. Seas 9 to 12 feet. Thursday, north winds 20 to 25 knots, becoming northwest 15 to 20 knots. Seas 9 to 12 feet. Thursday night, north to northwest winds 15 to 25 knots. Seas 8 to 10 feet. Friday, north to northwest winds 10 to 20 knots. Seas 7 to 10 feet. Friday night, north to northwest winds 10 to 20 knots. Seas 7 to 10 feet. Saturday, north winds 10 to 20 knots, diminishing to 5 to 15 knots. Seas 7 to 10 feet. Saturday night, north to northwest winds 5 to 15 knots, becoming northwest 5 to 10 knots. Seas 6 to 8 feet. Sun, west to northwest winds less than 10 knots. Seas 5 to 6 feet. Sunday night, northwest winds 5 to 10 knots. Seas 5 to 6 feet. The coastal waters forecast from Point Reyes to Pigeon Point out to 10 nautical miles. For tonight, northwest wind 10 to 15 knots, easing to 5 to 10 knots after midnight. Seas 5 to 7 feet. Wave detail, northwest 6 feet at 10 seconds. For Wednesday, west wind 5 to 10 knots. Seas 5 to 7 feet. Wave detail, northwest 6 feet at 10 seconds. For Wednesday night, northwest wind 5 to 10 knots. Seas 4 to 6 feet, building to 5 to 8 feet after midnight. Wave detail, northwest 7 feet at 11 seconds. Patchy dense fog in the evening. 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This broadcast originates from the National Weather Service Office located in Monterey, California, and serves the coastal marine waters, including San Francisco and Monterey Bay. The coastal waters forecast from Pigeon Point to Point Pinos out to 10 nautical miles. For tonight, northwest wind 10 to 15 knots, easing to 5 to 10 knots after midnight. Seas 5 to 7 feet. Wave detail, northwest 6 feet at 11 seconds and southwest 3 feet at 12 seconds. For Wednesday, northwest wind 5 to 10 knots. Seas 5 to 7 feet. Wave detail, northwest 6 feet at 11 seconds. For Wednesday night, northwest wind 5 to 10 knots, easing to around 5 knots after midnight. Seas 5 to 7 feet. Wave detail, northwest 6 feet at 11 seconds. Patchy fog after midnight. Sunrise, sunset, and tidal information for the San Francisco Bay Area for Tuesday, May 19th. The sunset tonight, 8:16 p.m. The sunrise tomorrow, 5:56 a.m. The sunset tomorrow, 8:17 p.m. Tidal data at the Golden Gate for the afternoon and evening hours today and the morning hours of tomorrow. High tide, 3:44 p.m. at 4.72 feet. Low tide, 7:59 p.m. at 3.4 feet. High tide, 02:01 a.m. at 6.34 feet. Low tide, 09:07 a.m. at minus 147 feet. Here are the buoy observations for 7 p.m. Pacific Daylight Time. An offshore buoy 6 winds northwest at 12 knots, pressure 1,031.9 millibars. An offshore buoy 59 winds north at 16 knots, water temperature 60, pressure 1,026.3 millibars. At Point Arena buoy, winds northwest 8 knots, water temperature 52, pressure 1,016.6 millibars.

recedes 5 feet every 10 seconds. At Monterey Bay Buoy, winds northwest 17 knots, gusting to 21, water temperature 53, pressure 1,014.6 millibars, seas 8 feet every 14 seconds. Headpoint, sir, wave rider buoy, water temperature 54, seas 7 feet every 14 seconds. At Cape San Martin Buoy, winds northwest 12 knots, water temperature 60, pressure 1,014.9 millibars. 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Synopsis for the Central California coast and bays, including the Monterey Bay, Greater Farallon, and Cordell Bank National Marine Sanctuaries. The northern outer waters will continue to see fresh northerly breezes with hazardous conditions through Thursday morning. The northerly breezes will also combine with an increasing northwest swell through Thursday morning with seas up to 12 feet. The marine forecast for San Pablo Bay, Suisun Bay, the West Delta, and the San Francisco Bay north of the Bay Bridge. For tonight, west wind 10 to 15 knots, becoming southwest 5 to 10 knots late this evening and overnight. For Wednesday, southwest wind around 5 knots, rising to 5 to 10 knots in the afternoon. For Wednesday night, southwest wind 5 to 10 knots. The marine forecast for Monterey Bay. For tonight, west wind 10 to 15 knots, becoming northwest around 5 knots. Seas 3 to 5 feet. Wave detail, west 5 feet at 12 seconds and southwest 3 feet at 12 seconds. For Wednesday, west wind 5 to 10 knots. Seas 3 to 5 feet. Wave detail, west 4 feet at 12 seconds. For Wednesday night, southwest wind 5 to 10 knots in the evening, becoming light and variable. Seas 3 to 5 feet. Wave detail, northwest 4 feet at 11 seconds. Patchy fog after midnight. The coastal waters forecast from Point Arena to Point Reyes out to 10 nautical miles. Tonight, northwest wind 10 to 15 knots, seas 6 to 9 feet, wave detail, northwest 8 feet at 10 seconds Wednesday. Northwest wind 10 to 15 knots, seas 6 to 8 feet, wave detail, northwest 8 feet at 10 seconds Wednesday night. Northwest wind 15 to 20 knots, seas 7 to 10 feet, wave detail, northwest 9 feet at 11 seconds. The coastal waters forecast from Point Arena to Point Reyes 10 to 60 nautical miles offshore. Small craft advisory in effect through Thursday afternoon. Tonight, northwest wind 20 to 25 knots, seas 9 to 11 feet, wave detail. Northwest 11 feet at 9 seconds Wednesday. Northwest wind 20 to 25 knots, gusts up to 35 knots in the afternoon. Seas 9 to 11 feet, wave detail, northwest 11 feet at 10 seconds Wednesday night. Northwest wind 25 to 30 knots, seas 11 to 13 feet, wave detail, northwest 13 feet at 10 seconds. San Francisco VAR forecast. In the deep water channel, mixed seas of 3 to 5 feet at 11 seconds. Across the bar, swell can be more than twice as high across the bar than surrounding waters. Waves are also more prone to break, particularly during strong ebb currents. Maximum ebb current of 1.2 knots at 7:41 p.m. Tuesday and 4.1 knots at 6:50 a.m. Wednesday. The coastal waters forecast from Point Pinos to Point Piedras Blancas out to 10 nautical miles. Tonight, northwest wind 10 to 15 knots, easing to 5 to 10 knots late. Seas 5 to 7 feet, wave detail, southwest 3 feet at 10 seconds and northwest 6 feet at 12 seconds Wednesday. Northwest wind 5 to 10 knots, seas 5 to 6 feet, wave detail, west 6 feet at 12 seconds and southwest 2 feet at 14 seconds Wednesday night. Northwest wind 10 to 15 knots, easing to 5 to 10 knots after midnight. Seas 5 to 6 feet, wave detail, northwest 6 feet at 12 seconds and southwest 2 feet at 13 seconds. The coastal waters forecast from Pigeon Point to Point Pinos 10 to 60 nautical miles offshore. Tonight, northwest wind 15 to 20 knots, easing to 10 to 15 knots late this evening and overnight. Seas 7 to 9 feet, wave detail, northwest 9 feet at 10 seconds Wednesday.

Northwest wind 10 to 15 knots, sea 7 to 9 feet, wave detail. Northwest 9 feet at 11 seconds and south 2 feet at 14 seconds Wednesday night. Northwest wind 15 to 20 knots, sea 7 to 9 feet, building to 8 to 11 feet after midnight. Wave detail. Northwest 10 feet at 11 seconds and south 2 feet at 13 seconds. The offshore waters forecast for the following marine location: Point Arena to Pigeon Point between 60 nautical miles and 150 nautical miles offshore. Issued at 1:50 p.m. Pacific Daylight Time. Tonight, north winds 15 to 25 knots. Seas 10 to 12 feet. Wednesday, north winds 20 to 30 knots. Seas 10 to 12 feet. Wednesday night, north winds 25 to 30 knots. Seas 10 to 13 feet. Thursday, north winds 20 to 30 knots. Seas 9 to 12 feet. Thursday night, north winds 15 to 25 knots. Seas 9 to 12 feet. Friday, north winds 15 to 25 knots. Seas 8 to 12 feet. Friday night, north winds 15 to 25 knots. Seas 8 to 12 feet. Saturday, north winds 15 to 25 knots. Seas 8 to 11 feet. Saturday night, north winds 5 to 15 knots. Seas 6 to 8 feet. Sun, north to northwest winds less than 10 knots. Seas 5 to 7 feet. Sunday night, northwest winds 5 to 10 knots. Seas 5 to 7 feet. The offshore waters forecast for the following marine location: Pigeon Point to Point Quiberas Blancas between 60 nautical miles and 150 nautical miles offshore. 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Tonight, north winds 15 to 25 knots. Seas 9 to 11 feet. Wednesday, north to northwest winds 15 to 25 knots. Seas 9 to 11 feet. Wednesday night, north to northwest winds 15 to 25 knots. Seas 9 to 12 feet. Thursday, north winds 20 to 25 knots, becoming northwest 15 to 20 knots. Seas 9 to 12 feet. Thursday night, north to northwest winds 15 to 25 knots. Seas 8 to 10 feet. Friday, north to northwest winds 10 to 20 knots. Seas 7 to 10 feet. Friday night, north to northwest winds 10 to 20 knots. Seas 7 to 10 feet. Saturday, north winds 10 to 20 knots, diminishing to 5 to 15 knots. Seas 7 to 10 feet. Saturday night, north to northwest winds 5 to 15 knots, becoming northwest 5 to 10 knots. Seas 6 to 8 feet. Sun, west to northwest winds less than 10 knots. Seas 5 to 6 feet. Sunday night, northwest winds 5 to 10 knots. Seas 5 to 6 feet. The coastal waters forecast from Point Reyes to Pigeon Point out to 10 nautical miles. For tonight, northwest wind 10 to 15 knots, easing to 5 to 10 knots after midnight. Seas 5 to 7 feet. Wave detail, northwest 6 feet at 10 seconds. For Wednesday, west wind 5 to 10 knots. Seas 5 to 7 feet. Wave detail, northwest 6 feet at 10 seconds. For Wednesday night, northwest wind 5 to 10 knots. Seas 4 to 6 feet, building to 5 to 8 feet after midnight. Wave detail, northwest 7 feet at 11 seconds. Patchy dense fog in the evening. The coastal waters forecast from Pigeon Point to Point Pinos out to 10 nautical miles. For tonight, northwest wind 10 to 15 knots, easing to 5 to 10 knots after midnight. Seas 5 to 7 feet. Wave detail, northwest 6 feet at 11 seconds and southwest 3 feet at 12 seconds. For Wednesday, northwest wind 5 to 10 knots. Seas 5 to 7 feet. Wave detail, northwest 6 feet at 11 seconds. For Wednesday night, northwest wind 5 to 10 knots, easing to around 5.

not after midnight. 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Wave detail, northwest 6 feet at 11 seconds. Patchy fog after midnight. Semi-sunset and tidal information for the San Francisco Bay Area for Tuesday, May 19th. The sunset tonight, 8:16 p.m. The sunrise tomorrow, 5:56 a.m. The sunset tomorrow, 8:17 p.m. Tidal data at the Golden Gate for the afternoon and evening hours today and the morning hours of tomorrow. High tide, 3:44 p.m. at 4.72 feet. Low tide, 7:59 p.m. at 3.4 feet. High tide, 02:01 a.m. at 6.34 feet. Low tide, 09:07 a.m. at minus 147 feet. Here are the buoy observations for 8 p.m. Pacific Daylight Time. An offshore buoy 6 winds northwest at 12 knots, pressure 1,031.9 millibars. An offshore buoy 59 winds north at 70 knots, gusting to 21, water temperature 60, pressure 1,026.2 millibars. At buoy 14 near Point Arena, winds north at 12 knots, water temperature 52, pressure 1,016.4 millibars. At buoy 13 near Bodega Bay, winds northwest at 70 knots, gusting to 21, pressure 1,015.1 millibars. At Point Reyes, wave rider, buoy water temperature 51, sea 10 feet, every 9 seconds. At San Francisco Bar, buoy water temperature 54, seas 6 feet, every 14 seconds. At San Francisco, buoy winds northwest at 60 knots, water temperature 50, pressure 1,015.0 millibars. At Half Moon Bay, buoy winds northwest 40 knots, water temperature 52, pressure 1,016.0 millibars, seas 6 feet, every 10 seconds. At Monterey, buoy winds northwest at 70 knots, gusting to 21, water temperature 53, pressure 1,014.6 millibars. At Pointer, wave rider, buoy water temperature 53, sea 7 feet, every 14 seconds. At Cape San Martin, buoy winds northwest at 40 knots, water temperature 60, pressure 1,014.8 millibars. Synopsis for the Central California coast and bays, including the Monterey Bay, Greater Farallones, and Cordell Bank National Marine Sanctuaries, the northern outer waters will continue to see fresh northerly breezes with hazardous conditions through Thursday morning. The northerly breezes will also combine with an increasing northwest swell through Thursday morning with seas up to 12 feet. The marine forecast for San Pablo Bay, Suisun Bay, the West Delta, and the San Francisco Bay north of the Bay Bridge. For tonight, west wind 10 to 15 knots, becoming southwest 5 to 10 knots late this evening and overnight. For Wednesday, southwest wind around 5 knots, rising to 5 to 10 knots in the afternoon. For Wednesday night, southwest wind 5 to 10 knots. The marine forecast for Monterey Bay. For tonight, west wind 10 to 15 knots, becoming northwest around 5 knots. Seas 3 to 5 feet. Wave detail, west 5 feet at 12 seconds and southwest 3 feet at 12 seconds. For Wednesday, west wind 5 to 10 knots. Seas 3 to 5 feet. Wave detail, west 4 feet at 12 seconds. For Wednesday night, southwest wind 5 to 10 knots in the evening, becoming light and variable. Seas 3 to 5 feet. Wave detail, northwest 4 feet at 11 seconds. Patchy fog after midnight. The coastal waters forecast from Point Arena to Point Reyes out to 10 nautical miles. Tonight, northwest wind 10 to 15 knots, seas 6 to 9 feet, wave detail, northwest 8 feet at 10 seconds Wednesday. Northwest wind 10 to 15 knots, seas 6 to 8 feet, wave detail, northwest 8 feet at 10 seconds Wednesday night. Northwest wind 15 to 20 knots, seas 7 to 10 feet, wave detail, northwest 9 feet at 11 seconds. The coastal waters forecast from Point Arena to Point Reyes 10 to 60 nautical miles offshore. Small craft advisory in effect through Thursday afternoon.

tonight, northwest wind 20 to 25 knots, seas 9 to 11 feet, wave detail. Northwest 11 feet at 9 seconds Wednesday. Northwest wind 20 to 25 knots, gusts up to 35 knots in the afternoon. Seas 9 to 11 feet, wave detail. Northwest 11 feet at 10 seconds Wednesday night. Northwest wind 25 to 30 knots, seas 11 to 13 feet, wave detail. Northwest 13 feet at 10 seconds. San Francisco Bar forecast. In the deep water channel, mixed seas of 3 to 5 feet at 11 seconds. Across the bar, swell can be more than twice as high across the bar than surrounding waters. Waves are also more prone to break, particularly during strong ebb currents. Maximum ebb current of 1.2 knots at 7, 41 p.m. Tuesday and 4.1 knots at 6, 50 a.m. Wednesday. The coastal waters forecast from Point Pinos to Point Piedras Blanc is out to 10 nautical miles. Tonight, northwest wind at 10 to 15 knots, easing to 5 to 10 knots late. Seas 5 to 7 feet, wave detail. Southwest 3 feet at 10 seconds and northwest 6 feet at 12 seconds Wednesday. Northwest wind 5 to 10 knots, seas 5 to 6 feet, wave detail. West 6 feet at 12 seconds and southwest 2 feet at 14 seconds Wednesday night. Northwest wind 10 to 15 knots, easing to 5 to 10 knots after midnight. Seas 5 to 6 feet, wave detail. Northwest 6 feet at 12 seconds and southwest 2 feet at 13 seconds. The coastal waters forecast from Pigeon Point to Point Pinos 10 to 60 nautical miles offshore. Tonight, northwest wind 15 to 20 knots, easing to 10 to 15 knots late this evening and overnight. Seas 7 to 9 feet, wave detail. Northwest 9 feet at 10 seconds Wednesday. Northwest wind 10 to 15 knots, seas 7 to 9 feet, wave detail. Northwest 9 feet at 11 seconds and south 2 feet at 14 seconds Wednesday night. Northwest wind 15 to 20 knots, seas 7 to 9 feet, building to 8 to 11 feet after midnight. Wave detail, northwest 10 feet at 11 seconds and south 2 feet at 13 seconds. The offshore waters forecast for the following marine location: Point Arena to Pigeon Point between 60 nautical miles and 150 nautical miles offshore. Issued at 1, 15 p.m. Pacific Daylight Time. Tonight, north winds 15 to 25 knots. Seas 10 to 12 feet. Wednesday, north winds 20 to 30 knots. Seas 10 to 12 feet. Wednesday night, north winds 25 to 30 knots. Seas 10 to 13 feet. Thursday, north winds 20 to 30 knots. Seas 9 to 12 feet. Thursday night, north winds 15 to 25 knots. Seas 9 to 12 feet. Friday, north winds 15 to 25 knots. Seas 8 to 12 feet. Friday night, north winds 15 to 25 knots. Seas 8 to 12 feet. Saturday, north winds 15 to 25 knots. Seas 8 to 11 feet. Saturday night, north winds 5 to 15 knots. Seas 6 to 8 feet. Sun, north to northwest winds less than 10 knots. Seas 5 to 7 feet. Sunday night, northwest wind 5 to 10 knots. Seas 5 to 7 feet. The offshore waters forecast for the following marine location: Pigeon Point to Point Piedras Blanc is between 60 nautical miles and 150 nautical miles offshore. Issued at 1, 15 p.m. Pacific Daylight Time. Tonight, north winds 15 to 25 knots. Seas 9 to 11 feet. Wednesday, north to northwest winds 15 to 25 knots. Seas 9 to 11 feet. Wednesday night, north to northwest winds 15 to 25 knots. Seas 9 to 12 feet. Thursday, north winds 20 to 25 knots, becoming northwest 15 to 20 knots. Seas 9 to 12 feet. Thursday night, north to northwest winds 15 to 25 knots. Seas 8 to 10 feet. Friday, north to northwest winds 10 to 20 knots. Seas 7 to 10 feet. Friday night, north to northwest winds

10 to 20 knots. Sea at 7 to 10 feet. Saturday, north winds 10 to 20 knots, diminishing to 5 to 15 knots. Sea at 7 to 10 feet. Saturday night, north to northwest winds 5 to 15 knots, becoming northwest 5 to 10 knots. Sea 6 to 8 feet. Sun, west to northwest winds less than 10 knots. Seas 5 to 6 feet. Sunday night, northwest winds 5 to 10 knots. Seas 5 to 6 feet. The coastal waters forecast from Point Reyes to Pigeon Point out to 10 nautical miles. For tonight, northwest wind 10 to 15 knots, easing to 5 to 10 knots after midnight. Seas 5 to 7 feet. Wave detail, northwest 6 feet at 10 seconds. For Wednesday, west wind 5 to 10 knots. Seas 5 to 7 feet. Wave detail, northwest 6 feet at 10 seconds. For Wednesday night, northwest wind 5 to 10 knots. Seas 4 to 6 feet, building to 5 to 8 feet after midnight. Wave detail, northwest 7 feet at 11 seconds. Patchy dense fog in the evening. The coastal waters forecast from Pigeon Point to Point Pinos out to 10 nautical miles. For tonight, northwest wind 10 to 15 knots, easing to 5 to 10 knots after midnight. Seas 5 to 7 feet. Wave detail, northwest 6 feet at 11 seconds and southwest 3 feet at 12 seconds. For Wednesday, northwest wind 5 to 10 knots. Seas 5 to 7 feet. Wave detail, northwest 6 feet at 11 seconds. For Wednesday night, northwest wind 5 to 10 knots, easing to around 5 knots after midnight. Seas 5 to 7 feet. Wave detail, northwest 6 feet at 11 seconds. Patchy fog after midnight. Sunrise, sunset, and tidal information for the San Francisco Bay Area for Tuesday, May 19th. The sunset tonight, 8:16 p.m. The sunrise tomorrow, 5:56 a.m. The sunset tomorrow, 8:17 p.m. Tidal data at the Golden Gate for the afternoon and evening hours today and the morning hours of tomorrow. High tide, 3:44 p.m. at 4.72 feet. Low tide, 7:59 p.m. at 3.4 feet. High tide, 02:01 a.m. at 6.34 feet. Low tide, 09:07 a.m. at -147 feet. Here are the buoy observations for 8 p.m. Pacific Daylight Time. An offshore buoy 6 winds northwest at 12 knots, pressure 1,031.9 millibars. An offshore buoy 59 winds north at 70 knots, gusting to 21, water temperature 60, pressure 1,026.2 millibars. At Point Arena buoy, winds north 14 knots, water temperature 52, pressure 1,016.4 millibars, seas 8 feet, every 14 seconds. At buoy 13 near Bodega Bay, winds northwest at 60 knots, pressure 1,015.1 millibars, swell 7 feet, every 14 seconds. At Point Reyes Wave Rider buoy, water temperature 51, seas 10 feet, every 14 seconds. At San Francisco Bar buoy, water temperature 54, seas 6 feet, every 14 seconds. At San Francisco buoy, winds northwest at 60 knots, swell 7 feet, every 14 seconds. At Half Moon Bay buoy, winds northwest 14 knots, water temperature 52, pressure 1,016.0 millibars, seas 6 feet, every 10 seconds. At Monterey buoy, winds northwest at 70 knots, gusting to 21, pressure 1,014.7 millibars, swell 8 feet, every 15 seconds. At Point Sur, Wave Rider buoy, water temperature 53, seas 7 feet, every 14 seconds. At Cape San Martin buoy, winds northwest at 14 knots, pressure 1,014.9 millibars, swell 7 feet, every 15 seconds. Synopsis for the Central California coast and bays, including the Monterey Bay, Greater Farallones, and Cordell Bank National Marine Sanctuaries.

northern outer waters will continue to see fresh northerly breezes with hazardous conditions through Thursday morning. The northerly breezes will also combine with an increasing northwest swell through Thursday morning with seas up to 12 feet. The marine forecast for San Pablo Bay, Suisun Bay, the West Delta, and the San Francisco Bay north of the Bay Bridge. For tonight, west wind 10 to 15 knots, becoming southwest 5 to 10 knots late this evening and overnight. For Wednesday, southwest wind around 5 knots, rising to 5 to 10 knots in the afternoon. For Wednesday night, southwest wind 5 to 10 knots. The marine forecast for Monterey Bay. For tonight, west wind 10 to 15 knots, becoming northwest around 5 knots. Seas 3 to 5 feet. Wave detail, west 5 feet at 12 seconds and southwest 3 feet at 12 seconds. For Wednesday, west wind 5 to 10 knots. Seas 3 to 5 feet. Wave detail, west 4 feet at 12 seconds. For Wednesday night, southwest wind 5 to 10 knots in the evening, becoming light and variable. Seas 3 to 5 feet. Wave detail, northwest 4 feet at 11 seconds. Patchy fog after midnight. 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This broadcast originates from the National Weather Service office located in Monterey, California, and serves the coastal marine waters, including San Francisco and Monterey Bay. The coastal waters forecast from Point Arena to Point Reyes out to 10 nautical miles. Tonight, northwest wind 10 to 15 knots, seas 6 to 9 feet, wave detail, northwest 8 feet at 10 seconds Wednesday. Northwest wind 10 to 15 knots, seas 6 to 8 feet, wave detail, northwest 8 feet at 10 seconds Wednesday night. Northwest wind 15 to 20 knots, seas 7 to 10 feet, wave detail, northwest 9 feet at 11 seconds. The coastal waters forecast from Point Arena to Point Reyes 10 to 60 nautical miles offshore. Small craft advisory in effect through Thursday afternoon. Tonight, northwest wind 20 to 25 knots, seas 9 to 11 feet, wave detail. Northwest 11 feet at 9 seconds Wednesday. Northwest wind 20 to 25 knots, gusts up to 35 knots in the afternoon. Seas 9 to 11 feet, wave detail. Northwest 11 feet at 10 seconds Wednesday night. Northwest wind 25 to 30 knots, seas 11 to 13 feet, wave detail. Northwest 13 feet at 10 seconds. San Francisco Bar forecast. In the deep water channel, mixed seas of 3 to 5 feet at 11 seconds. Across the bar, swell can be more than twice as high across the bar than surrounding waters. Waves are also more prone to break, particularly during strong ebb currents. Maximum ebb current of 1.2 knots at 7:41 p.m. Tuesday and 4.1 knots at 6:50 a.m. Wednesday. The coastal waters forecast from Point Pinos to Point Piedras Blancas out to 10 nautical miles. Tonight, northwest wind 10 to 15 knots, easing to 5 to 10 knots late. Seas 5 to 7 feet, wave detail, southwest 3 feet at 10 seconds and northwest 6 feet at 12 seconds Wednesday. Northwest wind 5 to 10 knots, seas 5 to 6 feet, wave detail, west 6 feet at 12 seconds and southwest 2 feet at 14 seconds Wednesday night. Northwest wind 10 to 15 knots, easing to 5 to 10 knots after midnight. Seas 5 to 6 feet, wave detail, northwest 6 feet at 12 seconds and southwest 2 feet at 13 seconds. The coastal waters forecast from Pigeon Point to Point Pinos 10 to 60 nautical miles offshore. Tonight, northwest wind 15 to 20 knots, easing to 10 to 15 knots late this evening and overnight. Seas 7 to 9 feet, wave detail, northwest 9 feet at 10 seconds Wednesday. Northwest wind 10 to 15 knots, seas 7 to 9 feet, wave detail, northwest 9 feet at 11 seconds and south 2 feet at 14 seconds Wednesday night. Northwest wind 15 to 20 knots, seas 7 to 9 feet, building to 8 to 11 feet after midnight. Wave detail, northwest 10 feet at 11 seconds and south 2 feet at 13 seconds.

offshore waters forecast. For the following marine location, Point Arena to Pigeon Point between 60 nautical miles and 150 nautical miles offshore. 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Tonight, north winds 15 to 25 knots. Seas 10 to 12 feet. Wednesday, north winds 20 to 30 knots. Seas 10 to 12 feet. Wednesday night, north winds 25 to 30 knots. Seas 10 to 13 feet. Thursday, north winds 20 to 30 knots. Seas 9 to 12 feet. Thursday night, north winds 15 to 25 knots. Seas 9 to 12 feet. Friday, north winds 15 to 25 knots. Seas 8 to 12 feet. Friday night, north winds 15 to 25 knots. Seas 8 to 12 feet. Saturday, north winds 15 to 25 knots. Seas 8 to 11 feet. Saturday night, north winds 5 to 15 knots. Seas 6 to 8 feet. Sun, north to northwest winds less than 10 knots. Seas 5 to 7 feet. Sunday night, northwest winds 5 to 10 knots. Seas 5 to 7 feet. The offshore waters forecast for the following marine location: Pigeon Point to Point Piedras Blancas between 60 nautical miles and 150 nautical miles offshore. 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Tonight, north winds 15 to 25 knots. Seas 9 to 11 feet. Wednesday, north to northwest winds 15 to 25 knots. Seas 9 to 11 feet. Wednesday night, north to northwest winds 15 to 25 knots. Seas 9 to 12 feet. Thursday, north winds 20 to 25 knots, becoming northwest 15 to 20 knots. Seas 9 to 12 feet. Thursday night, north to northwest winds 15 to 25 knots. Seas 8 to 10 feet. Friday, north to northwest winds 10 to 20 knots. Seas 7 to 10 feet. Friday night, north to northwest winds 10 to 20 knots. Seas 7 to 10 feet. Saturday, north winds 10 to 20 knots, diminishing to 5 to 15 knots. Seas 7 to 10 feet. Saturday night, north to northwest winds 5 to 15 knots, becoming northwest 5 to 10 knots. Seas 6 to 8 feet. Sun, west to northwest winds less than 10 knots. Seas 5 to 6 feet. Sunday night, northwest winds 5 to 10 knots. Seas 5 to 6 feet. The offshore waters forecast for the following marine location: Point Arena to Pigeon Point between 60 nautical miles and 150 nautical miles offshore. Issued at 8:30 p.m. Pacific Daylight Time. Tonight, north winds 20 to 25 knots. Seas 10 to 11 feet. Wednesday, north winds 20 to 25 knots. Seas 10 to 12 feet. Wednesday night, north winds 20 to 30 knots. Seas 10 to 12 feet. Thursday, north winds 15 to 25 knots. Seas 9 to 12 feet. Thursday night, north winds 15 to 25 knots. Seas 8 to 11 feet. Friday, north winds 15 to 25 knots. Seas 8 to 12 feet. Friday night, north winds 15 to 25 knots. Seas 8 to 11 feet. Saturday, north winds 15 to 25 knots. Seas 8 to 11 feet. Saturday night, north winds 5 to 15 knots. Seas 6 to 8 feet. Sun, north to northwest winds less than 10 knots. 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Sunday night, northwest winds 5 to 10 knots. 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The offshore waters forecast for the following marine location: Pigeon Point to Point Piedras Blancas between 60 nautical miles and 150 nautical miles offshore. 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Tonight, north winds 15 to 25 knots. Seas 8 to 11 feet. Wednesday, north to northwest winds.

15 to 25 knots. Seas 9 to 11 feet. Wednesday night, north to northwest winds 15 to 25 knots. 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Thursday, north to northwest winds 15 to 25 knots. Seas 8 to 11 feet. Thursday night, north to northwest winds 10 to 20 knots. Seas 7 to 10 feet. Friday, north to northwest winds 10 to 20 knots. 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Thursday night, north to northwest winds 10 to 20 knots. Seas 7 to 10 feet. Friday, north to northwest winds 10 to 20 knots. 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Friday night, north to northwest winds 10 to 20 knots. Seas 7 to 10 feet. Saturday, north winds 10 to 20 knots, diminishing to 5 to 15 knots. Seas 7 to 10 feet. Saturday night, north to northwest winds 5 to 15 knots, becoming northwest 5 to 10 knots. Seas 6 to 8 feet. Sun, west to northwest winds less than 10 knots. Seas 5 to 6 feet. Sunday night, northwest winds 5 to 10 knots. Seas 5 to 6 feet. The coastal waters forecast from Point Reyes to Pigeon Point out to 10 nautical miles. For tonight, northwest wind 10 to 15 knots, easing to 5 to 10 knots after midnight. Seas 5 to 7 feet. Wave detail, northwest 6 feet at 10 seconds. For Wednesday, west wind 5 to 10 knots. Seas 5 to 7 feet. Wave detail, northwest 6 feet at 10 seconds. For Wednesday night, northwest wind 5 to 10 knots. Seas 4 to 6 feet, building to 5 to 8 feet after midnight. Wave detail, northwest 7 feet at 11 seconds. Patchy dense fog in the evening. The coastal waters forecast from Pigeon Point to Point Pinos out to 10 nautical miles. For tonight, northwest wind 10 to 15 knots, easing to 5 to 10 knots after midnight. Seas 5 to 7 feet. Wave detail, northwest 6 feet at 11 seconds and southwest 3 feet at 12 seconds. For Wednesday, northwest wind 5 to 10 knots. Seas 5 to 7 feet. Wave detail, northwest 6 feet at 11 seconds. For Wednesday night, northwest wind 5 to 10 knots, easing to around 5 knots after midnight. Seas 5 to 7 feet. Wave detail, northwest 6 feet at 11 seconds. Patchy fog after midnight. Semi-sunset and tidal information for the San Francisco Bay Area for Tuesday, May 19th. The sunset tonight, 8:16 p.m. The sunrise tomorrow, 5:56 a.m. The sunset tomorrow, 8:17 p.m. Tidal data at the Golden Gate for the afternoon and evening hours today and the morning hours of tomorrow. High tide, 3:44 p.m. at 4.72 feet. Low tide, 7:59 p.m. at 3.4 feet. High tide, 02:01 a.m. at 6.34 feet. Low tide, 09:07 a.m. at -147 feet. Here are the buoy observations for 8 p.m. Pacific Daylight Time. An offshore buoy 6 winds northwest at 12 knots, pressure 1,031.9 millibars. An offshore buoy 59 winds north at 17 knots, gusting to 21, water temperature 60, pressure 1,026.2 millibars. At Point Arena buoy, winds north 14 knots, water temperature 52, pressure 1,016.4 millibars, seas 8 feet, every 14 seconds. At buoy 13 near Bodega Bay, winds northwest at 60 knots, pressure 1,015.1 millibars, swell 7 feet, every 14 seconds. At Point Reyes Wave Rider buoy, water temperature 51, seas 10 feet, every 14 seconds. At San Francisco Bar buoy, water temperature 54, seas 6 feet, every 14 seconds. At San Francisco buoy, winds northwest at 60 knots, swell 7 feet, every 14 seconds. At Half Moon Bay.

winds northwest 14 knots. Water temperature 52. Pressure 1016.0 millibars. 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At Monterey, buoy winds northwest at 70 knots. Gusting to 21. Pressure 1014.7 millibars. Swell 8 feet every 15 seconds. Head point, sir. Wave rider buoy water temperature 53. Sea 7 feet every 14 seconds. At Cape San Martin, buoy winds northwest at 14 knots. Pressure 1014.9 millibars. Swell 7 feet every 15 seconds. Synopsis for the Central California coast and bays, including the Monterey Bay, Greater Farallones, and Cordell Bank National Marine Sanctuaries. The northern outer waters will continue to see fresh northerly breezes with hazardous conditions through Thursday morning. The northerly breezes will also combine with an increasing northwest swell through Thursday morning with seas up to 12 feet. The marine forecast for San Pablo Bay, Suisun Bay, the West Delta, and the San Francisco Bay north of the Bay Bridge. For tonight, west wind 10 to 15 knots, becoming southwest 5 to 10 knots late this evening and overnight. For Wednesday, southwest wind around 5 knots, rising to 5 to 10 knots in the afternoon. For Wednesday night, southwest wind 5 to 10 knots. The marine forecast for Monterey Bay. For tonight, west wind 10 to 15 knots, becoming northwest around 5 knots. Seas 3 to 5 feet. Wave detail, west 5 feet at 12 seconds and southwest 3 feet at 12 seconds. For Wednesday, west wind 5 to 10 knots. Seas 3 to 5 feet. Wave detail, west 4 feet at 12 seconds. For Wednesday night, southwest wind 5 to 10 knots in the evening, becoming light and variable. Seas 3 to 5 feet. Wave detail, northwest 4 feet at 11 seconds. Patchy fog after midnight. The coastal waters forecast from Point Arena to Point Reyes out to 10 nautical miles. Tonight, northwest wind 10 to 15 knots, seas 6 to 9 feet, wave detail, northwest 8 feet at 10 seconds Wednesday. Northwest wind 10 to 15 knots, seas 6 to 8 feet, wave detail, northwest 8 feet at 10 seconds Wednesday night. Northwest wind 15 to 20 knots, seas 7 to 10 feet, wave detail, northwest 9 feet at 11 seconds. The coastal waters forecast from Point Arena to Point Reyes 10 to 60 nautical miles offshore. Small craft advisory in effect through Thursday afternoon. Tonight, northwest wind 20 to 25 knots, seas 9 to 11 feet, wave detail. Northwest 11 feet at 9 seconds Wednesday. Northwest wind 20 to 25 knots, gusts up to 35 knots in the afternoon. Seas 9 to 11 feet, wave detail, northwest 11 feet at 10 seconds Wednesday night. Northwest wind 25 to 30 knots, seas 11 to 13 feet, wave detail, northwest 13 feet at 10 seconds. San Francisco Bar forecast. In the deep water channel, mixed seas of 3 to 5 feet at 11 seconds. Across the bar, swell can be more than twice as high across the bar than surrounding waters. Waves are also more prone to break, particularly during strong ebb currents. Maximum ebb current of 1.2 knots at 7:41 p.m. Tuesday and 4.1 knots at 6:50 a.m. Wednesday. The coastal waters forecast from Point Pinos to Point Piedras Blancas out to 10 nautical miles. Tonight, northwest wind 10 to 15 knots, easing to 5 to 10 knots late. Seas 5 to 7 feet, wave detail, southwest 3 feet at 10 seconds and northwest 6 feet at 12 seconds Wednesday. Northwest wind 5 to 10 knots, seas 5 to 6 feet, wave detail, west 6 feet at 12 seconds and southwest 2 feet at 14 seconds Wednesday night. Northwest wind 10 to 15 knots, easing to 5 to 10 knots after midnight. Seas 5 to 6 feet, wave detail, northwest 6 feet at 12 seconds and southwest 2 feet at 13 seconds. The coastal waters forecast from Pigeon Point to Point Pinos 10 to 60 nautical miles offshore. Tonight, northwest wind 15 to 20 knots, easing to 10 to 15 knots late this evening and overnight. Seas 7 to 9 feet, wave detail.

Northwest 9 feet at 10 seconds Wednesday. Northwest wind 10 to 15 knots, sea 7 to 9 feet, wave detail. Northwest 9 feet at 11 seconds and south 2 feet at 14 seconds Wednesday night. Northwest wind 15 to 20 knots, sea 7 to 9 feet, building to 8 to 11 feet after midnight. Wave detail, northwest 10 feet at 11 seconds and south 2 feet at 13 seconds. The offshore waters forecast for the following marine location, Point Arena to Pigeon Point between 60 nautical miles and 150 nautical miles offshore. Issued at 8:30 p.m. Pacific Daylight Time. Tonight, north winds 20 to 25 knots. Seas 10 to 11 feet. Wednesday, north winds 20 to 25 knots. Seas 10 to 12 feet. Wednesday night, north winds 20 to 30 knots. Seas 10 to 12 feet. Thursday, north winds 15 to 25 knots. Seas 9 to 12 feet. Thursday night, north winds 15 to 25 knots. Seas 8 to 11 feet. Friday, north winds 15 to 25 knots. Seas 8 to 12 feet. Friday night, north winds 15 to 25 knots. Seas 8 to 11 feet. Saturday, north winds 15 to 25 knots. Seas 8 to 11 feet. Saturday night, north winds 5 to 15 knots. Seas 6 to 8 feet. Sun, north to northwest winds less than 10 knots. Seas 5 to 7 feet. Sunday night, northwest wind 5 to 10 knots. Seas 5 to 7 feet. The offshore waters forecast for the following marine location, Pigeon Point to Point Piedras Blancas between 60 nautical miles and 150 nautical miles offshore. Issued at 8:30 p.m. Pacific Daylight Time. Tonight, north winds 15 to 25 knots. Seas 8 to 11 feet. Wednesday, north to northwest winds 15 to 25 knots. Seas 9 to 11 feet. Wednesday night, north to northwest winds 15 to 25 knots. Seas 8 to 12 feet. Thursday, north to northwest winds 15 to 25 knots. Seas 8 to 11 feet. Thursday night, north to northwest winds 10 to 20 knots. Seas 7 to 10 feet. Friday, north to northwest winds 10 to 20 knots. Seas 7 to 10 feet. Friday night, north to northwest winds 10 to 20 knots. Seas 7 to 10 feet. Saturday, north winds 10 to 20 knots, diminishing to 5 to 15 knots. Seas 7 to 10 feet. Saturday night, north to northwest winds 5 to 15 knots, becoming northwest 5 to 10 knots. Seas 6 to 8 feet. Sun, west to northwest winds less than 10 knots. Seas 5 to 6 feet. Sunday night, northwest winds 5 to 10 knots. Seas 5 to 6 feet. The coastal waters forecast from Point Reyes to Pigeon Point out to 10 nautical miles. For tonight, northwest wind 10 to 15 knots, easing to 5 to 10 knots after midnight. Seas 5 to 7 feet. Wave detail, northwest 6 feet at 10 seconds. For Wednesday, west wind 5 to 10 knots. Seas 5 to 7 feet. Wave detail, northwest 6 feet at 10 seconds. For Wednesday night, northwest wind 5 to 10 knots. Seas 4 to 6 feet, building to 5 to 8 feet after midnight. Wave detail, northwest 7 feet at 11 seconds. Patchy dense fog in the evening. The coastal waters forecast from Pigeon Point to Point Pinos out to 10 nautical miles. For tonight, northwest wind 10 to 15 knots, easing to 5 to 10 knots after midnight. Seas 5 to 7 feet. Wave detail, northwest 6 feet at 11 seconds and southwest 3 feet at 12 seconds. For Wednesday, northwest wind 5 to 10 knots. Seas 5 to 7 feet. Wave detail, northwest 6 feet at 11 seconds. For Wednesday night, northwest wind 5 to 10 knots,

around 5 knots after midnight. Seas 5 to 7 feet. Wave detail, northwest 6 feet at 11 seconds. Patchy fog after midnight. Semi-sunset and tidal information for the San Francisco Bay Area for Tuesday, May 19th. The sunset tonight, 8:16 p.m. The sunrise tomorrow, 5:56 a.m. The sunset tomorrow, 8:17 p.m. Tidal data at the Golden Gate for the afternoon and evening hours today and the morning hours of tomorrow. High tide, 3:44 p.m. at 4.72 feet. Low tide, 7:59 p.m. at 3.4 feet. High tide, 02:01 a.m. at 6.34 feet. Low tide, 09:07 a.m. at minus 147 feet. Here are the buoy observations for 8 p.m. Pacific Daylight Time. An offshore buoy 6 winds northwest at 12 knots, pressure 1,031.9 millibars. An offshore buoy 59 winds north at 17 knots, gusting to 21, water temperature 60, pressure 1,026.2 millibars. At Point Arena buoy, winds north 14 knots, water temperature 52, pressure 1,016.4 millibars, seas 8 feet every 14 seconds. At buoy 13 near Bodega Bay, winds northwest at 60 knots, pressure 1,015.1 millibars, swell 7 feet every 14 seconds. At Point Reyes Wave Rider buoy, water temperature 51, seas 10 feet every 14 seconds. At San Francisco Bar buoy, water temperature 54, seas 6 feet every 14 seconds. At San Francisco buoy, winds northwest at 60 knots, swell 7 feet every 14 seconds. At Half Moon Bay buoy, winds northwest 14 knots, water temperature 52, pressure 1,016.0 millibars, seas 6 feet every 10 seconds. At Monterey buoy, winds northwest at 70 knots, gusting to 21, pressure 1,014.7 millibars, swell 8 feet every 15 seconds. At Pointer, Wave Rider buoy, water temperature 53, seas 7 feet every 14 seconds. At Cape San Martin buoy, winds northwest at 14 knots, pressure 1,014.9 millibars, swell 7 feet every 15 seconds. Synopsis for the Central California coast and bays, including the Monterey Bay, Greater Farallones, and Cordell Bank National Marine Sanctuaries. Hazardous conditions for small craft will continue through Wednesday for the northern outers due to rough seas and strong northerly breezes. Elsewhere, moderate to fresh northwesterly breezes and moderate seas will prevail. Conditions improve into the weekend as seas and northwesterly breezes become moderate. The marine forecast for San Pablo Bay, Suisun Bay, the West Delta, and the San Francisco Bay north of the Bay Bridge. For tonight, west wind 10 to 15 knots, becoming southwest 5 to 10 knots late this evening and overnight. For Wednesday, southwest wind around 5 knots, rising to 5 to 10 knots in the afternoon. For Wednesday night, southwest wind 5 to 10 knots. The marine forecast for Monterey Bay. For tonight, west wind 10 to 15 knots, becoming northwest around 5 knots. Seas 3 to 5 feet. Wave detail, west 5 feet at 12 seconds and southwest 3 feet at 12 seconds. For Wednesday, west wind 5 to 10 knots. Seas 3 to 5 feet. Wave detail, west 4 feet at 12 seconds. For Wednesday night, southwest wind 5 to 10 knots in the evening, becoming light and variable. Seas 3 to 5 feet. Wave detail, northwest 4 feet at 11 seconds. Patchy fog after midnight. The coastal waters forecast from Point Arena to Point Reyes out to 10 nautical miles. Tonight, northwest wind 10 to 15 knots, seas 6 to 9 feet, wave detail, northwest 8 feet at 10 seconds Wednesday. Northwest wind 10 to 15 knots, seas 6 to 8 feet, wave detail, northwest 8 feet at 10 seconds Wednesday night. Northwest wind 15 to 20 knots, seas 7 to 10 feet, wave detail, northwest 9 feet at 11 seconds.

coastal waters forecast from Point Arena to Point Reyes, 10 to 60 nautical miles offshore. Small craft advisory in effect through Thursday afternoon. Tonight, northwest wind 20 to 25 knots, seas 9 to 11 feet, wave detail. Northwest 11 feet at 9 seconds Wednesday. Northwest wind 20 to 25 knots, gusts up to 35 knots in the afternoon. Seas 9 to 11 feet, wave detail. Northwest 11 feet at 10 seconds Wednesday night. Northwest wind 25 to 30 knots, seas 11 to 13 feet, wave detail. Northwest 13 feet at 10 seconds. San Francisco VAR forecast. In the deep water channel, mixed seas of 3 to 5 feet at 11 seconds. Across the bar, swell can be more than twice as high across the bar than surrounding waters. Waves are also more prone to break, particularly during strong ebb currents. Maximum ebb current of 4.1 knots at 6:50 a.m. Wednesday and 1.2 knots at 8:43 p.m. Wednesday. The coastal waters forecast from Point Pinos to Point Piedras Blanc is out to 10 nautical miles. Tonight, northwest wind 10 to 15 knots, easing to 5 to 10 knots late. Seas 5 to 7 feet, wave detail. Southwest 3 feet at 10 seconds and northwest 6 feet at 12 seconds Wednesday. Northwest wind 5 to 10 knots, seas 5 to 6 feet, wave detail. West 6 feet at 12 seconds and southwest 2 feet at 14 seconds Wednesday night. Northwest wind 10 to 15 knots, easing to 5 to 10 knots after midnight. Seas 5 to 6 feet, wave detail. Northwest 6 feet at 12 seconds and southwest 2 feet at 13 seconds. The coastal waters forecast from Pigeon Point to Point Pinos, 10 to 60 nautical miles offshore. Tonight, northwest wind 15 to 20 knots, easing to 10 to 15 knots late this evening and overnight. Sea 7 to 9 feet, wave detail. Northwest 9 feet at 10 seconds Wednesday. Northwest wind 10 to 15 knots, sea 7 to 9 feet, wave detail. Northwest 9 feet at 11 seconds and south 2 feet at 14 seconds Wednesday night. Northwest wind 15 to 20 knots, sea 7 to 9 feet, building to 8 to 11 feet after midnight. Wave detail, northwest 10 feet at 11 seconds and south 2 feet at 13 seconds. 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This broadcast originates from the National Weather Service office located in Monterey, California, and serves the coastal marine waters, including San Francisco and Monterey Bay. The offshore waters forecast for the following marine location, Point Arena to Pigeon Point between 60 nautical miles and 150 nautical miles offshore. Issued at 8:30 p.m. Pacific Daylight Time. Tonight, north winds 20 to 25 knots. Seas 10 to 11 feet. Wednesday, north winds 20 to 25 knots. Seas 10 to 12 feet. Wednesday night, north winds 20 to 30 knots. Seas 10 to 12 feet. Thursday, north winds 15 to 25 knots. Seas 9 to 12 feet. Thursday night, north winds 15 to 25 knots. Seas 8 to 11 feet. Friday, north winds 15 to 25 knots. Seas 8 to 12 feet. Friday night, north winds 15 to 25 knots. Seas 8 to 11 feet. Saturday, north winds 15 to 25 knots. Seas 8 to 11 feet. Saturday night, north winds 5 to 15 knots. Seas 6 to 8 feet. Sun, north to northwest winds less than 10 knots. Seas 5 to 7 feet. Sunday night, northwest winds 5 to 10 knots. Seas 5 to 7 feet. The offshore waters forecast for the following marine location, Pigeon Point to Point Piedras Blanc is between 60 nautical miles and 150 nautical miles offshore. Issued at 8:30 p.m. Pacific Daylight Time. Tonight, north winds 15 to 25 knots. Seas 8 to 11 feet. Wednesday, north to northwest winds 15 to 25 knots. Seas 9 to 11 feet. Wednesday.

northwest winds less than 10 knots. Seas 5 to 6 feet. Sunday night, northwest winds 5 to 10 knots. Seas 5 to 6 feet. The coastal waters forecast from Point Reyes to Pigeon Point out to 10 nautical miles. For tonight, northwest wind 10 to 15 knots, easing to 5 to 10 knots after midnight. Seas 5 to 7 feet. Wave detail, northwest 6 feet at 10 seconds. For Wednesday, west wind 5 to 10 knots. Seas 5 to 7 feet. Wave detail, northwest 6 feet at 10 seconds. For Wednesday night, northwest wind 5 to 10 knots. Seas 4 to 6 feet, building to 5 to 8 feet after midnight. Wave detail, northwest 7 feet at 11 seconds. Patchy dense fog in the evening. The coastal waters forecast from Pigeon Point to Point Pinos out to 10 nautical miles. For tonight, northwest wind 10 to 15 knots, easing to 5 to 10 knots after midnight. Seas 5 to 7 feet. Wave detail, northwest 6 feet at 11 seconds and southwest 3 feet at 12 seconds. For Wednesday, northwest wind 5 to 10 knots. Seas 5 to 7 feet. Wave detail, northwest 6 feet at 11 seconds. For Wednesday night, northwest wind 5 to 10 knots, easing to around 5 knots after midnight. Seas 5 to 7 feet. Wave detail, northwest 6 feet at 11 seconds. Patchy fog after midnight. Semi-sunset and tidal information for the San Francisco Bay Area for Tuesday, May 19th. The sunset tonight, 8:16 p.m. The sunrise tomorrow, 5:56 a.m. The sunset tomorrow, 8:17 p.m. Tidal data at the Golden Gate for the afternoon and evening hours today and the morning hours of tomorrow. High tide, 3:44 p.m. at 4.72 feet. Low tide, 7:59 p.m. at 3.4 feet. High tide, 02:01 a.m. at 6.34 feet. Low tide, 09:07 a.m. at -147 feet. Here are the buoy observations for 8 p.m. Pacific Daylight Time. An offshore buoy 6 winds northwest at 12 knots, pressure 1,031.9 millibars. An offshore buoy 59 winds north at 70 knots, gusting to 21, water temperature 60, pressure 1,026.2 millibars. At Point Arena buoy, winds north 14 knots, water temperature 52, pressure 1,016.4 millibars, seas 8 feet, every 14 seconds. At buoy 13 near Bodega Bay, winds northwest at 60 knots, pressure 1,015.1 millibars, swell 7 feet, every 14 seconds. At Point Reyes Wave Rider buoy, water temperature 51, seas 10 feet, every 14 seconds. At San Francisco Bar buoy, water temperature 54, seas 6 feet, every 14 seconds. At San Francisco buoy, winds northwest at 60 knots, swell 7 feet, every 14 seconds. At Half Moon Bay buoy, winds northwest 14 knots, water temperature 52, pressure 1,016.0 millibars, seas 6 feet, every 10 seconds. At Monterey buoy, winds northwest at 70 knots, gusting to 21, pressure 1,014.7 millibars, swell 8 feet, every 15 seconds. At Point Sur, wave rider buoy, water temperature 53, seas 7 feet, every 14 seconds. At Cape San Martin buoy, winds northwest at 14 knots, pressure 1,014.9 millibars, swell 7 feet, every 15 seconds. Here are the buoy observations for 9 p.m. Pacific Daylight Time. An offshore buoy 6 winds northwest at 14 knots, pressure 1,032.0 millibars. An offshore buoy 59 winds north at 70 knots, gusting to 21, water temperature 60, pressure 1,026.4 millibars. At buoy 14 near Point Arena, winds north at 16 knots, water temperature 51, pressure 1,016.3 millibars.

buoy 13 near Bodega Bay, winds northwest at 14 knots, pressure 1,015.2 millibars. At Point Reyes, wave rider, buoy water temperature 51, seas 10 feet, every 14 seconds. At San Francisco, bar buoy water temperature 54, seas 5 feet, every 14 seconds. At San Francisco, buoy winds northwest at 14 knots, water temperature 50, pressure 1,015.1 millibars. At Half Moon Bay, buoy winds northwest 12 knots, water temperature 51, pressure 1,016.0 millibars, seas 6 feet, every 11 seconds. At Monterey, buoy winds northwest at 70 knots, water temperature 53, pressure 1,015.0 millibars. At Point Sur, wave rider, buoy water temperature 53, seas 7 feet, every 14 seconds. At Cape San Martin, buoy winds northwest at 60 knots, water temperature 59, pressure 1,015.0 millibars. Synopsis for the Central California coast and bays, including the Monterey Bay, Greater Farallon, and Cordell Bank National Marine Sanctuaries. Hazardous conditions for small craft will continue through Wednesday for the northern outers due to rough seas and strong northerly breezes. Elsewhere, moderate to fresh northwesterly breezes and moderate seas will prevail. Conditions improve into the weekend as seas and northwesterly breezes become moderate. The marine forecast for San Pablo Bay, Suisun Bay, the West Delta, and the San Francisco Bay north of the Bay Bridge. For tonight, west wind 10 to 15 knots, becoming southwest 5 to 10 knots late this evening and overnight. For Wednesday, southwest wind around 5 knots, rising to 5 to 10 knots in the afternoon. For Wednesday night, southwest wind 5 to 10 knots. The marine forecast for Monterey Bay. For tonight, west wind 10 to 15 knots, becoming northwest around 5 knots. Seas 3 to 5 feet. Wave detail, west 5 feet at 12 seconds and southwest 3 feet at 12 seconds. For Wednesday, west wind 5 to 10 knots. Seas 3 to 5 feet. Wave detail, west 4 feet at 12 seconds. For Wednesday night, southwest wind 5 to 10 knots in the evening, becoming light and variable. Seas 3 to 5 feet. Wave detail, northwest 4 feet at 11 seconds. Patchy fog after midnight. The coastal waters forecast from Point Arena to Point Reyes out to 10 nautical miles. Tonight, northwest wind at 10 to 15 knots, seas 6 to 9 feet, wave detail, northwest 8 feet at 10 seconds Wednesday. Northwest wind 10 to 15 knots, seas 6 to 8 feet, wave detail, northwest 8 feet at 10 seconds Wednesday night. Northwest wind 15 to 20 knots, seas 7 to 10 feet, wave detail, northwest 9 feet at 11 seconds. The coastal waters forecast from Point Arena to Point Reyes 10 to 60 nautical miles offshore. Small craft advisory in effect through Thursday afternoon. Tonight, northwest wind 20 to 25 knots, seas 9 to 11 feet, wave detail, northwest 11 feet at 9 seconds Wednesday. Northwest wind 20 to 25 knots, gusts up to 35 knots in the afternoon. Seas 9 to 11 feet, wave detail, northwest 11 feet at 10 seconds Wednesday night. Northwest wind 25 to 30 knots, seas 11 to 13 feet, wave detail, northwest 13 feet at 10 seconds. San Francisco Bar forecast. In the deep water channel, mixed seas of 3 to 5 feet at 11 seconds. Across the bar, swell can be more than twice as high across the bar than surrounding waters. Waves are also more prone to break, particularly during strong ebb currents. Maximum ebb current of 4.1 knots at 6:50 a.m. Wednesday and 1.2 knots at 8:43 p.m. Wednesday. The coastal waters forecast from Point Pinos to Point Piedras Blancas out to 10 nautical miles. Tonight, northwest wind 10 to 15 knots, easing to 5 to 10 knots late. Seas 5 to 7 feet, wave detail, southwest 3 feet at 10 seconds and northwest 6 feet at 12 seconds Wednesday. Northwest wind 5 to 10 knots, seas 5 to 6 feet, wave detail, west 6 feet at 12 seconds.

southwest 2 feet at 14 seconds Wednesday night. Northwest wind 10 to 15 knots, easing to 5 to 10 knots after midnight. Seas 5 to 6 feet wave detail, northwest 6 feet at 12 seconds and southwest 2 feet at 13 seconds. The coastal waters forecast from Pigeon Point to Point Pinos 10 to 60 nautical miles offshore. Tonight, northwest wind 15 to 20 knots, easing to 10 to 15 knots late this evening and overnight. Sea 7 to 9 feet wave detail, northwest 9 feet at 10 seconds Wednesday. Northwest wind 10 to 15 knots, sea 7 to 9 feet wave detail, northwest 9 feet at 11 seconds and south 2 feet at 14 seconds Wednesday night. Northwest wind 15 to 20 knots, sea 7 to 9 feet, building to 8 to 11 feet after midnight. Wave detail, northwest 10 feet at 11 seconds and south 2 feet at 13 seconds. The offshore waters forecast for the following marine location, Point Arena to Pigeon Point between 60 nautical miles and 150 nautical miles offshore. Issued at 8:30 p.m. Pacific Daylight Time. Tonight, north winds 20 to 25 knots. Seas 10 to 11 feet. Wednesday, north winds 20 to 25 knots. Seas 10 to 12 feet. Wednesday night, north winds 20 to 30 knots. Seas 10 to 12 feet. Thursday, north winds 15 to 25 knots. Seas 9 to 12 feet. Thursday night, north winds 15 to 25 knots. Seas 8 to 11 feet. Friday, north winds 15 to 25 knots. Seas 8 to 12 feet. Friday night, north winds 15 to 25 knots. Seas 8 to 11 feet. Saturday, north winds 15 to 25 knots. Seas 8 to 11 feet. Saturday night, north winds 5 to 15 knots. Seas 6 to 8 feet. Sun, north to northwest winds less than 10 knots. Seas 5 to 7 feet. Sunday night, northwest wind 5 to 10 knots. Seas 5 to 7 feet. The offshore waters forecast for the following marine location, Pigeon Point to Point Piedras Blancas between 60 nautical miles and 150 nautical miles offshore. Issued at 8:30 p.m. Pacific Daylight Time. Tonight, north winds 15 to 25 knots. Seas 8 to 11 feet. Wednesday, north to northwest winds 15 to 25 knots. Seas 9 to 11 feet. Wednesday night, north to northwest winds 15 to 25 knots. Seas 8 to 12 feet. Thursday, north to northwest winds 15 to 25 knots. Seas 8 to 11 feet. Thursday night, north to northwest winds 10 to 20 knots. Seas 7 to 10 feet. Friday, north to northwest winds 10 to 20 knots. Seas 7 to 10 feet. Friday night, north to northwest winds 10 to 20 knots. Seas 7 to 10 feet. Saturday, north winds 10 to 20 knots, diminishing to 5 to 15 knots. Seas 7 to 10 feet. Saturday night, north to northwest winds 5 to 15 knots, becoming northwest 5 to 10 knots. Seas 6 to 8 feet. Sun, west to northwest winds less than 10 knots. Seas 5 to 6 feet. Sunday night, northwest winds 5 to 10 knots. Seas 5 to 6 feet. The coastal waters forecast from Point Reyes to Pigeon Point out to 10 nautical miles. For tonight, northwest wind 10 to 15 knots, easing to 5 to 10 knots after midnight. Seas 5 to 7 feet. Wave detail, northwest 6 feet at 10 seconds. For Wednesday, west wind 5 to 10 knots. Seas 5 to 7 feet. Wave detail, northwest 6 feet at 10 seconds. For Wednesday night, northwest wind 5 to 10 knots. Seas 4 to 6 feet, building to 5 to 8 feet after midnight. Wave detail, northwest 7 feet at 11 seconds. Patchy dense fog in the evening. The coastal waters forecast from Pigeon Point to Point Pinos out to

nautical miles. For tonight, northwest wind 10 to 50 knots, easing to 5 to 10 knots after midnight. Seas 5 to 7 feet. Wave detail, northwest 6 feet at 11 seconds and southwest 3 feet at 12 seconds. For Wednesday, northwest wind 5 to 10 knots. Seas 5 to 7 feet. Wave detail, northwest 6 feet at 11 seconds. For Wednesday night, northwest wind 5 to 10 knots, easing to around 5 knots after midnight. Seas 5 to 7 feet. Wave detail, northwest 6 feet at 11 seconds. Patchy fog after midnight. Sunrise, sunset, and tidal information for the San Francisco Bay Area for Tuesday, May 19th. The sunset tonight, 8:16 p.m. The sunrise tomorrow, 5:56 a.m. The sunset tomorrow, 8:17 p.m. Tidal data at the Golden Gate for the afternoon and evening hours today and the morning hours of tomorrow. High tide, 3:44 p.m. at 4.72 feet. Low tide, 7:59 p.m. at 3.4 feet. High tide, 02:01 a.m. at 6.34 feet. Low tide, 09:07 a.m. at minus 147 feet. Here are the buoy observations for 9 p.m. Pacific Daylight Time. An offshore buoy 6 winds northwest at 12 knots, pressure 1,032.0 millibars. An offshore buoy 59 winds north at 70 knots, gusting to 21, water temperature 60, pressure 1,026.4 millibars. A buoy 14 near Point Arena winds north at 16 knots, water temperature 51, pressure 1,016.3 millibars. A buoy 13 near Bodega Bay winds northwest at 14 knots, pressure 1,015.2 millibars. At Point Reyes Wave Rider buoy water temperature 51, seas 10 feet every 13 seconds. At San Francisco Bar Buoy, water temperature 54, seas 5 feet every 14 seconds. At San Francisco Buoy, winds northwest at 60 knots, swell 7 feet every 14 seconds. At Half Moon Bay Buoy, winds northwest 12 knots, water temperature 51, pressure 1,016.0 millibars, seas 6 feet every 11 seconds. At Monterey Buoy, winds northwest at 70 knots, water temperature 53, pressure 1,015.0 millibars. At Point Sur, Wave Rider Buoy, water temperature 53, seas 7 feet every 14 seconds. At Cape San Martin Buoy, winds northwest at 60 knots, water temperature 59, pressure 1,015.0 millibars. Synopsis for the Central California coast and bays, including the Monterey Bay, Greater Farallones, and Cordell Bank National Marine Sanctuaries. Hazardous conditions for small craft will continue through Wednesday for the northern outers due to rough seas and strong northerly breezes. Elsewhere, moderate to fresh northwesterly breezes and moderate seas will prevail. Conditions improve into the weekend as seas and northwesterly breezes become moderate. The marine forecast for San Pablo Bay, Suisun Bay, the West Delta, and the San Francisco Bay north of the Bay Bridge. For tonight, west wind 10 to 50 knots, becoming southwest 5 to 10 knots late this evening and overnight. For Wednesday, southwest wind around 5 knots, rising to 5 to 10 knots in the afternoon. For Wednesday night, southwest wind 5 to 10 knots. The marine forecast for Monterey Bay. For tonight, west wind 10 to 15 knots, becoming northwest around 5 knots. Seas 3 to 5 feet. Wave detail, west 5 feet at 12 seconds and southwest 3 feet at 12 seconds. For Wednesday, west wind 5 to 10 knots. Seas 3 to 5 feet. Wave detail, west 4 feet at 12 seconds. For Wednesday night, southwest wind 5 to 10 knots in the evening, becoming light and variable. Seas 3 to 5 feet. Wave detail, northwest 4 feet at 11 seconds. Patchy fog after midnight.
The coastal waters forecast from Point Arena to Point raise out to 10 nautical miles. Tonight, northwest wind 10 to 15 knots, sea 6 to 9 feet, wave detail. Northwest 8 feet at 10 seconds Wednesday. Northwest wind 10 to 15 knots, sea 6 to 8 feet, wave detail. Northwest 8 feet at 10 seconds Wednesday night. Northwest wind 15 to 20 knots, sea 7 to 10 feet, wave detail. Northwest 9 feet at 11 seconds. The coastal waters forecast from Point Arena to Point Reyes 10 to 60 nautical miles offshore. Small craft advisory in effect through Thursday afternoon. Tonight, northwest wind 20 to 25 knots, seas 9 to 11 feet, wave detail. Northwest 11 feet at 9 seconds Wednesday. Northwest wind 20 to 25 knots, gusts up to 35 knots in the afternoon. Seas 9 to 11 feet, wave detail. Northwest 11 feet at 10 seconds Wednesday night. Northwest wind 25 to 30 knots, seas 11 to 13 feet, wave detail. Northwest 13 feet at 10 seconds. San Francisco Bar forecast. In the deep water channel, mixed seas of 3 to 5 feet at 11 seconds. Across the bar, swell can be more than twice as high across the bar than surrounding waters. Waves are also more prone to break, particularly during strong ebb currents. Maximum ebb current of 4.1 knots at 6:50 a.m. Wednesday and 1.2 knots at 8:43 p.m. Wednesday. The coastal waters forecast from Point Pinos to Point Piedras blunts out to 10 nautical miles. Tonight, northwest wind 10 to 15 knots, easing to 5 to 10 knots late. Seas 5 to 7 feet, wave detail. Southwest 3 feet at 10 seconds and northwest 6 feet at 12 seconds Wednesday. Northwest wind 5 to 10 knots, seas 5 to 6 feet, wave detail. West 6 feet at 12 seconds and southwest 2 feet at 14 seconds Wednesday night. Northwest wind 10 to 15 knots, easing to 5 to 10 knots after midnight. Seas 5 to 6 feet, wave detail. Northwest 6 feet at 12 seconds and southwest 2 feet at 13 seconds. The coastal waters forecast from Pigeon Point to Point Pinos 10 to 60 nautical miles offshore. Tonight, northwest wind 15 to 20 knots, easing to 10 to 15 knots late this evening and overnight. Sea 7 to 9 feet, wave detail. Northwest 9 feet at 10 seconds Wednesday. Northwest wind 10 to 15 knots, sea 7 to 9 feet, wave detail. Northwest 9 feet at 11 seconds and south 2 feet at 14 seconds Wednesday night. Northwest wind 15 to 20 knots, sea 7 to 9 feet, building to 8 to 11 feet after midnight. Wave detail, northwest 10 feet at 11 seconds and south 2 feet at 13 seconds. The offshore waters forecast for the following marine location, Point Arena to Pigeon Point between 60 nautical miles and 150 nautical miles offshore. Issued at 8:30 p.m. Pacific Daylight Time. Tonight, north winds 20 to 25 knots. Seas 10 to 11 feet. Wednesday, north winds 20 to 25 knots. Seas 10 to 12 feet. Wednesday night, north winds 20 to 30 knots. Seas 10 to 12 feet. Thursday, north winds 15 to 25 knots. Seas 9 to 12 feet. Thursday night, north winds 15 to 25 knots. Seas 8 to 11 feet. Friday, north winds 15 to 25 knots. Seas 8 to 12 feet. Friday night, north winds 15 to 25 knots. Seas 8 to 11 feet. Saturday, north winds 15 to 25 knots. Seas 8 to 11 feet. Saturday night, north winds 5 to 15 knots. Seas 6 to 8 feet. Sun, north to northwest winds less than 10 knots. Seas 5 to 7 feet. Sunday night, northwest wind 5 to 10 knots. Seas 5 to 7 feet. The offshore waters forecast for the following marine location, Pigeon Point to Point Piedras blunts between 60 nautical miles and 150 nautical miles offshore. Issued at 8:30 p.m. Pacific Daylight Time. Tonight, north winds 15 to 25 knots. Seas 8 to 11 feet.
Wednesday, north to northwest winds 15 to 25 knots.

10 to 11 feet. Wednesday night, north to northwest winds 15 to 25 knots. Seas 8 to 12 feet. Thursday, north to northwest winds 15 to 25 knots. Seas 8 to 11 feet. Thursday night, north to northwest winds 10 to 20 knots. Seas 7 to 10 feet. Friday, north to northwest winds 10 to 20 knots. Seas 7 to 10 feet. Friday night, north to northwest winds 10 to 20 knots. Seas 7 to 10 feet. Saturday, north winds 10 to 20 knots, diminishing to 5 to 15 knots. Seas 7 to 10 feet. Saturday night, north to northwest winds 5 to 15 knots, becoming northwest 5 to 10 knots. Seas 6 to 8 feet. Sun, west to northwest winds less than 10 knots. Seas 5 to 6 feet. Sunday night, northwest winds 5 to 10 knots. Seas 5 to 6 feet. 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This broadcast originates from the National Weather Service office located in Monterey, California, and serves the coastal marine waters, including San Francisco and Monterey Bay. The coastal waters forecast from Point Reyes to Pigeon Point out to 10 nautical miles. For tonight, northwest wind 10 to 15 knots, easing to 5 to 10 knots after midnight. Seas 5 to 7 feet. Wave detail, northwest 6 feet at 10 seconds. For Wednesday, west wind 5 to 10 knots. Seas 5 to 7 feet. Wave detail, northwest 6 feet at 10 seconds. For Wednesday night, northwest wind 5 to 10 knots. Seas 4 to 6 feet, building to 5 to 8 feet after midnight. Wave detail, northwest 7 feet at 11 seconds. Patchy dense fog in the evening. The coastal waters forecast from Pigeon Point to Point Pinos out to 10 nautical miles. For tonight, northwest wind 10 to 15 knots, easing to 5 to 10 knots after midnight. Seas 5 to 7 feet. Wave detail, northwest 6 feet at 11 seconds and southwest 3 feet at 12 seconds. For Wednesday, northwest wind 5 to 10 knots. Seas 5 to 7 feet. Wave detail, northwest 6 feet at 11 seconds. For Wednesday night, northwest wind 5 to 10 knots, easing to around 5 knots after midnight. Seas 5 to 7 feet. Wave detail, northwest 6 feet at 11 seconds. Patchy fog after midnight. Sunrise, sunset, and tidal information for the San Francisco Bay Area for Tuesday, May 19th. The sunset tonight, 8:16 p.m. The sunrise tomorrow, 5:56 a.m. The sunset tomorrow, 8:17 p.m. Tidal data at the Golden Gate for the afternoon and evening hours today and the morning hours of tomorrow. High tide, 3:44 p.m. at 4.72 feet. Low tide, 7:59 p.m. at 3.4 feet. High tide, 02:01 a.m. at 6.34 feet. Low tide, 09:07 a.m. at minus 147 feet. Here are the buoy observations for 9 p.m. Pacific Daylight Time. An offshore buoy 6 winds northwest at 12 knots, pressure 1,032.0 millibars. An offshore buoy 59 winds north at 70 knots, gusting to 21, water temperature 60, pressure 1,026.4 millibars. At buoy 14 near Point Arena, winds north at 16 knots, water temperature 51, pressure 1,016.3 millibars. At buoy 13 near Bodega Bay, winds northwest at 14 knots, pressure 1,015.2 millibars. At Point Reyes, wave rider buoy, water temperature 51, seas 10 feet, every 13 seconds. At San Francisco, our buoy, water temperature 54, seas 5 feet, every 14 seconds. At San Francisco, buoy, winds northwest at 60 knots, swell 7 feet, every 14 seconds.

Bay winds northwest 12 knots. Water temperature 51. Pressure 1016.0 millibars. Seas 6 feet every 11 seconds. At Monterey, buoy winds northwest at 70 knots. Water temperature 53. Pressure 1015.0 millibars. At Pointer, wave rider buoy water temperature 53. Sea 7 feet every 14 seconds. At Cape San Martin buoy winds northwest at 60 knots. Water temperature 59. Pressure 1015.0 millibars. Synopsis for the Central California coast and bays, including the Monterey Bay, Greater Farallon, and Cordell Bank National Marine Sanctuaries. Hazardous conditions for small craft will continue through Wednesday for the northern outers due to rough seas and strong northerly breezes. Elsewhere, moderate to fresh northwesterly breezes and moderate seas will prevail. Conditions improve into the weekend as seas and northwesterly breezes become moderate. The marine forecast for San Pablo Bay, Suisun Bay, the West Delta, and the San Francisco Bay north of the Bay Bridge. For tonight, west wind 10 to 15 knots, becoming southwest 5 to 10 knots late this evening and overnight. For Wednesday, southwest wind around 5 knots, rising to 5 to 10 knots in the afternoon. For Wednesday night, southwest wind 5 to 10 knots. The marine forecast for Monterey Bay. For tonight, west wind 10 to 15 knots, becoming northwest around 5 knots. Seas 3 to 5 feet. Wave detail, west 5 feet at 12 seconds and southwest 3 feet at 12 seconds. For Wednesday, west wind 5 to 10 knots. Seas 3 to 5 feet. Wave detail, west 4 feet at 12 seconds. For Wednesday night, southwest wind 5 to 10 knots in the evening, becoming light and variable. Seas 3 to 5 feet. Wave detail, northwest 4 feet at 11 seconds. Patchy fog after midnight. The coastal waters forecast from Point Arena to Point Reyes out to 10 nautical miles. Tonight, northwest wind 10 to 15 knots, sea 6 to 9 feet, wave detail, northwest 8 feet at 10 seconds Wednesday. Northwest wind 10 to 15 knots, sea 6 to 8 feet, wave detail, northwest 8 feet at 10 seconds Wednesday night. Northwest wind 15 to 20 knots, sea 7 to 10 feet, wave detail, northwest 9 feet at 11 seconds. The coastal waters forecast from Point Arena to Point Reyes 10 to 60 nautical miles offshore. Small craft advisory in effect through Thursday afternoon. Tonight, northwest wind 20 to 25 knots, seas 9 to 11 feet, wave detail, northwest 11 feet at 9 seconds Wednesday. Northwest wind 20 to 25 knots, gusts up to 35 knots in the afternoon. Seas 9 to 11 feet, wave detail, northwest 11 feet at 10 seconds Wednesday night. Northwest wind 25 to 30 knots, seas 11 to 13 feet, wave detail, northwest 13 feet at 10 seconds. San Francisco Bar forecast. In the deep water channel, mixed seas of 3 to 5 feet at 11 seconds. Across the bar, swell can be more than twice as high across the bar than surrounding waters. Waves are also more prone to break, particularly during strong ebb currents. Maximum ebb current of 4.1 knots at 6:50 a.m. Wednesday and 1.2 knots at 8:43 p.m. Wednesday. The coastal waters forecast from Point Pinos to Point Piedras Blancas out to 10 nautical miles. Tonight, northwest wind 10 to 15 knots, easing to 5 to 10 knots late. Seas 5 to 7 feet, wave detail, southwest 3 feet at 10 seconds and northwest 6 feet at 12 seconds Wednesday. Northwest wind 5 to 10 knots, seas 5 to 6 feet, wave detail, west 6 feet at 12 seconds and southwest 2 feet at 14 seconds Wednesday night. Northwest wind 10 to 15 knots, easing to 5 to 10 knots after midnight. Seas 5 to 6 feet, wave detail, northwest 6 feet at 12 seconds and southwest 2 feet at 13 seconds. The coastal waters forecast from Pigeon Point to Point Pinos 10 to 60 nautical miles offshore, 12 seconds and southwest 2 feet at 13 seconds. The coastal waters forecast from Pigeon Point to Point Pinos 10 to

60 nautical miles offshore. Tonight, northwest wind 15 to 20 knots, easing to 10 to 15 knots late this evening and overnight. Sea 7 to 9 feet wave detail, northwest 9 feet at 10 seconds Wednesday. Northwest wind 10 to 15 knots, sea 7 to 9 feet wave detail, northwest 9 feet at 11 seconds and south 2 feet at 14 seconds Wednesday night. Northwest wind 15 to 20 knots, sea 7 to 9 feet, building to 8 to 11 feet after midnight. Wave detail, northwest 10 feet at 11 seconds and south 2 feet at 13 seconds. The offshore waters forecast for the following marine location: Point Arena to Pigeon Point between 60 nautical miles and 150 nautical miles offshore. Issued at 8:30 p.m. Pacific Daylight Time. Tonight, north winds 20 to 25 knots. Seas 10 to 11 feet. Wednesday, north winds 20 to 25 knots. Seas 10 to 12 feet. Wednesday night, north winds 20 to 30 knots. Seas 10 to 12 feet. Thursday, north winds 15 to 25 knots. Seas 9 to 12 feet. Thursday night, north winds 15 to 25 knots. Seas 8 to 11 feet. Friday, north winds 15 to 25 knots. Seas 8 to 12 feet. Friday night, north winds 15 to 25 knots. Seas 8 to 11 feet. Saturday, north winds 15 to 25 knots. Seas 8 to 11 feet. Saturday night, north winds 5 to 15 knots. Seas 6 to 8 feet. Sun, north to northwest winds less than 10 knots. Seas 5 to 7 feet. Sunday night, northwest winds 5 to 10 knots. Seas 5 to 7 feet. The offshore waters forecast for the following marine location: Pigeon Point to Point Piedras Blancas between 60 nautical miles and 150 nautical miles offshore. Issued at 8:30 p.m. Pacific Daylight Time. Tonight, north winds 15 to 25 knots. Seas 8 to 11 feet. Wednesday, north to northwest winds 15 to 25 knots. Seas 9 to 11 feet. Wednesday night, north to northwest winds 15 to 25 knots. Seas 8 to 12 feet. Thursday, north to northwest winds 15 to 25 knots. Seas 8 to 11 feet. Thursday night, north to northwest winds 10 to 20 knots. Seas 7 to 10 feet. Friday, north to northwest winds 10 to 20 knots. Seas 7 to 10 feet. Friday night, north to northwest winds 10 to 20 knots. Seas 7 to 10 feet. Saturday, north winds 10 to 20 knots, diminishing to 5 to 15 knots. Seas 7 to 10 feet. Saturday night, north to northwest winds 5 to 15 knots, becoming northwest 5 to 10 knots. Seas 6 to 8 feet. Sun, west to northwest winds less than 10 knots. Seas 5 to 6 feet. Sunday night, northwest winds 5 to 10 knots. Seas 5 to 6 feet. The coastal waters forecast from Point Reyes to Pigeon Point out to 10 nautical miles. For tonight, northwest wind 10 to 15 knots, easing to 5 to 10 knots after midnight. Seas 5 to 7 feet. Wave detail, northwest 6 feet at 10 seconds. For Wednesday, west wind 5 to 10 knots. Seas 5 to 7 feet. Wave detail, northwest 6 feet at 10 seconds. For Wednesday night, northwest wind 5 to 10 knots. Seas 4 to 6 feet, building to 5 to 8 feet after midnight. Wave detail, northwest 7 feet at 11 seconds. Patchy dense fog in the evening. The coastal waters forecast from Pigeon Point to Point Pinos out to 10 nautical miles. For tonight, northwest wind 10 to 15 knots, easing to 5 to 10 knots after midnight. Seas 5 to 7 feet. Wave detail, northwest 6 feet at 11 seconds and southwest 3 feet at 12 seconds. For Wednesday, northwest wind 5 to 10 knots.

5 to 7 feet. Wave detail, northwest 6 feet at 11 seconds. For Wednesday night, northwest wind 5 to 10 knots, easing to around 5 knots after midnight. Seas 5 to 7 feet. Wave detail, northwest 6 feet at 11 seconds. Patchy fog after midnight. Semi-sunset and tidal information for the San Francisco Bay Area for Tuesday, May 19th. The sunset tonight, 8:16 p.m. The sunrise tomorrow, 5:56 a.m. The sunset tomorrow, 8:17 p.m. Tidal data at the Golden Gate for the afternoon and evening hours today and the morning hours of tomorrow. High tide, 3:44 p.m. at 4.72 feet. Low tide, 7:59 p.m. at 3.4 feet. High tide, 02:01 a.m. at 6.34 feet. Low tide, 09:07 a.m. at minus 147 feet. Here are the buoy observations for 9 p.m. Pacific Daylight Time. An offshore buoy 6 winds northwest at 12 knots, pressure 1,032.0 millibars. An offshore buoy 59 winds north at 70 knots, gusting to 21, water temperature 60, pressure 1,026.4 millibars. A buoy 14 near Point Arena winds north at 16 knots, water temperature 51, pressure 1,016.3 millibars. A buoy 13 near Bodega Bay winds northwest at 14 knots, pressure 1,015.2 millibars. At Point Reyes Wave Rider buoy water temperature 51, seas 10 feet, every 13 seconds. At San Francisco Bar buoy water temperature 54, seas 5 feet, every 14 seconds. At San Francisco buoy winds northwest at 60 knots, swell 7 feet, every 14 seconds. At Half Moon Bay buoy winds northwest 12 knots, water temperature 51, pressure 1,016.0 millibars, seas 6 feet, every 11 seconds. At Monterey buoy winds northwest at 70 knots, water temperature 53, pressure 1,015.0 millibars. At Pointzer, Wave Rider buoy water temperature 53, seas 7 feet, every 14 seconds. At Cape San Martin buoy winds northwest at 60 knots, water temperature 59, pressure 1,015.0 millibars. Synopsis for the Central California coast and bays, including the Monterey Bay, Greater Farallones, and Cordell Bank National Marine Sanctuaries. Hazardous conditions for small craft will continue through Wednesday for the northern outers due to rough seas and strong northerly breezes. Elsewhere, moderate to fresh northwesterly breezes and moderate seas will prevail. Conditions improve into the weekend as seas and northwesterly breezes become moderate. The marine forecast for San Pablo Bay, Susum Bay, the West Delta, and the San Francisco Bay north of the Bay Bridge. For tonight, west wind 10 to 15 knots, becoming southwest 5 to 10 knots late this evening and overnight. For Wednesday, southwest wind around 5 knots, rising to 5 to 10 knots in the afternoon. For Wednesday night, southwest wind 5 to 10 knots. The marine forecast for Monterey Bay. For tonight, west wind 10 to 15 knots, becoming northwest around 5 knots. Seas 3 to 5 feet. Wave detail, west 5 feet at 12 seconds and southwest 3 feet at 12 seconds. For Wednesday, west wind 5 to 10 knots. Seas 3 to 5 feet. Wave detail, west 4 feet at 12 seconds. For Wednesday night, southwest wind 5 to 10 knots in the evening, becoming light and variable. Seas 3 to 5 feet. Wave detail, northwest 4 feet at 11 seconds. Patchy fog after midnight. The coastal waters forecast from Point Arena to Point Reyes out to 10 nautical miles. Tonight, northwest wind 10 to 15 knots, seas 6 to 9 feet, wave detail, northwest 8 feet at 10 seconds Wednesday. Northwest wind 10 to 15 knots, seas 6 to 8 feet, wave detail, northwest 8 feet at 10 seconds Wednesday night. Northwest wind 15 to 20 knots, seas 7 to 10 feet, wave detail.

Northwest 9 feet at 11 seconds. The coastal waters forecast from Point Arena to Point Reyes 10 to 60 nautical miles offshore. Small craft advisory in effect through Thursday afternoon. Tonight, northwest wind 20 to 25 knots, seas 9 to 11 feet, wave detail. Northwest 11 feet at 9 seconds Wednesday. Northwest wind 20 to 25 knots, gusts up to 35 knots in the afternoon. Seas 9 to 11 feet, wave detail. Northwest 11 feet at 10 seconds Wednesday night. Northwest wind 25 to 30 knots, seas 11 to 13 feet, wave detail. Northwest 13 feet at 10 seconds. San Francisco Bar forecast. In the deep water channel, mixed seas of 3 to 5 feet at 11 seconds. Across the bar, swell can be more than twice as high across the bar than surrounding waters. Waves are also more prone to break, particularly during strong ebb currents. Maximum ebb current of 4.1 knots at 6:50 a.m. Wednesday and 1.2 knots at 8:43 p.m. Wednesday. The coastal waters forecast from Point Pinos to Point Piedras blunts out to 10 nautical miles. Tonight, northwest wind 10 to 15 knots, easing to 5 to 10 knots late. Seas 5 to 7 feet, wave detail. Southwest 3 feet at 10 seconds and northwest 6 feet at 12 seconds Wednesday. Northwest wind 5 to 10 knots, seas 5 to 6 feet, wave detail. West 6 feet at 12 seconds and southwest 2 feet at 14 seconds Wednesday night. Northwest wind 10 to 15 knots, easing to 5 to 10 knots after midnight. Seas 5 to 6 feet, wave detail. Northwest 6 feet at 12 seconds and southwest 2 feet at 13 seconds. The coastal waters forecast from Pigeon Point to Point Pinos 10 to 60 nautical miles offshore. Tonight, northwest wind 15 to 20 knots, easing to 10 to 15 knots late this evening and overnight. Sea 7 to 9 feet, wave detail. Northwest 9 feet at 10 seconds Wednesday. Northwest wind 10 to 15 knots, sea 7 to 9 feet, wave detail. Northwest 9 feet at 11 seconds and south 2 feet at 14 seconds Wednesday night. Northwest wind 15 to 20 knots, sea 7 to 9 feet, building 8 to 11 feet after midnight. Wave detail, northwest 10 feet at 11 seconds and south 2 feet at 13 seconds. The offshore waters forecast for the following marine location: Point Arena to Pigeon Point between 60 nautical miles and 150 nautical miles offshore. Issued at 8:30 p.m. Pacific Daylight Time. Tonight, north winds 20 to 25 knots. Seas 10 to 11 feet. Wednesday, north winds 20 to 25 knots. Seas 10 to 12 feet. Wednesday night, north winds 20 to 30 knots. Seas 10 to 12 feet. Thursday, north winds 15 to 25 knots. Seas 9 to 12 feet. Thursday night, north winds 15 to 25 knots. Seas 8 to 11 feet. Friday, north winds 15 to 25 knots. Seas 8 to 12 feet. Friday night, north winds 15 to 25 knots. Seas 8 to 11 feet. Saturday, north winds 15 to 25 knots. Seas 8 to 11 feet. Saturday night, north winds 5 to 15 knots. Seas 6 to 8 feet. Sun, north to northwest winds less than 10 knots. Seas 5 to 7 feet. Sunday night, northwest wind 5 to 10 knots. Seas 5 to 7 feet. The offshore waters forecast for the following marine location: Pigeon Point to Point Piedras blunts between 60 nautical miles and 150 nautical miles offshore. 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Tonight, north winds 15 to 25 knots. Seas 8 to 11 feet. Wednesday, north to northwest winds 15 to 25 knots. Seas 9 to 11 feet. Wednesday night, north to northwest winds 15 to 25 knots. Seas 8 to 12 feet. Thursday, north to northwest winds 15 to 25 knots. Seas 8 to 11 feet. Thursday night, north to northwest winds 10 to 20 knots.

is 7 to 10 feet. Friday, north to northwest winds 10 to 20 knots. Sea is 7 to 10 feet. Friday night, north to northwest winds 10 to 20 knots. Sea is 7 to 10 feet. Saturday, north winds 10 to 20 knots, diminishing to 5 to 15 knots. Sea is 7 to 10 feet. Saturday night, north to northwest winds 5 to 15 knots, becoming northwest 5 to 10 knots. Sea 6 to 8 feet. Sun, west to northwest winds less than 10 knots. Sea 5 to 6 feet. Sunday night, northwest winds 5 to 10 knots. Seas 5 to 6 feet. The coastal waters forecast from Point Reyes to Pigeon Point out to 10 nautical miles. For tonight, northwest wind 10 to 15 knots, easing to 5 to 10 knots after midnight. Seas 5 to 7 feet. Wave detail, northwest 6 feet at 10 seconds. For Wednesday, west wind 5 to 10 knots. Seas 5 to 7 feet. Wave detail, northwest 6 feet at 10 seconds. For Wednesday night, northwest wind 5 to 10 knots. Seas 4 to 6 feet, building to 5 to 8 feet after midnight. Wave detail, northwest 7 feet at 11 seconds. Patchy dense fog in the evening. The coastal waters forecast from Pigeon Point to Point Pinos out to 10 nautical miles. For tonight, northwest wind 10 to 15 knots, easing to 5 to 10 knots after midnight. Seas 5 to 7 feet. Wave detail, northwest 6 feet at 11 seconds and southwest 3 feet at 12 seconds. For Wednesday, northwest wind 5 to 10 knots. Seas 5 to 7 feet. Wave detail, northwest 6 feet at 11 seconds. For Wednesday night, northwest wind 5 to 10 knots, easing to around 5 knots after midnight. Seas 5 to 7 feet. Wave detail, northwest 6 feet at 11 seconds. Patchy fog after midnight. Sunrise, sunset, and tidal information for the San Francisco Bay Area for Tuesday, May 19th. The sunset tonight, 8:16 p.m. The sunrise tomorrow, 5:56 a.m. The sunset tomorrow, 8:17 p.m. Tidal data at the Golden Gate for the afternoon and evening hours today and the morning hours of tomorrow. High tide, 3:44 p.m. at 4.72 feet. Low tide, 7:59 p.m. at 3.4 feet. High tide, 02:01 a.m. at 6.34 feet. Low tide, 09:07 a.m. at -147 feet. Here are the buoy observations for 9 p.m. Pacific Daylight Time. An offshore buoy 6 winds northwest at 12 knots, pressure 1,032.0 millibars. An offshore buoy 59 winds north at 17 knots, gusting to 21, water temperature 60, pressure 1,026.4 millibars. At buoy 14 near Point Arena, winds north at 16 knots, water temperature 51, pressure 1,016.3 millibars. At buoy 13 near Bodega Bay, winds northwest at 14 knots, pressure 1,015.2 millibars. At Point Reyes, wave rider buoy water temperature 51, seas 10 feet, every 13 seconds. At San Francisco Bar Buoy, water temperature 54, seas 5 feet, every 14 seconds. At San Francisco Buoy, winds northwest at 60 knots, swell 7 feet, every 14 seconds. At Half Moon Bay Buoy, winds northwest 12 knots, water temperature 51, pressure 1,016.0 millibars, seas 6 feet, every 11 seconds. At Monterey Buoy, winds northwest at 70 knots, water temperature 53, pressure 1,015.0 millibars. At Poinsur, wave rider buoy water temperature 53, sea 7 feet, every 14 seconds. At Cape San Martin Buoy, winds northwest at 60 knots, water temperature 59, pressure 1,015.0 millibars. Synopsis for the Central California coast and bays, including the Monterey Bay, Greater Farallones, and Cordell.

Quebec National Marine Sanctuaries. Hazardous conditions for small craft will continue through Wednesday for the northern outers due to rough seas and strong northerly breezes. Elsewhere, moderate to fresh northwesterly breezes and moderate seas will prevail. Conditions improve into the weekend as seas and northwesterly breezes become moderate. The marine forecast for San Pablo Bay, Susan Bay, the West Delta, and the San Francisco Bay north of the Bay Bridge. For tonight, west wind 10 to 15 knots, becoming southwest 5 to 10 knots late this evening and overnight. For Wednesday, southwest wind around 5 knots, rising to 5 to 10 knots in the afternoon. For Wednesday night, southwest wind 5 to 10 knots. 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This broadcast originates from the National Weather Service office located in Monterey, California, and serves the coastal marine waters, including San Francisco and Monterey Bay. The marine forecast for Monterey Bay. For tonight, west wind 10 to 15 knots, becoming northwest around 5 knots. Seas 3 to 5 feet. Wave detail, west 5 feet at 12 seconds and southwest 3 feet at 12 seconds. For Wednesday, west wind 5 to 10 knots. Seas 3 to 5 feet. Wave detail, west 4 feet at 12 seconds. For Wednesday night, southwest wind 5 to 10 knots in the evening, becoming light and variable. Seas 3 to 5 feet. Wave detail, northwest 4 feet at 11 seconds. Patchy fog after midnight. The coastal waters forecast from Point Arena to Point Reyes out to 10 nautical miles. Tonight, northwest wind at 10 to 15 knots, seas 6 to 9 feet, wave detail. Northwest 8 feet at 10 seconds Wednesday. Northwest wind 10 to 15 knots, seas 6 to 8 feet, wave detail. Northwest 8 feet at 10 seconds Wednesday night. Northwest wind 15 to 20 knots, seas 7 to 10 feet, wave detail. Northwest 9 feet at 11 seconds. The coastal waters forecast from Point Arena to Point Reyes 10 to 60 nautical miles offshore. Small craft advisory in effect through Thursday afternoon. Tonight, northwest wind 20 to 25 knots, seas 9 to 11 feet, wave detail. Northwest 11 feet at 9 seconds Wednesday. Northwest wind 20 to 25 knots, gusts up to 35 knots in the afternoon. Seas 9 to 11 feet, wave detail. Northwest 11 feet at 10 seconds Wednesday night. Northwest wind 25 to 30 knots, seas 11 to 13 feet, wave detail. Northwest 13 feet at 10 seconds. San Francisco Bar forecast. In the deep water channel, mixed seas of 3 to 5 feet at 11 seconds. Across the bar, swell can be more than twice as high across the bar than surrounding waters. Waves are also more prone to break, particularly during strong ebb currents. Maximum ebb current of 4.1 knots at 6:50 a.m. Wednesday and 1.2 knots at 8:43 p.m. Wednesday. The coastal waters forecast from Point Pinos to Point Piedras Blancas out to 10 nautical miles. Tonight, northwest wind at 10 to 15 knots, easing to 5 to 10 knots late. Seas 5 to 7 feet, wave detail. Southwest 3 feet at 10 seconds and northwest 6 feet at 12 seconds Wednesday. Northwest wind 5 to 10 knots, seas 5 to 6 feet, wave detail. West 6 feet at 12 seconds and southwest 2 feet at 14 seconds Wednesday night. Northwest wind 10 to 15 knots, easing to 5 to 10 knots after midnight. Seas 5 to 6 feet, wave detail. Northwest 6 feet at 12 seconds and southwest 2 feet at 13 seconds. The coastal waters forecast from Pigeon Point to Point Pinos 10 to 60 nautical miles offshore. Tonight, northwest wind 15 to 20 knots, easing to 10 to 15 knots late this evening and overnight. Seas 7 to 9 feet, wave detail. Northwest 9 feet at 10 seconds Wednesday. Northwest wind 10 to 15 knots, seas 7 to 9 feet, wave detail. Northwest 9 feet at 11 seconds and south 2 feet at 14 seconds Wednesday night. Northwest wind 15 to 20 knots, seas 7 to 9 feet, building to 8 to 11 feet after midnight.

Thursday night, north winds 15 to 25 knots. Seas 8 to 11 feet. Friday, north winds 15 to 25 knots. Seas 8 to 12 feet. Friday night, north winds 15 to 25 knots. Seas 8 to 11 feet. Saturday, north winds 15 to 25 knots. Seas 8 to 11 feet. Saturday night, north winds 5 to 15 knots. Seas 6 to 8 feet. Sun, north to northwest winds less than 10 knots. Seas 5 to 7 feet. Sunday night, northwest winds 5 to 10 knots. Seas 5 to 7 feet. The offshore waters forecast for the following marine location. Pigeon Point to Point Piedras Blancas between 60 nautical miles and 150 nautical miles offshore. Issued at 8:30 p.m. Pacific Daylight Time. Tonight, north winds 15 to 25 knots. Seas 8 to 11 feet. Wednesday, north to northwest winds 15 to 25 knots. Seas 9 to 11 feet. Wednesday night, north to northwest winds 15 to 25 knots. Seas 8 to 12 feet. Thursday, north to northwest winds 15 to 25 knots. Seas 8 to 11 feet. Thursday night, north to northwest winds 10 to 20 knots. Seas 7 to 10 feet. Friday, north to northwest winds 10 to 20 knots. Seas 7 to 10 feet. Friday night, north to northwest winds 10 to 20 knots. Seas 7 to 10 feet. Saturday, north winds 10 to 20 knots, diminishing to 5 to 15 knots. Seas 7 to 10 feet. Saturday night, north to northwest winds 5 to 15 knots, becoming northwest 5 to 10 knots. Seas 6 to 8 feet. Sun, west to northwest winds less than 10 knots. Seas 5 to 6 feet. Sunday night, northwest winds 5 to 10 knots. Seas 5 to 6 feet. The coastal waters forecast from Point Reyes to Pigeon Point out to 10 nautical miles. For tonight, northwest wind 10 to 15 knots, easing to 5 to 10 knots after midnight. Seas 5 to 7 feet. Wave detail, northwest 6 feet at 10 seconds. For Wednesday, west wind 5 to 10 knots. Seas 5 to 7 feet. Wave detail, northwest 6 feet at 10 seconds. For Wednesday night, northwest wind 5 to 10 knots. Seas 4 to 6 feet, building to 5 to 8 feet after midnight. Wave detail, northwest 7 feet at 11 seconds. Patchy dense fog in the evening. The coastal waters forecast from Pigeon Point to Point Pinos out to 10 nautical miles. For tonight, northwest wind 10 to 15 knots, easing to 5 to 10 knots after midnight. Seas 5 to 7 feet. Wave detail, northwest 6 feet at 11 seconds and southwest 3 feet at 12 seconds. For Wednesday, northwest wind 5 to 10 knots. Seas 5 to 7 feet. Wave detail, northwest 6 feet at 11 seconds. For Wednesday night, northwest wind 5 to 10 knots, easing to around 5 knots after midnight. Seas 5 to 7 feet. Wave detail, northwest 6 feet at 11 seconds. Patchy fog after midnight. Semi-sunset and tidal information for the San Francisco Bay Area for Tuesday, May 19th. The sunset tonight, 8:16 p.m. The sunrise tomorrow, 5:56 a.m. The sunset tomorrow, 8:17 p.m. Tidal data at the Golden Gate for the afternoon and evening hours today and the morning hours of tomorrow. High tide, 3:44 p.m. at 4.72 feet. Low tide, 7:59 p.m. at 3.4 feet. High tide, 02:01 a.m. at 6.34 feet. Low tide, 09:07 a.m. at minus 147 feet. Here are the buoy observations for 10 p.m. Pacific Daylight Time. An offshore buoy 6 winds northwest at 14 knots.

pressure 1,032.3 millibars. An offshore buoy 59, winds north at 70 knots, gusting to 21. Water temperature 60, pressure 1,026.7 millibars. At buoy 14 near Point Arena, winds north at 19 knots, gusting to 23. Water temperature 51, pressure 1,016.7 millibars. At buoy 13 near Bodega Bay, winds northwest at 14 knots, pressure 1,015.2 millibars. At Point Reyes, wave rider, buoy water temperature 51, seas 10 feet every 14 seconds. At San Francisco Bar, buoy water temperature 54, seas 5 feet every 14 seconds. At San Francisco, buoy winds northwest at 14 knots, water temperature 50, pressure 1,015.0 millibars. At Half Moon Bay, buoy winds northwest 8 knots, water temperature 52, pressure 1,016.4 millibars, seas 5 feet every 11 seconds. At Monterey, buoy winds northwest at 60 knots, water temperature 53, pressure 1,015.4 millibars. At Pointer, wave rider, buoy water temperature 53, seas 7 feet every 14 seconds. At Cape San Martin, buoy winds northwest at 70 knots, water temperature 59, pressure 1,015.1 millibars. Synopsis for the Central California coast and bays, including the Monterey Bay, Greater Farallones, and Cordell Bank National Marine Sanctuaries. Hazardous conditions for small craft will continue through Wednesday for the northern outers due to rough seas and strong northerly breezes. Elsewhere, moderate to fresh northwesterly breezes and moderate seas will prevail. Conditions improve into the weekend as seas and northwesterly breezes become moderate. The marine forecast for San Pablo Bay, Suisun Bay, the West Delta, and the San Francisco Bay north of the Bay Bridge. For tonight, west wind 10 to 15 knots, becoming southwest 5 to 10 knots late this evening and overnight. For Wednesday, southwest wind around 5 knots, rising to 5 to 10 knots in the afternoon. For Wednesday night, southwest wind 5 to 10 knots. The marine forecast for Monterey Bay. For tonight, west wind 10 to 15 knots, becoming northwest around 5 knots. Seas 3 to 5 feet. Wave detail, west 5 feet at 12 seconds and southwest 3 feet at 12 seconds. For Wednesday, west wind 5 to 10 knots. Seas 3 to 5 feet. Wave detail, west 4 feet at 12 seconds. For Wednesday night, southwest wind 5 to 10 knots in the evening, becoming light and variable. Seas 3 to 5 feet. Wave detail, northwest 4 feet at 11 seconds. Patchy fog after midnight. The coastal waters forecast from Point Arena to Point Reyes out to 10 nautical miles. Tonight, northwest wind 10 to 15 knots, seas 6 to 9 feet, wave detail, northwest 8 feet at 10 seconds Wednesday. Northwest wind 10 to 15 knots, seas 6 to 8 feet, wave detail, northwest 8 feet at 10 seconds Wednesday night. Northwest wind 15 to 20 knots, seas 7 to 10 feet, wave detail, northwest 9 feet at 11 seconds. The coastal waters forecast from Point Arena to Point Reyes 10 to 60 nautical miles offshore. Small craft advisory in effect through Thursday afternoon. Tonight, northwest wind 20 to 25 knots, seas 9 to 11 feet, wave detail, northwest 11 feet at 9 seconds Wednesday. Northwest wind 20 to 25 knots, gusts up to 35 knots in the afternoon. Seas 9 to 11 feet, wave detail, northwest 11 feet at 10 seconds Wednesday night. Northwest wind 25 to 30 knots, seas 11 to 13 feet, wave detail, northwest 13 feet at 10 seconds. San Francisco Bar forecast. In the deep water channel, mixed seas of 3 to 5 feet at 11 seconds. Across the bar, swell can be more than twice as high across the bar than surrounding waters. Waves are also more prone to break, particularly during strong ebb currents. Maximum ebb current of 4.1 knots at 6:50 a.m. Wednesday and 1.2 knots at 8:43 p.m. Wednesday. The coastal waters forecast from Point Pinos.

Storm Kivra's blunt is out to 10 nautical miles. Tonight, northwest wind 10 to 15 knots, easing to 5 to 10 knots late. Seas 5 to 7 feet wave detail, southwest 3 feet at 10 seconds and northwest 6 feet at 12 seconds Wednesday. Northwest wind 5 to 10 knots, seas 5 to 6 feet wave detail, west 6 feet at 12 seconds and southwest 2 feet at 14 seconds Wednesday night. Northwest wind 10 to 15 knots, easing to 5 to 10 knots after midnight. Seas 5 to 6 feet wave detail, northwest 6 feet at 12 seconds and southwest 2 feet at 13 seconds. The coastal waters forecast from Pigeon Point to Point Pinos 10 to 16 nautical miles offshore. Tonight, northwest wind 15 to 20 knots, easing to 10 to 15 knots late this evening and overnight. Sea 7 to 9 feet wave detail, northwest 9 feet at 10 seconds Wednesday. Northwest wind 10 to 15 knots, sea 7 to 9 feet wave detail, northwest 9 feet at 11 seconds and south 2 feet at 14 seconds Wednesday night. Northwest wind 15 to 20 knots, sea 7 to 9 feet, building to 8 to 11 feet after midnight. Wave detail, northwest 10 feet at 11 seconds and south 2 feet at 13 seconds. The offshore waters forecast for the following marine location: Point Arena to Pigeon Point between 60 nautical miles and 150 nautical miles offshore. Issued at 8:30 p.m. Pacific Daylight Time. Tonight, north winds 20 to 25 knots. Seas 10 to 11 feet. Wednesday, north winds 20 to 25 knots. Seas 10 to 12 feet. Wednesday night, north winds 20 to 30 knots. Seas 10 to 12 feet. Thursday, north winds 15 to 25 knots. Seas 9 to 12 feet. Thursday night, north winds 15 to 25 knots. Seas 8 to 11 feet. Friday, north winds 15 to 25 knots. Seas 8 to 12 feet. Friday night, north winds 15 to 25 knots. Seas 8 to 11 feet. Saturday, north winds 15 to 25 knots. Seas 8 to 11 feet. Saturday night, north winds 5 to 15 knots. Seas 6 to 8 feet. Sun, north to northwest winds less than 10 knots. Seas 5 to 7 feet. Sunday night, northwest winds 5 to 10 knots. Seas 5 to 7 feet. The offshore waters forecast for the following marine location: Pigeon Point to Point Pedras Blanc is between 60 nautical miles and 150 nautical miles offshore. Issued at 8:30 p.m. Pacific Daylight Time. Tonight, north winds 15 to 25 knots. Seas 8 to 11 feet. Wednesday, north to northwest winds 15 to 25 knots. Seas 9 to 11 feet. Wednesday night, north to northwest winds 15 to 25 knots. Seas 8 to 12 feet. Thursday, north to northwest winds 15 to 25 knots. Seas 8 to 11 feet. Thursday night, north to northwest winds 10 to 20 knots. Seas 7 to 10 feet. Friday, north to northwest winds 10 to 20 knots. Seas 7 to 10 feet. Friday night, north to northwest winds 10 to 20 knots. Seas 7 to 10 feet. Saturday, north winds 10 to 20 knots, diminishing to 5 to 15 knots. Seas 7 to 10 feet. Saturday night, north to northwest winds 5 to 15 knots, becoming northwest 5 to 10 knots. Seas 6 to 8 feet. Sun, west to northwest winds less than 10 knots. Seas 5 to 6 feet. Sunday night, northwest winds 5 to 10 knots. Seas 5 to 6 feet. The coastal waters forecast from Point Reyes to Pigeon Point out to 10 nautical miles. For tonight, northwest wind 10 to 15 knots, easing to 5 to 10 knots after midnight. Seas 5 to 7 feet. Wave detail, northwest 6 feet at 10 seconds. For Wednesday, west wind 5 to 10 knots. Seas 5 to 7 feet. Wave detail, northwest 6 feet.
6 feet at 10 seconds. For Wednesday night, northwest wind 5 to 10 knots. Seas 4 to 6 feet, building to 5 to 8 feet after midnight. Wave detail, northwest 7 feet at 11 seconds. Patchy dense fog in the evening. The coastal waters forecast from Pigeon Point to Point Pinos out to 10 nautical miles. For tonight, northwest wind 10 to 15 knots, easing to 5 to 10 knots after midnight. Seas 5 to 7 feet. Wave detail, northwest 6 feet at 11 seconds and southwest 3 feet at 12 seconds. For Wednesday, northwest wind 5 to 10 knots. Seas 5 to 7 feet. Wave detail, northwest 6 feet at 11 seconds. For Wednesday night, northwest wind 5 to 10 knots, easing to around 5 knots after midnight. Seas 5 to 7 feet. Wave detail, northwest 6 feet at 11 seconds. Patchy fog after midnight. Semi-sunset and tidal information for the San Francisco Bay Area for Tuesday, May 19th. The sunset tonight, 8:16 p.m. The sunrise tomorrow, 5:56 a.m. The sunset tomorrow, 8:17 p.m. Tidal data at the Golden Gate for the afternoon and evening hours today and the morning hours of tomorrow. High tide, 3:44 p.m. at 4.72 feet. Low tide, 7:59 p.m. at 3.4 feet. High tide, 02:01 a.m. at 6.34 feet. Low tide, 09:07 a.m. at minus 147 feet. Here are the buoy observations for 10 p.m. Pacific Daylight Time. An offshore buoy 6 winds northwest at 14 knots, pressure 1,032.4 millibars. An offshore buoy 59 winds north at 70 knots, gusting to 21, water temperature 60, pressure 1,026.7 millibars. At buoy 14 near Point Arena, winds north at 19 knots, gusting to 23, water temperature 51, pressure 1,016.7 millibars. At buoy 13 near Bodega Bay, winds northwest at 14 knots, pressure 1,015.2 millibars. At Point Reyes, wave rider, buoy water temperature 51, seas 10 feet every 11 seconds. At San Francisco Bar, buoy water temperature 54, seas 5 feet every 14 seconds. At San Francisco, buoy winds northwest at 14 knots, water temperature 50, pressure 1,015.0 millibars. At Half Moon Bay, buoy winds northwest 8 knots, water temperature 52, pressure 1,016.4 millibars, seas 5 feet every 11 seconds. At Monterey, buoy winds northwest at 60 knots, water temperature 53, pressure 1,015.4 millibars. At Portster, wave rider, buoy water temperature 53, seas 7 feet every 14 seconds. At Cape San Martin, buoy winds northwest at 70 knots, water temperature 59, pressure 1,015.1 millibars. Synopsis for the Central California coast and bays, including the Monterey Bay, Greater Farallon, and Cordell Bank National Marine Sanctuaries. Hazardous conditions for small craft will continue through Wednesday for the northern outers due to rough seas and strong northerly breezes. Elsewhere, moderate to fresh northwesterly breezes and moderate seas will prevail. Conditions improve into the weekend as seas and northwesterly breezes become moderate. The marine forecast for San Pablo Bay, Suisun Bay, the West Delta, and the San Francisco Bay north of the Bay Bridge. For tonight, west wind 10 to 15 knots, becoming southwest 5 to 10 knots late this evening and overnight. For Wednesday, southwest wind around 5 knots, rising to 5 to 10 knots in the afternoon. For Wednesday night, southwest wind 5 to 10 knots. The marine forecast for Monterey Bay. For tonight, west wind 10 to 15 knots, becoming northwest around 5 knots. Seas 3 to 5 feet. Wave detail, west 5 feet at 12 seconds and southwest 3 feet at 12 seconds. For Wednesday, west wind 5 to 10 knots.

3 to 5 feet. Wave detail, west 4 feet at 12 seconds. For Wednesday night, southwest wind 5 to 10 knots in the evening, becoming light and variable. Seas 3 to 5 feet. Wave detail, northwest 4 feet at 11 seconds. Patchy fog after midnight. The coastal waters forecast from Point Arena to Point Reyes out to 10 nautical miles. Tonight, northwest wind 10 to 15 knots, seas 6 to 9 feet, wave detail, northwest 8 feet at 10 seconds Wednesday. Northwest wind 10 to 15 knots, seas 6 to 8 feet, wave detail, northwest 8 feet at 10 seconds Wednesday night. Northwest wind 15 to 20 knots, seas 7 to 10 feet, wave detail, northwest 9 feet at 11 seconds. The coastal waters forecast from Point Arena to Point Reyes 10 to 60 nautical miles offshore. Small craft advisory in effect through Thursday afternoon. Tonight, northwest wind 20 to 25 knots, seas 9 to 11 feet, wave detail, northwest 11 feet at 9 seconds Wednesday. Northwest wind 20 to 25 knots, gusts up to 35 knots in the afternoon. Seas 9 to 11 feet, wave detail, northwest 11 feet at 10 seconds Wednesday night. Northwest wind 25 to 30 knots, seas 11 to 13 feet, wave detail, northwest 13 feet at 10 seconds. San Francisco Bar forecast. In the deep water channel, mixed seas of 3 to 5 feet at 11 seconds. Across the bar, swell can be more than twice as high across the bar than surrounding waters. Waves are also more prone to break, particularly during strong ebb currents. Maximum ebb current of 4.1 knots at 6:50 a.m. Wednesday and 1.2 knots at 8:43 p.m. Wednesday. The coastal waters forecast from Point Pinos to Point Piedras Blancas out to 10 nautical miles. Tonight, northwest wind 10 to 15 knots, easing to 5 to 10 knots late. Seas 5 to 7 feet, wave detail, southwest 3 feet at 10 seconds and northwest 6 feet at 12 seconds Wednesday. Northwest wind 5 to 10 knots, seas 5 to 6 feet, wave detail, west 6 feet at 12 seconds and southwest 2 feet at 14 seconds Wednesday night. Northwest wind 10 to 15 knots, easing to 5 to 10 knots after midnight. Seas 5 to 6 feet, wave detail, northwest 6 feet at 12 seconds and southwest 2 feet at 13 seconds. The coastal waters forecast from Pigeon Point to Point Pinos 10 to 60 nautical miles offshore. Tonight, northwest wind 15 to 20 knots, easing to 10 to 15 knots late this evening and overnight. Seas 7 to 9 feet, wave detail, northwest 9 feet at 10 seconds Wednesday. Northwest wind 10 to 15 knots, seas 7 to 9 feet, wave detail, northwest 9 feet at 11 seconds and south 2 feet at 14 seconds Wednesday night. Northwest wind 15 to 20 knots, seas 7 to 9 feet, building to 8 to 11 feet after midnight. Wave detail, northwest 10 feet at 11 seconds and south 2 feet at 13 seconds. The offshore waters forecast for the following marine location, Point Arena to Pigeon Point between 60 nautical miles and 150 nautical miles offshore. Issued at 8:30 p.m. Pacific Daylight Time. Tonight, north winds 20 to 25 knots. Seas 10 to 11 feet. Wednesday, north winds 20 to 25 knots. Seas 10 to 12 feet. Wednesday night, north winds 20 to 30 knots. Seas 10 to 12 feet. Thursday, north winds 15 to 25 knots. Seas 9 to 12 feet. Thursday night, north winds 15 to 25 knots. Seas 8 to 11 feet. Friday, north winds 15 to 25 knots. Seas 8 to 12 feet. Friday night, north winds 15 to 25 knots. Seas 8 to 11 feet. Saturday, north winds 15 to 25 knots. Seas 8 to 11 feet. Saturday night, north winds 5 to 15 knots. Seas 6 to 8 feet. Sun, north to northwest winds less than 10 knots. Seas 5 to 7 feet. Sunday night, northwest winds 5 to 10 knots. Seas 5 to 7 feet.

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For the following marine locations, Pigeon Point to Point Pedras Blanc is between 60 nautical miles and 150 nautical miles offshore. 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Tonight, north winds 15 to 25 knots. Seas 8 to 11 feet. Wednesday, north to northwest winds 15 to 25 knots. Seas 9 to 11 feet. Wednesday night, north to northwest winds 15 to 25 knots. Seas 8 to 12 feet. Thursday, north to northwest winds 15 to 25 knots. Seas 8 to 11 feet. Thursday night, north to northwest winds 10 to 20 knots. Seas 7 to 10 feet. Friday, north to northwest winds 10 to 20 knots. Seas 7 to 10 feet. Friday night, north to northwest winds 10 to 20 knots. Seas 7 to 10 feet. Saturday, north winds 10 to 20 knots, diminishing to 5 to 15 knots. Seas 7 to 10 feet. Saturday night, north to northwest winds 5 to 15 knots, becoming northwest 5 to 10 knots. Seas 6 to 8 feet. Sun, west to northwest winds less than 10 knots. Seas 5 to 6 feet. Sunday night, northwest winds 5 to 10 knots. Seas 5 to 6 feet. 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This broadcast originates from the National Weather Service office located in Monterey, California, and serves the coastal marine waters, including San Francisco and Monterey Bay. The coastal waters forecast from Point Reyes to Pigeon Point out to 10 nautical miles. For tonight, northwest wind 10 to 15 knots, easing to 5 to 10 knots after midnight. Seas 5 to 7 feet. Wave detail, northwest 6 feet at 10 seconds. For Wednesday, west wind 5 to 10 knots. Seas 5 to 7 feet. Wave detail, northwest 6 feet at 10 seconds. For Wednesday night, northwest wind 5 to 10 knots. Seas 4 to 6 feet, building to 5 to 8 feet after midnight. Wave detail, northwest 7 feet at 11 seconds. Patchy dense fog in the evening. The coastal waters forecast from Pigeon Point to Point Pinos out to 10 nautical miles. For tonight, northwest wind 10 to 15 knots, easing to 5 to 10 knots after midnight. Seas 5 to 7 feet. Wave detail, northwest 6 feet at 11 seconds and southwest 3 feet at 12 seconds. For Wednesday, northwest wind 5 to 10 knots. Seas 5 to 7 feet. Wave detail, northwest 6 feet at 11 seconds. For Wednesday night, northwest wind 5 to 10 knots, easing to around 5 knots after midnight. Seas 5 to 7 feet. Wave detail, northwest 6 feet at 11 seconds. Patchy fog after midnight. Sunrise, sunset, and tidal information for the San Francisco Bay Area for Tuesday, May 19th. The sunset tonight, 8:16 p.m. The sunrise tomorrow, 5:56 a.m. The sunset tomorrow, 8:17 p.m. Tidal data at the Golden Gate for the afternoon and evening hours today and the morning hours of tomorrow. High tide, 3:44 p.m. at 4.72 feet. Low tide, 7:59 p.m. at 3.4 feet. High tide, 02:01 a.m. at 6.34 feet. Low tide, 09:07 a.m. at minus 147 feet. Here are the buoy observations for 10 p.m. Pacific Daylight Time. An offshore buoy 6 winds northwest at 14 knots, pressure 1,032.4 millibars. An offshore buoy 59 winds north at 70 knots, gusting to 21, water temperature 60, pressure 1,026.7 millibars. At buoy 14 near Point Arena, winds north at 19 knots, gusting to 23, water temperature 51, pressure 1,016.7 millibars.

at buoy 13 near Bodega Bay, winds northwest at 14 knots, pressure 1,015.2 millibars. At Point Reyes, wave rider, buoy water temperature 51, seas 10 feet every 11 seconds. At San Francisco Bar, buoy water temperature 54, seas 5 feet every 14 seconds. At San Francisco, buoy winds northwest at 14 knots, water temperature 50, pressure 1,015.0 millibars. At Half Moon Bay, buoy winds northwest 8 knots, water temperature 52, pressure 1,016.4 millibars, seas 5 feet every 11 seconds. At Monterey, buoy winds northwest at 60 knots, water temperature 53, pressure 1,015.4 millibars. At Point Sur, wave rider, buoy water temperature 53, seas 7 feet every 14 seconds. At Cape San Martin, buoy winds northwest at 70 knots, water temperature 59, pressure 1,015.1 millibars. Synopsis for the Central California coast and bays, including the Monterey Bay, Greater Farallox, and Cordell Bank National Marine Sanctuaries. Hazardous conditions for small craft will continue through Wednesday for the northern outers due to rough seas and strong northerly breezes. Elsewhere, moderate to fresh northwesterly breezes and moderate seas will prevail. Conditions improve into the weekend as seas and northwesterly breezes become moderate. The marine forecast for San Pablo Bay, Suisun Bay, the West Delta, and the San Francisco Bay north of the Bay Bridge. For tonight, west wind 10 to 15 knots, becoming southwest 5 to 10 knots late this evening and overnight. For Wednesday, southwest wind around 5 knots, rising to 5 to 10 knots in the afternoon. For Wednesday night, southwest wind 5 to 10 knots. The marine forecast for Monterey Bay. For tonight, west wind 10 to 15 knots, becoming northwest around 5 knots. Seas 3 to 5 feet. Wave detail, west 5 feet at 12 seconds and southwest 3 feet at 12 seconds. For Wednesday, west wind 5 to 10 knots. Seas 3 to 5 feet. Wave detail, west 4 feet at 12 seconds. For Wednesday night, southwest wind 5 to 10 knots in the evening, becoming light and variable. Seas 3 to 5 feet. Wave detail, northwest 4 feet at 11 seconds. Patchy fog after midnight. The coastal waters forecast from Point Arena to Point Reyes out to 10 nautical miles. Tonight, northwest wind 10 to 15 knots, seas 6 to 9 feet, wave detail, northwest 8 feet at 10 seconds Wednesday. Northwest wind 10 to 15 knots, seas 6 to 8 feet, wave detail, northwest 8 feet at 10 seconds Wednesday night. Northwest wind 15 to 20 knots, seas 7 to 10 feet, wave detail, northwest 9 feet at 11 seconds. The coastal waters forecast from Point Arena to Point Reyes 10 to 60 nautical miles offshore. Small craft advisory in effect through Thursday afternoon. Tonight, northwest wind 20 to 25 knots, seas 9 to 11 feet, wave detail, northwest 11 feet at 9 seconds Wednesday. Northwest wind 20 to 25 knots, gusts up to 35 knots in the afternoon. Seas 9 to 11 feet, wave detail, northwest 11 feet at 10 seconds Wednesday night. Northwest wind 25 to 30 knots, seas 11 to 13 feet, wave detail, northwest 13 feet at 10 seconds. San Francisco Bar forecast. In the deep water channel, mixed seas of 3 to 5 feet at 11 seconds. Across the bar, swell can be more than twice as high. San Francisco Bar forecast. In the deep water channel, mixed seas of 3 to 5 feet at 11 seconds. Across the bar, swell can be more than twice as high across the bar than surrounding waters. Waves are also more prone to break, particularly during strong ebb currents. Maximum ebb current of 4.1 knots at 6:50 a.m. Wednesday and 1.2 knots at 8:43 p.m. Wednesday. The coastal waters forecast from Point Pinos to Point Piedras Blancas out to 10 nautical miles. Tonight, northwest wind 10 to 15 knots, easing to 5 to 10 knots late. Seas 5 to 7 feet, wave detail, southwest 3.

feet at 10 seconds and northwest 6 feet at 12 seconds Wednesday. Northwest wind 5 to 10 knots, seas 5 to 6 feet, wave detail. West 6 feet at 12 seconds and southwest 2 feet at 14 seconds Wednesday night. Northwest wind 10 to 15 knots, easing to 5 to 10 knots after midnight. Seas 5 to 6 feet, wave detail. Northwest 6 feet at 12 seconds and southwest 2 feet at 13 seconds. The coastal waters forecast from Pigeon Point to Point Pinos 10 to 60 nautical miles offshore. Tonight, northwest wind 15 to 20 knots, easing to 10 to 15 knots late this evening and overnight. Sea 7 to 9 feet, wave detail. Northwest 9 feet at 10 seconds Wednesday. Northwest wind 10 to 15 knots, sea 7 to 9 feet, wave detail. Northwest 9 feet at 11 seconds and south 2 feet at 14 seconds Wednesday night. Northwest wind 15 to 20 knots, sea 7 to 9 feet, building to 8 to 11 feet after midnight. Wave detail, northwest 10 feet at 11 seconds and south 2 feet at 13 seconds. The offshore waters forecast for the following marine location, Point Arena to Pigeon Point between 60 nautical miles and 150 nautical miles offshore. Issued at 8:30 p.m. Pacific Daylight Time. Tonight, north winds 20 to 25 knots, seas 10 to 11 feet. Wednesday, north winds 20 to 25 knots, seas 10 to 12 feet. Wednesday night, north winds 20 to 30 knots, seas 10 to 12 feet. Thursday, north winds 15 to 25 knots, seas 9 to 12 feet. Thursday night, north winds 15 to 25 knots, seas 8 to 11 feet. Friday, north winds 15 to 25 knots, seas 8 to 12 feet. Friday night, north winds 15 to 25 knots, seas 8 to 11 feet. Saturday, north winds 15 to 25 knots, seas 8 to 11 feet. Saturday night, north winds 5 to 15 knots, seas 6 to 8 feet. Sun, north to northwest winds less than 10 knots, seas 5 to 7 feet. Sunday night, northwest winds 5 to 10 knots, seas 5 to 7 feet. The offshore waters forecast for the following marine location, Pigeon Point to Point Piedras Blancas between 60 nautical miles and 150 nautical miles offshore. Issued at 8:30 p.m. Pacific Daylight Time. Tonight, north winds 15 to 25 knots, seas 8 to 11 feet. Wednesday, north to northwest winds 15 to 25 knots, seas 9 to 11 feet. Wednesday night, north to northwest winds 15 to 25 knots, seas 8 to 12 feet. Thursday, north to northwest winds 15 to 25 knots, seas 8 to 11 feet. Thursday night, north to northwest winds 10 to 20 knots, seas 7 to 10 feet. Friday, north to northwest winds 10 to 20 knots, seas 7 to 10 feet. Friday night, north to northwest winds 10 to 20 knots, seas 7 to 10 feet. Saturday, north winds 10 to 20 knots, diminishing to 5 to 15 knots, seas 7 to 10 feet. Saturday night, north to northwest winds 5 to 15 knots, becoming northwest 5 to 10 knots, seas 6 to 8 feet. Sun, west to northwest winds less than 10 knots, seas 5 to 6 feet. Sunday night, northwest winds 5 to 10 knots, seas 5 to 6 feet. The coastal waters forecast from Point Reyes to Pigeon Point out to 10 nautical miles. For tonight, northwest wind 10 to 15 knots, easing to 5 to 10 knots after midnight. Seas 5 to 7 feet. Wave detail, northwest 6 feet at 10 seconds. For Wednesday, west wind 5 to 10 knots. Seas 5 to 7 feet. Wave detail, northwest 6 feet at 10 seconds. For Wednesday night, northwest wind 5 to 10 knots. Seas 4 to 6 feet, building to 5 to 8 feet after midnight. Wave detail,
northwest 7 feet at 11 seconds. Patchy dense fog in the evening. The coastal waters forecast from Pigeon Point to Point Pinos out to 10 nautical miles. For tonight, northwest wind 10 to 15 knots, easing to 5 to 10 knots after midnight. Seas 5 to 7 feet. Wave detail, northwest 6 feet at 11 seconds and southwest 3 feet at 12 seconds. For Wednesday, northwest wind 5 to 10 knots. Seas 5 to 7 feet. Wave detail, northwest 6 feet at 11 seconds. For Wednesday night, northwest wind 5 to 10 knots, easing to around 5 knots after midnight. Seas 5 to 7 feet. Wave detail, northwest 6 feet at 11 seconds. Patchy fog after midnight. Semi-sunset and tidal information for the San Francisco Bay Area for Tuesday, May 19th. The sunset tonight, 8:16 p.m. The sunrise tomorrow, 5:56 a.m. The sunset tomorrow, 8:17 p.m. Tidal data at the Golden Gate for the afternoon and evening hours today and the morning hours of tomorrow. High tide, 3:44 p.m. at 4.72 feet. Low tide, 7:59 p.m. at 3.4 feet. High tide, 02:01 a.m. at 6.34 feet. Low tide, 09:07 a.m. at minus 147 feet. Here are the buoy observations for 10 p.m. Pacific Daylight Time. An offshore buoy 6 winds northwest at 14 knots, pressure 1,032.4 millibars. An offshore buoy 59 winds north at 70 knots, gusting to 21, water temperature 60, pressure 1,026.7 millibars. At buoy 14 near Point Arena, winds north at 19 knots, gusting to 23, water temperature 51, pressure 1,016.7 millibars. At buoy 13 near Bodega Bay, winds northwest at 14 knots, pressure 1,015.2 millibars. At Point Reyes Wave Rider, buoy water temperature 51, seas 10 feet every 11 seconds. At San Francisco Bar Buoy, water temperature 54, seas 5 feet every 14 seconds. At San Francisco Buoy, winds northwest at 14 knots, water temperature 50, pressure 1,015.0 millibars. At Half Moon Bay Buoy, winds northwest 8 knots, water temperature 52, pressure 1,016.4 millibars, seas 5 feet every 11 seconds. At Monterey Buoy, winds northwest at 60 knots, water temperature 53, pressure 1,015.4 millibars. At Pointer, Wave Rider Buoy, water temperature 53, seas 7 feet every 14 seconds. At Cape San Martin Buoy, winds northwest at 70 knots, water temperature 59, pressure 1,015.1 millibars. Synopsis for the Central California coast and bays, including the Monterey Bay, Greater Farallon, and Cordell Bank National Marine Sanctuaries. Hazardous conditions for small craft will continue through Wednesday for the northern outers due to rough seas and strong northerly breezes. Elsewhere, moderate to fresh northwesterly breezes and moderate seas will prevail. Conditions improve into the weekend as seas and northwesterly breezes become moderate. The marine forecast for San Pablo Bay, Suisun Bay, the West Delta, and the San Francisco Bay north of the Bay Bridge. For tonight, west wind 10 to 15 knots, becoming southwest 5 to 10 knots late this evening and overnight. For Wednesday, southwest wind around 5 knots, rising to 5 to 10 knots in the afternoon. For Wednesday night, southwest wind 5 to 10 knots. The marine forecast for Monterey Bay. For tonight, west wind 10 to 15 knots, becoming northwest around 5 knots. Seas 3 to 5 feet. Wave detail, west 5 feet at 12 seconds and southwest 3 feet at 12 seconds. For Wednesday, west wind 5 to 10 knots. Seas 3 to 5 feet. Wave detail, west 4 feet at 12 seconds. For Wednesday night, southwest wind 5 to 10 knots in the evening, becoming light and variable. Seas 3 to 5.
5 feet. Wave detail, northwest 4 feet at 11 seconds. Patchy fog after midnight. The coastal waters forecast from Point Arena to Point Reyes out to 10 nautical miles. Tonight, northwest wind 10 to 15 knots, sea 6 to 9 feet, wave detail. Northwest 8 feet at 10 seconds Wednesday. Northwest wind 10 to 15 knots, sea 6 to 8 feet, wave detail. Northwest 8 feet at 10 seconds Wednesday night. Northwest wind 15 to 20 knots, sea 7 to 10 feet, wave detail. Northwest 9 feet at 11 seconds. The coastal waters forecast from Point Arena to Point Reyes 10 to 60 nautical miles offshore. Small craft advisory in effect through Thursday afternoon. Tonight, northwest wind 20 to 25 knots, sea 9 to 11 feet, wave detail. Northwest 11 feet at 9 seconds Wednesday. Northwest wind 20 to 25 knots, gusts up to 35 knots in the afternoon. Seas 9 to 11 feet, wave detail. Northwest 11 feet at 10 seconds Wednesday night. Northwest wind 25 to 30 knots, seas 11 to 13 feet, wave detail. Northwest 13 feet at 10 seconds. San Francisco Bar forecast. In the deep water channel, mixed seas of 3 to 5 feet at 11 seconds. Across the bar, swell can be more than twice as high across the bar than surrounding waters. Waves are also more prone to break, particularly during strong ebb currents. Maximum ebb current of 4.1 knots at 6:50 a.m. Wednesday and 1.2 knots at 8:43 p.m. Wednesday. The coastal waters forecast from Point Pinos to Point Piedras Blancas out to 10 nautical miles. Tonight, northwest wind 10 to 15 knots, easing to 5 to 10 knots late. Seas 5 to 7 feet, wave detail. Southwest 3 feet at 10 seconds and northwest 6 feet at 12 seconds Wednesday. Northwest wind 5 to 10 knots, seas 5 to 6 feet, wave detail. West 6 feet at 12 seconds and southwest 2 feet at 14 seconds Wednesday night. Northwest wind 10 to 15 knots, easing to 5 to 10 knots after midnight. Seas 5 to 6 feet, wave detail. Northwest 6 feet at 12 seconds and southwest 2 feet at 13 seconds. The coastal waters forecast from Pigeon Point to Point Pinos 10 to 60 nautical miles offshore. Tonight, northwest wind 15 to 20 knots, easing to 10 to 15 knots late this evening and overnight. Sea 7 to 9 feet, wave detail. Northwest 9 feet at 10 seconds Wednesday. Northwest wind 10 to 15 knots, sea 7 to 9 feet, wave detail. Northwest 9 feet at 11 seconds and south 2 feet at 14 seconds Wednesday night. Northwest wind 15 to 20 knots, sea 7 to 9 feet, building to 8 to 11 feet after midnight. Wave detail, northwest 10 feet at 11 seconds and south 2 feet at 13 seconds. The offshore waters forecast for the following marine location, Point Arena to Pigeon Point between 60 nautical miles and 150 nautical miles offshore. Issued at 8:30 p.m. Pacific Daylight Time. Tonight, north winds 20 to 25 knots. Seas 10 to 11 feet. Wednesday, north winds 20 to 25 knots. Seas 10 to 12 feet. Wednesday night, north winds 20 to 30 knots. Seas 10 to 12 feet. Thursday, north winds 15 to 25 knots. Seas 9 to 12 feet. Thursday night, north winds 15 to 25 knots. Seas 8 to 11 feet. Friday, north winds 15 to 25 knots. Seas 8 to 12 feet. Friday night, north winds 15 to 25 knots. Seas 8 to 11 feet. Saturday, north winds 15 to 25 knots. Seas 8 to 11 feet. Saturday night, north winds 5 to 15 knots. Seas 6 to 8 feet. Sun, north to northwest winds less than 10 knots. Seas 5 to 7 feet. Sunday night, northwest wind 5 to 10 knots. Seas 5 to 7 feet. The offshore waters forecast for the following marine location, Pigeon Point to Point Piedras Blancas between 60 nautical miles and 150 nautical miles offshore. Issued at 8.

10:30 p.m. Pacific Daylight Time. Tonight, north winds 15 to 25 knots. Seas 8 to 11 feet. Wednesday, north to northwest winds 15 to 25 knots. Seas 9 to 11 feet. Wednesday night, north to northwest winds 15 to 25 knots. Seas 8 to 12 feet. Thursday, north to northwest winds 15 to 25 knots. Seas 8 to 11 feet. Thursday night, north to northwest winds 10 to 20 knots. Seas 7 to 10 feet. Friday, north to northwest winds 10 to 20 knots. Seas 7 to 10 feet. Friday night, north to northwest winds 10 to 20 knots. Seas 7 to 10 feet. Saturday, north winds 10 to 20 knots, diminishing to 5 to 15 knots. Seas 7 to 10 feet. Saturday night, north to northwest winds 5 to 15 knots, becoming northwest 5 to 10 knots. Seas 6 to 8 feet. Sun, west to northwest winds less than 10 knots. Seas 5 to 6 feet. Sunday night, northwest winds 5 to 10 knots. Seas 5 to 6 feet. The coastal waters forecast from Point Reyes to Pigeon Point out to 10 nautical miles. For tonight, northwest wind 10 to 15 knots, easing to 5 to 10 knots after midnight. Seas 5 to 7 feet. Wave detail, northwest 6 feet at 10 seconds. For Wednesday, west wind 5 to 10 knots. Seas 5 to 7 feet. Wave detail, northwest 6 feet at 10 seconds. For Wednesday night, northwest wind 5 to 10 knots. Seas 4 to 6 feet, building to 5 to 8 feet after midnight. Wave detail, northwest 7 feet at 11 seconds. Patchy dense fog in the evening. The coastal waters forecast from Pigeon Point to Point Pinos out to 10 nautical miles. For tonight, northwest wind 10 to 15 knots, easing to 5 to 10 knots after midnight. Seas 5 to 7 feet. Wave detail, northwest 6 feet at 11 seconds and southwest 3 feet at 12 seconds. For Wednesday, northwest wind 5 to 10 knots. Seas 5 to 7 feet. Wave detail, northwest 6 feet at 11 seconds. For Wednesday night, northwest wind 5 to 10 knots, easing to around 5 knots after midnight. Seas 5 to 7 feet. Wave detail, northwest 6 feet at 11 seconds. Patchy fog after midnight. Sunrise, sunset, and tidal information for the San Francisco Bay Area for Tuesday, May 19th. The sunset tonight, 8:16 p.m. The sunrise tomorrow, 5:56 a.m. The sunset tomorrow, 8:17 p.m. Tidal data at the Golden Gate for the afternoon and evening hours today and the morning hours of tomorrow. High tide, 3:44 p.m. at 4.72 feet. Low tide, 7:59 p.m. at 3.4 feet. High tide, 02:01 a.m. at 6.34 feet. Low tide, 09:07 a.m. at minus 147 feet. Here are the buoy observations for 10 p.m. Pacific Daylight Time. An offshore buoy 6 winds northwest at 14 knots, pressure 1,032.4 millibars. An offshore buoy 59 winds north at 70 knots, gusting to 21, water temperature 60, pressure 1,026.7 millibars. A buoy 14 near Point Arena winds north at 19 knots, gusting to 23, water temperature 51, pressure 1,016.7 millibars. A buoy 13 near Bodega Bay winds northwest at 14 knots, pressure 1,015.2 millibars. At Point Reyes Wave Rider buoy water temperature 51, seas 10 feet every 11 seconds. At San Francisco Bar buoy water temperature 54, seas 5 feet every 14 seconds. At San Francisco buoy winds northwest at 14 knots, water temperature 50, pressure 1,015.0 millibars. At Half Moon Bay buoy winds northwest 8 knots, water temperature 52, pressure

1,016.4 millibars, sees 5 feet every 11 seconds. At Monterey, buoy winds northwest at 60 knots, water temperature 53, pressure 1,015.4 millibars. Endpoint, sir, wave rider buoy water temperature 53, sees 7 feet every 14 seconds. At Cape San Martin buoy winds northwest at 70 knots, water temperature 59, pressure 1,015.1 millibars. 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This broadcast originates from the National Weather Service office located in Monterey, California, and serves the coastal marine waters, including San Francisco and Monterey Bay. Synopsis for the Central California coast and bays, including the Monterey Bay, Greater Farallon, and Cordell Bank National Marine Sanctuaries. Hazardous conditions for small craft will continue through Wednesday for the northern outers due to rough seas and strong northerly breezes. Elsewhere, moderate to fresh northwesterly breezes and moderate seas will prevail. Conditions improve into the weekend as seas and northwesterly breezes become moderate. The marine forecast for San Pablo Bay, Susum Bay, the West Delta, and the San Francisco Bay north of the Bay Bridge. For tonight, west wind 10 to 15 knots, becoming southwest 5 to 10 knots late this evening and overnight. For Wednesday, southwest wind around 5 knots, rising to 5 to 10 knots in the afternoon. For Wednesday night, southwest wind 5 to 10 knots. The marine forecast for Monterey Bay. For tonight, west wind 10 to 15 knots, becoming northwest around 5 knots. Seas 3 to 5 feet. Wave detail, west 5 feet at 12 seconds and southwest 3 feet at 12 seconds. For Wednesday, west wind 5 to 10 knots. Seas 3 to 5 feet. Wave detail, west 4 feet at 12 seconds. For Wednesday night, southwest wind 5 to 10 knots in the evening, becoming light and variable. Seas 3 to 5 feet. Wave detail, northwest 4 feet at 11 seconds. Patchy fog after midnight. The coastal waters forecast from Point Arena to Point Reyes out to 10 nautical miles. Tonight, northwest wind 10 to 15 knots, seas 6 to 9 feet, wave detail, northwest 8 feet at 10 seconds Wednesday. Northwest wind 10 to 15 knots, seas 6 to 8 feet, wave detail, northwest 8 feet at 10 seconds Wednesday night. Northwest wind 15 to 20 knots, seas 7 to 10 feet, wave detail, northwest 9 feet at 11 seconds. The coastal waters forecast from Point Arena to Point Reyes 10 to 60 nautical miles offshore. Small craft advisory in effect through Thursday afternoon. Tonight, northwest wind 20 to 25 knots, seas 9 to 11 feet, wave detail, northwest 11 feet at 9 seconds Wednesday. Northwest wind 20 to 25 knots, gusts up to 35 knots in the afternoon. Seas 9 to 11 feet, wave detail, northwest 11 feet at 10 seconds Wednesday night. Northwest wind 25 to 30 knots, seas 11 to 13 feet, wave detail, northwest 13 feet at 10 seconds. San Francisco Bar forecast. In the deep water channel, mixed seas of 3 to 5 feet at 11 seconds. Across the bar, swell can be more than twice as high across the bar than surrounding waters. Waves are also more prone to break, particularly during strong ebb currents. Maximum ebb current of 4.1 knots at 6:50 a.m. Wednesday and 1.2 knots at 8:43 p.m. Wednesday. The coastal waters forecast from Point Pinos to Point Piedras blunts out to 10 nautical miles. Tonight, northwest wind 10 to 15 knots, easing to 5 to 10 knots late. Seas 5 to 7 feet, wave detail, southwest 3 feet at 10 seconds and northwest 6 feet at 12 seconds Wednesday. Northwest wind 5 to 10 knots, seas 5 to 6 feet, wave detail, west 6 feet at 12 seconds and southwest 2 feet at 14 seconds Wednesday night. Northwest wind 10 to 15 knots, easing to 5 to 10 knots after midnight. Seas 5 to 6 feet, wave detail, northwest 6 feet at 12 seconds.

waters. The offshore waters forecast for the following marine location: Point Arena to Pigeon Point between 60 nautical miles and 150 nautical miles offshore. Issued at 8:30 p.m. Pacific Daylight Time. Tonight, north winds 20 to 25 knots. Seas 10 to 11 feet. Wednesday, north winds 20 to 25 knots. Seas 10 to 12 feet. Wednesday night, north winds 20 to 30 knots. Seas 10 to 12 feet. Thursday, north winds 15 to 25 knots. Seas 9 to 12 feet. Thursday night, north winds 15 to 25 knots. Seas 8 to 11 feet. Friday, north winds 15 to 25 knots. Seas 8 to 12 feet. Friday night, north winds 15 to 25 knots. Seas 8 to 11 feet. Saturday, north winds 15 to 25 knots. Seas 8 to 11 feet. Saturday night, north winds 5 to 15 knots. Seas 6 to 8 feet. Some north to northwest winds less than 10 knots. Seas 5 to 7 feet. Sunday night, northwest winds 5 to 10 knots. Seas 5 to 7 feet. The offshore waters forecast for the following marine location: Pigeon Point to Point Piedras Blancas between 60 nautical miles and 150 nautical miles offshore. Issued at 8:30 p.m. Pacific Daylight Time. Tonight, north winds 15 to 25 knots. Seas 8 to 11 feet. Wednesday, north to northwest winds 15 to 25 knots. Seas 9 to 11 feet. Wednesday night, north to northwest winds 15 to 25 knots. Seas 8 to 12 feet. Thursday, north to northwest winds 15 to 25 knots. Seas 8 to 11 feet. Thursday night, north to northwest winds 10 to 20 knots. Seas 7 to 10 feet. Friday, north to northwest winds 10 to 20 knots. Seas 7 to 10 feet. Friday night, north to northwest winds 10 to 20 knots. Seas 7 to 10 feet. Saturday, north winds 10 to 20 knots, diminishing to 5 to 15 knots. Seas 7 to 10 feet. Saturday night, north to northwest winds 5 to 15 knots, becoming northwest 5 to 10 knots. Seas 6 to 8 feet. Sun, west to northwest winds less than 10 knots. Seas 5 to 6 feet. Sunday night, northwest winds 5 to 10 knots. Seas 5 to 6 feet. The coastal waters forecast from Point Reyes to Pigeon Point out to 10 nautical miles. For tonight, northwest wind 10 to 15 knots, easing to 5 to 10 knots after midnight. Seas 5 to 7 feet. Wave detail, northwest 6 feet at 10 seconds. For Wednesday, west wind 5 to 10 knots. Seas 5 to 7 feet. Wave detail, northwest 6 feet at 10 seconds. For Wednesday night, northwest wind 5 to 10 knots. Seas 4 to 6 feet, building to 5 to 8 feet after midnight. Wave detail, northwest 7 feet at 11 seconds. Patchy dense fog in the evening. The coastal waters forecast from Pigeon Point to Point Pinos out to 10 nautical miles. For tonight, northwest wind 10 to 15 knots, easing to 5 to 10 knots after midnight. Seas 5 to 7 feet. Wave detail, northwest 6 feet at 11 seconds and southwest 3 feet at 12 seconds. For Wednesday, northwest wind 5 to 10 knots. Seas 5 to 7 feet. Wave detail, northwest 6 feet at 11 seconds. For Wednesday night, northwest wind 5 to 10 knots, easing to around 5 knots after midnight. Seas 5 to 7 feet. Wave detail, northwest 6 feet at 11 seconds. Patchy fog after midnight. Semi-sunset and tidal information for the San Francisco Bay Area for Tuesday, May 19th. The sunset tonight, 8:16 p.m. The sunrise tomorrow, 5:56 a.m.

sunset tomorrow, 8:17 p.m. Tidal data at the Golden Gate for the afternoon and evening hours today and the morning hours of tomorrow. High tide, 3:44 p.m. at 4.72 feet. 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Low tide, 09:07 a.m. at minus 147 feet. Here are the buoy observations for 11 p.m. Pacific Daylight Time. An offshore buoy 6 winds northwest at 14 knots, pressure 1,032.8 millibars. An offshore buoy 59 winds north at 16 knots, water temperature 60, pressure 1,027.2 millibars. At buoy 14 near Point Arena, winds north at 16 knots, water temperature 51, pressure 1,017.2 millibars. At buoy 13 near Bodega Bay, winds northwest at 60 knots, pressure 1,015.5 millibars. At Point Reyes Wave Rider, buoy water temperature 51, seas 10 feet every 14 seconds. At San Francisco Bar, buoy water temperature 54, seas 5 feet every 14 seconds. At San Francisco, buoy winds northwest at 12 knots, water temperature 50, pressure 1,015.3 millibars. At Half Moon Bay, buoy winds northwest 6 knots, water temperature 52, pressure 1,016.4 millibars, seas 6 feet every 9 seconds. At Monterey, buoy winds northwest at 60 knots, water temperature 53, pressure 1,015.7 millibars. At Pointer, Wave Rider, buoy water temperature 53, seas 7 feet every 14 seconds. At Cape San Martin, buoy winds northwest at 70 knots, gusting to 21, water temperature 59, pressure 1,015.2 millibars. Synopsis for the Central California coast and bays, including the Monterey Bay, Greater Farallones, and Cordell Bank National Marine Sanctuaries. Hazardous conditions for small craft will continue through Wednesday for the northern outers due to rough seas and strong northerly breezes. Elsewhere, moderate to fresh northwesterly breezes and moderate seas will prevail. Conditions improve into the weekend as seas and northwesterly breezes become moderate. The marine forecast for San Pablo Bay, Suisun Bay, the West Delta, and the San Francisco Bay north of the Bay Bridge. For tonight, west wind 10 to 15 knots, becoming southwest 5 to 10 knots late this evening and overnight. For Wednesday, southwest wind around 5 knots, rising to 5 to 10 knots in the afternoon. For Wednesday night, southwest wind 5 to 10 knots. The marine forecast for Monterey Bay. For tonight, west wind 10 to 15 knots, becoming northwest around 5 knots. Seas 3 to 5 feet. Wave detail, west 5 feet at 12 seconds and southwest 3 feet at 12 seconds. For Wednesday, west wind 5 to 10 knots. Seas 3 to 5 feet. Wave detail, west 4 feet at 12 seconds. For Wednesday night, southwest wind 5 to 10 knots in the evening, becoming light and variable. Seas 3 to 5 feet. Wave detail, northwest 4 feet at 11 seconds. Patchy fog after midnight. The coastal waters forecast from Point Arena to Point Reyes out to 10 nautical miles. Tonight, northwest wind at 10 to 15 knots, seas 6 to 9 feet, wave detail, northwest 8 feet at 10 seconds Wednesday. Northwest wind 10 to 15 knots, seas 6 to 8 feet, wave detail, northwest 8 feet at 10 seconds Wednesday night. Northwest wind 15 to 20 knots, seas 7 to 10 feet, wave detail, northwest 9 feet at 11 seconds. The coastal waters forecast from Point Arena to Point Reyes 10 to 60 nautical miles offshore. Small craft advisory in effect through Thursday afternoon. Tonight, northwest wind 20 to 25 knots, seas 9 to 11 feet, wave detail. Northwest 11 feet at 9 seconds Wednesday. Northwest wind 20 to 25 knots, gusts up to 35 knots in the afternoon. Seas 9 to 11 feet, wave detail, northwest 11 feet at 10 seconds Wednesday night. Northwest wind 25 to

not sees 11 to 13 feet wave detail, northwest 13 feet at 10 seconds. San Francisco VAR forecast. In the deep water channel, mixed seas of 3 to 5 feet at 11 seconds. Across the bar, swell can be more than twice as high across the bar than surrounding waters. Waves are also more prone to break, particularly during strong ebb currents. Maximum ebb current of 4.1 knots at 6:50 a.m. Wednesday and 1.2 knots at 8:43 p.m. Wednesday. The coastal waters forecast from Point Pinos to Point Piedras Blancas out to 10 nautical miles. Tonight, northwest wind at 10 to 15 knots, easing to 5 to 10 knots late. Seas 5 to 7 feet wave detail, southwest 3 feet at 10 seconds and northwest 6 feet at 12 seconds Wednesday. Northwest wind 5 to 10 knots, seas 5 to 6 feet wave detail, west 6 feet at 12 seconds and southwest 2 feet at 14 seconds Wednesday night. Northwest wind 10 to 15 knots, easing to 5 to 10 knots after midnight. Seas 5 to 6 feet wave detail, northwest 6 feet at 12 seconds and southwest 2 feet at 13 seconds. The coastal waters forecast from Pigeon Point to Point Pinos 10 to 16 nautical miles offshore. Tonight, northwest wind 15 to 20 knots, easing to 10 to 15 knots late this evening and overnight. Sea 7 to 9 feet wave detail, northwest 9 feet at 10 seconds Wednesday. Northwest wind 10 to 15 knots, sea 7 to 9 feet wave detail, northwest 9 feet at 11 seconds and south 2 feet at 14 seconds Wednesday night. Northwest wind 15 to 20 knots, sea 7 to 9 feet, building to 8 to 11 feet after midnight. Wave detail, northwest 10 feet at 11 seconds and south 2 feet at 13 seconds. The offshore waters forecast for the following marine location, Point Arena to Pigeon Point between 60 nautical miles and 150 nautical miles offshore. Issued at 8:30 p.m. Pacific Daylight Time. Tonight, north winds 20 to 25 knots. Seas 10 to 11 feet. Wednesday, north winds 20 to 25 knots. Seas 10 to 12 feet. Wednesday night, north winds 20 to 30 knots. Seas 10 to 12 feet. Thursday, north winds 15 to 25 knots. Seas 9 to 12 feet. Thursday night, north winds 15 to 25 knots. Seas 8 to 11 feet. Friday, north winds 15 to 25 knots. Seas 8 to 12 feet. Friday night, north winds 15 to 25 knots. Seas 8 to 11 feet. Saturday, north winds 15 to 25 knots. Seas 8 to 11 feet. Saturday night, north winds 5 to 15 knots. Seas 6 to 8 feet. Sun, north to northwest winds less than 10 knots. Seas 5 to 7 feet. Sunday night, northwest wind 5 to 10 knots. Seas 5 to 7 feet. The offshore waters forecast for the following marine location, Pigeon Point to Point Piedras Blancas between 60 nautical miles and 150 nautical miles offshore. Issued at 8:30 p.m. Pacific Daylight Time. Tonight, north winds 15 to 25 knots. Seas 8 to 11 feet. Wednesday, north to northwest winds 15 to 25 knots. Seas 9 to 11 feet. Wednesday night, north to northwest winds 15 to 25 knots. Seas 8 to 12 feet. Thursday, north to northwest winds 15 to 25 knots. Seas 8 to 11 feet. Thursday night, north to northwest winds 10 to 20 knots. Seas 7 to 10 feet. Friday, north to northwest winds 10 to 20 knots. Seas 7 to 10 feet. Friday night, north to northwest winds 10 to 20 knots. Seas 7 to 10 feet. Saturday, north winds 10 to 20 knots, diminishing to 5 to 15 knots. Seas 7 to 10 feet. Saturday night, north to northwest winds 5 to 15 knots, becoming northwest 5 to 10 knots. Seas 6 to 8 feet. Sun, west to northwest winds less than 10 knots.

seas 5 to 6 feet. Sunday night, northwest winds 5 to 10 knots. Seas 5 to 6 feet. The coastal waters forecast from Point Reyes to Pigeon Point out to 10 nautical miles. For tonight, northwest wind 10 to 15 knots, easing to 5 to 10 knots after midnight. Seas 5 to 7 feet. Wave detail, northwest 6 feet at 10 seconds. For Wednesday, west wind 5 to 10 knots. Seas 5 to 7 feet. Wave detail, northwest 6 feet at 10 seconds. For Wednesday night, northwest wind 5 to 10 knots. Seas 4 to 6 feet, building to 5 to 8 feet after midnight. Wave detail, northwest 7 feet at 11 seconds. Patchy dense fog in the evening. The coastal waters forecast from Pigeon Point to Point Pinos out to 10 nautical miles. For tonight, northwest wind 10 to 15 knots, easing to 5 to 10 knots after midnight. Seas 5 to 7 feet. Wave detail, northwest 6 feet at 11 seconds and southwest 3 feet at 12 seconds. For Wednesday, northwest wind 5 to 10 knots. Seas 5 to 7 feet. Wave detail, northwest 6 feet at 11 seconds. For Wednesday night, northwest wind 5 to 10 knots, easing to around 5 knots after midnight. Seas 5 to 7 feet. Wave detail, northwest 6 feet at 11 seconds. Patchy fog after midnight. Sunrise, sunset, and tidal information for the San Francisco Bay Area for Tuesday, May 19th. The sunset tonight, 8:16 p.m. The sunrise tomorrow, 5:56 a.m. The sunset tomorrow, 8:17 p.m. Tidal data at the Golden Gate for the afternoon and evening hours today and the morning hours of tomorrow. High tide, 3:44 p.m. at 4.72 feet. Low tide, 7:59 p.m. at 3.4 feet. High tide, 02:01 a.m. at 6.34 feet. Low tide, 09:07 a.m. at minus 147 feet. Here are the buoy observations for 11 p.m. Pacific Daylight Time. An offshore buoy 6 winds northwest at 14 knots, pressure 1,032.9 millibars. An offshore buoy 59 winds north at 16 knots, water temperature 60, pressure 1,027.2 millibars. At Point Arena buoy, winds northwest 16 knots, water temperature 51, pressure 1,017.3 millibars, seas 8 feet, every 13 seconds. At buoy 13 near Bodega Bay, winds northwest at 17 knots, pressure 1,015.4 millibars, swell 8 feet, every 14 seconds. At Point Reyes Wave Rider buoy, water temperature 51, seas 10 feet, every 14 seconds. At San Francisco Bar buoy, water temperature 54, seas 5 feet, every 14 seconds. At San Francisco buoy, winds northwest at 14 knots, water temperature 50, swell 7 feet, every 14 seconds. At Half Moon Bay buoy, winds northwest 6 knots, water temperature 52, pressure 1,016.4 millibars, seas 6 feet, every 9 seconds. At Monterey Bay buoy, winds northwest 16 knots, water temperature 53, pressure 1,015.7 millibars, seas 7 feet, every 15 seconds. At Point Sur, Wave Rider buoy, water temperature 53, seas 7 feet, every 14 seconds. At Cape San Martin buoy, winds northwest 19 knots, gusting to 21, water temperature 59, pressure 1,015.2 millibars. Seas 8 feet, every 14 seconds. Synopsis for the Central California coast and bays, including the Monterey Bay, Greater Farallon, and Cordell Bank National Marine Sanctuaries. Hazardous conditions for small craft will continue through Wednesday for the northern outers due to rough seas and strong northerly breezes. Elsewhere, moderate to fresh northwesterly breezes and moderate seas will prevail. Conditions improve into the weekend as these northwesterly breezes become moderate. The marine forecast for San Pablo Bay, Sioux
Monsoon Bay, the West Delta, and the San Francisco Bay north of the Bay Bridge. For tonight, west wind 10 to 15 knots, becoming southwest 5 to 10 knots late this evening and overnight. For Wednesday, southwest wind around 5 knots, rising to 5 to 10 knots in the afternoon. For Wednesday night, southwest wind 5 to 10 knots. The marine forecast for Monterey Bay. For tonight, west wind 10 to 15 knots, becoming northwest around 5 knots. Seas 3 to 5 feet. Wave detail, west 5 feet at 12 seconds and southwest 3 feet at 12 seconds. For Wednesday, west wind 5 to 10 knots. Seas 3 to 5 feet. Wave detail, west 4 feet at 12 seconds. For Wednesday night, southwest wind 5 to 10 knots in the evening, becoming light and variable. Seas 3 to 5 feet. Wave detail, northwest 4 feet at 11 seconds. Patchy fog after midnight. The coastal waters forecast from Point Arena to Point Reyes out to 10 nautical miles. Tonight, northwest wind 10 to 15 knots, seas 6 to 9 feet, wave detail, northwest 8 feet at 10 seconds Wednesday. Northwest wind 10 to 15 knots, seas 6 to 8 feet, wave detail, northwest 8 feet at 10 seconds Wednesday night. Northwest wind 15 to 20 knots, seas 7 to 10 feet, wave detail, northwest 9 feet at 11 seconds. The coastal waters forecast from Point Arena to Point Reyes 10 to 60 nautical miles offshore. Small craft advisory in effect through Thursday afternoon. Tonight, northwest wind 20 to 25 knots, seas 9 to 11 feet, wave detail, northwest 11 feet at 9 seconds Wednesday. Northwest wind 20 to 25 knots, gusts up to 35 knots in the afternoon. Seas 9 to 11 feet, wave detail, northwest 11 feet at 10 seconds Wednesday night. Northwest wind 25 to 30 knots, seas 11 to 13 feet, wave detail, northwest 13 feet at 10 seconds. San Francisco Bar forecast. In the deep water channel, mixed seas of 3 to 5 feet at 11 seconds. Across the bar, swell can be more than twice as high across the bar than surrounding waters. Waves are also more prone to break, particularly during strong ebb currents. Maximum ebb current of 4.1 knots at 6:50 a.m. Wednesday and 1.2 knots at 8:43 p.m. Wednesday. The coastal waters forecast from Point Pinos to Point Piedras Blancas out to 10 nautical miles. Tonight, northwest wind 10 to 15 knots, easing to 5 to 10 knots late. Seas 5 to 7 feet, wave detail, southwest 3 feet at 10 seconds and northwest 6 feet at 12 seconds Wednesday. Northwest wind 5 to 10 knots, seas 5 to 6 feet, wave detail, west 6 feet at 12 seconds and southwest 2 feet at 14 seconds Wednesday night. Northwest wind 10 to 15 knots, easing to 5 to 10 knots after midnight. Seas 5 to 6 feet, wave detail, northwest 6 feet at 12 seconds and southwest 2 feet at 13 seconds. The coastal waters forecast from Pigeon Point to Point Pinos 10 to 60 nautical miles offshore. Tonight, northwest wind 15 to 20 knots, easing to 10 to 15 knots late this evening and overnight. Seas 7 to 9 feet, wave detail, northwest 9 feet at 10 seconds Wednesday. Northwest wind 10 to 15 knots, seas 7 to 9 feet, wave detail, northwest 9 feet at 11 seconds and south 2 feet at 14 seconds Wednesday night. Northwest wind 15 to 20 knots, seas 7 to 9 feet, building to 8 to 11 feet after midnight. Wave detail, northwest 10 feet at 11 seconds and south 2 feet at 13 seconds. The offshore waters forecast for the following marine location, Point Arena to Pigeon Point between 60 nautical miles and 150 nautical miles offshore. Issued at 8:30 p.m. Pacific Daylight Time. Tonight, north winds 20 to 25 knots. Seas 10 to 11 feet. Wednesday, north winds 20 to 25 knots. Seas 10 to 12 feet. Wednesday night, north winds 20 to 30 knots. Seas 10 to 12 feet. Thursday, north winds 15 to 25 knots. Seas 9.
9 to 12 feet. Thursday night, north winds 15 to 25 knots. Seas 8 to 11 feet. Friday, north winds 15 to 25 knots. Seas 8 to 12 feet. Friday night, north winds 15 to 25 knots. Seas 8 to 11 feet. Saturday, north winds 15 to 25 knots. Seas 8 to 11 feet. Saturday night, north winds 5 to 15 knots. Seas 6 to 8 feet. Sun, north to northwest winds less than 10 knots. Seas 5 to 7 feet. Sunday night, northwest winds 5 to 10 knots. Seas 5 to 7 feet. 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This broadcast originates from the National Weather Service office located in Monterey, California, and serves the coastal marine waters, including San Francisco and Monterey Bay. The offshore waters forecast for the following marine location: Pigeon Point to Point Piedras Blancas between 60 nautical miles and 150 nautical miles offshore. Issued at 8:30 p.m. Pacific Daylight Time. Tonight, north winds 15 to 25 knots. Seas 8 to 11 feet. Wednesday, north to northwest winds 15 to 25 knots. Seas 9 to 11 feet. Wednesday night, north to northwest winds 15 to 25 knots. Seas 8 to 12 feet. Thursday, north to northwest winds 15 to 25 knots. Seas 8 to 11 feet. Thursday night, north to northwest winds 10 to 20 knots. Seas 7 to 10 feet. Friday, north to northwest winds 10 to 20 knots. Seas 7 to 10 feet. Friday night, north to northwest winds 10 to 20 knots. Seas 7 to 10 feet. Saturday, north winds 10 to 20 knots, diminishing to 5 to 15 knots. Seas 7 to 10 feet. Saturday night, north to northwest winds 5 to 15 knots, becoming northwest 5 to 10 knots. Seas 6 to 8 feet. Sun, west to northwest winds less than 10 knots. Seas 5 to 6 feet. Sunday night, northwest winds 5 to 10 knots. Seas 5 to 6 feet. The coastal waters forecast from Point Reyes to Pigeon Point out to 10 nautical miles. For tonight, northwest wind 10 to 15 knots, easing to 5 to 10 knots after midnight. Seas 5 to 7 feet. Wave detail, northwest 6 feet at 10 seconds. For Wednesday, west wind 5 to 10 knots. Seas 5 to 7 feet. Wave detail, northwest 6 feet at 10 seconds. For Wednesday night, northwest wind 5 to 10 knots. Seas 4 to 6 feet, building to 5 to 8 feet after midnight. Wave detail, northwest 7 feet at 11 seconds. Patchy dense fog in the evening. The coastal waters forecast from Pigeon Point to Point Pinos out to 10 nautical miles. For tonight, northwest wind 10 to 15 knots, easing to 5 to 10 knots after midnight. Seas 5 to 7 feet. Wave detail, northwest 6 feet at 11 seconds and southwest 3 feet at 12 seconds. For Wednesday, northwest wind 5 to 10 knots. Seas 5 to 7 feet. Wave detail, northwest 6 feet at 11 seconds. For Wednesday night, northwest wind 5 to 10 knots, easing to around 5 knots after midnight. Seas 5 to 7 feet. Wave detail, northwest 6 feet at 11 seconds. Patchy fog after midnight. Sunrise, sunset, and tidal information for the San Francisco Bay Area for Tuesday, May 19th. The sunset tonight, 8:16 p.m. The sunrise tomorrow, 5:56 a.m. The sunset tomorrow, 8:17 p.m. Tidal data at the Golden Gate for the afternoon and evening hours today and the morning hours of tomorrow. High tide, 3:44 p.m. at 4.72 feet. Low tide, 7:00.

p.m. it's 3.4 feet. High tide, 02, 01 a.m. it's 6.34 feet. Low tide, 09, 07 a.m. it's minus 147 feet. Here are the buoy observations, 4:11 p.m. Pacific Daylight Time. An offshore buoy 6 winds northwest at 14 knots, pressure 1,032.9 millibars. An offshore buoy 59 winds north at 16 knots, water temperature 60, pressure 1,027.2 millibars. Head Point Arena buoy, winds northwest 16 knots, water temperature 51, pressure 1,017.3 millibars, seas 8 feet, every 13 seconds. Head buoy 13 near Bodega Bay, winds northwest at 70 knots, pressure 1,015.4 millibars, swell 8 feet, every 14 seconds. At Point Reyes, Wave Rider buoy, water temperature 51, seas 10 feet, every 14 seconds. At San Francisco Bar buoy, water temperature 54, seas 5 feet, every 14 seconds. At San Francisco buoy, winds northwest at 14 knots, water temperature 50, swell 7 feet, every 14 seconds. At Half Moon Bay buoy, winds northwest 6 knots, water temperature 52, pressure 1,016.4 millibars, seas 6 feet, every 9 seconds. At Monterey Bay buoy, winds northwest 16 knots, water temperature 53, pressure 1,015.7 millibars, seas 7 feet, every 15 seconds. Head Point Sur, Wave Rider buoy, water temperature 53, seas 7 feet, every 14 seconds. At Cape San Martin buoy, winds northwest 19 knots, gusting to 21, water temperature 59, pressure 1,015.2 millibars. Seas 8 feet, every 14 seconds. Synopsis for the Central California coast and bays, including the Monterey Bay, Greater Farallones, and Cordell Bank National Marine Sanctuaries. Hazardous conditions for small craft will continue through Wednesday for the northern outers due to rough seas and strong northerly breezes. Elsewhere, moderate to fresh northwesterly breezes and moderate seas will prevail. Conditions improve into the weekend as seas and northwesterly breezes become moderate. The marine forecast for San Pablo Bay, Suisun Bay, the West Delta, and the San Francisco Bay north of the Bay Bridge. For tonight, west wind 10 to 15 knots, becoming southwest 5 to 10 knots late this evening and overnight. For Wednesday, southwest wind around 5 knots, rising to 5 to 10 knots in the afternoon. For Wednesday night, southwest wind 5 to 10 knots. The marine forecast for Monterey Bay. For tonight, west wind 10 to 15 knots, becoming northwest around 5 knots. Seas 3 to 5 feet. Wave detail, west 5 feet at 12 seconds and southwest 3 feet at 12 seconds. For Wednesday, west wind 5 to 10 knots. Seas 3 to 5 feet. Wave detail, west 4 feet at 12 seconds. For Wednesday night, southwest wind 5 to 10 knots in the evening, becoming light and variable. Wave detail, west 4 feet at 12 seconds. For Wednesday night, southwest wind 5 to 10 knots in the evening, becoming light and variable. Seas 3 to 5 feet. Wave detail, northwest 4 feet at 11 seconds. Patchy fog after midnight. The coastal waters forecast from Point Arena to Point Reyes out to 10 nautical miles. Tonight, northwest wind 10 to 15 knots, seas 6 to 9 feet, wave detail. Northwest 8 feet at 10 seconds Wednesday. Northwest wind 10 to 15 knots, seas 6 to 8 feet, wave detail. Northwest 8 feet at 10 seconds Wednesday night. Northwest wind 15 to 20 knots, seas 7 to 10 feet, wave detail. Northwest 9 feet at 11 seconds. The coastal waters forecast from Point Arena to Point Reyes 10 to 60 nautical miles offshore. Small craft advisory in effect through Thursday afternoon. Tonight, northwest wind 20 to 25 knots, seas 9 to 11 feet, wave detail. Northwest 11 feet at 9 seconds Wednesday. Northwest wind 20 to 25 knots, gusts up to 35 knots in the afternoon. Seas 9 to 11 feet, wave detail. Northwest

11 feet at 10 seconds Wednesday night. Northwest wind 25 to 30 knots, seas 11 to 13 feet, wave detail. Northwest 13 feet at 10 seconds. San Francisco Bar forecast. In the deep water channel, mixed seas of 3 to 5 feet at 11 seconds. Across the bar, swell can be more than twice as high across the bar than surrounding waters. Waves are also more prone to break, particularly during strong ebb currents. Maximum ebb current of 4.1 knots at 6:50 a.m. Wednesday and 1.2 knots at 8:43 p.m. Wednesday. The coastal waters forecast from Point Pinos to Point Piedras Blancas out to 10 nautical miles. Tonight, northwest wind 10 to 15 knots, easing to 5 to 10 knots late. Seas 5 to 7 feet, wave detail. Southwest 3 feet at 10 seconds and northwest 6 feet at 12 seconds Wednesday. Northwest wind 5 to 10 knots, seas 5 to 6 feet, wave detail. West 6 feet at 12 seconds and southwest 2 feet at 14 seconds Wednesday night. Northwest wind 10 to 15 knots, easing to 5 to 10 knots after midnight. Seas 5 to 6 feet, wave detail. Northwest 6 feet at 12 seconds and southwest 2 feet at 13 seconds. The coastal waters forecast from Pigeon Point to Point Pinos 10 to 60 nautical miles offshore. Tonight, northwest wind 15 to 20 knots, easing to 10 to 15 knots late this evening and overnight. Sea 7 to 9 feet, wave detail. Northwest 9 feet at 10 seconds Wednesday. Northwest wind 10 to 15 knots, sea 7 to 9 feet, wave detail. Northwest 9 feet at 11 seconds and south 2 feet at 14 seconds Wednesday night. Northwest wind 15 to 20 knots, sea 7 to 9 feet, building to 8 to 11 feet after midnight. Wave detail, northwest 10 feet at 11 seconds and south 2 feet at 13 seconds. The offshore waters forecast for the following marine location, Point Arena to Pigeon Point between 60 nautical miles and 150 nautical miles offshore. Issued at 8:30 p.m. Pacific Daylight Time. Tonight, north winds 20 to 25 knots. Seas 10 to 11 feet. Wednesday, north winds 20 to 25 knots. Seas 10 to 12 feet. Wednesday night, north winds 20 to 30 knots. Seas 10 to 12 feet. Thursday, north winds 15 to 25 knots. Seas 9 to 12 feet. Thursday night, north winds 15 to 25 knots. Seas 8 to 11 feet. Friday, north winds 15 to 25 knots. Seas 8 to 12 feet. Friday night, north winds 15 to 25 knots. Seas 8 to 11 feet. Saturday, north winds 15 to 25 knots. Seas 8 to 11 feet. Saturday night, north winds 5 to 15 knots. Seas 6 to 8 feet. Sun, north to northwest winds less than 10 knots. Seas 5 to 7 feet. Sunday night, northwest wind 5 to 10 knots. Seas 5 to 7 feet. The offshore waters forecast for the following marine location, Pigeon Point to Point Piedras Blancas between 60 nautical miles and 150 nautical miles offshore. Issued at 8:30 p.m. Pacific Daylight Time. Tonight, north winds 15 to 25 knots. Seas 8 to 11 feet. Wednesday, north to northwest winds 15 to 25 knots. Seas 9 to 11 feet. Wednesday night, north to northwest winds 15 to 25 knots. Seas 8 to 12 feet. Thursday, north to northwest winds 15 to 25 knots. Seas 8 to 11 feet. Thursday night, north to northwest winds 10 to 20 knots. Seas 7 to 10 feet. Friday, north to northwest winds 10 to 20 knots. Seas 7 to 10 feet. Friday night, north to northwest winds 10 to 20 knots. Seas 7 to 10 feet. Saturday, north winds 10 to 20 knots, diminishing to 5 to 15 knots. Seas 7 to 10 feet. Saturday night, north to northwest winds 5 to 15 knots, becoming northwest 5 to 10 knots. Seas 6 to

northwest winds less than 10 knots. Seas 5 to 6 feet. Sunday night, northwest winds 5 to 10 knots. Seas 5 to 6 feet. The coastal waters forecast from Point Reyes to Pigeon Point out to 10 nautical miles. For tonight, northwest wind 10 to 15 knots, easing to 5 to 10 knots after midnight. Seas 5 to 7 feet. Wave detail, northwest 6 feet at 10 seconds. For Wednesday, west wind 5 to 10 knots. Seas 5 to 7 feet. Wave detail, northwest 6 feet at 10 seconds. For Wednesday night, northwest wind 5 to 10 knots. Seas 4 to 6 feet, building to 5 to 8 feet after midnight. Wave detail, northwest 7 feet at 11 seconds. Patchy dense fog in the evening. The coastal waters forecast from Pigeon Point to Point Pinos out to 10 nautical miles. For tonight, northwest wind 10 to 15 knots, easing to 5 to 10 knots after midnight. Seas 5 to 7 feet. Wave detail, northwest 6 feet at 11 seconds and southwest 3 feet at 12 seconds. For Wednesday, northwest wind 5 to 10 knots. Seas 5 to 7 feet. Wave detail, northwest 6 feet at 11 seconds. For Wednesday night, northwest wind 5 to 10 knots, easing to around 5 knots after midnight. Seas 5 to 7 feet. Wave detail, northwest 6 feet at 11 seconds. Patchy fog after midnight. Sunrise, sunset, and tidal information for the San Francisco Bay Area for Tuesday, May 19th. The sunset tonight, 8:16 p.m. The sunrise tomorrow, 5:56 a.m. The sunset tomorrow, 8:17 p.m. Tidal data at the Golden Gate for the afternoon and evening hours today and the morning hours of tomorrow. High tide, 3:44 p.m. at 4.72 feet. Low tide, 7:59 p.m. at 3.4 feet. High tide, 02:01 a.m. at 6.34 feet. Low tide, 09:07 a.m. at minus 147 feet. Here are the buoy observations for 11 p.m. Pacific Daylight Time. An offshore buoy 6 winds northwest at 14 knots, pressure 1,032.9 millibars. An offshore buoy 59 winds north at 16 knots, water temperature 60, pressure 1,027.2 millibars. At Point Arena buoy, winds northwest 16 knots, water temperature 51, pressure 1,017.3 millibars, seas 8 feet, every 13 seconds. At buoy 13 near Bodega Bay, winds northwest at 17 knots, pressure 1,015.4 millibars, swell 8 feet, every 14 seconds. At Point Reyes Wave Rider buoy, water temperature 51, seas 10 feet, every 14 seconds. At San Francisco Bar buoy, water temperature 54, seas 5 feet, every 14 seconds. At San Francisco buoy, winds northwest at 14 knots, water temperature 50, swell 7 feet, every 14 seconds. At Half Moon Bay buoy, winds northwest 6 knots, water temperature 52, pressure 1,016.4 millibars, seas 6 feet, every 9 seconds. At Monterey Bay buoy, winds northwest 16 knots, water temperature 53, pressure 1,015.7 millibars, seas 7 feet, every 15 seconds. At Pointer, Wave Rider buoy, water temperature 53, seas 7 feet, every 14 seconds. At Cape San Martin buoy, winds northwest 19 knots, gusting to 21, water temperature 59, pressure 1,015.2 millibars. Seas 8 feet, every 14 seconds. Synopsis for the Central California coast and bays, including the Monterey Bay, Greater Farallones, and Cordell Bank National Marine Sanctuaries. Hazardous conditions for small craft will continue through Wednesday for the northern outers due to rough seas and strong northerly breezes. Elsewhere, moderate to fresh northwesterly breezes and moderate seas will prevail. Conditions improve into the weekend as seas and north

Westerly breezes become moderate. The marine forecast for San Pablo Bay, Suisun Bay, the West Delta, and the San Francisco Bay north of the Bay Bridge. For tonight, west wind 10 to 15 knots, becoming southwest 5 to 10 knots late this evening and overnight. For Wednesday, southwest wind around 5 knots, rising to 5 to 10 knots in the afternoon. For Wednesday night, southwest wind 5 to 10 knots. The marine forecast for Monterey Bay. For tonight, west wind 10 to 15 knots, becoming northwest around 5 knots. Seas 3 to 5 feet. Wave detail, west 5 feet at 12 seconds and southwest 3 feet at 12 seconds. For Wednesday, west wind 5 to 10 knots. Seas 3 to 5 feet. Wave detail, west 4 feet at 12 seconds. For Wednesday night, southwest wind 5 to 10 knots in the evening, becoming light and variable. Seas 3 to 5 feet. Wave detail, northwest 4 feet at 11 seconds. Patchy fog after midnight. The coastal waters forecast from Point Arena to Point Reyes out to 10 nautical miles. Tonight, northwest wind at 10 to 15 knots, sea 6 to 9 feet, wave detail, northwest 8 feet at 10 seconds Wednesday. Northwest wind 10 to 15 knots, sea 6 to 8 feet, wave detail, northwest 8 feet at 10 seconds Wednesday night. Northwest wind 15 to 20 knots, sea 7 to 10 feet, wave detail, northwest 9 feet at 11 seconds. The coastal waters forecast from Point Arena to Point Reyes 10 to 60 nautical miles offshore. Small craft advisory in effect through Thursday afternoon. Tonight, northwest wind 20 to 25 knots, seas 9 to 11 feet, wave detail, northwest 11 feet at 9 seconds Wednesday. Northwest wind 20 to 25 knots, gusts up to 35 knots in the afternoon. Seas 9 to 11 feet, wave detail, northwest 11 feet at 10 seconds Wednesday night. Northwest wind 25 to 30 knots, seas 11 to 13 feet, wave detail, northwest 13 feet at 10 seconds. San Francisco Bar forecast. In the deep water channel, mixed seas of 3 to 5 feet at 11 seconds. Across the bar, swell can be more than twice as high across the bar than surrounding waters. Waves are also more prone to break, particularly during strong ebb currents. Maximum ebb current of 4.1 knots at 6:50 a.m. Wednesday and 1.2 knots at 8:43 p.m. Wednesday. The coastal waters forecast from Point Pinos to Point Piedras Blancas out to 10 nautical miles. Tonight, northwest wind at 10 to 15 knots, easing to 5 to 10 knots late. Seas 5 to 7 feet, wave detail, southwest 3 feet at 10 seconds and northwest 6 feet at 12 seconds Wednesday. Northwest wind 5 to 10 knots, seas 5 to 6 feet, wave detail, west 6 feet at 12 seconds and southwest 2 feet at 14 seconds Wednesday night. Northwest wind 10 to 15 knots, easing to 5 to 10 knots after midnight. Seas 5 to 6 feet, wave detail, northwest 6 feet at 12 seconds and southwest 2 feet at 13 seconds. The coastal waters forecast from Pigeon Point to Point Pinos 10 to 60 nautical miles offshore. Tonight, northwest wind 15 to 20 knots, easing to 10 to 15 knots late this evening and overnight. Sea 7 to 9 feet, wave detail, northwest 9 feet at 10 seconds Wednesday. Northwest wind 10 to 15 knots, sea 7 to 9 feet, wave detail, northwest 9 feet at 11 seconds and south 2 feet at 14 seconds Wednesday night. Northwest wind 15 to 20 knots, sea 7 to 9 feet, building to 8 to 11 feet after midnight. Wave detail, northwest 10 feet at 11 seconds and south 2 feet at 13 seconds. The offshore waters forecast for the following marine location, Point Arena to Pigeon Point between 60 nautical miles and 150 nautical miles offshore. Issued at 8:30 p.m. Pacific Daylight Time. Tonight, north winds 20 to 25 knots. Seas 10 to 11 feet. Wednesday, north winds 20 to 25 knots. Seas 10 to 12 feet. Wednesday night, north winds 20 to 30 knots. Seas 10 to 12 feet.

with winds 15 to 25 knots. Seas 9 to 12 feet. Thursday night, north winds 15 to 25 knots. Seas 8 to 11 feet. Friday, north winds 15 to 25 knots. Seas 8 to 12 feet. Friday night, north winds 15 to 25 knots. Seas 8 to 11 feet. Saturday, north winds 15 to 25 knots. Seas 8 to 11 feet. Saturday night, north winds 5 to 15 knots. Seas 6 to 8 feet. Sun, north to northwest winds less than 10 knots. Seas 5 to 7 feet. Sunday night, northwest winds 5 to 10 knots. Seas 5 to 7 feet. The offshore waters forecast for the following marine location: Pigeon Point to Point Piedras Blancas between 60 nautical miles and 150 nautical miles offshore. 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Tonight, north winds 15 to 25 knots. Seas 8 to 11 feet. Wednesday, north to northwest winds 15 to 25 knots. Seas 9 to 11 feet. Wednesday night, north to northwest winds 15 to 25 knots. Seas 8 to 12 feet. Thursday, north to northwest winds 15 to 25 knots. Seas 8 to 11 feet. Thursday night, north to northwest winds 10 to 20 knots. Seas 7 to 10 feet. Friday, north to northwest winds 10 to 20 knots. Seas 7 to 10 feet. Friday night, north to northwest winds 10 to 20 knots. Seas 7 to 10 feet. Saturday, north winds 10 to 20 knots, diminishing to 5 to 15 knots. Seas 7 to 10 feet. Saturday night, north to northwest winds 5 to 15 knots, becoming northwest 5 to 10 knots. Seas 6 to 8 feet. Sun, west to northwest winds less than 10 knots. Seas 5 to 6 feet. Sunday night, northwest winds 5 to 10 knots. Seas 5 to 6 feet. The coastal waters forecast from Point Reyes to Pigeon Point out to 10 nautical miles. For tonight, northwest wind 10 to 15 knots, easing to 5 to 10 knots after midnight. Seas 5 to 7 feet. Wave detail, northwest 6 feet at 10 seconds. For Wednesday, west wind 5 to 10 knots. Seas 5 to 7 feet. Wave detail, northwest 6 feet at 10 seconds. For Wednesday night, northwest wind 5 to 10 knots. Seas 4 to 6 feet, building to 5 to 8 feet after midnight. Wave detail, northwest 7 feet at 11 seconds. Patchy dense fog in the evening. The coastal waters forecast from Pigeon Point to Point Pinos out to 10 nautical miles. For tonight, northwest wind 10 to 15 knots, easing to 5 to 10 knots after midnight. Seas 5 to 7 feet. Wave detail, northwest 6 feet at 11 seconds and southwest 3 feet at 12 seconds. For Wednesday, northwest wind 5 to 10 knots. Seas 5 to 7 feet. Wave detail, northwest 6 feet at 11 seconds. For Wednesday night, northwest wind 5 to 10 knots, easing to around 5 knots after midnight. Seas 5 to 7 feet. Wave detail, northwest 6 feet at 11 seconds. Patchy fog after midnight. Sunrise, sunset, and tidal information for the San Francisco Bay Area for Tuesday, May 19th. The sunset tonight, 8:16 p.m. The sunrise tomorrow, 5:56 a.m. The sunset tomorrow, 8:17 p.m. Tidal data at the Golden Gate for the afternoon and evening hours today and the morning hours of tomorrow. High tide, 3:44 p.m. at 4.72 feet. Low tide, 7:59 p.m. at 3.4 feet. High tide, 02:01 a.m. at 6.34 feet. Low tide, 09:07 a.m. at minus 147 feet. 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

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This broadcast originates from the National Weather Service office located in Monterey, California, and serves the coastal marine waters, including San Francisco and Monterey Bay. Here are the buoy observations for 11 p.m. Pacific Daylight Time. An offshore buoy 6 winds northwest at 14 knots, pressure 1,032.9 millibars. An offshore buoy 59 winds north at 16 knots, water temperature 60, pressure 1,027.2 millibars. At Point Arena buoy, winds northwest 16 knots, water temperature 51, pressure 1,017.3 millibars, seas 8 feet every 13 seconds. At buoy 13 near Bodega Bay, winds northwest at 70 knots, pressure 1,015.4 millibars, swell 8 feet every 14 seconds. At Point Reyes Wave Rider buoy, water temperature 51, seas 10 feet every 14 seconds. At San Francisco Bar buoy, water temperature 54, seas 5 feet every 14 seconds. At San Francisco buoy, winds northwest at 14 knots, water temperature 50, swell 7 feet every 14 seconds. At Half Moon Bay buoy, winds northwest 6 knots, water temperature 52, pressure 1,016.4 millibars, seas 6 feet every 9 seconds. At Monterey Bay buoy, winds northwest 16 knots, water temperature 53, pressure 1,015.7 millibars, seas 7 feet every 15 seconds. At Pointer, Wave Rider buoy, water temperature 53, seas 7 feet every 14 seconds. At Cape San Martin buoy, winds northwest 19 knots, gusting to 21, water temperature 59, pressure 1,015.2 millibars. Seas 8 feet every 14 seconds. Synopsis for the Central California coast and bays, including the Monterey Bay, Greater Farallones, and Cordell Bank National Marine Sanctuaries. Hazardous conditions for small craft will continue through Wednesday for the northern outers due to rough seas and strong northerly breezes. Elsewhere, moderate to fresh northwesterly breezes and moderate seas will prevail. Conditions improve into the weekend as seas and northwesterly breezes become moderate. The marine forecast for San Pablo Bay, Suisun Bay, the West Delta, and the San Francisco Bay north of the Bay Bridge. For tonight, west wind 10 to 15 knots, becoming southwest 5 to 10 knots late this evening and overnight. For Wednesday, southwest wind around 5 knots, rising to 5 to 10 knots in the afternoon. For Wednesday night, southwest wind 5 to 10 knots. The marine forecast for Monterey Bay. For tonight, west wind 10 to 15 knots, becoming northwest around 5 knots. Seas 3 to 5 feet. Wave detail, west 5 feet at 12 seconds and southwest 3 feet at 12 seconds. For Wednesday, west wind 5 to 10 knots. Seas 3 to 5 feet. Wave detail, west 4 feet at 12 seconds. For Wednesday night, southwest wind 5 to 10 knots in the evening, becoming light and variable. Seas 3 to 5 feet. Wave detail, northwest 4 feet at 11 seconds. Patchy fog after midnight. The coastal waters forecast from Point Arena to Point Reyes out to 10 nautical miles. Tonight, northwest wind 10 to 15 knots, seas 6 to 9 feet, wave detail, northwest 8 feet at 10 seconds Wednesday. Northwest wind 10 to 15 knots, seas 6 to 8 feet, wave detail, northwest 8 feet at 10 seconds Wednesday night. Northwest wind 15 to 20 knots, seas 7 to 10 feet, wave detail, northwest 9 feet at 11 seconds. The coastal waters forecast from Point Arena to Point Reyes 10 to 60 nautical miles offshore. Small craft advisory in effect through Thursday afternoon. Tonight, northwest wind 20 to 25 knots, seas 9 to 11 feet, wave detail. Northwest 11 feet at 9 seconds Wednesday. Northwest wind 20 to 25 knots, gusts up to 35 knots in the afternoon. Seas 9 to 11 feet, wave detail, northwest 11 feet at 10 seconds Wednesday night. Northwest wind 25 to 30 knots, seas 11 to

scale. Southwest 3 feet at 10 seconds and northwest 6 feet at 12 seconds Wednesday. Northwest wind 5 to 10 knots, seas 5 to 6 feet, wave detail. West 6 feet at 12 seconds and southwest 2 feet at 14 seconds Wednesday night. Northwest wind 10 to 15 knots, easing to 5 to 10 knots after midnight. Seas 5 to 6 feet, wave detail. Northwest 6 feet at 12 seconds and southwest 2 feet at 13 seconds. The coastal waters forecast from Pigeon Point to Point Pinos 10 to 60 nautical miles offshore. Tonight, northwest wind 15 to 20 knots, easing to 10 to 15 knots late this evening and overnight. Sea 7 to 9 feet wave detail, northwest 9 feet at 10 seconds Wednesday. Northwest wind 10 to 15 knots, sea 7 to 9 feet wave detail, northwest 9 feet at 11 seconds and south 2 feet at 14 seconds Wednesday night. Northwest wind 15 to 20 knots, sea 7 to 9 feet, building to 8 to 11 feet after midnight. Wave detail, northwest 10 feet at 11 seconds and south 2 feet at 13 seconds. The offshore waters forecast for the following marine location, Point Arena to Pigeon Point between 60 nautical miles and 150 nautical miles offshore. Issued at 8:30 p.m. Pacific Daylight Time. Tonight, north winds 20 to 25 knots. Seas 10 to 11 feet. Wednesday, north winds 20 to 25 knots. Seas 10 to 12 feet. Wednesday night, north winds 20 to 30 knots. Seas 10 to 12 feet. Thursday, north winds 15 to 25 knots. Seas 9 to 12 feet. Thursday night, north winds 15 to 25 knots. Seas 8 to 11 feet. Friday, north winds 15 to 25 knots. Seas 8 to 12 feet. Friday night, north winds 15 to 25 knots. Seas 8 to 11 feet. Saturday, north winds 15 to 25 knots. Seas 8 to 11 feet. Saturday night, north winds 5 to 15 knots. Seas 6 to 8 feet. Sun, north to northwest winds less than 10 knots. Seas 5 to 7 feet. Sunday night, northwest wind 5 to 10 knots. Seas 5 to 7 feet. The offshore waters forecast for the following marine location, Pigeon Point to Point Piedras Blancas between 60 nautical miles and 150 nautical miles offshore. Issued at 8:30 p.m. Pacific Daylight Time. Tonight, north winds 15 to 25 knots. Seas 8 to 11 feet. Wednesday, north to northwest winds 15 to 25 knots. Seas 9 to 11 feet. Wednesday night, north to northwest winds 15 to 25 knots. Seas 8 to 12 feet. Thursday, north to northwest winds 15 to 25 knots. Seas 8 to 11 feet. Thursday night, north to northwest winds 10 to 20 knots. Seas 7 to 10 feet. Friday, north to northwest winds 10 to 20 knots. Seas 7 to 10 feet. Friday night, north to northwest winds 10 to 20 knots. Seas 7 to 10 feet. Saturday, north winds 10 to 20 knots, diminishing to 5 to 15 knots. Seas 7 to 10 feet. Saturday night, north to northwest winds 5 to 15 knots, becoming northwest 5 to 10 knots. Seas 6 to 8 feet. Sun, west to northwest winds less than 10 knots. Seas 5 to 6 feet. Sunday night, northwest winds 5 to 10 knots. Seas 5 to 6 feet. The coastal waters forecast from Point Reyes to Pigeon Point out to 10 nautical miles. For tonight, northwest wind 10 to 15 knots, easing to 5 to 10 knots after midnight. Seas 5 to 7 feet. Wave detail, northwest 6 feet at 10 seconds. For Wednesday, west wind 5 to 10 knots. Seas 5 to 7 feet. Wave detail, northwest 6 feet at 10 seconds. For Wednesday night, northwest wind 5 to 10 knots. Seas 4 to 6 feet, building to 5 to 8 feet after midnight.

rain detail, northwest 7 feet at 11 seconds. Patchy dense fog in the evening. The coastal waters forecast from Pigeon Point to Point Pinos out to 10 nautical miles. For tonight, northwest wind 10 to 15 knots, easing to 5 to 10 knots after midnight. Seas 5 to 7 feet. Wave detail, northwest 6 feet at 11 seconds and southwest 3 feet at 12 seconds. For Wednesday, northwest wind 5 to 10 knots. Seas 5 to 7 feet. Wave detail, northwest 6 feet at 11 seconds. For Wednesday night, northwest wind 5 to 10 knots, easing to around 5 knots after midnight. Seas 5 to 7 feet. Wave detail, northwest 6 feet at 11 seconds. Patchy fog after midnight. Sunrise, sunset, and tidal information for the San Francisco Bay Area for Tuesday, May 19th. The sunset tonight, 8:16 p.m. The sunrise tomorrow, 5:56 a.m. The sunset tomorrow, 8:17 p.m. Tidal data hit the Golden Gate for the afternoon and evening hours today and the morning hours of tomorrow. High tide, 3:44 p.m. at 4.72 feet. Low tide, 7:59 p.m. at 3.4 feet. High tide, 02:01 a.m. at 6.34 feet. Low tide, 09:07 a.m. at -147 feet. Here are the buoy observations for midnight Pacific Daylight Time. An offshore buoy 6 winds north at 10 knots, pressure 1,033.0 millibars. An offshore buoy 59 winds north at 16 knots, gusting to 21, water temperature 60, pressure 1,027.4 millibars. A buoy 14 near Point Arena winds northwest at 21 knots, gusting to 25, water temperature 51, pressure 1,016.8 millibars. A buoy 13 near Bodega Bay winds northwest at 60 knots, pressure 1,015.1 millibars. At Point Reyes Wave Rider buoy water temperature 51, seas 10 feet every 13 seconds. At San Francisco Bar buoy water temperature 53, seas 5 feet every 14 seconds. At San Francisco buoy winds northwest at 10 knots, water temperature 50, pressure 1,015.3 millibars. At Half Moon Bay buoy winds west 4 knots, water temperature 51, pressure 1,016.8 millibars, seas 5 feet every 8 seconds. At Monterey buoy winds northwest at 60 knots, water temperature 53, pressure 1,015.5 millibars. At Point Sur, Wave Rider buoy water temperature 52, seas 7 feet every 9 seconds. At Cape San Martin buoy winds northwest at 70 knots, gusting to 21, water temperature 59, pressure 1,015.1 millibars. Synopsis for the Central California coast and bays, including the Monterey Bay, Greater Farallon, and Cordell Bank National Marine Sanctuaries. Hazardous conditions for small craft will continue through Wednesday for the northern outers due to rough seas and strong northerly breezes. Elsewhere, moderate to fresh northwesterly breezes and moderate seas will prevail. Conditions improve into the weekend as seas and northwesterly breezes become moderate. The marine forecast for San Pablo Bay, Suisun Bay, the West Delta, and the San Francisco Bay north of the Bay Bridge. For tonight, west wind 10 to 15 knots, becoming southwest 5 to 10 knots late this evening and overnight. For Wednesday, southwest wind around 5 knots, rising to 5 to 10 knots in the afternoon. For Wednesday night, southwest wind 5 to 10 knots. The marine forecast for Monterey Bay. For tonight, west wind 10 to 15 knots, becoming northwest around 5 knots. Seas 3 to 5 feet. Wave detail, west 5 feet at 12 seconds and southwest 3 feet at 12 seconds. For Wednesday, west wind 5 to 10 knots. Seas 3 to 5 feet. Wave detail, west 4 feet at 12 seconds. For Wednesday night, southwest wind 5 to 10 knots in the evening, becoming light.

and variable. Seas 3 to 5 feet. Wave detail, northwest 4 feet at 11 seconds. Patchy fog after midnight. The coastal waters forecast from Point Arena to Point Reyes out to 10 nautical miles. Tonight, northwest wind 10 to 15 knots, sea 6 to 9 feet, wave detail, northwest 8 feet at 10 seconds Wednesday. Northwest wind 10 to 15 knots, sea 6 to 8 feet, wave detail, northwest 8 feet at 10 seconds Wednesday night. Northwest wind 15 to 20 knots, sea 7 to 10 feet, wave detail, northwest 9 feet at 11 seconds. The coastal waters forecast from Point Arena to Point Reyes 10 to 60 nautical miles offshore. Small craft advisory in effect through Thursday afternoon. Tonight, northwest wind 20 to 25 knots, seas 9 to 11 feet, wave detail. Northwest 11 feet at 9 seconds Wednesday. Northwest wind 20 to 25 knots, gusts up to 35 knots in the afternoon. Seas 9 to 11 feet, wave detail, northwest 11 feet at 10 seconds Wednesday night. Northwest wind 25 to 30 knots, seas 11 to 13 feet, wave detail, northwest 13 feet at 10 seconds. San Francisco Bar forecast. In the deep water channel, mixed seas of 3 to 5 feet at 11 seconds. Across the bar, swell can be more than twice as high across the bar than surrounding waters. Waves are also more prone to break, particularly during strong ebb currents. Maximum ebb current of 4.1 knots at 6:50 a.m. Wednesday and 1.2 knots at 8:43 p.m. Wednesday. The coastal waters forecast from Point Pinos to Point Piedras Blancas out to 10 nautical miles. Tonight, northwest wind 10 to 15 knots, easing to 5 to 10 knots late. Seas 5 to 7 feet, wave detail, southwest 3 feet at 10 seconds and northwest 6 feet at 12 seconds Wednesday. Northwest wind 5 to 10 knots, seas 5 to 6 feet, wave detail, west 6 feet at 12 seconds and southwest 2 feet at 14 seconds Wednesday night. Northwest wind 10 to 15 knots, easing to 5 to 10 knots after midnight. Seas 5 to 6 feet, wave detail, northwest 6 feet at 12 seconds and southwest 2 feet at 13 seconds. The coastal waters forecast from Pigeon Point to Point Pinos 10 to 60 nautical miles offshore. Tonight, northwest wind 15 to 20 knots, easing to 10 to 15 knots late this evening and overnight. Sea 7 to 9 feet, wave detail, northwest 9 feet at 10 seconds Wednesday. Northwest wind 10 to 15 knots, sea 7 to 9 feet, wave detail, northwest 9 feet at 11 seconds and south 2 feet at 14 seconds Wednesday night. Northwest wind 15 to 20 knots, sea 7 to 9 feet, building to 8 to 11 feet after midnight. Wave detail, northwest 10 feet at 11 seconds and south 2 feet at 13 seconds. The offshore waters forecast for the following marine location, Point Arena to Pigeon Point between 60 nautical miles and 150 nautical miles offshore. Issued at 8:30 p.m. Pacific Daylight Time. Tonight, north winds 20 to 25 knots. Seas 10 to 11 feet. Wednesday, north winds 20 to 25 knots. Seas 10 to 12 feet. Wednesday night, north winds 20 to 30 knots. Seas 10 to 12 feet. Thursday, north winds 15 to 25 knots. Seas 9 to 12 feet. Thursday night, north winds 15 to 25 knots. Seas 8 to 11 feet. Friday, north winds 15 to 25 knots. Seas 8 to 12 feet. Friday night, north winds 15 to 25 knots. Seas 8 to 11 feet. Saturday, north winds 15 to 25 knots. Seas 8 to 11 feet. Saturday night, north winds 5 to 15 knots. Seas 6 to 8 feet. Sun, north to northwest winds less than 10 knots. Seas 5 to 7 feet. Sunday night, northwest winds 5 to 10 knots. Seas 5 to 7 feet. The offshore waters forecast for the following marine location, Pigeon Point to Point Piedras Blancas between 60 nautical miles and 150 nautical miles offshore.

location at 8:30 p.m. Pacific Daylight Time. Tonight, north winds 15 to 25 knots. Seas 8 to 11 feet. Wednesday, north to northwest winds 15 to 25 knots. Seas 9 to 11 feet. Wednesday night, north to northwest winds 15 to 25 knots. Seas 8 to 12 feet. Thursday, north to northwest winds 15 to 25 knots. Seas 8 to 11 feet. Thursday night, north to northwest winds 10 to 20 knots. Seas 7 to 10 feet. Friday, north to northwest winds 10 to 20 knots. Seas 7 to 10 feet. Friday night, north to northwest winds 10 to 20 knots. Seas 7 to 10 feet. Saturday, north winds 10 to 20 knots, diminishing to 5 to 15 knots. Seas 7 to 10 feet. Saturday night, north to northwest winds 5 to 15 knots, becoming northwest 5 to 10 knots. Seas 6 to 8 feet. Sun, west to northwest winds less than 10 knots. Seas 5 to 6 feet. Sunday night, northwest winds 5 to 10 knots. Seas 5 to 6 feet. The coastal waters forecast from Point Reyes to Pigeon Point out to 10 nautical miles. For tonight, northwest wind 10 to 15 knots, easing to 5 to 10 knots after midnight. Seas 5 to 7 feet. Wave detail, northwest 6 feet at 10 seconds. For Wednesday, west wind 5 to 10 knots. Seas 5 to 7 feet. Wave detail, northwest 6 feet at 10 seconds. For Wednesday night, northwest wind 5 to 10 knots. Seas 4 to 6 feet, building to 5 to 8 feet after midnight. Wave detail, northwest 7 feet at 11 seconds. Patchy dense fog in the evening. The coastal waters forecast from Pigeon Point to Point Pinos out to 10 nautical miles. For tonight, northwest wind 10 to 15 knots, easing to 5 to 10 knots after midnight. Seas 5 to 7 feet. Wave detail, northwest 6 feet at 11 seconds and southwest 3 feet at 12 seconds. For Wednesday, northwest wind 5 to 10 knots. Seas 5 to 7 feet. Wave detail, northwest 6 feet at 11 seconds. For Wednesday night, northwest wind 5 to 10 knots, easing to around 5 knots after midnight. Seas 5 to 7 feet. Wave detail, northwest 6 feet at 11 seconds. Patchy fog after midnight. Sunrise, sunset, and tidal information for the San Francisco Bay Area for Tuesday, May 19th. The sunset tonight, 8:16 p.m. The sunrise tomorrow, 5:56 a.m. The sunset tomorrow, 8:17 p.m. Tidal data at the Golden Gate for the afternoon and evening hours today and the morning hours of tomorrow. High tide, 3:44 p.m. at 4.72 feet. Low tide, 7:59 p.m. at 3.4 feet. High tide, 02:01 a.m. at 6.34 feet. Low tide, 09:07 a.m. at minus 147 feet. Here are the buoy observations for midnight Pacific Daylight Time. An offshore buoy 6 winds north at 10 knots, pressure 1,033.0 millibars. An offshore buoy 59 winds north at 16 knots, gusting to 21, water temperature 60, pressure 1,027.4 millibars. At Point Arena buoy, winds northwest 21 knots, gusting to 27, water temperature 51, pressure 1,016.6 millibars, sea 7 feet, every 13 seconds. At buoy 13 near Bodega Bay, winds northwest at 60 knots, pressure 1,015.1 millibars. At Point Reyes Wave Rider buoy, water temperature 51, sea 10 feet, every 14 seconds. At San Francisco Bar Buoy, water temperature 53, seas 5 feet, every 14 seconds. At San Francisco Buoy, winds northwest at 10 knots, swell 7 feet, every 11 seconds. At Half Moon Bay Buoy, winds west 4 knots.

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At Monterey Bay, winds northwest at 14 knots. Pressure 1,015.6 millibars. 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At Poinsur, wave rider buoy water temperature 52, sea 7 feet, every 9 seconds. At Cape San Martin buoy winds northwest at 70 knots, gusting to 21, water temperature 59, pressure 1,015.1 millibars. Synopsis for the Central California coast and bays, including the Monterey Bay, Greater Farallon, and Cordell Bank National Marine Sanctuaries. Hazardous conditions for small craft will continue through Wednesday for the northern outers due to rough seas and strong northerly breezes. Elsewhere, moderate to fresh northwesterly breezes and moderate seas will prevail. Conditions improve into the weekend as seas and northwesterly breezes become moderate. The marine forecast for San Pablo Bay, Suisun Bay, the West Delta, and the San Francisco Bay north of the Bay Bridge. For tonight, west wind 10 to 15 knots, becoming southwest 5 to 10 knots late this evening and overnight. For Wednesday, southwest wind around 5 knots, rising to 5 to 10 knots in the afternoon. For Wednesday night, southwest wind 5 to 10 knots. The marine forecast for Monterey Bay. For tonight, west wind 10 to 15 knots, becoming northwest around 5 knots. Seas 3 to 5 feet. Wave detail, west 5 feet at 12 seconds and southwest 3 feet at 12 seconds. For Wednesday, west wind 5 to 10 knots. Seas 3 to 5 feet. Wave detail, west 4 feet at 12 seconds. For Wednesday night, southwest wind 5 to 10 knots in the evening, becoming light and variable. Seas 3 to 5 feet. Wave detail, northwest 4 feet at 11 seconds. Patchy fog after midnight. The coastal waters forecast from Point Arena to Point Reyes out to 10 nautical miles. Tonight, northwest wind 10 to 15 knots, sea 6 to 9 feet, wave detail, northwest 8 feet at 10 seconds Wednesday. Northwest wind 10 to 15 knots, sea 6 to 8 feet, wave detail, northwest 8 feet at 10 seconds Wednesday night. Northwest wind 15 to 20 knots, sea 7 to 10 feet, wave detail, northwest 9 feet at 11 seconds. The coastal waters forecast from Point Arena to Point Reyes 10 to 60 nautical miles offshore. Small craft advisory in effect through Thursday afternoon. Tonight, northwest wind 20 to 25 knots, seas 9 to 11 feet, wave detail. Northwest 11 feet at 9 seconds Wednesday. Northwest wind 20 to 25 knots, gusts up to 35 knots in the afternoon. Seas 9 to 11 feet, wave detail, northwest 11 feet at 10 seconds Wednesday night. Northwest wind 25 to 30 knots, seas 11 to 13 feet, wave detail, northwest 13 feet at 10 seconds. San Francisco Bar forecast. In the deep water channel, mixed seas of 3 to 5 feet at 11 seconds. Across the bar, swell can be more than twice as high across the bar than surrounding waters. Waves are also more prone to break, particularly during strong ebb currents. Maximum ebb current of 4.1 knots at 6:50 a.m. Wednesday and 1.2 knots at 8:43 p.m. Wednesday. 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This broadcast originates from the National Weather Service office located in Monterey, California, and serves the coastal marine waters, including San Francisco and Monterey Bay. The coastal waters forecast from Point Pinos to Point Piedras Blancas out to 10 nautical miles. Tonight, northwest wind 10 to 15 knots, easing to 5 to 10 knots late. Seas 5 to 7 feet, wave detail, southwest 3 feet at 10 seconds and northwest 6 feet at 12 seconds Wednesday. Northwest wind 5 to 10 knots, seas 5 to 6 feet, wave detail, west 6 feet at 12 seconds and southwest 2 feet at 14 seconds Wednesday night. Northwest wind 10 to 15 knots, easing to 5 to 10 knots after midnight. Seas 5.
5 to 6 feet wave detail, northwest 6 feet at 12 seconds, and southwest 2 feet at 13 seconds. The coastal waters forecast from Pigeon Point to Point Pinos 10 to 60 nautical miles offshore. Tonight, northwest wind 15 to 20 knots, easing to 10 to 15 knots late this evening and overnight. Sea 7 to 9 feet wave detail, northwest 9 feet at 10 seconds Wednesday. Northwest wind 10 to 15 knots, sea 7 to 9 feet wave detail, northwest 9 feet at 11 seconds and south 2 feet at 14 seconds Wednesday night. Northwest wind 15 to 20 knots, sea 7 to 9 feet, building to 8 to 11 feet after midnight. Wave detail, northwest 10 feet at 11 seconds and south 2 feet at 13 seconds. The offshore waters forecast for the following marine location, Point Arena to Pigeon Point between 60 nautical miles and 150 nautical miles offshore. Issued at 8:30 p.m. Pacific Daylight Time. Tonight, north winds 20 to 25 knots. Seas 10 to 11 feet. Wednesday, north winds 20 to 25 knots. Seas 10 to 12 feet. Wednesday night, north winds 20 to 30 knots. Seas 10 to 12 feet. Thursday, north winds 15 to 25 knots. Seas 9 to 12 feet. Thursday night, north winds 15 to 25 knots. Seas 8 to 11 feet. Friday, north winds 15 to 25 knots. Seas 8 to 12 feet. Friday night, north winds 15 to 25 knots. Seas 8 to 11 feet. Saturday, north winds 15 to 25 knots. Seas 8 to 11 feet. Saturday night, north winds 5 to 15 knots. Seas 6 to 8 feet. Sun, north to northwest winds less than 10 knots. Seas 5 to 7 feet. Sunday night, northwest winds 5 to 10 knots. Seas 5 to 7 feet. The offshore waters forecast for the following marine location, Pigeon Point to Point Piedras Blancas between 60 nautical miles and 150 nautical miles offshore. Issued at 8:30 p.m. Pacific Daylight Time. Tonight, north winds 15 to 25 knots. Seas 8 to 11 feet. Wednesday, north to northwest winds 15 to 25 knots. Seas 9 to 11 feet. Wednesday night, north to northwest winds 15 to 25 knots. Seas 8 to 12 feet. Thursday, north to northwest winds 15 to 25 knots. Seas 8 to 11 feet. Thursday night, north to northwest winds 10 to 20 knots. Seas 7 to 10 feet. Friday, north to northwest winds 10 to 20 knots. Seas 7 to 10 feet. Friday night, north to northwest winds 10 to 20 knots. Seas 7 to 10 feet. Saturday, north winds 10 to 20 knots, diminishing to 5 to 15 knots. Seas 7 to 10 feet. Saturday night, north to northwest winds 5 to 15 knots, becoming northwest 5 to 10 knots. Seas 6 to 8 feet. Sun, west to northwest winds less than 10 knots. Seas 5 to 6 feet. Sunday night, northwest winds 5 to 10 knots. Seas 5 to 6 feet. The coastal waters forecast from Point Reyes to Pigeon Point out to 10 nautical miles. For tonight, northwest wind 10 to 15 knots, easing to 5 to 10 knots after midnight. Seas 5 to 7 feet. Wave detail, northwest 6 feet at 10 seconds. For Wednesday, west wind 5 to 10 knots. Seas 5 to 7 feet. Wave detail, northwest 6 feet at 10 seconds. For Wednesday night, northwest wind 5 to 10 knots. Seas 4 to 6 feet, building to 5 to 8 feet after midnight. Wave detail, northwest 7 feet at 11 seconds. Patchy dense fog in the evening. The coastal waters forecast from Pigeon Point to Point Pinos out to 10 nautical miles. For tonight, northwest wind 10 to 15 knots, easing to 5 to 10 knots after midnight. Seas 5 to

10 feet. Wave detail, northwest 6 feet at 11 seconds and southwest 3 feet at 12 seconds. For Wednesday, northwest wind 5 to 10 knots. Seas 5 to 7 feet. Wave detail, northwest 6 feet at 11 seconds. For Wednesday night, northwest wind 5 to 10 knots, easing to around 5 knots after midnight. Seas 5 to 7 feet. Wave detail, northwest 6 feet at 11 seconds. Patchy fog after midnight. Sunrise, sunset, and tidal information for the San Francisco Bay Area for Tuesday, May 19th. The sunset tonight, 8:16 p.m. The sunrise tomorrow, 5:56 a.m. The sunset tomorrow, 8:17 p.m. Tidal data at the Golden Gate for the afternoon and evening hours today and the morning hours of tomorrow. High tide, 3:44 p.m. at 4.72 feet. Low tide, 7:59 p.m. at 3.4 feet. High tide, 02:01 a.m. at 6.34 feet. Low tide, 09:07 a.m. at minus 147 feet. Here are the buoy observations for midnight Pacific Daylight Time. An offshore buoy 6 winds north at 10 knots, pressure 1,033.0 millibars. An offshore buoy 59 winds north at 16 knots, gusting to 21, water temperature 60, pressure 1,027.4 millibars. Endpoint Arena buoy, winds northwest 21 knots, gusting to 27, water temperature 51, pressure 1,016.6 millibars, sea 7 feet, every 13 seconds. At buoy 13 near Bodega Bay, winds northwest at 60 knots, pressure 1,015.1 millibars. At Point Reyes Wave Rider, buoy water temperature 51, seas 10 feet, every 14 seconds. At San Francisco Bar, buoy water temperature 53, seas 5 feet, every 14 seconds. At San Francisco Bay, winds northwest at 10 knots, swell 7 feet, every 11 seconds. At Half Moon Bay, buoy winds west 4 knots, water temperature 51, pressure 1,016.8 millibars, seas 5 feet, every 8 seconds. At Monterey, buoy winds northwest at 14 knots, pressure 1,015.6 millibars, swell 7 feet, every 15 seconds. At Pointer, Wave Rider, buoy water temperature 52, seas 7 feet, every 9 seconds. At Cape San Martin, buoy winds northwest at 17 knots. Wave Rider, buoy water temperature 52, sea 7 feet, every 9 seconds. At Cape San Martin, buoy winds northwest at 17 knots, gusting to 21, water temperature 59, pressure 1,015.1 millibars. Synopsis for the Central California coast and bays, including the Monterey Bay, Greater Farallones, and Cordell Bank National Marine Sanctuaries. Hazardous conditions for small craft will continue through Wednesday for the northern outers due to rough seas and strong northerly breezes. Elsewhere, moderate to fresh northwesterly breezes and moderate seas will prevail. Conditions improve into the weekend as seas and northwesterly breezes become moderate. The marine forecast for San Pablo Bay, Suisun Bay, the West Delta, and the San Francisco Bay north of the Bay Bridge. For tonight, west wind 10 to 15 knots, becoming southwest 5 to 10 knots late this evening and overnight. For Wednesday, southwest wind around 5 knots, rising to 5 to 10 knots in the afternoon. For Wednesday night, southwest wind 5 to 10 knots. The marine forecast for Monterey Bay. For tonight, west wind 10 to 15 knots, becoming northwest around 5 knots. Seas 3 to 5 feet. Wave detail, west 5 feet at 12 seconds and southwest 3 feet at 12 seconds. For Wednesday, west wind 5 to 10 knots. Seas 3 to 5 feet. Wave detail, west 4 feet at 12 seconds. For Wednesday night, southwest wind 5 to 10 knots in the evening, becoming light and variable. Seas 3 to 5 feet. Wave detail, northwest 4 feet at 11 seconds. Patchy fog after midnight.

The coastal waters forecast from Point Arena to Point Reyes out to 10 nautical miles. Tonight, northwest wind 10 to 15 knots, sea 6 to 9 feet, wave detail. Northwest 8 feet at 10 seconds Wednesday. Northwest wind 10 to 15 knots, sea 6 to 8 feet, wave detail. Northwest 8 feet at 10 seconds Wednesday night. Northwest wind 15 to 20 knots, sea 7 to 10 feet, wave detail. Northwest 9 feet at 11 seconds. The coastal waters forecast from Point Arena to Point Reyes 10 to 60 nautical miles offshore. Small craft advisory in effect through Thursday afternoon. Tonight, northwest wind 20 to 25 knots, sea 9 to 11 feet, wave detail. Northwest 11 feet at 9 seconds Wednesday. Northwest wind 20 to 25 knots, gusts up to 35 knots in the afternoon. Seas 9 to 11 feet, wave detail. Northwest 11 feet at 10 seconds Wednesday night. Northwest wind 25 to 30 knots, seas 11 to 13 feet, wave detail. Northwest 13 feet at 10 seconds. San Francisco Bar forecast. In the deep water channel, mixed seas of 3 to 5 feet at 11 seconds. Across the bar, swell can be more than twice as high across the bar than surrounding waters. Waves are also more prone to break, particularly during strong ebb currents. Maximum ebb current of 4.1 knots at 6:50 a.m. Wednesday and 1.2 knots at 8:43 p.m. Wednesday. The coastal waters forecast from Point Pinos to Point Piedras Blancas out to 10 nautical miles. Tonight, northwest wind 10 to 15 knots, easing to 5 to 10 knots late. Seas 5 to 7 feet, wave detail. Southwest 3 feet at 10 seconds and northwest 6 feet at 12 seconds Wednesday. Northwest wind 5 to 10 knots, seas 5 to 6 feet, wave detail. West 6 feet at 12 seconds and southwest 2 feet at 14 seconds Wednesday night. Northwest wind 10 to 15 knots, easing to 5 to 10 knots after midnight. Seas 5 to 6 feet, wave detail. Northwest 6 feet at 12 seconds and southwest 2 feet at 13 seconds. The coastal waters forecast from Pigeon Point to Point Pinos 10 to 60 nautical miles offshore. Tonight, northwest wind 15 to 20 knots, easing to 10 to 15 knots late this evening and overnight. Sea 7 to 9 feet, wave detail. Northwest 9 feet at 10 seconds Wednesday. Northwest wind 10 to 15 knots, sea 7 to 9 feet, wave detail. Northwest 9 feet at 11 seconds and south 2 feet at 14 seconds Wednesday night. Northwest wind 15 to 20 knots, sea 7 to 9 feet, building to 8 to 11 feet after midnight. Wave detail, northwest 10 feet at 11 seconds and south 2 feet at 13 seconds. The offshore waters forecast for the following marine location, Point Arena to Pigeon Point between 60 nautical miles and 150 nautical miles offshore. Issued at 8:30 p.m. Pacific Daylight Time. Tonight, north winds 20 to 25 knots. Seas 10 to 11 feet. Wednesday, north winds 20 to 25 knots. Seas 10 to 12 feet. Wednesday night, north winds 20 to 30 knots. Seas 10 to 12 feet. Thursday, north winds 15 to 25 knots. Seas 9 to 12 feet. Thursday night, north winds 15 to 25 knots. Seas 8 to 11 feet. Friday, north winds 15 to 25 knots. Seas 8 to 12 feet. Friday night, north winds 15 to 25 knots. Seas 8 to 11 feet. Saturday, north winds 15 to 25 knots. Seas 8 to 11 feet. Saturday night, north winds 5 to 15 knots. Seas 6 to 8 feet. Sun, north to northwest winds less than 10 knots. Seas 5 to 7 feet. Sunday night, northwest wind 5 to 10 knots. Seas 5 to 7 feet. The offshore waters forecast for the following marine location, Pigeon Point to Point Piedras Blancas between 60 nautical miles and 150 nautical miles offshore. Issued at 8:30 p.m. Pacific Daylight Time. Tonight, north winds 15 to 25 knots. Seas 8 to 11 feet.

Wednesday, north to northwest winds 15 to 25 knots. Seas 9 to 11 feet. Wednesday night, north to northwest winds 15 to 25 knots. Seas 8 to 12 feet. Thursday, north to northwest winds 15 to 25 knots. Seas 8 to 11 feet. Thursday night, north to northwest winds 10 to 20 knots. Seas 7 to 10 feet. Friday, north to northwest winds 10 to 20 knots. Seas 7 to 10 feet. Friday night, north to northwest winds 10 to 20 knots. Seas 7 to 10 feet. Saturday, north winds 10 to 20 knots, diminishing to 5 to 15 knots. Seas 7 to 10 feet. Saturday night, north to northwest winds 5 to 15 knots, becoming northwest 5 to 10 knots. Seas 6 to 8 feet. Sun, west to northwest winds less than 10 knots. Seas 5 to 6 feet. Sunday night, northwest winds 5 to 10 knots. Seas 5 to 6 feet. The coastal waters forecast from Point Reyes to Pigeon Point out to 10 nautical miles. For tonight, northwest wind 10 to 15 knots, easing to 5 to 10 knots after midnight. Seas 5 to 7 feet. Wave detail, northwest 6 feet at 10 seconds. For Wednesday, west wind 5 to 10 knots. Seas 5 to 7 feet. Wave detail, northwest 6 feet at 10 seconds. For Wednesday night, northwest wind 5 to 10 knots. Seas 4 to 6 feet, building to 5 to 8 feet after midnight. Wave detail, northwest 7 feet at 11 seconds. Patchy dense fog in the evening. The coastal waters forecast from Pigeon Point to Point Pinos out to 10 nautical miles. For tonight, northwest wind 10 to 15 knots, easing to 5 to 10 knots after midnight. Seas 5 to 7 feet. Wave detail, northwest 6 feet at 11 seconds and southwest 3 feet at 12 seconds. For Wednesday, northwest wind 5 to 10 knots. Seas 5 to 7 feet. Wave detail, northwest 6 feet at 11 seconds. For Wednesday night, northwest wind 5 to 10 knots, easing to around 5 knots after midnight. Seas 5 to 7 feet. Wave detail, northwest 6 feet at 11 seconds. Patchy fog after midnight. Sunrise, sunset, and tidal information for the San Francisco Bay Area for Tuesday, May 19th. The sunset tonight, 8:16 p.m. The sunrise tomorrow, 5:56 a.m. The sunset tomorrow, 8:17 p.m. Tidal data at the Golden Gate for the afternoon and evening hours today and the morning hours of tomorrow. High tide, 3:44 p.m. at 4.72 feet. Low tide, 7:59 p.m. at 3.4 feet. High tide, 02:01 a.m. at 6.34 feet. Low tide, 09:07 a.m. at minus 147 feet. Here are the buoy observations for midnight Pacific Daylight Time. An offshore buoy 6 winds north at 10 knots, pressure 1,033.0 millibars. An offshore buoy 59 winds north at 16 knots, gusting to 21, water temperature 60, pressure 1,027.4 millibars. At Point Arena buoy, winds northwest 21 knots, gusting to 27, water temperature 51, pressure 1,016.6 millibars, sea 7 feet, every 13 seconds. At buoy 13 near Bodega Bay, winds northwest at 60 knots, pressure 1,015.1 millibars. At Point Reyes Wave Rider buoy, water temperature 51, sea 10 feet, every 14 seconds. At San Francisco Bar buoy, water temperature 53, seas 5 feet, every 14 seconds. At San Francisco buoy, winds northwest at 10 knots, swell 7 feet, every 11 seconds. At Half Moon Bay buoy, winds west 4 knots, water temperature 51, pressure 1,016.8 millibars, seas 5 feet, every 8 seconds. At Monterey buoy, winds northwest at 14.

pressure 1,015.6 millibars, swell 7 feet every 15 seconds. Head pointer, wave rider buoy water temperature 52, sea 7 feet every 9 seconds. At Cape San Martin buoy winds northwest at 70 knots, gusting to 21, water temperature 59, pressure 1,015.1 millibars. Synopsis for the Central California coast and bays, including the Monterey Bay, Greater Farallones, and Cordell Bank National Marine Sanctuaries. Hazardous conditions for small craft will continue through Wednesday for the northern outers due to rough seas and strong northerly breezes. Elsewhere, moderate to fresh northwesterly breezes and moderate seas will prevail. Conditions improve into the weekend as seas and northwesterly breezes become moderate. The marine forecast for San Pablo Bay, Suisun Bay, the West Delta, and the San Francisco Bay north of the Bay Bridge. For tonight, west wind 10 to 15 knots, becoming southwest 5 to 10 knots late this evening and overnight. For Wednesday, southwest wind around 5 knots, rising to 5 to 10 knots in the afternoon. For Wednesday night, southwest wind 5 to 10 knots. The marine forecast for Monterey Bay. For tonight, west wind 10 to 15 knots, becoming northwest around 5 knots. Seas 3 to 5 feet. Wave detail, west 5 feet at 12 seconds and southwest 3 feet at 12 seconds. For Wednesday, west wind 5 to 10 knots. Seas 3 to 5 feet. Wave detail, west 4 feet at 12 seconds. For Wednesday night, southwest wind 5 to 10 knots in the evening, becoming light and variable. Seas 3 to 5 feet. Wave detail, northwest 4 feet at 11 seconds. Patchy fog after midnight. The coastal waters forecast from Point Arena to Point Reyes out to 10 nautical miles. Tonight, northwest wind 10 to 15 knots, seas 6 to 9 feet, wave detail, northwest 8 feet at 10 seconds Wednesday. Northwest wind 10 to 15 knots, seas 6 to 8 feet, wave detail, northwest 8 feet at 10 seconds Wednesday night. Northwest wind 15 to 20 knots, seas 7 to 10 feet, wave detail, northwest 9 feet at 11 seconds. The coastal waters forecast from Point Arena to Point Reyes 10 to 60 nautical miles offshore. Small craft advisory in effect through Thursday afternoon. Tonight, northwest wind 20 to 25 knots, seas 9 to 11 feet, wave detail. Northwest 11 feet at 9 seconds Wednesday. Northwest wind 20 to 25 knots, gusts up to 35 knots in the afternoon. Seas 9 to 11 feet, wave detail, northwest 11 feet at 10 seconds Wednesday night. Northwest wind 25 to 30 knots, seas 11 to 13 feet, wave detail, northwest 13 feet at 10 seconds. San Francisco Bar forecast. In the deep water channel, mixed seas of 3 to 5 feet at 11 seconds. Across the bar, swell can be more than twice as high across the bar than surrounding waters. Waves are also more prone to break, particularly during strong ebb currents. Maximum ebb current of 4.1 knots at 6:50 a.m. Wednesday and 1.2 knots at 8:43 p.m. Wednesday. The coastal waters forecast from Point Pinos to Point Piedras Blancas out to 10 nautical miles. Tonight, northwest wind at 10 to 15 knots, easing to 5 to 10 knots late. Seas 5 to 7 feet, wave detail, southwest 3 feet at 10 seconds and northwest 6 feet at 12 seconds Wednesday. Northwest wind 5 to 10 knots, seas 5 to 6 feet, wave detail, west 6 feet at 12 seconds and southwest 2 feet at 14 seconds Wednesday night. Northwest wind 10 to 15 knots, easing to 5 to 10 knots after midnight. Seas 5 to 6 feet, wave detail, northwest 6 feet at 12 seconds and southwest 2 feet at 13 seconds. The coastal waters forecast from Pigeon Point to Point Pinos 10 to 60 nautical miles offshore. Tonight, northwest wind 15 to 20 knots, easing to 10 to 15 knots late this evening and overnight. Seas 7 to 9 feet, wave detail, northwest 9 feet at 10 seconds Wednesday. Northwest wind 10 to 15 knots, seas 7 to 9 feet, wave detail, northwest 9 feet at 11.

seconds and south 2 feet at 14 seconds Wednesday night. Northwest wind 15 to 20 knots, sea 7 to 9 feet, building to 8 to 11 feet after midnight. Wave detail, northwest 10 feet at 11 seconds and south 2 feet at 13 seconds. The offshore waters forecast for the following marine location: Point Arena to Pigeon Point between 60 nautical miles and 150 nautical miles offshore. Issued at 8:30 p.m. Pacific Daylight Time. Tonight, north winds 20 to 25 knots. Seas 10 to 11 feet. Wednesday, north winds 20 to 25 knots. Seas 10 to 12 feet. Wednesday night, north winds 20 to 30 knots. Seas 10 to 12 feet. Thursday, north winds 15 to 25 knots. Seas 9 to 12 feet. Thursday night, north winds 15 to 25 knots. Seas 8 to 11 feet. Friday, north winds 15 to 25 knots. Seas 8 to 12 feet. Friday night, north winds 15 to 25 knots. Seas 8 to 11 feet. Saturday, north winds 15 to 25 knots. Seas 8 to 11 feet. Saturday night, north winds 5 to 15 knots. Seas 6 to 8 feet. Sun, north to northwest winds less than 10 knots. Seas 5 to 7 feet. Sunday night, northwest winds 5 to 10 knots. Seas 5 to 7 feet. The offshore waters forecast for the following marine location: Pigeon Point to Point Piedras Blancas between 60 nautical miles and 150 nautical miles offshore. Issued at 8:30 p.m. Pacific Daylight Time. Tonight, north winds 15 to 25 knots. Seas 8 to 11 feet. Wednesday, north to northwest winds 15 to 25 knots. Seas 9 to 11 feet. Wednesday night, north to northwest winds 15 to 25 knots. Seas 8 to 12 feet. Thursday, north to northwest winds 15 to 25 knots. Seas 8 to 11 feet. Thursday night, north to northwest winds 10 to 20 knots. Seas 7 to 10 feet. Friday, north to northwest winds 10 to 20 knots. Seas 7 to 10 feet. Friday night, north to northwest winds 10 to 20 knots. Seas 7 to 10 feet. Saturday, north winds 10 to 20 knots, diminishing to 5 to 15 knots. Seas 7 to 10 feet. Saturday night, north to northwest winds 5 to 15 knots, becoming northwest 5 to 10 knots. Seas 6 to 8 feet. Sun, west to northwest winds less than 10 knots. Seas 5 to 6 feet. Sunday night, northwest winds 5 to 10 knots. Seas 5 to 6 feet. The coastal waters forecast from Point Reyes to Pigeon Point out to 10 nautical miles. For tonight, northwest wind 10 to 15 knots, easing to 5 to 10 knots after midnight. Seas 5 to 7 feet. Wave detail, northwest 6 feet at 10 seconds. For Wednesday, west wind 5 to 10 knots. Seas 5 to 7 feet. Wave detail, northwest 6 feet at 10 seconds. For Wednesday night, northwest wind 5 to 10 knots. Seas 4 to 6 feet, building to 5 to 8 feet after midnight. Wave detail, northwest 7 feet at 11 seconds. Patchy dense fog in the evening. 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This broadcast originates from the National Weather Service office located in Monterey, California, and serves the coastal marine waters, including San Francisco and Monterey Bay. The coastal waters forecast from Pigeon Point to Point Pinos out to 10 nautical miles. For tonight, northwest wind 10 to 15 knots, easing to 5 to 10 knots after midnight. Seas 5 to 7 feet. Wave detail, northwest 6 feet at 11 seconds and southwest 3 feet at 12 seconds. For Wednesday, northwest wind 5 to 10 knots.

sees 5 to 7 feet. Wave detail, northwest 6 feet at 11 seconds. For Wednesday night, northwest wind 5 to 10 knots, easing to around 5 knots after midnight. Seas 5 to 7 feet. Wave detail, northwest 6 feet at 11 seconds. Patchy fog after midnight. Sunrise, sunset, and tidal information for the San Francisco Bay Area for Tuesday, May 19th. The sunset tonight, 8:16 p.m. The sunrise tomorrow, 5:56 a.m. The sunset tomorrow, 8:17 p.m. Tidal data at the Golden Gate for the afternoon and evening hours today and the morning hours of tomorrow. High tide, 3:44 p.m. at 4.72 feet. Low tide, 7:59 p.m. at 3.4 feet. High tide, 02:01 a.m. at 6.34 feet. Low tide, 09:07 a.m. at minus 147 feet. Here are the buoy observations for midnight Pacific Daylight Time. An offshore buoy 6 winds north at 10 knots, pressure 1,033.0 millibars. An offshore buoy 59 winds north at 16 knots, gusting to 21, water temperature 60, pressure 1,027.4 millibars. At Point Arena buoy, winds northwest 21 knots, gusting to 27, water temperature 51, pressure 1,016.6 millibars, sea 7 feet, every 13 seconds. At buoy 13 near Bodega Bay, winds northwest at 60 knots, pressure 1,015.1 millibars. At Point Reyes Wave Rider buoy, water temperature 51, sea 10 feet, every 14 seconds. At San Francisco Bar buoy, water temperature 53, seas 5 feet, every 14 seconds. At San Francisco buoy, winds northwest at 10 knots, swell 7 feet, every 11 seconds. At Half Moon Bay buoy, winds west 4 knots, water temperature 51, pressure 1,016.8 millibars, seas 5 feet, every 8 seconds. At Monterey buoy, winds northwest at 14 knots, pressure 1,015.6 millibars, swell 7 feet, every 15 seconds. At Point Sur, Wave Rider buoy, water temperature 52, sea 7 feet, every 9 seconds. At Cape San Martin buoy, winds northwest at 70 knots, gusting to 21, water temperature 59, pressure 1,015.1 millibars. Synopsis for the Central California coast and bays, including the Monterey Bay, Greater Farallones, and Cordell Bank National Marine Sanctuaries. Hazardous conditions for small craft will continue through Wednesday for the northern outers due to rough seas and strong northerly breezes. Elsewhere, moderate to fresh northwesterly breezes and moderate seas will prevail. Conditions improve into the weekend as seas and northwesterly breezes become moderate. The marine forecast for San Pablo Bay, Suisun Bay, the West Delta, and the San Francisco Bay north of the Bay Bridge. For tonight, west wind 10 to 15 knots, becoming southwest 5 to 10 knots late this evening and overnight. For Wednesday, southwest wind around 5 knots, rising to 5 to 10 knots in the afternoon. For Wednesday night, southwest wind 5 to 10 knots. The marine forecast for Monterey Bay. For tonight, west wind 10 to 15 knots, becoming northwest around 5 knots. Seas 3 to 5 feet. Wave detail, west 5 feet at 12 seconds and southwest 3 feet at 12 seconds. For Wednesday, west wind 5 to 10 knots. Seas 3 to 5 feet. Wave detail, west 4 feet at 12 seconds. For Wednesday night, southwest wind 5 to 10 knots in the evening, becoming light and variable. Seas 3 to 5 feet. Wave detail, northwest 4 feet at 11 seconds. Patchy fog after midnight. The coastal waters forecast from Point Arena to Point Reyes out to 10 nautical miles. Tonight, northwest wind at 10 to 15 knots, sea 6 to 9 feet, wave detail, northwest 8 feet at 10 seconds Wednesday. Northwest wind 10 to 15 knots, sea 6 to 8 feet, wave detail, northwest 8 feet at 10.

13 feet wave detail, northwest 13 feet at 10 seconds. San Francisco VAR forecast. In the deep water channel, mixed seas of 3 to 5 feet at 11 seconds. Across the bar, swell can be more than twice as high across the bar than surrounding waters. Waves are also more prone to break, particularly during strong ebb currents. Maximum ebb current of 4.1 knots at 6:50 a.m. Wednesday and 1.2 knots at 8:43 p.m. Wednesday. The coastal waters forecast from Point Pinos to Point Piedras Blancas out to 10 nautical miles. Tonight, northwest wind 10 to 15 knots, easing to 5 to 10 knots late. Seas 5 to 7 feet wave detail, southwest 3 feet at 10 seconds and northwest 6 feet at 12 seconds Wednesday. Northwest wind 5 to 10 knots, seas 5 to 6 feet wave detail, west 6 feet at 12 seconds and southwest 2 feet at 14 seconds Wednesday night. Northwest wind 10 to 15 knots, easing to 5 to 10 knots after midnight. Seas 5 to 6 feet wave detail, northwest 6 feet at 12 seconds and southwest 2 feet at 13 seconds. The coastal waters forecast from Pigeon Point to Point Pinos 10 to 60 nautical miles offshore. Tonight northwest wind 15 to 20 knots, easing to 10 to 15 knots late this evening and overnight. Seas 7 to 9 feet wave detail, northwest 9 feet at 10 seconds Wednesday. Northwest wind 10 to 15 knots, sea 7 to 9 feet wave detail, northwest 9 feet at 11 seconds and south 2 feet at 14 seconds Wednesday night. Northwest wind 15 to 20 knots, sea 7 to 9 feet, building to 8 to 11 feet after midnight. Wave detail, northwest 10 feet at 11 seconds and south 2 feet at 13 seconds. The offshore waters forecast for the following marine location, Point Arena to Pigeon Point between 60 nautical miles and 150 nautical miles offshore. Issued at 8:30 p.m. Pacific Daylight Time. Tonight, north winds 20 to 25 knots. Seas 10 to 11 feet. Wednesday, north winds 20 to 25 knots. Seas 10 to 12 feet. Wednesday night, north winds 20 to 30 knots. Seas 10 to 12 feet. Thursday, north winds 15 to 25 knots. Seas 9 to 12 feet. Thursday night, north winds 15 to 25 knots. Seas 8 to 11 feet. Friday, north winds 15 to 25 knots. Seas 8 to 12 feet. Friday night, north winds 15 to 25 knots. Seas 8 to 11 feet. Saturday, north winds 15 to 25 knots. Seas 8 to 11 feet. Saturday night, north winds 5 to 15 knots. Seas 6 to 8 feet. Sun, north to northwest winds less than 10 knots. Seas 5 to 7 feet. Sunday night, northwest wind 5 to 10 knots. Seas 5 to 7 feet. The offshore waters forecast for the following marine location, Pigeon Point to Point Piedras Blancas between 60 nautical miles and 150 nautical miles offshore. Issued at 8:30 p.m. Pacific Daylight Time. Tonight, north winds 15 to 25 knots. Seas 8 to 11 feet. Wednesday, north to northwest winds 15 to 25 knots. Seas 9 to 11 feet. Wednesday night, north to northwest winds 15 to 25 knots. Seas 8 to 12 feet. Thursday, north to northwest winds 15 to 25 knots. Seas 8 to 11 feet. Thursday night, north to northwest winds 10 to 20 knots. Seas 7 to 10 feet. Friday, north to northwest winds 10 to 20 knots. Seas 7 to 10 feet. Friday night, north to northwest winds 10 to 20 knots. Seas 7 to 10 feet. Saturday, north winds 10 to 20 knots, diminishing to 5 to 15 knots. Seas 7 to 10 feet. Saturday night, north to northwest winds 5 to 15 knots, becoming northwest 5 to 10 knots. Seas 6 to 8 feet. Sun, west to northwest winds less than 10 knots.

5 to 6 feet. Sunday night, northwest winds 5 to 10 knots. Seas 5 to 6 feet. The coastal waters forecast from Point Reyes to Pigeon Point out to 10 nautical miles. For tonight, northwest wind 10 to 15 knots, easing to 5 to 10 knots after midnight. Seas 5 to 7 feet. Wave detail, northwest 6 feet at 10 seconds. For Wednesday, west wind 5 to 10 knots. Seas 5 to 7 feet. Wave detail, northwest 6 feet at 10 seconds. For Wednesday night, northwest wind 5 to 10 knots. Seas 4 to 6 feet, building to 5 to 8 feet after midnight. Wave detail, northwest 7 feet at 11 seconds. Patchy dense fog in the evening. The coastal waters forecast from Pigeon Point to Point Pinos out to 10 nautical miles. For tonight, northwest wind 10 to 15 knots, easing to 5 to 10 knots after midnight. Seas 5 to 7 feet. Wave detail, northwest 6 feet at 11 seconds and southwest 3 feet at 12 seconds. For Wednesday, northwest wind 5 to 10 knots. Seas 5 to 7 feet. Wave detail, northwest 6 feet at 11 seconds. For Wednesday night, northwest wind 5 to 10 knots, easing to around 5 knots after midnight. Seas 5 to 7 feet. Wave detail, northwest 6 feet at 11 seconds. Patchy fog after midnight. Sunrise, sunset, and tidal information for the San Francisco Bay Area for Wednesday, May 20th. The sunrise today, 5:57 a.m. The sunset tonight, 8:16 p.m. Tidal data at the Golden Gate for today. High tide, 02:01 a.m. at 6.34 feet. Low tide, 09:07 a.m. at minus 147 feet. High tide, 4:42 p.m. at 4.74 feet. Low tide, 09:09 p.m. at 3 feet. Here are the buoy observations for 1 a.m. Pacific Daylight Time. An offshore buoy 6 winds northwest at 10 knots, pressure 1,032.8 millibars. An offshore buoy 59 winds north at 70 knots, gusting to 21, water temperature 60, pressure 1,027.1 millibars. A buoy 14 near Point Arena winds northwest at 21 knots, gusting to 25, water temperature 51, pressure 1,016.9 millibars. A buoy 13 near Bodega Bay winds northwest at 70 knots, gusting to 21, pressure 1,015.2 millibars. At Point Reyes Wave Rider buoy water temperature 51, seas 10 feet every 13 seconds. At San Francisco Bar buoy water temperature 55, seas 6 feet every 13 seconds. At San Francisco buoy winds west at 6 knots, water temperature 50, pressure 1,015.4 millibars, swell 7 feet every 13 seconds. At Half Moon Bay buoy winds west 4 knots, water temperature 51, pressure 1,016.8 millibars, seas 6 feet every 10 seconds. At Monterey buoy winds northwest at 12 knots, water temperature 53, pressure 1,015.7 millibars. At Pointer, Wave Rider buoy water temperature 51, seas 8 feet every 14 seconds. At Cape San Martin buoy winds northwest at 70 knots, gusting to 21, water temperature 59, pressure 1,014.8 millibars. Synopsis for the Central California coast and bays, including the Monterey Bay, Greater Farallones, and Cordell Bank National Marine Sanctuaries. Hazardous conditions for small craft will continue through Wednesday for the northern outers due to rough seas and strong northerly breezes. Elsewhere, moderate to fresh northwesterly breezes and moderate seas will prevail. Conditions improve into the weekend as seas and northwesterly breezes become moderate. The marine forecast for San Pablo Bay, Suisun Bay, the West Delta, and the San Francisco Bay north of the Bay Bridge. For tonight, west wind 10 to 15 knots, becoming southwest 5 to 10 knots late this evening and overnight. For Wednesday,

southwest wind around 5 knots, rising to 5 to 10 knots in the afternoon. For Wednesday night, southwest wind 5 to 10 knots. The marine forecast for Monterey Bay. For tonight, west wind 10 to 15 knots, becoming northwest around 5 knots. Seas 3 to 5 feet. Wave detail, west 5 feet at 12 seconds and southwest 3 feet at 12 seconds. For Wednesday, west wind 5 to 10 knots. Seas 3 to 5 feet. Wave detail, west 4 feet at 12 seconds. For Wednesday night, southwest wind 5 to 10 knots in the evening, becoming light and variable. Seas 3 to 5 feet. Wave detail, northwest 4 feet at 11 seconds. Patchy fog after midnight. The coastal waters forecast from Point Arena to Point Reyes out to 10 nautical miles. Tonight, northwest wind 10 to 15 knots, sea 6 to 9 feet, wave detail, northwest 8 feet at 10 seconds Wednesday. Northwest wind 10 to 15 knots, sea 6 to 8 feet, wave detail, northwest 8 feet at 10 seconds Wednesday night. Northwest wind 15 to 20 knots, sea 7 to 10 feet, wave detail, northwest 9 feet at 11 seconds. The coastal waters forecast from Point Arena to Point Reyes 10 to 60 nautical miles offshore. Small craft advisory in effect through Thursday afternoon. Tonight, northwest wind 20 to 25 knots, seas 9 to 11 feet, wave detail, northwest 11 feet at 9 seconds Wednesday. Northwest wind 20 to 25 knots, gusts up to 35 knots in the afternoon. Seas 9 to 11 feet, wave detail, northwest 11 feet at 10 seconds Wednesday night. Northwest wind 25 to 30 knots, seas 11 to 13 feet, wave detail, northwest 13 feet at 10 seconds. San Francisco Bar forecast. In the deep water channel, mixed seas of 3 to 5 feet at 11 seconds. Across the bar, swell can be more than twice as high across the bar than surrounding waters. Waves are also more prone to break, particularly during strong ebb currents. Maximum ebb current of 4.1 knots at 6:50 a.m. Wednesday and 1.2 knots at 8:43 p.m. Wednesday. The coastal waters forecast from Point Pinos to Point Piedras Blancas out to 10 nautical miles. Tonight, northwest wind 10 to 15 knots, easing to 5 to 10 knots late. Seas 5 to 7 feet, wave detail, southwest 3 feet at 10 seconds and northwest 6 feet at 12 seconds Wednesday. Northwest wind 5 to 10 knots, seas 5 to 6 feet, wave detail, west 6 feet at 12 seconds and southwest 2 feet at 14 seconds Wednesday night. Northwest wind 10 to 15 knots, easing to 5 to 10 knots after midnight. Seas 5 to 6 feet, wave detail, northwest 6 feet at 12 seconds and southwest 2 feet at 13 seconds. The coastal waters forecast from Pigeon Point to Point Pinos 10 to 60 nautical miles offshore. Tonight, northwest wind 15 to 20 knots, easing to 10 to 15 knots late this evening and overnight. Sea 7 to 9 feet, wave detail, northwest 9 feet at 10 seconds Wednesday. Northwest wind 10 to 15 knots, sea 7 to 9 feet, wave detail, northwest 9 feet at 11 seconds and south 2 feet at 14 seconds Wednesday night. Northwest wind 15 to 20 knots, sea 7 to 9 feet, building to 8 to 11 feet after midnight. Wave detail, northwest 10 feet at 11 seconds and south 2 feet at 13 seconds. The offshore waters forecast for the following marine location, Point Arena to Pigeon Point between 60 nautical miles and 150 nautical miles offshore. Issued at 8:30 p.m. Pacific Daylight Time. Tonight, north winds 20 to 25 knots. Seas 10 to 11 feet. Wednesday, north winds 20 to 25 knots. Seas 10 to 12 feet. Wednesday night, north winds 20 to 30 knots. Seas 10 to 12 feet. Thursday, north winds 15 to 25 knots. Seas 9 to 12 feet. Thursday night, north winds 15 to 25 knots. Seas 8 to 11 feet. Friday, north winds 15 to 25 knots. Seas 8 to 12 feet.

Friday night, north winds 15 to 25 knots. Seas 8 to 11 feet. Saturday, north winds 15 to 25 knots. Seas 8 to 11 feet. Saturday night, north winds 5 to 15 knots. Seas 6 to 8 feet. Sun, north to northwest winds less than 10 knots. Seas 5 to 7 feet. Sunday night, northwest winds 5 to 10 knots. Seas 5 to 7 feet. The offshore waters forecast for the following marine location: Pigeon Point to Point Piedras Blancas between 60 nautical miles and 150 nautical miles offshore. Issued at 8:30 p.m. Pacific Daylight Time. Tonight, north winds 15 to 25 knots. Seas 8 to 11 feet. Wednesday, north to northwest winds 15 to 25 knots. Seas 9 to 11 feet. Wednesday night, north to northwest winds 15 to 25 knots. Seas 8 to 12 feet. Thursday, north to northwest winds 15 to 25 knots. Seas 8 to 11 feet. Thursday night, north to northwest winds 10 to 20 knots. Seas 7 to 10 feet. Friday, north to northwest winds 10 to 20 knots. Seas 7 to 10 feet. Friday night, north to northwest winds 10 to 20 knots. Seas 7 to 10 feet. Saturday, north winds 10 to 20 knots, diminishing to 5 to 15 knots. Seas 7 to 10 feet. Saturday night, north to northwest winds 5 to 15 knots, becoming northwest 5 to 10 knots. Seas 6 to 8 feet. Sun, west to northwest winds less than 10 knots. Seas 5 to 6 feet. Sunday night, northwest winds 5 to 10 knots. Seas 5 to 6 feet. The coastal waters forecast from Point Reyes to Pigeon Point out to 10 nautical miles. For tonight, northwest wind 10 to 15 knots, easing to 5 to 10 knots after midnight. Seas 5 to 7 feet. Wave detail, northwest 6 feet at 10 seconds. For Wednesday, west wind 5 to 10 knots. Seas 5 to 7 feet. Wave detail, northwest 6 feet at 10 seconds. For Wednesday night, northwest wind 5 to 10 knots. Seas 4 to 6 feet, building to 5 to 8 feet after midnight. Wave detail, northwest 7 feet at 11 seconds. Patchy dense fog in the evening. The coastal waters forecast from Pigeon Point to Point Pinos out to 10 nautical miles. For tonight, northwest wind 10 to 15 knots, easing to 5 to 10 knots after midnight. Seas 5 to 7 feet. Wave detail, northwest 6 feet at 11 seconds and southwest 3 feet at 12 seconds. For Wednesday, northwest wind 5 to 10 knots. Seas 5 to 7 feet. Wave detail, northwest 6 feet at 11 seconds. For Wednesday night, northwest wind 5 to 10 knots, easing to around 5 knots after midnight. Seas 5 to 7 feet. Wave detail, northwest 6 feet at 11 seconds. Patchy fog after midnight. Sunrise, sunset, and tidal information for the San Francisco Bay Area for Wednesday, May 20th. The sunrise today, 5:57 a.m. The sunset tonight, 8:16 p.m. Tidal data at the Golden Gate for today. High tide, 02:01 a.m. at 6.34 feet. Low tide, 09:07 a.m. at minus 147 feet. High tide, 4:42 p.m. at 4.74 feet. Low tide, 09:09 p.m. at 3.3 feet. Here are the buoy observations for 1 a.m. Pacific Daylight Time. An offshore buoy 6 winds north at 10 knots, pressure 1,032.7 millibars. An offshore buoy 59, winds north 70 knots, gusting to 21, water temperature 60, pressure 1,027.0 millibars, seas 5 feet every 13 seconds. At Point Arena buoy, winds northwest 21 knots, gusting to 27, water temperature

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Pressure 1,016.9 millibars. Seize 5 feet every 13 seconds. At buoy 13 near Bodega Bay, winds northwest at 70 knots, gusting to 21, pressure 1,015.2 millibars, swell 8 feet every 14 seconds. At Point Reyes, wave rider, buoy water temperature 51, seas 10 feet every 13 seconds. At San Francisco, bar buoy water temperature 55, seas 6 feet every 13 seconds. At San Francisco, buoy winds west at 6 knots, water temperature 50, pressure 1,015.4 millibars, swell 7 feet every 13 seconds. At Half Moon Bay, buoy winds west 4 knots, water temperature 51, pressure 1,016.8 millibars, seas 6 feet every 10 seconds. At Monterey Bay, buoy winds northwest 12 knots, water temperature 53, pressure 1,015.6 millibars, seas 7 feet every 14 seconds. At Pointer, wave rider, buoy water temperature 51, seas 8 feet every 14 seconds. At Cape San Martin, buoy winds northwest 19 knots, gusting to 23, water temperature 59, pressure 1,014.8 millibars. See 7 feet every 13 seconds. Synopsis for the Central California coast and bays, including the Monterey Bay, Greater Farallones, and Cordell Bank National Marine Sanctuaries. Hazardous conditions for small craft will continue through Wednesday for the northern outers due to rough seas and strong northerly breezes. Elsewhere, moderate to fresh northwesterly breezes and moderate seas will prevail. Conditions improve into the weekend as seas and northwesterly breezes become moderate. The marine forecast for San Pablo Bay, Suisun Bay, the West Delta, and the San Francisco Bay north of the Bay Bridge. For tonight, west wind 10 to 15 knots, becoming southwest 5 to 10 knots late this evening and overnight. For Wednesday, southwest wind around 5 knots, rising to 5 to 10 knots in the afternoon. For Wednesday night, southwest wind 5 to 10 knots. The marine forecast for Monterey Bay. For tonight, west wind 10 to 15 knots, becoming northwest around 5 knots. Seas 3 to 5 feet. Wave detail, west 5 feet at 12 seconds and southwest 3 feet at 12 seconds. For Wednesday, west wind 5 to 10 knots. Seas 3 to 5 feet. Wave detail, west 4 feet at 12 seconds. For Wednesday night, southwest wind 5 to 10 knots in the evening, becoming light and variable. Seas 3 to 5 feet. Wave detail, northwest 4 feet at 11 seconds. Patchy fog after midnight. The coastal waters forecast from Point Arena to Point Reyes out to 10 nautical miles. Tonight, northwest wind 10 to 15 knots, seas 6 to 9 feet, wave detail, northwest 8 feet at 10 seconds Wednesday. Northwest wind 10 to 15 knots, seas 6 to 8 feet, wave detail, northwest 8 feet at 10 seconds Wednesday night. Northwest wind 15 to 20 knots, seas 7 to 10 feet, wave detail, northwest 9 feet at 11 seconds. The coastal waters forecast from Point Arena to Point Reyes 10 to 60 nautical miles offshore. Small craft advisory in effect through Thursday afternoon. Tonight, northwest wind 20 to 25 knots, seas 9 to 11 feet, wave detail. Northwest 11 feet at 9 seconds Wednesday. Northwest wind 20 to 25 knots, gusts up to 35 knots in the afternoon. Seas 9 to 11 feet, wave detail, northwest 11 feet at 10 seconds Wednesday night. Northwest wind 25 to 30 knots, seas 11 to 13 feet, wave detail, northwest 13 feet at 10 seconds. 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This broadcast originates from the National Weather Service office located in Monterey, California, and serves the coastal marine waters, including San Francisco and Monterey Bay. San Francisco Bar Forecast. In the deep water channel, mixed seas of 3 to 5 feet at 11 seconds. Across the bar, swell can be more than twice as high across the bar than surrounding waters.
tubes are also more prone to break, particularly during strong ebb currents. Maximum ebb current of 4.1 knots at 6:50 a.m. Wednesday and 1.2 knots at 8:43 p.m. Wednesday. The coastal waters forecast from Point Pinos to Point Piedras blunts out to 10 nautical miles. Tonight, northwest wind 10 to 15 knots, easing to 5 to 10 knots late. Seas 5 to 7 feet wave detail, southwest 3 feet at 10 seconds and northwest 6 feet at 12 seconds Wednesday. Northwest wind 5 to 10 knots, seas 5 to 6 feet wave detail, west 6 feet at 12 seconds and southwest 2 feet at 14 seconds Wednesday night. Northwest wind 10 to 15 knots, easing to 5 to 10 knots after midnight. Seas 5 to 6 feet wave detail, northwest 6 feet at 12 seconds and southwest 2 feet at 13 seconds. The coastal waters forecast from Pigeon Point to Point Pinos 10 to 16 nautical miles offshore. Tonight, northwest wind 15 to 20 knots, easing to 10 to 15 knots late this evening and overnight. Sea 7 to 9 feet wave detail, northwest 9 feet at 10 seconds Wednesday. Northwest wind 10 to 15 knots, sea 7 to 9 feet wave detail, northwest 9 feet at 11 seconds and south 2 feet at 14 seconds Wednesday night. Northwest wind 15 to 20 knots, sea 7 to 9 feet, building to 8 to 11 feet after midnight. Wave detail, northwest 10 feet at 11 seconds and south 2 feet at 13 seconds. The offshore waters forecast for the following marine location, Point Arena to Pigeon Point between 60 nautical miles and 150 nautical miles offshore. Issued at 8:30 p.m. Pacific Daylight Time. Tonight, north winds 20 to 25 knots. Seas 10 to 11 feet. Wednesday, north winds 20 to 25 knots. Seas 10 to 12 feet. Wednesday night, north winds 20 to 30 knots. Seas 10 to 12 feet. Thursday, north winds 15 to 25 knots. Seas 9 to 12 feet. Thursday night, north winds 15 to 25 knots. Seas 8 to 11 feet. Friday, north winds 15 to 25 knots. Seas 8 to 12 feet. Friday night, north winds 15 to 25 knots. Seas 8 to 11 feet. Saturday, north winds 15 to 25 knots. Seas 8 to 11 feet. Saturday night, north winds 5 to 15 knots. Seas 6 to 8 feet. Sun, north to northwest winds less than 10 knots. Seas 5 to 7 feet. Sunday night, northwest wind 5 to 10 knots. Seas 5 to 7 feet. The offshore waters forecast for the following marine location, Pigeon Point to Point Piedras Blancas between 60 nautical miles and 150 nautical miles offshore. Issued at 8:30 p.m. Pacific Daylight Time. Tonight, north winds 15 to 25 knots. Seas 8 to 11 feet. Wednesday, north to northwest winds 15 to 25 knots. Seas 9 to 11 feet. Wednesday night, north to northwest winds 15 to 25 knots. Seas 8 to 12 feet. Thursday, north to northwest winds 15 to 25 knots. Seas 8 to 11 feet. Thursday night, north to northwest winds 10 to 20 knots. Seas 7 to 10 feet. Friday, north to northwest winds 10 to 20 knots. Seas 7 to 10 feet. Friday night, north to northwest winds 10 to 20 knots. Seas 7 to 10 feet. Saturday, north winds 10 to 20 knots, diminishing to 5 to 15 knots. Seas 7 to 10 feet. Saturday night, north to northwest winds 5 to 15 knots, becoming northwest 5 to 10 knots. Seas 6 to 8 feet. Sun, west to northwest winds less than 10 knots. Seas 5 to 6 feet. Sunday night, northwest winds 5 to 10 knots. Seas 5 to 6 feet. The coastal waters forecast from Point Reyes to Pigeon Point out to 10 nautical miles. For tonight, northwest wind 10 to 15 knots, easing to 5 to
to 10 knots after midnight. Seas 5 to 7 feet. Wave detail, northwest 6 feet at 10 seconds. For Wednesday, west wind 5 to 10 knots. Seas 5 to 7 feet. Wave detail, northwest 6 feet at 10 seconds. For Wednesday night, northwest wind 5 to 10 knots. Seas 4 to 6 feet, building to 5 to 8 feet after midnight. Wave detail, northwest 7 feet at 11 seconds. Patchy dense fog in the evening. The coastal waters forecast from Pigeon Point to Point Pinos out to 10 nautical miles. For tonight, northwest wind 10 to 15 knots, easing to 5 to 10 knots after midnight. Seas 5 to 7 feet. Wave detail, northwest 6 feet at 11 seconds and southwest 3 feet at 12 seconds. For Wednesday, northwest wind 5 to 10 knots. Seas 5 to 7 feet. Wave detail, northwest 6 feet at 11 seconds. For Wednesday night, northwest wind 5 to 10 knots, easing to around 5 knots after midnight. Seas 5 to 7 feet. Wave detail, northwest 6 feet at 11 seconds. Patchy fog after midnight. Sunrise, sunset, and tidal information for the San Francisco Bay Area for Wednesday, May 20th. The sunrise today, 5:57 a.m. The sunset tonight, 8:16 p.m. Tidal data at the Golden Gate for today. High tide, 02:01 a.m. at 6.34 feet. Low tide, 09:07 a.m. at minus 147 feet. High tide, 4:42 p.m. at 4.74 feet. Low tide, 09:09 p.m. at 3.3 feet. Here are the buoy observations for 1 a.m. Pacific Daylight Time. An offshore buoy 6 winds north at 10 knots, pressure 1,032.7 millibars. An offshore buoy 59, winds north 70 knots, gusting to 21, water temperature 60, pressure 1,032.7 millibars. An offshore buoy 59, winds north 70 knots, gusting to 21, water temperature 60, pressure 1,027.0 millibars, seas 5 feet every 13 seconds. At Point Arena buoy, winds northwest 21 knots, gusting to 27, water temperature 51, pressure 1,016.9 millibars, seas 5 feet every 13 seconds. At buoy 13 near Bodega Bay, winds northwest at 70 knots, gusting to 21, pressure 1,015.2 millibars, swell 8 feet every 14 seconds. At Point Reyes Wave Rider buoy, water temperature 51, seas 10 feet every 13 seconds. At San Francisco Bar buoy, water temperature 55, seas 6 feet every 13 seconds. At San Francisco buoy, winds west at 6 knots, water temperature 50, pressure 1,015.4 millibars, swell 7 feet every 13 seconds. At Half Moon Bay buoy, winds west 4 knots, water temperature 51, pressure 1,016.8 millibars, seas 6 feet every 10 seconds. At Monterey Bay buoy, winds northwest 12 knots, water temperature 53, pressure 1,015.6 millibars, seas 7 feet every 14 seconds. At Pointer, Wave Rider buoy, water temperature 51, seas 8 feet every 14 seconds. At Cape San Martin buoy, winds northwest 19 knots, gusting to 23, water temperature 59, pressure 1,014.8 millibars. Seas 7 feet every 13 seconds. Synopsis for the Central California coast and bays, including the Monterey Bay, Greater Farallones, and Cordell Bank National Marine Sanctuaries. Hazardous conditions for small craft will continue through Wednesday for the northern outers due to rough seas and strong northerly breezes. Elsewhere, moderate to fresh northwesterly breezes and moderate seas will prevail. Conditions improve into the weekend as seas and northwesterly breezes become moderate. The marine forecast for San Pablo Bay, Suisun Bay, the West Delta, and the San Francisco Bay north of the Bay Bridge. For tonight, west wind 10 to 15 knots.

traffic coming southwest 5 to 10 knots late this evening and overnight. For Wednesday, southwest wind around 5 knots, rising to 5 to 10 knots in the afternoon. For Wednesday night, southwest wind 5 to 10 knots. The marine forecast for Monterey Bay. For tonight, west wind 10 to 15 knots, becoming northwest around 5 knots. Seas 3 to 5 feet. Wave detail, west 5 feet at 12 seconds and southwest 3 feet at 12 seconds. For Wednesday, west wind 5 to 10 knots. Seas 3 to 5 feet. Wave detail, west 4 feet at 12 seconds. For Wednesday night, southwest wind 5 to 10 knots in the evening, becoming light and variable. Seas 3 to 5 feet. Wave detail, northwest 4 feet at 11 seconds. Patchy fog after midnight. The coastal waters forecast from Point Arena to Point Reyes out to 10 nautical miles. Tonight, northwest wind at 10 to 15 knots, seas 6 to 9 feet, wave detail, northwest 8 feet at 10 seconds Wednesday. Northwest wind 10 to 15 knots, seas 6 to 8 feet, wave detail, northwest 8 feet at 10 seconds Wednesday night. Northwest wind 15 to 20 knots, seas 7 to 10 feet, wave detail, northwest 9 feet at 11 seconds. The coastal waters forecast from Point Arena to Point Reyes 10 to 60 nautical miles offshore. Small craft advisory in effect through Thursday afternoon. Tonight, northwest wind 20 to 25 knots, seas 9 to 11 feet, wave detail, northwest 11 feet at 9 seconds Wednesday. Northwest wind 20 to 25 knots, gusts up to 35 knots in the afternoon. Seas 9 to 11 feet, wave detail, northwest 11 feet at 10 seconds Wednesday night. Northwest wind 25 to 30 knots, seas 11 to 13 feet, wave detail, northwest 13 feet at 10 seconds. San Francisco Bar forecast. In the deep water channel, mixed seas of 3 to 5 feet at 11 seconds. Across the bar, swell can be more than twice as high across the bar than surrounding waters. Waves are also more prone to break, particularly during strong ebb currents. Maximum ebb current of 4.1 knots at 6:50 a.m. Wednesday and 1.2 knots at 8:43 p.m. Wednesday. The coastal waters forecast from Point Pinos to Point Piedras Blancas out to 10 nautical miles. Tonight, northwest wind at 10 to 15 knots, easing to 5 to 10 knots late. Seas 5 to 7 feet, wave detail, southwest 3 feet at 10 seconds and northwest 6 feet at 12 seconds Wednesday. Northwest wind 5 to 10 knots, seas 5 to 6 feet, wave detail, west 6 feet at 12 seconds and southwest 2 feet at 14 seconds Wednesday night. Northwest wind 10 to 15 knots, easing to 5 to 10 knots after midnight. Seas 5 to 6 feet, wave detail, northwest 6 feet at 12 seconds and southwest 2 feet at 13 seconds. The coastal waters forecast from Pigeon Point to Point Pinos 10 to 60 nautical miles offshore. Tonight, northwest wind 15 to 20 knots, easing to 10 to 15 knots late this evening and overnight. Seas 7 to 9 feet, wave detail, northwest 9 feet at 10 seconds Wednesday. Northwest wind 10 to 15 knots, seas 7 to 9 feet, wave detail, northwest 9 feet at 11 seconds and south 2 feet at 14 seconds Wednesday night. Northwest wind 15 to 20 knots, seas 7 to 9 feet, building to 8 to 11 feet after midnight. Wave detail, northwest 10 feet at 11 seconds and south 2 feet at 13 seconds. The offshore waters forecast for the following marine location, Point Arena to Pigeon Point between 60 nautical miles and 150 nautical miles offshore. Issued at 8:30 p.m. Pacific Daylight Time. Tonight, north winds 20 to 25 knots. Seas 10 to 11 feet. Wednesday, north winds 20 to 25 knots. Seas 10 to 12 feet. Wednesday night, north winds 20 to 30 knots. Seas 10 to 12 feet. Thursday, north winds 15 to 25 knots. Seas 9 to 12 feet. Thursday night, north winds 15 to 25 knots. Seas 8 to 11 feet.

with winds 15 to 25 knots. Seas 8 to 12 feet. Friday night, north winds 15 to 25 knots. Seas 8 to 11 feet. Saturday, north winds 15 to 25 knots. Seas 8 to 11 feet. Saturday night, north winds 5 to 15 knots. Seas 6 to 8 feet. Sun, north to northwest winds less than 10 knots. Seas 5 to 7 feet. Sunday night, northwest winds 5 to 10 knots. Seas 5 to 7 feet. The offshore waters forecast for the following marine location: Pigeon Point to Point Piedras Blanc is between 60 nautical miles and 150 nautical miles offshore. 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Tonight, north winds 15 to 25 knots. Seas 8 to 11 feet. Wednesday, north to northwest winds 15 to 25 knots. Seas 9 to 11 feet. Wednesday night, north to northwest winds 15 to 25 knots. Seas 8 to 12 feet. Thursday, north to northwest winds 15 to 25 knots. Seas 8 to 11 feet. Thursday night, north to northwest winds 10 to 20 knots. Seas 7 to 10 feet. Friday, north to northwest winds 10 to 20 knots. Seas 7 to 10 feet. Friday night, north to northwest winds 10 to 20 knots. Seas 7 to 10 feet. Saturday, north winds 10 to 20 knots, diminishing to 5 to 15 knots. Seas 7 to 10 feet. Saturday night, north to northwest winds 5 to 15 knots, becoming northwest 5 to 10 knots. Seas 6 to 8 feet. Sun, west to northwest winds less than 10 knots. Seas 5 to 6 feet. Sunday night, northwest winds 5 to 10 knots. Seas 5 to 6 feet. The coastal waters forecast from Point Reyes to Pigeon Point out to 10 nautical miles. For tonight, northwest wind 10 to 15 knots, easing to 5 to 10 knots after midnight. Seas 5 to 7 feet. Wave detail, northwest 6 feet at 10 seconds. For Wednesday, west wind 5 to 10 knots. Seas 5 to 7 feet. Wave detail, northwest 6 feet at 10 seconds. For Wednesday night, northwest wind 5 to 10 knots. Seas 4 to 6 feet, building to 5 to 8 feet after midnight. Wave detail, northwest 7 feet at 11 seconds. Patchy dense fog in the evening. The coastal waters forecast from Pigeon Point to Point Pinos out to 10 nautical miles. For tonight, northwest wind 10 to 15 knots, easing to 5 to 10 knots after midnight. Seas 5 to 7 feet. Wave detail, northwest 6 feet at 11 seconds and southwest 3 feet at 12 seconds. For Wednesday, northwest wind 5 to 10 knots. Seas 5 to 7 feet. Wave detail, northwest 6 feet at 11 seconds. For Wednesday night, northwest wind 5 to 10 knots, easing to around 5 knots after midnight. Seas 5 to 7 feet. Wave detail, northwest 6 feet at 11 seconds. Patchy fog after midnight. Semi-sunset and tidal information for the San Francisco Bay Area for Wednesday, May 20th. The sunrise today, 5:57 a.m. The sunset tonight, 8:16 p.m. Tidal data at the Golden Gate for today. High tide, 02:01 a.m. at 6.34 feet. Low tide, 09:07 a.m. at minus 147 feet. High tide, 4:42 p.m. at 4.74 feet. Low tide, 09:09 p.m. at 3.3 feet. Here are the buoy observations for 1 a.m. Pacific Daylight Time. An offshore buoy 6 winds north at 10 knots, pressure 1,032.7 millibars. An offshore buoy 59, winds north 70 knots, gusting to 21, water temperature 60, pressure 1,027.0 millibars, seas 5 feet every 13 seconds.

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Winds northwest 21 knots. Gusting to 27. Water temperature 51. Pressure 1016.9 millibars. Seas 5 feet every 13 seconds. At buoy 13 near Bodega Bay, winds northwest at 70 knots, gusting to 21, pressure 1,015.2 millibars, swell 8 feet every 14 seconds. At Point Reyes Wave Rider, buoy water temperature 51, seas 10 feet every 13 seconds. At San Francisco Bar, buoy water temperature 55, seas 6 feet every 13 seconds. At San Francisco, buoy winds west at 6 knots, water temperature 50, pressure 1,015.4 millibars, swell 7 feet every 13 seconds. At Half Moon Bay, buoy winds west 4 knots, water temperature 51, pressure 1,016.8 millibars, seas 6 feet every 10 seconds. At Monterey Bay, buoy winds northwest 12 knots, water temperature 53, pressure 1,015.6 millibars, seas 7 feet every 14 seconds. At Point Sur, Wave Rider, buoy water temperature 51, seas 8 feet every 14 seconds. At Cape San Martin, buoy winds northwest 19 knots, gusting to 23, water temperature 59, pressure 1,014.8 millibars. Seas 7 feet every 13 seconds. Synopsis for the Central California coast and bays, including the Monterey Bay, Greater Farallones, and Cordell Bank National Marine Sanctuaries. Hazardous conditions for small craft will continue through Wednesday for the northern outers due to rough seas and strong northerly breezes. Elsewhere, moderate to fresh northwesterly breezes and moderate seas will prevail. Conditions improve into the weekend as seas and northwesterly breezes become moderate. The marine forecast for San Pablo Bay, Suisun Bay, the West Delta, and the San Francisco Bay north of the Bay Bridge. For tonight, west wind 10 to 15 knots, becoming southwest 5 to 10 knots late this evening and overnight. For Wednesday, southwest wind around 5 knots, rising to 5 to 10 knots in the afternoon. For Wednesday night, southwest wind 5 to 10 knots. The marine forecast for Monterey Bay. For tonight, west wind 10 to 15 knots, becoming northwest around 5 knots. Seas 3 to 5 feet. Wave detail, west 5 feet at 12 seconds and southwest 3 feet at 12 seconds. For Wednesday, west wind 5 to 10 knots. Seas 3 to 5 feet. Wave detail, west 4 feet at 12 seconds. For Wednesday night, southwest wind 5 to 10 knots in the evening, becoming light and variable. Seas 3 to 5 feet. Wave detail, northwest 4 feet at 11 seconds. Patchy fog after midnight. The coastal waters forecast from Point Arena to Point Reyes out to 10 nautical miles. Tonight, northwest wind at 10 to 15 knots, seas 6 to 9 feet, wave detail, northwest 8 feet at 10 seconds Wednesday. Northwest wind 10 to 15 knots, seas 6 to 8 feet, wave detail, northwest 8 feet at 10 seconds Wednesday night. Northwest wind 15 to 20 knots, seas 7 to 10 feet, wave detail, northwest 9 feet at 11 seconds. The coastal waters forecast from Point Arena to Point Reyes 10 to 60 nautical miles offshore. Small craft advisory in effect through Thursday afternoon. Tonight, northwest wind 20 to 25 knots, seas 9 to 11 feet, wave detail. Northwest 11 feet at 9 seconds Wednesday. Northwest wind 20 to 25 knots, gusts up to 35 knots in the afternoon. Seas 9 to 11 feet, wave detail, northwest 11 feet at 10 seconds Wednesday night. Northwest wind 25 to 30 knots, seas 11 to 13 feet, wave detail, northwest 13 feet at 10 seconds. San Francisco Bar forecast. In the deep water channel, mixed seas of 3 to 5 feet at 11 seconds. Across the bar, swell can be more than twice as high across the bar than surrounding waters. Waves are also more prone to break, particularly during strong ebb currents. Maximum ebb current of 4.1 knots at 6:50 a.m. Wednesday and 1.2 knots at 8:43 p.m. Wednesday. The coast
Waters forecast from Point Pinos to Point Piedras blunts out to 10 nautical miles. Tonight, northwest wind 10 to 15 knots, easing to 5 to 10 knots late. Seas 5 to 7 feet wave detail, southwest 3 feet at 10 seconds and northwest 6 feet at 12 seconds Wednesday. Northwest wind 5 to 10 knots, seas 5 to 6 feet wave detail, west 6 feet at 12 seconds and southwest 2 feet at 14 seconds Wednesday night. Northwest wind 10 to 15 knots, easing to 5 to 10 knots after midnight. Seas 5 to 6 feet wave detail, northwest 6 feet at 12 seconds and southwest 2 feet at 13 seconds. The coastal waters forecast from Pigeon Point to Point Pinos 10 to 60 nautical miles offshore. Tonight northwest wind 15 to 20 knots, easing to 10 to 15 knots late this evening and overnight. Sea 7 to 9 feet wave detail, northwest 9 feet at 10 seconds Wednesday. Northwest wind 10 to 15 knots, sea 7 to 9 feet wave detail, northwest 9 feet at 11 seconds and south 2 feet at 14 seconds Wednesday night. Northwest wind 15 to 20 knots, sea 7 to 9 feet, building to 8 to 11 feet after midnight. Wave detail, northwest 10 feet at 11 seconds and south 2 feet at 13 seconds. The offshore waters forecast for the following marine location, Point Arena to Pigeon Point between 60 nautical miles and 150 nautical miles offshore. Issued at 8:30 p.m. Pacific Daylight Time. Tonight, north winds 20 to 25 knots. Seas 10 to 11 feet. Wednesday, north winds 20 to 25 knots. Seas 10 to 12 feet. Wednesday night, north winds 20 to 30 knots. Seas 10 to 12 feet. Thursday, north winds 15 to 25 knots. Seas 9 to 12 feet. Thursday night, north winds 15 to 25 knots. Seas 8 to 11 feet. Friday, north winds 15 to 25 knots. Seas 8 to 12 feet. Friday night, north winds 15 to 25 knots. Seas 8 to 11 feet. Saturday, north winds 15 to 25 knots. Seas 8 to 11 feet. Saturday night, north winds 5 to 15 knots. Seas 6 to 8 feet. Sun, north to northwest winds less than 10 knots. Seas 5 to 7 feet. Sunday night, northwest winds 5 to 10 knots. Seas 5 to 7 feet. The offshore waters forecast for the following marine location, Pigeon Point to Point Piedras Blancas between 60 nautical miles and 150 nautical miles offshore. Issued at 8:30 p.m. Pacific Daylight Time. Tonight, north winds 15 to 25 knots. Seas 8 to 11 feet. Wednesday, north to northwest winds 15 to 25 knots. Seas 9 to 11 feet. Wednesday night, north to northwest winds 15 to 25 knots. Seas 8 to 12 feet. Thursday, north to northwest winds 15 to 25 knots. Seas 8 to 11 feet. Thursday night, north to northwest winds 10 to 20 knots. Seas 7 to 10 feet. Friday, north to northwest winds 10 to 20 knots. Seas 7 to 10 feet. Friday night, north to northwest winds 10 to 20 knots. Seas 7 to 10 feet. Saturday, north winds 10 to 20 knots, diminishing to 5 to 15 knots. Seas 7 to 10 feet. Saturday night, north to northwest winds 5 to 15 knots, becoming northwest 5 to 10 knots. Seas 6 to 8 feet. Sun, west to northwest winds less than 10 knots. Seas 5 to 6 feet. Sunday night, northwest winds 5 to 10 knots. Seas 5 to 6 feet. 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This broadcast originates from the National Weather Service office located in Monterey, California, and serves the coastal marine waters, including San Francisco and Monterey Bay. The coastal waters forecast from Point Reyes to Pigeon Point out to 10.
nautical miles. For tonight, northwest wind 10 to 15 knots, easing to 5 to 10 knots after midnight. Seas 5 to 7 feet. Wave detail, northwest 6 feet at 10 seconds. For Wednesday, west wind 5 to 10 knots. Seas 5 to 7 feet. Wave detail, northwest 6 feet at 10 seconds. For Wednesday night, northwest wind 5 to 10 knots. Seas 4 to 6 feet, building to 5 to 8 feet after midnight. Wave detail, northwest 7 feet at 11 seconds. Patchy dense fog in the evening. The coastal waters forecast from Pigeon Point to Point Pinos out to 10 nautical miles. For tonight, northwest wind 10 to 15 knots, easing to 5 to 10 knots after midnight. Seas 5 to 7 feet. Wave detail, northwest 6 feet at 11 seconds and southwest 3 feet at 12 seconds. For Wednesday, northwest wind 5 to 10 knots. Seas 5 to 7 feet. Wave detail, northwest 6 feet at 11 seconds. For Wednesday night, northwest wind 5 to 10 knots, easing to around 5 knots after midnight. Seas 5 to 7 feet. Wave detail, northwest 6 feet at 11 seconds. Patchy fog after midnight. Sunrise, sunset, and tidal information for the San Francisco Bay Area for Wednesday, May 20th. The sunrise today, 5:57 a.m. The sunset tonight, 8:16 p.m. Tidal data at the Golden Gate for today. High tide, 02:01 a.m. at 6.34 feet. Low tide, 09:07 a.m. at minus 147 feet. High tide, 4:42 p.m. at 4.74 feet. Low tide, 09:09 p.m. at 3.3 feet. Here are the buoy observations for 1 a.m. Pacific Daylight Time. An offshore buoy 6 winds north at 10 knots, pressure 1,032.7 millibars. An offshore buoy 59, winds north 70 knots, gusting to 21, water temperature 60, pressure 1,027.0 millibars, seas 5 feet every 13 seconds. At Point Arena buoy, winds northwest 21 knots, gusting to 27, water temperature 51, pressure 1,016.9 millibars, seas 5 feet every 13 seconds. At buoy 13 near Bodega Bay, winds northwest at 70 knots, gusting to 21, pressure 1,015.2 millibars, swell 8 feet every 14 seconds. At Point Reyes Wave Rider buoy, water temperature 51, seas 10 feet every 13 seconds. At San Francisco Bar buoy, water temperature 55, seas 6 feet every 13 seconds. At San Francisco buoy, winds west at 6 knots, water temperature 50, pressure 1,015.4 millibars, swell 7 feet every 13 seconds. At Half Moon Bay buoy, winds west 4 knots, water temperature 51, pressure 1,016.8 millibars, seas 6 feet every 10 seconds. At Monterey Bay buoy, winds northwest 12 knots, water temperature 53, pressure 1,015.6 millibars, seas 7 feet every 14 seconds. At Pointer, Wave Rider buoy, water temperature 51, seas 8 feet every 14 seconds. At Cape San Martin buoy, winds northwest 19 knots, gusting to 23, water temperature 59, pressure 1,014.8 millibars. Seas 7 feet every 13 seconds. Synopsis for the Central California coast and bays, including the Monterey Bay, Greater Farallones, and Cordell Bank National Marine Sanctuaries. Hazardous conditions for small craft will continue through Wednesday for the northern outers due to rough seas and strong northerly breezes. Elsewhere, moderate to fresh northwesterly breezes and moderate seas will prevail. Conditions improve into the weekend as seas and northwesterly breezes become moderate. The marine forecast for San Pablo Bay, Suisun Bay, the West Delta, and the San Francisco Bay north of the Bay Bridge. For tonight, west wind 10 to 15 knots, becoming southwest 5 to 10 knots late this evening and overnight.

detail, northwest 4 feet at 11 seconds. Patchy fog after midnight. The coastal waters forecast from Point Arena to Point Reyes out to 10 nautical miles. Tonight, northwest wind 10 to 15 knots, sea 6 to 9 feet, wave detail, northwest 8 feet at 10 seconds Wednesday. Northwest wind 10 to 15 knots, sea 6 to 8 feet, wave detail, northwest 8 feet at 10 seconds Wednesday night. Northwest wind 15 to 20 knots, sea 7 to 10 feet, wave detail, northwest 9 feet at 11 seconds. The coastal waters forecast from Point Arena to Point Reyes 10 to 16 nautical miles offshore. Small craft advisory in effect through Thursday afternoon. Tonight, northwest wind 20 to 25 knots, sea 9 to 11 feet, wave detail, northwest 11 feet at 9 seconds Wednesday. Northwest wind 20 to 25 knots, gusts up to 35 knots in the afternoon. Seas 9 to 11 feet, wave detail, northwest 11 feet at 10 seconds Wednesday night. Northwest wind 25 to 30 knots, seas 11 to 13 feet, wave detail, northwest 13 feet at 10 seconds. San Francisco Bar forecast. In the deep water channel, mixed seas of 3 to 5 feet at 11 seconds. Across the bar, swell can be more than twice as high across the bar than surrounding waters. Waves are also more prone to break, particularly during strong ebb currents. Maximum ebb current of 4.1 knots at 6:50 a.m. Wednesday and 1.2 knots at 8:43 p.m. Wednesday. The coastal waters forecast from Point Pinos to Point Piedras Blancas out to 10 nautical miles. Tonight, northwest wind 10 to 15 knots, easing to 5 to 10 knots late. Seas 5 to 7 feet, wave detail, southwest 3 feet at 10 seconds and northwest 6 feet at 12 seconds Wednesday. Northwest wind 5 to 10 knots, seas 5 to 6 feet, wave detail, west 6 feet at 12 seconds and southwest 2 feet at 14 seconds Wednesday night. Northwest wind 10 to 15 knots, easing to 5 to 10 knots after midnight. Seas 5 to 6 feet, wave detail, northwest 6 feet at 12 seconds and southwest 2 feet at 13 seconds. The coastal waters forecast from Pigeon Point to Point Pinos 10 to 60 nautical miles offshore. Tonight, northwest wind 15 to 20 knots, easing to 10 to 15 knots late this evening and overnight. Sea 7 to 9 feet, wave detail, northwest 9 feet at 10 seconds Wednesday. Northwest wind 10 to 15 knots, sea 7 to 9 feet, wave detail, northwest 9 feet at 11 seconds and south 2 feet at 14 seconds Wednesday night. Northwest wind 15 to 20 knots, sea 7 to 9 feet, building to 8 to 11 feet after midnight. Wave detail, northwest 10 feet at 11 seconds and south 2 feet at 13 seconds. The offshore waters forecast for the following marine location, Point Arena to Pigeon Point between 60 nautical miles and 150 nautical miles offshore. Issued at 8:30 p.m. Pacific Daylight Time. Tonight, north winds 20 to 25 knots. Seas 10 to 11 feet. Wednesday, north winds 20 to 25 knots. Seas 10 to 12 feet. Wednesday night, north winds 20 to 30 knots. Seas 10 to 12 feet. Thursday, north winds 15 to 25 knots. Seas 9 to 12 feet. Thursday night, north winds 15 to 25 knots. Seas 8 to 11 feet. Friday, north winds 15 to 25 knots. Seas 8 to 12 feet. Friday night, north winds 15 to 25 knots. Seas 8 to 11 feet. Saturday, north winds 15 to 25 knots. Seas 8 to 11 feet. Saturday night, north winds 5 to 15 knots. Seas 6 to 8 feet. Sun, north to northwest winds less than 10 knots. Seas 5 to 7 feet. Sunday night, northwest winds 5 to 10 knots. Seas 5 to 7 feet. The offshore waters forecast for the following marine location, Pigeon Point to Point Piedras Blancas between 60 nautical miles and 150 nautical miles offshore. 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

tonight. North winds 15 to 25 knots. Seas 8 to 11 feet. Wednesday, north to northwest winds 15 to 25 knots. Seas 9 to 11 feet. Wednesday night, north to northwest winds 15 to 25 knots. Seas 8 to 12 feet. Thursday, north to northwest winds 15 to 25 knots. Seas 8 to 11 feet. Thursday night, north to northwest winds 10 to 20 knots. Seas 7 to 10 feet. Friday, north to northwest winds 10 to 20 knots. Seas 7 to 10 feet. Friday night, north to northwest winds 10 to 20 knots. Seas 7 to 10 feet. Saturday, north winds 10 to 20 knots, diminishing to 5 to 15 knots. Seas 7 to 10 feet. Saturday night, north to northwest winds 5 to 15 knots, becoming northwest 5 to 10 knots. Seas 6 to 8 feet. Sun, west to northwest winds less than 10 knots. Seas 5 to 6 feet. Sunday night, northwest winds 5 to 10 knots. Seas 5 to 6 feet. The coastal waters forecast from Point Reyes to Pigeon Point out to 10 nautical miles. For tonight, northwest wind 10 to 15 knots, easing to 5 to 10 knots after midnight. Seas 5 to 7 feet. Wave detail, northwest 6 feet at 10 seconds. For Wednesday, west wind 5 to 10 knots. Seas 5 to 7 feet. Wave detail, northwest 6 feet at 10 seconds. For Wednesday night, northwest wind 5 to 10 knots. Seas 4 to 6 feet, building to 5 to 8 feet after midnight. Wave detail, northwest 7 feet at 11 seconds. Patchy dense fog in the evening. The coastal waters forecast from Pigeon Point to Point Pinos out to 10 nautical miles. For tonight, northwest wind 10 to 15 knots, easing to 5 to 10 knots after midnight. Seas 5 to 7 feet. Wave detail, northwest 6 feet at 11 seconds and southwest 3 feet at 12 seconds. For Wednesday, northwest wind 5 to 10 knots. Seas 5 to 7 feet. Wave detail, northwest 6 feet at 11 seconds. For Wednesday night, northwest wind 5 to 10 knots, easing to around 5 knots after midnight. Seas 5 to 7 feet. Wave detail, northwest 6 feet at 11 seconds. Patchy fog after midnight. Sunrise, sunset, and tidal information for the San Francisco Bay Area for Wednesday, May 20th. The sunrise today, 5:57 a.m. The sunset tonight, 8:16 p.m. Tidal data at the Golden Gate for today. High tide, 02:01 a.m. at 6.34 feet. Low tide, 09:07 a.m. at minus 147 feet. High tide, 4:42 p.m. at 4.74 feet. Low tide, 09:09 p.m. at 3.3 feet. Here are the buoy observations for 2 a.m. Pacific Daylight Time. An offshore buoy 6 winds northwest at 10 knots, pressure 1,032.4 millibars. An offshore buoy 59 winds north at 70 knots, gusting to 21, water temperature 60, pressure 1,026.7 millibars. A buoy 14 near Point Arena winds north at 16 knots, water temperature 51, pressure 1,017.1 millibars. A buoy 13 near Bodega Bay winds northwest at 70 knots, pressure 1,015.1 millibars. At Point Reyes Wave Rider buoy water temperature 51, seas 10 feet, every 13 seconds. At San Francisco Bar Buoy, water temperature 55, seas 6 feet, every 13 seconds. At San Francisco Buoy, winds northwest at 6 knots, swell 7 feet, every 14 seconds. At Half Moon Bay Buoy, winds west 4 knots, water temperature 51, pressure 1,016.5 millibars, seas 6 feet, every 11 seconds. At Monterey Buoy, winds northwest at 8 knots, water temperature 53, pressure 1,015.5 millibars,

Oyster. Wave rider buoy water temperature 51. Sea 7 feet every 14 seconds. At Cape San Martin buoy winds northwest at 70 knots. Gusting to 21. Water temperature 59. Pressure 1,015.0 millibars. Here are the buoy observations for 2 a.m. Pacific Daylight Time. An offshore buoy 6 winds northwest at 10 knots. Pressure 1,032.5 millibars. An offshore buoy 59 winds north at 70 knots. Gusting to 21. Water temperature 60. Pressure 1,026.7 millibars. At Point Arena buoy, winds north 60 knots, gusting to 21, water temperature 52, pressure 1,017.0 millibars, sea 7 feet, every 13 seconds. At buoy 13 near Bodega Bay, winds northwest at 70 knots, gusting to 21, pressure 1,014.9 millibars, swell 9 feet, every 14 seconds. At Point Reyes wave rider buoy water temperature 51, seas 11 feet, every 9 seconds. At San Francisco Bar buoy water temperature 55, seas 6 feet, every 13 seconds. At San Francisco buoy winds northwest at 6 knots, swell 7 feet, every 14 seconds. At Half Moon Bay buoy winds west 4 knots, water temperature 51, pressure 1,016.5 millibars, seas 6 feet, every 11 seconds. At Monterey Bay buoy winds northwest 6 knots, water temperature 53, pressure 1,015.4 millibars, seas 7 feet, every 14 seconds. At Pointer, wave rider buoy water temperature 51, seas 7 feet, every 14 seconds. At Cape San Martin buoy winds northwest 70 knots, water temperature 59, pressure 1,015.0 millibars. Seas 8 feet, every 14 seconds. Synopsis for the Central California coast and bays, including the Monterey Bay, Greater Farallones, and Cordell Bank National Marine Sanctuaries. Hazardous conditions for small craft will continue through Wednesday for the northern outers due to rough seas and strong northerly breezes. Elsewhere, moderate to fresh northwesterly breezes and moderate seas will prevail. Conditions improve into the weekend as seas and northwesterly breezes become moderate. The marine forecast for San Pablo Bay, Suisun Bay, the West Delta, and the San Francisco Bay north of the Bay Bridge. For tonight, west wind 10 to 15 knots, becoming southwest 5 to 10 knots late this evening and overnight. For Wednesday, southwest wind around 5 knots, rising to 5 to 10 knots in the afternoon. For Wednesday night, southwest wind 5 to 10 knots. The marine forecast for Monterey Bay. For tonight, west wind 10 to 15 knots, becoming northwest around 5 knots. Seas 3 to 5 feet. Wave detail, west 5 feet at 12 seconds and southwest 3 feet at 12 seconds. For Wednesday, west wind 5 to 10 knots. Seas 3 to 5 feet. Wave detail, west 4 feet at 12 seconds. For Wednesday night, southwest wind 5 to 10 knots in the evening, becoming light and variable. Seas 3 to 5 feet. Wave detail, northwest 4 feet at 11 seconds. Patchy fog after midnight. The coastal waters forecast from Point Arena to Point Reyes out to 10 nautical miles. Tonight, northwest wind 10 to 15 knots, seas 6 to 9 feet, wave detail, northwest 8 feet at 10 seconds Wednesday. Northwest wind 10 to 15 knots, seas 6 to 8 feet, wave detail, northwest 8 feet at 10 seconds Wednesday night. Northwest wind 15 to 20 knots, seas 7 to 10 feet, wave detail, northwest 9 feet at 11 seconds. The coastal waters forecast from Point Arena to Point Reyes 10 to 60 nautical miles offshore. Small craft advisory in effect through Thursday afternoon. Tonight, northwest wind 20 to 25 knots, seas 9 to 11 feet, wave detail. Northwest 11 feet at 9 seconds Wednesday. Northwest wind 20 to 25 knots, gusts up to 35 knots in the afternoon. Seas 9 to 11 feet, wave detail, northwest 11 feet at 10 seconds Wednesday night. Northwest wind 25 to 30 knots, seas 11 to 13 feet.

detail, northwest 13 feet at 10 seconds. San Francisco bar forecast. In the deep water channel, lick seas of 3 to 5 feet at 11 seconds. Across the bar, swell can be more than twice as high across the bar than surrounding waters. Waves are also more prone to break, particularly during strong ebb currents. Maximum ebb current of 4.1 knots at 6:50 a.m. Wednesday and 1.2 knots at 8:43 p.m. Wednesday. The coastal waters forecast from Point Pinos to Point Piedras Blancas out to 10 nautical miles. Tonight, northwest wind at 10 to 15 knots, easing to 5 to 10 knots late. Seas 5 to 7 feet wave detail, southwest 3 feet at 10 seconds and northwest 6 feet at 12 seconds Wednesday. Northwest wind 5 to 10 knots, seas 5 to 6 feet wave detail, west 6 feet at 12 seconds and southwest 2 feet at 14 seconds Wednesday night. Northwest wind 10 to 15 knots, easing to 5 to 10 knots after midnight. Seas 5 to 6 feet wave detail, northwest 6 feet at 12 seconds and southwest 2 feet at 13 seconds. The coastal waters forecast from Pigeon Point to Point Pinos 10 to 60 nautical miles offshore. Tonight northwest wind 15 to 20 knots, easing to 10 to 15 knots late this evening and overnight. Sea 7 to 9 feet wave detail, northwest 9 feet at 10 seconds Wednesday. Northwest wind 10 to 15 knots, sea 7 to 9 feet wave detail, northwest 9 feet at 11 seconds and south 2 feet at 14 seconds Wednesday night. Northwest wind 15 to 20 knots, sea 7 to 9 feet, building to 8 to 11 feet after midnight. Wave detail, northwest 10 feet at 11 seconds and south 2 feet at 13 seconds. The offshore waters forecast for the following marine location, Point Arena to Pigeon Point between 60 nautical miles and 150 nautical miles offshore. Issued at 8:30 p.m. Pacific Daylight Time. Tonight, north winds 20 to 25 knots. Seas 10 to 11 feet. Wednesday, north winds 20 to 25 knots. Seas 10 to 12 feet. Wednesday night, north winds 20 to 30 knots. Seas 10 to 12 feet. Thursday, north winds 15 to 25 knots. Seas 9 to 12 feet. Thursday night, north winds 15 to 25 knots. Seas 8 to 11 feet. Friday, north winds 15 to 25 knots. Seas 8 to 12 feet. Friday night, north winds 15 to 25 knots. Seas 8 to 11 feet. Saturday, north winds 15 to 25 knots. Seas 8 to 11 feet. Saturday night, north winds 5 to 15 knots. Seas 6 to 8 feet. Sun, north to northwest winds less than 10 knots. Seas 5 to 7 feet. Sunday night, northwest winds 5 to 10 knots. Seas 5 to 7 feet. The offshore waters forecast for the following marine location, Pigeon Point to Point Piedras Blancas between 60 nautical miles and 150 nautical miles offshore. Issued at 8:30 p.m. Pacific Daylight Time. Tonight, north winds 15 to 25 knots. Seas 8 to 11 feet. Wednesday, north to northwest winds 15 to 25 knots. Seas 9 to 11 feet. Wednesday night, north to northwest winds 15 to 25 knots. Seas 8 to 12 feet. Thursday, north to northwest winds 15 to 25 knots. Seas 8 to 11 feet. Thursday night, north to northwest winds 10 to 20 knots. Seas 7 to 10 feet. Friday, north to northwest winds 10 to 20 knots. Seas 7 to 10 feet. Friday night, north to northwest winds 10 to 20 knots. Seas 7 to 10 feet. Saturday, north winds 10 to 20 knots, diminishing to 5 to 15 knots. Seas 7 to 10 feet. Saturday night, north to northwest winds 5 to 15 knots, becoming northwest 5 to 10 knots. Seas 6 to 8 feet. Sun, west to northwest winds less than 10 knots. Seas 5 to 6.

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Sunday night, northwest winds 5 to 10 knots. Seas 5 to 6 feet. The coastal waters forecast from Point Reyes to Pigeon Point out to 10 nautical miles. For tonight, northwest wind 10 to 15 knots, easing to 5 to 10 knots after midnight. Seas 5 to 7 feet. Wave detail, northwest 6 feet at 10 seconds. For Wednesday, west wind 5 to 10 knots. Seas 5 to 7 feet. Wave detail, northwest 6 feet at 10 seconds. For Wednesday night, northwest wind 5 to 10 knots. Seas 4 to 6 feet, building to 5 to 8 feet after midnight. Wave detail, northwest 7 feet at 11 seconds. Patchy dense fog in the evening. The coastal waters forecast from Pigeon Point to Point Pinos out to 10 nautical miles. For tonight, northwest wind 10 to 15 knots, easing to 5 to 10 knots after midnight. Seas 5 to 7 feet. Wave detail, northwest 6 feet at 11 seconds and southwest 3 feet at 12 seconds. For Wednesday, northwest wind 5 to 10 knots. Seas 5 to 7 feet. Wave detail, northwest 6 feet at 11 seconds. For Wednesday night, northwest wind 5 to 10 knots, easing to around 5 knots after midnight. Seas 5 to 7 feet. Wave detail, northwest 6 feet at 11 seconds. Patchy fog after midnight. Sunrise, sunset, and tidal information for the San Francisco Bay Area for Wednesday, May 20th. The sunrise today, 5:57 a.m. The sunset tonight, 8:16 p.m. Tidal data at the Golden Gate for today. High tide, 02:01 a.m. at 6.34 feet. Low tide, 09:07 a.m. at -147 feet. High tide, 4:42 p.m. at 4.74 feet. Low tide, 09:09 p.m. at 3.3 feet. Here are the buoy observations for 2 a.m. Pacific Daylight Time. An offshore buoy 6 winds northwest at 10 knots, pressure 1,032.5 millibars. An offshore buoy 59 winds north at 70 knots, gusting to 21, water temperature 60, pressure 1,026.7 millibars. At Point Arena buoy, winds north 60 knots, gusting to 21, water temperature 52, pressure 1,017.0 millibars, sea 7 feet, every 13 seconds. At buoy 13 near Bodega Bay, winds northwest at 70 knots, gusting to 21, pressure 1,014.9 millibars, swell 9 feet, every 14 seconds. At Point Reyes Wave Rider buoy, water temperature 51, seas 11 feet, every 9 seconds. At San Francisco Bar buoy, water temperature 55, seas 6 feet, every 13 seconds. At San Francisco buoy, winds northwest at 6 knots, swell 7 feet, every 14 seconds. At Half Moon Bay buoy, winds west 4 knots, water temperature 51, pressure 1,016.5 millibars, seas 6 feet, every 11 seconds. At Monterey Bay buoy, winds northwest 6 knots, water temperature 53, pressure 1,015.4 millibars, seas 7 feet, every 14 seconds. At Point Sur, Wave Rider buoy, water temperature 51, seas 7 feet, every 14 seconds. At Cape San Martin buoy, winds northwest 70 knots, water temperature 59, pressure 1,015.0 millibars. Seas 8 feet, every 14 seconds. 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This broadcast originates from the National Weather Service office located in Monterey, California, and serves the coastal marine waters, including San Francisco and Monterey Bay. Synopsis for the Central California coast and bays, including the Monterey Bay, Greater Farallones, and Cordell Bank National Marine Sanctuaries, hazardous conditions for small craft will continue through Wednesday for the northern outers due to rough seas and strong northerly breezes.
Elsewhere, moderate to fresh northwesterly breezes and moderate seas will prevail. Conditions improve into the weekend as seas and northwesterly breezes become moderate. The marine forecast for San Pablo Bay, Suisun Bay, the West Delta, and the San Francisco Bay north of the Bay Bridge. For tonight, west wind 10 to 15 knots, becoming southwest 5 to 10 knots late this evening and overnight. For Wednesday, southwest wind around 5 knots, rising to 5 to 10 knots in the afternoon. For Wednesday night, southwest wind 5 to 10 knots. The marine forecast for Monterey Bay. For tonight, west wind 10 to 15 knots, becoming northwest around 5 knots. Seas 3 to 5 feet. Wave detail, west 5 feet at 12 seconds and southwest 3 feet at 12 seconds. For Wednesday, west wind 5 to 10 knots. Seas 3 to 5 feet. Wave detail, west 4 feet at 12 seconds. For Wednesday night, southwest wind 5 to 10 knots in the evening, becoming light and variable. Seas 3 to 5 feet. Wave detail, northwest 4 feet at 11 seconds. Patchy fog after midnight. The coastal waters forecast from Point Arena to Point Reyes out to 10 nautical miles. Tonight, northwest wind 10 to 15 knots, seas 6 to 9 feet, wave detail, northwest 8 feet at 10 seconds Wednesday. Northwest wind 10 to 15 knots, seas 6 to 8 feet, wave detail, northwest 8 feet at 10 seconds Wednesday night. Northwest wind 15 to 20 knots, seas 7 to 10 feet, wave detail, northwest 9 feet at 11 seconds. The coastal waters forecast from Point Arena to Point Reyes 10 to 60 nautical miles offshore. Small craft advisory in effect through Thursday afternoon. Tonight, northwest wind 20 to 25 knots, seas 9 to 11 feet, wave detail, northwest 11 feet at 9 seconds Wednesday. Northwest wind 20 to 25 knots, gusts up to 35 knots in the afternoon. Seas 9 to 11 feet, wave detail, northwest 11 feet at 10 seconds Wednesday night. Northwest wind 25 to 30 knots, seas 11 to 13 feet, wave detail, northwest 13 feet at 10 seconds. San Francisco Bar forecast. In the deep water channel, mixed seas of 3 to 5 feet at 11 seconds. Across the bar, swell can be more than twice as high across the bar than surrounding waters. Waves are also more prone to break, particularly during strong ebb currents. Maximum ebb current of 4.1 knots at 6:50 a.m. Wednesday and 1.2 knots at 8:43 p.m. Wednesday. The coastal waters forecast from Point Pinos to Point Piedras Blancas out to 10 nautical miles. Tonight, northwest wind 10 to 15 knots, easing to 5 to 10 knots late. Seas 5 to 7 feet, wave detail, southwest 3 feet at 10 seconds and northwest 6 feet at 12 seconds Wednesday. Northwest wind 5 to 10 knots, seas 5 to 6 feet, wave detail, west 6 feet at 12 seconds and southwest 2 feet at 14 seconds Wednesday night. Northwest wind 10 to 15 knots, easing to 5 to 10 knots after midnight. Seas 5 to 6 feet, wave detail, northwest 6 feet at 12 seconds and southwest 2 feet at 13 seconds. The coastal waters forecast from Pigeon Point to Point Pinos 10 to 60 nautical miles offshore. Tonight, northwest wind 15 to 20 knots, easing to 10 to 15 knots late this evening and overnight. Seas 7 to 9 feet, wave detail, northwest 9 feet at 10 seconds Wednesday. Northwest wind 10 to 15 knots, seas 7 to 9 feet, wave detail, northwest 9 feet at 11 seconds and south 2 feet at 14 seconds Wednesday night. Northwest wind 15 to 20 knots, seas 7 to 9 feet, building to 8 to 11 feet after midnight. Wave detail, northwest 10 feet at 11 seconds and south 2 feet at 13 seconds. The offshore waters forecast for the following marine location, Point Arena to Pigeon Point between 60 nautical miles and 150 nautical miles offshore. Issued at 8:30 p.m. Pacific Daylight Time. Tonight, north winds 20 to 25 knots. Seas 10 to 11 feet. Wednesday, north winds 20 to 25 knots.
winds 10 to 12 feet. Wednesday night, north winds 20 to 30 knots. Seas 10 to 12 feet. Thursday, north winds 15 to 25 knots. Seas 9 to 12 feet. Thursday night, north winds 15 to 25 knots. Seas 8 to 11 feet. Friday, north winds 15 to 25 knots. Seas 8 to 12 feet. Friday night, north winds 15 to 25 knots. Seas 8 to 11 feet. Saturday, north winds 15 to 25 knots. Seas 8 to 11 feet. Saturday night, north winds 5 to 15 knots. Seas 6 to 8 feet. Sun, north to northwest winds less than 10 knots. Seas 5 to 7 feet. Sunday night, northwest wind 5 to 10 knots. Seas 5 to 7 feet. The offshore waters forecast for the following marine location: Pigeon Point to Point Piedras Blancas between 60 nautical miles and 150 nautical miles offshore. Issued at 8:30 p.m. Pacific Daylight Time. Tonight, north winds 15 to 25 knots. Seas 8 to 11 feet. Wednesday, north to northwest winds 15 to 25 knots. Seas 9 to 11 feet. Wednesday night, north to northwest winds 15 to 25 knots. Seas 8 to 12 feet. Thursday, north to northwest winds 15 to 25 knots. Seas 8 to 11 feet. Thursday, north to northwest winds 15 to 25 knots. Seas 8 to 11 feet. Thursday night, north to northwest winds 10 to 20 knots. Seas 7 to 10 feet. Friday, north to northwest winds 10 to 20 knots. Seas 7 to 10 feet. Friday night, north to northwest winds 10 to 20 knots. Seas 7 to 10 feet. Saturday, north winds 10 to 20 knots, diminishing to 5 to 15 knots. Seas 7 to 10 feet. Saturday night, north to northwest winds 5 to 15 knots, becoming northwest 5 to 10 knots. Seas 6 to 8 feet. Sun, west to northwest winds less than 10 knots. Seas 5 to 6 feet. Sunday night, northwest winds 5 to 10 knots. Seas 5 to 6 feet. The coastal waters forecast from Point Reyes to Pigeon Point out to 10 nautical miles. For tonight, northwest wind 10 to 15 knots, easing to 5 to 10 knots after midnight. Seas 5 to 7 feet. Wave detail, northwest 6 feet at 10 seconds. For Wednesday, west wind 5 to 10 knots. Seas 5 to 7 feet. Wave detail, northwest 6 feet at 10 seconds. For Wednesday night, northwest wind 5 to 10 knots. Seas 4 to 6 feet, building to 5 to 8 feet after midnight. Wave detail, northwest 7 feet at 11 seconds. Patchy dense fog in the evening. The coastal waters forecast from Pigeon Point to Point Pinos out to 10 nautical miles. For tonight, northwest wind 10 to 15 knots, easing to 5 to 10 knots after midnight. Seas 5 to 7 feet. Wave detail, northwest 6 feet at 11 seconds and southwest 3 feet at 12 seconds. For Wednesday, northwest wind 5 to 10 knots. Seas 5 to 7 feet. Wave detail, northwest 6 feet at 11 seconds. For Wednesday night, northwest wind 5 to 10 knots, easing to around 5 knots after midnight. Seas 5 to 7 feet. Wave detail, northwest 6 feet at 11 seconds. Patchy fog after midnight. Sunrise, sunset, and tidal information for the San Francisco Bay Area for Wednesday, May 20th. The sunrise today, 5:57 a.m. The sunset tonight, 8:16 p.m. Tidal data at the Golden Gate for today. High tide, 02:01 a.m. at 6.34 feet.
Low tide, 09:07 a.m. at -147 feet high tide. 4:42 p.m. at 4.74 feet low tide. 09:09

damage 3. 3 feet. Here are the buoy observations for 2 a.m. Pacific Daylight Time. An offshore buoy 6 winds northwest at 10 knots. Pressure 1,032.5 millibars. An offshore buoy 59 winds north at 70 knots, gusting to 21. Water temperature 60, pressure 1,026.7 millibars. At Point Arena buoy, winds north 60 knots, gusting to 21. Water temperature 52, pressure 1,017.0 millibars, sea 7 feet, every 13 seconds. At buoy 13 near Bodega Bay, winds northwest at 70 knots, gusting to 21, pressure 1,014.9 millibars, swell 9 feet, every 14 seconds. At Point Reyes Wave Rider, buoy water temperature 51, seas 11 feet, every 9 seconds. At San Francisco Bar, buoy water temperature 55, seas 6 feet, every 13 seconds. At San Francisco, buoy winds northwest at 6 knots, swell 7 feet, every 14 seconds. At Half Moon Bay, buoy winds west 4 knots, water temperature 51, pressure 1,016.5 millibars, seas 6 feet, every 11 seconds. At Monterey Bay, buoy winds northwest 6 knots, water temperature 53, pressure 1,015.4 millibars, seas 7 feet, every 14 seconds. At Point Sur, Wave Rider buoy water temperature 51, seas 7 feet, every 14 seconds. At Cape San Martin buoy winds northwest 70 knots, water temperature 59, pressure 1,015.0 millibars. Seas 8 feet, every 14 seconds. Synopsis for the Central California coast and bays, including the Monterey Bay, Greater Farallones, and Cordell Bank National Marine Sanctuaries. Hazardous conditions for small craft will continue through Wednesday for the northern outers due to rough seas and strong northerly breezes. Elsewhere, moderate to fresh northwesterly breezes and moderate seas will prevail. Conditions improve into the weekend as seas and northwesterly breezes become moderate. The marine forecast for San Pablo Bay, Suisun Bay, the West Delta, and the San Francisco Bay north of the Bay Bridge. For tonight, west wind 10 to 15 knots, becoming southwest 5 to 10 knots late this evening and overnight. For Wednesday, southwest wind around 5 knots, rising to 5 to 10 knots in the afternoon. For Wednesday night, southwest wind 5 to 10 knots. The marine forecast for Monterey Bay. For tonight, west wind 10 to 15 knots, becoming northwest around 5 knots. Seas 3 to 5 feet. Wave detail, west 5 feet at 12 seconds and southwest 3 feet at 12 seconds. For Wednesday, west wind 5 to 10 knots. Seas 3 to 5 feet. Wave detail, west 4 feet at 12 seconds. For Wednesday night, southwest wind 5 to 10 knots in the evening, becoming light and variable. Seas 3 to 5 feet. Wave detail, northwest 4 feet at 11 seconds. Patchy fog after midnight. The coastal waters forecast from Point Arena to Point Reyes out to 10 nautical miles. Tonight, northwest wind 10 to 15 knots, seas 6 to 9 feet, wave detail, northwest 8 feet at 10 seconds Wednesday. Northwest wind 10 to 15 knots, seas 6 to 8 feet, wave detail, northwest 8 feet at 10 seconds Wednesday night. Northwest wind 15 to 20 knots, seas 7 to 10 feet, wave detail, northwest 9 feet at 11 seconds. The coastal waters forecast from Point Arena to Point Reyes 10 to 60 nautical miles offshore. Small craft advisory in effect through Thursday afternoon. Tonight, northwest wind 20 to 25 knots, seas 9 to 11 feet, wave detail, northwest 11 feet at 9 seconds Wednesday. Northwest wind 20 to 25 knots, gusts up to 35 knots in the afternoon. Seas 9 to 11 feet, wave detail, northwest 11 feet at 10 seconds Wednesday night. Northwest wind 25 to 30 knots, seas 11 to 13 feet, wave detail, northwest 13 feet at 10 seconds. The marine forecast for Monterey Bay. For today, northwest wind around 5 knots, backing to west late this morning and afternoon.

seas 3 to 4 feet. Wave detail, west 4 feet at 12 seconds. For tonight, southwest wind 5 to 10 knots in the evening, becoming light and variable. Seas 3 to 4 feet. Wave detail, west 4 feet at 11 seconds. Patchy fog. For Thursday, west wind around 5 knots, rising to 5 to 10 knots in the afternoon. Seas 3 to 5 feet. Wave detail, west 4 feet at 10 seconds. The coastal waters forecast from Point Arena to Point Reyes out to 10 nautical miles. Today, northwest wind 10 to 15 knots, sea 6 to 8 feet, wave detail, northwest 7 feet at 10 seconds. Tonight, northwest wind 15 to 20 knots, sea 7 to 10 feet, wave detail, northwest 9 feet at 11 seconds. Thursday, northwest wind 5 to 10 knots, sea is 5 to 8 feet, wave detail, northwest 8 feet at 10 seconds, and southwest 2 feet at 14 seconds. The coastal waters forecast from Point Arena to Point Reyes 10 to 60 nautical miles offshore. Small craft advisory in effect through Thursday afternoon. Today, northwest wind 20 to 25 knots, gusts up to 35 knots late. Seas 8 to 11 feet, wave detail, northwest 10 feet at 9 seconds. Tonight, northwest wind 25 to 30 knots, easing to 20 to 25 knots after midnight. Seas 11 to 13 feet, wave detail, northwest 12 feet at 10 seconds. Thursday, northwest wind 20 to 25 knots, easing to 15 to 20 knots in the afternoon. Seas 8 to 11 feet, wave detail, northwest 11 feet at 10 seconds and south 2 feet at 13 seconds. San Francisco Bar forecast. In the deep water channel, mixed seas of 3 to 5 feet at 13 seconds. Across the bar, swell can be more than twice as high across the bar than surrounding waters. Waves are also more prone to break, particularly during strong ebb currents. Maximum ebb current of 4.1 knots at 6:50 a.m. Wednesday and 1.2 knots at 8:43 p.m. Wednesday. The coastal waters forecast from Point Pinos to Point Piedras Blancas out to 10 nautical miles. Today, northwest wind 5 to 10 knots, seas 5 to 6 feet, wave detail, west 6 feet at 12 seconds, and southwest 2 feet at 14 seconds. Tonight, northwest wind 10 to 15 knots, easing to 5 to 10 knots after midnight. Seas 5 to 6 feet, wave detail, northwest 6 feet at 11 seconds, and southwest 2 feet at 12 seconds. Thursday, northwest wind 5 to 10 knots, seas 5 to 7 feet, wave detail, northwest 6 feet at 11 seconds and south 2 feet at 13 seconds. The coastal waters forecast from Pigeon Point to Point Pinos 10 to 60 nautical miles offshore. Today, northwest wind 10 to 15 knots, rising to 15 to 20 knots late. Sea 7 to 9 feet, wave detail, northwest 9 feet at 11 seconds and south 2 feet at 14 seconds. Tonight, northwest wind 15 to 20 knots, sea 7 to 9 feet, building to 8 to 11 feet after midnight. Wave detail, northwest 10 feet at 11 seconds and south 2 feet at 13 seconds. Thursday, northwest wind 10 to 15 knots, sea 7 to 10 feet, wave detail, northwest 10 feet at 11 seconds and south 2 feet at 13 seconds. The offshore waters forecast for the following marine location, Point Arena to Pigeon Point between 60 nautical miles and 150 nautical miles offshore. Issued at 8:30 p.m. Pacific Daylight Time. Tonight, north winds 20 to 25 knots. Seas 10 to 11 feet. Wednesday, north winds 20 to 25 knots. Seas 10 to 12 feet. Wednesday night, north winds 20 to 30 knots. Seas 10 to 12 feet. Thursday, north winds 15 to 25 knots. Seas 9 to 12 feet. Thursday night, north winds 15 to 25 knots. Seas 8 to 11 feet. Friday, north winds 15 to 25 knots. Seas 8 to 12 feet. Friday night, north winds 15 to 25 knots. Seas 8 to 11 feet. Saturday, north winds 15 to 25 knots. Seas 8 to

11 feet. Saturday night, north winds 5 to 15 knots. Sea 6 to 8 feet. Sun, north to northwest winds less than 10 knots. Seas 5 to 7 feet. Sunday night, northwest winds 5 to 10 knots. Seas 5 to 7 feet. The offshore waters forecast for the following marine location. Pigeon Point to Point Piedras Blancas between 60 nautical miles and 150 nautical miles offshore. Issued at 8:30 p.m. Pacific Daylight Time. Tonight, north winds 15 to 25 knots. Seas 8 to 11 feet. Wednesday, north to northwest winds 15 to 25 knots. Seas 9 to 11 feet. Wednesday night, north to northwest winds 15 to 25 knots. Seas 8 to 12 feet. Thursday, north to northwest winds 15 to 25 knots. Seas 8 to 11 feet. Thursday night, north to northwest winds 10 to 20 knots. Seas 7 to 10 feet. Friday, north to northwest winds 10 to 20 knots. Seas 7 to 10 feet. Friday night, north to northwest winds 10 to 20 knots. Seas 7 to 10 feet. Saturday, north winds 10 to 20 knots, diminishing to 5 to 15 knots. Seas 7 to 10 feet. Saturday night, north to northwest winds 5 to 15 knots, becoming northwest 5 to 10 knots. Seas 6 to 8 feet. Sun, west to northwest winds less than 10 knots. Seas 5 to 6 feet. Sunday night, northwest winds 5 to 10 knots. Seas 5 to 6 feet. The coastal waters forecast from Point Reyes to Pigeon Point out to 10 nautical miles. For today, northwest wind 5 to 10 knots, becoming westerly this morning, rising to 5 to 10 knots this afternoon. Seas 5 to 7 feet. Wave detail, northwest 6 feet at 10 seconds. For tonight, west wind 5 to 10 knots. Seas 4 to 6 feet, building to 5 to 8 feet after midnight. Wave detail, northwest 7 feet at 11 seconds. For Thursday, west wind around 5 knots. Seas 5 to 7 feet. Wave detail, northwest 7 feet at 11 seconds. The coastal waters forecast from Pigeon Point to Point Pinos out to 10 nautical miles. For today, northwest wind 5 to 10 knots. Seas 5 to 6 feet. Wave detail, northwest 6 feet at 11 seconds. For tonight, northwest wind 5 to 10 knots, easing to around 5 knots after midnight. Seas 5 to 7 feet. Wave detail, west 6 feet at 11 seconds. For Thursday, northwest wind around 5 knots, backing to west in the afternoon. Seas 5 to 7 feet. Wave detail, northwest 7 feet at 11 seconds and south 2 feet at 13 seconds. Sunrise, sunset, and tidal information for the San Francisco Bay Area for Wednesday, May 20th. The sunrise today, 5:57 a.m. The sunset tonight, 8:16 p.m. Tidal data at the Golden Gate for today. High tide, 02:01 a.m. at 6.34 feet. Low tide, 09:07 a.m. at minus 147 feet. High tide, 4:42 p.m. at 4.74 feet. Low tide, 09:09 p.m. at 3.3 feet. Here are the buoy observations for 2 a.m. Pacific Daylight Time. An offshore buoy 6 winds northwest at 10 knots, pressure 1,032.5 millibars. An offshore buoy 59 winds north at 70 knots, gusting to 21, water temperature 60, pressure 1,026.7 millibars. At Point Arena buoy, winds north 60 knots, gusting to 21, water temperature 52, pressure 1,017.0 millibars, sea 7 feet, every 13 seconds. At buoy 13 near Bodega Bay, winds northwest at 70 knots, gusting to 21, pressure 1,014.9 millibars, swell 9 feet, every 14 seconds.
Point Reyes Wave Rider buoy water temperature 51, seas 11 feet every 9 seconds. At San Francisco, our buoy water temperature 55, seas 6 feet every 13 seconds. At San Francisco, buoy winds northwest at 6 knots, swell 7 feet every 14 seconds. At Half Moon Bay, buoy winds west 4 knots, water temperature 51, pressure 1,016.5 millibars, seas 6 feet every 11 seconds. At Monterey Bay, buoy winds northwest 6 knots, water temperature 53, pressure 1,015.4 millibars, seas 7 feet every 14 seconds. At Point Sur, Wave Rider buoy water temperature 51, seas 7 feet every 14 seconds. At Cape San Martin buoy winds northwest 70 knots, water temperature 59, pressure 1,015.0 millibars. Seas 8 feet every 14 seconds. Synopsis for the Central California coast and bays, including the Monterey Bay, Greater Farallones, and Cordell Bank National Marine Sanctuaries. A weak frontal boundary to the north will maintain fresh to strong northerly breezes and rough seas over the outer waters north of Pigeon Point through early Thursday. Elsewhere, moderate to fresh northerly breezes and moderate seas will prevail. Conditions improve into the weekend as seas and northwesterly breezes become moderate. The marine forecast for San Pablo Bay, Suisun Bay, the West Delta, and the San Francisco Bay north of the Bay Bridge. For today, southwest wind 5 to 10 knots. For tonight, southwest wind 5 to 10 knots. For Thursday, southwest wind 5 to 10 knots. The marine forecast for Monterey Bay. For today, northwest wind around 5 knots, backing to west late this morning and afternoon. Seas 3 to 4 feet. Wave detail, west 4 feet at 12 seconds. For tonight, southwest wind 5 to 10 knots in the evening, becoming light and variable. Seas 3 to 4 feet. Wave detail, west 4 feet at 11 seconds. Patchy fog. For Thursday, west wind around 5 knots, rising to 5 to 10 knots in the afternoon. Seas 3 to 5 feet. Wave detail, west 4 feet at 10 seconds. The coastal waters forecast from Point Arena to Point Reyes out to 10 nautical miles. Today, northwest wind 10 to 15 knots, seas 6 to 8 feet. Wave detail, northwest 7 feet at 10 seconds. Tonight, northwest wind 15 to 20 knots, seas 7 to 10 feet. Wave detail, northwest 9 feet at 11 seconds. Thursday, northwest wind 5 to 10 knots, seas 5 to 8 feet. Wave detail, northwest 8 feet at 10 seconds and southwest 2 feet at 14 seconds. The coastal waters forecast from Point Arena to Point Reyes 10 to 60 nautical miles offshore. Small craft advisory in effect through Thursday afternoon. Today, northwest wind 20 to 25 knots, gusts up to 35 knots late. Seas 8 to 11 feet. Wave detail, northwest 10 feet at 9 seconds. Tonight, northwest wind 25 to 30 knots, easing to 20 to 25 knots after midnight. Seas 11 to 13 feet. Wave detail, northwest 12 feet at 10 seconds. Thursday, northwest wind 20 to 25 knots, easing to 15 to 20 knots in the afternoon. Seas 8 to 11 feet. Wave detail, northwest 11 feet at 10 seconds and south 2 feet at 13 seconds. 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This broadcast originates from the National Weather Service office located in Monterey, California, and serves the coastal marine waters, including San Francisco and Monterey Bay. San Francisco VAR forecast. In the deep water channel, mixed seas of 3 to 5 feet at 13 seconds. Across the bar, swell can be more than twice as high across the bar than surrounding waters. Waves are also more prone to break, particularly during strong ebb currents. Maximum ebb current of 4.1 knots at 6:50 a.m. Wednesday and 1.2 knots at 8:43 p.m. Wednesday. The coastal waters forecast from Point Pinos to Point Piedras Blancas.

to 10 nautical miles. Today, northwest wind 5 to 10 knots, seas 5 to 6 feet, wave detail, west 6 feet at 12 seconds, and southwest 2 feet at 14 seconds. Tonight, northwest wind 10 to 15 knots, easing to 5 to 10 knots after midnight. Seas 5 to 6 feet, wave detail, northwest 6 feet at 11 seconds, and southwest 2 feet at 12 seconds. Thursday, northwest wind 5 to 10 knots, seas 5 to 7 feet, wave detail, northwest 6 feet at 11 seconds, and south 2 feet at 13 seconds. The coastal waters forecast from Pigeon Point to Point Pinos 10 to 60 nautical miles offshore. Today, northwest wind 10 to 15 knots, rising to 15 to 20 knots late. Sea 7 to 9 feet, wave detail, northwest 9 feet at 11 seconds and south 2 feet at 14 seconds. Tonight, northwest wind 15 to 20 knots, sea 7 to 9 feet, building to 8 to 11 feet after midnight. Wave detail, northwest 10 feet at 11 seconds and south 2 feet at 13 seconds. Thursday, northwest wind 10 to 15 knots, sea 7 to 10 feet, wave detail, northwest 10 feet at 11 seconds and south 2 feet at 13 seconds. The offshore waters forecast for the following marine location, Point Arena to Pigeon Point between 60 nautical miles and 150 nautical miles offshore. Issued at 8:30 p.m. Pacific Daylight Time. Tonight, north winds 20 to 25 knots. Seas 10 to 11 feet. Wednesday, north winds 20 to 25 knots. Seas 10 to 12 feet. Wednesday night, north winds 20 to 30 knots. Seas 10 to 12 feet. Thursday, north winds 15 to 25 knots. Seas 9 to 12 feet. Thursday night, north winds 15 to 25 knots. Seas 8 to 11 feet. Friday, north winds 15 to 25 knots. Seas 8 to 12 feet. Friday night, north winds 15 to 25 knots. Seas 8 to 11 feet. Saturday, north winds 15 to 25 knots. Seas 8 to 11 feet. Saturday night, north winds 5 to 15 knots. Seas 6 to 8 feet. Sun, north to northwest winds less than 10 knots. Seas 5 to 7 feet. Sunday night, northwest wind 5 to 10 knots. 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The offshore waters forecast for the following marine location, Pigeon Point to Point Piedras Blancas between 60 nautical miles and 150 nautical miles offshore. Issued at 8:30 p.m. Pacific Daylight Time. Tonight, north winds 15 to 25 knots. Seas 8 to 11 feet. Wednesday, north to northwest winds 15 to 25 knots. Seas 9 to 11 feet. Wednesday night, north to northwest winds 15 to 25 knots. Seas 8 to 12 feet. Thursday, north to northwest winds 15 to 25 knots. Seas 8 to 11 feet. Thursday night, north to northwest winds 10 to 20 knots. Seas 7 to 10 feet. Friday, north to northwest winds 10 to 20 knots. Seas 7 to 10 feet. Friday night, north to northwest winds 10 to 20 knots. Seas 7 to 10 feet. Saturday, north winds 10 to 20 knots, diminishing to 5 to 15 knots. Seas 7 to 10 feet. Saturday night, north to northwest winds 5 to 15 knots, becoming northwest 5 to 10 knots. Seas 6 to 8 feet. Sun, west to northwest winds less than 10 knots. Seas 5 to 6 feet. Sunday night, northwest winds 5 to 10 knots. Seas 5 to 6 feet. The coastal waters forecast from Point Reyes to Pigeon Point out to 10 nautical miles. For today, northwest wind 5 to 10 knots, becoming westerly this morning, rising to 5 to 10 knots this afternoon. Seas 5 to 7 feet. Wave detail, northwest 6 feet at 10 seconds. For tonight, west wind 5 to 10 knots. Seas 4 to 6 feet, building to 5 to 8 feet after midnight. Wave detail.

For Thursday, northwest wind around 5 knots, backing to west in the afternoon. Seas 5 to 7 feet. Wave detail, northwest 7 feet at 11 seconds and south 2 feet at 13 seconds. Semi-sunset and tidal information for the San Francisco Bay Area for Wednesday, May 20th. The sunrise today, 5:57 a.m. The sunset tonight, 8:16 p.m. Tidal data at the Golden Gate for today. High tide, 02:01 a.m. at 6.34 feet. Low tide, 09:07 a.m. at minus 147 feet. High tide, 4:42 p.m. at 4.74 feet. Low tide, 09:09 p.m. at 3.3 feet. Here are the buoy observations for 3 a.m. Pacific Daylight Time. An offshore buoy 6 winds northwest at 10 knots, pressure 1,032.1 millibars. An offshore buoy 59 winds north at 70 knots, gusting to 21, water temperature 60, pressure 1,026.3 millibars. A buoy 14 near Point Arena winds north at 70 knots, gusting to 21, water temperature 51, pressure 1,016.8 millibars. A buoy 13 near Bodega Bay winds northwest at 70 knots, gusting to 21, pressure 1,014.7 millibars. At Point Reyes Wave Rider buoy water temperature 51, seas 11 feet, every 13 seconds. At San Francisco Bar buoy water temperature 54, seas 5 feet, every 13 seconds. At San Francisco buoy winds northwest at 8 knots, water temperature 50, pressure 1,014.8 millibars. At Half Moon Bay buoy winds west 6 knots, water temperature 52, pressure 1,016.1 millibars, seas 6 feet, every 11 seconds. At Monterey buoy winds northwest at 10 knots, water temperature 53, pressure 1,015.2 millibars. At Pointer, Wave Rider buoy water temperature 51, seas 8 feet, every 14 seconds. At Cape San Martin buoy winds north at 14 knots, water temperature 59, pressure 1,015.2 millibars. Synopsis for the Central California coast and bays, including the Monterey Bay, Greater Farallones, and Cordell Bank National Marine Sanctuaries. A weak frontal boundary to the north will maintain fresh to strong northerly breezes and rough seas over the outer waters north of Pigeon Point through early Thursday. Elsewhere, moderate to fresh northerly breezes and moderate seas will prevail. Conditions improve into the weekend as seas and northwesterly breezes become moderate. The marine forecast for San Pablo Bay, Suisun Bay, the West Delta, and the San Francisco Bay north of the Bay Bridge. For today, southwest wind 5 to 10 knots. For tonight, southwest wind 5 to 10 knots. For Thursday, southwest wind 5 to 10 knots. The marine forecast for Monterey Bay. For today, northwest wind around 5 knots, backing to west late this morning and afternoon. Seas 3 to 4 feet. Wave detail, west 4 feet at 12 seconds. For tonight, southwest wind 5 to 10 knots in the evening, becoming light and variable. Seas 3 to 4 feet. Wave detail, west 4 feet at 11 seconds. Patchy fog. For Thursday, west wind around 5 knots, rising to 5 to 10 knots in the afternoon. Seas 3 to 5 feet. Wave detail, west 4 feet at 10 seconds. The coastal waters forecast from Point Arena to Point Reyes out to 10 nautical miles. Today, northwest wind 10 to 15 knots, seas 6 to 8 feet. Wave detail, northwest 7 feet at 10 seconds. Tonight, northwest wind 15 to 20 knots, seas 7 to 10 feet. Wave detail, northwest 9 feet at 11 seconds. Thursday, northwest wind 5 to 10 knots, seas 5 to 8 feet. Wave detail, northwest 8 feet at 10 seconds and southwest 2 feet at 14 seconds. The coastal waters forecast from Point Arena to Point Reyes 10 to 60 nautical miles offshore. Small craft advisory in effect through Thursday afternoon. Today, northwest wind 20 to 25 knots gusts.

up to 35 knots late. Seas 8 to 11 feet wave detail, northwest 10 feet at 9 seconds. Tonight, northwest wind 25 to 30 knots, easing to 20 to 25 knots after midnight. Seas 11 to 13 feet wave detail, northwest 12 feet at 10 seconds. Thursday, northwest wind 20 to 25 knots, easing to 15 to 20 knots in the afternoon. Seas 8 to 11 feet wave detail, northwest 11 feet at 10 seconds and south 2 feet at 13 seconds. San Francisco bar forecast. In the deep water channel, mixed seas of 3 to 5 feet at 13 seconds. Across the bar, swell can be more than twice as high across the bar than surrounding waters. Waves are also more prone to break, particularly during strong ebb currents. Maximum ebb current of 4.1 knots at 6:50 a.m. Wednesday and 1.2 knots at 8:43 p.m. Wednesday. The coastal waters forecast from Point Pinos to Point Piedras Blancas out to 10 nautical miles. Today, northwest wind 5 to 10 knots, seas 5 to 6 feet wave detail, west 6 feet at 12 seconds, and southwest 2 feet at 14 seconds. Tonight, northwest wind 10 to 15 knots, easing to 5 to 10 knots after midnight. Seas 5 to 6 feet wave detail, northwest 6 feet at 11 seconds, and southwest 2 feet at 12 seconds. Thursday, northwest wind 5 to 10 knots, seas 5 to 7 feet wave detail, northwest 6 feet at 11 seconds and south 2 feet at 13 seconds. The coastal waters forecast from Pigeon Point to Point Pinos 10 to 60 nautical miles offshore. Today, northwest wind 10 to 15 knots, rising to 15 to 20 knots late. Sea 7 to 9 feet wave detail, northwest 9 feet at 11 seconds and south 2 feet at 14 seconds. Tonight, northwest wind 15 to 20 knots, sea 7 to 9 feet, building to 8 to 11 feet after midnight. Wave detail, northwest 10 feet at 11 seconds and south 2 feet at 13 seconds. Thursday, northwest wind 10 to 15 knots, sea 7 to 10 feet wave detail, northwest 10 feet at 11 seconds and south 2 feet at 13 seconds. The offshore waters forecast for the following marine location, Point Arena to Pigeon Point between 60 nautical miles and 150 nautical miles offshore. Issued at 03:06 p.m. Pacific Daylight Time. Today, north winds 20 to 25 knots. Seas 9 to 11 feet. Tonight, north winds 20 to 30 knots. Seas 9 to 12 feet. Thursday, north winds 15 to 25 knots. Seas 9 to 12 feet. Thursday night, north winds 15 to 25 knots. Seas 8 to 11 feet. Friday, north winds 15 to 25 knots. Seas 8 to 12 feet. Friday night, north winds 15 to 25 knots. Seas 8 to 11 feet. Saturday, north winds 15 to 20 knots, diminishing to 10 to 15 knots. Seas 7 to 9 feet. Saturday night, north winds 10 to 15 knots. Seas 6 to 7 feet. Sun, north winds 5 to 15 knots, becoming 5 to 10 knots. Seas 5 to 7 feet. Sunday night, north to northwest winds 5 to 10 knots, becoming north 10 to 15 knots. Seas 6 to 8 feet. The offshore waters forecast for the following marine location, Pigeon Point to Point Piedras Blancas between 60 nautical miles and 150 nautical miles offshore. Issued at 03:06 p.m. Pacific Daylight Time. Today, north to northwest winds 15 to 25 knots. Seas 8 to 11 feet. Tonight, north to northwest winds 15 to 25 knots. Seas 8 to 12 feet. Thursday, north winds 15 to 25 knots, becoming northwest 10 to 20 knots. Seas 8 to 11 feet. Thursday night, north to northwest winds 10 to 20 knots. Seas 7 to 10 feet. Friday, north to northwest winds 10 to 20 knots. Seas 7 to 10 feet. Friday night, north to northwest winds 10 to 20 knots. Seas 6 to 9 feet.

Saturday, north winds 5 to 15 knots, seas 6 to 8 feet. Saturday night, northwest winds 5 to 10 knots, seas 5 to 7 feet. Sun, northwest winds 5 to 10 knots, becoming variable, seas 5 to 6 feet. Sunday night, northwest winds 5 to 10 knots, seas 5 to 7 feet. The coastal waters forecast from Point Reyes to Pigeon Point out to 10 nautical miles. For today, northwest wind 5 to 10 knots, becoming westerly this morning, rising to 5 to 10 knots this afternoon. Seas 5 to 7 feet. Wave detail, northwest 6 feet at 10 seconds. For tonight, west wind 5 to 10 knots. Seas 4 to 6 feet, building to 5 to 8 feet after midnight. Wave detail, northwest 7 feet at 11 seconds. For Thursday, west wind around 5 knots. Seas 5 to 7 feet. Wave detail, northwest 7 feet at 11 seconds. The coastal waters forecast from Pigeon Point to Point Pinos out to 10 nautical miles. For today, northwest wind 5 to 10 knots. Seas 5 to 6 feet. Wave detail, northwest 6 feet at 11 seconds. For tonight, northwest wind 5 to 10 knots, easing to around 5 knots after midnight. Seas 5 to 7 feet. Wave detail, west 6 feet at 11 seconds. For Thursday, northwest wind around 5 knots, backing to west in the afternoon. Seas 5 to 7 feet. Wave detail, northwest 7 feet at 11 seconds and south 2 feet at 13 seconds. Sunrise, sunset, and tidal information for the San Francisco Bay Area for Wednesday, May 20th. The sunrise today, 5:57 a.m. The sunset tonight, 8:16 p.m. Tidal data at the Golden Gate for today. High tide, 02:01 a.m. at 6.34 feet. Low tide, 09:07 a.m. at minus 147 feet. High tide, 4:42 p.m. at 4.74 feet. Low tide, 09:09 p.m. at 3.3 feet. Here are the buoy observations for 3 a.m. Pacific Daylight Time. An offshore buoy 6 winds northwest at 10 knots, pressure 1,032.1 millibars. An offshore buoy 59 winds north at 70 knots, gusting to 21, water temperature 60, pressure 1,026.3 millibars. A buoy 14 near Point Arena winds north at 70 knots, gusting to 21, water temperature 51, pressure 1,016.8 millibars. A buoy 13 near Bodega Bay winds northwest at 70 knots, gusting to 21, pressure 1,014.7 millibars. At Point Reyes Wave Rider buoy water temperature 51, seas 11 feet, every 13 seconds. At San Francisco Bar buoy water temperature 54, seas 5 feet, every 13 seconds. At San Francisco buoy winds northwest at 8 knots, swell 7 feet, every 14 seconds. At Half Moon Bay buoy winds west 6 knots, water temperature 52, pressure 1,016.1 millibars, seas 6 feet, every 11 seconds. At Monterey buoy winds northwest at 10 knots, water temperature 53, pressure 1,015.2 millibars. At Pointzer, Wave Rider buoy water temperature 51, seas 8 feet, every 14 seconds. At Cape San Martin buoy winds north at 14 knots, water temperature 59, pressure 1,015.2 millibars. Synopsis for the Central California coast and bays, including the Monterey Bay, Greater Farallones, and Cordell Bank National Marine Sanctuaries. A weak frontal boundary to the north will maintain fresh to strong northerly breezes and rough seas over the outer waters north of Pigeon Point through early Thursday. Elsewhere, moderate to fresh northerly breezes and moderate seas will prevail. Conditions improve into the weekend as seas and northwesterly breezes become moderate. The marine forecast for San Pablo Bay, Suisun Bay, the West Delta, and the San Francisco Bay north of the Bay Bridge. For today,

southwest wind 5 to 10 knots. For tonight, southwest wind 5 to 10 knots. For Thursday, southwest wind 5 to 10 knots. The marine forecast for Monterey Bay. For today, northwest wind around 5 knots, backing to westerly this morning and afternoon. Seas 3 to 4 feet. Wave detail, west 4 feet at 12 seconds. For tonight, southwest wind 5 to 10 knots in the evening, becoming light and variable. Seas 3 to 4 feet. Wave detail, west 4 feet at 11 seconds. Patchy fog. For Thursday, west wind around 5 knots, rising to 5 to 10 knots in the afternoon. Seas 3 to 5 feet. Wave detail, west 4 feet at 10 seconds. The coastal waters forecast from Point Arena to Point Reyes out to 10 nautical miles. Today, northwest wind 10 to 15 knots, seas 6 to 8 feet. Wave detail, northwest 7 feet at 10 seconds. Tonight, northwest wind 15 to 20 knots, seas 7 to 10 feet. Wave detail, northwest 9 feet at 11 seconds. Thursday, northwest wind 5 to 10 knots, seas 5 to 8 feet. Wave detail, northwest 8 feet at 10 seconds and southwest 2 feet at 14 seconds. The coastal waters forecast from Point Arena to Point Reyes 10 to 60 nautical miles offshore. Small craft advisory in effect through Thursday afternoon. Today, northwest wind 20 to 25 knots, gusts up to 35 knots late. Seas 8 to 11 feet. Wave detail, northwest 10 feet at 9 seconds. Tonight, northwest wind 25 to 30 knots, easing to 20 to 25 knots after midnight. Seas 11 to 13 feet. Wave detail, northwest 12 feet at 10 seconds. Thursday, northwest wind 20 to 25 knots, easing to 15 to 20 knots in the afternoon. Seas 8 to 11 feet. Wave detail, northwest 11 feet at 10 seconds and south 2 feet at 13 seconds. San Francisco Bar forecast. In the deep water channel, mixed seas of 3 to 5 feet at 13 seconds. Across the bar, swell can be more than twice as high across the bar than surrounding waters. Waves are also more prone to break, particularly during strong ebb currents. Maximum ebb current of 4.1 knots at 6:50 a.m. Wednesday and 1.2 knots at 8:43 p.m. Wednesday. The coastal waters forecast from Point Pinos to Point Piedras Blancas out to 10 nautical miles. Today, northwest wind 5 to 10 knots, seas 5 to 6 feet. Wave detail, west 6 feet at 12 seconds and southwest 2 feet at 14 seconds. Tonight, northwest wind 10 to 15 knots, easing to 5 to 10 knots after midnight. Seas 5 to 6 feet. Wave detail, northwest 6 feet at 11 seconds and southwest 2 feet at 12 seconds. Thursday, northwest wind 5 to 10 knots, seas 5 to 7 feet. Wave detail, northwest 6 feet at 11 seconds and south 2 feet at 13 seconds. The coastal waters forecast from Pigeon Point to Point Pinos 10 to 60 nautical miles offshore. Today, northwest wind 10 to 15 knots, rising to 15 to 20 knots late. Seas 7 to 9 feet. Wave detail, northwest 9 feet at 11 seconds and south 2 feet at 14 seconds. Tonight, northwest wind 15 to 20 knots, seas 7 to 9 feet, building to 8 to 11 feet after midnight. Wave detail, northwest 10 feet at 11 seconds and south 2 feet at 13 seconds. Thursday, northwest wind 10 to 15 knots, seas 7 to 10 feet. Wave detail, northwest 10 feet at 11 seconds and south 2 feet at 13 seconds. The offshore waters forecast for the following marine location: Point Arena to Pigeon Point between 60 nautical miles and 150 nautical miles offshore. Issued at 03:06 p.m. Pacific Daylight Time. Today, north winds 20 to 25 knots. Seas 9 to 11 feet. Tonight, north winds 20 to 30 knots. Seas 9 to 12 feet. Thursday, north winds 15 to 25 knots. Seas 9 to 12 feet. Thursday night, north winds 15 to 25 knots. Seas 8 to 11 feet. Friday, north winds 15 to 20.

25 knots. 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Friday night, north winds 15 to 25 knots. Seas 8 to 11 feet. Saturday, north winds 15 to 20 knots, diminishing to 10 to 15 knots. Seas 7 to 9 feet. Saturday night, north winds 10 to 15 knots. Seas 6 to 7 feet. Sun, north winds 5 to 15 knots, becoming 5 to 10 knots. Seas 5 to 7 feet. Sunday night, north to northwest winds 5 to 10 knots, becoming north 10 to 15 knots. Seas 6 to 8 feet. The offshore waters forecast for the following marine location: Pigeon Point to Point Piedras Blancas between 60 nautical miles and 150 nautical miles offshore. Issued at 03:06 p.m. Pacific Daylight Time. Today, north to northwest winds 15 to 25 knots. Seas 8 to 11 feet. Tonight, north to northwest winds 15 to 25 knots. Seas 8 to 12 feet. Thursday, north winds 15 to 25 knots, becoming northwest 10 to 20 knots. Seas 8 to 11 feet. Thursday night, north to northwest winds 10 to 20 knots. Seas 7 to 10 feet. Friday, north to northwest winds 10 to 20 knots. Seas 7 to 10 feet. Friday night, north to northwest winds 10 to 20 knots. Seas 6 to 9 feet. Saturday, north winds 5 to 15 knots. Seas 6 to 8 feet. Saturday night, northwest winds 5 to 10 knots. Seas 5 to 7 feet. Sun, northwest winds 5 to 10 knots, becoming variable. Seas 5 to 6 feet. Sunday night, northwest winds 5 to 10 knots. Seas 5 to 7 feet. 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This broadcast originates from the National Weather Service office located in Monterey, California, and serves the coastal marine waters, including San Francisco and Monterey Bay. The coastal waters forecast from Point Reyes to Pigeon Point out to 10 nautical miles. For today, northwest wind 5 to 10 knots, becoming westerly this morning, rising to 5 to 10 knots this afternoon. Seas 5 to 7 feet. Wave detail, northwest 6 feet at 10 seconds. For tonight, west wind 5 to 10 knots. Seas 4 to 6 feet, building to 5 to 8 feet after midnight. Wave detail, northwest 7 feet at 11 seconds. For Thursday, west wind around 5 knots. Seas 5 to 7 feet. Wave detail, northwest 7 feet at 11 seconds. The coastal waters forecast from Pigeon Point to Point Pinos out to 10 nautical miles. For today, northwest wind 5 to 10 knots. Seas 5 to 6 feet. Wave detail, northwest 6 feet at 11 seconds. For tonight, northwest wind 5 to 10 knots, easing to around 5 knots after midnight. Seas 5 to 7 feet. Wave detail, west 6 feet at 11 seconds. For Thursday, northwest wind around 5 knots, backing to west in the afternoon. Seas 5 to 7 feet. Wave detail, northwest 7 feet at 11 seconds and south 2 feet at 13 seconds. Sunrise, sunset, and tidal information for the San Francisco Bay Area for Wednesday, May 20th. The sunrise today, 5:57 a.m. The sunset tonight, 8:16 p.m. Tidal data at the Golden Gate for today. High tide, 02:01 a.m. at 6.34 feet. Low tide, 09:07 a.m. at minus 147 feet. High tide, 4:42 p.m. at 4.74 feet. Low tide, 09:09 p.m. at 3.3 feet. Here are the buoy observations for 3 a.m. Pacific Daylight Time. An offshore buoy 6 winds northwest at 10 knots, pressure 1,032.1 millibars. An offshore buoy

59, winds north at 17 knots, gusting to 21, water temperature 60, pressure 1,026.3 millibars. At buoy 14 near Point Arena, winds north at 17 knots, gusting to 21, water temperature 51, pressure 1,016.8 millibars. At buoy 13 near Bodega Bay, winds northwest at 17 knots, gusting to 21, pressure 1,014.7 millibars. At Point Reyes, wave rider buoy, water temperature 51, seas 11 feet, every 13 seconds. At San Francisco Bar Buoy, water temperature 54, seas 5 feet, every 13 seconds. At San Francisco Buoy, winds northwest at 8 knots, swell 7 feet, every 14 seconds. At Half Moon Bay Buoy, winds west 6 knots, water temperature 52, pressure 1,016.1 millibars, seas 6 feet, every 11 seconds. At Monterey Buoy, winds northwest at 10 knots, water temperature 53, pressure 1,015.2 millibars. At Pointer, wave rider buoy, water temperature 51, seas 8 feet, every 14 seconds. At Cape San Martin Buoy, winds north at 14 knots, water temperature 59, pressure 1,015.2 millibars. Synopsis for the Central California coast and bays, including the Monterey Bay, Greater Farallones, and Cordell Bank National Marine Sanctuaries. A weak frontal boundary to the north will maintain fresh to strong northerly breezes and rough seas over the outer waters north of Pigeon Point through early Thursday. Elsewhere, moderate to fresh northerly breezes and moderate seas will prevail. Conditions improve into the weekend as seas and northwesterly breezes become moderate. The marine forecast for San Pablo Bay, Suisun Bay, the West Delta, and the San Francisco Bay north of the Bay Bridge. For today, southwest wind 5 to 10 knots. For tonight, southwest wind 5 to 10 knots. For Thursday, southwest wind 5 to 10 knots. The marine forecast for Monterey Bay. For today, northwest wind around 5 knots, backing to west late this morning and afternoon. Seas 3 to 4 feet. Wave detail, west 4 feet at 12 seconds. For tonight, southwest wind 5 to 10 knots in the evening, becoming light and variable. Seas 3 to 4 feet. Wave detail, west 4 feet at 11 seconds. Patchy fog. For Thursday, west wind around 5 knots, rising to 5 to 10 knots in the afternoon. Seas 3 to 5 feet. Wave detail, west 4 feet at 10 seconds. The coastal waters forecast from Point Arena to Point Reyes out to 10 nautical miles. Today, northwest wind 10 to 15 knots, seas 6 to 8 feet. Wave detail, northwest 7 feet at 10 seconds. Tonight, northwest wind 15 to 20 knots, seas 7 to 10 feet. Wave detail, northwest 9 feet at 11 seconds. Thursday, northwest wind 5 to 10 knots, seas 5 to 8 feet. Wave detail, northwest 8 feet at 10 seconds, and southwest 2 feet at 14 seconds. The coastal waters forecast from Point Arena to Point Reyes 10 to 60 nautical miles offshore. Small craft advisory in effect through Thursday afternoon. Today, northwest wind 20 to 25 knots, gusts up to 35 knots late. Seas 8 to 11 feet. Wave detail, northwest 10 feet at 9 seconds. Tonight, northwest wind 25 to 30 knots, easing to 20 to 25 knots after midnight. Seas 11 to 13 feet. Wave detail, northwest 12 feet at 10 seconds. Thursday, northwest wind 20 to 25 knots, easing to 15 to 20 knots in the afternoon. Seas 8 to 11 feet. Wave detail, northwest 11 feet at 10 seconds and south 2 feet at 13 seconds. San Francisco Bar forecast. In the deep water channel, mixed seas of 3 to 5 feet at 13 seconds. Across the bar, swell can be more than twice as high across the bar than surrounding waters. Waves are also more prone to break, particularly during strong ebb currents. Maximum ebb current of 4.1 knots at 6:50 a.m. Wednesday and 1.2 knots at 8:43 p.m. Wednesday. The coastal waters forecast from Point Pinos to Point Piedras Blancas.
southbound to 10 nautical miles. Today, northwest wind 5 to 10 knots, seas 5 to 6 feet, wave detail, west 6 feet at 12 seconds, and southwest 2 feet at 14 seconds. Tonight, northwest wind 10 to 15 knots, easing to 5 to 10 knots after midnight. Seas 5 to 6 feet, wave detail, northwest 6 feet at 11 seconds, and southwest 2 feet at 12 seconds. Thursday, northwest wind 5 to 10 knots, seas 5 to 7 feet, wave detail, northwest 6 feet at 11 seconds, and south 2 feet at 13 seconds. The coastal waters forecast from Pigeon Point to Point Pinos 10 to 60 nautical miles offshore. Today, northwest wind 10 to 15 knots, rising to 15 to 20 knots late. Sea 7 to 9 feet, wave detail, northwest 9 feet at 11 seconds and south 2 feet at 14 seconds. Tonight, northwest wind 15 to 20 knots, sea 7 to 9 feet, building to 8 to 11 feet after midnight. Wave detail, northwest 10 feet at 11 seconds and south 2 feet at 13 seconds. Thursday, northwest wind 10 to 15 knots, sea 7 to 10 feet, 11 feet after midnight. Wave detail, northwest 10 feet at 11 seconds and south 2 feet at 13 seconds. Thursday, northwest wind 10 to 15 knots, sea 7 to 10 feet, wave detail, northwest 10 feet at 11 seconds and south 2 feet at 13 seconds. The offshore waters forecast for the following marine location, Point Arena to Pigeon Point between 60 nautical miles and 150 nautical miles offshore. Issued at 03:06 p.m. Pacific Daylight Time. Today, north winds 20 to 25 knots. Seas 9 to 11 feet. Tonight, north winds 20 to 30 knots. Seas 9 to 12 feet. Thursday, north winds 15 to 25 knots. Seas 9 to 12 feet. Thursday night, north winds 15 to 25 knots. Seas 8 to 11 feet. Friday, north winds 15 to 25 knots. Seas 8 to 12 feet. Friday night, north winds 15 to 25 knots. Seas 8 to 11 feet. Saturday, north winds 15 to 20 knots, diminishing to 10 to 15 knots. Seas 7 to 9 feet. Saturday night, north winds 10 to 15 knots. Seas 6 to 7 feet. Sun, north winds 5 to 15 knots, becoming 5 to 10 knots. Seas 5 to 7 feet. Sunday night, north to northwest winds 5 to 10 knots, becoming north 10 to 15 knots. Seas 6 to 8 feet. The offshore waters forecast for the following marine location, Pigeon Point to Point Piedras Blancas between 60 nautical miles and 150 nautical miles offshore. Issued at 03:06 p.m. Pacific Daylight Time. Today, north to northwest winds 15 to 25 knots. Seas 8 to 11 feet. Tonight, north to northwest winds 15 to 25 knots. Seas 8 to 12 feet. Thursday, north winds 15 to 25 knots, becoming northwest 10 to 20 knots. Seas 8 to 11 feet. Thursday night, north to northwest winds 10 to 20 knots. Seas 7 to 10 feet. Friday, north to northwest winds 10 to 20 knots. Seas 7 to 10 feet. Friday night, north to northwest winds 10 to 20 knots. Seas 6 to 9 feet. Saturday, north winds 5 to 15 knots. Seas 6 to 8 feet. Saturday night, northwest winds 5 to 10 knots. Seas 5 to 7 feet. Sun, northwest winds 5 to 10 knots, becoming variable. Seas 5 to 6 feet. Sunday night, northwest winds 5 to 10 knots. Seas 5 to 7 feet. The coastal waters forecast from Point Reyes to Pigeon Point out to 10 nautical miles. For today, northwest wind 5 to 10 knots, becoming westerly this morning, rising to 5 to 10 knots this afternoon. Seas 5 to 7 feet. Wave detail, northwest 6 feet at 10 seconds. For tonight, west wind 5 to 10 knots. Seas 4 to 6 feet, building to

5 to 18 after midnight. Wave detail, northwest 7 feet at 11 seconds. For Thursday, west wind around 5 knots. Seas 5 to 7 feet. Wave detail, northwest 7 feet at 11 seconds. The coastal waters forecast from Pigeon Point to Point Pinos out to 10 nautical miles. For today, northwest wind 5 to 10 knots. Seas 5 to 6 feet. Wave detail, northwest 6 feet at 11 seconds. For tonight, northwest wind 5 to 10 knots, easing to around 5 knots after midnight. Seas 5 to 7 feet. Wave detail, west 6 feet at 11 seconds. For Thursday, northwest wind around 5 knots, backing to west in the afternoon. Seas 5 to 7 feet. Wave detail, northwest 7 feet at 11 seconds and south 2 feet at 13 seconds. Sunrise, sunset, and tidal information for the San Francisco Bay Area for Wednesday, May 20th. The sunrise today, 5:57 a.m. The sunset tonight, 8:16 p.m. Tidal data at the Golden Gate for today. High tide, 02:01 a.m. at 6.34 feet. Low tide, 09:07 a.m. at minus 147 feet. High tide, 4:42 p.m. at 4.74 feet. Low tide, 09:09 p.m. at 3.3 feet. Here are the buoy observations for 3 a.m. Pacific Daylight Time. An offshore buoy 6 winds northwest at 10 knots, pressure 1,032.1 millibars. An offshore buoy 59 winds north at 70 knots, gusting to 21, water temperature 60, pressure 1,026.3 millibars. A buoy 14 near Point Arena winds north at 70 knots, gusting to 21, water temperature 51, pressure 1,016.8 millibars. A buoy 13 near Bodega Bay winds northwest at 70 knots, gusting to 21, pressure 1,014.7 millibars. At Point Reyes Wave Rider buoy water temperature 51, seas 11 feet, every 13 seconds. At San Francisco Bar buoy water temperature 54, seas 5 feet, every 13 seconds. At San Francisco buoy winds northwest at 8 knots, swell 7 feet, every 14 seconds. At Half Moon Bay buoy winds west 6 knots, water temperature 52, pressure 1,016.1 millibars, seas 6 feet, every 11 seconds. At Monterey buoy winds northwest at 10 knots, water temperature 53, pressure 1,015.2 millibars. At Pointer, Wave Rider buoy water temperature 51, seas 8 feet, every 14 seconds. At Cape San Martin buoy winds north at 14 knots, water temperature 59, pressure 1,015.2 millibars. Synopsis for the Central California coast and bays including the Monterey Bay, Greater Farallones, and Cordell Bank National Marine Sanctuaries. A weak frontal boundary to the north will maintain fresh to strong northerly breezes and rough seas over the outer waters north of Pigeon Point through early Thursday. Elsewhere, moderate to fresh northerly breezes and moderate seas will prevail. Conditions improve into the weekend as seas and northwesterly breezes become moderate. The marine forecast for San Pablo Bay, Suisun Bay, the West Delta, and the San Francisco Bay north of the Bay Bridge. For today, southwest wind 5 to 10 knots. For tonight, southwest wind 5 to 10 knots. For Thursday, southwest wind 5 to 10 knots. The marine forecast for Monterey Bay. For today, northwest wind around 5 knots, backing to west late this morning and afternoon. Seas 3 to 4 feet. Wave detail, west 4 feet at 12 seconds. For tonight, southwest wind 5 to 10 knots in the evening, becoming light and variable. Seas 3 to 4 feet. Wave detail, west 4 feet at 11 seconds. Patchy fog. For Thursday, west wind around 5 knots, rising to 5 to 10 knots in the afternoon. Seas 3 to 5 feet. Wave detail, west 4 feet at 10 seconds.

The coastal waters forecast from Point Arena to Point Reyes out to 10 nautical miles. Today, northwest wind 10 to 15 knots, sea 6 to 8 feet, wave detail, northwest 7 feet at 10 seconds. Tonight, northwest wind 15 to 20 knots, sea 7 to 10 feet, wave detail, northwest 9 feet at 11 seconds. Thursday, northwest wind 5 to 10 knots, seas 5 to 8 feet, wave detail, northwest 8 feet at 10 seconds, and southwest 2 feet at 14 seconds. The coastal waters forecast from Point Arena to Point Reyes 10 to 60 nautical miles offshore. Small craft advisory in effect through Thursday afternoon. Today, northwest wind 20 to 25 knots, gusts up to 35 knots late. Seas 8 to 11 feet, wave detail, northwest 10 feet at 9 seconds. Tonight, northwest wind 25 to 30 knots, easing to 20 to 25 knots after midnight. Seas 11 to 13 feet, wave detail, northwest 12 feet at 10 seconds. Thursday, northwest wind 20 to 25 knots, easing to 15 to 20 knots in the afternoon. Seas 8 to 11 feet, wave detail, northwest 11 feet at 10 seconds and south 2 feet at 13 seconds. San Francisco Bar forecast. In the deep water channel, mixed seas of 3 to 5 feet at 13 seconds. Across the bar, swell can be more than twice as high across the bar than surrounding waters. Waves are also more prone to break, particularly during strong ebb currents. Maximum ebb current of 4.1 knots at 6:50 a.m. Wednesday and 1.2 knots at 8:43 p.m. Wednesday. The coastal waters forecast from Point Pinos to Point Piedras Blancas out to 10 nautical miles. Today, northwest wind 5 to 10 knots, seas 5 to 6 feet, wave detail, west 6 feet at 12 seconds, and southwest 2 feet at 14 seconds. Tonight, northwest wind 10 to 15 knots, easing to 5 to 10 knots after midnight. Seas 5 to 6 feet, wave detail, northwest 6 feet at 11 seconds, and southwest 2 feet at 12 seconds. Thursday, northwest wind 5 to 10 knots, seas 5 to 7 feet, wave detail, northwest 6 feet at 11 seconds and south 2 feet at 13 seconds. The coastal waters forecast from Pigeon Point to Point Pinos 10 to 60 nautical miles offshore. Today, northwest wind 10 to 15 knots, rising to 15 to 20 knots late. Sea 7 to 9 feet, wave detail, northwest 9 feet at 11 seconds and south 2 feet at 14 seconds. Tonight, northwest wind 15 to 20 knots, sea 7 to 9 feet, building to 8 to 11 feet after midnight. Wave detail, northwest 10 feet at 11 seconds and south 2 feet at 13 seconds. Thursday, northwest wind 10 to 15 knots, sea 7 to 10 feet, wave detail, northwest 10 feet at 11 seconds and south 2 feet at 13 seconds. The offshore waters forecast for the following marine location, Point Arena to Pigeon Point between 60 nautical miles and 150 nautical miles offshore. Issued at 03:06 p.m. Pacific Daylight Time. Today, north winds 20 to 25 knots. Seas 9 to 11 feet. Tonight, north winds 20 to 30 knots. Seas 9 to 12 feet. Thursday, north winds 15 to 25 knots. Seas 9 to 12 feet. Thursday night, north winds 15 to 25 knots. Seas 8 to 11 feet. Friday, north winds 15 to 25 knots. Seas 8 to 12 feet. Friday night, north winds 15 to 25 knots. Seas 8 to 11 feet. Saturday, north winds 15 to 20 knots, diminishing to 10 to 15 knots. Seas 7 to 9 feet. Saturday night, north winds 10 to 15 knots. Seas 6 to 7 feet. Sun, north winds 5 to 15 knots, becoming 5 to 10 knots. Seas 5 to 7 feet. Sunday night, north to northwest wind 5 to 10 knots, becoming north 10 to 15 knots. Seas 6 to 8 feet. The offshore waters forecast for the following marine location, Pigeon Point to Point Piedras Blancas between 60 nautical miles and 150 nautical miles offshore. Issued at 03.

06 p.m. Pacific Daylight Time. Today, north to northwest winds 15 to 25 knots. Seas 8 to 11 feet. Tonight, north to northwest winds 15 to 25 knots. Seas 8 to 12 feet. Thursday, north winds 15 to 25 knots, becoming northwest 10 to 20 knots. Seas 8 to 11 feet. Thursday night, north to northwest winds 10 to 20 knots. Seas 7 to 10 feet. Friday, north to northwest winds 10 to 20 knots. Seas 7 to 10 feet. Friday night, north to northwest winds 10 to 20 knots. Seas 6 to 9 feet. Saturday, north winds 5 to 15 knots. Seas 6 to 8 feet. Saturday night, northwest winds 5 to 10 knots. Seas 5 to 7 feet. Sun, northwest winds 5 to 10 knots, becoming variable. Seas 5 to 6 feet. Sunday night, northwest winds 5 to 10 knots. Seas 5 to 7 feet. The coastal waters forecast from Point Reyes to Pigeon Point out to 10 nautical miles. For today, northwest wind 5 to 10 knots, becoming westerly this morning, rising to 5 to 10 knots this afternoon. Seas 5 to 7 feet. Wave detail, northwest 6 feet at 10 seconds. For tonight, west wind 5 to 10 knots. Seas 4 to 6 feet, building to 5 to 8 feet after midnight. Wave detail, northwest 7 feet at 11 seconds. For Thursday, west wind around 5 knots. Seas 5 to 7 feet. Wave detail, northwest 7 feet at 11 seconds. The coastal waters forecast from Pigeon Point to Point Pinos out to 10 nautical miles. For today, northwest wind 5 to 10 knots. Seas 5 to 6 feet. Wave detail, northwest 6 feet at 11 seconds. For tonight, northwest wind 5 to 10 knots, easing to around 5 knots after midnight. Seas 5 to 7 feet. Wave detail, west 6 feet at 11 seconds. For Thursday, northwest wind around 5 knots, backing to west in the afternoon. Seas 5 to 7 feet. Wave detail, northwest 7 feet at 11 seconds and south 2 feet at 13 seconds. Sunrise, sunset, and tidal information for the San Francisco Bay Area for Wednesday, May 20th. The sunrise today, 5:57 a.m. The sunset tonight, 8:16 p.m. Tidal data at the Golden Gate for today. High tide, 02:01 a.m. at 6.34 feet. Low tide, 09:07 a.m. at minus 147 feet. High tide, 4:42 p.m. at 4.74 feet. Low tide, 09:09 p.m. at 3.3 feet. Here are the buoy observations for 3 a.m. Pacific Daylight Time. An offshore buoy 6 winds northwest at 10 knots, pressure 1,032.1 millibars. An offshore buoy 59 winds north at 70 knots, gusting to 21, water temperature 60, pressure 1,026.3 millibars. At buoy 14 near Point Arena, winds north at 70 knots, gusting to 21, water temperature 51, pressure 1,016.8 millibars. At buoy 13 near Bodega Bay, winds northwest at 70 knots, gusting to 21, pressure 1,014.7 millibars. At Point Reyes, wave rider buoy, water temperature 51, seas 11 feet, every 13 seconds. At San Francisco Bar Buoy, water temperature 54, seas 5 feet, every 13 seconds. At San Francisco Buoy, winds northwest at 8 knots, swell 7 feet, every 14 seconds. At Half Moon Bay Buoy, winds west 6 knots, water temperature 52, pressure 1,016.1 millibars, seas 6 feet, every 11 seconds. At Monterey Buoy, winds northwest at 10 knots, water temperature 53, pressure 1,015.2 millibars. At Point Sur, wave rider buoy, water temperature 51, seas 8 feet, every 14 seconds. At Cape

Martin buoy winds north at 14 knots. Water temperature 59. Pressure 1,015.2 millibars. Synopsis for the central California coast and bays, including the Monterey Bay, Greater Farallones, and Cordell Bank National Marine Sanctuaries. A weak frontal boundary to the north will maintain fresh to strong northerly breezes and rough seas over the outer waters north of Pigeon Point through early Thursday. Elsewhere, moderate to fresh northerly breezes and moderate seas will prevail. Conditions improve into the weekend as these northwesterly breezes become moderate. The marine forecast for San Pablo Bay, Suisun Bay, the West Delta, and the San Francisco Bay north of the Bay Bridge. For today, southwest wind 5 to 10 knots. For tonight, southwest wind 5 to 10 knots. For Thursday, southwest wind 5 to 10 knots. The marine forecast for Monterey Bay. For today, northwest wind around 5 knots, backing to west late this morning and afternoon. Seas 3 to 4 feet. Wave detail, west 4 feet at 12 seconds. For tonight, southwest wind 5 to 10 knots in the evening, becoming light and variable. Seas 3 to 4 feet. Wave detail, west 4 feet at 11 seconds. Patchy fog. For Thursday, west wind around 5 knots, rising to 5 to 10 knots in the afternoon. Seas 3 to 5 feet. Wave detail, west 4 feet at 10 seconds. The coastal waters forecast from Point Arena to Point Reyes out to 10 nautical miles. Today, northwest wind 10 to 15 knots, seas 6 to 8 feet. Wave detail, northwest 7 feet at 10 seconds. Tonight, northwest wind 15 to 20 knots, seas 7 to 10 feet. Wave detail, northwest 9 feet at 11 seconds. Thursday, northwest wind 5 to 10 knots, seas 5 to 8 feet. Wave detail, northwest 8 feet at 10 seconds and southwest 2 feet at 14 seconds. The coastal waters forecast from Point Arena to Point Reyes 10 to 60 nautical miles offshore. Small craft advisory in effect through Thursday afternoon. Today, northwest wind 20 to 25 knots, gusts up to 35 knots late. Seas 8 to 11 feet. Wave detail, northwest 10 feet at 9 seconds. Tonight, northwest wind 25 to 30 knots, easing to 20 to 25 knots after midnight. Seas 11 to 13 feet. Wave detail, northwest 12 feet at 10 seconds. Thursday, northwest wind 20 to 25 knots, easing to 15 to 20 knots in the afternoon. Seas 8 to 11 feet. Wave detail, northwest 11 feet at 10 seconds and south 2 feet at 13 seconds. 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This broadcast originates from the National Weather Service office located in Monterey, California, and serves the coastal marine waters, including San Francisco and Monterey Bay. San Francisco VAR forecast. In the deep water channel, mixed seas of 3 to 5 feet at 13 seconds. Across the bar, swell can be more than twice as high across the bar than surrounding waters. Waves are also more prone to break, particularly during strong ebb currents. Maximum ebb current of 4.1 knots at 6:50 a.m. Wednesday and 1.2 knots at 8:43 p.m. Wednesday. The coastal waters forecast from Point Pinos to Point Piedras Blancas out to 10 nautical miles. Today, northwest wind 5 to 10 knots, seas 5 to 6 feet. Wave detail, west 6 feet at 12 seconds and southwest 2 feet at 14 seconds. Tonight, northwest wind 10 to 15 knots, easing to 5 to 10 knots after midnight. Seas 5 to 6 feet. Wave detail, northwest 6 feet at 11 seconds and southwest 2 feet at 12 seconds. Thursday, northwest wind 5 to 10 knots, seas 5 to 7 feet. Wave detail, northwest 6 feet at 11 seconds and south 2 feet at 13 seconds. The coastal waters forecast from Pigeon Point to Point Pinos 10 to 60 nautical miles offshore. Today, northwest wind 10 to 15 knots, rising to 15 to 20 knots late. Seas 7 to 9 feet. Wave detail, northwest 9 feet at 11 seconds and south 2 feet at 14.

seconds. Tonight, northwest wind 15 to 20 knots, sea 7 to 9 feet, building to 8 to 11 feet after midnight. Wave detail, northwest 10 feet at 11 seconds and south 2 feet at 13 seconds. Thursday, northwest wind 10 to 15 knots, sea 7 to 10 feet, wave detail, northwest 10 feet at 11 seconds and south 2 feet at 13 seconds. The offshore waters forecast for the following marine location, Point Arena to Pigeon Point between 60 nautical miles and 150 nautical miles offshore. Issued at 03:06 p.m. Pacific Daylight Time. Today, north winds 20 to 25 knots. Seas 9 to 11 feet. Tonight, north winds 20 to 30 knots. Seas 9 to 12 feet. Thursday, north winds 15 to 25 knots. Seas 9 to 12 feet. Thursday night, north winds 15 to 25 knots. Seas 8 to 11 feet. Friday, north winds 15 to 25 knots. Seas 8 to 12 feet. Friday night, north winds 15 to 25 knots. Seas 8 to 11 feet. Saturday, north winds 15 to 20 knots, diminishing to 10 to 15 knots. Seas 7 to 9 feet. Saturday night, north winds 10 to 15 knots. Seas 6 to 7 feet. Sun, north winds 5 to 15 knots, becoming 5 to 10 knots. Seas 5 to 7 feet. Sunday night, north to northwest winds 5 to 10 knots, becoming north 10 to 15 knots. Seas 6 to 8 feet. The offshore waters forecast for the following marine location, Pigeon Point to Point Piedras Blancas between 60 nautical miles and 150 nautical miles offshore. Issued at 03:06 p.m. Pacific Daylight Time. Today, north to northwest winds 15 to 25 knots. Seas 8 to 11 feet. Tonight, north to northwest winds 15 to 25 knots. Seas 8 to 12 feet. Thursday, north winds 15 to 25 knots, becoming northwest 10 to 20 knots. Seas 8 to 11 feet. Thursday night, north to northwest winds 10 to 20 knots. Seas 7 to 10 feet. Friday, north to northwest winds 10 to 20 knots. Seas 7 to 10 feet. Friday night, north to northwest winds 10 to 20 knots. Seas 6 to 9 feet. Saturday, north winds 5 to 15 knots. Seas 6 to 8 feet. Saturday night, northwest winds 5 to 10 knots. Seas 5 to 7 feet. Sun, northwest winds 5 to 10 knots, becoming variable. Seas 5 to 6 feet. Sunday night, northwest winds 5 to 10 knots. Seas 5 to 7 feet. The coastal waters forecast from Point Reyes to Pigeon Point out to 10 nautical miles. For today, northwest wind 5 to 10 knots, becoming westerly this morning, rising to 5 to 10 knots this afternoon. Seas 5 to 7 feet. Wave detail, northwest 6 feet at 10 seconds. For tonight, west wind 5 to 10 knots. Seas 4 to 6 feet, building to 5 to 8 feet after midnight. Wave detail, northwest 7 feet at 11 seconds. For Thursday, west wind around 5 knots. Seas 5 to 7 feet. Wave detail, northwest 7 feet at 11 seconds. The coastal waters forecast from Pigeon Point to Point Pinos out to 10 nautical miles. For today, northwest wind 5 to 10 knots. Seas 5 to 6 feet. Wave detail, northwest 6 feet at 11 seconds. For tonight, northwest wind 5 to 10 knots, easing to around 5 knots after midnight. Seas 5 to 7 feet. Wave detail, west 6 feet at 11 seconds. For Thursday, northwest wind around 5 knots, backing to west in the afternoon. Seas 5 to 7 feet. Wave detail, northwest 7 feet at 11 seconds and south 2 feet at 13 seconds. Sunrise, sunset, and tidal information.

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Pressure 1,025.9 millibars. At Bowie 14 near Point Arena, winds north at 70 knots. 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Pressure 1,016.6 millibars. At Bowie 13 near Bodega Bay, winds northwest at 70 knots. Gusting to 21. Pressure 1,014.5 millibars. At Point Reyes, wave rider, buoy, water temperature 51, seas 11 feet, every 13 seconds. At San Francisco, bar buoy, water temperature 54, seas 5 feet, every 13 seconds. At San Francisco, buoy, winds northwest at 8 knots, water temperature 50, swell 7 feet, every 13 seconds. At Half Moon Bay, buoy, winds northwest 8 knots, water temperature 52, pressure 1,015.8 millibars, seas 6 feet, every 11 seconds. At Monterey, buoy, winds northwest at 10 knots, water temperature 53, pressure 1,015.0 millibars. At Pointer, wave rider, buoy, water temperature 51, seas 7 feet, every 14 seconds. At Cape San Martin Buoy, winds northwest at 12 knots, water temperature 59, pressure 1,015.1 millibars. Synopsis for the Central California coast and bays, including the Monterey Bay, Greater Farallones, and Cordell Bank National Marine Sanctuaries. A weak frontal boundary to the north will maintain fresh to strong northerly breezes and rough seas over the outer waters north of Pigeon Point through early Thursday. Elsewhere, moderate to fresh northerly breezes and moderate seas will prevail. Conditions improve into the weekend as seas and northwesterly breezes become moderate. The marine forecast for San Pablo Bay, Suisun Bay, the West Delta, and the San Francisco Bay north of the Bay Bridge. For today, southwest wind 5 to 10 knots. For tonight, southwest wind 5 to 10 knots. For Thursday, southwest wind 5 to 10 knots. The marine forecast for Monterey Bay. For today, northwest wind around 5 knots, backing to westerly this morning and afternoon. Seas 3 to 4 feet. Wave detail, west 4 feet at 12 seconds. For tonight, southwest wind 5 to 10 knots in the evening, becoming light and variable. Seas 3 to 4 feet. Wave detail, west 4 feet at 11 seconds. Patchy fog. For Thursday, west wind around 5 knots, rising to 5 to 10 knots in the afternoon. Seas 3 to 5 feet. Wave detail, west 4 feet at 10 seconds. The coastal waters forecast from Point Arena to Point Reyes out to 10 nautical miles. Today, northwest wind 10 to 15 knots, seas 6 to 8 feet, wave detail, northwest 7 feet at 10 seconds. Tonight, northwest wind 15 to 20 knots, seas 7 to 10 feet, wave detail, northwest 9 feet at 11 seconds. Thursday, northwest wind 5 to 10 knots, seas 5 to 8 feet, wave detail, northwest 8 feet at 10 seconds, and southwest 2 feet at 14 seconds. The coastal waters forecast from Point Arena to Point Reyes 10 to 60 nautical miles offshore. Small craft advisory in effect through Thursday afternoon. Today, northwest wind 20 to 25 knots, gusts up to 35 knots late. Seas 8 to 11 feet, wave detail, northwest 10 feet at 9 seconds. Tonight, northwest wind 25 to 30 knots, easing to 20 to 25 knots after midnight. Seas 11 to 13 feet, wave detail, northwest 12 feet at 10 seconds. Thursday, northwest wind 20 to 25 knots, easing to 15 to 20 knots in the afternoon. Seas 8 to 11 feet, wave detail, northwest 11 feet at 10 seconds and south 2 feet at 13 seconds. San Francisco Bar forecast. In the deep water channel, mixed seas of 3 to 5 feet at 13 seconds. Across the bar, swell can be more than twice as high across the bar than surrounding waters. Waves are also more prone to break, particularly during strong ebb currents. Maximum ebb current of 4.1 knots at 6:50 a.m. Wednesday and 1.2 knots at 8:43 p.m. Wednesday. The coastal waters forecast from Point Pinos to Point Piedras Blancas out to 10 nautical miles.

northwest wind 5 to 10 knots. Sea is 5 to 6 feet. Wave detail, west 6 feet at 12 seconds and southwest 2 feet at 14 seconds. Tonight, northwest wind 10 to 15 knots, easing to 5 to 10 knots after midnight. Seas 5 to 6 feet. Wave detail, northwest 6 feet at 11 seconds and southwest 2 feet at 12 seconds. Thursday, northwest wind 5 to 10 knots. Sea is 5 to 7 feet. Wave detail, northwest 6 feet at 11 seconds and south 2 feet at 13 seconds. The coastal waters forecast from Pigeon Point to Point Pinos 10 to 60 nautical miles offshore. Today, northwest wind 10 to 15 knots, rising to 15 to 20 knots late. Sea 7 to 9 feet. Wave detail, northwest 9 feet at 11 seconds and south 2 feet at 14 seconds. Tonight, northwest wind 15 to 20 knots, sea 7 to 9 feet, building to 8 to 11 feet after midnight. Wave detail, northwest 10 feet at 11 seconds and south 2 feet at 13 seconds. Thursday, northwest wind 10 to 15 knots, sea 7 to 10 feet. Wave detail, northwest 10 feet at 11 seconds and south 2 feet at 13 seconds. The offshore waters forecast for the following marine location: Point Arena to Pigeon Point between 60 nautical miles and 150 nautical miles offshore. Issued at 03:06 p.m. Pacific Daylight Time. Today, north winds 20 to 25 knots. Seas 9 to 11 feet. Tonight, north winds 20 to 30 knots. Seas 9 to 12 feet. Thursday, north winds 15 to 25 knots. Seas 9 to 12 feet. Thursday night, north winds 15 to 25 knots. Seas 8 to 11 feet. Friday, north winds 15 to 25 knots. Seas 8 to 12 feet. Friday night, north winds 15 to 25 knots. Seas 8 to 11 feet. Saturday, north winds 15 to 20 knots, diminishing to 10 to 15 knots. Seas 7 to 9 feet. Saturday night, north winds 10 to 15 knots. Seas 6 to 7 feet. Sun, north winds 5 to 15 knots, becoming 5 to 10 knots. Seas 5 to 7 feet. Sunday night, north to northwest winds 5 to 10 knots, becoming north 10 to 15 knots. Seas 6 to 8 feet. The offshore waters forecast for the following marine location: Pigeon Point to Point Piedras Blancas between 60 nautical miles and 150 nautical miles offshore. Issued at 03:06 p.m. Pacific Daylight Time. Today, north to northwest winds 15 to 25 knots. Seas 8 to 11 feet. Tonight, north to northwest winds 15 to 25 knots. Seas 8 to 12 feet. Thursday, north winds 15 to 25 knots, becoming northwest 10 to 20 knots. Seas 8 to 11 feet. Thursday night, north to northwest winds 10 to 20 knots. Seas 7 to 10 feet. Friday, north to northwest winds 10 to 20 knots. Seas 7 to 10 feet. Friday night, north to northwest winds 10 to 20 knots. Seas 6 to 9 feet. Saturday, north winds 5 to 15 knots. Seas 6 to 8 feet. Saturday night, northwest winds 5 to 10 knots. Seas 5 to 7 feet. Sun, northwest winds 5 to 10 knots, becoming variable. Seas 5 to 6 feet. Sunday night, northwest winds 5 to 10 knots. Seas 5 to 7 feet. The coastal waters forecast from Point Reyes to Pigeon Point out to 10 nautical miles. For today, northwest wind 5 to 10 knots, becoming westerly this morning, rising to 5 to 10 knots this afternoon. Seas 5 to 7 feet. Wave detail, northwest 6 feet at 10 seconds. For tonight, west wind 5 to 10 knots. Seas 4 to 6 feet, building to 5 to 8 feet after midnight. Wave detail, northwest 7 feet at 11 seconds. For Thursday, west wind around 5 knots. Seas 5 to 7 feet. Wave detail, north

just 7 feet at 11 seconds. The coastal waters forecast from Pigeon Point to Point Pinos out to 10 nautical miles. For today, northwest wind 5 to 10 knots. Seas 5 to 6 feet. Wave detail, northwest 6 feet at 11 seconds. For tonight, northwest wind 5 to 10 knots, easing to around 5 knots after midnight. Seas 5 to 7 feet. Wave detail, west 6 feet at 11 seconds. For Thursday, northwest wind around 5 knots, backing to west in the afternoon. Seas 5 to 7 feet. Wave detail, northwest 7 feet at 11 seconds and south 2 feet at 13 seconds. Semi-sunset and tidal information for the San Francisco Bay Area for Wednesday, May 20th. The sunrise today, 5:57 a.m. The sunset tonight, 8:16 p.m. Tidal data at the Golden Gate for today. High tide, 02:01 a.m. at 6.34 feet. Low tide, 09:07 a.m. at minus 147 feet. High tide, 4:42 p.m. at 4.74 feet. Low tide, 09:09 p.m. at 3.3 feet. Here are the buoy observations for 4 a.m. Pacific Daylight Time. An offshore buoy 6 winds north at 10 knots, pressure 1,031.9 millibars. An offshore buoy 59 winds north at 70 knots, gusting to 21, water temperature 60, pressure 1,025.9 millibars. At Point Arena buoy, winds north 70 knots, gusting to 21, water temperature 51, pressure 1,016.5 millibars, sea 7 feet, every 13 seconds. At buoy 13 near Bodega Bay, winds northwest at 70 knots, gusting to 23, pressure 1,014.5 millibars. At Point Reyes Wave Rider buoy, water temperature 51, seas 10 feet, every 13 seconds. At San Francisco Bar buoy, water temperature 54, seas 5 feet, every 13 seconds. At San Francisco buoy, winds northwest at 8 knots, water temperature 50, swell 7 feet, every 13 seconds. At Half Moon Bay buoy, winds northwest 8 knots, water temperature 52, pressure 1,015.8 millibars, seas 6 feet, every 11 seconds. At Monterey Bay buoy, winds northwest 8 knots, water temperature 53, pressure 1,015.1 millibars, seas 8 feet, every 14 seconds. At Point Sur, Wave Rider buoy, water temperature 51, seas 7 feet, every 14 seconds. At Cape San Martin buoy, winds northwest 12 knots, water temperature 59, pressure 1,015.2 millibars. Seas 8 feet, every 11 seconds. Synopsis for the Central California coast and bays, including the Monterey Bay, Greater Farallones, and Cordell Bank National Marine Sanctuaries. A weak frontal boundary to the north will maintain fresh to strong northerly breezes and rough seas over the outer waters north of Pigeon Point through early Thursday. Elsewhere, moderate to fresh northerly breezes and moderate seas will prevail. Conditions improve into the weekend as seas and northwesterly breezes become moderate. The marine forecast for San Pablo Bay, Suisun Bay, the West Delta, and the San Francisco Bay north of the Bay Bridge. For today, southwest wind 5 to 10 knots. For tonight, southwest wind 5 to 10 knots. For Thursday, southwest wind 5 to 10 knots. The marine forecast for Monterey Bay. For today, northwest wind around 5 knots, backing to west late this morning and afternoon. Seas 3 to 4 feet. Wave detail, west 4 feet at 12 seconds. For tonight, southwest wind 5 to 10 knots in the evening, becoming light and variable. Seas 3 to 4 feet. Wave detail, west 4 feet at 11 seconds. Patchy fog. For Thursday, west wind around 5 knots, rising to 5 to 10 knots in the afternoon. Seas 3 to 5 feet. Wave detail, west 4 feet at 10 seconds. The coastal waters forecast from Point Arena to Point Reyes out to

nautical miles. Today, northwest wind 10 to 15 knots, sea 6 to 8 feet, wave detail, northwest 7 feet at 10 seconds. Tonight, northwest wind 15 to 20 knots, sea 7 to 10 feet, wave detail, northwest 9 feet at 11 seconds. Thursday, northwest wind 5 to 10 knots, sea 5 to 8 feet, wave detail, northwest 8 feet at 10 seconds, and southwest 2 feet at 14 seconds. The coastal waters forecast from Point Arena to Point Reyes 10 to 60 nautical miles offshore. Small craft advisory in effect through Thursday afternoon. Today, northwest wind 20 to 25 knots, gusts up to 35 knots late. Seas 8 to 11 feet, wave detail, northwest 10 feet at 9 seconds. Tonight, northwest wind 25 to 30 knots, easing to 20 to 25 knots after midnight. Seas 11 to 13 feet, wave detail, northwest 12 feet at 10 seconds. Thursday, northwest wind 20 to 25 knots, easing to 15 to 20 knots in the afternoon. Seas 8 to 11 feet, wave detail, northwest 11 feet at 10 seconds and south 2 feet at 13 seconds. San Francisco Bar forecast. In the deep water channel, mixed seas of 3 to 5 feet at 13 seconds. Across the bar, swell can be more than twice as high across the bar than surrounding waters. Waves are also more prone to break, particularly during strong ebb currents. Maximum ebb current of 4.1 knots at 6:50 a.m. Wednesday and 1.2 knots at 8:43 p.m. Wednesday. The coastal waters forecast from Point Pinos to Point Piedras Blancas out to 10 nautical miles. Today, northwest wind 5 to 10 knots, seas 5 to 6 feet, wave detail, west 6 feet at 12 seconds, and southwest 2 feet at 14 seconds. Tonight, northwest wind 10 to 15 knots, easing to 5 to 10 knots after midnight. Seas 5 to 6 feet, wave detail, northwest 6 feet at 11 seconds, and southwest 2 feet at 12 seconds. Thursday, northwest wind 5 to 10 knots, seas 5 to 7 feet, wave detail, northwest 6 feet at 11 seconds and south 2 feet at 13 seconds. The coastal waters forecast from Pigeon Point to Point Pinos 10 to 60 nautical miles offshore. Today, northwest wind 10 to 15 knots, rising to 15 to 20 knots late. Sea 7 to 9 feet, wave detail, northwest 9 feet at 11 seconds and south 2 feet at 14 seconds. Tonight, northwest wind 15 to 20 knots, sea 7 to 9 feet, building to 8 to 11 feet after midnight. Wave detail, northwest 10 feet at 11 seconds and south 2 feet at 13 seconds. Thursday, northwest wind 10 to 15 knots, sea 7 to 10 feet, wave detail, northwest 10 feet at 11 seconds and south 2 feet at 13 seconds. The offshore waters forecast for the following marine location, Point Arena to Pigeon Point between 60 nautical miles and 150 nautical miles offshore. Issued at 03:06 p.m. Pacific Daylight Time. Today, north winds 20 to 25 knots. Seas 9 to 11 feet. Tonight, north winds 20 to 30 knots. Seas 9 to 12 feet. Thursday, north winds 15 to 25 knots. Seas 9 to 12 feet. Thursday night, north winds 15 to 25 knots. Seas 8 to 11 feet. Friday, north winds 15 to 25 knots. Seas 8 to 12 feet. Friday night, north winds 15 to 25 knots. Seas 8 to 11 feet. Saturday, north winds 15 to 20 knots, diminishing to 10 to 15 knots. Seas 7 to 9 feet. Saturday night, north winds 10 to 15 knots. Seas 6 to 7 feet. Sun, north winds 5 to 15 knots, becoming 5 to 10 knots. Seas 5 to 7 feet. Sunday night, north to northwest winds 5 to 10 knots, becoming north 10 to 15 knots. Seas 6 to 8 feet. The offshore waters forecast for the following marine location, Pigeon Point to Point Piedras Blancas between 60 nautical miles and 150 nautical miles offshore. Issued at 03:06 p.m. Pacific Daylight Time. Today, north to northwest

15 to 25 knots. Seas 8 to 11 feet. Tonight, north to northwest winds 15 to 25 knots. Seas 8 to 12 feet. Thursday, north winds 15 to 25 knots, becoming northwest 10 to 20 knots. Seas 8 to 11 feet. Thursday night, north to northwest winds 10 to 20 knots. Seas 7 to 10 feet. Friday, north to northwest winds 10 to 20 knots. Seas 7 to 10 feet. Friday night, north to northwest winds 10 to 20 knots. Seas 6 to 9 feet. Saturday, north winds 5 to 15 knots. Seas 6 to 8 feet. Saturday night, northwest winds 5 to 10 knots. Seas 5 to 7 feet. Sun, northwest winds 5 to 10 knots, becoming variable. Seas 5 to 6 feet. Sunday night, northwest winds 5 to 10 knots. Seas 5 to 7 feet. The coastal waters forecast from Point Reyes to Pigeon Point out to 10 nautical miles. For today, northwest wind 5 to 10 knots, becoming westerly this morning, rising to 5 to 10 knots this afternoon. Seas 5 to 7 feet. Wave detail, northwest 6 feet at 10 seconds. For tonight, west wind 5 to 10 knots. Seas 4 to 6 feet, building to 5 to 8 feet after midnight. Wave detail, northwest 7 feet at 11 seconds. For Thursday, west wind around 5 knots. Seas 5 to 7 feet. Wave detail, northwest 7 feet at 11 seconds. 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This broadcast originates from the National Weather Service office located in Monterey, California, and serves the coastal marine waters, including San Francisco and Monterey Bay. The coastal waters forecast from Pigeon Point to Point Pinos out to 10 nautical miles. For today, northwest wind 5 to 10 knots. Seas 5 to 6 feet. Wave detail, northwest 6 feet at 11 seconds. For tonight, northwest wind 5 to 10 knots, easing to around 5 knots after midnight. Seas 5 to 7 feet. Wave detail, west 6 feet at 11 seconds. For Thursday, northwest wind around 5 knots, backing to west in the afternoon. Seas 5 to 7 feet. Wave detail, northwest 7 feet at 11 seconds and south 2 feet at 13 seconds. Sunrise, sunset, and tidal information for the San Francisco Bay Area for Wednesday, May 20th. The sunrise today, 5:57 a.m. The sunset tonight, 8:16 p.m. Tidal data at the Golden Gate for today. High tide, 02:01 a.m. at 6.34 feet. Low tide, 09:07 a.m. at minus 147 feet. High tide, 4:42 p.m. at 4.74 feet. Low tide, 09:09 p.m. at 3.3 feet. Here are the buoy observations for 4 a.m. Pacific Daylight Time. An offshore buoy 6 winds north at 10 knots, pressure 1,031.9 millibars. An offshore buoy 59 winds north at 70 knots, gusting to 21, water temperature 60, pressure 1,025.9 millibars. At Point Arena buoy, winds north 70 knots, gusting to 21, water temperature 51, pressure 1,016.5 millibars, sea 7 feet, every 13 seconds. At buoy 13 near Bodega Bay, winds northwest at 70 knots, gusting to 23, pressure 1,014.5 millibars. At Point Reyes Wave Rider buoy, water temperature 51, seas 10 feet, every 13 seconds. At San Francisco Bar buoy, water temperature 54, seas 5 feet, every 13 seconds. At San Francisco buoy, winds northwest at 8 knots, water temperature 50, swell 7 feet, every 13 seconds. At Half Moon Bay buoy, winds northwest 8 knots, water temperature 52, pressure 1,015.8 millibars.

Mars sees 6 feet every 11 seconds. At Monterey Bay Buoy, winds northwest 8 knots, water temperature 53, pressure 1,015.1 millibars, seas 8 feet every 14 seconds. Headpoint, sir, Wave Rider Buoy, water temperature 51, seas 7 feet every 14 seconds. At Cape San Martin Buoy, winds northwest 12 knots, water temperature 59, pressure 1,015.2 millibars. Sees 8 feet every 11 seconds. Synopsis for the Central California coast and bays, including the Monterey Bay, Greater Farallones, and Cordell Bank National Marine Sanctuaries. A weak frontal boundary to the north will maintain fresh to strong northerly breezes and rough seas over the outer waters north of Pigeon Point through early Thursday. Elsewhere, moderate to fresh northerly breezes and moderate seas will prevail. Conditions improve into the weekend as these northwesterly breezes become moderate. The marine forecast for San Pablo Bay, Suisun Bay, the West Delta, and the San Francisco Bay north of the Bay Bridge. For today, southwest wind 5 to 10 knots. For tonight, southwest wind 5 to 10 knots. For Thursday, southwest wind 5 to 10 knots. The marine forecast for Monterey Bay. For today, northwest wind around 5 knots, backing to west late this morning and afternoon. Seas 3 to 4 feet. Wave detail, west 4 feet at 12 seconds. For tonight, southwest wind 5 to 10 knots in the evening, becoming light and variable. Seas 3 to 4 feet. Wave detail, west 4 feet at 11 seconds. Patchy fog. For Thursday, west wind around 5 knots, rising to 5 to 10 knots in the afternoon. Seas 3 to 5 feet. Wave detail, west 4 feet at 10 seconds. The coastal waters forecast from Point Arena to Point Reyes out to 10 nautical miles. Today, northwest wind 10 to 15 knots, seas 6 to 8 feet. Wave detail, northwest 7 feet at 10 seconds. Tonight, northwest wind 15 to 20 knots, seas 7 to 10 feet. Wave detail, northwest 9 feet at 11 seconds. Thursday, northwest wind 5 to 10 knots, seas 5 to 8 feet. Wave detail, northwest 8 feet at 10 seconds and southwest 2 feet at 14 seconds. The coastal waters forecast from Point Arena to Point Reyes 10 to 60 nautical miles offshore. Small craft advisory in effect through Thursday afternoon. Today, northwest wind 20 to 25 knots, gusts up to 35 knots late. Seas 8 to 11 feet. Wave detail, northwest 10 feet at 9 seconds. Tonight, northwest wind 25 to 30 knots, easing to 20 to 25 knots after midnight. Seas 11 to 13 feet. Wave detail, northwest 12 feet at 10 seconds. Thursday, northwest wind 20 to 25 knots, easing to 15 to 20 knots in the afternoon. Seas 8 to 11 feet. Wave detail, northwest 11 feet at 10 seconds and south 2 feet at 13 seconds. San Francisco Bar forecast. In the deep water channel, mixed seas of 3 to 5 feet at 13 seconds. Across the bar, swell can be more than twice as high across the bar than surrounding waters. Waves are also more prone to break, particularly during strong ebb currents. Maximum ebb current of 4.1 knots at 6:50 a.m. Wednesday and 1.2 knots at 8:43 p.m. Wednesday. The coastal waters forecast from Point Pinos to Point Piedras Blancas out to 10 nautical miles. Today, northwest wind 5 to 10 knots, seas 5 to 6 feet. Wave detail, west 6 feet at 12 seconds and southwest 2 feet at 14 seconds. Tonight, northwest wind 10 to 15 knots, easing to 5 to 10 knots after midnight. Seas 5 to 6 feet. Wave detail, northwest 6 feet at 11 seconds and southwest 2 feet at 12 seconds. Thursday, northwest wind 5 to 10 knots, seas 5 to 7 feet. Wave detail, northwest 6 feet at 11 seconds and south 2 feet at 13 seconds. The coastal waters forecast from Pigeon Point to Point Pinos 10 to 60 nautical miles offshore. Today, northwest wind 10 to 15 knots, rising to 15 to 20 knots late. Seas 7 to 9 feet.
way detail. Northwest 9 feet at 11 seconds and south 2 feet at 14 seconds. Tonight, northwest wind 15 to 20 knots, sea 7 to 9 feet, building to 8 to 11 feet after midnight. Wave detail, northwest 10 feet at 11 seconds and south 2 feet at 13 seconds. Thursday, northwest wind at 10 to 15 knots, sea 7 to 10 feet. Wave detail, northwest 10 feet at 11 seconds and south 2 feet at 13 seconds. The offshore, Thursday, northwest wind at 10 to 15 knots, sea 7 to 10 feet. Wave detail, northwest 10 feet at 11 seconds and south 2 feet at 13 seconds. The offshore waters forecast for the following marine location: Point Arena to Pigeon Point between 60 nautical miles and 150 nautical miles offshore. Issued at 03:06 p.m. Pacific Daylight Time. Today, north winds 20 to 25 knots. Seas 9 to 11 feet. Tonight, north winds 20 to 30 knots. Seas 9 to 12 feet. Thursday, north winds 15 to 25 knots. Seas 9 to 12 feet. Thursday night, north winds 15 to 25 knots. Seas 8 to 11 feet. Friday, north winds 15 to 25 knots. Seas 8 to 12 feet. Friday night, north winds 15 to 25 knots. Seas 8 to 11 feet. Saturday, north winds 15 to 20 knots, diminishing to 10 to 15 knots. Sea 7 to 9 feet. Saturday night, north winds 10 to 15 knots. Sea 6 to 7 feet. Sun, north winds 5 to 15 knots, becoming 5 to 10 knots. Seas 5 to 7 feet. Sunday night, north to northwest winds 5 to 10 knots, becoming north 10 to 15 knots. Seas 6 to 8 feet. The offshore waters forecast for the following marine location: Pigeon Point to Point Piedras Blancas between 60 nautical miles and 150 nautical miles offshore. Issued at 03:06 p.m. Pacific Daylight Time. Today, north to northwest winds 15 to 25 knots. Seas 8 to 11 feet. Tonight, north to northwest winds 15 to 25 knots. Seas 8 to 12 feet. Thursday, north winds 15 to 25 knots, becoming northwest 10 to 20 knots. Seas 8 to 11 feet. Thursday night, north to northwest winds 10 to 20 knots. Seas 7 to 10 feet. Friday, north to northwest winds 10 to 20 knots. Seas 7 to 10 feet. Friday night, north to northwest winds 10 to 20 knots. Seas 6 to 9 feet. Saturday, north winds 5 to 15 knots. Seas 6 to 8 feet. Saturday night, northwest winds 5 to 10 knots. Seas 5 to 7 feet. Sun, northwest winds 5 to 10 knots, becoming variable. Seas 5 to 6 feet. Sunday night, northwest winds 5 to 10 knots. Seas 5 to 7 feet. The coastal waters forecast from Point Reyes to Pigeon Point out to 10 nautical miles. For today, northwest wind 5 to 10 knots, becoming west late this morning, rising to 5 to 10 knots this afternoon. Seas 5 to 7 feet. Wave detail, northwest 6 feet at 10 seconds. For tonight, west wind 5 to 10 knots. Seas 4 to 6 feet, building to 5 to 8 feet after midnight. Wave detail, northwest 7 feet at 11 seconds. For Thursday, west wind around 5 knots. Seas 5 to 7 feet. Wave detail, northwest 7 feet at 11 seconds. The coastal waters forecast from Pigeon Point to Point Pinos out to 10 nautical miles. For today, northwest wind 5 to 10 knots. Seas 5 to 6 feet. Wave detail, northwest 6 feet at 11 seconds. For tonight, northwest wind 5 to 10 knots, easing to around 5 knots after midnight. Seas 5 to 7 feet. Wave detail, west 6 feet at 11 seconds. For Thursday,

Northwest wind around 5 knots, backing to west in the afternoon. Seas 5 to 7 feet. Wave detail, northwest 7 feet at 11 seconds and south 2 feet at 13 seconds. Sunrise, sunset, and tidal information for the San Francisco Bay Area for Wednesday, May 20th. The sunrise today, 5:57 a.m. The sunset tonight, 8:16 p.m. Tidal data at the Golden Gate for today. High tide, 02:01 a.m. at 6.34 feet. Low tide, 09:07 a.m. at minus 147 feet. High tide, 4:42 p.m. at 4.74 feet. Low tide, 09:09 p.m. at 3.3 feet. Here are the buoy observations for 4 a.m. Pacific Daylight Time. An offshore buoy 6 winds north at 10 knots, pressure 1,031.9 millibars. An offshore buoy 59 winds north at 70 knots, gusting to 21, water temperature 60, pressure 1,025.9 millibars. At Point Arena buoy, winds north 70 knots, gusting to 21, water temperature 51, pressure 1,016.5 millibars, sea 7 feet, every 13 seconds. At buoy 13 near Bodega Bay, winds northwest at 70 knots, gusting to 23, pressure 1,014.5 millibars. At Point Reyes Wave Rider buoy, water temperature 51, sea 10 feet, every 13 seconds. At San Francisco Bar buoy, water temperature 54, seas 5 feet, every 13 seconds. At San Francisco buoy, winds northwest at 8 knots, water temperature 50, swell 7 feet, every 13 seconds. At Half Moon Bay buoy, winds northwest 8 knots, water temperature 52, pressure 1,015.8 millibars, seas 6 feet, every 11 seconds. At Monterey Bay buoy, winds northwest 8 knots, water temperature 53, pressure 1,015.1 millibars, seas 8 feet, every 14 seconds. At Point Sur, Wave Rider buoy, water temperature 51, seas 7 feet, every 14 seconds. At Cape San Martin buoy, winds northwest 12 knots, water temperature 59, pressure 1,015.2 millibars. Seas 8 feet, every 11 seconds. Synopsis for the Central California coast and bays, including the Monterey Bay, Greater Fairbanks, and Cordell Bank National Marine Sanctuaries. A weak frontal boundary to the north will maintain fresh to strong northerly breezes and rough seas over the outer waters north of Pigeon Point through early Thursday. Elsewhere, moderate to fresh northerly breezes and moderate seas will prevail. Conditions improve into the weekend as seas and northwesterly breezes become moderate. The marine forecast for San Pablo Bay, Suisun Bay, the West Delta, and the San Francisco Bay north of the Bay Bridge. For today, southwest wind 5 to 10 knots. For tonight, southwest wind 5 to 10 knots. For Thursday, southwest wind 5 to 10 knots. The marine forecast for Monterey Bay. For today, northwest wind around 5 knots, backing to west late this morning and afternoon. Seas 3 to 4 feet. Wave detail, west 4 feet at 12 seconds. For tonight, southwest wind 5 to 10 knots in the evening, becoming light and variable. Seas 3 to 4 feet. Wave detail, west 4 feet at 11 seconds. Patchy fog. For Thursday, west wind around 5 knots, rising to 5 to 10 knots in the afternoon. Seas 3 to 5 feet. Wave detail, west 4 feet at 10 seconds. The coastal waters forecast from Point Arena to Point Reyes out to 10 nautical miles. Today, northwest wind 10 to 15 knots, seas 6 to 8 feet. Wave detail, northwest 7 feet at 10 seconds. Tonight, northwest wind 15 to 20 knots, seas 7 to 10 feet. Wave detail, northwest 9 feet at 11 seconds. Thursday, northwest wind 5 to 10 knots, seas 5 to 8 feet. Wave detail, northwest 8 feet at 10 seconds and southwest 2 feet at 14 seconds. The coastal waters forecast from Point Arena to Point Reyes 10 to 60 nautical miles offshore,

traffic advisory in effect through Thursday afternoon. Today, northwest wind 20 to 25 knots, gusts up to 35 knots late. Seas 8 to 11 feet, wave detail, northwest 10 feet at 9 seconds. Tonight, northwest wind 25 to 30 knots, easing to 20 to 25 knots after midnight. Seas 11 to 13 feet, wave detail, northwest 12 feet at 10 seconds. Thursday, northwest wind 20 to 25 knots, easing to 15 to 20 knots in the afternoon. Seas 8 to 11 feet, wave detail, northwest 11 feet at 10 seconds and south 2 feet at 13 seconds. San Francisco Bar forecast. In the deep water channel, mixed seas of 3 to 5 feet at 13 seconds. Across the bar, swell can be more than twice as high across the bar than surrounding waters. Waves are also more prone to break, particularly during strong ebb currents. Maximum ebb current of 4.1 knots at 6:50 a.m. Wednesday and 1.2 knots at 8:43 p.m. Wednesday. The coastal waters forecast from Point Pinos to Point Piedras Blancas out to 10 nautical miles. Today, northwest wind 5 to 10 knots, seas 5 to 6 feet, wave detail, west 6 feet at 12 seconds, and southwest 2 feet at 14 seconds. Tonight, northwest wind 10 to 15 knots, easing to 5 to 10 knots after midnight. Seas 5 to 6 feet, wave detail, northwest 6 feet at 11 seconds, and southwest 2 feet at 12 seconds. Thursday, northwest wind 5 to 10 knots, seas 5 to 7 feet, wave detail, northwest 6 feet at 11 seconds and south 2 feet at 13 seconds. The coastal waters forecast from Pigeon Point to Point Pinos 10 to 60 nautical miles offshore. Today, northwest wind 10 to 15 knots, rising to 15 to 20 knots late. Seas 7 to 9 feet, wave detail, northwest 9 feet at 11 seconds and south 2 feet at 14 seconds. Tonight, northwest wind 15 to 20 knots, seas 7 to 9 feet, building to 8 to 11 feet after midnight. Wave detail, northwest 10 feet at 11 seconds and south 2 feet at 13 seconds. Thursday, northwest wind 10 to 15 knots, seas 7 to 10 feet, wave detail, northwest 10 feet at 11 seconds and south 2 feet at 13 seconds. The offshore waters forecast for the following marine location, Point Arena to Pigeon Point between 60 nautical miles and 150 nautical miles offshore. Issued at 03:06 p.m. Pacific Daylight Time. Today, north winds 20 to 25 knots. Seas 9 to 11 feet. Tonight, north winds 20 to 30 knots. Seas 9 to 12 feet. Thursday, north winds 15 to 25 knots. Seas 9 to 12 feet. Thursday night, north winds 15 to 25 knots. Seas 8 to 11 feet. Friday, north winds 15 to 25 knots. Seas 8 to 12 feet. Friday night, north winds 15 to 25 knots. Seas 8 to 11 feet. Saturday, north winds 15 to 20 knots, diminishing to 10 to 15 knots. Seas 7 to 9 feet. Saturday night, north winds 10 to 15 knots. Seas 6 to 7 feet. Sun, north winds 5 to 15 knots, becoming 5 to 10 knots. Seas 5 to 7 feet. Sunday night, north to northwest wind 5 to 10 knots, becoming north 10 to 15 knots. Seas 6 to 8 feet. The offshore waters forecast for the following marine location, Pigeon Point to Point Piedras Blancas between 60 nautical miles and 150 nautical miles offshore. Issued at 03:06 p.m. Pacific Daylight Time. Today, north to northwest winds 15 to 25 knots. Seas 8 to 11 feet. Tonight, north to northwest winds 15 to 25 knots. Seas 8 to 12 feet. Thursday, north winds 15 to 25 knots, becoming northwest 10 to 20 knots. Seas 8 to 11 feet. Thursday night, north to northwest winds 10 to 20 knots. Seas 7 to 10 feet. Friday, north to northwest winds 10 to 20 knots. Seas 7 to 10 feet.

night, north to northwest winds 10 to 20 knots. Seas 6 to 9 feet. Saturday, north winds 5 to 15 knots. Seas 6 to 8 feet. Saturday night, northwest winds 5 to 10 knots. Seas 5 to 7 feet. Sun, northwest winds 5 to 10 knots, becoming variable. Seas 5 to 6 feet. Sunday night, northwest winds 5 to 10 knots. Seas 5 to 7 feet. The coastal waters forecast from Point Reyes to Pigeon Point out to 10 nautical miles. For today, northwest wind 5 to 10 knots, becoming westerly this morning, rising to 5 to 10 knots this afternoon. Seas 5 to 7 feet. Wave detail, northwest 6 feet at 10 seconds. For tonight, west wind 5 to 10 knots. Seas 4 to 6 feet, building to 5 to 8 feet after midnight. Wave detail, northwest 7 feet at 11 seconds. For Thursday, west wind around 5 knots. Seas 5 to 7 feet. Wave detail, northwest 7 feet at 11 seconds. The coastal waters forecast from Pigeon Point to Point Pinos out to 10 nautical miles. For today, northwest wind 5 to 10 knots. Seas 5 to 6 feet. Wave detail, northwest 6 feet at 11 seconds. For tonight, northwest wind 5 to 10 knots, easing to around 5 knots after midnight. Seas 5 to 7 feet. Wave detail, west 6 feet at 11 seconds. For Thursday, northwest wind around 5 knots, backing to west in the afternoon. Seas 5 to 7 feet. Wave detail, northwest 7 feet at 11 seconds and south 2 feet at 13 seconds. Sunrise, sunset, and tidal information for the San Francisco Bay Area for Wednesday, May 20th. The sunrise today, 5:57 a.m. The sunset tonight, 8:16 p.m. Tidal data at the Golden Gate for today. High tide, 02:01 a.m. at 6.34 feet. Low tide, 09:07 a.m. at minus 147 feet. High tide, 4:42 p.m. at 4.74 feet. Low tide, 09:09 p.m. at 3.3 feet. Here are the buoy observations for 4 a.m. Pacific Daylight Time. An offshore buoy 6 winds north at 10 knots, pressure 1,031.9 millibars. An offshore buoy 59 winds north at 70 knots, gusting to 21, water temperature 60, pressure 1,025.9 millibars. At Point Arena buoy, winds north 70 knots, gusting to 21, water temperature 51, pressure 1,016.5 millibars, sea 7 feet, every 13 seconds. At buoy 13 near Bodega Bay, winds northwest at 70 knots, gusting to 23, pressure 1,014.5 millibars. At Point Reyes Wave Rider buoy, water temperature 51, sea 10 feet, every 13 seconds. At San Francisco Bar buoy, water temperature 54, seas 5 feet, every 13 seconds. At San Francisco buoy, winds northwest at 8 knots, water temperature 50, swell 7 feet, every 13 seconds. At Half Moon Bay buoy, winds northwest 8 knots, water temperature 52, pressure 1,015.8 millibars, seas 6 feet, every 11 seconds. At Monterey Bay buoy, winds northwest 8 knots, water temperature 53, pressure 1,015.1 millibars, seas 8 feet, every 14 seconds. At Point Sur, Wave Rider buoy, water temperature 51, seas 7 feet, every 14 seconds. At Cape San Martin buoy, winds northwest 12 knots, water temperature 59, pressure 1,015.2 millibars. Seas 8 feet, every 11 seconds. Synopsis for the Central California coast and bays, including the Monterey Bay, Greater Farallon, and Cordell Bank National Marine Sanctuaries. A weak frontal boundary to the north will maintain fresh to strong northerly breezes and rough seas over the outer waters north of Pigeon Point through early Thursday. Elsewhere, moderate to fresh northerly breezes and
moderate seas will prevail. Conditions improve into the weekend as seas and northwesterly breezes become moderate. The marine forecast for San Pablo Bay, Suisun Bay, the West Delta, and the San Francisco Bay north of the Bay Bridge. For today, southwest wind 5 to 10 knots. For tonight, southwest wind 5 to 10 knots. For Thursday, southwest wind 5 to 10 knots. The marine forecast for Monterey Bay. For today, northwest wind around 5 knots, backing to west late this morning and afternoon. Seas 3 to 4 feet. Wave detail, west 4 feet at 12 seconds. For tonight, southwest wind 5 to 10 knots in the evening, becoming light and variable. Seas 3 to 4 feet. Wave detail, west 4 feet at 11 seconds. Patchy fog. For Thursday, west wind around 5 knots, rising to 5 to 10 knots in the afternoon. Seas 3 to 5 feet. Wave detail, west 4 feet at 10 seconds. The coastal waters forecast from Point Arena to Point Reyes out to 10 nautical miles. Today, northwest wind 10 to 15 knots, seas 6 to 8 feet. Wave detail, northwest 7 feet at 10 seconds. Tonight, northwest wind 15 to 20 knots, seas 7 to 10 feet. Wave detail, northwest 9 feet at 11 seconds. Thursday, northwest wind 5 to 10 knots, seas 5 to 8 feet. Wave detail, northwest 8 feet at 10 seconds and southwest 2 feet at 14 seconds. The coastal waters forecast from Point Arena to Point Reyes 10 to 60 nautical miles offshore. Small craft advisory in effect through Thursday afternoon. Today, northwest wind 20 to 25 knots, gusts up to 35 knots late. Seas 8 to 11 feet. Wave detail, northwest 10 feet at 9 seconds. Tonight, northwest wind 25 to 30 knots, easing to 20 to 25 knots after midnight. Seas 11 to 13 feet. Wave detail, northwest 12 feet at 10 seconds. Thursday, northwest wind 20 to 25 knots, easing to 15 to 20 knots in the afternoon. Seas 8 to 11 feet. Wave detail, northwest 11 feet at 10 seconds and south 2 feet at 13 seconds. 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This broadcast originates from the National Weather Service office located in Monterey, California, and serves the coastal marine waters, including San Francisco and Monterey Bay. San Francisco VAR forecast. In the deep water channel, mixed seas of 3 to 5 feet at 13 seconds. Across the bar, swell can be more than twice as high across the bar than surrounding waters. Waves are also more prone to break, particularly during strong ebb currents. Maximum ebb current of 4.1 knots at 6:50 a.m. Wednesday and 1.2 knots at 8:43 p.m. Wednesday. The coastal waters forecast from Point Pinos to Point Piedras Blancas out to 10 nautical miles. Today, northwest wind 5 to 10 knots, seas 5 to 6 feet. Wave detail, west 6 feet at 12 seconds and southwest 2 feet at 14 seconds. Tonight, northwest wind 10 to 15 knots, easing to 5 to 10 knots after midnight. Seas 5 to 6 feet. Wave detail, northwest 6 feet at 11 seconds and southwest 2 feet at 12 seconds. Thursday, northwest wind 5 to 10 knots, seas 5 to 7 feet. Wave detail, northwest 6 feet at 11 seconds and south 2 feet at 13 seconds. The coastal waters forecast from Pigeon Point to Point Pinos 10 to 60 nautical miles offshore. Today, northwest wind 10 to 15 knots, rising to 15 to 20 knots late. Seas 7 to 9 feet. Wave detail, northwest 9 feet at 11 seconds and south 2 feet at 14 seconds. Tonight, northwest wind 15 to 20 knots, seas 7 to 9 feet, building to 8 to 11 feet after midnight. Wave detail, northwest 10 feet at 11 seconds and south 2 feet at 13 seconds. Thursday, northwest wind 10 to 15 knots, seas 7 to 10 feet. Wave detail, northwest 10 feet at 11 seconds and south 2 feet at 13 seconds. The offshore waters forecast for the following marine locations.
Point Arena to Pigeon Point between 60 nautical miles and 150 nautical miles offshore. Issued at 03:06 p.m. Pacific Daylight Time. Today, north winds 20 to 25 knots. Seas 9 to 11 feet. Tonight, north winds 20 to 30 knots. Seas 9 to 12 feet. Thursday, north winds 15 to 25 knots. Seas 9 to 12 feet. Thursday night, north winds 15 to 25 knots. Seas 8 to 11 feet. Friday, north winds 15 to 25 knots. Seas 8 to 12 feet. Friday night, north winds 15 to 25 knots. Seas 8 to 11 feet. Saturday, north winds 15 to 20 knots, diminishing to 10 to 15 knots. Seas 7 to 9 feet. Saturday night, north winds 10 to 15 knots. Seas 6 to 7 feet. Sun, north winds 5 to 15 knots, becoming 5 to 10 knots. Seas 5 to 7 feet. Sunday night, north to northwest winds 5 to 10 knots, becoming north 10 to 15 knots. Seas 6 to 8 feet. The offshore waters forecast for the following marine location: Pigeon Point to Point Piedras Blancas between 60 nautical miles and 150 nautical miles offshore. Issued at 03:06 p.m. Pacific Daylight Time. Today, north to northwest winds 15 to 25 knots. Seas 8 to 11 feet. Tonight, north to northwest winds 15 to 25 knots. Seas 8 to 12 feet. Thursday, north winds 15 to 25 knots, becoming northwest 10 to 20 knots. Seas 8 to 11 feet. Thursday night, north to northwest winds 10 to 20 knots. Seas 7 to 10 feet. Friday, north to northwest winds 10 to 20 knots. Seas 7 to 10 feet. Friday night, north to northwest winds 10 to 20 knots. Seas 6 to 9 feet. Saturday, north winds 5 to 15 knots. Seas 6 to 8 feet. Saturday night, northwest winds 5 to 10 knots. Seas 5 to 7 feet. Sun, northwest winds 5 to 10 knots, becoming variable. Seas 5 to 6 feet. Sunday night, northwest winds 5 to 10 knots. Seas 5 to 7 feet. The coastal waters forecast from Point Reyes to Pigeon Point out to 10 nautical miles. For today, northwest wind 5 to 10 knots, becoming westerly this morning, rising to 5 to 10 knots this afternoon. Seas 5 to 7 feet. Wave detail, northwest 6 feet at 10 seconds. For tonight, west wind 5 to 10 knots. Seas 4 to 6 feet, building to 5 to 8 feet after midnight. Wave detail, northwest 7 feet at 11 seconds. For Thursday, west wind around 5 knots. Seas 5 to 7 feet. Wave detail, northwest 7 feet at 11 seconds. The coastal waters forecast from Pigeon Point to Point Pinos out to 10 nautical miles. For today, northwest wind 5 to 10 knots. Seas 5 to 6 feet. Wave detail, northwest 6 feet at 11 seconds. For tonight, northwest wind 5 to 10 knots, easing to around 5 knots after midnight. Seas 5 to 7 feet. Wave detail, west 6 feet at 11 seconds. For Thursday, northwest wind around 5 knots, backing to west in the afternoon. Seas 5 to 7 feet. Wave detail, northwest 7 feet at 11 seconds and south 2 feet at 13 seconds. Sunrise, sunset, and tidal information for the San Francisco Bay Area for Wednesday, May 20th. The sunrise today, 5:57 a.m. The sunset tonight, 8:16 p.m. Tidal data at the Golden Gate for today. High tide, 02:01 a.m. at 6.34 feet. Low tide, 09:07 a.m. at minus 147 feet. High tide, 4:42 p.m. at 4.74 feet. Low tide, 09.

sees 11 feet every 13 seconds. At San Francisco, our buoy water temperature 54 sees 5 feet every 13 seconds. At San Francisco, buoy winds northwest at 8 knots, water temperature 50, pressure 1014.9 millibars. At Half Moon Bay, buoy winds northwest 10 knots, water temperature 52, pressure 1015.7 millibars, seas 6 feet every 10 seconds. At Monterey, buoy winds northwest at 10 knots, water temperature 53, pressure 1015.0 millibars. At Pointer, wave rider buoy water temperature 51, seas 8 feet every 13 seconds. At Cape San Martin, buoy winds northwest at 60 knots, water temperature 59, pressure 1015.0 millibars. Synopsis for the Central California coast and bays, including the Monterey Bay, Greater Farallones, and Cordell Bank National Marine Sanctuaries. A weak frontal boundary to the north will maintain fresh to strong northerly breezes and rough seas over the outer waters north of Pigeon Point through early Thursday. Elsewhere, moderate to fresh northerly breezes and moderate seas will prevail. Conditions improve into the weekend as seas and northwesterly breezes become moderate. The marine forecast for San Pablo Bay, Suisun Bay, the West Delta, and the San Francisco Bay north of the Bay Bridge. For today, southwest wind 5 to 10 knots. For tonight, southwest wind 5 to 10 knots. For Thursday, southwest wind 5 to 10 knots. The marine forecast for Monterey Bay. For today, northwest wind around 5 knots, backing to west late this morning and afternoon. Seas 3 to 4 feet. Wave detail, west 4 feet at 12 seconds. For tonight, southwest wind 5 to 10 knots in the evening, becoming light and variable. Seas 3 to 4 feet. Wave detail, west 4 feet at 11 seconds. Patchy fog. For Thursday, west wind around 5 knots, rising to 5 to 10 knots in the afternoon. Seas 3 to 5 feet. Wave detail, west 4 feet at 10 seconds. The coastal waters forecast from Point Arena to Point Reyes out to 10 nautical miles. Today, northwest wind at 10 to 15 knots, seas 6 to 8 feet, wave detail, northwest 7 feet at 10 seconds. Tonight, northwest wind 15 to 20 knots, seas 7 to 10 feet, wave detail, northwest 9 feet at 11 seconds. Thursday, northwest wind 5 to 10 knots, seas 5 to 8 feet, wave detail, northwest 8 feet at 10 seconds, and southwest 2 feet at 14 seconds. The coastal waters forecast from Point Arena to Point Reyes 10 to 60 nautical miles offshore. Small craft advisory in effect through Thursday afternoon. Today, northwest wind 20 to 25 knots, gusts up to 35 knots late. Seas 8 to 11 feet, wave detail, northwest 10 feet at 9 seconds. Tonight, northwest wind 25 to 30 knots, easing to 20 to 25 knots after midnight. Seas 11 to 13 feet, wave detail, northwest 12 feet at 10 seconds. Thursday, northwest wind 20 to 25 knots, easing to 15 to 20 knots in the afternoon. Seas 8 to 11 feet, wave detail, northwest 11 feet at 10 seconds and south 2 feet at 13 seconds. San Francisco Bar forecast. In the deep water channel, mixed seas of 3 to 5 feet at 13 seconds. Across the bar, swell can be more than twice as high across the bar than surrounding waters. Waves are also more prone to break, particularly during strong ebb currents. Maximum ebb current of 4.1 knots at 6:50 a.m. Wednesday and 1.2 knots at 8:43 p.m. Wednesday. The coastal waters forecast from Point Pinos to Point Piedras Blancas out to 10 nautical miles. Today, northwest wind 5 to 10 knots, seas 5 to 6 feet, wave detail, west 6 feet at 12 seconds, and southwest 2 feet at 14 seconds. Tonight, northwest wind at 10 to 15 knots, easing to 5 to 10 knots after midnight. Seas 5 to 6 feet, wave detail, northwest 6 feet at 11 seconds, and southwest 2 feet at 12 seconds. Thursday, northwest wind 5 to 10 knots, seas 5 to 7 feet.

Way detail, northwest 6 feet at 11 seconds and south 2 feet at 13 seconds. The coastal waters forecast from Pigeon Point to Point Pinos 10 to 60 nautical miles offshore. Today, northwest wind at 10 to 15 knots, rising to 15 to 20 knots late. Sea 7 to 9 feet wave detail, northwest 9 feet at 11 seconds and south 2 feet at 14 seconds. Tonight, northwest wind 15 to 20 knots, sea 7 to 9 feet, building to 8 to 11 feet after midnight. Wave detail, northwest 10 feet at 11 seconds and south 2 feet at 13 seconds. Thursday, northwest wind at 10 to 15 knots, sea 7 to 10 feet, wave detail, northwest 10 feet at 11 seconds and south 2 feet at 13 seconds. The offshore waters forecast for the following marine location, Point Arena to Pigeon Point between 60 nautical miles and 150 nautical miles offshore. Issued at 03:06 p.m. Pacific Daylight Time. Today, north winds 20 to 25 knots. Seas 9 to 11 feet. Tonight, north winds 20 to 30 knots. Seas 9 to 12 feet. Thursday, north winds 15 to 25 knots. Seas 9 to 12 feet. Thursday night, north winds 15 to 25 knots. Seas 8 to 11 feet. Friday, north winds 15 to 25 knots. Seas 8 to 12 feet. Friday night, north winds 15 to 25 knots. Seas 8 to 11 feet. Saturday, north winds 15 to 20 knots, diminishing to 10 to 15 knots. Seas 7 to 9 feet. Saturday night, north winds 10 to 15 knots. Seas 6 to 7 feet. Sun, north winds 5 to 15 knots, becoming 5 to 10 knots. Seas 5 to 7 feet. Sunday night, north to northwest winds 5 to 10 knots, becoming north 10 to 15 knots. Seas 6 to 8 feet. The offshore waters forecast for the following marine location, Pigeon Point to Point Piedras Blancas between 60 nautical miles and 150 nautical miles offshore. Issued at 03:06 p.m. Pacific Daylight Time. Today, north to northwest winds 15 to 25 knots. Seas 8 to 11 feet. Tonight, north to northwest winds 15 to 25 knots. Seas 8 to 12 feet. Thursday, north winds 15 to 25 knots, becoming northwest 10 to 20 knots. Seas 8 to 11 feet. Thursday night, north to northwest winds 10 to 20 knots. Seas 7 to 10 feet. Friday, north to northwest winds 10 to 20 knots. Seas 7 to 10 feet. Friday night, north to northwest winds 10 to 20 knots. Seas 6 to 9 feet. Saturday, north winds 5 to 15 knots. Seas 6 to 8 feet. Saturday night, northwest winds 5 to 10 knots. Seas 5 to 7 feet. Sun, northwest winds 5 to 10 knots, becoming variable. Seas 5 to 6 feet. Sunday night, northwest winds 5 to 10 knots. Seas 5 to 7 feet. The coastal waters forecast from Point Reyes to Pigeon Point out to 10 nautical miles. For today, northwest wind 5 to 10 knots, becoming westerly this morning, rising to 5 to 10 knots this afternoon. Seas 5 to 7 feet. Wave detail, northwest 6 feet at 10 seconds. For tonight, west wind 5 to 10 knots. Seas 4 to 6 feet, building to 5 to 8 feet after midnight. Wave detail, northwest 7 feet at 11 seconds. For Thursday, west wind around 5 knots. Seas 5 to 7 feet. Wave detail, northwest 7 feet at 11 seconds. The coastal waters forecast from Pigeon Point to Point Pinos out to 10 nautical miles. For today, northwest wind 5 to 10 knots. Seas 5 to 6 feet. Wave detail, northwest 6 feet at 11 seconds. For tonight, northwest wind 5 to 10 knots, easing to around 5 knots after midnight. Sea
5 to 7 feet. Wave detail, west 6 feet at 11 seconds. For Thursday, northwest wind around 5 knots, backing to west in the afternoon. Seas 5 to 7 feet. Wave detail, northwest 7 feet at 11 seconds and south 2 feet at 13 seconds. Sunrise, sunset, and tidal information for the San Francisco Bay Area for Wednesday, May 20th. The sunrise today, 5:57 a.m. The sunset tonight, 8:16 p.m. Tidal data at the Golden Gate for today. High tide, 02:01 a.m. at 6.34 feet. Low tide, 09:07 a.m. at minus 147 feet. High tide, 4:42 p.m. at 4.74 feet. Low tide, 09:09 p.m. at 3.3 feet. Here are the buoy observations for 5 a.m. Pacific Daylight Time. An offshore buoy 6 winds north at 10 knots, pressure 1,031.6 millibars. An offshore buoy 59, winds north 70 knots, gusting to 23, water temperature 60, pressure 1,025.7 millibars, seas 5 feet every 13 seconds. At Point Arena buoy, winds north 70 knots, gusting to 21, water temperature 51, pressure 1,016.4 millibars, seas 5 feet every 13 seconds. At buoy 13 near Bodega Bay, winds northwest at 70 knots, gusting to 21, pressure 1,014.5 millibars, swell 9 feet every 13 seconds. At Point Reyes Wave Rider buoy, water temperature 51, seas 11 feet every 13 seconds. At San Francisco Bar buoy, water temperature 54, seas 5 feet every 13 seconds. At San Francisco buoy, winds northwest at 12 knots, water temperature 50, swell 8 feet every 13 seconds. At Half Moon Bay buoy, winds northwest 10 knots, water temperature 52, pressure 1,015.7 millibars, seas 6 feet every 10 seconds. At Monterey Bay buoy, winds northwest 10 knots, water temperature 53, pressure 1,015.0 millibars, seas 8 feet every 14 seconds. At Pointer, Wave Rider buoy, water temperature 51, seas 8 feet every 13 seconds. At Cape San Martin buoy, winds northwest 14 knots, water temperature 59, pressure 1,015.0 millibars. Seas 8 feet every 14 seconds. Synopsis for the Central California coast and bays, including the Monterey Bay, Greater Farallones, and Cordell Bank National Marine Sanctuaries. A weak frontal boundary to the north will maintain fresh to strong northerly breezes and rough seas over the outer waters north of Pigeon Point through early Thursday. Elsewhere, moderate to fresh northerly breezes and moderate seas will prevail. Conditions improve into the weekend as seas and northwesterly breezes become moderate. The marine forecast for San Pablo Bay, Suisun Bay, the West Delta, and the San Francisco Bay north of the Bay Bridge. For today, southwest wind 5 to 10 knots. For tonight, southwest wind 5 to 10 knots. For Thursday, southwest wind 5 to 10 knots. The marine forecast for Monterey Bay. For today, northwest wind around 5 knots, backing to west late this morning and afternoon. Seas 3 to 4 feet. Wave detail, west 4 feet at 12 seconds. For tonight, southwest wind 5 to 10 knots in the evening, becoming light and variable. Seas 3 to 4 feet. Wave detail, west 4 feet at 11 seconds. Patchy fog. For Thursday, west wind around 5 knots, rising to 5 to 10 knots in the afternoon. Seas 3 to 5 feet. Wave detail, west 4 feet at 10 seconds. The coastal waters forecast from Point Arena to Point Reyes out to 10 nautical miles. Today, northwest wind 10 to 15 knots, seas 6 to 8 feet. Wave detail, northwest 7 feet at 10 seconds. Tonight, northwest wind 15 to 20 knots, seas 7 to 10 feet. Wave detail, northwest 9 feet at 11 seconds. Thursday, northwest wind 5 to 10 knots, seas 5 to

8 feet wave detail, northwest 8 feet at 10 seconds, and southwest 2 feet at 14 seconds. The coastal waters forecast from Point Arena to Point Reyes 10 to 16 nautical miles offshore. Small craft advisory in effect through Thursday afternoon. Today, northwest wind 20 to 25 knots, gusts up to 35 knots late. Seas 8 to 11 feet wave detail, northwest 10 feet at 9 seconds. Tonight, northwest wind 25 to 30 knots, easing to 20 to 25 knots after midnight. Seas 11 to 13 feet wave detail, northwest 12 feet at 10 seconds. Thursday, northwest wind 20 to 25 knots, easing to 15 to 20 knots in the afternoon. Seas 8 to 11 feet wave detail, northwest 11 feet at 10 seconds and south 2 feet at 13 seconds. San Francisco Bar forecast. In the deep water channel, mixed seas of 3 to 5 feet at 13 seconds. Across the bar, swell can be more than twice as high across the bar than surrounding waters. Waves are also more prone to break, particularly during strong ebb currents. Maximum ebb current of 4.1 knots at 6:50 a.m. Wednesday and 1.2 knots at 8:43 p.m. Wednesday. The coastal waters forecast from Point Pinos to Point Piedras Blancas out to 10 nautical miles. Today, northwest wind 5 to 10 knots, seas 5 to 6 feet wave detail, west 6 feet at 12 seconds, and southwest 2 feet at 14 seconds. Tonight, northwest wind 10 to 15 knots, easing to 5 to 10 knots after midnight. Seas 5 to 6 feet wave detail, northwest 6 feet at 11 seconds, and southwest 2 feet at 12 seconds. Thursday, northwest wind 5 to 10 knots, seas 5 to 7 feet wave detail, northwest 6 feet at 11 seconds and south 2 feet at 13 seconds. The coastal waters forecast from Pigeon Point to Point Pinos 10 to 60 nautical miles offshore. Today, northwest wind 10 to 15 knots, rising to 15 to 20 knots late. Seas 7 to 9 feet wave detail, northwest 9 feet at 11 seconds and south 2 feet at 14 seconds. Tonight, northwest wind 15 to 20 knots, seas 7 to 9 feet, building to 8 to 11 feet after midnight. Wave detail, northwest 10 feet at 11 seconds and south 2 feet at 13 seconds. Thursday, northwest wind 10 to 15 knots, seas 7 to 10 feet wave detail, northwest 10 feet at 11 seconds and south 2 feet at 13 seconds. The offshore waters forecast for the following marine location: Point Arena to Pigeon Point between 60 nautical miles and 150 nautical miles offshore. Issued at 03:06 p.m. Pacific Daylight Time. Today, north winds 20 to 25 knots. Seas 9 to 11 feet. Tonight, north winds 20 to 30 knots. Seas 9 to 12 feet. Thursday, north winds 15 to 25 knots. Seas 9 to 12 feet. Thursday night, north winds 15 to 25 knots. Seas 8 to 11 feet. Friday, north winds 15 to 25 knots. Seas 8 to 12 feet. Friday night, north winds 15 to 25 knots. Seas 8 to 11 feet. Saturday, north winds 15 to 20 knots, diminishing to 10 to 15 knots. Seas 7 to 9 feet. Saturday night, north winds 10 to 15 knots. Seas 6 to 7 feet. Sun, north winds 5 to 15 knots, becoming 5 to 10 knots. Seas 5 to 7 feet. Sunday night, north to northwest winds 5 to 10 knots, becoming north 10 to 15 knots. Seas 6 to 8 feet. The offshore waters forecast for the following marine location: Pigeon Point to Point Piedras Blancas between 60 nautical miles and 150 nautical miles offshore. Issued at 03:06 p.m. Pacific Daylight Time. Today, north to northwest winds 15 to 25 knots. Seas 8 to 11 feet. Tonight, north to northwest winds 15 to 25 knots. Seas 8 to 12 feet. Thursday, north winds 15 to 25 knots, becoming northwest 10 to 20 knots. Seas 8 to 11 feet.

Thursday night, north to northwest winds 10 to 20 knots. Sea 7 to 10 feet. Friday, north to northwest winds 10 to 20 knots. Sea 7 to 10 feet. Friday night, north to northwest winds 10 to 20 knots. Sea 6 to 9 feet. Saturday, north winds 5 to 15 knots. Sea 6 to 8 feet. Saturday night, northwest winds 5 to 10 knots. Seas 5 to 7 feet. Sun, northwest winds 5 to 10 knots, becoming variable. Seas 5 to 6 feet. Sunday night, northwest winds 5 to 10 knots. Seas 5 to 7 feet. 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This broadcast originates from the National Weather Service office located in Monterey, California, and serves the coastal marine waters, including San Francisco and Monterey Bay. The coastal waters forecast from Point Reyes to Pigeon Point out to 10 nautical miles. For today, northwest wind 5 to 10 knots, becoming westerly this morning, rising to 5 to 10 knots this afternoon. Seas 5 to 7 feet. Wave detail, northwest 6 feet at 10 seconds. For tonight, west wind 5 to 10 knots. Seas 4 to 6 feet, building to 5 to 8 feet after midnight. Wave detail, northwest 7 feet at 11 seconds. For Thursday, west wind around 5 knots. Seas 5 to 7 feet. Wave detail, northwest 7 feet at 11 seconds. The coastal waters forecast from Pigeon Point to Point Pinos out to 10 nautical miles. For today, northwest wind 5 to 10 knots. Seas 5 to 6 feet. Wave detail, northwest 6 feet at 11 seconds. For tonight, northwest wind 5 to 10 knots, easing to around 5 knots after midnight. Seas 5 to 7 feet. Wave detail, west 6 feet at 11 seconds. For Thursday, northwest wind around 5 knots, backing to west in the afternoon. Seas 5 to 7 feet. Wave detail, northwest 7 feet at 11 seconds and south 2 feet at 13 seconds. Semi-sunset and tidal information for the San Francisco Bay Area for Wednesday, May 20th. The sunrise today, 5:57 a.m. The sunset tonight, 8:16 p.m. Tidal data at the Golden Gate for today. High tide, 02:01 a.m. at 6.34 feet. Low tide, 09:07 a.m. at minus 147 feet. High tide, 4:42 p.m. at 4.74 feet. Low tide, 09:09 p.m. at 3.3 feet. Here are the buoy observations for 5 a.m. Pacific Daylight Time. An offshore buoy 6 winds north at 10 knots, pressure 1,031.6 millibars. An offshore buoy 59, winds north 70 knots, gusting to 23, water temperature 60, pressure 1,025.7 millibars, seas 5 feet every 13 seconds. At Point Arena buoy, winds north 70 knots, gusting to 21, water temperature 51, pressure 1,016.4 millibars, seas 5 feet every 13 seconds. At buoy 13 near Bodega Bay, winds northwest at 70 knots, gusting to 21, pressure 1,014.5 millibars, swell 9 feet every 13 seconds. At Point Reyes Wave Rider buoy, water temperature 51, seas 11 feet every 13 seconds. At San Francisco Bar buoy, water temperature 54, seas 5 feet every 13 seconds. At San Francisco buoy, winds northwest at 12 knots, water temperature 50, swell 8 feet every 13 seconds. At Half Moon Bay buoy, winds northwest 10 knots, water temperature 52, pressure 1,015.7 millibars, seas 6 feet every 10 seconds. At Monterey Bay buoy, winds northwest 10 knots, water temperature 53, pressure 1,015.0 millibars, seas 8 feet every 14 seconds.
10 points, sir. Wave rider buoy water temperature 51. Sea is 8 feet every 13 seconds. At Cape San Martin buoy, winds northwest 14 knots. Water temperature 59. Pressure 1,015.0 millibars. Sea is 8 feet every 14 seconds. Synopsis for the Central California coast and bays, including the Monterey Bay, Greater Farallones, and Cordell Bank National Marine Sanctuaries. A weak frontal boundary to the north will maintain fresh to strong northerly breezes and rough seas over the outer waters north of Pigeon Point through early Thursday. Elsewhere, moderate to fresh northerly breezes and moderate seas will prevail. Conditions improve into the weekend as seas and northwesterly breezes become moderate. The marine forecast for San Pablo Bay, Suisun Bay, the West Delta, and the San Francisco Bay north of the Bay Bridge. For today, southwest wind 5 to 10 knots. For tonight, southwest wind 5 to 10 knots. For Thursday, southwest wind 5 to 10 knots. The marine forecast for Monterey Bay. For today, northwest wind around 5 knots, backing to westerly this morning and afternoon. Seas 3 to 4 feet. Wave detail, west 4 feet at 12 seconds. For tonight, southwest wind 5 to 10 knots in the evening, becoming light and variable. Seas 3 to 4 feet. Wave detail, west 4 feet at 11 seconds. Patchy fog. For Thursday, west wind around 5 knots, rising to 5 to 10 knots in the afternoon. Seas 3 to 5 feet. Wave detail, west 4 feet at 10 seconds. The coastal waters forecast from Point Arena to Point Reyes out to 10 nautical miles. Today, northwest wind 10 to 15 knots, seas 6 to 8 feet. Wave detail, northwest 7 feet at 10 seconds. Tonight, northwest wind 15 to 20 knots, seas 7 to 10 feet. Wave detail, northwest 9 feet at 11 seconds. Thursday, northwest wind 5 to 10 knots, seas 5 to 8 feet. Wave detail, northwest 8 feet at 10 seconds and southwest 2 feet at 14 seconds. The coastal waters forecast from Point Arena to Point Reyes 10 to 60 nautical miles offshore. Small craft advisory in effect through Thursday afternoon. Today, northwest wind 20 to 25 knots, gusts up to 35 knots late. Seas 8 to 11 feet. Wave detail, northwest 10 feet at 9 seconds. Tonight, northwest wind 25 to 30 knots, easing to 20 to 25 knots after midnight. Seas 11 to 13 feet. Wave detail, northwest 12 feet at 10 seconds. Thursday, northwest wind 20 to 25 knots, easing to 15 to 20 knots in the afternoon. Seas 8 to 11 feet. Wave detail, northwest 11 feet at 10 seconds and south 2 feet at 13 seconds. San Francisco Bar forecast. In the deep water channel, mixed seas of 3 to 5 feet at 13 seconds. Across the bar, swell can be more than twice as high across the bar than surrounding waters. Waves are also more prone to break, particularly during strong ebb currents. Maximum ebb current of 4.1 knots at 6:50 a.m. Wednesday and 1.2 knots at 8:43 p.m. Wednesday. The coastal waters forecast from Point Pinos to Point Piedras Blancas out to 10 nautical miles. Today, northwest wind 5 to 10 knots, seas 5 to 6 feet. Wave detail, west 6 feet at 12 seconds and southwest 2 feet at 14 seconds. Tonight, northwest wind 10 to 15 knots, easing to 5 to 10 knots after midnight. Seas 5 to 6 feet. Wave detail, northwest 6 feet at 11 seconds and southwest 2 feet at 12 seconds. Thursday, northwest wind 5 to 10 knots, seas 5 to 7 feet. Wave detail, northwest 6 feet at 11 seconds and south 2 feet at 13 seconds. The coastal waters forecast from Pigeon Point to Point Pinos 10 to 60 nautical miles offshore. Today, northwest wind 10 to 15 knots, rising to 15 to 20 knots late. Sea 7 to 9 feet. Wave detail, northwest 9 feet at 11 seconds and south 2 feet at 14 seconds. Tonight, northwest wind 15 to 20 knots, sea 7 to 9 feet. Wave detail, northwest 9 feet at 11 seconds and south 2 feet.

at 14 seconds. Tonight, northwest wind 15 to 20 knots, sea 7 to 9 feet, building to 8 to 11 feet after midnight. Wave detail, northwest 10 feet at 11 seconds and south 2 feet at 13 seconds. Thursday, northwest wind 10 to 15 knots, sea 7 to 10 feet, wave detail, northwest 10 feet at 11 seconds and south 2 feet at 13 seconds. The offshore waters forecast for the following marine location, Point Arena to Pigeon Point between 60 nautical miles and 150 nautical miles offshore. Issued at 03:06 p.m. Pacific Daylight Time. Today, north winds 20 to 25 knots. Seas 9 to 11 feet. Tonight, north winds 20 to 30 knots. Seas 9 to 12 feet. Thursday, north winds 15 to 25 knots. Seas 9 to 12 feet. Thursday night, north winds 15 to 25 knots. Seas 8 to 11 feet. Friday, north winds 15 to 25 knots. Seas 8 to 12 feet. Friday night, north winds 15 to 25 knots. Seas 8 to 11 feet. Saturday, north winds 15 to 20 knots, diminishing to 10 to 15 knots. Seas 7 to 9 feet. Saturday night, north winds 10 to 15 knots. Seas 6 to 7 feet. Sun, north winds 5 to 15 knots, becoming 5 to 10 knots. Seas 5 to 7 feet. Sunday night, north to northwest winds 5 to 10 knots, becoming north 10 to 15 knots. Seas 6 to 8 feet. The offshore waters forecast for the following marine location, Pigeon Point to Point Piedras Blancas between 60 nautical miles and 150 nautical miles offshore. Issued at 03:06 p.m. Pacific Daylight Time. Today, north to northwest winds 15 to 25 knots. Seas 8 to 11 feet. Tonight, north to northwest winds 15 to 25 knots. Seas 8 to 12 feet. Thursday, north winds 15 to 25 knots, becoming northwest 10 to 20 knots. Seas 8 to 11 feet. Thursday night, north to northwest winds 10 to 20 knots. Seas 7 to 10 feet. Friday, north to northwest winds 10 to 20 knots. Seas 7 to 10 feet. Friday night, north to northwest winds 10 to 20 knots. Seas 6 to 9 feet. Saturday, north winds 5 to 15 knots. Seas 6 to 8 feet. Saturday night, northwest winds 5 to 10 knots. Seas 5 to 7 feet. Sun, northwest winds 5 to 10 knots, becoming variable. Seas 5 to 6 feet. Sunday night, northwest winds 5 to 10 knots. Seas 5 to 7 feet. The coastal waters forecast from Point Reyes to Pigeon Point out to 10 nautical miles. For today, northwest wind 5 to 10 knots, becoming westerly this morning, rising to 5 to 10 knots this afternoon. Seas 5 to 7 feet. Wave detail, northwest 6 feet at 10 seconds. For tonight, west wind 5 to 10 knots. Seas 4 to 6 feet, building to 5 to 8 feet after midnight. Wave detail, northwest 7 feet at 11 seconds. For Thursday, west wind around 5 knots. Seas 5 to 7 feet. Wave detail, northwest 7 feet at 11 seconds. The coastal waters forecast from Pigeon Point to Point Pinos out to 10 nautical miles. For today, northwest wind 5 to 10 knots. Seas 5 to 6 feet. Wave detail, northwest 6 feet at 11 seconds. For tonight, northwest wind 5 to 10 knots, easing to around 5 knots after midnight. Seas 5 to 7 feet. Wave detail, west 6 feet at 11 seconds. For Thursday, northwest wind around 5 knots, backing to west in the afternoon. Seas 5 to 7 feet. Wave detail, northwest 7 feet at 11 seconds and south 2 feet at 13 seconds. Sunrise, sunset, and

to information for the San Francisco Bay Area for Wednesday, May 20th. The sunrise today, 5:57 a.m. The sunset tonight, 8:16 p.m. Tidal data at the Golden Gate for today. High tide, 02:01 a.m. at 6.34 feet. Low tide, 09:07 a.m. at -147 feet. High tide, 4:42 p.m. at 4.74 feet. Low tide, 09:09 p.m. at 3.3 feet. Here are the buoy observations for 5 a.m. Pacific Daylight Time. An offshore buoy 6 winds north at 10 knots, pressure 1,031.6 millibars. An offshore buoy 59, winds north 70 knots, gusting to 23, water temperature 60, pressure 1,025.7 millibars, seas 5 feet every 13 seconds. At Point Arena buoy, winds north 70 knots, gusting to 21, water temperature 51, pressure 1,016.4 millibars, seas 5 feet every 13 seconds. At buoy 13 near Bodega Bay, winds northwest at 70 knots, gusting to 21, pressure 1,014.5 millibars, swell 9 feet every 13 seconds. At Point Reyes Wave Rider buoy, water temperature 51, seas 11 feet every 13 seconds. At San Francisco Bar buoy, water temperature 54, seas 5 feet every 13 seconds. At San Francisco buoy, winds northwest at 12 knots, water temperature 50, swell 8 feet every 13 seconds. At Half Moon Bay buoy, winds northwest 10 knots, water temperature 52, pressure 1,015.7 millibars, seas 6 feet every 10 seconds. At Monterey Bay buoy, winds northwest 10 knots, water temperature 53, pressure 1,015.0 millibars, seas 8 feet every 14 seconds. At Pointer, Wave Rider buoy, water temperature 51, seas 8 feet every 13 seconds. At Cape San Martin buoy, winds northwest 14 knots, water temperature 59, pressure 1,015.0 millibars. Seas 8 feet every 14 seconds. Synopsis for the Central California coast and bays, including the Monterey Bay, Greater Farallones, and Cordell Bank National Marine Sanctuaries. A weak frontal boundary to the north will maintain fresh to strong northerly breezes and rough seas over the outer waters north of Pigeon Point through early Thursday. Elsewhere, moderate to fresh northerly breezes and moderate seas will prevail. Conditions improve into the weekend as seas and northwesterly breezes become moderate. The marine forecast for San Pablo Bay, Suisun Bay, the West Delta, and the San Francisco Bay north of the Bay Bridge. For today, southwest wind 5 to 10 knots. For tonight, southwest wind 5 to 10 knots. For Thursday, southwest wind 5 to 10 knots. The marine forecast for Monterey Bay. For today, northwest wind around 5 knots, backing to west late this morning and afternoon. Seas 3 to 4 feet. Wave detail, west 4 feet at 12 seconds. For tonight, southwest wind 5 to 10 knots in the evening, becoming light and variable. Seas 3 to 4 feet. Wave detail, west 4 feet at 11 seconds. Patchy fog. For Thursday, west wind around 5 knots, rising to 5 to 10 knots in the afternoon. Seas 3 to 5 feet. Wave detail, west 4 feet at 10 seconds. The coastal waters forecast from Point Arena to Point Reyes out to 10 nautical miles. Today, northwest wind 10 to 15 knots, seas 6 to 8 feet. Wave detail, northwest 7 feet at 10 seconds. Tonight, northwest wind 15 to 20 knots, seas 7 to 10 feet. Wave detail, northwest 9 feet at 11 seconds. Thursday, northwest wind 5 to 10 knots, seas 5 to 8 feet. Wave detail, northwest 8 feet at 10 seconds and southwest 2 feet at 14 seconds. The coastal waters forecast from Point Arena to Point Reyes 10 to 16 nautical miles offshore. Small craft advisory in effect through Thursday afternoon. Today, northwest wind 20 to 25 knots, gusts up to 35 knots late. Seas 8 to 11.

Wave detail, northwest 10 feet at 9 seconds. Tonight, northwest wind 25 to 30 knots, easing to 20 to 25 knots after midnight. Seas 11 to 13 feet wave detail, northwest 12 feet at 10 seconds. Thursday, northwest wind 20 to 25 knots, easing to 15 to 20 knots in the afternoon. Seas 8 to 11 feet wave detail, northwest 11 feet at 10 seconds and south 2 feet at 13 seconds. San Francisco Bar forecast. In the deep water channel, mixed seas of 3 to 5 feet at 13 seconds. Across the bar, swell can be more than twice as high across the bar than surrounding waters. Waves are also more prone to break, particularly during strong ebb currents. Maximum ebb current of 4.1 knots at 6:50 a.m. Wednesday and 1.2 knots at 8:43 p.m. Wednesday. The coastal waters forecast from Point Pinos to Point Piedras Blancas out to 10 nautical miles. Today, northwest wind 5 to 10 knots, seas 5 to 6 feet wave detail, west 6 feet at 12 seconds, and southwest 2 feet at 14 seconds. Tonight, northwest wind 10 to 15 knots, easing to 5 to 10 knots after midnight. Seas 5 to 6 feet wave detail, northwest 6 feet at 11 seconds, and southwest 2 feet at 12 seconds. Thursday, northwest wind 5 to 10 knots, seas 5 to 7 feet wave detail, northwest 6 feet at 11 seconds and south 2 feet at 13 seconds. The coastal waters forecast from Pigeon Point to Point Pinos 10 to 60 nautical miles offshore. Today, northwest wind 10 to 15 knots, rising to 15 to 20 knots late. Sea 7 to 9 feet wave detail, northwest 9 feet at 11 seconds and south 2 feet at 14 seconds. Tonight, northwest wind 15 to 20 knots, sea 7 to 9 feet, building to 8 to 11 feet after midnight. Wave detail, northwest 10 feet at 11 seconds and south 2 feet at 13 seconds. Thursday, northwest wind 10 to 15 knots, sea 7 to 10 feet wave detail, northwest 10 feet at 11 seconds and south 2 feet at 13 seconds. The offshore waters forecast for the following marine location, Point Arena to Pigeon Point between 60 nautical miles and 150 nautical miles offshore. Issued at 03:06 p.m. Pacific Daylight Time. Today, north winds 20 to 25 knots. Seas 9 to 11 feet. Tonight, north winds 20 to 30 knots. Seas 9 to 12 feet. Thursday, north winds 15 to 25 knots. Seas 9 to 12 feet. Thursday night, north winds 15 to 25 knots. Seas 8 to 11 feet. Friday, north winds 15 to 25 knots. Seas 8 to 12 feet. Friday night, north winds 15 to 25 knots. Seas 8 to 11 feet. Saturday, north winds 15 to 20 knots, diminishing to 10 to 15 knots. Seas 7 to 9 feet. Saturday night, north winds 10 to 15 knots. Seas 6 to 7 feet. Sun, north winds 5 to 15 knots, becoming 5 to 10 knots. Seas 5 to 7 feet. Sunday night, north to northwest winds 5 to 10 knots, becoming north 10 to 15 knots. Seas 6 to 8 feet. The offshore waters forecast for the following marine location, Pigeon Point to Point Piedras Blancas between 60 nautical miles and 150 nautical miles offshore. Issued at 03:06 p.m. Pacific Daylight Time. Today, north to northwest winds 15 to 25 knots. Seas 8 to 11 feet. Tonight, north to northwest winds 15 to 25 knots. Seas 8 to 12 feet. Thursday, north winds 15 to 25 knots, becoming northwest 10 to 20 knots. Seas 8 to 11 feet. Thursday night, north to northwest winds 10 to 20 knots. Seas 7 to 10 feet. Friday, north to northwest winds 10 to 20 knots. Seas 7 to 10 feet. Friday night, north to northwest winds 10 to 20 knots. Seas 6 to 9 feet. Saturday, north winds 5 to 15 knots.

6 to 8 feet. Saturday night, northwest winds 5 to 10 knots. Seas 5 to 7 feet. Sun, northwest winds 5 to 10 knots, becoming variable. Seas 5 to 6 feet. Sunday night, northwest winds 5 to 10 knots. Seas 5 to 7 feet. The coastal waters forecast from Point Reyes to Pigeon Point out to 10 nautical miles. For today, northwest wind 5 to 10 knots, becoming westerly this morning, rising to 5 to 10 knots this afternoon. Seas 5 to 7 feet. Wave detail, northwest 6 feet at 10 seconds. For tonight, west wind 5 to 10 knots. Seas 4 to 6 feet, building to 5 to 8 feet after midnight. Wave detail, northwest 7 feet at 11 seconds. For Thursday, west wind around 5 knots. Seas 5 to 7 feet. Wave detail, northwest 7 feet at 11 seconds. The coastal waters forecast from Pigeon Point to Point Pinos out to 10 nautical miles. For today, northwest wind 5 to 10 knots. Seas 5 to 6 feet. Wave detail, northwest 6 feet at 11 seconds. For tonight, northwest wind 5 to 10 knots, easing to around 5 knots after midnight. Seas 5 to 7 feet. Wave detail, west 6 feet at 11 seconds. For Thursday, northwest wind around 5 knots, backing to west in the afternoon. Seas 5 to 7 feet. Wave detail, northwest 7 feet at 11 seconds and south 2 feet at 13 seconds. Sunrise, sunset, and tidal information for the San Francisco Bay Area for Wednesday, May 20th. The sunrise today, 5:57 a.m. The sunset tonight, 8:16 p.m. Tidal data at the Golden Gate for today. High tide, 02:01 a.m. at 6.34 feet. 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High tide, 4:42 p.m. at 4.74 feet. Low tide, 09:09 p.m. at 3.3 feet. Here are the buoy observations for 5 a.m. Pacific Daylight Time. An offshore buoy 6 winds north at 10 knots, pressure 1,031.6 millibars. An offshore buoy 59, winds north 70 knots, gusting to 23, water temperature 60, pressure 1,025.7 millibars, seas 5 feet every 13 seconds. At Point Arena buoy, winds north 70 knots, gusting to 21, water temperature 51, pressure 1,016.4 millibars, seas 5 feet every 13 seconds. At buoy 13 near Bodega Bay, winds northwest at 70 knots, gusting to 21, pressure 1,014.5 millibars, swell 9 feet every 13 seconds. At Point Reyes Wave Rider buoy, water temperature 51, seas 11 feet every 13 seconds. At San Francisco Bar buoy, water temperature 54, seas 5 feet every 13 seconds. At San Francisco buoy, winds northwest at 12 knots, water temperature 50, swell 8 feet every 13 seconds. At Half Moon Bay buoy, winds northwest 10 knots, water temperature 52, pressure 1,015.7 millibars, seas 6 feet every 10 seconds. At Monterey Bay buoy, winds northwest 10 knots, water temperature 53, pressure 1,015.0 millibars, seas 8 feet every 14 seconds. At Pointer, Wave Rider buoy, water temperature 51, seas 8 feet every 13 seconds. At Cape San Martin buoy, winds northwest 14 knots, water temperature 59, pressure 1,015.0 millibars. Seas 8 feet every 14 seconds. Synopsis for the Central California coast and bays, including the Monterey Bay, Greater Farallon, and Cordell Bank National Marine Sanctuaries. A weak frontal boundary to the north will maintain fresh to strong northerly breezes and rough seas over the outer waters north of Pigeon Point through early Thursday. Elsewhere, moderate to fresh northerly breezes and moderate seas will prevail. Conditions improve into the weekend as
easterly breezes become moderate. The marine forecast for San Pablo Bay, Suisun Bay, the West Delta, and the San Francisco Bay north of the Bay Bridge. For today, southwest wind 5 to 10 knots. For tonight, southwest wind 5 to 10 knots. For Thursday, southwest wind 5 to 10 knots. The marine forecast for Monterey Bay. For today, northwest wind around 5 knots, backing to westerly this morning and afternoon. Seas 3 to 4 feet. Wave detail, west 4 feet at 12 seconds. For tonight, southwest wind 5 to 10 knots in the evening, becoming light and variable. Seas 3 to 4 feet. Wave detail, west 4 feet at 11 seconds. Patchy fog. For Thursday, west wind around 5 knots, rising to 5 to 10 knots in the afternoon. Seas 3 to 5 feet. Wave detail, west 4 feet at 10 seconds. 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This broadcast originates from the National Weather Service office located in Monterey, California, and serves the coastal marine waters, including San Francisco and Monterey Bay. The coastal waters forecast from Point Arena to Point Reyes out to 10 nautical miles. Today, northwest wind 10 to 15 knots, sea 6 to 8 feet, wave detail, northwest 7 feet at 10 seconds. Tonight, northwest wind 15 to 20 knots, sea 7 to 10 feet, wave detail, northwest 9 feet at 11 seconds. Thursday, northwest wind 5 to 10 knots, sea 5 to 8 feet, wave detail, northwest 8 feet at 10 seconds, and southwest 2 feet at 14 seconds. The coastal waters forecast from Point Arena to Point Reyes 10 to 60 nautical miles offshore. Small craft advisory in effect through Thursday afternoon. Today, northwest wind 20 to 25 knots, gusts up to 35 knots late. Seas 8 to 11 feet, wave detail, northwest 10 feet at 9 seconds. Tonight, northwest wind 25 to 30 knots, easing to 20 to 25 knots after midnight. Seas 11 to 13 feet, wave detail, northwest 12 feet at 10 seconds. Thursday, northwest wind 20 to 25 knots, easing to 15 to 20 knots in the afternoon. Seas 8 to 11 feet, wave detail, northwest 11 feet at 10 seconds and south 2 feet at 13 seconds. San Francisco Bar forecast. In the deep water channel, mixed seas of 3 to 5 feet at 13 seconds. Across the bar, swell can be more than twice as high across the bar than surrounding waters. Waves are also more prone to break, particularly during strong ebb currents. Maximum ebb current of 4.1 knots at 6:50 a.m. Wednesday and 1.2 knots at 8:43 p.m. Wednesday. The coastal waters forecast from Point Pinos to Point Piedras Blancas out to 10 nautical miles. Today, northwest wind 5 to 10 knots, seas 5 to 6 feet, wave detail, west 6 feet at 12 seconds, and southwest 2 feet at 14 seconds. Tonight, northwest wind 10 to 15 knots, easing to 5 to 10 knots after midnight. Seas 5 to 6 feet, wave detail, northwest 6 feet at 11 seconds, and southwest 2 feet at 12 seconds. Thursday, northwest wind 5 to 10 knots, seas 5 to 7 feet, wave detail, northwest 6 feet at 11 seconds and south 2 feet at 13 seconds. The coastal waters forecast from Pigeon Point to Point Pinos 10 to 60 nautical miles offshore. Today, northwest wind 10 to 15 knots, rising to 15 to 20 knots late. Sea 7 to 9 feet, wave detail, northwest 9 feet at 11 seconds and south 2 feet at 14 seconds. Tonight, northwest wind 15 to 20 knots, sea 7 to 9 feet, building to 8 to 11 feet after midnight. Wave detail, northwest 10 feet at 11 seconds and south 2 feet at 13 seconds. Thursday, northwest wind 10 to 15 knots, sea 7 to 10 feet, wave detail, northwest 10 feet at 11 seconds and south 2 feet at 13 seconds. The offshore waters forecast for the following marine location, Point Arena to Pigeon Point between 60 nautical miles and 100.

50 nautical miles offshore. Issued at 03:06 p.m. Pacific Daylight Time. Today, north winds 20 to 25 knots. Seas 9 to 11 feet. Tonight, north winds 20 to 30 knots. Seas 9 to 12 feet. Thursday, north winds 15 to 25 knots. Seas 9 to 12 feet. Thursday night, north winds 15 to 25 knots. Seas 8 to 11 feet. Friday, north winds 15 to 25 knots. Seas 8 to 12 feet. Friday night, north winds 15 to 25 knots. Seas 8 to 11 feet. Saturday, north winds 15 to 20 knots, diminishing to 10 to 15 knots. Seas 7 to 9 feet. Saturday night, north winds 10 to 15 knots. Seas 6 to 7 feet. Sun, north winds 5 to 15 knots, becoming 5 to 10 knots. Seas 5 to 7 feet. Sunday night, north to northwest winds 5 to 10 knots, becoming north 10 to 15 knots. Seas 6 to 8 feet. The offshore waters forecast for the following marine location: Pigeon Point to Point Piedras Blancas between 60 nautical miles and 150 nautical miles offshore. Issued at 03:06 p.m. Pacific Daylight Time. Today, north to northwest winds 15 to 25 knots. Seas 8 to 11 feet. Tonight, north to northwest winds 15 to 25 knots. Seas 8 to 12 feet. Thursday, north winds 15 to 25 knots, becoming northwest 10 to 20 knots. Seas 8 to 11 feet. Thursday night, north to northwest winds 10 to 20 knots. Seas 7 to 10 feet. Friday, north to northwest winds 10 to 20 knots. Seas 7 to 10 feet. Friday night, north to northwest winds 10 to 20 knots. Seas 6 to 9 feet. Saturday, north winds 5 to 15 knots. Seas 6 to 8 feet. Saturday night, northwest winds 5 to 10 knots. Seas 5 to 7 feet. Sun, northwest winds 5 to 10 knots, becoming variable. Seas 5 to 6 feet. Sunday night, northwest winds 5 to 10 knots. Seas 5 to 7 feet. The coastal waters forecast from Point Reyes to Pigeon Point out to 10 nautical miles. For today, northwest wind 5 to 10 knots, becoming westerly this morning, rising to 5 to 10 knots this afternoon. Seas 5 to 7 feet. Wave detail, northwest 6 feet at 10 seconds. For tonight, west wind 5 to 10 knots. Seas 4 to 6 feet, building to 5 to 8 feet after midnight. Wave detail, northwest 7 feet at 11 seconds. For Thursday, west wind around 5 knots. Seas 5 to 7 feet. Wave detail, northwest 7 feet at 11 seconds. The coastal waters forecast from Pigeon Point to Point Pinos out to 10 nautical miles. For today, northwest wind 5 to 10 knots. Seas 5 to 6 feet. Wave detail, northwest 6 feet at 11 seconds. For tonight, northwest wind 5 to 10 knots, easing to around 5 knots after midnight. Seas 5 to 7 feet. Wave detail, west 6 feet at 11 seconds. For Thursday, northwest wind around 5 knots, backing to west in the afternoon. Seas 5 to 7 feet. Wave detail, northwest 7 feet at 11 seconds and south 2 feet at 13 seconds. Sunrise, sunset, and tidal information for the San Francisco Bay Area for Wednesday, May 20th. The sunrise today, 5:57 a.m. The sunset tonight, 8:16 p.m. Tidal data at the Golden Gate for today. High tide, 02:01 a.m. at 6.34 feet. Low tide, 09:07 a.m. at minus 147 feet. 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

1.6 millibars. At Half Moon Bay, buoy winds northwest 10 knots. Water temperature 52, pressure 1,015.6 millibars. Seas 6 feet every 12 seconds. At Monterey, buoy winds northwest at 12 knots. Water temperature 53, pressure 1,014.8 millibars. At Pointzer, wave rider buoy water temperature 51, seas 8 feet every 13 seconds. At Cape San Martin, buoy winds northwest at 60 knots. Water temperature 59, pressure 1,014.8 millibars. Synopsis for the Central California coast and bays, including the Monterey Bay, Greater Farallones, and Cordell Bank National Marine Sanctuaries. A weak frontal boundary to the north will maintain fresh to strong northerly breezes and rough seas over the outer waters north of Pigeon Point through early Thursday. Elsewhere, moderate to fresh northerly breezes and moderate seas will prevail. Conditions improve into the weekend as seas and northwesterly breezes become moderate. The marine forecast for San Pablo Bay, Suisun Bay, the West Delta, and the San Francisco Bay north of the Bay Bridge. For today, southwest wind 5 to 10 knots. For tonight, southwest wind 5 to 10 knots. For Thursday, southwest wind 5 to 10 knots. The marine forecast for Monterey Bay. For today, northwest wind around 5 knots, backing to west late this morning and afternoon. Seas 3 to 4 feet. Wave detail, west 4 feet at 12 seconds. For tonight, southwest wind 5 to 10 knots in the evening, becoming light and variable. Seas 3 to 4 feet. Wave detail, west 4 feet at 11 seconds. Patchy fog. For Thursday, west wind around 5 knots, rising to 5 to 10 knots in the afternoon. Seas 3 to 5 feet. Wave detail, west 4 feet at 10 seconds. The coastal waters forecast from Point Arena to Point Reyes out to 10 nautical miles. Today, northwest wind 10 to 15 knots, seas 6 to 8 feet. Wave detail, northwest 7 feet at 10 seconds. Tonight, northwest wind 15 to 20 knots, seas 7 to 10 feet. Wave detail, northwest 9 feet at 11 seconds. Thursday, northwest wind 5 to 10 knots, seas 5 to 8 feet. Wave detail, northwest 8 feet at 10 seconds and southwest 2 feet at 14 seconds. The coastal waters forecast from Point Arena to Point Reyes 10 to 60 nautical miles offshore. Small craft advisory in effect through Thursday afternoon. Today, northwest wind 20 to 25 knots, gusts up to 35 knots late. Seas 8 to 11 feet. Wave detail, northwest 10 feet at 9 seconds. Tonight, northwest wind 25 to 30 knots, easing to 20 to 25 knots after midnight. Seas 11 to 13 feet. Wave detail, northwest 12 feet at 10 seconds. Thursday, northwest wind 20 to 25 knots, easing to 15 to 20 knots in the afternoon. Seas 8 to 11 feet. Wave detail, northwest 11 feet at 10 seconds and south 2 feet at 13 seconds. San Francisco Bar forecast. In the deep water channel, mixed seas of 3 to 5 feet at 13 seconds. Across the bar, swell can be more than twice as high across the bar than surrounding waters. Waves are also more prone to break, particularly during strong ebb currents. Maximum ebb current of 4.1 knots at 6:50 a.m. Wednesday and 1.2 knots at 8:43 p.m. Wednesday. The coastal waters forecast from Point Pinos to Point Piedras Blancas out to 10 nautical miles. Today, northwest wind 5 to 10 knots, seas 5 to 6 feet. Wave detail, west 6 feet at 12 seconds and southwest 2 feet at 14 seconds. Tonight, northwest wind 10 to 15 knots, easing to 5 to 10 knots after midnight. Seas 5 to 6 feet. Wave detail, northwest 6 feet at 11 seconds and southwest 2 feet at 12 seconds. Thursday, northwest wind 5 to 10 knots, seas 5 to 7 feet. Wave detail, northwest 6 feet at 11 seconds and south 2 feet at 13 seconds. The coastal waters forecast from Pigeon Point to Point Pinos 10 to 60 nautical miles offshore. Today, northwest wind 10 to 15 knots, rising to

to 20 knots late. See 7 to 9 feet wave detail. Northwest 9 feet at 11 seconds and south 2 feet at 14 seconds. Tonight, northwest wind 15 to 20 knots, sea 7 to 9 feet, building to 8 to 11 feet after midnight. Wave detail, northwest 10 feet at 11 seconds and south 2 feet at 13 seconds. Thursday, northwest wind at 10 to 15 knots, sea 7 to 10 feet, wave detail, northwest 10 feet at 11 seconds and south 2 feet at 13 seconds. The offshore waters forecast. For the following marine location, Point Arena to Pigeon Point between 60 nautical miles and 150 nautical miles offshore. Issued at 03:06 p.m. Pacific Daylight Time. Today, north winds 20 to 25 knots. Seas 9 to 11 feet. Tonight, north winds 20 to 30 knots. Seas 9 to 12 feet. Thursday, north winds 15 to 25 knots. Seas 9 to 12 feet. Thursday night, north winds 15 to 25 knots. Seas 8 to 11 feet. Friday, north winds 15 to 25 knots. Seas 8 to 12 feet. Friday night, north winds 15 to 25 knots. Seas 8 to 11 feet. Saturday, north winds 15 to 20 knots, diminishing to 10 to 15 knots. Sea 7 to 9 feet. Saturday night, north winds 10 to 15 knots. Sea 6 to 7 feet. Sun, north winds 5 to 15 knots, becoming 5 to 10 knots. Seas 5 to 7 feet. Sunday night, north to northwest winds 5 to 10 knots, becoming north 10 to 15 knots. Sea 6 to 8 feet. The offshore waters forecast. For the following marine location, Pigeon Point to Point Piedras Blancas between 60 nautical miles and 150 nautical miles offshore. Issued at 03:06 p.m. Pacific Daylight Time. Today, north to northwest winds 15 to 25 knots. Seas 8 to 11 feet. Tonight, north to northwest winds 15 to 25 knots. Seas 8 to 12 feet. Thursday, north winds 15 to 25 knots, becoming northwest 10 to 20 knots. Seas 8 to 11 feet. Thursday night, north to northwest winds 10 to 20 knots. Seas 7 to 10 feet. Friday, north to northwest winds 10 to 20 knots. Seas 7 to 10 feet. Friday night, north to northwest winds 10 to 20 knots. Seas 6 to 9 feet. Saturday, north winds 5 to 15 knots. Seas 6 to 8 feet. Saturday night, northwest winds 5 to 10 knots. Seas 5 to 7 feet. Sun, northwest winds 5 to 10 knots, becoming variable. Seas 5 to 6 feet. Sunday night, northwest winds 5 to 10 knots. Seas 5 to 7 feet. The coastal waters forecast from Point Reyes to Pigeon Point out to 10 nautical miles. For today, northwest wind 5 to 10 knots, becoming westerly this morning, rising to 5 to 10 knots this afternoon. Seas 5 to 7 feet. Wave detail, northwest 6 feet at 10 seconds. For tonight, west wind 5 to 10 knots. Seas 4 to 6 feet, building to 5 to 8 feet after midnight. Wave detail, northwest 7 feet at 11 seconds. For Thursday, west wind around 5 knots. Seas 5 to 7 feet. Wave detail, northwest 7 feet at 11 seconds. The coastal waters forecast from Pigeon Point to Point Pinos out to 10 nautical miles. For today, northwest wind 5 to 10 knots. Seas 5 to 6 feet. Wave detail, northwest 6 feet at 11 seconds. For tonight, northwest wind 5 to 10 knots, easing to around 5 knots after midnight. Seas 5 to 7 feet. Wave detail, west 6 feet at 11 seconds. For Thursday, northwest wind around 5 knots, backing to west in the afternoon. Seas 5 to 7 feet. Wave detail.
northwest 7 feet at 11 seconds and south 2 feet at 13 seconds. Sunrise, sunset, and tidal information for the San Francisco Bay Area for Wednesday, May 20th. The sunrise today, 5:57 a.m. The sunset tonight, 8:16 p.m. Tidal data at the Golden Gate for today. High tide, 02:01 a.m. at 6.34 feet. Low tide, 09:07 a.m. at minus 147 feet. High tide, 4:42 p.m. at 4.74 feet. Low tide, 09:09 p.m. at 3 feet. Here are the buoy observations for 6 a.m. Pacific Daylight Time. An offshore buoy 6 winds north at 8 knots, pressure 1,031.3 millibars. An offshore buoy 59 winds north at 70 knots, gusting to 21, water temperature 60, pressure 1,025.6 millibars. At Point Arena buoy, winds north 70 knots, gusting to 21, water temperature 51, pressure 1,016.2 millibars, seas 5 feet every 13 seconds. At buoy 13 near Bodega Bay, winds northwest at 70 knots, gusting to 23, pressure 1,014.3 millibars. At Point Reyes Wave Rider buoy, water temperature 51, seas 11 feet every 8 seconds. At San Francisco Bar buoy, water temperature 54, seas 5 feet every 13 seconds. At San Francisco buoy, winds northwest at 12 knots, water temperature 50, pressure 1,014.6 millibars. At Half Moon Bay buoy, winds northwest 10 knots, water temperature 52, pressure 1,015.6 millibars, seas 6 feet every 12 seconds. At Monterey Bay buoy, winds northwest 12 knots, water temperature 53, pressure 1,014.9 millibars, seas 8 feet every 13 seconds. At Pointzer, Wave Rider buoy, water temperature 51, seas 8 feet every 13 seconds. At Cape San Martin buoy, winds northwest 16 knots, water temperature 59, pressure 1,014.7 millibars. Seas 8 feet every 14 seconds. Synopsis for the Central California coast and bays, including the Monterey Bay, Greater Farallones, and Cordell Bank National Marine Sanctuaries. A weak frontal boundary to the north will maintain fresh to strong northerly breezes and rough seas over the outer waters north of Pigeon Point through early Thursday. Elsewhere, moderate to fresh northerly breezes and moderate seas will prevail. Conditions improve into the weekend as these northwesterly breezes become moderate. The marine forecast for San Pablo Bay, Suisun Bay, the West Delta, and the San Francisco Bay north of the Bay Bridge. For today, southwest wind 5 to 10 knots. For tonight, southwest wind 5 to 10 knots. For Thursday, southwest wind 5 to 10 knots. The marine forecast for Monterey Bay. For today, northwest wind around 5 knots, backing to west late this morning and afternoon. Seas 3 to 4 feet. Wave detail, west 4 feet at 12 seconds. For tonight, southwest wind 5 to 10 knots in the evening, becoming light and variable. Seas 3 to 4 feet. Wave detail, west 4 feet at 11 seconds. Patchy fog. For Thursday, west wind around 5 knots, rising to 5 to 10 knots in the afternoon. Seas 3 to 5 feet. Wave detail, west 4 feet at 10 seconds. The coastal waters forecast from Point Arena to Point Reyes out to 10 nautical miles. Today, northwest wind 10 to 15 knots, seas 6 to 8 feet. Wave detail, northwest 7 feet at 10 seconds. Tonight, northwest wind 15 to 20 knots, seas 7 to 10 feet. Wave detail, northwest 9 feet at 11 seconds. Thursday, northwest wind 5 to 10 knots, seas 5 to 8 feet. Wave detail, northwest 8 feet at 10 seconds and southwest 2 feet at 14 seconds. The coastal waters forecast from Point Arena to Point Reyes 10 to 60 nautical miles offshore. Small craft advisory in effect through Thursday afternoon.
Today, northwest wind 20 to 25 knots, gusts up to 35 knots late. Seas 8 to 11 feet wave detail, northwest 10 feet at 9 seconds. Tonight, northwest wind 25 to 30 knots, easing to 20 to 25 knots after midnight. Seas 11 to 13 feet wave detail, northwest 12 feet at 10 seconds. Thursday, northwest wind 20 to 25 knots, easing to 16 to 20 knots in the afternoon. Seas 8 to 11 feet wave detail, northwest 11 feet at 10 seconds and south 2 feet at 13 seconds. San Francisco Bar forecast. In the deep water channel, mixed seas of 3 to 5 feet at 13 seconds. Across the bar, swell can be more than twice as high across the bar than surrounding waters. Waves are also more prone to break, particularly during strong ebb currents. Maximum ebb current of 4.1 knots at 6:50 a.m. Wednesday and 1.2 knots at 8:43 p.m. Wednesday. The coastal waters forecast from Point Pinos to Point Piedras Blancas out to 10 nautical miles. Today, northwest wind 5 to 10 knots, seas 5 to 6 feet wave detail, west 6 feet at 12 seconds, and southwest 2 feet at 14 seconds. Tonight, northwest wind 10 to 15 knots, easing to 5 to 10 knots after midnight. Seas 5 to 6 feet wave detail, northwest 6 feet at 11 seconds, and southwest 2 feet at 12 seconds. Thursday, northwest wind 5 to 10 knots, seas 5 to 7 feet wave detail, northwest 6 feet at 11 seconds, and south 2 feet at 13 seconds. The coastal waters forecast from Pigeon Point to Point Pinos 10 to 60 nautical miles offshore. Today, northwest wind 10 to 15 knots, rising to 15 to 20 knots late. Sea 7 to 9 feet wave detail, northwest 9 feet at 11 seconds and south 2 feet at 14 seconds. Tonight, northwest wind 15 to 20 knots, sea 7 to 9 feet, building to 8 to 11 feet after midnight. Wave detail, northwest 10 feet at 11 seconds and south 2 feet at 13 seconds. Thursday, northwest wind 10 to 15 knots, sea 7 to 10 feet wave detail, northwest 10 feet at 11 seconds and south 2 feet at 13 seconds. The offshore waters forecast for the following marine location, Point Arena to Pigeon Point between 60 nautical miles and 150 nautical miles offshore. Issued at 03:06 p.m. Pacific Daylight Time. Today, north winds 20 to 25 knots. Seas 9 to 11 feet. Tonight, north winds 20 to 30 knots. Seas 9 to 12 feet. Thursday, north winds 15 to 25 knots. Seas 9 to 12 feet. Thursday night, north winds 15 to 25 knots. Seas 8 to 11 feet. Friday, north winds 15 to 25 knots. Seas 8 to 12 feet. Friday night, north winds 15 to 25 knots. Seas 8 to 11 feet. Saturday, north winds 15 to 20 knots, diminishing to 10 to 15 knots. Seas 7 to 9 feet. Saturday night, north winds 10 to 15 knots. Seas 6 to 7 feet. Sun, north winds 5 to 15 knots, becoming 5 to 10 knots. Seas 5 to 7 feet. Sunday night, north to northwest winds 5 to 10 knots, becoming north 10 to 15 knots. Seas 6 to 8 feet. The offshore waters forecast for the following marine location, Pigeon Point to Point Piedras Blancas between 60 nautical miles and 150 nautical miles offshore. Issued at 03:06 p.m. Pacific Daylight Time. Today, north to northwest winds 15 to 25 knots. Seas 8 to 11 feet. Tonight, north to northwest winds 15 to 25 knots. Seas 8 to 12 feet. Thursday, north winds 15 to 25 knots, becoming northwest 10 to 20 knots. Seas 8 to 11 feet. Thursday night, north to northwest winds 10 to 20 knots. Seas 7 to 10 feet. Friday, north to northwest winds 10 to 20 knots. Seas 7 to 10 feet. Friday night, north to northwest winds 10 to 20 knots.
seas 6 to 9 feet. Saturday, north winds 5 to 15 knots. Seas 6 to 8 feet. Saturday night, northwest wind 5 to 10 knots. Seas 5 to 7 feet. Sun, northwest wind 5 to 10 knots, becoming variable. Seas 5 to 6 feet. Sunday night, northwest wind 5 to 10 knots. Seas 5 to 7 feet. 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This broadcast originates from the National Weather Service office located in Monterey, California, and serves the coastal marine waters, including San Francisco and Monterey Bay. The coastal waters forecast from Point Reyes to Pigeon Point out to 10 nautical miles. For today, northwest wind 5 to 10 knots, becoming westerly this morning, rising to 5 to 10 knots this afternoon. Seas 5 to 7 feet. Wave detail, northwest 6 feet at 10 seconds. For tonight, west wind 5 to 10 knots. Seas 4 to 6 feet, building to 5 to 8 feet after midnight. Wave detail, northwest 7 feet at 11 seconds. For Thursday, west wind around 5 knots. Seas 5 to 7 feet. Wave detail, northwest 7 feet at 11 seconds. The coastal waters forecast from Pigeon Point to Point Pinos out to 10 nautical miles. For today, northwest wind 5 to 10 knots. Seas 5 to 6 feet. Wave detail, northwest 6 feet at 11 seconds. For tonight, northwest wind 5 to 10 knots, easing to around 5 knots after midnight. Seas 5 to 7 feet. Wave detail, west 6 feet at 11 seconds. For Thursday, northwest wind around 5 knots, backing to west in the afternoon. Seas 5 to 7 feet. Wave detail, northwest 7 feet at 11 seconds and south 2 feet at 13 seconds. Semi-sunset and tidal information for the San Francisco Bay Area for Wednesday, May 20th. The sunrise today, 5:57 a.m. The sunset tonight, 8:16 p.m. Tidal data at the Golden Gate for today. High tide, 02:01 a.m. at 6.34 feet. Low tide, 09:07 a.m. at minus 147 feet. High tide, 4:42 p.m. at 4.74 feet. Low tide, 09:09 p.m. at 3.3 feet. Here are the buoy observations for 6 a.m. Pacific Daylight Time. An offshore buoy 6 winds north at 8 knots, pressure 1,031.3 millibars. An offshore buoy 59 winds north at 17 knots, gusting to 21, water temperature 60, pressure 1,025.6 millibars. At Point Arena buoy, winds north 17 knots, gusting to 21, water temperature 51, pressure 1,016.2 millibars, seas 5 feet every 13 seconds. At buoy 13 near Bodega Bay, winds northwest at 70 knots, gusting to 23, pressure 1,014.3 millibars. At Point Reyes Wave Rider buoy, water temperature 51, seas 11 feet every 8 seconds. At San Francisco Bar buoy, water temperature 54, seas 5 feet every 13 seconds. At San Francisco buoy, winds northwest at 12 knots, water temperature 50, pressure 1,014.6 millibars. At Half Moon Bay buoy, winds northwest 10 knots, water temperature 52, pressure 1,015.6 millibars, seas 6 feet every 12 seconds. At Monterey Bay buoy, winds northwest 12 knots, water temperature 53, pressure 1,014.9 millibars, seas 8 feet every 13 seconds. At Pointer, Wave Rider buoy, water temperature 51, seas 8 feet every 13 seconds. At Cape San Martin buoy, winds northwest 16 knots, water temperature 59, pressure 1,014.7 millibars. Seas 8 feet every 14 seconds.
synopsis for the central California coast and bays, including the Monterey Bay, Greater Farallones, and Cordell Bank National Marine Sanctuaries. A weak frontal boundary to the north will maintain fresh to strong northerly breezes and rough seas over the outer waters north of Pigeon Point through early Thursday. Elsewhere, moderate to fresh northerly breezes and moderate seas will prevail. Conditions improve into the weekend as seas and northwesterly breezes become moderate. The marine forecast for San Pablo Bay, Suisun Bay, the West Delta, and the San Francisco Bay north of the Bay Bridge. For today, southwest wind 5 to 10 knots. For tonight, southwest wind 5 to 10 knots. For Thursday, southwest wind 5 to 10 knots. The marine forecast for Monterey Bay. For today, northwest wind around 5 knots, backing to westerly this morning and afternoon. Seas 3 to 4 feet. Wave detail, west 4 feet at 12 seconds. For tonight, southwest wind 5 to 10 knots in the evening, becoming light and variable. Seas 3 to 4 feet. Wave detail, west 4 feet at 11 seconds. Patchy fog. For Thursday, west wind around 5 knots, rising to 5 to 10 knots in the afternoon. Seas 3 to 5 feet. Wave detail, west 4 feet at 10 seconds. The coastal waters forecast from Point Arena to Point Reyes out to 10 nautical miles. Today, northwest wind 10 to 15 knots, seas 6 to 8 feet. Wave detail, northwest 7 feet at 10 seconds. Tonight, northwest wind 15 to 20 knots, seas 7 to 10 feet. Wave detail, northwest 9 feet at 11 seconds. Thursday, northwest wind 5 to 10 knots, seas 5 to 8 feet. Wave detail, northwest 8 feet at 10 seconds and southwest 2 feet at 14 seconds. The coastal waters forecast from Point Arena to Point Reyes 10 to 16 nautical miles offshore. Small craft advisory in effect through Thursday afternoon. Today, northwest wind 20 to 25 knots, gusts up to 35 knots late. Seas 8 to 11 feet. Wave detail, northwest 10 feet at 9 seconds. Tonight, northwest wind 25 to 30 knots, easing to 20 to 25 knots after midnight. Seas 11 to 13 feet. Wave detail, northwest 12 feet at 10 seconds. Thursday, northwest wind 20 to 25 knots, easing to 15 to 20 knots in the afternoon. Seas 8 to 11 feet. Wave detail, northwest 11 feet at 10 seconds and south 2 feet at 13 seconds. San Francisco Bar forecast. In the deep water channel, mixed seas of 3 to 5 feet at 13 seconds. Across the bar, swell can be more than twice as high across the bar than surrounding waters. Waves are also more prone to break, particularly during strong ebb currents. Maximum ebb current of 4.1 knots at 6:50 a.m. Wednesday and 1.2 knots at 8:43 p.m. Wednesday. The coastal waters forecast from Point Pinos to Point Piedras Blancas out to 10 nautical miles. Today, northwest wind 5 to 10 knots, seas 5 to 6 feet. Wave detail, west 6 feet at 12 seconds and southwest 2 feet at 14 seconds. Tonight, northwest wind 10 to 15 knots, easing to 5 to 10 knots after midnight. Seas 5 to 6 feet. Wave detail, northwest 6 feet at 11 seconds and southwest 2 feet at 12 seconds. Thursday, northwest wind 5 to 10 knots, seas 5 to 7 feet. Wave detail, northwest 6 feet at 11 seconds and south 2 feet at 13 seconds. Thursday, northwest wind 5 to 10 knots, seas 5 to 7 feet. Wave detail, northwest 6 feet at 11 seconds and south 2 feet at 13 seconds. The coastal waters forecast from Pigeon Point to Point Pinos 10 to 16 nautical miles offshore. Today, northwest wind 10 to 15 knots, rising to 15 to 20 knots late. Sea 7 to 9 feet. Wave detail, northwest 9 feet at 11 seconds and south 2 feet at 14 seconds. Tonight, northwest wind 15 to 20 knots, sea 7 to 9 feet, building to 8 to 11 feet after midnight. Wave detail, northwest 10 feet at 11 seconds and south 2 feet at 13 seconds.
Thursday, northwest wind 10 to 15 knots, sea 7 to 10 feet, wave detail. Northwest 10 feet at 11 seconds and south 2 feet at 13 seconds. The offshore

Waters forecast for the following marine location: Point Arena to Pigeon Point, between 60 nautical miles and 150 nautical miles offshore. Issued at 03:06 p.m. Pacific Daylight Time. Today, north winds 20 to 25 knots. Seas 9 to 11 feet. Tonight, north winds 20 to 30 knots. Seas 9 to 12 feet. Thursday, north winds 15 to 25 knots. Seas 9 to 12 feet. Thursday night, north winds 15 to 25 knots. Seas 8 to 11 feet. Friday, north winds 15 to 25 knots. Seas 8 to 12 feet. Friday night, north winds 15 to 25 knots. Seas 8 to 11 feet. Saturday, north winds 15 to 20 knots, diminishing to 10 to 15 knots. Seas 7 to 9 feet. Saturday night, north winds 10 to 15 knots. Seas 6 to 7 feet. Sun, north winds 5 to 15 knots, becoming 5 to 10 knots. Seas 5 to 7 feet. Sunday night, north to northwest wind 5 to 10 knots, becoming north 10 to 15 knots. Seas 6 to 8 feet. The offshore waters forecast for the following marine location: Pigeon Point to Point Piedras Blancas, between 60 nautical miles and 150 nautical miles offshore. Issued at 03:06 p.m. Pacific Daylight Time. Today, north to northwest winds 15 to 25 knots. Seas 8 to 11 feet. Tonight, north to northwest winds 15 to 25 knots. Seas 8 to 12 feet. Thursday, north winds 15 to 25 knots, becoming northwest 10 to 20 knots. Seas 8 to 11 feet. Thursday night, north to northwest winds 10 to 20 knots. Seas 7 to 10 feet. Friday, north to northwest winds 10 to 20 knots. Seas 7 to 10 feet. Friday night, north to northwest winds 10 to 20 knots. Seas 6 to 9 feet. Saturday, north winds 5 to 15 knots. Seas 6 to 8 feet. Saturday night, northwest winds 5 to 10 knots. Seas 5 to 7 feet. Sun, northwest winds 5 to 10 knots, becoming variable. Seas 5 to 6 feet. Sunday night, northwest winds 5 to 10 knots. Seas 5 to 7 feet. The coastal waters forecast from Point Reyes to Pigeon Point out to 10 nautical miles. For today, northwest wind 5 to 10 knots, becoming westerly this morning, rising to 5 to 10 knots this afternoon. Seas 5 to 7 feet. Wave detail, northwest 6 feet at 10 seconds. For tonight, west wind 5 to 10 knots. Seas 4 to 6 feet, building to 5 to 8 feet after midnight. Wave detail, northwest 7 feet at 11 seconds. For Thursday, west wind around 5 knots. Seas 5 to 7 feet. Wave detail, northwest 7 feet at 11 seconds. The coastal waters forecast from Pigeon Point to Point Pinos out to 10 nautical miles. For today, northwest wind 5 to 10 knots. Seas 5 to 6 feet. Wave detail, northwest 6 feet at 11 seconds. For tonight, northwest wind 5 to 10 knots, easing to around 5 knots after midnight. Seas 5 to 7 feet. Wave detail, west 6 feet at 11 seconds. For Thursday, northwest wind around 5 knots, backing to west in the afternoon. Seas 5 to 7 feet. Wave detail, northwest 7 feet at 11 seconds and south 2 feet at 13 seconds. Sunrise, sunset, and tidal information for the San Francisco Bay Area for Wednesday, May 20th. The sunrise today, 5:57 a.m. The sunset tonight, 8:16 p.m. Tidal data at the Golden Gate for today. High tide, 02:01 a.m. at 6.34 feet. Low tide, 09:07 a.m. at minus 147 feet. High tide, 4:40.
42 p.m. at 4.74 feet low tide. 09:09 p.m. at 3 feet. Here are the buoy observations for 6 a.m. Pacific Daylight Time. An offshore buoy 6 winds north at 8 knots, pressure 1,031.3 millibars. An offshore buoy 59 winds north at 70 knots, gusting to 21, water temperature 60, pressure 1,025.6 millibars. At Point Arena buoy, winds north 70 knots, gusting to 21, water temperature 51, pressure 1,016.2 millibars, seas 5 feet every 13 seconds. At buoy 13 near Bodega Bay, winds northwest at 70 knots, gusting to 23, pressure 1,014.3 millibars. At Point Reyes Wave Rider buoy, water temperature 51, seas 11 feet every 8 seconds. At San Francisco Bar buoy, water temperature 54, seas 5 feet every 13 seconds. At San Francisco buoy, winds northwest at 12 knots, water temperature 50, pressure 1,014.6 millibars. At Half Moon Bay buoy, winds northwest 10 knots, water temperature 52, pressure 1,015.6 millibars, seas 6 feet every 12 seconds. At Monterey Bay buoy, winds northwest 12 knots, water temperature 53, pressure 1,014.9 millibars, seas 8 feet every 13 seconds. At Pointer, Wave Rider buoy, water temperature 51, seas 8 feet every 13 seconds. At Cape San Martin buoy, winds northwest 16 knots, water temperature 59, pressure 1,014.7 millibars. Seas 8 feet every 14 seconds. Synopsis for the Central California coast and bays, including the Monterey Bay, Greater Farallones, and Cordell Bank National Marine Sanctuaries. A weak frontal boundary to the north will maintain fresh to strong northerly breezes and rough seas over the outer waters north of Pigeon Point through early Thursday. Elsewhere, moderate to fresh northerly breezes and moderate seas will prevail. Conditions improve into the weekend as seas and northwesterly breezes become moderate. The marine forecast for San Pablo Bay, Suisun Bay, the West Delta, and the San Francisco Bay north of the Bay Bridge. For today, southwest wind 5 to 10 knots. For tonight, southwest wind 5 to 10 knots. For Thursday, southwest wind 5 to 10 knots. The marine forecast for Monterey Bay. For today, northwest wind around 5 knots, backing to westerly this morning and afternoon. Seas 3 to 4 feet. Wave detail, west 4 feet at 12 seconds. For tonight, southwest wind 5 to 10 knots in the evening, becoming light and variable. Seas 3 to 4 feet. Wave detail, west 4 feet at 11 seconds. Patchy fog. For Thursday, west wind around 5 knots, rising to 5 to 10 knots in the afternoon. Seas 3 to 5 feet. Wave detail, west 4 feet at 10 seconds. The coastal waters forecast from Point Arena to Point Reyes out to 10 nautical miles. Today, northwest wind at 10 to 15 knots, seas 6 to 8 feet. Wave detail, northwest 7 feet at 10 seconds. Tonight, northwest wind 15 to 20 knots, seas 7 to 10 feet. Wave detail, northwest 9 feet at 11 seconds. Thursday, northwest wind 5 to 10 knots, seas 5 to 8 feet. Wave detail, northwest 8 feet at 10 seconds, and southwest 2 feet at 14 seconds. The coastal waters forecast from Point Arena to Point Reyes 10 to 16 nautical miles offshore. Small craft advisory in effect through Thursday afternoon. Today, northwest wind 20 to 25 knots, gusts up to 35 knots late. Seas 8 to 11 feet. Wave detail, northwest 10 feet at 9 seconds. Tonight, northwest wind 25 to 30 knots, easing to 20 to 25 knots after midnight. Seas 11 to 13 feet. Wave detail, northwest 12 feet at 10 seconds. Thursday, northwest wind 20 to 25 knots, easing to 15 to 20 knots in the afternoon. Seas 8 to 11 feet. Wave detail, northwest 11 feet at 10 seconds and south 2 feet at 13 seconds.
San Francisco forecast. In the deep water channel, mixed seas of 3 to 5 feet at 13 seconds. Across the bar, swell can be more than twice as high across the bar than surrounding waters. Waves are also more prone to break, particularly during strong ebb currents. Maximum ebb current of 4.1 knots at 6:50 a.m. Wednesday and 1.2 knots at 8:43 p.m. Wednesday. The coastal waters forecast from Point Pinos to Point Piedras blunts out to 10 nautical miles. Today, northwest wind 5 to 10 knots, seas 5 to 6 feet, wave detail, west 6 feet at 12 seconds, and southwest 2 feet at 14 seconds. Tonight, northwest wind 10 to 15 knots, easing to 5 to 10 knots after midnight. Seas 5 to 6 feet, wave detail, northwest 6 feet at 11 seconds, and southwest 2 feet at 12 seconds. Thursday, northwest wind 5 to 10 knots, seas 5 to 7 feet, wave detail, northwest 6 feet at 11 seconds, and south 2 feet at 13 seconds. The coastal waters forecast from Pigeon Point to Point Pinos 10 to 16 nautical miles offshore. Today, northwest wind 10 to 15 knots, rising to 15 to 20 knots late. Sea 7 to 9 feet, wave detail, northwest 9 feet at 11 seconds and south 2 feet at 14 seconds. Tonight, northwest wind 15 to 20 knots, sea 7 to 9 feet, building to 8 to 11 feet after midnight. Wave detail, northwest 10 feet at 11 seconds and south 2 feet at 13 seconds. Thursday, northwest wind at 10 to 15 knots, sea 7 to 10 feet, wave detail, northwest 10 feet at 11 seconds and south 2 feet at 13 seconds. The offshore waters forecast for the following marine location, Point Arena to Pigeon Point between 60 nautical miles and 150 nautical miles offshore. Issued at 03:06 p.m. Pacific Daylight Time. Today, north winds 20 to 25 knots. Seas 9 to 11 feet. Tonight, north winds 20 to 30 knots. Seas 9 to 12 feet. Thursday, north winds 15 to 25 knots. Seas 9 to 12 feet. Thursday night, north winds 15 to 25 knots. Seas 8 to 11 feet. Friday, north winds 15 to 25 knots. Seas 8 to 12 feet. Friday night, north winds 15 to 25 knots. Seas 8 to 11 feet. Saturday, north winds 15 to 20 knots, diminishing to 10 to 15 knots. Seas 7 to 9 feet. Saturday night, north winds 10 to 15 knots. Seas 6 to 7 feet. Sun, north winds 5 to 15 knots, becoming 5 to 10 knots. Seas 5 to 7 feet. Sunday night, north to northwest winds 5 to 10 knots, becoming north 10 to 15 knots. Seas 6 to 8 feet. The offshore waters forecast for the following marine location, Pigeon Point to Point Piedras Blancas between 60 nautical miles and 150 nautical miles offshore. Issued at 03:06 p.m. Pacific Daylight Time. Today, north to northwest winds 15 to 25 knots. Seas 8 to 11 feet. Tonight, north to northwest winds 15 to 25 knots. Seas 8 to 12 feet. Thursday, north winds 15 to 25 knots, becoming northwest 10 to 20 knots. Seas 8 to 11 feet. Thursday night, north to northwest winds 10 to 20 knots. Seas 7 to 10 feet. Friday, north to northwest winds 10 to 20 knots. Seas 7 to 10 feet. Friday night, north to northwest winds 10 to 20 knots. Seas 6 to 9 feet. Saturday, north winds 5 to 15 knots. Seas 6 to 8 feet. Saturday night, northwest winds 5 to 10 knots. Seas 5 to 7 feet. Sun, northwest winds 5 to 10 knots, becoming variable. Seas 5 to 6 feet. Sunday night, northwest winds 5 to 10 knots. Seas 5 to 7 feet. The coastal waters forecast from Point Reyes to Pigeon Point out to 10 nautical miles. For today,
Northwest wind 5 to 10 knots, becoming westerly this morning, rising to 5 to 10 knots this afternoon. Seas 5 to 7 feet. Wave detail, northwest 6 feet at 10 seconds. For tonight, west wind 5 to 10 knots. Seas 4 to 6 feet, building to 5 to 8 feet after midnight. Wave detail, northwest 7 feet at 11 seconds. For Thursday, west wind around 5 knots. Seas 5 to 7 feet. Wave detail, northwest 7 feet at 11 seconds. The coastal waters forecast from Pigeon Point to Point Pinos out to 10 nautical miles. For today, northwest wind 5 to 10 knots. Seas 5 to 6 feet. Wave detail, northwest 6 feet at 11 seconds. For tonight, northwest wind 5 to 10 knots, easing to around 5 knots after midnight. Seas 5 to 7 feet. Wave detail, west 6 feet at 11 seconds. For Thursday, northwest wind around 5 knots, backing to west in the afternoon. Seas 5 to 7 feet. Wave detail, northwest 7 feet at 11 seconds and south 2 feet at 13 seconds. Sunrise, sunset, and tidal information for the San Francisco Bay Area for Wednesday, May 20th. The sunrise today, 5:57 a.m. The sunset tonight, 8:16 p.m. Tidal data at the Golden Gate for today. High tide, 02:01 a.m. at 6.34 feet. Low tide, 09:07 a.m. at -147 feet. High tide, 4:42 p.m. at 4.74 feet. Low tide, 09:09 p.m. at 3.3 feet. Here are the buoy observations for 6 a.m. Pacific Daylight Time. An offshore buoy 6 winds north at 8 knots, pressure 1,031.3 millibars. An offshore buoy 59 winds north at 70 knots, gusting to 21, water temperature 60, pressure 1,025.6 millibars. At Point Arena buoy, winds north 70 knots, gusting to 21, water temperature 51, pressure 1,016.2 millibars, seas 5 feet every 13 seconds. At buoy 13 near Bodega Bay, winds northwest at 70 knots, gusting to 23, pressure 1,014.3 millibars. At Point Reyes Wave Rider buoy, water temperature 51, seas 11 feet every 8 seconds. At San Francisco Bar buoy, water temperature 54, seas 5 feet every 13 seconds. At San Francisco buoy, winds northwest at 12 knots, water temperature 50, pressure 1,014.6 millibars. At Half Moon Bay buoy, winds northwest 10 knots, water temperature 52, pressure 1,015.6 millibars, seas 6 feet every 12 seconds. At Monterey Bay buoy, winds northwest 12 knots, water temperature 53, pressure 1,014.9 millibars, seas 8 feet every 13 seconds. At Pointer, Wave Rider buoy, water temperature 51, seas 8 feet every 13 seconds. At Cape San Martin buoy, winds northwest 16 knots, water temperature 59, pressure 1,014.7 millibars. Seas 8 feet every 14 seconds. Synopsis for the Central California coast and bays, including the Monterey Bay, Greater Farallones, and Cordell Bank National Marine Sanctuaries. A weak frontal boundary to the north will maintain fresh to strong northerly breezes and rough seas over the outer waters north of Pigeon Point through early Thursday. Elsewhere, moderate to fresh northerly breezes and moderate seas will prevail. Conditions improve into the weekend as these northwesterly breezes become moderate. The marine forecast for San Pablo Bay, Suisun Bay, the West Delta, and the San Francisco Bay north of the Bay Bridge. For today, southwest wind 5 to 10 knots. For tonight, southwest wind 5 to 10 knots. For Thursday, southwest wind 5 to 10 knots. The marine forecast for Monterey Bay. For today, northwest wind around 5 knots, backing to westerly this morning and afternoon.
seas 3 to 4 feet. Wave decal, west 4 feet at 12 seconds. For tonight, southwest wind 5 to 10 knots in the evening, becoming light and variable. Seas 3 to 4 feet. Wave decal, west 4 feet at 11 seconds. Patchy fog. For Thursday, west wind around 5 knots, rising to 5 to 10 knots in the afternoon. Seas 3 to 5 feet. Wave decal, west 4 feet at 10 seconds. 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This broadcast originates from the National Weather Service office located in Monterey, California, and serves the coastal marine waters, including San Francisco and Monterey Bay. The coastal waters forecast from Point Arena to Point Reyes out to 10 nautical miles. Today, northwest wind 10 to 15 knots, seas 6 to 8 feet, wave decal, northwest 7 feet at 10 seconds. Tonight, northwest wind 15 to 20 knots, seas 7 to 10 feet, wave decal, northwest 9 feet at 11 seconds. Thursday, northwest wind 5 to 10 knots, seas 5 to 8 feet, wave decal, northwest 8 feet at 10 seconds, and southwest 2 feet at 14 seconds. The coastal waters forecast from Point Arena to Point Reyes 10 to 60 nautical miles offshore. Small craft advisory in effect through Thursday afternoon. Today, northwest wind 20 to 25 knots, gusts up to 35 knots late. Seas 8 to 11 feet, wave detail, northwest 10 feet at 9 seconds. Tonight, northwest wind 25 to 30 knots, easing to 20 to 25 knots after midnight. Seas 11 to 13 feet, wave detail, northwest 12 feet at 10 seconds. Thursday, northwest wind 20 to 25 knots, easing to 15 to 20 knots in the afternoon. Seas 8 to 11 feet, wave detail, northwest 11 feet at 10 seconds and south 2 feet at 13 seconds. San Francisco Bar forecast. In the deep water channel, mixed seas of 3 to 5 feet at 13 seconds. Across the bar, swell can be more than twice as high across the bar than surrounding waters. Waves are also more prone to break, particularly during strong ebb currents. Maximum ebb current of 4.1 knots at 6:50 a.m. Wednesday and 1.2 knots at 8:43 p.m. Wednesday. The coastal waters forecast from Point Pinos to Point Piedras Blancas out to 10 nautical miles. Today, northwest wind 5 to 10 knots, seas 5 to 6 feet, wave detail, west 6 feet at 12 seconds, and southwest 2 feet at 14 seconds. Tonight, northwest wind 10 to 15 knots, easing to 5 to 10 knots after midnight. Seas 5 to 6 feet, wave detail, northwest 6 feet at 11 seconds, and southwest 2 feet at 12 seconds. Thursday, northwest wind 5 to 10 knots, seas 5 to 7 feet, wave detail, northwest 6 feet at 11 seconds and south 2 feet at 13 seconds. The coastal waters forecast from Pigeon Point to Point Pinos 10 to 60 nautical miles offshore. Today, northwest wind 10 to 15 knots, rising to 15 to 20 knots late. Seas 7 to 9 feet, wave detail, northwest 9 feet at 11 seconds and south 2 feet at 14 seconds. Tonight, northwest wind 15 to 20 knots, seas 7 to 9 feet, building to 8 to 11 feet after midnight. Wave detail, northwest 10 feet at 11 seconds and south 2 feet at 13 seconds. Thursday, northwest wind 10 to 15 knots, seas 7 to 10 feet, wave detail, northwest 10 feet at 11 seconds and south 2 feet at 13 seconds. The offshore waters forecast for the following marine location, Point Arena to Pigeon Point between 60 nautical miles and 150 nautical miles offshore. Issued at 03:06 p.m. Pacific Daylight Time. Today, north winds 20 to 25 knots. Seas 9 to 11 feet. Tonight, north winds 20 to 30 knots. Seas 9 to 12 feet. Thursday, north winds 15 to 25 knots. Seas 9 to 12 feet. Thursday night, north winds 15 to 25 knots. Seas 8 to 11 feet. Friday,
North winds 15 to 25 knots. Seas 8 to 12 feet. Friday night, north winds 15 to 25 knots. Seas 8 to 11 feet. Saturday, north winds 15 to 20 knots, diminishing to 10 to 15 knots. Seas 7 to 9 feet. Saturday night, north winds 10 to 15 knots. Seas 6 to 7 feet. Sun, north winds 5 to 15 knots, becoming 5 to 10 knots. Seas 5 to 7 feet. Sunday night, north to northwest winds 5 to 10 knots, becoming north 10 to 15 knots. Seas 6 to 8 feet. The offshore waters forecast for the following marine location: Pigeon Point to Point Piedras Blancas, between 60 nautical miles and 150 nautical miles offshore. Issued at 03:06 p.m. Pacific Daylight Time. Today, north to northwest winds 15 to 25 knots. Seas 8 to 11 feet. Tonight, north to northwest winds 15 to 25 knots. Seas 8 to 12 feet. Thursday, north winds 15 to 25 knots, becoming northwest 10 to 20 knots. Seas 8 to 11 feet. Thursday night, north to northwest winds 10 to 20 knots. Seas 7 to 10 feet. Friday, north to northwest winds 10 to 20 knots. Seas 7 to 10 feet. Friday night, north to northwest winds 10 to 20 knots. Seas 6 to 9 feet. Saturday, north winds 5 to 15 knots. Seas 6 to 8 feet. Saturday night, northwest winds 5 to 10 knots. Seas 5 to 7 feet. Sun, northwest winds 5 to 10 knots, becoming variable. Seas 5 to 6 feet. Sunday night, northwest winds 5 to 10 knots. Seas 5 to 7 feet. The coastal waters forecast from Point Reyes to Pigeon Point out to 10 nautical miles. For today, northwest wind 5 to 10 knots, becoming westerly this morning, rising to 5 to 10 knots this afternoon. Seas 5 to 7 feet. Wave detail, northwest 6 feet at 10 seconds. For tonight, west wind 5 to 10 knots. Seas 4 to 6 feet, building to 5 to 8 feet after midnight. Wave detail, northwest 7 feet at 11 seconds. For Thursday, west wind around 5 knots. Seas 5 to 7 feet. Wave detail, northwest 7 feet at 11 seconds. The coastal waters forecast from Pigeon Point to Point Pinos out to 10 nautical miles. For today, northwest wind 5 to 10 knots. Seas 5 to 6 feet. Wave detail, northwest 6 feet at 11 seconds. For tonight, northwest wind 5 to 10 knots, easing to around 5 knots after midnight. Seas 5 to 7 feet. Wave detail, west 6 feet at 11 seconds. For Thursday, northwest wind around 5 knots, backing to west in the afternoon. Seas 5 to 7 feet. Wave detail, northwest 7 feet at 11 seconds and south 2 feet at 13 seconds. Sunrise, sunset, and tidal information for the San Francisco Bay Area for Wednesday, May 20th. The sunrise today, 5:57 a.m. The sunset tonight, 8:16 p.m. Tidal data at the Golden Gate for today. High tide, 02:01 a.m. at 6.34 feet. Low tide, 09:07 a.m. at minus 147 feet. High tide, 4:42 p.m. at 4.74 feet. Low tide, 09:09 p.m. at 3.3 feet. Here are the buoy observations for 7 a.m. Pacific Daylight Time. An offshore buoy 6 winds north at 8 knots, pressure 1,031.3 millibars. An offshore buoy 59 winds north at 70 knots, gusting to 21, water temperature 60, pressure 1,025.5 millibars. A buoy 14 near Point Arena winds north at 70 knots, water temperature 51, pressure 1,016.1 millibars.
at buoy 13 near Bodega Bay, winds northwest at 19 knots, gusting to 21, pressure 1,014.

sea is 8 feet every 14 seconds. At Cape San Martin Buoy, winds northwest at 60 knots. Water temperature 58. Pressure 1,015.1 millibars. Synopsis for the Central California coast and bays, including the Monterey Bay, Greater Farallon, and Cordell Bank National Marine Sanctuaries. A weak frontal boundary to the north will maintain fresh to strong northerly breezes and rough seas over the outer waters north of Pigeon Point through early Thursday. Elsewhere, moderate to fresh northerly breezes and moderate seas will prevail. Conditions improve into the weekend as seas and northwesterly breezes become moderate. The marine forecast for San Pablo Bay, Suisun Bay, the West Delta, and the San Francisco Bay north of the Bay Bridge. For today, southwest wind 5 to 10 knots. For tonight, southwest wind 5 to 10 knots. For Thursday, southwest wind 5 to 10 knots. The marine forecast for Monterey Bay. For today, northwest wind around 5 knots, backing to west late this morning and afternoon. Seas 3 to 4 feet. Wave detail, west 4 feet at 12 seconds. For tonight, southwest wind 5 to 10 knots in the evening, becoming light and variable. Seas 3 to 4 feet. Wave detail, west 4 feet at 11 seconds. Patchy fog. For Thursday, west wind around 5 knots, rising to 5 to 10 knots in the afternoon. Seas 3 to 5 feet. Wave detail, west 4 feet at 10 seconds. The coastal waters forecast from Point Arena to Point Reyes out to 10 nautical miles. Today, northwest wind 10 to 15 knots, seas 6 to 8 feet. Wave detail, northwest 7 feet at 10 seconds. Tonight, northwest wind 15 to 20 knots, seas 7 to 10 feet. Wave detail, northwest 9 feet at 11 seconds. Thursday, northwest wind 5 to 10 knots, seas 5 to 8 feet. Wave detail, northwest 8 feet at 10 seconds and southwest 2 feet at 14 seconds. The coastal waters forecast from Point Arena to Point Reyes 10 to 60 nautical miles offshore. Small craft advisory in effect through Thursday afternoon. Today, northwest wind 20 to 25 knots, gusts up to 35 knots late. Seas 8 to 11 feet. Wave detail, northwest 10 feet at 9 seconds. Tonight, northwest wind 25 to 30 knots, easing to 20 to 25 knots after midnight. Seas 11 to 13 feet. Wave detail, northwest 12 feet at 10 seconds. Thursday, northwest wind 20 to 25 knots, easing to 15 to 20 knots in the afternoon. Seas 8 to 11 feet. Wave detail, northwest 11 feet at 10 seconds and south 2 feet at 13 seconds. San Francisco Bar forecast. In the deep water channel, mixed seas of 3 to 5 feet at 13 seconds. Across the bar, swell can be more than twice as high across the bar than surrounding waters. Waves are also more prone to break, particularly during strong ebb currents. Maximum ebb current of 4.1 knots at 6:50 a.m. Wednesday and 1.2 knots at 8:43 p.m. Wednesday. The coastal waters forecast from Point Pinos to Point Piedras Blancas out to 10 nautical miles. Today, northwest wind 5 to 10 knots, seas 5 to 6 feet. Wave detail, west 6 feet at 12 seconds and southwest 2 feet at 14 seconds. Tonight, northwest wind 10 to 15 knots, easing to 5 to 10 knots after midnight. Seas 5 to 6 feet. Wave detail, northwest 6 feet at 11 seconds and southwest 2 feet at 12 seconds. Thursday, northwest wind 5 to 10 knots, seas 5 to 7 feet. Wave detail, northwest 6 feet at 11 seconds and south 2 feet at 13 seconds. The coastal waters forecast from Pigeon Point to Point Pinos 10 to 60 nautical miles offshore. Today, northwest wind 10 to 15 knots, rising to 15 to 20 knots late. Sea 7 to 9 feet. Wave detail, northwest 9 feet at 11 seconds and south 2 feet at 14 seconds. Tonight, northwest wind 15 to 20 knots, sea 7 to 9 feet, building to 8 to 11 feet after midnight. Wave detail, northwest 10 feet at 11 seconds and south 2 feet at 13 seconds. Thursday, northwest wind 10.

15 knots, see 7 to 10 feet wave detail. Northwest 10 feet at 11 seconds and south 2 feet at 13 seconds. The offshore waters forecast for the following marine location: Point Arena to Pigeon Point between 60 nautical miles and 150 nautical miles offshore. Issued at 03:06 p.m. Pacific Daylight Time. Today, north winds 20 to 25 knots. Seas 9 to 11 feet. Tonight, north winds 20 to 30 knots. Seas 9 to 12 feet. Thursday, north winds 15 to 25 knots. Seas 9 to 12 feet. Thursday night, north winds 15 to 25 knots. Seas 8 to 11 feet. Friday, north winds 15 to 25 knots. Seas 8 to 12 feet. Friday night, north winds 15 to 25 knots. Seas 8 to 11 feet. Saturday, north winds 15 to 20 knots, diminishing to 10 to 15 knots. Seas 7 to 9 feet. Saturday night, north winds 10 to 15 knots. Seas 6 to 7 feet. Sun, north winds 5 to 15 knots, becoming 5 to 10 knots. Seas 5 to 7 feet. Sunday night, north to northwest winds 5 to 10 knots, becoming north 10 to 15 knots. Seas 6 to 8 feet. The offshore waters forecast for the following marine location: Pigeon Point to Point Piedras Blancas between 60 nautical miles and 150 nautical miles offshore. Issued at 03:06 p.m. Pacific Daylight Time. Today, north to northwest winds 15 to 25 knots. Seas 8 to 11 feet. Tonight, north to northwest winds 15 to 25 knots. Seas 8 to 12 feet. Thursday, north winds 15 to 25 knots, becoming northwest 10 to 20 knots. Seas 8 to 11 feet. Thursday night, north to northwest winds 10 to 20 knots. Seas 7 to 10 feet. Friday, north to northwest winds 10 to 20 knots. Seas 7 to 10 feet. Friday night, north to northwest winds 10 to 20 knots. Seas 6 to 9 feet. Saturday, north winds 5 to 15 knots. Seas 6 to 8 feet. Saturday night, northwest winds 5 to 10 knots. Seas 5 to 7 feet. Sun, northwest winds 5 to 10 knots, becoming variable. Seas 5 to 6 feet. Sunday night, northwest winds 5 to 10 knots. Seas 5 to 7 feet. The coastal waters forecast from Point Reyes to Pigeon Point out to 10 nautical miles. For today, northwest wind 5 to 10 knots, becoming westerly this morning, rising to 5 to 10 knots this afternoon. Seas 5 to 7 feet. Wave detail, northwest 6 feet at 10 seconds. For tonight, west wind 5 to 10 knots. Seas 4 to 6 feet, building to 5 to 8 feet after midnight. Wave detail, northwest 7 feet at 11 seconds. For Thursday, west wind around 5 knots. Seas 5 to 7 feet. Wave detail, northwest 7 feet at 11 seconds. The coastal waters forecast from Pigeon Point to Point Pinos out to 10 nautical miles. For today, northwest wind 5 to 10 knots. Seas 5 to 6 feet. Wave detail, northwest 6 feet at 11 seconds. For tonight, northwest wind 5 to 10 knots, easing to around 5 knots after midnight. Seas 5 to 7 feet. Wave detail, west 6 feet at 11 seconds. For Thursday, northwest wind around 5 knots, backing to west in the afternoon. Seas 5 to 7 feet. Wave detail, northwest 7 feet at 11 seconds and south 2 feet at 13 seconds. Semi-sunset and tidal information for the San Francisco Bay Area for Wednesday, May 20th. The sunrise today, 5:57 a.m. The sunset tonight, 8:16 p.m. Tidal data at the Golden Gate for today. High tide, 02:01 a.m.

at 6.34 feet. Low tide, 09:07 a.m. at -147 feet high tide, 4:42 p.m. at 4.74 feet low tide, 09:09 p.m. at 3 feet. Here are the buoy observations for 7 a.m. Pacific Daylight Time. An offshore buoy 6 winds north at 8 knots, pressure 1,031.3 millibars. An offshore buoy 59, winds north 70 knots, gusting to 21, water temperature 60, pressure 1,025.5 millibars, seas 5 feet every 11 seconds. At Point Arena buoy, winds north 70 knots, gusting to 21, water temperature 51, pressure 1,016.4 millibars, seas 5 feet every 12 seconds. At buoy 13 near Bodega Bay, winds northwest at 19 knots, gusting to 23, pressure 1,014.6 millibars, swell 8 feet every 13 seconds. At Point Reyes Wave Rider buoy, water temperature 51, seas 10 feet every 9 seconds. At San Francisco Bar buoy, water temperature 53, seas 6 feet every 13 seconds. At San Francisco buoy, winds northwest at 10 knots, water temperature 50, swell 8 feet every 12 seconds. At Half Moon Bay buoy, winds northwest 12 knots, water temperature 52, pressure 1,015.6 millibars, seas 6 feet every 11 seconds. At Monterey Bay buoy, winds northwest 12 knots, water temperature 53, pressure 1,015.1 millibars, seas 8 feet every 13 seconds. At Point Sur, Wave Rider buoy, water temperature 51, seas 8 feet every 14 seconds. At Cape San Martin buoy, winds northwest 16 knots, water temperature 58, pressure 1,015.0 millibars. Seas 8 feet every 13 seconds. Synopsis for the Central California coast and bays, including the Monterey Bay, Greater Farallones, and Cordell Bank National Marine Sanctuaries. A weak frontal boundary to the north will maintain fresh to strong northerly breezes and rough seas over the outer waters north of Pigeon Point through early Thursday. Elsewhere, moderate to fresh northerly breezes and moderate seas will prevail. Conditions improve into the weekend as seas and northwesterly breezes become moderate. The marine forecast for San Pablo Bay, Suisun Bay, the West Delta, and the San Francisco Bay north of the Bay Bridge. For today, southwest wind 5 to 10 knots. For tonight, southwest wind 5 to 10 knots. For Thursday, southwest wind 5 to 10 knots. The marine forecast for Monterey Bay. For today, northwest wind around 5 knots, backing to west late this morning and afternoon. Seas 3 to 4 feet. Wave detail, west 4 feet at 12 seconds. For tonight, southwest wind 5 to 10 knots in the evening, becoming light and variable. Seas 3 to 4 feet. Wave detail, west 4 feet at 11 seconds. Patchy fog. For Thursday, west wind around 5 knots, rising to 5 to 10 knots in the afternoon. Seas 3 to 5 feet. Wave detail, west 4 feet at 10 seconds. The coastal waters forecast from Point Arena to Point Reyes out to 10 nautical miles. Today, northwest wind at 10 to 15 knots, seas 6 to 8 feet. Wave detail, northwest 7 feet at 10 seconds. Tonight, northwest wind 15 to 20 knots, seas 7 to 10 feet. Wave detail, northwest 9 feet at 11 seconds. Thursday, northwest wind 5 to 10 knots, seas 5 to 8 feet. Wave detail, northwest 8 feet at 10 seconds and southwest 2 feet at 14 seconds. The coastal waters forecast from Point Arena to Point Reyes 10 to 60 nautical miles offshore. Small craft advisory in effect through Thursday afternoon. Today, northwest wind 20 to 25 knots, gusts up to 35 knots late. Seas 8 to 11 feet. Wave detail, northwest 10 feet at 9 seconds. Tonight, northwest wind 25 to 30 knots, easing to 20 to 25 knots after midnight. Seas 11 to 13 feet. Wave detail, northwest 12 feet at 10 seconds. Thursday, northwest wind

25 knots, easing to 15 to 20 knots in the afternoon. Seas 8 to 11 feet wave detail, northwest 11 feet at 10 seconds and south 2 feet at 13 seconds. San Francisco VAR forecast. In the deep water channel, mixed seas of 3 to 5 feet at 13 seconds. Across the bar, swell can be more than twice as high across the bar than surrounding waters. Waves are also more prone to break, particularly during strong ebb currents. Maximum ebb current of 4.1 knots at 6:50 a.m. Wednesday and 1.2 knots at 8:43 p.m. Wednesday. The coastal waters forecast from Point Pinos to Point Piedras Blancas out to 10 nautical miles. Today, northwest wind 5 to 10 knots, seas 5 to 6 feet wave detail, west 6 feet at 12 seconds, and southwest 2 feet at 14 seconds. Tonight, northwest wind 10 to 15 knots, easing to 5 to 10 knots after midnight. Seas 5 to 6 feet wave detail, northwest 6 feet at 11 seconds, and southwest 2 feet at 12 seconds. Thursday, northwest wind 5 to 10 knots, seas 5 to 7 feet wave detail, northwest 6 feet at 11 seconds and south 2 feet at 13 seconds. The coastal waters forecast from Pigeon Point to Point Pinos 10 to 16 nautical miles offshore. Today, northwest wind 10 to 15 knots, rising to 15 to 20 knots late. Sea 7 to 9 feet wave detail, northwest 9 feet at 11 seconds and south 2 feet at 14 seconds. Tonight, northwest wind 15 to 20 knots, sea 7 to 9 feet, building to 8 to 11 feet after midnight. Wave detail, northwest 10 feet at 11 seconds and south 2 feet at 13 seconds. Thursday, northwest wind 10 to 15 knots, sea 7 to 10 feet wave detail, northwest 10 feet at 11 seconds and south 2 feet at 13 seconds. The offshore waters forecast for the following marine location, Point Arena to Pigeon Point between 60 nautical miles and 150 nautical miles offshore. Issued at 03:06 p.m. Pacific Daylight Time. Today, north winds 20 to 25 knots. Seas 9 to 11 feet. Tonight, north winds 20 to 30 knots. Seas 9 to 12 feet. Thursday, north winds 15 to 25 knots. Seas 9 to 12 feet. Thursday night, north winds 15 to 25 knots. Seas 8 to 11 feet. Friday, north winds 15 to 25 knots. Seas 8 to 12 feet. Friday night, north winds 15 to 25 knots. Seas 8 to 11 feet. Saturday, north winds 15 to 20 knots, diminishing to 10 to 15 knots. Seas 7 to 9 feet. Saturday night, north winds 10 to 15 knots. Seas 6 to 7 feet. Sun, north winds 5 to 15 knots, becoming 5 to 10 knots. Seas 5 to 7 feet. Sunday night, north to northwest winds 5 to 10 knots, becoming north 10 to 15 knots. Seas 6 to 8 feet. The offshore waters forecast for the following marine location, Pigeon Point to Point Piedras Blancas between 60 nautical miles and 150 nautical miles offshore. Issued at 03:06 p.m. Pacific Daylight Time. Today, north to northwest winds 15 to 25 knots. Seas 8 to 11 feet. Tonight, north to northwest winds 15 to 25 knots. Seas 8 to 12 feet. Thursday, north winds 15 to 25 knots, becoming northwest 10 to 20 knots. Seas 8 to 11 feet. Thursday night, north to northwest winds 10 to 20 knots. Seas 7 to 10 feet. Friday, north to northwest winds 10 to 20 knots. Seas 7 to 10 feet. Friday night, north to northwest winds 10 to 20 knots. Seas 6 to 9 feet. Saturday, north winds 5 to 15 knots. Seas 6 to 8 feet. Saturday night, northwest winds 5 to 10 knots. Seas 5 to 7 feet. Sun, northwest winds 5 to 10 knots, becoming variable. Seas 5 to 6 feet. Sunday night, northwest

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This broadcast originates from the National Weather Service office located in Monterey, California, and serves the coastal marine waters, including San Francisco and Monterey Bay. The coastal waters forecast from Point Reyes to Pigeon Point out to 10 nautical miles. For today, northwest wind 5 to 10 knots, becoming westerly this morning, rising to 5 to 10 knots this afternoon. Seas 5 to 7 feet. Wave detail, northwest 6 feet at 10 seconds. For tonight, west wind 5 to 10 knots. Seas 4 to 6 feet, building to 5 to 8 feet after midnight. Wave detail, northwest 7 feet at 11 seconds. For Thursday, west wind around 5 knots. Seas 5 to 7 feet. Wave detail, northwest 7 feet at 11 seconds. The coastal waters forecast from Pigeon Point to Point Pinos out to 10 nautical miles. For today, northwest wind 5 to 10 knots. Seas 5 to 6 feet. Wave detail, northwest 6 feet at 11 seconds. For tonight, northwest wind 5 to 10 knots, easing to around 5 knots after midnight. Seas 5 to 7 feet. Wave detail, west 6 feet at 11 seconds. For Thursday, northwest wind around 5 knots, backing to west in the afternoon. Seas 5 to 7 feet. Wave detail, northwest 7 feet at 11 seconds and south 2 feet at 13 seconds. Sunrise, sunset, and tidal information for the San Francisco Bay Area for Wednesday, May 20th. The sunrise today, 5:57 a.m. The sunset tonight, 8:16 p.m. Tidal data at the Golden Gate for today. High tide, 02:01 a.m. at 6.34 feet. Low tide, 09:07 a.m. at minus 147 feet. High tide, 4:42 p.m. at 4.74 feet. Low tide, 09:09 p.m. at 3.3 feet. Here are the buoy observations for 7 a.m. Pacific Daylight Time. An offshore buoy 6 winds north at 8 knots, pressure 1,031.3 millibars. An offshore buoy 59, winds north 70 knots, gusting to 21, water temperature 60, pressure 1,025.5 millibars, seas 5 feet every 11 seconds. At Point Arena buoy, winds north 70 knots, gusting to 21, water temperature 51, pressure 1,016.4 millibars, seas 5 feet every 12 seconds. At buoy 13 near Bodega Bay, winds northwest at 19 knots, gusting to 23, pressure 1,014.6 millibars, swell 8 feet every 13 seconds. At Point Reyes Wave Rider buoy, water temperature 51, seas 10 feet every 9 seconds. At San Francisco Bar buoy, water temperature 53, seas 6 feet every 13 seconds. At San Francisco buoy, winds northwest at 10 knots, water temperature 50, swell 8 feet every 12 seconds. At Half Moon Bay buoy, winds northwest 12 knots, water temperature 52, pressure 1,015.6 millibars, seas 6 feet every 11 seconds. At Monterey Bay buoy, winds northwest 12 knots, water temperature 53, pressure 1,015.1 millibars, seas 8 feet every 13 seconds. At Point Sur, Wave Rider buoy, water temperature 51, seas 8 feet every 14 seconds. At Cape San Martin buoy, winds northwest 16 knots, water temperature 58, pressure 1,015.0 millibars. Seas 8 feet every 13 seconds. Synopsis for the Central California coast and bays, including the Monterey Bay, Greater Farallones, and Cordell Bank National Marine Sanctuaries. A weak frontal boundary to the north will maintain fresh to strong northerly breezes and rough seas over the outer waters north of Pigeon Point through early Thursday. Elsewhere, moderate to fresh northerly breezes and moderate seas will prevail.
conditions improve into the weekend as seas and northwesterly breezes become moderate. The marine forecast for San Pablo Bay, Suisun Bay, the West Delta, and the San Francisco Bay north of the Bay Bridge. For today, southwest wind 5 to 10 knots. For tonight, southwest wind 5 to 10 knots. For Thursday, southwest wind 5 to 10 knots. The marine forecast for Monterey Bay. For today, northwest wind around 5 knots, backing to westerly this morning and afternoon. Seas 3 to 4 feet. Wave detail, west 4 feet at 12 seconds. For tonight, southwest wind 5 to 10 knots in the evening, becoming light and variable. Seas 3 to 4 feet. Wave detail, west 4 feet at 11 seconds. Patchy fog. For Thursday, west wind around 5 knots, rising to 5 to 10 knots in the afternoon. Seas 3 to 5 feet. Wave detail, west 4 feet at 10 seconds. The coastal waters forecast from Point Arena to Point Reyes out to 10 nautical miles. Today, northwest wind at 10 to 15 knots, seas 6 to 8 feet, wave detail, northwest 7 feet at 10 seconds. Tonight, northwest wind 15 to 20 knots, seas 7 to 10 feet, wave detail, northwest 9 feet at 11 seconds. Thursday, northwest wind 5 to 10 knots, seas 5 to 8 feet, wave detail, northwest 8 feet at 10 seconds, and southwest 2 feet at 14 seconds. The coastal waters forecast from Point Arena to Point Reyes 10 to 16 nautical miles offshore. Small craft advisory in effect through Thursday afternoon. Today, northwest wind 20 to 25 knots, gusts up to 35 knots late. Seas 8 to 11 feet, wave detail, northwest 10 feet at 9 seconds. Tonight, northwest wind 25 to 30 knots, easing to 20 to 25 knots after midnight. Seas 11 to 13 feet, wave detail, northwest 12 feet at 10 seconds. Thursday, northwest wind 20 to 25 knots, easing to 15 to 20 knots in the afternoon. Seas 8 to 11 feet, wave detail, northwest 11 feet at 10 seconds and south 2 feet at 13 seconds. San Francisco Bar forecast. In the deep water channel, mixed seas of 3 to 5 feet at 13 seconds. Across the bar, swell can be more than twice as high across the bar than surrounding waters. Waves are also more prone to break, particularly during strong ebb currents. Maximum ebb current of 4.1 knots at 6:50 a.m. Wednesday and 1.2 knots at 8:43 p.m. Wednesday. The coastal waters forecast from Point Pinos to Point Piedras Blancas out to 10 nautical miles. Today, northwest wind 5 to 10 knots, seas 5 to 6 feet, wave detail, west 6 feet at 12 seconds, and southwest 2 feet at 14 seconds. Tonight, northwest wind at 10 to 15 knots, easing to 5 to 10 tail, west 6 feet at 12 seconds, and southwest 2 feet at 14 seconds. Tonight, northwest wind at 10 to 15 knots, easing to 5 to 10 knots after midnight. Seas 5 to 6 feet, wave detail, northwest 6 feet at 11 seconds and southwest 2 feet at 12 seconds. Thursday, northwest wind 5 to 10 knots, seas 5 to 7 feet, wave detail, northwest 6 feet at 11 seconds and south 2 feet at 13 seconds. The coastal waters forecast from Pigeon Point to Point Pinos 10 to 60 nautical miles offshore. Today, northwest wind 10 to 15 knots, rising to 15 to 20 knots late. Sea 7 to 9 feet, wave detail, northwest 9 feet at 11 seconds and south 2 feet at 14 seconds. Tonight, northwest wind 15 to 20 knots, sea 7 to 9 feet, building to 8 to 11 feet after midnight. Wave detail, northwest 10 feet at 11 seconds and south 2 feet at 13 seconds. Thursday, northwest wind at 10 to 15 knots, seas 7 to 10 feet, wave detail, northwest 10 feet at 11 seconds and south 2 feet at 13 seconds. The offshore waters forecast for the following marine location, Point Arena to Pigeon Point between 60 nautical miles and 150 nautical miles offshore. Issued at 03:06 p.m. Pacific Daylight Time. Today, north winds 20 to 20.

5 knots. 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Tonight, north winds 20 to 30 knots. Seas 9 to 12 feet. Thursday, north winds 15 to 25 knots. Seas 9 to 12 feet. Thursday night, north winds 15 to 25 knots. Seas 8 to 11 feet. Friday, north winds 15 to 25 knots. Seas 8 to 12 feet. Friday night, north winds 15 to 25 knots. Seas 8 to 11 feet. Saturday, north winds 15 to 20 knots, diminishing to 10 to 15 knots. Seas 7 to 9 feet. Saturday night, north winds 10 to 15 knots. Seas 6 to 7 feet. Sun, north winds 5 to 15 knots, becoming 5 to 10 knots. Seas 5 to 7 feet. Sunday night, north to northwest winds 5 to 10 knots, becoming north 10 to 15 knots. Seas 6 to 8 feet. The offshore waters forecast for the following marine location: Pigeon Point to Point Piedras Blancas between 60 nautical miles and 150 nautical miles offshore. Issued at 03:06 p.m. Pacific Daylight Time. Today, north to northwest winds 15 to 25 knots. Seas 8 to 11 feet. Tonight, north to northwest winds 15 to 25 knots. Seas 8 to 12 feet. Thursday, north winds 15 to 25 knots, becoming northwest 10 to 20 knots. Seas 8 to 11 feet. Thursday night, north to northwest winds 10 to 20 knots. Seas 7 to 10 feet. Friday, north to northwest winds 10 to 20 knots. Seas 7 to 10 feet. Friday night, north to northwest winds 10 to 20 knots. Seas 6 to 9 feet. Saturday, north winds 5 to 15 knots. Seas 6 to 8 feet. Saturday night, northwest winds 5 to 10 knots. Seas 5 to 7 feet. Sun, northwest winds 5 to 10 knots, becoming variable. Seas 5 to 6 feet. Sunday night, northwest winds 5 to 10 knots. Seas 5 to 7 feet. The coastal waters forecast from Point Reyes to Pigeon Point out to 10 nautical miles. For today, northwest wind 5 to 10 knots, becoming westerly this morning, rising to 5 to 10 knots this afternoon. Seas 5 to 7 feet. Wave detail, northwest 6 feet at 10 seconds. For tonight, west wind 5 to 10 knots. Seas 4 to 6 feet, building to 5 to 8 feet after midnight. Wave detail, northwest 7 feet at 11 seconds. For Thursday, west wind around 5 knots. Seas 5 to 7 feet. Wave detail, northwest 7 feet at 11 seconds. The coastal waters forecast from Pigeon Point to Point Pinos out to 10 nautical miles. For today, northwest wind 5 to 10 knots. Seas 5 to 6 feet. Wave detail, northwest 6 feet at 11 seconds. For tonight, northwest wind 5 to 10 knots, easing to around 5 knots after midnight. Seas 5 to 7 feet. Wave detail, west 6 feet at 11 seconds. For Thursday, northwest wind around 5 knots, backing to west in the afternoon. Seas 5 to 7 feet. Wave detail, northwest 7 feet at 11 seconds and south 2 feet at 13 seconds. Sunrise, sunset, and tidal information for the San Francisco Bay Area for Wednesday, May 20th. The sunrise today, 5:57 a.m. The sunset tonight, 8:16 p.m. Tidal data at the Golden Gate for today. High tide, 02:01 a.m. at 6.34 feet. Low tide, 09:07 a.m. at minus 147 feet. High tide, 4:42 p.m. at 4.74 feet. Low tide, 09:09 p.m. at 3.3 feet. Here are the buoy observations for 7 a.m. Pacific Daylight Time. An offshore buoy 6, winds north at 8 knots, pressure 1,030.

7.3 millibars. An offshore buoy 59, winds north 17 knots, gusting to 21, water temperature 60, pressure 1,025.5 millibars, seas 5 feet every 11 seconds. Headpoint Arena buoy, winds north 17 knots, gusting to 21, water temperature 51, pressure 1,016.4 millibars, seas 5 feet every 12 seconds. At buoy 13 near Bodega Bay, winds northwest at 19 knots, gusting to 23, pressure 1,014.6 millibars, swell 8 feet every 13 seconds. At Point Reyes, wave rider, buoy, water temperature 51, seas 10 feet every 9 seconds. At San Francisco Bar, buoy, water temperature 53, seas 6 feet every 13 seconds. At San Francisco, buoy, winds northwest at 10 knots, water temperature 50, swell 8 feet every 12 seconds. At Half Moon Bay, buoy, winds northwest 12 knots, water temperature 52, pressure 1,015.6 millibars, seas 6 feet every 11 seconds. At Monterey Bay, buoy, winds northwest 12 knots, water temperature 53, pressure 1,015.1 millibars, seas 8 feet every 13 seconds. Headpoint, sir. Wave rider, buoy, water temperature 51, seas 8 feet every 14 seconds. At Cape San Martin, buoy, winds northwest 16 knots, water temperature 58, pressure 1,015.0 millibars. Seas 8 feet every 13 seconds. Synopsis for the Central California coast and bays, including the Monterey Bay, Greater Farallones, and Cordell Bank National Marine Sanctuaries. A weak frontal boundary to the north will maintain fresh to strong northerly breezes and rough seas over the outer waters north of Pigeon Point through early Thursday. Elsewhere, moderate to fresh northerly breezes and moderate seas will prevail. Conditions improve into the weekend as these northwesterly breezes become moderate. The marine forecast for San Pablo Bay, Suisun Bay, the West Delta, and the San Francisco Bay north of the Bay Bridge. For today, southwest wind 5 to 10 knots. For tonight, southwest wind 5 to 10 knots. For Thursday, southwest wind 5 to 10 knots. The marine forecast for Monterey Bay. For today, northwest wind around 5 knots, backing to westerly this morning and afternoon. Seas 3 to 4 feet. Wave detail, west 4 feet at 12 seconds. For tonight, southwest wind 5 to 10 knots in the evening, becoming light and variable. Seas 3 to 4 feet. Wave detail, west 4 feet at 11 seconds. Patchy fog. For Thursday, west wind around 5 knots, rising to 5 to 10 knots in the afternoon. Seas 3 to 5 feet. Wave detail, west 4 feet at 10 seconds. The coastal waters forecast from Point Arena to Point Reyes out to 10 nautical miles. Today, northwest wind 10 to 15 knots, seas 6 to 8 feet. Wave detail, northwest 7 feet at 10 seconds. Tonight, northwest wind 15 to 20 knots, seas 7 to 10 feet. Wave detail, northwest 9 feet at 11 seconds. Thursday, northwest wind 5 to 10 knots, seas 5 to 8 feet. Wave detail, northwest 8 feet at 10 seconds, and southwest 2 feet at 14 seconds. The coastal waters forecast from Point Arena to Point Reyes 10 to 60 nautical miles offshore. Small craft advisory in effect through Thursday afternoon. Today, northwest wind 20 to 25 knots, gusts up to 35 knots late. Seas 8 to 11 feet. Wave detail, northwest 10 feet at 9 seconds. Tonight, northwest wind 25 to 30 knots, easing to 20 to 25 knots after midnight. Seas 11 to 13 feet. Wave detail, northwest 12 feet at 10 seconds. Thursday, northwest wind 20 to 25 knots, easing to 15 to 20 knots in the afternoon. Seas 8 to 11 feet. Wave detail, northwest 11 feet at 10 seconds and south 2 feet at 13 seconds. San Francisco Bar forecast. In the deep water channel, mixed seas of 3 to 5 feet at 13 seconds. Across the bar, swell can be more than twice as high across the bar than surrounding waters.

Waves are also more prone to break, particularly during strong ebb currents. Maximum ebb current of 4.1 knots at 6, 50 a.m. Wednesday and 1.2 knots at 8, 43 p.m. Wednesday. The coastal waters forecast from Point Pinos to Point Piedras Blancas out to 10 nautical miles. Today, northwest wind 5 to 10 knots, sea is 5 to 6 feet wave detail, west 6 feet at 12 seconds, and southwest 2 feet at 14 seconds. Tonight, northwest wind 10 to 15 knots, easing to 5 to 10 knots after midnight. Seas 5 to 6 feet wave detail, northwest 6 feet at 11 seconds, and southwest 2 feet at 12 seconds. Thursday, northwest wind 5 to 10 knots, sea is 5 to 7 feet wave detail, northwest 6 feet at 11 seconds, and south 2 feet at 13 seconds. The coastal waters forecast from Pigeon Point to Point Pinos 10 to 60 nautical miles offshore. Today, northwest wind 10 to 15 knots, rising to 15 to 20 knots late. Sea 7 to 9 feet wave detail, northwest 9 feet at 11 seconds and south 2 feet at 14 seconds. Tonight, northwest wind 15 to 20 knots, sea 7 to 9 feet, building to 8 to 11 feet after midnight. Wave detail, northwest 10 feet at 11 seconds and south 2 feet at 13 seconds. Thursday, northwest wind 10 to 15 knots, sea 7 to 10 feet wave detail, northwest 10 feet at 11 seconds and south 2 feet at 13 seconds. The offshore waters forecast for the following marine location, Point Arena to Pigeon Point between 60 nautical miles and 150 nautical miles offshore. Issued at 03:06 p.m. Pacific Daylight Time. Today, north winds 20 to 25 knots. Seas 9 to 11 feet. Tonight, north winds 20 to 30 knots. Seas 9 to 12 feet. Thursday, north winds 15 to 25 knots. Seas 9 to 12 feet. Thursday night, north winds 15 to 25 knots. Seas 8 to 11 feet. Friday, north winds 15 to 25 knots. Seas 8 to 12 feet. Friday night, north winds 15 to 25 knots. Seas 8 to 11 feet. Saturday, north winds 15 to 20 knots, diminishing to 10 to 15 knots. Seas 7 to 9 feet. Saturday night, north winds 10 to 15 knots. Seas 6 to 7 feet. Sun, north winds 5 to 15 knots, becoming 5 to 10 knots. Seas 5 to 7 feet. Sunday night, north to northwest wind 5 to 10 knots, becoming north 10 to 15 knots. Seas 6 to 8 feet. The offshore waters forecast for the following marine location, Pigeon Point to Point Piedras Blancas between 60 nautical miles and 150 nautical miles offshore. Issued at 03:06 p.m. Pacific Daylight Time. Today, north to northwest winds 15 to 25 knots. Seas 8 to 11 feet. Tonight, north to northwest winds 15 to 25 knots. Seas 8 to 12 feet. Thursday, north winds 15 to 25 knots, becoming northwest 10 to 20 knots. Seas 8 to 11 feet. Thursday night, north to northwest winds 10 to 20 knots. Seas 7 to 10 feet. Friday, north to northwest winds 10 to 20 knots. Seas 7 to 10 feet. Friday night, north to northwest winds 10 to 20 knots. Seas 6 to 9 feet. Saturday, north winds 5 to 15 knots. Seas 6 to 8 feet. Saturday night, northwest winds 5 to 10 knots. Seas 5 to 7 feet. Sun, northwest winds 5 to 10 knots, becoming variable. Seas 5 to 6 feet. Sunday night, northwest winds 5 to 10 knots. Seas 5 to 7 feet. The coastal waters forecast from Point Reyes to Pigeon Point out to 10 nautical miles. For today, northwest wind 5 to 10 knots, becoming westerly this morning, rising to 5 to 10 knots this afternoon. Seas 5 to 7 feet. Wave detail, northwest 6 feet at 10 seconds.

tonight. West wind 5 to 10 knots. Seas 4 to 6 feet. Building to 5 to 8 feet after midnight. Wave detail, northwest 7 feet at 11 seconds. For Thursday, west wind around 5 knots. Seas 5 to 7 feet. Wave detail, northwest 7 feet at 11 seconds. The coastal waters forecast from Pigeon Point to Point Pinos out to 10 nautical miles. For today, northwest wind 5 to 10 knots. Seas 5 to 6 feet. Wave detail, northwest 6 feet at 11 seconds. For tonight, northwest wind 5 to 10 knots, easing to around 5 knots after midnight. Seas 5 to 7 feet. Wave detail, west 6 feet at 11 seconds. For Thursday, northwest wind around 5 knots, backing to west in the afternoon. Seas 5 to 7 feet. Wave detail, northwest 7 feet at 11 seconds and south 2 feet at 13 seconds. Semi-sunset and tidal information for the San Francisco Bay Area for Wednesday, May 20th. The sunrise today, 5:57 a.m. The sunset tonight, 8:16 p.m. Tidal data at the Golden Gate for today. High tide, 02:01 a.m. at 6.34 feet. Low tide, 09:07 a.m. at minus 147 feet. High tide, 4:42 p.m. at 4.74 feet. Low tide, 09:09 p.m. at 3.3 feet. Here are the buoy observations for 7 a.m. Pacific Daylight Time. An offshore buoy 6 winds north at 8 knots, pressure 1,031.3 millibars. An offshore buoy 59, winds north 70 knots, gusting to 21, water temperature 60, pressure 1,025.5 millibars, seas 5 feet every 11 seconds. At Point Arena buoy, winds north 70 knots, gusting to 21, water temperature 51, pressure 1,016.4 millibars, seas 5 feet every 12 seconds. At buoy 13 near Bodega Bay, winds northwest at 19 knots, gusting to 23, pressure 1,014.6 millibars, swell 8 feet every 13 seconds. At Point Reyes Wave Rider buoy, water temperature 51, seas 10 feet every 9 seconds. At San Francisco Bar buoy, water temperature 53, seas 6 feet every 13 seconds. At San Francisco buoy, winds northwest at 10 knots, water temperature 50, swell 8 feet every 12 seconds. At Half Moon Bay buoy, winds northwest 12 knots, water temperature 52, pressure 1,015.6 millibars, seas 6 feet every 11 seconds. At Monterey Bay buoy, winds northwest 12 knots, water temperature 53, pressure 1,015.1 millibars, seas 8 feet every 13 seconds. At Pointer, Wave Rider buoy, water temperature 51, seas 8 feet every 14 seconds. At Cape San Martin buoy, winds northwest 60 knots, water temperature 58, pressure 1,015.0 millibars. Seas 8 feet every 13 seconds. Synopsis for the Central California coast and bays, including the Monterey Bay, Greater Farallones, and Cordell Bank National Marine Sanctuaries. A weak frontal boundary to the north will maintain fresh to strong northerly breezes and rough seas over the outer waters north of Pigeon Point through early Thursday. Elsewhere, moderate to fresh northerly breezes and moderate seas will prevail. Conditions improve into the weekend as seas and northwesterly breezes become moderate. The marine forecast for San Pablo Bay, Suisun Bay, the West Delta, and the San Francisco Bay north of the Bay Bridge. For today, southwest wind 5 to 10 knots. For tonight, southwest wind 5 to 10 knots. For Thursday, southwest wind 5 to 10 knots. 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This broadcast originates from the National Weather Service office located in Monterey, California, and serves the coastal marine waters, including San Francisco and Monterey Bay.

the marine forecast for Monterey Bay. For today, northwest wind around 5 knots, backing to westerly this morning and afternoon. Sea 3 to 4 feet. Wave detail, west 4 feet at 12 seconds. For tonight, southwest wind 5 to 10 knots in the evening, becoming light and variable. Sea 3 to 4 feet. Wave detail, west 4 feet at 11 seconds. Patchy fog. For Thursday, west wind around 5 knots, rising to 5 to 10 knots in the afternoon. Seas 3 to 5 feet. Wave detail, west 4 feet at 10 seconds. The coastal waters forecast from Point Arena to Point Reyes out to 10 nautical miles. Today, northwest wind at 10 to 15 knots, seas 6 to 8 feet. Wave detail, northwest 7 feet at 10 seconds. Tonight, northwest wind 15 to 20 knots, seas 7 to 10 feet. Wave detail, northwest 9 feet at 11 seconds. Thursday, northwest wind 5 to 10 knots, seas 5 to 8 feet. Wave detail, northwest 8 feet at 10 seconds and southwest 2 feet at 14 seconds. The coastal waters forecast from Point Arena to Point Reyes 10 to 16 nautical miles offshore. Small craft advisory in effect through Thursday afternoon. Today, northwest wind 20 to 25 knots, gusts up to 35 knots late. Seas 8 to 11 feet. Wave detail, northwest 10 feet at 9 seconds. Tonight, northwest wind 25 to 30 knots, easing to 20 to 25 knots after midnight. Seas 11 to 13 feet. Wave detail, northwest 12 feet at 10 seconds. Thursday, northwest wind 20 to 25 knots, easing to 15 to 20 knots in the afternoon. Seas 8 to 11 feet. Wave detail, northwest 11 feet at 10 seconds and south 2 feet at 13 seconds. San Francisco Bar forecast. In the deep water channel, mixed seas of 3 to 5 feet at 13 seconds. Across the bar, swell can be more than twice as high across the bar than surrounding waters. Waves are also more prone to break, particularly during strong ebb currents. Maximum ebb current of 4.1 knots at 6:50 a.m. Wednesday and 1.2 knots at 8:43 p.m. Wednesday. The coastal waters forecast from Point Pinos to Point Piedras Blancas out to 10 nautical miles. Today, northwest wind 5 to 10 knots, seas 5 to 6 feet. Wave detail, west 6 feet at 12 seconds and southwest 2 feet at 14 seconds. Tonight, northwest wind at 10 to 15 knots, easing to 5 to 10 knots after midnight. Seas 5 to 6 feet. Wave detail, northwest 6 feet at 11 seconds and southwest 2 feet at 12 seconds. Thursday, northwest wind 5 to 10 knots, seas 5 to 7 feet. Wave detail, northwest 6 feet at 11 seconds and south 2 feet at 13 seconds. The coastal waters forecast from Pigeon Point to Point Pinos 10 to 60 nautical miles offshore. Today, northwest wind at 10 to 15 knots, rising to 15 to 20 knots late. Sea 7 to 9 feet. Wave detail, northwest 9 feet at 11 seconds and south 2 feet at 14 seconds. Tonight, northwest wind 15 to 20 knots, sea 7 to 9 feet, building to 8 to 11 feet after midnight. Wave detail, northwest 10 feet at 11 seconds and south 2 feet at 13 seconds. Thursday, northwest wind at 10 to 15 knots, sea 7 to 10 feet. Wave detail, northwest 10 feet at 11 seconds and south 2 feet at 13 seconds. The offshore waters forecast for the following marine location: Point Arena to Pigeon Point between 60 nautical miles and 150 nautical miles offshore. Issued at 03:06 p.m. Pacific Daylight Time. Today, north winds 20 to 25 knots. Seas 9 to 11 feet. Tonight, north winds 20 to 30 knots. Seas 9 to 12 feet. Thursday, north winds 15 to 25 knots. Seas 9 to 12 feet. Thursday night, north winds 15 to 25 knots. Seas 8 to 11 feet. Friday, north winds 15 to 25 knots. Seas 8 to 12 feet. Friday night, north winds 15 to 25 knots. Seas 8 to 11 feet. Saturday, north winds
winds 15 to 20 knots, diminishing to 10 to 15 knots. Sea 7 to 9 feet. Saturday night, north winds 10 to 15 knots. Sea 6 to 7 feet. Sun, north winds 5 to 15 knots, becoming 5 to 10 knots. Seas 5 to 7 feet. Sunday night, north to northwest winds 5 to 10 knots, becoming north 10 to 15 knots. Sea 6 to 8 feet. The offshore waters forecast for the following marine location: Pigeon Point to Point Piedras Blancas between 60 nautical miles and 150 nautical miles offshore. Issued at 03:06 p.m. Pacific Daylight Time. Today, north to northwest winds 15 to 25 knots. Seas 8 to 11 feet. Tonight, north to northwest winds 15 to 25 knots. Seas 8 to 12 feet. Thursday, north winds 15 to 25 knots, becoming northwest 10 to 20 knots. Seas 8 to 11 feet. Thursday night, north to northwest winds 10 to 20 knots. Seas 7 to 10 feet. Friday, north to northwest winds 10 to 20 knots. Seas 7 to 10 feet. Friday night, north to northwest winds 10 to 20 knots. Seas 6 to 9 feet. Saturday, north winds 5 to 15 knots. Seas 6 to 8 feet. Saturday night, northwest winds 5 to 10 knots. Seas 5 to 7 feet. Sun, northwest winds 5 to 10 knots, becoming variable. Seas 5 to 6 feet. Sunday night, northwest winds 5 to 10 knots. Seas 5 to 7 feet. The coastal waters forecast from Point Reyes to Pigeon Point out to 10 nautical miles. For today, northwest wind 5 to 10 knots, becoming westerly this morning, rising to 5 to 10 knots this afternoon. Seas 5 to 7 feet. Wave detail, northwest 6 feet at 10 seconds. For tonight, west wind 5 to 10 knots. Seas 4 to 6 feet, building to 5 to 8 feet after midnight. Wave detail, northwest 7 feet at 11 seconds. For Thursday, west wind around 5 knots. Seas 5 to 7 feet. Wave detail, northwest 7 feet at 11 seconds. The coastal waters forecast from Point Reyes to Pigeon Point out to 10 nautical miles. For today, northwest wind 5 to 10 knots, becoming westerly this morning, rising to 5 to 10 knots this afternoon. Seas 5 to 7 feet. Wave detail, northwest 6 feet at 10 seconds. For tonight, west wind 5 to 10 knots. Seas 4 to 6 feet, building to 5 to 8 feet after midnight. Wave detail, northwest 7 feet at 11 seconds. For Thursday, west wind around 5 knots. Seas 5 to 7 feet. Wave detail, northwest 7 feet at 11 seconds. The coastal waters forecast from Pigeon Point to Point Pinos out to 10 nautical miles. For today, northwest wind 5 to 10 knots. Seas 5 to 6 feet. Wave detail, northwest 6 feet at 11 seconds. For tonight, northwest wind 5 to 10 knots, easing to around 5 knots after midnight. Seas 5 to 7 feet. Wave detail, west 6 feet at 11 seconds. For Thursday, northwest wind around 5 knots, backing to west in the afternoon. Seas 5 to 7 feet. Wave detail, northwest 7 feet at 11 seconds and south 2 feet at 13 seconds. Sunrise, sunset, and tidal information for the San Francisco Bay Area for Wednesday, May 20th. The sunrise today, 5:57 a.m. The sunset tonight, 8:16 p.m. Tidal data at the Golden Gate for today. High tide, 02:01 a.m. at 6.34 feet. 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

at San Francisco Bar Buoy water temperature 53. Sea 6 feet every 13 seconds. At San Francisco Buoy winds northwest at 12 knots. Water temperature 50. Pressure 1,015.1 millibars. At Half Moon Bay Buoy winds northwest 10 knots. Water temperature 52. Pressure 1,015.7 millibars. Sea 6 feet every 11 seconds. At Monterey Buoy winds northwest at 60 knots. Water temperature 53. Pressure 1,015.3 millibars. At Pointer, Wave Rider Buoy water temperature 51. Seas 8 feet every 13 seconds. At Cape San Martin Buoy winds northwest at 60 knots. Water temperature 58. Pressure 1,015.2 millibars. Synopsis for the Central California coast and bays, including the Monterey Bay, Greater Farallon, and Cordell Bank National Marine Sanctuaries. A weak frontal boundary to the north will maintain fresh to strong northerly breezes and rough seas over the outer waters north of Pigeon Point through early Thursday. Elsewhere, moderate to fresh northerly breezes and moderate seas will prevail. Conditions improve into the weekend as seas and northwesterly breezes become moderate. The marine forecast for San Pablo Bay, Suisun Bay, the West Delta, and the San Francisco Bay north of the Bay Bridge. For today, southwest wind 5 to 10 knots. For tonight, southwest wind 5 to 10 knots. For Thursday, southwest wind 5 to 10 knots. The marine forecast for Monterey Bay. For today, northwest wind around 5 knots, backing to west late this morning and afternoon. Seas 3 to 4 feet. Wave detail, west 4 feet at 12 seconds. For tonight, southwest wind 5 to 10 knots in the evening, becoming light and variable. Seas 3 to 4 feet. Wave detail, west 4 feet at 11 seconds. Patchy fog. For Thursday, west wind around 5 knots, rising to 5 to 10 knots in the afternoon. Seas 3 to 5 feet. Wave detail, west 4 feet at 10 seconds. The coastal waters forecast from Point Arena to Point Reyes out to 10 nautical miles. Today, northwest wind 10 to 15 knots, seas 6 to 8 feet. Wave detail, northwest 7 feet at 10 seconds. Tonight, northwest wind 15 to 20 knots, seas 7 to 10 feet. Wave detail, northwest 9 feet at 11 seconds. Thursday, northwest wind 5 to 10 knots, seas 5 to 8 feet. Wave detail, northwest 8 feet at 10 seconds and southwest 2 feet at 14 seconds. The coastal waters forecast from Point Arena to Point Reyes 10 to 60 nautical miles offshore. Small craft advisory in effect through Thursday afternoon. Today, northwest wind 20 to 25 knots, gusts up to 35 knots late. Seas 8 to 11 feet. Wave detail, northwest 10 feet at 9 seconds. Tonight, northwest wind 25 to 30 knots, easing to 20 to 25 knots after midnight. Seas 11 to 13 feet. Wave detail, northwest 12 feet at 10 seconds. Thursday, northwest wind 20 to 25 knots, easing to 15 to 20 knots in the afternoon. Seas 8 to 11 feet. Wave detail, northwest 11 feet at 10 seconds and south 2 feet at 13 seconds. San Francisco Bar forecast. In the deep water channel, mixed seas of 3 to 5 feet at 13 seconds. Across the bar, swell can be more than twice as high across the bar than surrounding waters. Waves are also more prone to break, particularly during strong ebb currents. Maximum ebb current of 1.2 knots at 8:43 p.m. Wednesday and 3.4 knots at 7:45 a.m. Thursday. The coastal waters forecast from Point Pinos to Point Piedras Blancas out to 10 nautical miles. Today, northwest wind 5 to 10 knots, seas 5 to 6 feet. Wave detail, west 6 feet at 12 seconds and southwest 2 feet at 14 seconds. Tonight, northwest wind 10 to 15 knots, easing to 5 to 10 knots after midnight. Seas 5 to 6 feet. Wave detail, northwest 6 feet at 11 seconds and southwest 2 feet at 12 seconds. Thursday, northwest wind 5 to 10 knots, seas 5 to 7 feet. Wave detail, northwest 6 feet at

11 seconds in South Dufi at 13 seconds. The coastal waters forecast from Pigeon Point to Point Pinos 10 to 60 nautical miles offshore. Today, northwest wind at 10 to 15 knots, rising to 15 to 20 knots late. Sea 7 to 9 feet wave detail, northwest 9 feet at 11 seconds and south 2 feet at 14 seconds. Tonight, northwest wind 15 to 20 knots, sea 7 to 9 feet, building to 8 to 11 feet after midnight. Wave detail, northwest 10 feet at 11 seconds and south 2 feet at 13 seconds. Thursday, northwest wind at 10 to 15 knots, sea 7 to 10 feet, wave detail, northwest 10 feet at 11 seconds and south 2 feet at 13 seconds. The offshore waters forecast for the following marine location, Point Arena to Pigeon Point between 60 nautical miles and 150 nautical miles offshore. Issued at 03:06 p.m. Pacific Daylight Time. Today, north winds 20 to 25 knots. Seas 9 to 11 feet. Tonight, north winds 20 to 30 knots. Seas 9 to 12 feet. Thursday, north winds 15 to 25 knots. Seas 9 to 12 feet. Thursday night, north winds 15 to 25 knots. Seas 8 to 11 feet. Friday, north winds 15 to 25 knots. Seas 8 to 12 feet. Friday night, north winds 15 to 25 knots. Seas 8 to 11 feet. Saturday, north winds 15 to 20 knots, diminishing to 10 to 15 knots. Seas 7 to 9 feet. Saturday night, north winds 10 to 15 knots. Seas 6 to 7 feet. Sun, north winds 5 to 15 knots, becoming 5 to 10 knots. Seas 5 to 7 feet. Sunday night, north to northwest winds 5 to 10 knots, becoming north 10 to 15 knots. Seas 6 to 8 feet. The offshore waters forecast for the following marine location, Pigeon Point to Point Piedras Blancas between 60 nautical miles and 150 nautical miles offshore. Issued at 03:06 p.m. Pacific Daylight Time. Today, north to northwest winds 15 to 25 knots. Seas 8 to 11 feet. Tonight, north to northwest winds 15 to 25 knots. Seas 8 to 12 feet. Thursday, north winds 15 to 25 knots, becoming northwest 10 to 20 knots. Seas 8 to 11 feet. Thursday night, north to northwest winds 10 to 20 knots. Seas 7 to 10 feet. Friday, north to northwest winds 10 to 20 knots. Seas 7 to 10 feet. Friday night, north to northwest winds 10 to 20 knots. Seas 6 to 9 feet. Saturday, north winds 5 to 15 knots. Seas 6 to 8 feet. Saturday night, northwest winds 5 to 10 knots. Seas 5 to 7 feet. Sun, northwest winds 5 to 10 knots, becoming variable. Seas 5 to 6 feet. Sunday night, northwest winds 5 to 10 knots. Seas 5 to 7 feet. The coastal waters forecast from Point Reyes to Pigeon Point out to 10 nautical miles. For today, northwest wind 5 to 10 knots, becoming westerly this morning, rising to 5 to 10 knots this afternoon. Seas 5 to 7 feet. Wave detail, northwest 6 feet at 10 seconds. For tonight, west wind 5 to 10 knots. Seas 4 to 6 feet, building to 5 to 8 feet after midnight. Wave detail, northwest 7 feet at 11 seconds. For Thursday, west wind around 5 knots. Seas 5 to 7 feet. Wave detail, northwest 7 feet at 11 seconds. The coastal waters forecast from Pigeon Point to Point Pinos out to 10 nautical miles. For today, northwest wind 5 to 10 knots. Seas 5 to 6 feet. Wave detail, northwest 6 feet at 11 seconds. For tonight, northwest wind 5 to 10 knots, easing to around 5 knots after midnight. Seas 5 to 7 feet.

Wave detail, west 6 feet at 11 seconds. For Thursday, northwest wind around 5 knots, backing to west in the afternoon. Seas 5 to 7 feet. Wave detail, northwest 7 feet at 11 seconds and south 2 feet at 13 seconds. Semi-sunset and tidal information for the San Francisco Bay Area for Wednesday, May 20th. The sunrise today, 5:57 a.m. The sunset tonight, 8:16 p.m. Tidal data at the Golden Gate for today. High tide, 02:01 a.m. at 6.34 feet. Low tide, 09:07 a.m. at minus 147 feet. High tide, 4:42 p.m. at 4.74 feet. Low tide, 09:09 p.m. at 3 feet. Here are the buoy observations for 8 a.m. Pacific Daylight Time. An offshore buoy 6 winds north at 6 knots, pressure 1,031.5 millibars. An offshore buoy 59, winds north 70 knots, gusting to 23, water temperature 60, pressure 1,025.7 millibars, seas 5 feet every 13 seconds. At Point Arena buoy, winds northwest 17 knots, gusting to 21, water temperature 51, pressure 1,016.0 millibars, sea 7 feet, every 12 seconds. At buoy 13 near Bodega Bay, winds northwest at 70 knots, gusting to 21, pressure 1,014.7 millibars, swell 8 feet, every 13 seconds. At Point Reyes Wave Rider buoy, water temperature 51, seas 10 feet, every 13 seconds. At San Francisco Bar buoy, water temperature 53, seas 6 feet, every 13 seconds. At San Francisco buoy, winds northwest at 12 knots, water temperature 50, pressure 1,015.1 millibars. At Half Moon Bay buoy, winds northwest 10 knots, water temperature 52, pressure 1,015.7 millibars, seas 6 feet, every 11 seconds. At Monterey Bay buoy, winds northwest 16 knots, water temperature 53, pressure 1,015.4 millibars, seas 8 feet, every 13 seconds. At Point Sur, Wave Rider buoy, water temperature 51, seas 8 feet, every 13 seconds. At Cape San Martin buoy, winds northwest 16 knots, water temperature 58, pressure 1,015.3 millibars. Sea 7 feet, every 14 seconds. Synopsis for the Central California coast and bays, including the Monterey Bay, Greater Farallones, and Cordell Bank National Marine Sanctuaries. A weak frontal boundary to the north will maintain fresh to strong northerly breezes and rough seas over the outer waters north of Pigeon Point through early Thursday. Elsewhere, moderate to fresh northerly breezes and moderate seas will prevail. Conditions improve into the weekend as these northwesterly breezes become moderate. The marine forecast for San Pablo Bay, Suisun Bay, the West Delta, and the San Francisco Bay north of the Bay Bridge. For today, southwest wind 5 to 10 knots. For tonight, southwest wind 5 to 10 knots. For Thursday, southwest wind 5 to 10 knots. The marine forecast for Monterey Bay. For today, northwest wind around 5 knots, backing to west late this morning and afternoon. Seas 3 to 4 feet. Wave detail, west 4 feet at 12 seconds. For tonight, southwest wind 5 to 10 knots in the evening, becoming light and variable. Seas 3 to 4 feet. Wave detail, west 4 feet at 11 seconds. Patchy fog. For Thursday, west wind around 5 knots, rising to 5 to 10 knots in the afternoon. Seas 3 to 5 feet. Wave detail, west 4 feet at 10 seconds. The coastal waters forecast from Point Arena to Point Reyes out to 10 nautical miles. Today, northwest wind 10 to 15 knots, seas 6 to 8 feet. Wave detail, northwest 7 feet at 10 seconds. Tonight, northwest wind 15 to 20 knots, seas 7 to 10 feet. Wave detail, northwest 9 feet at 11 seconds. Thursday, northwest wind 5 to 10 knots, seas 5 to 8 feet. Wave detail, northwest.

15 feet at 10 seconds and southwest 2 feet at 14 seconds. The coastal waters forecast from Point Arena to Point Reyes 10 to 60 nautical miles offshore. Small craft advisory in effect through Thursday afternoon. Today, northwest wind 20 to 25 knots, gusts up to 35 knots late. Seas 8 to 11 feet, wave detail, northwest 10 feet at 9 seconds. Tonight, northwest wind 25 to 30 knots, easing to 20 to 25 knots after midnight. Seas 11 to 13 feet, wave detail, northwest 12 feet at 10 seconds. Thursday, northwest wind 20 to 25 knots, easing to 15 to 20 knots in the afternoon. Seas 8 to 11 feet, wave detail, northwest 11 feet at 10 seconds and south 2 feet at 13 seconds. San Francisco Bar forecast. In the deep water channel, mixed seas of 3 to 5 feet at 13 seconds. Across the bar, swell can be more than twice as high across the bar than surrounding waters. Waves are also more prone to break, particularly during strong ebb currents. Maximum ebb current of 1.2 knots at 8:43 p.m. Wednesday and 3.4 knots at 7:45 a.m. Thursday. The coastal waters forecast from Point Pinos to Point Piedras blunts out to 10 nautical miles. Today, northwest wind 5 to 10 knots, seas 5 to 6 feet, wave detail, west 6 feet at 12 seconds, and southwest 2 feet at 14 seconds. Tonight, northwest wind 10 to 15 knots, easing to 5 to 10 knots after midnight. Seas 5 to 6 feet, wave detail, northwest 6 feet at 11 seconds, and southwest 2 feet at 12 seconds. Thursday, northwest wind 5 to 10 knots, seas 5 to 7 feet, wave detail, northwest 6 feet at 11 seconds and south 2 feet at 13 seconds. The coastal waters forecast from Pigeon Point to Point Pinos 10 to 60 nautical miles offshore. Today, northwest wind 10 to 15 knots, rising to 15 to 20 knots late. Sea 7 to 9 feet, wave detail, northwest 9 feet at 11 seconds and south 2 feet at 14 seconds. Tonight, northwest wind 15 to 20 knots, sea 7 to 9 feet, building to 8 to 11 feet after midnight. Wave detail, northwest 10 feet at 11 seconds and south 2 feet at 13 seconds. Thursday, northwest wind 10 to 15 knots, sea 7 to 10 feet, wave detail, northwest 10 feet at 11 seconds and south 2 feet at 13 seconds. The offshore waters forecast for the following marine location, Point Arena to Pigeon Point between 60 nautical miles and 150 nautical miles offshore. Issued at 03:06 p.m. Pacific Daylight Time. Today, north winds 20 to 25 knots. Seas 9 to 11 feet. Tonight, north winds 20 to 30 knots. Seas 9 to 12 feet. Thursday, north winds 15 to 25 knots. Seas 9 to 12 feet. Thursday night, north winds 15 to 25 knots. Seas 8 to 11 feet. Friday, north winds 15 to 25 knots. Seas 8 to 12 feet. Friday night, north winds 15 to 25 knots. Seas 8 to 11 feet. Saturday, north winds 15 to 20 knots, diminishing to 10 to 15 knots. Seas 7 to 9 feet. Saturday night, north winds 10 to 15 knots. Seas 6 to 7 feet. Sun, north winds 5 to 15 knots, becoming 5 to 10 knots. Seas 5 to 7 feet. Sunday night, north to northwest winds 5 to 10 knots, becoming north 10 to 15 knots. Seas 6 to 8 feet. 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This broadcast originates from the National Weather Service office located in Monterey, California, and serves the coastal marine waters, including San Francisco and Monterey Bay. The offshore waters forecast for the following marine location, Pigeon Point to Point Piedras Blancas between 60 nautical miles and 150 nautical miles offshore. Issued at 03:06 p.m. Pacific Daylight Time. Today, north to northwest winds 15 to 20.

knots. Seas 8 to 11 feet. Tonight, north to northwest winds 15 to 25 knots. Seas 8 to 12 feet. Thursday, north winds 15 to 25 knots, becoming northwest 10 to 20 knots. Seas 8 to 11 feet. Thursday night, north to northwest winds 10 to 20 knots. Seas 7 to 10 feet. Friday, north to northwest winds 10 to 20 knots. Seas 7 to 10 feet. Friday night, north to northwest winds 10 to 20 knots. Seas 6 to 9 feet. Saturday, north winds 5 to 15 knots. Seas 6 to 8 feet. Saturday night, northwest winds 5 to 10 knots. Seas 5 to 7 feet. Sun, northwest winds 5 to 10 knots, becoming variable. Seas 5 to 6 feet. Sunday night, northwest winds 5 to 10 knots. Seas 5 to 7 feet. The coastal waters forecast from Point Reyes to Pigeon Point out to 10 nautical miles. For today, northwest wind 5 to 10 knots, becoming westerly this morning, rising to 5 to 10 knots this afternoon. Seas 5 to 7 feet. Wave detail, northwest 6 feet at 10 seconds. For tonight, west wind 5 to 10 knots. Seas 4 to 6 feet, building to 5 to 8 feet after midnight. Wave detail, northwest 7 feet at 11 seconds. For Thursday, west wind around 5 knots. Seas 5 to 7 feet. Wave detail, northwest 7 feet at 11 seconds. The coastal waters forecast from Pigeon Point to Point Pinos out to 10 nautical miles. For today, northwest wind 5 to 10 knots. Seas 5 to 6 feet. Wave detail, northwest 6 feet at 11 seconds. For tonight, northwest wind 5 to 10 knots, easing to around 5 knots after midnight. Seas 5 to 7 feet. Wave detail, west 6 feet at 11 seconds. For Thursday, northwest wind around 5 knots, backing to west in the afternoon. Seas 5 to 7 feet. Wave detail, northwest 7 feet at 11 seconds and south 2 feet at 13 seconds. Sunrise, sunset, and tidal information for the San Francisco Bay Area for Wednesday, May 20th. The sunrise today, 5:57 a.m. The sunset tonight, 8:16 p.m. Tidal data at the Golden Gate for today. High tide, 02:01 a.m. at 6.34 feet. Low tide, 09:07 a.m. at minus 147 feet. High tide, 4:42 p.m. at 4.74 feet. Low tide, 09:09 p.m. at 3.3 feet. Here are the buoy observations for 8 a.m. Pacific Daylight Time. An offshore buoy 6 winds north at 6 knots, pressure 1,031.5 millibars. An offshore buoy 59, winds north 70 knots, gusting to 23, water temperature 60, pressure 1,025.7 millibars, seas 5 feet every 13 seconds. At Point Arena buoy, winds northwest 17 knots, gusting to 21, water temperature 51, pressure 1,016.0 millibars, seas 7 feet every 12 seconds. At buoy 13 near Bodega Bay, winds northwest at 70 knots, gusting to 21, pressure 1,014.7 millibars, swell 8 feet every 13 seconds. At Point Reyes Wave Rider buoy, water temperature 51, seas 10 feet every 13 seconds. At San Francisco Bar buoy, water temperature 53, seas 6 feet every 13 seconds. At San Francisco buoy, winds northwest at 12 knots, water temperature 50, pressure 1,015.1 millibars. At Half Moon Bay buoy, winds northwest 10 knots, water temperature 52, pressure 1,015.7 millibars, seas 6 feet every 11 seconds. At Monterey Bay buoy, winds northwest 16 knots, water temperature 53, pressure 1,015.4 millibars, seas 8 feet every 13 seconds. At Pointer.

Reef rider buoy water temperature 51. Sea is 8 feet every 13 seconds. At Cape San Martin buoy winds northwest 16 knots. Water temperature 58. Pressure 1015.3 millibars. Sea 7 feet every 14 seconds. Synopsis for the Central California coast and bays, including the Monterey Bay, Greater Farallox, and Cordell Beck National Marine Sanctuaries. A weak frontal boundary to the north will maintain fresh to strong northerly breezes and rough seas over the outer waters north of Pigeon Point through early Thursday. Elsewhere, moderate to fresh northerly breezes and moderate seas will prevail. Conditions improve into the weekend as seas and northwesterly breezes become moderate. The marine forecast for San Pablo Bay, Suisun Bay, the West Delta, and the San Francisco Bay north of the Bay Bridge. For today, southwest wind 5 to 10 knots. For tonight, southwest wind 5 to 10 knots. For Thursday, southwest wind 5 to 10 knots. The marine forecast for Monterey Bay. For today, northwest wind around 5 knots, backing to west late this morning and afternoon. Seas 3 to 4 feet. Wave detail, west 4 feet at 12 seconds. For tonight, southwest wind 5 to 10 knots in the evening, becoming light and variable. Seas 3 to 4 feet. Wave detail, west 4 feet at 11 seconds. Patchy fog. For Thursday, west wind around 5 knots, rising to 5 to 10 knots in the afternoon. Seas 3 to 5 feet. Wave detail, west 4 feet at 10 seconds. The coastal waters forecast from Point Arena to Point Reyes out to 10 nautical miles. Today, northwest wind 10 to 15 knots, seas 6 to 8 feet. Wave detail, northwest 7 feet at 10 seconds. Tonight, northwest wind 15 to 20 knots, seas 7 to 10 feet. Wave detail, northwest 9 feet at 11 seconds. Thursday, northwest wind 5 to 10 knots, seas 5 to 8 feet. Wave detail, northwest 8 feet at 10 seconds and southwest 2 feet at 14 seconds. The coastal waters forecast from Point Arena to Point Reyes 10 to 60 nautical miles offshore. Small craft advisory in effect through Thursday afternoon. Today, northwest wind 20 to 25, Point Arena to Point Reyes 10 to 60 nautical miles offshore. Small craft advisory in effect through Thursday afternoon. Today, northwest wind 20 to 25 knots, gusts up to 35 knots late. Seas 8 to 11 feet. Wave detail, northwest 10 feet at 9 seconds. Tonight, northwest wind 25 to 30 knots, easing to 20 to 25 knots after midnight. Seas 11 to 13 feet. Wave detail, northwest 12 feet at 10 seconds. Thursday, northwest wind 20 to 25 knots, easing to 15 to 20 knots in the afternoon. Seas 8 to 11 feet. Wave detail, northwest 11 feet at 10 seconds and south 2 feet at 13 seconds. San Francisco Bar forecast. In the deep water channel, mixed seas of 3 to 5 feet at 13 seconds. Across the bar, swell can be more than twice as high across the bar than surrounding waters. Waves are also more prone to break, particularly during strong ebb currents. Maximum ebb current of 1.2 knots at 8:43 p.m. Wednesday and 3.4 knots at 7:45 a.m. Thursday. The coastal waters forecast from Point Pinos to Point Piedras Blancas out to 10 nautical miles. Today, northwest wind 5 to 10 knots, seas 5 to 6 feet. Wave detail, west 6 feet at 12 seconds and southwest 2 feet at 14 seconds. Tonight, northwest wind 10 to 15 knots, easing to 5 to 10 knots after midnight. Seas 5 to 6 feet. Wave detail, northwest 6 feet at 11 seconds and southwest 2 feet at 12 seconds. Thursday, northwest wind 5 to 10 knots, seas 5 to 7 feet. Wave detail, northwest 6 feet at 11 seconds and south 2 feet at 13 seconds. The coastal waters forecast from Pigeon Point to Point Pinos 10 to 60 nautical miles offshore. Today, northwest wind 10 to 15 knots, rising to 15 to 20 knots late. Sea 7 to 9 feet. Wave detail, northwest 9 feet at 11 seconds and south 2 feet at

14 seconds. Tonight, northwest wind 15 to 20 knots, sea 7 to 9 feet, building to 8 to 11 feet after midnight. Wave detail, northwest 10 feet at 11 seconds and south 2 feet at 13 seconds. Thursday, northwest wind 10 to 15 knots, sea 7 to 10 feet. Wave detail, northwest 10 feet at 11 seconds and south 2 feet at 13 seconds. The offshore waters forecast for the following marine location: Point Arena to Pigeon Point between 60 nautical miles and 150 nautical miles offshore. Issued at 03:06 p.m. Pacific Daylight Time. Today, north winds 20 to 25 knots. Seas 9 to 11 feet. Tonight, north winds 20 to 30 knots. Seas 9 to 12 feet. Thursday, north winds 15 to 25 knots. Seas 9 to 12 feet. Thursday night, north winds 15 to 25 knots. Seas 8 to 11 feet. Friday, north winds 15 to 25 knots. Seas 8 to 12 feet. Friday night, north winds 15 to 25 knots. Seas 8 to 11 feet. Saturday, north winds 15 to 20 knots, diminishing to 10 to 15 knots. Seas 7 to 9 feet. Saturday night, north winds 10 to 15 knots. Seas 6 to 7 feet. Sun, north winds 5 to 15 knots, becoming 5 to 10 knots. Seas 5 to 7 feet. Sunday night, north to northwest wind 5 to 10 knots, becoming north 10 to 15 knots. Seas 6 to 8 feet. The offshore waters forecast for the following marine location: Pigeon Point to Point Piedras Blancas between 60 nautical miles and 150 nautical miles offshore. Issued at 03:06 p.m. Pacific Daylight Time. Today, north to northwest winds 15 to 25 knots. Seas 8 to 11 feet. Tonight, north to northwest winds 15 to 25 knots. Seas 8 to 12 feet. Thursday, north winds 15 to 25 knots, becoming northwest 10 to 20 knots. Seas 8 to 11 feet. Thursday night, north to northwest winds 10 to 20 knots. Seas 7 to 10 feet. Friday, north to northwest winds 10 to 20 knots. Seas 7 to 10 feet. Friday night, north to northwest winds 10 to 20 knots. Seas 6 to 9 feet. Saturday, north winds 5 to 15 knots. Seas 6 to 8 feet. Saturday night, northwest winds 5 to 10 knots. Seas 5 to 7 feet. Sun, northwest winds 5 to 10 knots, becoming variable. Seas 5 to 6 feet. Sunday night, northwest winds 5 to 10 knots. Seas 5 to 7 feet. The coastal waters forecast from Point Reyes to Pigeon Point out to 10 nautical miles. For today, northwest wind 5 to 10 knots, becoming westerly this morning, rising to 5 to 10 knots this afternoon. Seas 5 to 7 feet. Wave detail, northwest 6 feet at 10 seconds. For tonight, west wind 5 to 10 knots. Seas 4 to 6 feet, building to 5 to 8 feet after midnight. Wave detail, northwest 7 feet at 11 seconds. For Thursday, west wind around 5 knots. Seas 5 to 7 feet. Wave detail, northwest 7 feet at 11 seconds. The coastal waters forecast from Pigeon Point to Point Pinos out to 10 nautical miles. For today, northwest wind 5 to 10 knots. Seas 5 to 6 feet. Wave detail, northwest 6 feet at 11 seconds. For tonight, northwest wind 5 to 10 knots, easing to around 5 knots after midnight. Seas 5 to 7 feet. Wave detail, west 6 feet at 11 seconds. For Thursday, northwest wind around 5 knots, backing to west in the afternoon. Seas 5 to 7 feet. Wave detail, northwest 7 feet at 11 seconds and south 2 feet at 13 seconds. Sunrise, sunset, and tidal.

information for the San Francisco Bay Area for Wednesday, May 20th. The sunrise today, 5:57 a.m. The sunset tonight, 8:16 p.m. Tidal data at the Golden Gate for today. High tide, 02:01 a.m. at 6.34 feet. Low tide, 09:07 a.m. at -147 feet. High tide, 4:42 p.m. at 4.74 feet. Low tide, 09:09 p.m. at 3.3 feet. Here are the buoy observations for 8 a.m. Pacific Daylight Time. An offshore buoy 6 winds north at 6 knots, pressure 1,031.5 millibars. An offshore buoy 59, winds north 70 knots, gusting to 23, water temperature 60, pressure 1,025.7 millibars, seas 5 feet every 13 seconds. At Point Arena buoy, winds northwest 17 knots, gusting to 21, water temperature 51. Here are the buoy observations for 8 a.m. Pacific Daylight Time. An offshore buoy 6 winds north at 6 knots, pressure 1,031.5 millibars. An offshore buoy 59, winds north 70 knots, gusting to 23, water temperature 60, pressure 1,025.7 millibars, seas 5 feet every 13 seconds. At Point Arena buoy, winds northwest 17 knots, gusting to 21, water temperature 51, pressure 1,016.0 millibars, seas 7 feet every 12 seconds. At buoy 13 near Bodega Bay, winds northwest at 70 knots, gusting to 21, pressure 1,014.7 millibars, swell 8 feet every 13 seconds. At Point Reyes Wave Rider buoy, water temperature 51, seas 10 feet every 13 seconds. At San Francisco Bar buoy, water temperature 53, seas 6 feet every 13 seconds. At San Francisco buoy, winds northwest at 12 knots, water temperature 50, pressure 1,015.1 millibars. At Half Moon Bay buoy, winds northwest 10 knots, water temperature 52, pressure 1,015.7 millibars, seas 6 feet every 11 seconds. At Monterey Bay buoy, winds northwest 16 knots, water temperature 53, pressure 1,015.4 millibars, seas 8 feet every 13 seconds. At Pointer, Wave Rider buoy, water temperature 51, seas 8 feet every 13 seconds. At Cape San Martin buoy, winds northwest 16 knots, water temperature 58, pressure 1,015.3 millibars. Seas 7 feet every 14 seconds. Synopsis for the Central California coast and bays, including the Monterey Bay, Greater Farallones, and Cordell Bank National and Marine Sanctuaries. A weak frontal boundary to the north will maintain fresh to strong northerly breezes and rough seas over the outer waters north of Pigeon Point through early Thursday. Elsewhere, moderate to fresh northerly breezes and moderate seas will prevail. Conditions improve into the weekend as seas and northwesterly breezes become moderate. The marine forecast for San Pablo Bay, Susan Bay, the West Delta, and the San Francisco Bay north of the Bay Bridge. For today, southwest wind 5 to 10 knots. For tonight, southwest wind 5 to 10 knots. For Thursday, southwest wind 5 to 10 knots. The marine forecast for Monterey Bay. For today, northwest wind around 5 knots, backing to westerly this morning and afternoon. Seas 3 to 4 feet. Wave detail, west 4 feet at 12 seconds. For tonight, southwest wind 5 to 10 knots in the evening, becoming light and variable. Seas 3 to 4 feet. Wave detail, west 4 feet at 11 seconds. Patchy fog. For Thursday, west wind around 5 knots, rising to 5 to 10 knots in the afternoon. Seas 3 to 5 feet. Wave detail, west 4 feet at 10 seconds. The coastal waters forecast from Point Arena to Point Reyes out to 10 nautical miles. Today, northwest wind at 10 to 15 knots, seas 6 to 8 feet. Wave detail.

northwest 7 feet at 10 seconds. Tonight, northwest winds 15 to 20 knots, sea 7 to 10 feet, wave detail. Northwest 9 feet at 11 seconds. Thursday, northwest wind 5 to 10 knots, sea 5 to 8 feet, wave detail. Northwest 8 feet at 10 seconds and southwest 2 feet at 14 seconds. The coastal waters forecast from Point Arena to Point Reyes 10 to 16 nautical miles offshore. Small craft advisory in effect through Thursday afternoon. Today, northwest wind 20 to 25 knots, gusts up to 35 knots late. Seas 8 to 11 feet, wave detail. Northwest 10 feet at 9 seconds. Tonight, northwest wind 25 to 30 knots, easing to 20 to 25 knots after midnight. Seas 11 to 13 feet, wave detail. Northwest 12 feet at 10 seconds. Thursday, northwest wind 20 to 25 knots, easing to 15 to 20 knots in the afternoon. Seas 8 to 11 feet, wave detail. Northwest 11 feet at 10 seconds and south 2 feet at 13 seconds. San Francisco Bar forecast. In the deep water channel, mixed seas of 3 to 5 feet at 13 seconds. Across the bar, swell can be more than twice as high across the bar than surrounding waters. Waves are also more prone to break, particularly during strong ebb currents. Maximum ebb current of 1.2 knots at 8:43 p.m. Wednesday and 3.4 knots at 7:45 a.m. Thursday. The coastal waters forecast from Point Pinos to Point Piedras Blancas out to 10 nautical miles. Today, northwest wind 5 to 10 knots, seas 5 to 6 feet, wave detail. West 6 feet at 12 seconds and southwest 2 feet at 14 seconds. Tonight, northwest wind 10 to 15 knots, easing to 5 to 10 knots after midnight. Seas 5 to 6 feet, wave detail. Northwest 6 feet at 11 seconds and southwest 2 feet at 12 seconds. Thursday, northwest wind 5 to 10 knots, seas 5 to 7 feet, wave detail. Northwest 6 feet at 11 seconds and south 2 feet at 13 seconds. The coastal waters forecast from Pigeon Point to Point Pinos 10 to 16 nautical miles offshore. Today, northwest wind 10 to 15 knots, rising to 15 to 20 knots late. Sea 7 to 9 feet, wave detail. Northwest 9 feet at 11 seconds and south 2 feet at 14 seconds. Tonight, northwest wind 15 to 20 knots, sea 7 to 9 feet, building to 8 to 11 feet after midnight. Wave detail. Northwest 10 feet at 11 seconds and south 2 feet at 13 seconds. Thursday, northwest wind 10 to 15 knots, sea 7 to 10 feet, wave detail. Northwest 10 feet at 11 seconds and south 2 feet at 13 seconds. The offshore waters forecast for the following marine location: Point Arena to Pigeon Point between 60 nautical miles and 150 nautical miles offshore. Issued at 03:06 p.m. Pacific Daylight Time. Today, north winds 20 to 25 knots. Seas 9 to 11 feet. Tonight, north winds 20 to 30 knots. Seas 9 to 12 feet. Thursday, north winds 15 to 25 knots. Seas 9 to 12 feet. Thursday night, north winds 15 to 25 knots. Seas 8 to 11 feet. Friday, north winds 15 to 25 knots. Seas 8 to 12 feet. Friday night, north winds 15 to 25 knots. Seas 8 to 11 feet. Saturday, north winds 15 to 20 knots, diminishing to 10 to 15 knots. Sea 7 to 9 feet. Saturday night, north winds 10 to 15 knots. Sea 6 to 7 feet. Sun, north winds 5 to 15 knots, becoming 5 to 10 knots. Seas 5 to 7 feet. Sunday night, north to northwest winds 5 to 10 knots, becoming north 10 to 15 knots. Seas 6 to 8 feet. The offshore waters forecast for the following marine location: Pigeon Point to Point Piedras Blancas between 60 nautical miles and 150 nautical miles offshore. Issued at 03:06 p.m. Pacific Daylight Time. Today, north to northwest winds 15 to 25 knots. Seas 8 to 11 feet. Tonight, north to north.

West winds 15 to 25 knots. Seas 8 to 12 feet. Thursday, north winds 15 to 25 knots, becoming northwest 10 to 20 knots. Seas 8 to 11 feet. Thursday night, north to northwest winds 10 to 20 knots. Seas 7 to 10 feet. Friday, north to northwest winds 10 to 20 knots. Seas 7 to 10 feet. Friday night, north to northwest winds 10 to 20 knots. Seas 6 to 9 feet. Saturday, north winds 5 to 15 knots. Seas 6 to 8 feet. Saturday night, northwest winds 5 to 10 knots. Seas 5 to 7 feet. Sun, northwest winds 5 to 10 knots, becoming variable. Seas 5 to 6 feet. Sunday night, northwest winds 5 to 10 knots. Seas 5 to 7 feet. The coastal waters forecast from Point Reyes to Pigeon Point out to 10 nautical miles. For today, northwest wind 5 to 10 knots, becoming westerly this morning, rising to 5 to 10 knots this afternoon. Seas 5 to 7 feet. Wave detail, northwest 6 feet at 10 seconds. For tonight, west wind 5 to 10 knots. Seas 4 to 6 feet, building to 5 to 8 feet after midnight. Wave detail, northwest 7 feet at 11 seconds. For Thursday, west wind around 5 knots. Seas 5 to 7 feet. Wave detail, northwest 7 feet at 11 seconds. The coastal waters forecast from Pigeon Point to Point Pinos out to 10 nautical miles. For today, northwest wind 5 to 10 knots. Seas 5 to 6 feet. Wave detail, northwest 6 feet at 11 seconds. For tonight, northwest wind 5 to 10 knots, easing to around 5 knots after midnight. Seas 5 to 7 feet. Wave detail, west 6 feet at 11 seconds. For Thursday, northwest wind around 5 knots, backing to west in the afternoon. Seas 5 to 7 feet. Wave detail, northwest 7 feet at 11 seconds and south 2 feet at 13 seconds. Sunrise, sunset, and tidal information for the San Francisco Bay Area for Wednesday, May 20th. The sunrise today, 5:57 a.m. The sunset tonight, 8:16 p.m. Tidal data at the Golden Gate for today. High tide, 02:01 a.m. at 6.34 feet. Low tide, 09:07 a.m. at minus 147 feet. High tide, 4:42 p.m. at 4.74 feet. Sunrise, sunset, and tidal information for the San Francisco Bay Area for Wednesday, May 20th. The sunrise today, 5:57 a.m. The sunset tonight, 8:16 p.m. Tidal data at the Golden Gate for today. High tide, 02:01 a.m. at 6.34 feet. Low tide, 09:07 a.m. at minus 147 feet. High tide, 4:42 p.m. at 4.74 feet. Low tide, 09:09 p.m. at 3.3 feet. 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This broadcast originates from the National Weather Service office located in Monterey, California, and serves the coastal marine waters, including San Francisco and Monterey Bay. Here are the buoy observations for 8 a.m. Pacific Daylight Time. An offshore buoy 6 winds north at 6 knots, pressure 1,031.5 millibars. An offshore buoy 59, winds north 70 knots, gusting to 23, water temperature 60, pressure 1,025.7 millibars, seas 5 feet every 13 seconds. At Point Arena buoy, winds northwest 17 knots, gusting to 21, water temperature 51, pressure 1,016.0 millibars, sea 7 feet, every 12 seconds. At buoy 13 near Bodega Bay, winds northwest at

17 knots, gusting to 21, pressure 1,014.7 millibars, swell 8 feet every 13 seconds. At Point Reyes, wave rider buoy water temperature 51, sees 10 feet every 13 seconds. At San Francisco, our buoy water temperature 53, sees 6 feet every 13 seconds. At San Francisco, buoy winds northwest at 12 knots, water temperature 50, pressure 1,015.1 millibars. At Half Moon Bay, buoy winds northwest 10 knots, water temperature 52, pressure 1,015.7 millibars, seas 6 feet every 11 seconds. At Monterey Bay, buoy winds northwest 16 knots, water temperature 53, pressure 1,015.4 millibars, seas 8 feet every 13 seconds. At Point Sur, wave rider buoy water temperature 51, seas 8 feet every 13 seconds. At Cape San Martin, buoy winds northwest 16 knots, water temperature 58, pressure 1,015.3 millibars. Sees 7 feet every 14 seconds. Synopsis for the Central California coast and bays, including the Monterey Bay, Greater Farallones, and Cordell Bank National Marine Sanctuaries. A weak frontal boundary to the north will maintain fresh to strong northerly breezes and rough seas over the outer waters north of Pigeon Point through early Thursday. Elsewhere, moderate to fresh northerly breezes and moderate seas will prevail. Conditions improve into the weekend as seas and northwesterly breezes become moderate. The marine forecast for San Pablo Bay, Suisun Bay, the West Delta, and the San Francisco Bay north of the Bay Bridge. For today, southwest wind 5 to 10 knots. For tonight, southwest wind 5 to 10 knots. For Thursday, southwest wind 5 to 10 knots. The marine forecast for Monterey Bay. For today, northwest wind around 5 knots, backing to westerly this morning and afternoon. Seas 3 to 4 feet. Wave detail, west 4 feet at 12 seconds. For tonight, southwest wind 5 to 10 knots in the evening, becoming light and variable. Seas 3 to 4 feet. Wave detail, west 4 feet at 11 seconds. Patchy fog. For Thursday, west wind around 5 knots, rising to 5 to 10 knots in the afternoon. Seas 3 to 5 feet. Wave detail, west 4 feet at 10 seconds. The coastal waters forecast from Point Arena to Point Reyes out to 10 nautical miles. Today, northwest wind 10 to 15 knots, seas 6 to 8 feet. Wave detail, northwest 7 feet at 10 seconds. Tonight, northwest wind 15 to 20 knots, seas 7 to 10 feet. Wave detail, northwest 9 feet at 11 seconds. Thursday, northwest wind 5 to 10 knots, seas 5 to 8 feet. Wave detail, northwest 8 feet at 10 seconds and southwest 2 feet at 14 seconds. The coastal waters forecast from Point Arena to Point Reyes 10 to 60 nautical miles offshore. Small craft advisory in effect through Thursday afternoon. Today, northwest wind 20 to 25 knots, gusts up to 35 knots late. Seas 8 to 11 feet. Wave detail, northwest 10 feet at 9 seconds. Tonight, northwest wind 25 to 30 knots, easing to 20 to 25 knots after midnight. Seas 11 to 13 feet. Wave detail, northwest 12 feet at 10 seconds. Thursday, northwest wind 20 to 25 knots, easing to 15 to 20 knots in the afternoon. Seas 8 to 11 feet. Wave detail, northwest 11 feet at 10 seconds and south 2 feet at 13 seconds. San Francisco Bar forecast. In the deep water channel, mixed seas of 3 to 5 feet at 13 seconds. Across the bar, swell can be more than twice as high across the bar than surrounding waters. Waves are also more prone to break, particularly during strong ebb currents. Maximum ebb current of 1.2 knots at 8:43 p.m. Wednesday and 3.4 knots at 7:45 a.m. Thursday. The coastal waters forecast from Point Pinos to Point Piedras Blancas out to 10 nautical miles. Today, northwest wind 5 to 10 knots, seas 5 to 6 feet. Wave detail, west 6 feet at 12 seconds and southwest 2 feet at 14.
tonight, northwest wind 10 to 15 knots, easing to 5 to 10 knots after midnight. Seas 5 to 6 feet wave detail, northwest 6 feet at 11 seconds and southwest 2 feet at 12 seconds. Thursday, northwest wind 5 to 10 knots, seas 5 to 7 feet wave detail, northwest 6 feet at 11 seconds and south 2 feet at 13 seconds. The coastal waters forecast from Pigeon Point to Point Pinos 10 to 60 nautical miles offshore. Today, northwest wind 10 to 15 knots, rising to 15 to 20 knots late. Sea 7 to 9 feet wave detail, northwest 9 feet at 11 seconds and south 2 feet at 14 seconds. Tonight, northwest wind 15 to 20 knots, sea 7 to 9 feet, building to 8 to 11 feet after midnight. Wave detail, northwest 10 feet at 11 seconds and south 2 feet at 13 seconds. Thursday, northwest wind 10 to 15 knots, sea 7 to 10 feet, wave detail, northwest 10 feet at 11 seconds and south 2 feet at 13 seconds. The offshore waters forecast for the following marine location, Point Arena to Pigeon Point between 60 nautical miles and 150 nautical miles offshore. Issued at 03:06 p.m. Pacific Daylight Time. Today, north winds 20 to 25 knots. Seas 9 to 11 feet. Tonight, north winds 20 to 30 knots. Seas 9 to 12 feet. Thursday, north winds 15 to 25 knots. Seas 9 to 12 feet. Thursday night, north winds 15 to 25 knots. Seas 8 to 11 feet. Friday, north winds 15 to 25 knots. Seas 8 to 12 feet. Friday night, north winds 15 to 25 knots. Seas 8 to 11 feet. Saturday, north winds 15 to 20 knots, diminishing to 10 to 15 knots. Seas 7 to 9 feet. Saturday night, north winds 10 to 15 knots. Seas 6 to 7 feet. Sun, north winds 5 to 15 knots, becoming 5 to 10 knots. Seas 5 to 7 feet. Sunday night, north to northwest wind 5 to 10 knots, becoming north 10 to 15 knots. Seas 6 to 8 feet. The offshore waters forecast for the following marine location, Pigeon Point to Point Piedras Blancas between 60 nautical miles and 150 nautical miles offshore. Issued at 03:06 p.m. Pacific Daylight Time. Today, north to northwest winds 15 to 25 knots. Seas 8 to 11 feet. Tonight, north to northwest winds 15 to 25 knots. Seas 8 to 12 feet. Thursday, north winds 15 to 25 knots, becoming northwest 10 to 20 knots. Seas 8 to 11 feet. Thursday night, north to northwest winds 10 to 20 knots. Seas 7 to 10 feet. Friday, north to northwest winds 10 to 20 knots. Seas 7 to 10 feet. Friday night, north to northwest winds 10 to 20 knots. Seas 6 to 9 feet. Saturday, north winds 5 to 15 knots. Seas 6 to 8 feet. Saturday night, northwest wind 5 to 10 knots. Seas 5 to 7 feet. Sun, northwest wind 5 to 10 knots, becoming variable. Seas 5 to 6 feet. Sunday night, northwest wind 5 to 10 knots. Seas 5 to 7 feet. The coastal waters forecast from Point Reyes to Pigeon Point out to 10 nautical miles. For today, northwest wind 5 to 10 knots, becoming westerly this morning, rising to 5 to 10 knots this afternoon. Seas 5 to 7 feet. Wave detail, northwest 6 feet at 10 seconds. For tonight, west wind 5 to 10 knots. Seas 4 to 6 feet, building to 5 to 8 feet after midnight. Wave detail, northwest 7 feet at 11 seconds. For Thursday, west wind around 5 knots. Seas 5 to 7 feet. Wave detail, northwest 7 feet at 11 seconds. The coastal waters forecast from Pigeon Point to Point Pinos out to 10 nautical miles.

16 p.m. Tidal data at the Golden Gate for today. High tide, 02:01 a.m. at 6.34 feet. Low tide, 09:07 a.m. at minus 147 feet. High tide, 4:42 p.m. at 4.74 feet. Low tide, 09:09 p.m. at 3 feet. Here are the buoy observations for 9 a.m. Pacific Daylight Time. An offshore buoy 6, winds northwest at 6 knots, pressure 1,031.7 millibars. An offshore buoy 59, winds north at 70 knots, gusting to 21, water temperature 60, pressure 1,025.7 millibars. At buoy 14 near Point Arena, winds northwest at 70 knots, gusting to 21, water temperature 51, pressure 1,016.1 millibars. At buoy 13 near Bodega Bay, winds northwest at 60 knots, pressure 1,014.9 millibars. At Point Reyes, wave rider, buoy, water temperature 51, seas 10 feet, every 13 seconds. At San Francisco Bar, buoy, water temperature 54, seas 6 feet, every 12 seconds. At San Francisco, buoy, winds northwest at 12 knots, swell 8 feet, every 13 seconds. At Half Moon Bay, buoy, winds northwest 10 knots, water temperature 52, pressure 1,016.0 millibars, seas 6 feet, every 11 seconds. At Monterey, buoy, winds northwest at 60 knots, water temperature 53, pressure 1,015.5 millibars. At Point Sur, wave rider, buoy, water temperature 51, seas 8 feet, every 13 seconds. At Cape San Martin, buoy, winds northwest at 60 knots, water temperature 58, pressure 1,015.3 millibars. Synopsis for the Central California coast and bays, including the Monterey Bay, Greater Farallox, and Cordell Bank National Marine Sanctuaries. A weak frontal boundary to the north will maintain fresh to strong northerly breezes and rough seas over the outer waters north of Pigeon Point through early Thursday. Elsewhere, moderate to fresh northerly breezes and moderate seas will prevail. Conditions improve into the weekend as these northwesterly breezes become moderate. The marine forecast for San Pablo Bay, Suisun Bay, the West Delta, and the San Francisco Bay north of the Bay Bridge. For today, southwest wind 5 to 10 knots. For tonight, southwest wind 5 to 10 knots. For Thursday, southwest wind 5 to 10 knots. The marine forecast for Monterey Bay. For today, northwest wind around 5 knots, backing to westerly this morning and afternoon. Seas 3 to 4 feet. Wave detail, west 4 feet at 12 seconds. For tonight, southwest wind 5 to 10 knots in the evening, becoming light and variable. Seas 3 to 4 feet. Wave detail, west 4 feet at 11 seconds. Patchy fog. For Thursday, west wind around 5 knots, rising to 5 to 10 knots in the afternoon. Seas 3 to 5 feet. Wave detail, west 4 feet at 10 seconds. The coastal waters forecast from Point Arena to Point Reyes out to 10 nautical miles. Today, northwest wind at 10 to 15 knots, seas 6 to 8 feet, wave detail, northwest 7 feet at 10 seconds. Tonight, northwest wind 15 to 20 knots, seas 7 to 10 feet, wave detail, northwest 9 feet at 11 seconds. Thursday, northwest wind 5 to 10 knots, seas 5 to 8 feet, wave detail, northwest 8 feet at 10 seconds, and southwest 2 feet at 14 seconds. The coastal waters forecast from Point Arena to Point Reyes 10 to 16 nautical miles offshore. Small craft advisory in effect through Thursday afternoon. Today, northwest wind 20 to 25 knots, gusts up to 35 knots late. Seas 8 to 11 feet, wave detail, northwest 10 feet at 9 seconds. Tonight, northwest wind 25 to 30 knots, easing to 20 to 25 knots after midnight. Seas 11 to 13 feet, wave detail, northwest 12 feet at 10 seconds. Thursday, northwest wind 20 to 25 knots, easing to 15 to 20 knots in the afternoon. Seas 8 to 11 feet, wave detail, northwest 11 feet.

10 seconds and south 2 feet at 13 seconds. San Francisco Bar forecast. In the deep water channel, mixed seas of 3 to 5 feet at 13 seconds. Across the bar, swell can be more than twice as high across the bar than surrounding waters. Waves are also more prone to break, particularly during strong ebb currents. Maximum ebb current of 1.2 knots at 8:43 p.m. Wednesday and 3.4 knots at 7:45 a.m. Thursday. The coastal waters forecast from Point Pinos to Point Piedras Blanc is out to 10 nautical miles. Today, northwest wind 5 to 10 knots, seas 5 to 6 feet, wave detail, west 6 feet at 12 seconds, and southwest 2 feet at 14 seconds. Tonight, northwest wind 10 to 15 knots, easing to 5 to 10 knots after midnight. Seas 5 to 6 feet, wave detail, northwest 6 feet at 11 seconds, and southwest 2 feet at 12 seconds. Thursday, northwest wind 5 to 10 knots, seas 5 to 7 feet, wave detail, northwest 6 feet at 11 seconds, and south 2 feet at 13 seconds. The coastal waters forecast from Pigeon Point to Point Pinos 10 to 60 nautical miles offshore. Today, northwest wind 10 to 15 knots, rising to 15 to 20 knots late. Sea 7 to 9 feet, wave detail, northwest 9 feet at 11 seconds and south 2 feet at 14 seconds. Tonight, northwest wind 15 to 20 knots, sea 7 to 9 feet, building to 8 to 11 feet after midnight. Wave detail, northwest 10 feet at 11 seconds and south 2 feet at 13 seconds. Thursday, northwest wind 10 to 15 knots, sea 7 to 10 feet, wave detail, northwest 10 feet at 11 seconds and south 2 feet at 13 seconds. The offshore waters forecast for the following marine location, Point Marina to Pigeon Point between 60 nautical miles and 150 nautical miles offshore. Issued at 09:05 a.m. Pacific Daylight Time. Today, north winds 20 to 25 knots. Seas 9 to 11 feet. Tonight, north winds 20 to 30 knots. Seas 9 to 12 feet. Thursday, north winds 15 to 25 knots. Seas 9 to 12 feet. Thursday night, north winds 15 to 25 knots. Seas 8 to 11 feet. Friday, north winds 15 to 25 knots. Seas 8 to 12 feet. Friday night, north winds 15 to 25 knots. Seas 8 to 11 feet. Saturday, north winds 15 to 20 knots, diminishing to 10 to 15 knots. Seas 7 to 9 feet. Saturday night, north winds 10 to 15 knots. Seas 6 to 7 feet. Sun, north winds 5 to 15 knots, becoming 5 to 10 knots. Seas 5 to 7 feet. Sunday night, north to northwest winds 5 to 10 knots, becoming north 10 to 15 knots. Seas 6 to 8 feet. The offshore waters forecast for the following marine location, Pigeon Point to Point Piedras Blanc is between 60 nautical miles and 150 nautical miles offshore. Issued at 09:05 a.m. Pacific Daylight Time. Today, north to northwest winds 15 to 20 knots. Seas 8 to 10 feet. Tonight, north to northwest winds 15 to 25 knots. Seas 8 to 12 feet. Thursday, north winds 15 to 25 knots, becoming northwest 10 to 20 knots. Seas 8 to 11 feet. Thursday night, north to northwest winds 10 to 20 knots. Seas 7 to 10 feet. Friday, north to northwest winds 10 to 20 knots. Seas 7 to 10 feet. Friday night, north to northwest winds 10 to 20 knots. Seas 6 to 9 feet. Saturday, north winds 5 to 15 knots. Seas 6 to 8 feet. Saturday night, northwest winds 5 to 10 knots. Seas 5 to 7 feet. Sun, northwest winds 5 to 10 knots, becoming variable. Seas 5 to 6 feet. Sunday night, northwest winds 5 to 10 knots. Seas 5 to 7 feet. The coastal waters forecast from Point Reyes to Pitt.

dew point out to 10 nautical miles. For today, northwest wind 5 to 10 knots, becoming westerly this morning, rising to 5 to 10 knots this afternoon. Seas 5 to 7 feet. Wave detail, northwest 6 feet at 10 seconds. For tonight, west wind 5 to 10 knots. Seas 4 to 6 feet, building to 5 to 8 feet after midnight. Wave detail, northwest 7 feet at 11 seconds. For Thursday, west wind around 5 knots. Seas 5 to 7 feet. Wave detail, northwest 7 feet at 11 seconds. The coastal waters forecast from Pigeon Point to Point Pinos out to 10 nautical miles. For today, northwest wind 5 to 10 knots. Seas 5 to 6 feet. Wave detail, northwest 6 feet at 11 seconds. For tonight, northwest wind 5 to 10 knots, easing to around 5 knots after midnight. Seas 5 to 7 feet. Wave detail, west 6 feet at 11 seconds. For Thursday, northwest wind around 5 knots, backing to west in the afternoon. Seas 5 to 7 feet. Wave detail, northwest 7 feet at 11 seconds and south 2 feet at 13 seconds. Sunrise, sunset, and tidal information for the San Francisco Bay Area for Wednesday, May 20th. The sunrise today, 5:57 a.m. The sunset tonight, 8:16 p.m. Tidal data at the Golden Gate for today. High tide, 02:01 a.m. at 6.34 feet. Low tide, 09:07 a.m. at minus 147 feet. High tide, 4:42 p.m. at 4.74 feet. Low tide, 09:09 p.m. at 3.3 feet. Here are the buoy observations for 9 a.m. Pacific Daylight Time. An offshore buoy 6 winds north at 8 knots, pressure 1,031.9 millibars. An offshore buoy 59 winds north at 19 knots, gusting to 23, water temperature 60, pressure 1,025.9 millibars. A buoy 14 near Point Arena winds north at 17 knots, gusting to 21, water temperature 51, pressure 1,016.2 millibars. A buoy 13 near Bodega Bay winds northwest at 14 knots, pressure 1,014.8 millibars. At Point Reyes Wave Rider buoy water temperature 51, seas 11 feet, every 13 seconds. At San Francisco Bar buoy water temperature 54, seas 6 feet, every 13 seconds. At San Francisco buoy winds northwest at 8 knots, water temperature 50. At Half Moon Bay buoy winds northwest 10 knots, water temperature 52, pressure 1016.0 millibars, seas 6 feet, every 11 seconds. At Monterey buoy winds northwest at 60 knots, water temperature 53, pressure 1015.7 millibars. At Point Sur, Wave Rider buoy water temperature 51, seas 8 feet, every 13 seconds. At Cape San Martin buoy winds northwest at 70 knots, gusting to 21, water temperature 59, pressure 1015.0 millibars. Synopsis for the Central California coast and bays, including the Monterey Bay, Greater Farallon, and Cordell Bank National Marine Sanctuaries. A weak frontal boundary to the north will maintain fresh to strong northerly breezes and rough seas over the outer waters north of Pigeon Point through early Thursday. Elsewhere, moderate to fresh northerly breezes and moderate seas will prevail. Conditions improve into the weekend as seas and northwesterly breezes become moderate. The marine forecast for San Pablo Bay, Suisun Bay, the West Delta, and the San Francisco Bay north of the Bay Bridge. For today, southwest wind 5 to 10 knots. For tonight, southwest wind 5 to 10 knots. For Thursday, southwest wind 5 to 10 knots. The marine forecast for Monterey Bay. For today, northwest wind around 5 knots, backing to westerly this morning and afternoon. Seas 3 to 4 feet. Wave detail, west 4 feet at 12 seconds. For tonight, southwest wind 5.

light and cannot in the evening, becoming light and variable. Seas 3 to 4 feet. Wave detail, west 4 feet at 11 seconds. Patchy fog. For Thursday, west wind around 5 knots, rising to 5 to 10 knots in the afternoon. Seas 3 to 5 feet. Wave detail, west 4 feet at 10 seconds. The coastal waters forecast from Point Arena to Point Reyes out to 10 nautical miles. Today, northwest wind 10 to 15 knots, seas 6 to 8 feet, wave detail, northwest 7 feet at 10 seconds. Tonight, northwest wind 15 to 20 knots, seas 7 to 10 feet, wave detail, northwest 9 feet at 11 seconds. Thursday, northwest wind 5 to 10 knots, seas 5 to 8 feet, wave detail, northwest 8 feet at 10 seconds, and southwest 2 feet at 14 seconds. The coastal waters forecast from Point Arena to Point Reyes 10 to 60 nautical miles offshore. Small craft advisory in effect through Thursday afternoon. Today, northwest wind 20 to 25 knots, gusts up to 35 knots late. Seas 8 to 11 feet, wave detail, northwest 10 feet at 9 seconds. Tonight, northwest wind 25 to 30 knots, easing to 20 to 25 knots after midnight. Seas 11 to 13 feet, wave detail, northwest 12 feet at 10 seconds. Thursday, northwest wind 20 to 25 knots, easing to 15 to 20 knots in the afternoon. Seas 8 to 11 feet, wave detail, northwest 11 feet at 10 seconds and south 2 feet at 13 seconds. San Francisco Bar forecast. In the deep water channel, mixed seas of 3 to 5 feet at 13 seconds. Across the bar, swell can be more than twice as high across the bar than surrounding waters. Waves are also more prone to break, particularly during strong ebb currents. Maximum ebb current of 1.2 knots at 8:43 p.m. Wednesday and 3.4 knots at 7:45 a.m. Thursday. The coastal waters forecast from Point Pinos to Point Piedras Blancas out to 10 nautical miles. Today, northwest wind 5 to 10 knots, seas 5 to 6 feet, wave detail, west 6 feet at 12 seconds, and southwest 2 feet at 14 seconds. Tonight, northwest wind 10 to 15 knots, easing to 5 to 10 knots after midnight. Seas 5 to 6 feet, wave detail, northwest 6 feet at 11 seconds, and southwest 2 feet at 12 seconds. Thursday, northwest wind 5 to 10 knots, seas 5 to 7 feet, wave detail, northwest 6 feet at 11 seconds and south 2 feet at 13 seconds. The coastal waters forecast from Pigeon Point to Point Pinos 10 to 60 nautical miles offshore. Today, northwest wind 10 to 15 knots, rising to 15 to 20 knots late. Seas 7 to 9 feet, wave detail, northwest 9 feet at 11 seconds and south 2 feet at 14 seconds. Tonight, northwest wind 15 to 20 knots, seas 7 to 9 feet, building to 8 to 11 feet after midnight. Wave detail, northwest 10 feet at 11 seconds and south 2 feet at 13 seconds. Thursday, northwest wind 10 to 15 knots, seas 7 to 10 feet, wave detail, northwest 10 feet at 11 seconds and south 2 feet at 13 seconds. 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This broadcast originates from the National Weather Service office located in Monterey, California, and serves the coastal marine waters, including San Francisco and Monterey Bay. The offshore waters forecast for the following marine location, Point Arena to Pigeon Point between 60 nautical miles and 150 nautical miles offshore. Issued at 09:05 a.m. Pacific Daylight Time. Today, north winds 20 to 25 knots, seas 9 to 11 feet. Tonight, north winds 20 to 30 knots, seas 9 to 12 feet. Thursday, north winds 15 to 25 knots, seas 9 to 12 feet. Thursday night, north winds 15 to 25 knots, seas 8 to 11 feet. Friday, north winds 15 to 25 knots, seas 8 to 12 feet. Friday night, north winds 15 to 25 knots.

to 11 feet. Saturday, north winds 15 to 20 knots, diminishing to 10 to 15 knots. Sea 7 to 9 feet. Saturday night, north winds 10 to 15 knots. Sea 6 to 7 feet. Sun, north winds 5 to 15 knots, becoming 5 to 10 knots. Seas 5 to 7 feet. Sunday night, north to northwest winds 5 to 10 knots, becoming north 10 to 15 knots. Seas 6 to 8 feet. The offshore waters forecast for the following marine location: Pigeon Point to Point Piedras Blancas between 60 nautical miles and 150 nautical miles offshore. Issued at 09:05 a.m. Pacific Daylight Time. Today, north to northwest winds 15 to 20 knots. Seas 8 to 10 feet. Tonight, north to northwest winds 15 to 25 knots. Seas 8 to 12 feet. Thursday, north winds 15 to 25 knots, becoming northwest 10 to 20 knots. Seas 8 to 11 feet. Thursday night, north to northwest winds 10 to 20 knots. Seas 7 to 10 feet. Friday, north to northwest winds 10 to 20 knots. Seas 7 to 10 feet. Friday night, north to northwest winds 10 to 20 knots. Seas 6 to 9 feet. Saturday, north winds 5 to 15 knots. Seas 6 to 8 feet. Saturday night, northwest winds 5 to 10 knots. Seas 5 to 7 feet. Sun, northwest winds 5 to 10 knots, becoming variable. Seas 5 to 6 feet. Sunday night, northwest winds 5 to 10 knots. Seas 5 to 7 feet. The coastal waters forecast from Point Reyes to Pigeon Point out to 10 nautical miles. For today, northwest wind 5 to 10 knots, becoming westerly this morning, rising to 5 to 10 knots this afternoon. Seas 5 to 7 feet. Wave detail, northwest 6 feet at 10 seconds. For tonight, west wind 5 to 10 knots. Seas 4 to 6 feet, building to 5 to 8 feet after midnight. Wave detail, northwest 7 feet at 11 seconds. For Thursday, west wind around 5 knots. Seas 5 to 7 feet. Wave detail, northwest 7 feet at 11 seconds. The coastal waters forecast from Pigeon Point to Point Pinos out to 10 nautical miles. For today, northwest wind 5 to 10 knots. Seas 5 to 6 feet. Wave detail, northwest 6 feet at 11 seconds. For tonight, northwest wind 5 to 10 knots, easing to around 5 knots after midnight. Seas 5 to 7 feet. Wave detail, west 6 feet at 11 seconds. For Thursday, northwest wind around 5 knots, backing to west in the afternoon. Seas 5 to 7 feet. Wave detail, northwest 7 feet at 11 seconds and south 2 feet at 13 seconds. Semi-sunset and tidal information for the San Francisco Bay Area for Wednesday, May 20th. The sunrise today, 5:57 a.m. The sunset tonight, 8:16 p.m. Tidal data at the Golden Gate for today. High tide, 02:01 a.m. at 6.34 feet. Low tide, 09:07 a.m. at minus 147 feet. High tide, 4:42 p.m. at 4.74 feet. Low tide, 09:09 p.m. at 3.3 feet. Here are the buoy observations for 9 a.m. Pacific Daylight Time. An offshore buoy 6 winds north at 8 knots, pressure 1,031.9 millibars. An offshore buoy 59 winds north at 19 knots, gusting to 23, water temperature 60, pressure 1,025.9 millibars. A buoy 14 near Point Arena winds north at 70 knots, gusting to 21, water temperature 51, pressure 1,016.2 millibars. A buoy 13 near Bodega Bay winds northwest at 14 knots, pressure 1,014.8 millibars. At Point Reyes, wave rider buoy water temperature 51.

sees 11 feet every 13 seconds. At San Francisco, our buoy water temperature 54 sees 6 feet every 13 seconds. At San Francisco, buoy winds northwest at 8 knots, water temperature 50. At Half Moon Bay, buoy winds northwest 10 knots, water temperature 52, pressure 1016.0 millibars, sees 6 feet every 11 seconds. At Monterey, buoy winds northwest at 60 knots, water temperature 53, pressure 1015.7 millibars. At Pointer, wave rider buoy water temperature 51, sees 8 feet every 13 seconds. At Cape San Martin, buoy winds northwest at 70 knots, gusting to 21, water temperature 59, pressure 1015.0 millibars. Synopsis for the Central California coast and bays, including the Monterey Bay, Greater Farallones, and Cordell Bank National Marine Sanctuaries. A weak frontal boundary to the north will maintain fresh to strong northerly breezes and rough seas over the outer waters north of Pigeon Point through early Thursday. Elsewhere, moderate to fresh northerly breezes and moderate seas will prevail. Conditions improve into the weekend as seas and northwesterly breezes become moderate. The marine forecast for San Pablo Bay, Suisun Bay, the West Delta, and the San Francisco Bay north of the Bay Bridge. For today, southwest wind 5 to 10 knots. For tonight, southwest wind 5 to 10 knots. For Thursday, southwest wind 5 to 10 knots. The marine forecast for Monterey Bay. For today, northwest wind around 5 knots, backing to westerly this morning and afternoon. See the marine forecast for Monterey Bay. For today, northwest wind around 5 knots, backing to westerly this morning and afternoon. Seas 3 to 4 feet. Wave detail, west 4 feet at 12 seconds. For tonight, southwest wind 5 to 10 knots in the evening, becoming light and variable. Seas 3 to 4 feet. Wave detail, west 4 feet at 11 seconds. Patchy fog. For Thursday, west wind around 5 knots, rising to 5 to 10 knots in the afternoon. Seas 3 to 5 feet. Wave detail, west 4 feet at 10 seconds. The coastal waters forecast from Point Arena to Point Reyes out to 10 nautical miles. Today, northwest wind 10 to 15 knots, seas 6 to 8 feet, wave detail, northwest 7 feet at 10 seconds. Tonight, northwest wind 15 to 20 knots, seas 7 to 10 feet, wave detail, northwest 9 feet at 11 seconds. Thursday, northwest wind 5 to 10 knots, seas 5 to 8 feet, wave detail, northwest 8 feet at 10 seconds, and southwest 2 feet at 14 seconds. The coastal waters forecast from Point Arena to Point Reyes 10 to 60 nautical miles offshore. Small craft advisory in effect through Thursday afternoon. Today, northwest wind 20 to 25 knots, gusts up to 35 knots late. Seas 8 to 11 feet, wave detail, northwest 10 feet at 9 seconds. Tonight, northwest wind 25 to 30 knots, easing to 20 to 25 knots after midnight. Seas 11 to 13 feet, wave detail, northwest 12 feet at 10 seconds. Thursday, northwest wind 20 to 25 knots, easing to 15 to 20 knots in the afternoon. Seas 8 to 11 feet, wave detail, northwest 11 feet at 10 seconds and south 2 feet at 13 seconds. San Francisco Bar forecast. In the deep water channel, mixed seas of 3 to 5 feet at 13 seconds. Across the bar, swell can be more than twice as high across the bar than surrounding waters. Waves are also more prone to break, particularly during strong ebb currents. Maximum ebb current of 1.2 knots at 8:43 p.m. Wednesday and 3.4 knots at 7:45 a.m. Thursday. The coastal waters forecast from Point Pinos to Point Piedras Blancas out to 10 nautical miles. Today, northwest wind 5 to 10 knots, seas 5 to 6 feet, wave detail, west 6 feet at 12 seconds, and southwest 2 feet at 14 seconds. Tonight, northwest wind 10 to 15 knots, easing to 5 to 10 knots after midnight. Seas 5 to 6 feet.

Wave detail, northwest 60 feet at 11 seconds and southwest 2 feet at 12 seconds. Thursday, northwest wind 5 to 10 knots, seas 5 to 7 feet. Wave detail, northwest 60 feet at 11 seconds and south 2 feet at 13 seconds. The coastal waters forecast from Pigeon Point to Point Pinos 10 to 60 nautical miles offshore. Today, northwest wind 10 to 15 knots, rising to 15 to 20 knots late. Sea 7 to 9 feet. Wave detail, northwest 9 feet at 11 seconds and south 2 feet at 14 seconds. Tonight, northwest wind 15 to 20 knots, sea 7 to 9 feet, building to 8 to 11 feet after midnight. Wave detail, northwest 10 feet at 11 seconds and south 2 feet at 13 seconds. Thursday, northwest wind 10 to 15 knots, sea 7 to 10 feet. Wave detail, northwest 10 feet at 11 seconds and south 2 feet at 13 seconds. The offshore waters forecast for the following marine location: Point Arena to Pigeon Point between 60 nautical miles and 150 nautical miles offshore. Issued at 09:05 a.m. Pacific Daylight Time. Today, north winds 20 to 25 knots. Seas 9 to 11 feet. Tonight, north winds 20 to 30 knots. Seas 9 to 12 feet. Thursday, north winds 15 to 25 knots. Seas 9 to 12 feet. Thursday night, north winds 15 to 25 knots. Seas 8 to 11 feet. Friday, north winds 15 to 25 knots. Seas 8 to 12 feet. Friday night, north winds 15 to 25 knots. Seas 8 to 11 feet. Saturday, north winds 15 to 20 knots, diminishing to 10 to 15 knots. Seas 7 to 9 feet. Saturday night, north winds 10 to 15 knots. Seas 6 to 7 feet. Sun, north winds 5 to 15 knots, becoming 5 to 10 knots. Seas 5 to 7 feet. Sunday night, north to northwest winds 5 to 10 knots, becoming north 10 to 15 knots. Seas 6 to 8 feet. The offshore waters forecast for the following marine location: Pigeon Point to Point Piedras Blancas between 60 nautical miles and 150 nautical miles offshore. Issued at 09:05 a.m. Pacific Daylight Time. Today, north to northwest winds 15 to 20 knots. Seas 8 to 10 feet. Tonight, north to northwest winds 15 to 25 knots. Seas 8 to 12 feet. Thursday, north winds 15 to 25 knots, becoming northwest 10 to 20 knots. Seas 8 to 11 feet. Thursday night, north to northwest winds 10 to 20 knots. Seas 7 to 10 feet. Friday, north to northwest winds 10 to 20 knots. Seas 7 to 10 feet. Friday night, north to northwest winds 10 to 20 knots. Seas 6 to 9 feet. Saturday, north winds 5 to 15 knots. Seas 6 to 8 feet. Saturday night, northwest winds 5 to 10 knots. Seas 5 to 7 feet. Sun, northwest winds 5 to 10 knots, becoming variable. Seas 5 to 6 feet. Sunday night, northwest winds 5 to 10 knots. Seas 5 to 7 feet. The coastal waters forecast from Point Reyes to Pigeon Point out to 10 nautical miles. For today, northwest wind 5 to 10 knots, becoming westerly this morning, rising to 5 to 10 knots this afternoon. Seas 5 to 7 feet. Wave detail, northwest 6 feet at 10 seconds. For tonight, west wind 5 to 10 knots. Seas 4 to 6 feet, building to 5 to 8 feet after midnight. Wave detail, northwest 7 feet at 11 seconds. For Thursday, west wind around 5 knots. Seas 5 to 7 feet. Wave detail, northwest 7 feet at 11 seconds. The coastal waters forecast from Pigeon Point to Point Pinos out to 10 nautical miles. For today, northwest wind 5 to 10 knots. Seas 5 to 6 feet. Wave detail.

northwest 6 feet at 11 seconds. For tonight, northwest wind 5 to 10 knots, easing to around 5 knots after midnight. Seas 5 to 7 feet. Wave detail, west 6 feet at 11 seconds. For Thursday, northwest wind around 5 knots, backing to west in the afternoon. Seas 5 to 7 feet. Wave detail, northwest 7 feet at 11 seconds and south 2 feet at 13 seconds. Semi-sunset and tidal information for the San Francisco Bay Area for Wednesday, May 20th. The sunrise today, 5:57 a.m. The sunset tonight, 8:16 p.m. Tidal data at the Golden Gate for today. High tide, 02:01 a.m. at 6.34 feet. Low tide, 09:07 a.m. at minus 147 feet. High tide, 4:42 p.m. at 4.74 feet. Low tide, 09:09 p.m. at 3.3 feet. Here are the buoy observations for 9 a.m. Pacific Daylight Time. An offshore buoy 6 winds north at 8 knots, pressure 1,031.9 millibars. An offshore buoy 59 winds north at 19 knots, gusting to 23, water temperature 60, pressure 1,025.9 millibars. A buoy 14 near Point Arena winds north at 70 knots, gusting to 21, water temperature 51, pressure 1,016.2 millibars. A buoy 13 near Bodega Bay winds northwest at 14 knots, pressure 1,014.8 millibars. At Point Reyes Wave Rider buoy water temperature 51, seas 11 feet every 13 seconds. At San Francisco Bar buoy water temperature 54, seas 6 feet every 13 seconds. At San Francisco buoy winds northwest at 8 knots, water temperature 50. At Half Moon Bay buoy winds northwest 10 knots, water temperature 52, pressure 1,016.0 millibars, seas 6 feet every 11 seconds. At Monterey buoy winds northwest at 60 knots, water temperature 53, pressure 1,015.7 millibars. At Point Sur, Wave Rider buoy water temperature 51, seas 8 feet every 13 seconds. At Cape San Martin buoy winds northwest at 70 knots, gusting to 21, water temperature 59, pressure 1,015.0 millibars. Synopsis for the Central California coast and bays, including the Monterey Bay, Greater Farallones, and Cordell Bank National Marine Sanctuaries. A weak frontal boundary to the north will maintain fresh to strong northerly breezes and rough seas over the outer waters north of Pigeon Point through early Thursday. Elsewhere, moderate to fresh northerly breezes and moderate seas will prevail. Conditions improve into the weekend as seas and northwesterly breezes become moderate. The marine forecast for San Pablo Bay, Suisun Bay, the West Delta, and the San Francisco Bay north of the Bay Bridge. For today, southwest wind 5 to 10 knots. For tonight, southwest wind 5 to 10 knots. For Thursday, southwest wind 5 to 10 knots. The marine forecast for Monterey Bay. For today, northwest wind around 5 knots, backing to westerly this morning and afternoon. Seas 3 to 4 feet. Wave detail, west 4 feet at 12 seconds. For tonight, southwest wind 5 to 10 knots in the evening, becoming light and variable. Seas 3 to 4 feet. Wave detail, west 4 feet at 11 seconds. Patchy fog. For Thursday, west wind around 5 knots, rising to 5 to 10 knots in the afternoon. Seas 3 to 5 feet. Wave detail, west 4 feet at 10 seconds. The coastal waters forecast from Point Arena to Point Reyes out to 10 nautical miles. Today, northwest wind 10 to 15 knots, seas 6 to 8 feet. Wave detail, northwest 7 feet at 10 seconds. Tonight, northwest wind 15 to 20 knots, seas 7 to 10 feet. Wave detail, northwest 9 feet at 11 seconds. Thursday, northwest wind 5 to 10 knots, seas 5 to 8 feet. Wave detail, northwest 8 feet at 10 seconds and southwest 2 feet at 14 seconds.

Coastal waters forecast from Point Arena to Point Reyes 10 to 60 nautical miles offshore. Small craft advisory in effect through Thursday afternoon. Today, northwest wind 20 to 25 knots gusts up to 35 knots late. Seas 8 to 11 feet wave detail. Northwest 10 feet at 9 seconds. Tonight, northwest wind 25 to 30 knots, easing to 20 to 25 knots after midnight. Seas 11 to 13 feet wave detail. Northwest 12 feet at 10 seconds. Thursday, northwest wind 20 to 25 knots, easing to 15 to 20 knots in the afternoon. Seas 8 to 11 feet wave detail. Northwest 11 feet at 10 seconds and south 2 feet at 13 seconds. San Francisco VAR forecast. In the deep water channel, mixed seas of 3 to 5 feet at 13 seconds. Across the bar, swell can be more than twice as high across the bar than surrounding waters. Waves are also more prone to break, particularly during strong ebb currents. Maximum ebb current of 1.2 knots at 8:43 p.m. Wednesday and 3.4 knots at 7:45 a.m. Thursday. The coastal waters forecast from Point Pinos to Point Piedras Blanc is out to 10 nautical miles. Today, northwest wind 5 to 10 knots, seas 5 to 6 feet wave detail, west 6 feet at 12 seconds, and southwest 2 feet at 14 seconds. Tonight, northwest wind 10 to 15 knots, easing to 5 to 10 knots after midnight. Seas 5 to 6 feet wave detail, northwest 6 feet at 11 seconds, and southwest 2 feet at 12 seconds. Thursday, northwest wind 5 to 10 knots, seas 5 to 7 feet wave detail, northwest 6 feet at 11 seconds and south 2 feet at 13 seconds. The coastal waters forecast from Pigeon Point to Point Pinos 10 to 60 nautical miles offshore. Today, northwest wind 10 to 15 knots, rising to 15 to 20 knots late. Sea 7 to 9 feet wave detail, northwest 9 feet at 11 seconds and south 2 feet at 14 seconds. Tonight, northwest wind 15 to 20 knots, sea 7 to 9 feet, building to 8 to 11 feet after midnight. Wave detail, northwest 10 feet at 11 seconds and south 2 feet at 13 seconds. Thursday, northwest wind 10 to 15 knots, sea 7 to 10 feet wave detail, northwest 10 feet at 11 seconds and south 2 feet at 13 seconds. The offshore waters forecast for the following marine location, Point Arena to Pigeon Point between 60 nautical miles and 150 nautical miles offshore. Issued at 09:05 a.m. Pacific Daylight Time. Today, north winds 20 to 25 knots. Seas 9 to 11 feet. Tonight, north winds 20 to 30 knots. Seas 9 to 12 feet. Thursday, north winds 15 to 25 knots. Seas 9 to 12 feet. Thursday night, north winds 15 to 25 knots. Seas 8 to 11 feet. Friday, north winds 15 to 25 knots. Seas 8 to 12 feet. Friday night, north winds 15 to 25 knots. Seas 8 to 11 feet. Saturday, north winds 15 to 20 knots, diminishing to 10 to 15 knots. Seas 7 to 9 feet. Saturday night, north winds 10 to 15 knots. Seas 6 to 7 feet. Sun, north winds 5 to 15 knots, becoming 5 to 10 knots. Seas 5 to 7 feet. Sunday night, north to northwest winds 5 to 10 knots, becoming north 10 to 15 knots. Seas 6 to 8 feet. The offshore waters forecast for the following marine location, Pigeon Point to Point Piedras Blanc is between 60 nautical miles and 150 nautical miles offshore. Issued at 09:05 a.m. Pacific Daylight Time. Today, north to northwest winds 15 to 20 knots. Seas 8 to 10 feet. Tonight, north to northwest winds 15 to 25 knots. Seas 8 to 12 feet. Thursday, north winds 15 to 25 knots, becoming northwest 10 to 20 knots. Seas 8 to 11 feet. Thursday night, north to northwest winds 10 to 20 knots. Seas 7 to 10 feet.
north to northwest, winds 10 to 20 knots. Sea 7 to 10 feet. Friday night, north to northwest, winds 10 to 20 knots. Sea 6 to 9 feet. Saturday, north winds 5 to 15 knots. Sea 6 to 8 feet. Saturday night, northwest winds 5 to 10 knots. Seas 5 to 7 feet. Sun, northwest winds 5 to 10 knots, becoming variable. Seas 5 to 6 feet. Sunday night, northwest winds 5 to 10 knots. Seas 5 to 7 feet. The coastal waters forecast from Point Reyes to Pigeon Point out to 10 nautical miles. For today, northwest wind 5 to 10 knots, becoming westerly this morning, rising to 5 to 10 knots this afternoon. Seas 5 to 7 feet. Wave detail, northwest 6 feet at 10 seconds. For tonight, west wind 5 to 10 knots. Seas 4 to 6 feet, building to 5 to 8 feet after midnight. Wave detail, northwest 7 feet at 11 seconds. For Thursday, west wind around 5 knots. Seas 5 to 7 feet. Wave detail, northwest 7 feet at 11 seconds. The coastal waters forecast from Pigeon Point to Point Pinos out to 10 nautical miles. For today, northwest wind 5 to 10 knots. Seas 5 to 6 feet. Wave detail, northwest 6 feet at 11 seconds. For tonight, northwest wind 5 to 10 knots, easing to around 5 knots after midnight. Seas 5 to 7 feet. Wave detail, west 6 feet at 11 seconds. For Thursday, northwest wind around 5 knots, backing to west in the afternoon. Seas 5 to 7 feet. Wave detail, northwest 7 feet at 11 seconds and south 2 feet at 13 seconds. Sunrise, sunset, and tidal information for the San Francisco Bay Area for Wednesday, May 20th. The sunrise today, 5:57 a.m. The sunset tonight, 8:16 p.m. Tidal data at the Golden Gate for today. High tide, 02:01 a.m. at 6.34 feet. Low tide, 09:07 a.m. at minus 147 feet. High tide, 4:42 p.m. at 4.74 feet. Low tide, 09:09 p.m. at 3.3 feet. Here are the buoy observations for 9 a.m. Pacific Daylight Time. An offshore buoy 6 winds north at 8 knots, pressure 1,031.9 millibars. An offshore buoy 59 winds north at 19 knots, gusting to 23, water temperature 60, pressure 1,025.9 millibars. A buoy 14 near Point Arena winds north at 70 knots, gusting to 21, water temperature 51, pressure 1,016.2 millibars. A buoy 13 near Bodega Bay winds northwest at 14 knots, pressure 1,014.8 millibars. At Point Reyes Wave Rider buoy water temperature 51, seas 11 feet, every 13 seconds. At San Francisco Bar buoy water temperature 54, seas 6 feet, every 13 seconds. At San Francisco buoy winds northwest at 8 knots, water temperature 50. At Half Moon Bay buoy winds northwest 10 knots, water temperature 52, pressure 1,016.0 millibars, seas 6 feet, every 11 seconds. At Monterey buoy winds northwest at 60 knots, water temperature 53, pressure 1,015.7 millibars. At Point Sur, Wave Rider buoy water temperature 51, seas 8 feet, every 13 seconds. At Cape San Martin buoy winds northwest at 70 knots, gusting to 21, water temperature 59, pressure 1,015.0 millibars. 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This broadcast originates from the National Weather Service office located in Monterey, California, and serves the coastal marine waters, including San Francisco and Monterey Bay. Synopsis for the Central California Coast and Bays, including
Monterey Bay, Greater Farallones, and Cordell Bank National Marine Sanctuaries. The weak frontal boundary to the north will maintain fresh to strong northerly breezes and rough seas over the outer waters north of Pigeon Point through early Thursday. Elsewhere, moderate to fresh northerly breezes and moderate seas will prevail. Conditions improve into the weekend as seas and northwesterly breezes become moderate. The marine forecast for San Pablo Bay, Suisun Bay, the West Delta, and the San Francisco Bay north of the Bay Bridge. For today, southwest wind 5 to 10 knots. For tonight, southwest wind 5 to 10 knots. For Thursday, southwest wind 5 to 10 knots. The marine forecast for Monterey Bay. For today, northwest wind around 5 knots, backing to westerly this morning and afternoon. Seas 3 to 4 feet. Wave detail, west 4 feet at 12 seconds. For tonight, southwest wind 5 to 10 knots in the evening, becoming light and variable. Seas 3 to 4 feet. Wave detail, west 4 feet at 11 seconds. Patchy fog. For Thursday, west wind around 5 knots, rising to 5 to 10 knots in the afternoon. Seas 3 to 5 feet. Wave detail, west 4 feet at 10 seconds. The coastal waters forecast from Point Arena to Point Reyes out to 10 nautical miles. Today, northwest wind 10 to 15 knots, seas 6 to 8 feet. Wave detail, northwest 7 feet at 10 seconds. Tonight, northwest wind 15 to 20 knots, seas 7 to 10 feet. Wave detail, northwest 9 feet at 11 seconds. Thursday, northwest wind 5 to 10 knots, seas 5 to 8 feet. Wave detail, northwest 8 feet at 10 seconds and southwest 2 feet at 14 seconds. The coastal waters forecast from Point Arena to Point Reyes 10 to 60 nautical miles offshore. Small craft advisory in effect through Thursday afternoon. Today, northwest wind 20 to 25 knots, gusts up to 35 knots late. Seas 8 to 11 feet. Wave detail, northwest 10 feet at 9 seconds. Tonight, northwest wind 25 to 30 knots, easing to 20 to 25 knots after midnight. Seas 11 to 13 feet. Wave detail, northwest 12 feet at 10 seconds. Thursday, northwest wind 20 to 25 knots, easing to 15 to 20 knots in the afternoon. Seas 8 to 11 feet. Wave detail, northwest 11 feet at 10 seconds and south 2 feet at 13 seconds. San Francisco Bar forecast. In the deep water channel, mixed seas of 3 to 5 feet at 13 seconds. Across the bar, swell can be more than twice as high across the bar than surrounding waters. Waves are also more prone to break, particularly during strong ebb currents. Maximum ebb current of 1.2 knots at 8:43 p.m. Wednesday and 3.4 knots at 7:45 a.m. Thursday. The coastal waters forecast from Point Pinos to Point Piedras Blancas out to 10 nautical miles. Today, northwest wind 5 to 10 knots, seas 5 to 6 feet. Wave detail, west 6 feet at 12 seconds and southwest 2 feet at 14 seconds. Tonight, northwest wind 10 to 15 knots, easing to 5 to 10 knots after midnight. Seas 5 to 6 feet. Wave detail, northwest 6 feet at 11 seconds and southwest 2 feet at 12 seconds. Thursday, northwest wind 5 to 10 knots, seas 5 to 7 feet. Wave detail, northwest 6 feet at 11 seconds and south 2 feet at 13 seconds. The coastal waters forecast from Pigeon Point to Point Pinos 10 to 60 nautical miles offshore. Today, northwest wind 10 to 15 knots, rising to 15 to 20 knots late. Sea 7 to 9 feet. Wave detail, northwest 9 feet at 11 seconds and south 2 feet at 14 seconds. Tonight, northwest wind 15 to 20 knots, sea 7 to 9 feet, building to 8 to 11 feet after midnight. Wave detail, northwest 10 feet at 11 seconds and south 2 feet at 13 seconds. Thursday, northwest wind 10 to 15 knots, sea 7 to 10 feet. Wave detail, northwest 10 feet at 11 seconds and south 2 feet at 13 seconds. The offshore waters forecast for the following marine location, Point Arena to Pigeon Point between 60 nautical miles.
450 nautical miles offshore. Issued at 09:05 a.m. Pacific Daylight Time. Today, north winds 20 to 25 knots. Seas 9 to 11 feet. Tonight, north winds 20 to 30 knots. Seas 9 to 12 feet. Thursday, north winds 15 to 25 knots. Seas 9 to 12 feet. Thursday night, north winds 15 to 25 knots. Seas 8 to 11 feet. Friday, north winds 15 to 25 knots. Seas 8 to 12 feet. Friday night, north winds 15 to 25 knots. Seas 8 to 11 feet. Saturday, north winds 15 to 20 knots, diminishing to 10 to 15 knots. Seas 7 to 9 feet. Saturday night, north winds 10 to 15 knots. Seas 6 to 7 feet. Sun, north winds 5 to 15 knots, becoming 5 to 10 knots. Seas 5 to 7 feet. Sunday night, north to northwest winds 5 to 10 knots, becoming north 10 to 15 knots. Seas 6 to 8 feet. The offshore waters forecast for the following marine location: Pigeon Point to Point Piedras Blancas between 60 nautical miles and 150 nautical miles offshore. Issued at 09:05 a.m. Pacific Daylight Time. Today, north to northwest winds 15 to 20 knots. Seas 8 to 10 feet. Tonight, north to northwest winds 15 to 25 knots. Seas 8 to 12 feet. Thursday, north winds 15 to 25 knots, becoming northwest 10 to 20 knots. Seas 8 to 11 feet. Thursday night, north to northwest winds 10 to 20 knots. Seas 7 to 10 feet. Friday, north to northwest winds 10 to 20 knots. Seas 7 to 10 feet. Friday night, north to northwest winds 10 to 20 knots. Seas 6 to 9 feet. Saturday, north winds 5 to 15 knots. Seas 6 to 8 feet. Saturday night, northwest winds 5 to 10 knots. Seas 5 to 7 feet. Sun, northwest winds 5 to 10 knots, becoming variable. Seas 5 to 6 feet. Sunday night, northwest winds 5 to 10 knots. Seas 5 to 7 feet. The coastal waters forecast from Point Reyes to Pigeon Point out to 10 nautical miles. For today, northwest wind 5 to 10 knots, becoming westerly this morning, rising to 5 to 10 knots this afternoon. Seas 5 to 7 feet. Wave detail, northwest 6 feet at 10 seconds. For tonight, west wind 5 to 10 knots. Seas 4 to 6 feet, building to 5 to 8 feet after midnight. Wave detail, northwest 7 feet at 11 seconds. For Thursday, west wind around 5 knots. Seas 5 to 7 feet. Wave detail, northwest 7 feet at 11 seconds. The coastal waters forecast from Pigeon Point to Point Pinos out to 10 nautical miles. For today, northwest wind 5 to 10 knots. Seas 5 to 6 feet. Wave detail, northwest 6 feet at 11 seconds. For tonight, northwest wind 5 to 10 knots, easing to around 5 knots after midnight. Seas 5 to 7 feet. Wave detail, west 6 feet at 11 seconds. For Thursday, northwest wind around 5 knots, backing to west in the afternoon. Seas 5 to 7 feet. Wave detail, northwest 7 feet at 11 seconds and south 2 feet at 13 seconds. Sunrise, sunset, and tidal information for the San Francisco Bay Area for Wednesday, May 20th. The sunrise today, 5:57 a.m. The sunset tonight, 8:16 p.m. Tidal data at the Golden Gate for today. High tide, 02:01 a.m. at 6.34 feet. Low tide, 09:07 a.m. at minus 147 feet. High tide, 4:42 p.m. at 4.74 feet. Low tide, 09:09 p.m. at 3.3 feet.

At San Francisco, our movie water temperature 55, sees 6 feet every 11 seconds. At San Francisco, Bay winds northwest 4 knots. Water temperature 50, pressure 1,015.3 millibars, sees 7 feet every 9 seconds. At Half Moon Bay, Bay winds northwest 12 knots. Water temperature 52, pressure 1,016.2 millibars, sees 6 feet every 10 seconds. At Monterey, buoy winds northwest at 14 knots. Water temperature 53. Pressure 1,015.6 millibars. At Pointer, wave rider buoy water temperature 51. Seas 9 feet every 13 seconds. At Cape San Martin, buoy winds northwest at 60 knots. Water temperature 59. Pressure 1,015.5 millibars. Synopsis for the Central California coast and bays, including the Monterey Bay, Greater Farallones, and Cordell Bank National Marine Sanctuaries. A weak frontal boundary to the north will maintain fresh to strong northerly breezes and rough seas over the outer waters north of Pigeon Point through early Thursday. Elsewhere, moderate to fresh northerly breezes and moderate seas will prevail. Conditions improve into the weekend as seas and northwesterly breezes become moderate. The marine forecast for San Pablo Bay, Suisun Bay, the West Delta, and the San Francisco Bay north of the Bay Bridge. For today, southwest wind 5 to 10 knots. For tonight, southwest wind 5 to 10 knots. For Thursday, southwest wind 5 to 10 knots. The marine forecast for Monterey Bay. For today, northwest wind around 5 knots, backing to westerly this morning and afternoon. Seas 3 to 4 feet. Wave detail, west 4 feet at 12 seconds. For tonight, southwest wind 5 to 10 knots in the evening, becoming light and variable. Seas 3 to 4 feet. Wave detail, west 4 feet at 11 seconds. Patchy fog. For Thursday, west wind around 5 knots, rising to 5 to 10 knots in the afternoon. Seas 3 to 5 feet. Wave detail, west 4 feet at 10 seconds. The coastal waters forecast from Point Arena to Point Reyes out to 10 nautical miles. Today, northwest wind at 10 to 15 knots, seas 6 to 8 feet. Wave detail, northwest 7 feet at 10 seconds. Tonight, northwest wind 15 to 20 knots, seas 7 to 10 feet. Wave detail, northwest 9 feet at 11 seconds. Thursday, northwest wind 5 to 10 knots, seas 5 to 8 feet. Wave detail, northwest 8 feet at 10 seconds and southwest 2 feet at 14 seconds. The coastal waters forecast from Point Arena to Point Reyes 10 to 60 nautical miles offshore. Small craft advisory in effect through Thursday afternoon. Today, northwest wind 20 to 25 knots, gusts up to 35 knots late. Seas 8 to 11 feet. Wave detail, northwest 10 feet at 9 seconds. Tonight, northwest wind 25 to 30 knots, easing to 20 to 25 knots after midnight. Seas 11 to 13 feet. Wave detail, northwest 12 feet at 10 seconds. Thursday, northwest wind 20 to 25 knots, easing to 15 to 20 knots in the afternoon. Seas 8 to 11 feet. Wave detail, northwest 11 feet at 10 seconds and south 2 feet at 13 seconds. San Francisco bar forecast. In the deep water channel, mixed seas of 3 to 5 feet at 13 seconds. Across the bar, swell can be more than twice as high across the bar than surrounding waters. Waves are also more prone to break, particularly during strong ebb currents. Maximum ebb current of 1.2 knots at 8:43 p.m. Wednesday and 3.4 knots at 7:45 a.m. Thursday. The coastal waters forecast from Point Pinos to Point Piedras Blancas out to 10 nautical miles. Today, northwest wind 5 to 10 knots, seas 5 to 6 feet. Wave detail, west 6 feet at 12 seconds and southwest 2 feet at 14 seconds. Tonight, northwest wind 10 to 15 knots, easing to 5 to 10 knots after midnight. Seas 5 to 6 feet. Wave detail, northwest 6 feet at 11 seconds and southwest 2 feet at 12 seconds. Thursday, northwest wind 5 to 10 knots, seas 5 to 7 feet. Wave

west 6 feet at 11 seconds and south 2 feet at 13 seconds. The coastal waters forecast from Pigeon Point to Point Pinos 10 to 60 nautical miles offshore. Today northwest wind 10 to 15 knots, rising to 15 to 20 knots late. Sea 7 to 9 feet wave detail, northwest 9 feet at 11 seconds and south 2 feet at 14 seconds. Tonight northwest wind 15 to 20 knots, sea 7 to 9 feet, building to 8 to 11 feet after midnight. Wave detail, northwest 10 feet at 11 seconds and south 2 feet at 13 seconds. Thursday northwest wind 10 to 15 knots, sea 7 to 10 feet, wave detail, northwest 10 feet at 11 seconds and south 2 feet at 13 seconds. The offshore waters forecast for the following marine location, Point Arena to Pigeon Point between 60 nautical miles and 150 nautical miles offshore. Issued at 09:05 a.m. Pacific Daylight Time. Today, north winds 20 to 25 knots. Seas 9 to 11 feet. Tonight, north winds 20 to 30 knots. Seas 9 to 12 feet. Thursday, north winds 15 to 25 knots. Seas 9 to 12 feet. Thursday night, north winds 15 to 25 knots. Seas 8 to 11 feet. Friday, north winds 15 to 25 knots. Seas 8 to 12 feet. Friday night, north winds 15 to 25 knots. Seas 8 to 11 feet. Saturday, north winds 15 to 20 knots, diminishing to 10 to 15 knots. Seas 7 to 9 feet. Saturday night, north winds 10 to 15 knots. Seas 6 to 7 feet. Sun, north winds 5 to 15 knots, becoming 5 to 10 knots. Seas 5 to 7 feet. Sunday night, north to northwest winds 5 to 10 knots, becoming north 10 to 15 knots. Seas 6 to 8 feet. The offshore waters forecast for the following marine location, Pigeon Point to Point Piedras Blancas between 60 nautical miles and 150 nautical miles offshore. Issued at 09:05 a.m. Pacific Daylight Time. Today, north to northwest winds 15 to 20 knots. Seas 8 to 10 feet. Tonight, north to northwest winds 15 to 25 knots. Seas 8 to 12 feet. Thursday, north winds 15 to 25 knots, becoming northwest 10 to 20 knots. Seas 8 to 11 feet. Thursday night, north to northwest winds 10 to 20 knots. Seas 7 to 10 feet. Friday, north to northwest winds 10 to 20 knots. Seas 7 to 10 feet. Friday night, north to northwest winds 10 to 20 knots. Seas 6 to 9 feet. Saturday, north winds 5 to 15 knots. Seas 6 to 8 feet. Saturday night, northwest wind 5 to 10 knots. Seas 5 to 7 feet. Sun, northwest wind 5 to 10 knots, becoming variable. Seas 5 to 6 feet. Sunday night, northwest wind 5 to 10 knots. Seas 5 to 7 feet. The coastal waters forecast from Point Reyes to Pigeon Point out to 10 nautical miles. For today, northwest wind 5 to 10 knots, becoming westerly this morning, rising to 5 to 10 knots this afternoon. Seas 5 to 7 feet. Wave detail, northwest 6 feet at 10 seconds. For tonight, west wind 5 to 10 knots. Seas 4 to 6 feet, building to 5 to 8 feet after midnight. Wave detail, northwest 7 feet at 11 seconds. For Thursday, west wind around 5 knots. Seas 5 to 7 feet. Wave detail, northwest 7 feet at 11 seconds. The coastal waters forecast from Pigeon Point to Point Pinos out to 10 nautical miles. For today, northwest wind 5 to 10 knots. Seas 5 to 6 feet. Wave detail, northwest 6 feet at 11 seconds. For tonight, northwest wind 5 to 10 knots, easing to around 5 knots after midnight. Seas

height of 7 feet. Wave detail, west 6 feet at 11 seconds. For Thursday, northwest wind around 5 knots, backing to west in the afternoon. Seas 5 to 7 feet. Wave detail, northwest 7 feet at 11 seconds and south 2 feet at 13 seconds. Sunrise, sunset, and tidal information for the San Francisco Bay Area for Wednesday, May 20th. The sunrise today, 5:57 a.m. The sunset tonight, 8:16 p.m. Tidal data at the Golden Gate for today. High tide, 02:01 a.m. at 6.34 feet. Low tide, 09:07 a.m. at minus 147 feet. High tide, 4:42 p.m. at 4.74 feet. Low tide, 09:09 p.m. at 3 feet. Here are the buoy observations for 10 a.m. Pacific Daylight Time. An offshore buoy 6 winds north at 8 knots, pressure 1,032.3 millibars. An offshore buoy 59 winds north at 70 knots, gusting to 23, water temperature 60, pressure 1,026.1 millibars. At Point Arena buoy, winds north 60 knots, water temperature 51, pressure 1,016.1 millibars, sea 7 feet, every 11 seconds. At buoy 13 near Bodega Bay, winds northwest at 14 knots, pressure 1,014.9 millibars, swell 8 feet, every 13 seconds. At Point Reyes Wave Rider buoy, water temperature 52, seas 11 feet, every 8 seconds. At San Francisco Bar buoy, water temperature 55, seas 6 feet, every 11 seconds. At San Francisco Bay, winds northwest 4 knots, water temperature 50, pressure 1,015.3 millibars, sea 7 feet, every 9 seconds. At Half Moon Bay, buoy, winds northwest 12 knots, water temperature 52, pressure 1,016.2 millibars, sea 6 feet, every 10 seconds. At Monterey Bay, buoy, winds northwest 14 knots, water temperature 53, pressure 1,015.6 millibars, seas 9 feet, every 13 seconds. At Pointer, Wave Rider buoy, water temperature 51, seas 9 feet, every 13 seconds. At Cape San Martin buoy, winds northwest 16 knots, water temperature 59, pressure 1,015.5 millibars, seas 8 feet, every 14 seconds. Synopsis for the Central California coast and bays, including the Monterey Bay, Greater Farallones, and Cordell Bank National Marine Sanctuaries. A weak frontal boundary to the north will maintain fresh to strong northerly breezes and rough seas over the outer waters north of Pigeon Point through early Thursday. Elsewhere, moderate to fresh northerly breezes and moderate seas will prevail. Conditions improve into the weekend as seas and northwesterly breezes become moderate. The marine forecast for San Pablo Bay, Suisun Bay, the West Delta, and the San Francisco Bay north of the Bay Bridge. For today, southwest wind 5 to 10 knots. For tonight, southwest wind 5 to 10 knots. For Thursday, southwest wind 5 to 10 knots. The marine forecast for Monterey Bay. For today, northwest wind around 5 knots, backing to west late this morning and afternoon. Seas 3 to 4 feet. Wave detail, west 4 feet at 12 seconds. For tonight, southwest wind 5 to 10 knots in the evening, becoming light and variable. Seas 3 to 4 feet. Wave detail, west 4 feet at 11 seconds. Patchy fog. For Thursday, west wind around 5 knots, rising to 5 to 10 knots in the afternoon. Seas 3 to 5 feet. Wave detail, west 4 feet at 10 seconds. The coastal waters forecast from Point Arena to Point Reyes out to 10 nautical miles. Today, northwest wind 10 to 15 knots, seas 6 to 8 feet. Wave detail, northwest 7 feet at 10 seconds. Tonight, northwest wind 15 to 20 knots, seas 7 to 10 feet. Wave detail, northwest 9 feet at 11 seconds. Thursday, northwest wind 5 to 10 knots, seas 5 to 8 feet. Wave detail, northwest 8 feet at 10 seconds, and southwest

32 feet at 14 seconds. The coastal waters forecast from Point Arena to Point Reyes 10 to 60 nautical miles offshore. Small craft advisory in effect through Thursday afternoon. Today, northwest wind 20 to 25 knots, gusts up to 35 knots late. Seas 8 to 11 feet, wave detail. Northwest 10 feet at 9 seconds. Tonight, northwest wind 25 to 30 knots, easing to 20 to 25 knots after midnight. Seas 11 to 13 feet, wave detail. Northwest 12 feet at 10 seconds. Thursday, northwest wind 20 to 25 knots, easing to 15 to 20 knots in the afternoon. Seas 8 to 11 feet, wave detail. Northwest 11 feet at 10 seconds and south 2 feet at 13 seconds. San Francisco Bar forecast. In the deep water channel, mixed seas of 3 to 5 feet at 13 seconds. Across the bar, swell can be more than twice as high across the bar than surrounding waters. Waves are also more prone to break, particularly during strong ebb currents. Maximum ebb current of 1.2 knots at 8:43 p.m. Wednesday and 3.4 knots at 7:45 a.m. Thursday. The coastal waters forecast from Point Pinos to Point Piedras Blancas out to 10 nautical miles. Today, northwest wind 5 to 10 knots, seas 5 to 6 feet, wave detail, west 6 feet at 12 seconds, and southwest 2 feet at 14 seconds. Tonight, northwest wind 10 to 15 knots, easing to 5 to 10 knots after midnight. Seas 5 to 6 feet, wave detail, northwest 6 feet at 11 seconds, and southwest 2 feet at 12 seconds. Thursday, northwest wind 5 to 10 knots, seas 5 to 7 feet, wave detail, northwest 6 feet at 11 seconds and south 2 feet at 13 seconds. The coastal waters forecast from Pigeon Point to Point Pinos 10 to 60 nautical miles offshore. Today, northwest wind 10 to 15 knots, rising to 15 to 20 knots late. Sea 7 to 9 feet, wave detail, northwest 9 feet at 11 seconds and south 2 feet at 14 seconds. Tonight, northwest wind 15 to 20 knots, sea 7 to 9 feet, building to 8 to 11 feet after midnight. Wave detail, northwest 10 feet at 11 seconds and south 2 feet at 13 seconds. Thursday, northwest wind 10 to 15 knots, sea 7 to 10 feet, wave detail, northwest 10 feet at 11 seconds and south 2 feet at 13 seconds. 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This broadcast originates from the National Weather Service office located in Monterey, California, and serves the coastal marine waters, including San Francisco and Monterey Bay. The offshore waters forecast for the following marine location, Point Arena to Pigeon Point between 60 nautical miles and 150 nautical miles offshore. Issued at 09:05 a.m. Pacific Daylight Time. Today, north winds 20 to 25 knots, seas 9 to 11 feet. Tonight, north winds 20 to 30 knots, seas 9 to 12 feet. Thursday, north winds 15 to 25 knots, seas 9 to 12 feet. Thursday night, north winds 15 to 25 knots, seas 8 to 11 feet. Friday, north winds 15 to 25 knots, seas 8 to 12 feet. Friday night, north winds 15 to 25 knots, seas 8 to 11 feet. Saturday, north winds 15 to 20 knots, diminishing to 10 to 15 knots, seas 7 to 9 feet. Saturday night, north winds 10 to 15 knots, seas 6 to 7 feet. Sun, north winds 5 to 15 knots, becoming 5 to 10 knots, seas 5 to 7 feet. Sunday night, north to northwest winds 5 to 10 knots, becoming north 10 to 15 knots, seas 6 to 8 feet. The offshore waters forecast for the following marine location, Pigeon Point to Point Piedras Blancas between 60 nautical miles and 150 nautical miles offshore. Issued at 09:05 a.m. Pacific Daylight Time. Today, north to northwest winds 15 to 20 knots,

8 to 10 feet. Tonight, north to northwest winds 15 to 25 knots. Seas 8 to 12 feet. Thursday, north winds 15 to 25 knots, becoming northwest 10 to 20 knots. Seas 8 to 11 feet. Thursday night, north to northwest winds 10 to 20 knots. Seas 7 to 10 feet. Friday, north to northwest winds 10 to 20 knots. Seas 7 to 10 feet. Friday night, north to northwest winds 10 to 20 knots. Seas 6 to 9 feet. Saturday, north winds 5 to 15 knots. Seas 6 to 8 feet. Saturday night, northwest winds 5 to 10 knots. Seas 5 to 7 feet. Sun, northwest winds 5 to 10 knots, becoming variable. Seas 5 to 6 feet. Sunday night, northwest winds 5 to 10 knots. Seas 5 to 7 feet. The coastal waters forecast from Point Reyes to Pigeon Point out to 10 nautical miles. For today, northwest wind 5 to 10 knots, becoming westerly this morning, rising to 5 to 10 knots this afternoon. Seas 5 to 7 feet. Wave detail, northwest 6 feet at 10 seconds. For tonight, west wind 5 to 10 knots. Seas 4 to 6 feet, building to 5 to 8 feet after midnight. Wave detail, northwest 7 feet at 11 seconds. For Thursday, west wind around 5 knots. Seas 5 to 7 feet. Wave detail, northwest 7 feet at 11 seconds. The coastal waters forecast from Pigeon Point to Point Pinos out to 10 nautical miles. For today, northwest wind 5 to 10 knots. Seas 5 to 6 feet. Wave detail, northwest 6 feet at 11 seconds. For tonight, northwest wind 5 to 10 knots, easing to around 5 knots after midnight. Seas 5 to 7 feet. Wave detail, west 6 feet at 11 seconds. For Thursday, northwest wind around 5 knots, backing to west in the afternoon. Seas 5 to 7 feet. Wave detail, northwest 7 feet at 11 seconds and south 2 feet at 13 seconds. Sunrise, sunset, and tidal information for the San Francisco Bay Area for Wednesday, May 20th. The sunrise today, 5:57 a.m. The sunset tonight, 8:16 p.m. Tidal data at the Golden Gate for today. High tide, 02:01 a.m. at 6.34 feet. Low tide, 09:07 a.m. at minus 147 feet. High tide, 4:42 p.m. at 4.74 feet. Low tide, 09:09 p.m. at 3.3 feet. Here are the buoy observations for 10 a.m. Pacific Daylight Time. An offshore buoy 6 winds north at 8 knots, pressure 1,032.3 millibars. An offshore buoy 59 winds north at 70 knots, gusting to 23, water temperature 60, pressure 1,026.1 millibars. At Point Arena buoy, winds north 60 knots, water temperature 51, pressure 1,016.1 millibars, sea 7 feet, every 11 seconds. At buoy 13 near Bodega Bay, winds northwest at 40 knots, pressure 1,014.9 millibars, swell 8 feet, every 13 seconds. At Point Reyes Wave Rider buoy, water temperature 52, seas 11 feet, every 8 seconds. At San Francisco Bar buoy, water temperature 55, seas 6 feet, every 11 seconds. At San Francisco buoy, winds northwest 4 knots, water temperature 50, pressure 1,015.3 millibars, seas 7 feet, every 9 seconds. At Half Moon Bay buoy, winds northwest 12 knots, water temperature 52, pressure 1,016.2 millibars, seas 6 feet, every 10 seconds. At Monterey Bay buoy, winds northwest 14 knots, water temperature 53, pressure 1,015.6 millibars, seas 9 feet, every 13 seconds. At Pointer, Wave Rider buoy, water temperature 51, seas 9 feet, every 13 seconds.
Mountain Buoy, winds northwest 16 knots. Water temperature 59, pressure 1,015.5 millibars. Sea is 8 feet every 14 seconds. Synopsis for the Central California coast and bays, including the Monterey Bay, Greater Farallones, and Cordell Bank National Marine Sanctuaries. A weak frontal boundary to the north will maintain fresh to strong northerly breezes and rough seas over the outer waters north of Pigeon Point through early Thursday. Elsewhere, moderate to fresh northerly breezes and moderate seas will prevail. Conditions improve into the weekend as these northwesterly breezes become moderate. The marine forecast for San Pablo Bay, Suisun Bay, the West Delta, and the San Francisco Bay north of the Bay Bridge. For today, southwest wind 5 to 10 knots. For tonight, southwest wind 5 to 10 knots. For Thursday, southwest wind 5 to 10 knots. The marine forecast for Monterey Bay. For today, northwest wind around 5 knots, backing to west late this morning and afternoon. Seas 3 to 4 feet. Wave detail, west 4 feet at 12. Northwest wind around 5 knots, backing to west late this morning and afternoon. Seas 3 to 4 feet. Wave detail, west 4 feet at 12 seconds. For tonight, southwest wind 5 to 10 knots in the evening, becoming light and variable. Seas 3 to 4 feet. Wave detail, west 4 feet at 11 seconds. Patchy fog. For Thursday, west wind around 5 knots, rising to 5 to 10 knots in the afternoon. Seas 3 to 5 feet. Wave detail, west 4 feet at 10 seconds. The coastal waters forecast from Point Arena to Point Reyes out to 10 nautical miles. Today, northwest wind 10 to 15 knots, seas 6 to 8 feet, wave detail, northwest 7 feet at 10 seconds. Tonight, northwest wind 15 to 20 knots, seas 7 to 10 feet, wave detail, northwest 9 feet at 11 seconds. Thursday, northwest wind 5 to 10 knots, seas 5 to 8 feet, wave detail, northwest 8 feet at 10 seconds, and southwest 2 feet at 14 seconds. The coastal waters forecast from Point Arena to Point Reyes 10 to 60 nautical miles offshore. Small craft advisory in effect through Thursday afternoon. Today, northwest wind 20 to 25 knots, gusts up to 35 knots late. Seas 8 to 11 feet, wave detail, northwest 10 feet at 9 seconds. Tonight, northwest wind 25 to 30 knots, easing to 20 to 25 knots after midnight. Seas 11 to 13 feet, wave detail, northwest 12 feet at 10 seconds. Thursday, northwest wind 20 to 25 knots, easing to 15 to 20 knots in the afternoon. Seas 8 to 11 feet, wave detail, northwest 11 feet at 10 seconds and south 2 feet at 13 seconds. San Francisco Bar forecast. In the deep water channel, mixed seas of 3 to 5 feet at 13 seconds. Across the bar, swell can be more than twice as high across the bar than surrounding waters. Waves are also more prone to break, particularly during strong ebb currents. Maximum ebb current of 1.2 knots at 8:43 p.m. Wednesday and 3.4 knots at 7:45 a.m. Thursday. The coastal waters forecast from Point Pinos to Point Piedras Blancas out to 10 nautical miles. Today, northwest wind 5 to 10 knots, seas 5 to 6 feet, wave detail, west 6 feet at 12 seconds, and southwest 2 feet at 14 seconds. Tonight, northwest wind 10 to 15 knots, easing to 5 to 10 knots after midnight. Seas 5 to 6 feet, wave detail, northwest 6 feet at 11 seconds, and southwest 2 feet at 12 seconds. Thursday, northwest wind 5 to 10 knots, seas 5 to 7 feet, wave detail, northwest 6 feet at 11 seconds and south 2 feet at 13 seconds. The coastal waters forecast from Pigeon Point to Point Pinos 10 to 60 nautical miles offshore. Today, northwest wind 10 to 15 knots, rising to 15 to 20 knots late. Seas 7 to 9 feet, wave detail, northwest 9 feet at 11 seconds and south 2 feet at 14 seconds. Tonight, northwest wind 15 to 20 knots, seas 7 to 9 feet, building to

to 11 feet after midnight. Wave detail, northwest 10 feet at 11 seconds and south 2 feet at 13 seconds. Thursday, northwest wind at 10 to 15 knots, sea 7 to 10 feet. Wave detail, northwest 10 feet at 11 seconds and south 2 feet at 13 seconds. The offshore waters forecast for the following marine location: Point Arena to Pigeon Point between 60 nautical miles and 150 nautical miles offshore. Issued at 09:05 a.m. Pacific Daylight Time. Today, north winds 20 to 25 knots. Seas 9 to 11 feet. Tonight, north winds 20 to 30 knots. Seas 9 to 12 feet. Thursday, north winds 15 to 25 knots. Seas 9 to 12 feet. Thursday night, north winds 15 to 25 knots. Seas 8 to 11 feet. Friday, north winds 15 to 25 knots. Seas 8 to 12 feet. Friday night, north winds 15 to 25 knots. Seas 8 to 11 feet. Saturday, north winds 15 to 20 knots, diminishing to 10 to 15 knots. Seas 7 to 9 feet. Saturday night, north winds 10 to 15 knots. Seas 6 to 7 feet. Sun, north winds 5 to 15 knots, becoming 5 to 10 knots. Seas 5 to 7 feet. Sunday night, north to northwest winds 5 to 10 knots, becoming north 10 to 15 knots. Seas 6 to 8 feet. The offshore waters forecast for the following marine location: Pigeon Point to Point Piedras Blancas between 60 nautical miles and 150 nautical miles offshore. Issued at 09:05 a.m. Pacific Daylight Time. Today, north to northwest winds 15 to 20 knots. Seas 8 to 10 feet. Tonight, north to northwest winds 15 to 25 knots. Seas 8 to 12 feet. Thursday, north winds 15 to 25 knots, becoming northwest 10 to 20 knots. Seas 8 to 11 feet. Thursday night, north to northwest winds 10 to 20 knots. Seas 7 to 10 feet. Friday, north to northwest winds 10 to 20 knots. Seas 7 to 10 feet. Friday night, north to northwest winds 10 to 20 knots. Seas 6 to 9 feet. Saturday, north winds 5 to 15 knots. Seas 6 to 8 feet. Saturday night, northwest winds 5 to 10 knots. Seas 5 to 7 feet. Sun, northwest winds 5 to 10 knots, becoming variable. Seas 5 to 6 feet. Sunday night, northwest winds 5 to 10 knots. Seas 5 to 7 feet. The coastal waters forecast from Point Reyes to Pigeon Point out to 10 nautical miles. For today, northwest wind 5 to 10 knots, becoming westerly this morning, rising to 5 to 10 knots this afternoon. Seas 5 to 7 feet. Wave detail, northwest 6 feet at 10 seconds. For tonight, west wind 5 to 10 knots. Seas 4 to 6 feet, building to 5 to 8 feet after midnight. Wave detail, northwest 7 feet at 11 seconds. For Thursday, west wind around 5 knots. Seas 5 to 7 feet. Wave detail, northwest 7 feet at 11 seconds. The coastal waters forecast from Pigeon Point to Point Pinos out to 10 nautical miles. For today, northwest wind 5 to 10 knots. Seas 5 to 6 feet. Wave detail, northwest 6 feet at 11 seconds. For tonight, northwest wind 5 to 10 knots, easing to around 5 knots after midnight. Seas 5 to 7 feet. Wave detail, west 6 feet at 11 seconds. For Thursday, northwest wind around 5 knots, backing to west in the afternoon. Seas 5 to 7 feet. Wave detail, northwest 7 feet at 11 seconds and south 2 feet at 13 seconds. The coastal waters forecast from Point Reyes to Pigeon Point out to 10 nautical miles. For today, northwest wind 5.

to 10 knots, becoming westerly this morning, rising to 5 to 10 knots this afternoon. Seas 5 to 7 feet. Wave detail, northwest 6 feet at 10 seconds. For tonight, west wind 5 to 10 knots. Seas 4 to 6 feet, building to 5 to 8 feet after midnight. Wave detail, northwest 7 feet at 11 seconds. For Thursday, west wind around 5 knots. Seas 5 to 7 feet. Wave detail, northwest 7 feet at 11 seconds. The coastal waters forecast from Pigeon Point to Point Pinos out to 10 nautical miles. For today, northwest wind 5 to 10 knots. Seas 5 to 6 feet. Wave detail, northwest 6 feet at 11 seconds. For tonight, northwest wind 5 to 10 knots, easing to around 5 knots after midnight. Seas 5 to 7 feet. Wave detail, west 6 feet at 11 seconds. For Thursday, northwest wind around 5 knots, backing to west in the afternoon. Seas 5 to 7 feet. Wave detail, northwest 7 feet at 11 seconds and south 2 feet at 13 seconds. Sunrise, sunset, and tidal information for the San Francisco Bay Area for Wednesday, May 20th. The sunrise today, 5:57 a.m. The sunset tonight, 8:16 p.m. Tidal data at the Golden Gate for today. High tide, 02:01 a.m. at 6.34 feet. Low tide, 09:07 a.m. at -147 feet. High tide, 4:42 p.m. at 4.74 feet. Low tide, 09:09 p.m. at 3.3 feet. Here are the buoy observations for 10 a.m. Pacific Daylight Time. An offshore buoy 6 winds north at 8 knots, pressure 1,032.3 millibars. An offshore buoy 59 winds north at 70 knots, gusting to 23, water temperature 60, pressure 1,026.1 millibars. Headpoint Arena buoy, winds north 60 knots, water temperature 51, pressure 1,016.1 millibars, sea 7 feet, every 11 seconds. At buoy 13 near Bodega Bay, winds northwest at 40 knots, pressure 1,014.9 millibars, swell 8 feet, every 13 seconds. At Point Reyes Wave Rider buoy, water temperature 52, seas 11 feet, every 8 seconds. At San Francisco Bar buoy, water temperature 55, seas 6 feet, every 11 seconds. At San Francisco Bay, winds northwest 4 knots, water temperature 50, pressure 1,015.3 millibars, sea 7 feet, every 9 seconds. At Half Moon Bay buoy, winds northwest 12 knots, water temperature 52, pressure 1,016.2 millibars, sea 6 feet, every 10 seconds. At Monterey Bay buoy, winds northwest 14 knots, water temperature 53, pressure 1,015.6 millibars, seas 9 feet, every 13 seconds. At Point Sur, Wave Rider buoy, water temperature 51, seas 9 feet, every 13 seconds. At Cape San Martin buoy, winds northwest 16 knots, water temperature 59, pressure 1,015.5 millibars. Seas 8 feet, every 14 seconds. Synopsis for the Central California coast and bays, including the Monterey Bay, Greater Farallones, and Cordell Bank National Marine Sanctuaries. A weak frontal boundary to the north will maintain fresh to strong northerly breezes and rough seas over the outer waters north of Pigeon Point through early Thursday. Elsewhere, moderate to fresh northerly breezes and moderate seas will prevail. Conditions improve into the weekend as these northwesterly breezes become moderate. The marine forecast for San Pablo Bay, Suisun Bay, the West Delta, and the San Francisco Bay north of the Bay Bridge. For today, southwest wind 5 to 10 knots. For tonight, southwest wind 5 to 10 knots. For Thursday, southwest wind 5 to 10 knots. The marine forecast for Monterey Bay. For today, northwest wind around 5 knots, backing to west late this morning and afternoon. Seas

to 4 feet. Wave detail, west 4 feet at 12 seconds. For tonight, southwest wind 5 to 10 knots in the evening, becoming light and variable. Seas 3 to 4 feet. Wave detail, west 4 feet at 11 seconds. Patchy fog. For Thursday, west wind around 5 knots, rising to 5 to 10 knots in the afternoon. Seas 3 to 5 feet. Wave detail, west 4 feet at 10 seconds. The coastal waters forecast from Point Arena to Point Reyes out to 10 nautical miles. Today, northwest wind 10 to 15 knots, seas 6 to 8 feet. Wave detail, northwest 7 feet at 10 seconds. Tonight, northwest wind 15 to 20 knots, seas 7 to 10 feet. Wave detail, northwest 9 feet at 11 seconds. Thursday, northwest wind 5 to 10 knots, seas 5 to 8 feet. Wave detail, northwest 8 feet at 10 seconds and southwest 2 feet at 14 seconds. The coastal waters forecast from Point Arena to Point Reyes 10 to 60 nautical miles offshore. Small craft advisory in effect through Thursday afternoon. Today, northwest wind 20 to 25 knots, gusts up to 35 knots late. Seas 8 to 11 feet. Wave detail, northwest 10 feet at 9 seconds. Tonight, northwest wind 25 to 30 knots, easing to 20 to 25 knots after midnight. Seas 11 to 13 feet. Wave detail, northwest 12 feet at 10 seconds. Thursday, northwest wind 20 to 25 knots, easing to 15 to 20 knots in the afternoon. Seas 8 to 11 feet. Wave detail, northwest 11 feet at 10 seconds and south 2 feet at 13 seconds. San Francisco Bar forecast. In the deep water channel, mixed seas of 3 to 5 feet at 13 seconds. Across the bar, swell can be more than twice as high across the bar than surrounding waters. Waves are also more prone to break, particularly during strong ebb currents. Maximum ebb current of 1.2 knots at 8:43 p.m. Wednesday and 3.4 knots at 7:45 a.m. Thursday. The coastal waters forecast from Point Pinos to Point Piedras Blancas out to 10 nautical miles. Today, northwest wind 5 to 10 knots, seas 5 to 6 feet. Wave detail, west 6 feet at 12 seconds and southwest 2 feet at 14 seconds. Tonight, northwest wind 10 to 15 knots, easing to 5 to 10 knots after midnight. Seas 5 to 6 feet. Wave detail, northwest 6 feet at 11 seconds and southwest 2 feet at 12 seconds. Thursday, northwest wind 5 to 10 knots, seas 5 to 7 feet. Wave detail, northwest 6 feet at 11 seconds and south 2 feet at 13 seconds. The coastal waters forecast from Pigeon Point to Point Pinos 10 to 60 nautical miles offshore. Today, northwest wind 10 to 15 knots, rising to 15 to 20 knots late. Sea 7 to 9 feet. Wave detail, northwest 9 feet at 11 seconds and south 2 feet at 14 seconds. Tonight, northwest wind 15 to 20 knots, sea 7 to 9 feet, building to 8 to 11 feet after midnight. Wave detail, northwest 10 feet at 11 seconds and south 2 feet at 13 seconds. Thursday, northwest wind 10 to 15 knots, sea 7 to 10 feet. Wave detail, northwest 10 feet at 11 seconds and south 2 feet at 13 seconds. The offshore waters forecast for the following marine location: Point Arena to Pigeon Point between 60 nautical miles and 150 nautical miles offshore. Issued at 09:05 a.m. Pacific Daylight Time. Today, north winds 20 to 25 knots. Seas 9 to 11 feet. Tonight, north winds 20 to 30 knots. Seas 9 to 12 feet. Thursday, north winds 15 to 25 knots. Seas 9 to 12 feet. Thursday night, north winds 15 to 25 knots. Seas 8 to 11 feet. Friday, north winds 15 to 25 knots. Seas 8 to 12 feet. Friday night, north winds 15 to 25 knots. Seas 8 to 11 feet. Saturday, north winds 15 to 20 knots, diminishing to 10 to 15 knots. Seas 7 to 9 feet. Saturday night, north winds 10 to 15 knots.

6 to 7 feet. Sun, north winds 5 to 15 knots, becoming 5 to 10 knots. Seas 5 to 7 feet. Sunday night, north to northwest winds 5 to 10 knots, becoming north 10 to 15 knots. Seas 6 to 8 feet. The offshore waters forecast for the following marine location: Pigeon Point to Point Piedras Blancas, between 60 nautical miles and 150 nautical miles offshore. Issued at 09:05 a.m. Pacific Daylight Time. Today, north to northwest winds 15 to 20 knots. Seas 8 to 10 feet. Tonight, north to northwest winds 15 to 25 knots. Seas 8 to 12 feet. Thursday, north winds 15 to 25 knots, becoming northwest 10 to 20 knots. Seas 8 to 11 feet. Thursday night, north to northwest winds 10 to 20 knots. Seas 7 to 10 feet. Friday, north to northwest winds 10 to 20 knots. Seas 7 to 10 feet. Friday night, north to northwest winds 10 to 20 knots. Seas 6 to 9 feet. Saturday, north winds 5 to 15 knots. Seas 6 to 8 feet. Saturday night, northwest winds 5 to 10 knots. Seas 5 to 7 feet. Sun, northwest winds 5 to 10 knots, becoming variable. Seas 5 to 6 feet. Sunday night, northwest winds 5 to 10 knots. Seas 5 to 7 feet. The coastal waters forecast from Point Reyes to Pigeon Point out to 10 nautical miles. For today, northwest wind 5 to 10 knots, becoming westerly this morning, rising to 5 to 10 knots this afternoon. Seas 5 to 7 feet. Wave detail, northwest 6 feet at 10 seconds. For tonight, west wind 5 to 10 knots. Seas 4 to 6 feet, building to 5 to 8 feet after midnight. Wave detail, northwest 7 feet at 11 seconds. For Thursday, west wind around 5 knots. Seas 5 to 7 feet. Wave detail, northwest 7 feet at 11 seconds. 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This broadcast originates from the National Weather Service office located in Monterey, California, and serves the coastal marine waters, including San Francisco and Monterey Bay. The coastal waters forecast from Pigeon Point to Point Pinos out to 10 nautical miles. For today, northwest wind 5 to 10 knots. Seas 5 to 6 feet. Wave detail, northwest 6 feet at 11 seconds. For tonight, northwest wind 5 to 10 knots, easing to around 5 knots after midnight. Seas 5 to 7 feet. Wave detail, west 6 feet at 11 seconds. For Thursday, northwest wind around 5 knots, backing to west in the afternoon. Seas 5 to 7 feet. Wave detail, northwest 7 feet at 11 seconds and south 2 feet at 13 seconds. Semi-sunset and tidal information for the San Francisco Bay Area for Wednesday, May 20th. The sunrise today, 5:57 a.m. The sunset tonight, 8:16 p.m. Tidal data at the Golden Gate for today. High tide, 02:01 a.m. at 6.34 feet. Low tide, 09:07 a.m. at minus 147 feet. High tide, 4:42 p.m. at 4.74 feet. Low tide, 09:09 p.m. at 3.3 feet. Here are the buoy observations for 10 a.m. Pacific Daylight Time. An offshore buoy 6 winds north at 8 knots, pressure 1,032.3 millibars. An offshore buoy 59 winds north at 70 knots, gusting to 23, water temperature 60, pressure 1,026.1 millibars. At Point Arena buoy, winds north 60 knots, water temperature 51, pressure 1,016.1 millibars, sea 7 feet, every 11 seconds. At buoy 13 near Bodega Bay, winds
turns northwest at 14 knots. Pressure 1,014.9 millibars. Swell 8 feet every 13 seconds. At Point Reyes, wave rider buoy water temperature 52, seas 11 feet every 8 seconds. At San Francisco, bar buoy water temperature 55, seas 6 feet every 11 seconds. At San Francisco, buoy winds northwest 4 knots, water temperature 50, pressure 1,015.3 millibars, sea 7 feet every 9 seconds. At Half Moon Bay, buoy winds northwest 12 knots, water temperature 52, pressure 1,016.2 millibars, sea 6 feet every 10 seconds. At Monterey Bay, buoy winds northwest 14 knots, water temperature 53, pressure 1,015.6 millibars, seas 9 feet every 13 seconds. At Point Sur, wave rider buoy water temperature 51, seas 9 feet every 13 seconds. At Cape San Martin, buoy winds northwest 16 knots, water temperature 59, pressure 1,015.5 millibars. Seas 8 feet every 14 seconds. Synopsis for the Central California coast and bays, including the Monterey Bay, Greater Farallones, and Cordell Bank National Marine Sanctuaries. A weak frontal boundary to the north will maintain fresh to strong northerly breezes and rough seas over the outer waters north of Pigeon Point through early Thursday. Elsewhere, moderate to fresh northerly breezes and moderate seas will prevail. Conditions improve into the weekend as seas and northwesterly breezes become moderate. The marine forecast for San Pablo Bay, Suisun Bay, the West Delta, and the San Francisco Bay north of the Bay Bridge. For today, southwest wind 5 to 10 knots. For tonight, southwest wind 5 to 10 knots. For Thursday, southwest wind 5 to 10 knots. The marine forecast for Monterey Bay. For today, northwest wind around 5 knots, backing to westerly this morning and afternoon. Seas 3 to 4 feet. Wave detail, west 4 feet at 12 seconds. For tonight, southwest wind 5 to 10 knots in the evening, becoming light and variable. Seas 3 to 4 feet. Wave detail, west 4 feet at 11 seconds. Patchy fog. For Thursday, west wind around 5 knots, rising to 5 to 10 knots in the afternoon. Seas 3 to 5 feet. Wave detail, west 4 feet at 10 seconds. The coastal waters forecast from Point Arena to Point Reyes out to 10 nautical miles. Today, northwest wind 10 to 15 knots, seas 6 to 8 feet. Wave detail, northwest 7 feet at 10 seconds. Tonight, northwest wind 15 to 20 knots, seas 7 to 10 feet. Wave detail, northwest 9 feet at 11 seconds. Thursday, northwest wind 5 to 10 knots, seas 5 to 8 feet. Wave detail, northwest 8 feet at 10 seconds and southwest 2 feet at 14 seconds. The coastal waters forecast from Point Arena to Point Reyes 10 to 60 nautical miles offshore. Small craft advisory in effect through Thursday afternoon. Today, northwest wind 20 to 25 knots, gusts up to 35 knots late. Seas 8 to 11 feet. Wave detail, northwest 10 feet at 9 seconds. Tonight, northwest wind 25 to 30 knots, easing to 20 to 25 knots after midnight. Seas 11 to 13 feet. Wave detail, northwest 12 feet at 10 seconds. Thursday, northwest wind 20 to 25 knots, easing to 15 to 20 knots in the afternoon. Seas 8 to 11 feet. Wave detail, northwest 11 feet at 10 seconds and south 2 feet at 13 seconds. San Francisco bar forecast. In the deep water channel, mixed seas of 3 to 5 feet at 13 seconds. Across the bar, swell can be more than twice as high across the bar than surrounding waters. Waves are also more prone to break, particularly during strong ebb currents. Maximum ebb current of 1.2 knots at 8:43 p.m. Wednesday and 3.4 knots at 7:45 a.m. Thursday. The coastal waters forecast from Point Pinos to Point Piedras Blancas out to 10 nautical miles. Today, northwest wind 5 to 10 knots, seas 5 to 6 feet. Wave detail, west 6 feet at 12 seconds.
northwest 2 feet at 14 seconds. Tonight, northwest wind 10 to 15 knots, easing to 5 to 10 knots after midnight. Seas 5 to 6 feet wave detail, northwest 6 feet at 11 seconds and southwest 2 feet at 12 seconds. Thursday, northwest wind 5 to 10 knots, seas 5 to 7 feet wave detail, northwest 6 feet at 11 seconds and south 2 feet at 13 seconds. The coastal waters forecast from Pigeon Point to Point Pinos 10 to 60 nautical miles offshore. Today, northwest wind 10 to 15 knots, rising to 15 to 20 knots late. Sea 7 to 9 feet wave detail, northwest 9 feet at 11 seconds and south 2 feet at 14 seconds. Tonight, northwest wind 15 to 20 knots, sea 7 to 9 feet, building to 8 to 11 feet after midnight. Wave detail, northwest 10 feet at 11 seconds and south 2 feet at 13 seconds. Thursday, northwest wind 10 to 15 knots, sea 7 to 10 feet wave detail, northwest 10 feet at 11 seconds and south 2 feet at 13 seconds. The offshore waters forecast for the following marine location, Point Arena to Pigeon Point between 60 nautical miles and 150 nautical miles offshore. Issued at 09:05 a.m. Pacific Daylight Time. Today, north winds 20 to 25 knots. Seas 9 to 11 feet. Tonight, north winds 20 to 30 knots. Seas 9 to 12 feet. Thursday, north winds 15 to 25 knots. Seas 9 to 12 feet. Thursday night, north winds 15 to 25 knots. Seas 8 to 11 feet. Friday, north winds 15 to 25 knots. Seas 8 to 12 feet. Friday night, north winds 15 to 25 knots. Seas 8 to 11 feet. Saturday, north winds 15 to 20 knots, diminishing to 10 to 15 knots. Seas 7 to 9 feet. Saturday night, north winds 10 to 15 knots. Seas 6 to 7 feet. Sun, north winds 5 to 15 knots, becoming 5 to 10 knots. Seas 5 to 7 feet. Sunday night, north to northwest wind 5 to 10 knots, becoming north 10 to 15 knots. Seas 6 to 8 feet. The offshore waters forecast for the following marine location, Pigeon Point to Point Piedras Blancas between 60 nautical miles and 150 nautical miles offshore. Issued at 09:05 a.m. Pacific Daylight Time. Today, north to northwest winds 15 to 20 knots. Seas 8 to 10 feet. Tonight, north to northwest winds 15 to 25 knots. Seas 8 to 12 feet. Thursday, north winds 15 to 25 knots, becoming northwest 10 to 20 knots. Seas 8 to 11 feet.

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Sunrise, sunset, and tidal information for the San Francisco Bay Area for Wednesday, May 20th. The sunrise today, 5:57 a.m. The sunset tonight, 8:16 p.m. Tidal data at the Golden Gate for today. High tide, 02:01 a.m. at 6.34 feet. Low tide, 09:07 a.m. at minus 147 feet. High tide, 4:42 p.m. at 4.74 feet. Low tide, 09:09 p.m. at 3.3 feet. Here are the buoy observations for 10 a.m. Pacific Daylight Time. An offshore buoy 6 winds north at 8 knots, pressure 1,032.3 millibars. An offshore buoy 59 winds north at 70 knots, gusting to 23, water temperature 60, pressure 1,026.1 millibars. At Point Arena buoy, winds north 60 knots, water temperature 51, pressure 1,016.1 millibars, sea 7 feet, every 11 seconds. At buoy 13 near Bodega Bay, winds northwest at 14 knots, pressure 1,014.9 millibars, swell 8 feet, every 13 seconds. At Point Reyes Wave Rider buoy, water temperature 52, seas 11 feet, every 8 seconds. At San Francisco Bar buoy, water temperature 55, seas 6 feet, every 11 seconds. At San Francisco buoy, winds northwest 4 knots, water temperature 50, pressure 1,015.3 millibars, sea 7 feet, every 9 seconds. At Half Moon Bay buoy, winds northwest 12 knots, water temperature 52, pressure 1,016.2 millibars, sea 6 feet, every 10 seconds. At Monterey Bay buoy, winds northwest 14 knots, water temperature 53, pressure 1,015.6 millibars, seas 9 feet, every 13 seconds. At Point Sur, Wave Rider buoy, water temperature 51, seas 9 feet, every 13 seconds. At Cape San Martin buoy, winds northwest 16 knots, water temperature 59, pressure 1,015.5 millibars, seas 8 feet, every 14 seconds.

begin. 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We now return to the regular broadcast cycle. This is a test of the Miller Weather Radio warning alarm and EAS signal. These signals are used to activate specially designed receivers when warnings or selected watches are issued for potentially dangerous weather situations. Tests of these receivers are normally conducted each Wednesday between the hours of 11 a.m. and 12 noon. If any warnings or watches are in effect, or threatening weather is possible, the test will be postponed until the first good weather day. Again, this has been a test of the Miller Weather Radio warning alarm and EAS signal. We now return to the regular broadcast cycle. This is a test of the Miller Weather Radio warning alarm and EAS signal. These signals are used to activate specially designed receivers when warnings or selected watches are issued for potentially dangerous weather situations. Tests of these receivers are normally conducted each Wednesday between the hours of 11 a.m. and 12 noon. If any warnings or watches are in effect, or threatening weather is possible, the test will be postponed until the first good weather day. Again, this has been a test of the Miller Weather Radio warning alarm and EAS signal. We now return to the regular broadcast cycle. This is a test of the Miller Weather Radio warning alarm and EAS signal. These signals are used to activate specially designed receivers when warnings or selected watches are issued for potentially dangerous weather situations. Tests of these receivers are normally conducted each Wednesday between the hours of 11 a.m. and 12 noon. If any warnings or watches are in effect, or threatening weather is possible, the test will be postponed until the first good weather day. Again, this has been a test of the Miller Weather Radio warning alarm and EAS signal. We now return to the regular broadcast cycle. This is a test of the Miller Weather Radio warning alarm and EAS signal. These signals are used to activate specially designed receivers when warnings or selected watches are issued for potentially dangerous weather situations. Tests of these receivers are normally conducted each Wednesday between the hours of 11 a.m. and 12 noon. If any warnings or watches are in effect, or threatening weather is possible, the test will be postponed until the first good weather day. Again, this has been a test of the Miller Weather Radio warning alarm and EAS signal. We now return to the regular broadcast cycle. 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This broadcast originates from the National Weather Service Office located in Monterey, California, and serves the coastal marine waters, including San Francisco and Monterey Bay. Sunrise, sunset, and tidal information for the San Francisco Bay area for Wednesday, May 20th. The sunrise today, 5:57 a.m. The sunset tonight, 8:16 p.m. Tidal data at the Golden Gate for today. High tide, 02:01 a.m. at 6.34 feet. Low tide, 09:07 a.m. at minus 147 feet. High tide, 4:42 p.m. at 4.74 feet. Low tide, 09:09 p.m. at 3 feet. Here are the buoy observations for 11 a.m. Pacific Daylight Time. Synopsis for the Central California coast and bays, including the Monterey Bay, Greater Farallones, and Cordell Bank National Marine Sanctuaries. A weak frontal boundary to the north will maintain fresh to strong northerly breezes and rough seas over the outer waters north of Pigeon Point through early Thursday. Elsewhere, moderate to fresh northerly breezes and moderate seas will prevail. Conditions improve into the weekend as seas and northwesterly breezes become moderate. The marine forecast for San Pablo Bay, Suisun Bay, the West Delta, and the San Francisco Bay north of the Bay Bridge. For today, southwest wind 5 to 10 knots. For tonight, southwest wind 5 to 10 knots. For Thursday, southwest wind 5 to 10 knots. The marine forecast for Monterey Bay. For today, northwest wind around 5 knots, backing to westerly this morning and afternoon. Seas 3 to 4 feet. Wave detail, west.

4 feet at 12 seconds. For tonight, southwest wind 5 to 10 knots in the evening, becoming light and variable. Seas 3 to 4 feet. Wave detail, west 4 feet at 11 seconds. Patchy fog. For Thursday, west wind around 5 knots, rising to 5 to 10 knots in the afternoon. Seas 3 to 5 feet. Wave detail, west 4 feet at 10 seconds. The coastal waters forecast from Point Arena to Point Reyes out to 10 nautical miles. Today, northwest wind 10 to 15 knots, seas 6 to 8 feet, wave detail, northwest 7 feet at 10 seconds. Tonight, northwest wind 15 to 20 knots, seas 7 to 10 feet, wave detail, northwest 9 feet at 11 seconds. Thursday, northwest wind 5 to 10 knots, seas 5 to 8 feet, wave detail, northwest 8 feet at 10 seconds, and southwest 2 feet at 14 seconds. The coastal waters forecast from Point Arena to Point Reyes 10 to 60 nautical miles offshore. Small craft advisory in effect through Thursday afternoon. Today, northwest wind 20 to 25 knots, gusts up to 35 knots late. Seas 8 to 11 feet, wave detail, northwest 10 feet at 9 seconds. Tonight, northwest wind 25 to 30 knots, easing to 20 to 25 knots after midnight. Seas 11 to 13 feet, wave detail, northwest 12 feet at 10 seconds. Thursday, northwest wind 20 to 25 knots, easing to 15 to 20 knots in the afternoon. Seas 8 to 11 feet, wave detail, northwest 11 feet at 10 seconds and south 2 feet at 13 seconds. San Francisco Bar forecast. In the deep water channel, mixed seas of 3 to 5 feet at 13 seconds. Across the bar, swell can be more than twice as high across the bar than surrounding waters. Waves are also more prone to break, particularly during strong ebb currents. Maximum ebb current of 1.2 knots at 8:43 p.m. Wednesday and 3.4 knots at 7:45 a.m. Thursday. The coastal waters forecast from Point Pinos to Point Piedras Blancas out to 10 nautical miles. Today, northwest wind 5 to 10 knots, seas 5 to 6 feet, wave detail, west 6 feet at 12 seconds, and southwest 2 feet at 14 seconds. Tonight, northwest wind 10 to 15 knots, easing to 5 to 10 knots after midnight. Seas 5 to 6 feet, wave detail, northwest 6 feet at 11 seconds, and southwest 2 feet at 12 seconds. Thursday, northwest wind 5 to 10 knots, seas 5 to 7 feet, wave detail, northwest 6 feet at 11 seconds and south 2 feet at 13 seconds. The coastal waters forecast from Pigeon Point to Point Pinos 10 to 60 nautical miles offshore. Today, northwest wind 10 to 15 knots, rising to 15 to 20 knots late. Seas 7 to 9 feet, wave detail, northwest 9 feet at 11 seconds and south 2 feet at 14 seconds. Tonight, northwest wind 15 to 20 knots, seas 7 to 9 feet, building to 8 to 11 feet after midnight. Wave detail, northwest 10 feet at 11 seconds and south 2 feet at 13 seconds. Thursday, northwest wind 10 to 15 knots, seas 7 to 10 feet, wave detail, northwest 10 feet at 11 seconds and south 2 feet at 13 seconds. The offshore waters forecast for the following marine location, Point Arena to Pigeon Point between 60 nautical miles and 150 nautical miles offshore. Issued at 09:05 a.m. Pacific Daylight Time. Today, north winds 20 to 25 knots. Seas 9 to 11 feet. Tonight, north winds 20 to 30 knots. Seas 9 to 12 feet. Thursday, north winds 15 to 25 knots. Seas 9 to 12 feet. Thursday night, north winds 15 to 25 knots. Seas 8 to 11 feet. Friday, north winds 15 to 25 knots. Seas 8 to 12 feet. Friday night, north winds 15 to 25 knots. Seas 8 to 11 feet. Saturday, north winds 15 to 20 knots, diminishing to 10 to 15 knots. Seas 7 to 9 feet. Saturday night, north winds 10 to 15 knots. Seas 6 to 7 feet.

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North winds 5 to 15 knots, becoming 5 to 10 knots. Seas 5 to 7 feet. Sunday night, north to northwest winds 5 to 10 knots, becoming north 10 to 15 knots. Seas 6 to 8 feet. The offshore waters forecast for the following marine location: Pigeon Point to Point Pedras, Blancos, between 60 nautical miles and 150 nautical miles offshore. Issued at 09:05 a.m. Pacific Daylight Time. Today, north to northwest winds 15 to 20 knots. Seas 8 to 10 feet. Tonight, north to northwest winds 15 to 25 knots. Seas 8 to 12 feet. Thursday, north winds 15 to 25 knots, becoming northwest 10 to 20 knots. Seas 8 to 11 feet. Thursday night, north to northwest winds 10 to 20 knots. Seas 7 to 10 feet. Friday, north to northwest winds 10 to 20 knots. Seas 7 to 10 feet. Friday night, north to northwest winds 10 to 20 knots. Seas 6 to 9 feet. Saturday, north winds 5 to 15 knots. Seas 6 to 8 feet. Saturday night, northwest winds 5 to 10 knots. Seas 5 to 7 feet. Sun, northwest winds 5 to 10 knots, becoming variable. Seas 5 to 6 feet. Sunday night, northwest winds 5 to 10 knots. Seas 5 to 7 feet. The coastal waters forecast from Point Reyes to Pigeon Point out to 10 nautical miles. For today, northwest wind 5 to 10 knots, becoming westerly this morning, rising to 5 to 10 knots this afternoon. Seas 5 to 7 feet. Wave detail, northwest 6 feet at 10 seconds. For tonight, west wind 5 to 10 knots. Seas 4 to 6 feet, building to 5 to 8 feet after midnight. Wave detail, northwest 7 feet at 11 seconds. For Thursday, west wind around 5 knots. Seas 5 to 7 feet. Wave detail, northwest 7 feet at 11 seconds. The coastal waters forecast from Pigeon Point to Point Pinos out to 10 nautical miles. For today, northwest wind 5 to 10 knots. Seas 5 to 6 feet. Wave detail, northwest 6 feet at 11 seconds. For tonight, northwest wind 5 to 10 knots, easing to around 5 knots after midnight. Seas 5 to 7 feet. Wave detail, west 6 feet at 11 seconds. For Thursday, northwest wind around 5 knots, backing to west in the afternoon. Seas 5 to 7 feet. Wave detail, northwest 7 feet at 11 seconds and south 2 feet at 13 seconds. Sunrise, sunset, and tidal information for the San Francisco Bay Area for Wednesday, May 20th. The sunrise today, 5:57 a.m. The sunset tonight, 8:16 p.m. Tidal data at the Golden Gate for today. High tide, 02:01 a.m. at 6.34 feet. Low tide, 09:07 a.m. at minus 147 feet. High tide, 4:42 p.m. at 4.74 feet. Low tide, 09:09 p.m. at 3.3 feet. Here are the buoy observations for 11 a.m. Pacific Daylight Time. Synopsis for the Central California coast and bays, including the Monterey Bay, Greater Farallones, and Cordell Bank National Marine Sanctuaries. A weak frontal boundary to the north will maintain fresh to strong northerly breezes and rough seas over the outer waters north of Pigeon Point through early Thursday. Elsewhere, moderate to fresh northerly breezes and moderate seas will prevail. Conditions improve into the weekend as these northwesterly breezes become moderate. The marine forecast for San Pablo Bay, Suisun Bay, the West Delta, and the San Francisco Bay north of the Bay Bridge. For today, southwest wind 5 to 10 knots. For tonight, southwest wind 5 to 10 knots. For Thursday, southwest wind 5 to 10 knots. The marine forecast for Monterey Bay. For today,

5 knots. 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Seas 3 to 4 feet. Wave detail, west 4 feet at 12 seconds. For tonight, southwest wind 5 to 10 knots in the evening, becoming light and variable. Seas 3 to 4 feet. Wave detail, west 4 feet at 11 seconds. Patchy fog. For Thursday, west wind around 5 knots, rising to 5 to 10 knots in the afternoon. Seas 3 to 5 feet. Wave detail, west 4 feet at 10 seconds. The coastal waters forecast from Point Arena to Point Reyes out to 10 nautical miles. Today, northwest wind 10 to 15 knots, seas 6 to 8 feet. Wave detail, northwest 7 feet at 10 seconds. Tonight, northwest wind 15 to 20 knots, seas 7 to 10 feet. Wave detail, northwest 9 feet at 11 seconds. Thursday, northwest wind 5 to 10 knots, seas 5 to 8 feet. Wave detail, northwest 8 feet at 10 seconds and southwest 2 feet at 14 seconds. The coastal waters forecast from Point Arena to Point Reyes 10 to 60 nautical miles offshore. Small craft advisory in effect through Thursday afternoon. Today, northwest wind 20 to 25 knots, gusts up to 35 knots late. Seas 8 to 11 feet, wave detail, northwest 10 feet at 9 seconds. Tonight, northwest wind 25 to 30 knots, easing to 20 to 25 knots after midnight. Seas 11 to 13 feet, wave detail, northwest 12 feet at 10 seconds. Thursday, northwest wind 20 to 25 knots, easing to 15 to 20 knots in the afternoon. Seas 8 to 11 feet, wave detail, northwest 11 feet at 10 seconds and south 2 feet at 13 seconds. 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This broadcast originates from the National Weather Service office located in Monterey, California, and serves the coastal marine waters, including San Francisco and Monterey Bay. San Francisco bar forecast. In the deep water channel, mix seas of 3 to 5 feet at 13 seconds. Across the bar, swell can be more than twice as high across the bar than surrounding waters. Waves are also more prone to break, particularly during strong ebb currents. Maximum ebb current of 1.2 knots at 8:43 p.m. Wednesday and 3.4 knots at 7:45 a.m. Thursday. The coastal waters forecast from Point Pinos to Point Piedras Blancas out to 10 nautical miles. Today, northwest wind 5 to 10 knots, seas 5 to 6 feet, wave detail, west 6 feet at 12 seconds, and southwest 2 feet at 14 seconds. Tonight, northwest wind 10 to 15 knots, easing to 5 to 10 knots after midnight. Seas 5 to 6 feet, wave detail, northwest 6 feet at 11 seconds, and southwest 2 feet at 12 seconds. Thursday, northwest wind 5 to 10 knots, seas 5 to 7 feet, wave detail, northwest 6 feet at 11 seconds and south 2 feet at 13 seconds. The coastal waters forecast from Pigeon Point to Point Pinos 10 to 60 nautical miles offshore. Today, northwest wind 10 to 15 knots, rising to 15 to 20 knots late. Seas 7 to 9 feet, wave detail, northwest 9 feet at 11 seconds and south 2 feet at 14 seconds. Tonight, northwest wind 15 to 20 knots, seas 7 to 9 feet, building to 8 to 11 feet after midnight. Wave detail, northwest 10 feet at 11 seconds and south 2 feet at 13 seconds. Thursday, northwest wind 10 to 15 knots, seas 7 to 10 feet, wave detail, northwest 10 feet at 11 seconds and south 2 feet at 13 seconds. The offshore waters forecast for the following marine location, Point Arena to Pigeon Point between 60 nautical miles and 150 nautical miles offshore. Issued at 09:05 a.m. Pacific Daylight Time. Today, north winds 20 to 25 knots. Seas 9 to 11 feet. Tonight, north winds 20 to 30 knots. Seas 9 to 12 feet. Thursday, north winds 15 to 25 knots. Seas 9 to 12 feet. Thursday night, north winds 15 to 25 knots.
feet. Friday, north winds 15 to 25 knots. Seas 8 to 12 feet. Friday night, north winds 15 to 25 knots. Seas 8 to 11 feet. Saturday, north winds 15 to 20 knots, diminishing to 10 to 15 knots. Seas 7 to 9 feet. Saturday night, north winds 10 to 15 knots. Seas 6 to 7 feet. Sun, north winds 5 to 15 knots, becoming 5 to 10 knots. Seas 5 to 7 feet. Sunday night, north to northwest winds 5 to 10 knots, becoming north 10 to 15 knots. Seas 6 to 8 feet. The offshore waters forecast for the following marine location: Pigeon Point to Point Piedras Blancas between 60 nautical miles and 150 nautical miles offshore. Issued at 09:05 a.m. Pacific Daylight Time. Today, north to northwest winds 15 to 20 knots. Seas 8 to 10 feet. Tonight, north to northwest winds 15 to 25 knots. Seas 8 to 12 feet. Thursday, north winds 15 to 25 knots, becoming northwest 10 to 20 knots. Seas 8 to 11 feet. Thursday night, north to northwest winds 10 to 20 knots. Seas 7 to 10 feet. Friday, north to northwest winds 10 to 20 knots. Seas 7 to 10 feet. Friday night, north to northwest winds 10 to 20 knots. Seas 6 to 9 feet. Saturday, north winds 5 to 15 knots. Seas 6 to 8 feet. Saturday night, northwest winds 5 to 10 knots. Seas 5 to 7 feet. Sun, northwest winds 5 to 10 knots, becoming variable. Seas 5 to 6 feet. Sunday night, northwest winds 5 to 10 knots. Seas 5 to 7 feet. The coastal waters forecast from Point Reyes to Pigeon Point out to 10 nautical miles. For today, northwest wind 5 to 10 knots, becoming westerly this morning, rising to 5 to 10 knots this afternoon. Seas 5 to 7 feet. Wave detail, northwest 6 feet at 10 seconds. For tonight, west wind 5 to 10 knots. Seas 4 to 6 feet, building to 5 to 8 feet after midnight. Wave detail, northwest 7 feet at 11 seconds. For Thursday, west wind around 5 knots. Seas 5 to 7 feet. Wave detail, northwest 7 feet at 11 seconds. The coastal waters forecast from Pigeon Point to Point Pinos out to 10 nautical miles. For today, northwest wind 5 to 10 knots. Seas 5 to 6 feet. Wave detail, northwest 6 feet at 11 seconds. For tonight, northwest wind 5 to 10 knots, easing to around 5 knots after midnight. Seas 5 to 7 feet. Wave detail, west 6 feet at 11 seconds. For Thursday, northwest wind around 5 knots, backing to west in the afternoon. Seas 5 to 7 feet. Wave detail, northwest 7 feet at 11 seconds and south 2 feet at 13 seconds. Sunrise, sunset, and tidal information for the San Francisco Bay Area for Wednesday, May 20th. The sunrise today, 5:57 a.m. The sunset tonight, 8:16 p.m. Tidal data at the Golden Gate for today. High tide, 02:01 a.m. at 6.34 feet. Low tide, 09:07 a.m. at minus 147 feet. High tide, 4:42 p.m. at 4.74 feet. Low tide, 09:09 p.m. at 3.3 feet. Here are the buoy observations for noon Pacific Daylight Time. An offshore buoy 6 winds north at 10 knots, pressure 1,032.1 millibars. An offshore buoy 59 winds north at 70 knots, gusting to 21, water temperature 60, pressure 1,026.2 millibars. A buoy 14 near Point Arena winds northwest at 60 knots, water temperature 51, pressure 1,060.

2.1 millibars. At buoy 13 near Bodega Bay, winds northwest at 12 knots. Pressure 1,015.1 millibars. At Point Reyes, wave rider, buoy water temperature 52, seas 10 feet, every 13 seconds. At San Francisco, our buoy water temperature 57, seas 6 feet, every 13 seconds. At San Francisco, buoy winds west at 6 knots, swell 8 feet, every 10 seconds. At Half Moon Bay, buoy winds northwest 10 knots, water temperature 53, pressure 1,016.2 millibars, seas 7 feet, every 10 seconds. At Monterey, buoy winds northwest at 60 knots, water temperature 53, pressure 1,015.3 millibars. At Point Sur, wave rider, buoy water temperature 51, seas 8 feet, every 13 seconds. At Cape San Martin, buoy winds northwest at 60 knots, water temperature 59, pressure 1,015.6 millibars. Synopsis for the Central California coast and bays, including the Monterey Bay, Greater Farallones, and Cordell Bank National Marine Sanctuaries. A weak frontal boundary to the north will maintain fresh to strong northerly breezes and rough seas over the outer waters north of Pigeon Point through early Thursday. Elsewhere, moderate to fresh northerly breezes and moderate seas will prevail. Conditions improve into the weekend as seas and northwesterly breezes become moderate. The marine forecast for San Pablo Bay, Suisun Bay, the West Delta, and the San Francisco Bay north of the Bay Bridge. For today, southwest wind 5 to 10 knots. For tonight, southwest wind 5 to 10 knots. For Thursday, southwest wind 5 to 10 knots. The marine forecast for Monterey Bay. For today, northwest wind around 5 knots, backing to west late this morning and afternoon. Seas 3 to 4 feet. Wave detail, west 4 feet at 12 seconds. For tonight, southwest wind 5 to 10 knots in the evening, becoming light and variable. Seas 3 to 4 feet. Wave detail, west 4 feet at 11 seconds. Patchy fog. For Thursday, west wind around 5 knots, rising to 5 to 10 knots in the afternoon. Seas 3 to 5 feet. Wave detail, west 4 feet at 10 seconds. The coastal waters forecast from Point Arena to Point Reyes out to 10 nautical miles. Today, northwest wind 10 to 15 knots, seas 6 to 8 feet, wave detail, northwest 7 feet at 10 seconds. Tonight, northwest wind 15 to 20 knots, seas 7 to 10 feet, wave detail, northwest 9 feet at 11 seconds. Thursday, northwest wind 5 to 10 knots, seas 5 to 8 feet, wave detail, northwest 8 feet at 10 seconds, and southwest 2 feet at 14 seconds. The coastal waters forecast from Point Arena to Point Reyes 10 to 60 nautical miles offshore. Small craft advisory in effect through Thursday afternoon. Today, northwest wind 20 to 25 knots, gusts up to 35 knots late. Seas 8 to 11 feet, wave detail, northwest 10 feet at 9 seconds. Tonight, northwest wind 25 to 30 knots, easing to 20 to 25 knots after midnight. Seas 11 to 13 feet, wave detail, northwest 12 feet at 10 seconds. Thursday, northwest wind 20 to 25 knots, easing to 15 to 20 knots in the afternoon. Seas 8 to 11 feet, wave detail, northwest 11 feet at 10 seconds and south 2 feet at 13 seconds. San Francisco Bar forecast. In the deep water channel, mixed seas of 3 to 5 feet at 13 seconds. Across the bar, swell can be more than twice as high across the bar than surrounding waters. Waves are also more prone to break, particularly during strong ebb currents. Maximum ebb current of 1.2 knots at 8:43 p.m. Wednesday and 3.4 knots at 7:45 a.m. Thursday. The coastal waters forecast from Point Pinos to Point Quiebras blunts out to 10 nautical miles. Today, northwest wind 5 to 10 knots, seas 5 to 6 feet, wave detail, west 6 feet at 12 seconds, and southwest 2 feet at 14 seconds. Tonight, northwest wind 10 to 15 knots, easing to 5 to 10 knots after midnight.

northwest 10 feet at 11 seconds and south 2 feet at 13 seconds. Thursday, northwest wind 10 to 15 knots, sea 7 to 10 feet. Wave detail, northwest 10 feet at 11 seconds and south 2 feet at 13 seconds. The offshore waters forecast for the following marine location: Point Arena to Pigeon Point between 60 nautical miles and 150 nautical miles offshore. Issued at 09:05 a.m. Pacific Daylight Time. Today, north winds 20 to 25 knots. Seas 9 to 11 feet. Tonight, north winds 20 to 30 knots. Seas 9 to 12 feet. Thursday, north winds 15 to 25 knots. Seas 9 to 12 feet. Thursday night, north winds 15 to 25 knots. Seas 8 to 11 feet. Friday, north winds 15 to 25 knots. Seas 8 to 12 feet. Friday night, north winds 15 to 25 knots. Seas 8 to 11 feet. Saturday, north winds 15 to 20 knots, diminishing to 10 to 15 knots. Seas 7 to 9 feet. Saturday night, north winds 10 to 15 knots. Seas 6 to 7 feet. Sun, north winds 5 to 15 knots, becoming 5 to 10 knots. Seas 5 to 7 feet. Sunday night, north to northwest winds 5 to 10 knots, becoming north 10 to 15 knots. Seas 6 to 8 feet. The offshore waters forecast for the following marine location: Pigeon Point to Point Piedras Blancas between 60 nautical miles and 150 nautical miles offshore. Issued at 09:05 a.m. Pacific Daylight Time. Today, north to northwest winds 15 to 20 knots. Seas 8 to 10 feet. Tonight, north to northwest winds 15 to 25 knots. Seas 8 to 12 feet. Thursday, north winds 15 to 25 knots, becoming northwest 10 to 20 knots. Seas 8 to 11 feet. Thursday night, north to northwest winds 10 to 20 knots. Seas 7 to 10 feet. Friday, north to northwest winds 10 to 20 knots. Seas 7 to 10 feet. Friday night, north to northwest winds 10 to 20 knots. Seas 6 to 9 feet. Saturday, north winds 5 to 15 knots. Seas 6 to 8 feet. Saturday night, northwest winds 5 to 10 knots. Seas 5 to 7 feet. Sun, northwest winds 5 to 10 knots, becoming variable. Seas 5 to 6 feet. Sunday night, northwest winds 5 to 10 knots. Seas 5 to 7 feet. The coastal waters forecast from Point Reyes to Pigeon Point out to 10 nautical miles. For today, northwest wind 5 to 10 knots, becoming westerly this morning, rising to 5 to 10 knots this afternoon. Seas 5 to 7 feet. Wave detail, northwest 6 feet at 10 seconds. For tonight, west wind 5 to 10 knots. Seas 4 to 6 feet, building to 5 to 8 feet after midnight. Wave detail, northwest 7 feet at 11 seconds. For Thursday, west wind around 5 knots. Seas 5 to 7 feet. Wave detail, northwest 7 feet at 11 seconds. The coastal waters forecast from Pigeon Point to Point Pinos out to 10 nautical miles. For today, northwest wind 5 to 10 knots. Seas 5 to 6 feet. Wave detail, northwest 6 feet at 11 seconds. For tonight, northwest wind 5 to 10 knots, easing to around 5 knots after midnight. Seas 5 to 7 feet. Wave detail, west 6 feet at 11 seconds. For Thursday, northwest wind around 5 knots, backing to west in the afternoon. Seas 5 to 7 feet. Wave detail, northwest 7 feet at 11 seconds and south 2 feet at 13 seconds. Semi-sunset and tidal information for the San Francisco Bay Area for Wednesday, May 20th. The sunrise today, 5:57 a.m. The sunset tonight, 8:16 a.m.

p.m. Tidal data at the Golden Gate for today. High tide, 02, 01 a.m. at 6.34 feet. Low tide, 09, 07 a.m. at minus 147 feet high tide. 4:42 p.m. at 4.74 feet low tide. 09, 09 p.m. at 3 feet. Here are the buoy observations for noon Pacific Daylight Time. An offshore buoy 6 winds north at 10 knots, pressure 1,032.1 millibars. An offshore buoy 59 winds north at 70 knots, gusting to 21, water temperature 60, pressure 1,026.2 millibars. At Point Arena buoy, winds northwest 17 knots, water temperature 51, pressure 1,016.0 millibars, C7T, every 13 seconds. At buoy 13 near Bodega Bay, winds northwest at 12 knots, pressure 1,015.1 millibars. At Point Reyes Wave Rider buoy, water temperature 52, seas 10 feet, every 9 seconds. At San Francisco Bar buoy, water temperature 57, seas 6 feet, every 13 seconds. At San Francisco buoy, winds west at 6 knots, swell 8 feet, every 10 seconds. At Half Moon Bay buoy, winds northwest 10 knots, water temperature 53, pressure 1,016.2 millibars, C7T, every 10 seconds. At Monterey Bay buoy, winds northwest 14 knots, water temperature 53, pressure 1,015.4 millibars, seas 8 feet, every 10 seconds. At Pointer, Wave Rider buoy, water temperature 51, seas 8 feet, every 13 seconds. At Cape San Martin buoy, winds northwest 16 knots, water temperature 59, pressure 1,015.6 millibars. Seas 8 feet, every 12 seconds. Synopsis for the Central California coast and bays, including the Monterey Bay, Great Farallones, and Cordell Beck National Marine Sanctuaries. A weak frontal boundary to the north will maintain fresh to strong northerly breezes and rough seas over the outer waters north of Pigeon Point through early Thursday. Elsewhere, moderate to fresh northerly breezes and moderate seas will prevail. Conditions improve into the weekend as seas and northwesterly breezes become moderate. The marine forecast for San Pablo Bay, Suisun Bay, the West Delta, and the San Francisco Bay north of the Bay Bridge. For today, southwest wind 5 to 10 knots. For tonight, southwest wind 5 to 10 knots. For Thursday, southwest wind 5 to 10 knots. The marine forecast for Monterey Bay. For today, northwest wind around 5 knots, backing to west late this morning and afternoon. Seas 3 to 4 feet. Wave detail, west 4 feet at 12 seconds. For tonight, southwest wind 5 to 10 knots in the evening, becoming light and variable. Seas 3 to 4 feet. Wave detail, west 4 feet at 11 seconds. Patchy fog. For Thursday, west wind around 5 knots, rising to 5 to 10 knots in the afternoon. Seas 3 to 5 feet. Wave detail, west 4 feet at 10 seconds. The coastal waters forecast from Point Arena to Point Reyes out to 10 nautical miles. Today, northwest wind 10 to 15 knots, seas 6 to 8 feet. Wave detail, northwest 7 feet at 10 seconds. Tonight, northwest wind 15 to 20 knots, seas 7 to 10 feet. Wave detail, northwest 9 feet at 11 seconds. Thursday, northwest wind 5 to 10 knots, seas 5 to 8 feet. Wave detail, northwest 8 feet at 10 seconds, and southwest 2 feet at 14 seconds. The coastal waters forecast from Point Arena to Point Reyes 10 to 60 nautical miles offshore. Small craft advisory in effect through Thursday afternoon. Today, northwest wind 20 to 25 knots, gusts up to 35 knots late. Seas 8 to 11 feet. Wave detail, northwest 10 feet at 9 seconds. Tonight, northwest wind 25 to 30 knots, easing to 20 to 25 knots after midnight. Seas 11 to 13 feet. Wave detail, northwest 12 feet at 10 seconds. Thursday, northwest wind 20 to 25 knots, easing to 15 to 20 knots in the afternoon.

is 8 to 11 feet wave detail. Northwest 11 feet at 10 seconds and south 2 feet at 13 seconds. San Francisco Bar forecast. In the deep water channel, lick seas of 3 to 5 feet at 13 seconds. Across the bar, swell can be more than twice as high across the bar than surrounding waters. Waves are also more prone to break, particularly during strong ebb currents. Maximum ebb current of 1.2 knots at 8, 43 p.m. Wednesday and 3.4 knots at 7, 45 p.m. Thursday. The coastal waters forecast from Point Pinos to Point Piedras Blancas out to 10 nautical miles. Today, northwest wind 5 to 10 knots, seas 5 to 6 feet wave detail, west 6 feet at 12 seconds, and southwest 2 feet at 14 seconds. Tonight, northwest wind 10 to 15 knots, easing to 5 to 10 knots after midnight. Seas 5 to 6 feet wave detail, northwest 6 feet at 11 seconds, and southwest 2 feet at 12 seconds. Thursday, northwest wind 5 to 10 knots, seas 5 to 7 feet wave detail, northwest 6 feet at 11 seconds and south 2 feet at 13 seconds. The coastal waters forecast from Pigeon Point to Point Pinos 10 to 16 nautical miles offshore. Today, northwest wind 10 to 15 knots, rising to 15 to 20 knots late. Sea 7 to 9 feet wave detail, northwest 9 feet at 11 seconds and south 2 feet at 14 seconds. Tonight, northwest wind 15 to 20 knots, sea 7 to 9 feet, building to 8 to 11 feet after midnight. Wave detail, northwest 10 feet at 11 seconds and south 2 feet at 13 seconds. Thursday, northwest wind 10 to 15 knots, sea 7 to 10 feet wave detail, northwest 10 feet at 11 seconds and south 2 feet at 13 seconds. The offshore waters forecast for the following marine location: Point Arena to Pigeon Point between 60 nautical miles and 150 nautical miles offshore. Issued at 09:05 a.m. Pacific Daylight Time. Today, north winds 20 to 25 knots. Seas 9 to 11 feet. Tonight, north winds 20 to 30 knots. Seas 9 to 12 feet. Thursday, north winds 15 to 25 knots. Seas 9 to 12 feet. Thursday night, north winds 15 to 25 knots. Seas 8 to 11 feet. Friday, north winds 15 to 25 knots. Seas 8 to 12 feet. Friday night, north winds 15 to 25 knots. Seas 8 to 11 feet. Saturday, north winds 15 to 20 knots, diminishing to 10 to 15 knots. Seas 7 to 9 feet. Saturday night, north winds 10 to 15 knots. Seas 6 to 7 feet. Sun, north winds 5 to 15 knots, becoming 5 to 10 knots. Seas 5 to 7 feet. Sunday night, north to northwest winds 5 to 10 knots, becoming north 10 to 15 knots. Seas 6 to 8 feet. The offshore waters forecast for the following marine location: Pigeon Point to Point Piedras Blancas between 60 nautical miles and 150 nautical miles offshore. Issued at 09:05 a.m. Pacific Daylight Time. Today, north to northwest winds 15 to 20 knots. Seas 8 to 10 feet. Tonight, north to northwest winds 15 to 25 knots. Seas 8 to 12 feet. Thursday, north winds 15 to 25 knots, becoming northwest 10 to 20 knots. Seas 8 to 11 feet. Thursday night, north to northwest winds 10 to 20 knots. Seas 7 to 10 feet. Friday, north to northwest winds 10 to 20 knots. Seas 7 to 10 feet. Friday night, north to northwest winds 10 to 20 knots. Seas 6 to 9 feet. Saturday, north winds 5 to 15 knots. Seas 6 to 8 feet. Saturday night, northwest winds 5 to 10 knots. Seas 5 to 7 feet. Sun, northwest winds 5 to 10 knots, becoming variable. Seas 5 to 6 feet. Sunday night, northwest winds 5 to 10 knots. Seas 5 to 7 feet.

coastal waters forecast from Point Reyes to Pigeon Point out to 10 nautical miles. For today, northwest wind 5 to 10 knots, becoming westerly this morning, rising to 5 to 10 knots this afternoon. Seas 5 to 7 feet. Wave detail, northwest 6 feet at 10 seconds. For tonight, west wind 5 to 10 knots. Seas 4 to 6 feet, building to 5 to 8 feet after midnight. Wave detail, northwest 7 feet at 11 seconds. For Thursday, west wind around 5 knots. Seas 5 to 7 feet. Wave detail, northwest 7 feet at 11 seconds. The coastal waters forecast from Pigeon Point to Point Pinos out to 10 nautical miles. For today, northwest wind 5 to 10 knots. Seas 5 to 6 feet. Wave detail, northwest 6 feet at 11 seconds. For tonight, northwest wind 5 to 10 knots, easing to around 5 knots after midnight. Seas 5 to 7 feet. Wave detail, west 6 feet at 11 seconds. For Thursday, northwest wind around 5 knots, backing to west in the afternoon. Seas 5 to 7 feet. Wave detail, northwest 7 feet at 11 seconds and south 2 feet at 13 seconds. 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This broadcast originates from the National Weather Service office located in Monterey, California, and serves the coastal marine waters, including San Francisco and Monterey Bay. Sunrise, sunset, and tidal information for the San Francisco Bay area for Wednesday, May 20th. The sunrise today, 5:57 a.m. The sunset tonight, 8:16 p.m. Tidal data at the Golden Gate for today. High tide, 02:01 a.m. at 6.34 feet. Low tide, 09:07 a.m. at minus 147 feet. High tide, 4:42 p.m. at 4.74 feet. Low tide, 09:09 p.m. at 3.3 feet. Here are the buoy observations for noon Pacific Daylight Time. An offshore buoy 6 winds north at 10 knots, pressure 1,032.1 millibars. An offshore buoy 59 winds north at 70 knots, gusting to 21, water temperature 60, pressure 1,026.2 millibars. At Point Arena buoy, winds northwest 17 knots, water temperature 51, pressure 1,016.0 millibars, sea 7 feet, every 13 seconds. At buoy 13 near Bodega Bay, winds northwest at 12 knots, pressure 1,015.1 millibars. At Point Reyes Wave Rider buoy, water temperature 52, sea 10 feet, every 9 seconds. At San Francisco Bar buoy, water temperature 57, seas 6 feet, every 13 seconds. At San Francisco buoy, winds west at 6 knots, swell 8 feet, every 10 seconds. At Half Moon Bay buoy, winds northwest 10 knots, water temperature 53, pressure 1,016.2 millibars, seas 7 feet, every 10 seconds. At Monterey Bay buoy, winds northwest 14 knots, water temperature 53, pressure 1,015.4 millibars, seas 8 feet, every 10 seconds. At Pointer, Wave Rider buoy, water temperature 51, seas 8 feet, every 13 seconds. At Cape San Martin buoy, winds northwest 16 knots, water temperature 59, pressure 1,015.6 millibars. Seas 8 feet every 12 seconds. Synopsis for the Central California coast and bays, including the Monterey Bay, Greater Farallones, and Cordell Bank National Marine Sanctuaries. A weak frontal boundary to the north will maintain fresh to strong northerly breezes and rough seas over the outer waters north of Pigeon Point through early Thursday. Elsewhere, moderate to fresh northerly breezes and moderate seas will prevail. Conditions improve into the weekend as these northwesterly breezes become moderate. The marine forecast for San Pablo Bay, Suisun Bay, the West Delta, and the San Francisco Bay north of the Bay Bridge. For today,

southwest wind 5 to 10 knots. For tonight, southwest wind 5 to 10 knots. For Thursday, southwest wind 5 to 10 knots. The marine forecast for Monterey Bay. For today, northwest wind around 5 knots, backing to westerly this morning and afternoon. Seas 3 to 4 feet. Wave detail, west 4 feet at 12 seconds. For tonight, southwest wind 5 to 10 knots in the evening, becoming light and variable. Seas 3 to 4 feet. Wave detail, west 4 feet at 11 seconds. Patchy fog. For Thursday, west wind around 5 knots, rising to 5 to 10 knots in the afternoon. Seas 3 to 5 feet. Wave detail, west 4 feet at 10 seconds. The coastal waters forecast from Point Arena to Point Reyes out to 10 nautical miles. Today, northwest wind 10 to 15 knots, seas 6 to 8 feet. Wave detail, northwest 7 feet at 10 seconds. Tonight, northwest wind 15 to 20 knots, seas 7 to 10 feet. Wave detail, northwest 9 feet at 11 seconds. Thursday, northwest wind 5 to 10 knots, seas 5 to 8 feet. Wave detail, northwest 8 feet at 10 seconds and southwest 2 feet at 14 seconds. The coastal waters forecast from Point Arena to Point Reyes 10 to 60 nautical miles offshore. Small craft advisory in effect through Thursday afternoon. Today, northwest wind 20 to 25 knots, gusts up to 35 knots late. Seas 8 to 11 feet. Wave detail, northwest 10 feet at 9 seconds. Tonight, northwest wind 25 to 30 knots, easing to 20 to 25 knots after midnight. Seas 11 to 13 feet. Wave detail, northwest 12 feet at 10 seconds. Thursday, northwest wind 20 to 25 knots, easing to 15 to 20 knots in the afternoon. Seas 8 to 11 feet. Wave detail, northwest 11 feet at 10 seconds and south 2 feet at 13 seconds. San Francisco Bar forecast. In the deep water channel, mixed seas of 3 to 5 feet at 13 seconds. Across the bar, swell can be more than twice as high across the bar than surrounding waters. Waves are also more prone to break, particularly during strong ebb currents. Maximum ebb current of 1.2 knots at 8:43 p.m. Wednesday and 3.4 knots at 7:45 a.m. Thursday. The coastal waters forecast from Point Pinos to Point Piedras Blancas out to 10 nautical miles. Today, northwest wind 5 to 10 knots, seas 5 to 6 feet. Wave detail, west 6 feet at 12 seconds and southwest 2 feet at 14 seconds. Tonight, northwest wind 10 to 15 knots, easing to 5 to 10 knots after midnight. Seas 5 to 6 feet. Wave detail, northwest 6 feet at 11 seconds and southwest 2 feet at 12 seconds. Thursday, northwest wind 5 to 10 knots, seas 5 to 7 feet. Wave detail, northwest 6 feet at 11 seconds and south 2 feet at 13 seconds. The coastal waters forecast from Pigeon Point to Point Pinos 10 to 60 nautical miles offshore. Today, northwest wind 10 to 15 knots, rising to 15 to 20 knots late. Sea 7 to 9 feet. Wave detail, northwest 9 feet at 11 seconds and south 2 feet at 14 seconds. Tonight, northwest wind 15 to 20 knots, sea 7 to 9 feet, building to 8 to 11 feet after midnight. Wave detail, northwest 10 feet at 11 seconds and south 2 feet at 13 seconds. Thursday, northwest wind 10 to 15 knots, seas 7 to 10 feet. Wave detail, northwest 10 feet at 11 seconds and south 2 feet at 13 seconds. The offshore waters forecast for the following marine location: Point Arena to Pigeon Point between 60 nautical miles and 150 nautical miles offshore. Issued at 09:05 a.m. Pacific Daylight Time. Today, north winds 20 to 25 knots. Seas 9 to 11 feet. Tonight, north winds 20 to 30 knots. Seas 9 to 12 feet. Thursday, north winds 15 to 25 knots. Seas 9 to 12 feet. Thursday night, north winds 15 to 25 knots. Seas 8 to 11 feet. Friday,

25 knots. Seas 8, north winds 15 to 25 knots. Seas 8 to 11 feet. Friday, north winds 15 to 25 knots. Seas 8 to 12 feet. Friday night, north winds 15 to 25 knots. Seas 8 to 11 feet. Saturday, north winds 15 to 20 knots, diminishing to 10 to 15 knots. Seas 7 to 9 feet. Saturday night, north winds 10 to 15 knots. Seas 6 to 7 feet. Sun, north winds 5 to 15 knots, becoming 5 to 10 knots. Seas 5 to 7 feet. Sunday night, north to northwest winds 5 to 10 knots, becoming north 10 to 15 knots. Seas 6 to 8 feet. The offshore waters forecast for the following marine location: Pigeon Point to Point Pedro's Blunt was between 60 nautical miles and 150 nautical miles offshore. Issued at 09:05 a.m. Pacific Daylight Time. Today, north to northwest winds 15 to 20 knots. Seas 8 to 10 feet. Tonight, north to northwest winds 15 to 25 knots. Seas 8 to 12 feet. Thursday, north winds 15 to 25 knots, becoming northwest 10 to 20 knots. Seas 8 to 11 feet. Thursday night, north to northwest winds 10 to 20 knots. Seas 7 to 10 feet. Friday, north to northwest winds 10 to 20 knots. Seas 7 to 10 feet. Friday night, north to northwest winds 10 to 20 knots. Seas 6 to 9 feet. Saturday, north winds 5 to 15 knots. Seas 6 to 8 feet. Saturday night, northwest winds 5 to 10 knots. Seas 5 to 7 feet. Sun, northwest winds 5 to 10 knots, becoming variable. Seas 5 to 6 feet. Sunday night, northwest winds 5 to 10 knots. Seas 5 to 7 feet. The coastal waters forecast from Point Reyes to Pigeon Point out to 10 nautical miles. For today, northwest wind 5 to 10 knots, becoming westerly this morning, rising to 5 to 10 knots this afternoon. Seas 5 to 7 feet. Wave detail, northwest 6 feet at 10 seconds. For tonight, west wind 5 to 10 knots. Seas 4 to 6 feet, building to 5 to 8 feet after midnight. Wave detail, northwest 7 feet at 11 seconds. For Thursday, west wind around 5 knots. Seas 5 to 7 feet. Wave detail, northwest 7 feet at 11 seconds. The coastal waters forecast from Pigeon Point to Point Pinos out to 10 nautical miles. For today, northwest wind 5 to 10 knots. Seas 5 to 6 feet. Wave detail, northwest 6 feet at 11 seconds. For tonight, northwest wind 5 to 10 knots, easing to around 5 knots after midnight. Seas 5 to 7 feet. Wave detail, west 6 feet at 11 seconds. For Thursday, northwest wind around 5 knots, backing to west in the afternoon. Seas 5 to 7 feet. Wave detail, northwest 7 feet at 11 seconds and south 2 feet at 13 seconds. Semi-sunset and tidal information for the San Francisco Bay Area for Wednesday, May 20th. The sunrise today, 5:57 a.m. The sunset tonight, 8:16 p.m. Tidal data at the Golden Gate for today. High tide, 02:01 a.m. at 6.34 feet. Low tide, 09:07 a.m. at minus 147 feet. High tide, 4:42 p.m. at 4.74 feet. Low tide, 09:09 p.m. at 3.3 feet. Here are the buoy observations for noon Pacific Daylight Time. An offshore buoy 6 winds north at 10 knots, pressure 1,032.1 millibars. An offshore buoy 59 winds north at 70 knots, gusting to 21, water temperature 60, pressure 1,026.2 millibars. At Point Arena buoy, winds north.

17 knots. Water temperature 51. Pressure 1016.0 millibars. C7T every 13 seconds. At buoy 13 near Bodega Bay, winds northwest at 12 knots. Pressure 1015.1 millibars. At Point Reyes, wave rider buoy water temperature 52, seas 10 feet every 9 seconds. At San Francisco Bar buoy water temperature 57, seas 6 feet every 13 seconds. At San Francisco buoy winds west at 6 knots, swell 8 feet every 10 seconds. At Half Moon Bay buoy winds northwest 10 knots, water temperature 53, pressure 1016.2 millibars, seas 7 feet every 10 seconds. At Monterey Bay buoy winds northwest 14 knots, water temperature 53, pressure 1015.4 millibars, seas 8 feet every 10 seconds. At Pointzer, wave rider buoy water temperature 51, seas 8 feet every 13 seconds. At Cape San Martin buoy winds northwest 16 knots, water temperature 59, pressure 1015.6 millibars. Seas 8 feet every 12 seconds. Synopsis for the Central California coast and bays, including the Monterey Bay, Greater Farallon, and Cordell Bank National Marine Sanctuaries. A weak frontal boundary to the north will maintain fresh to strong northerly breezes and rough seas over the outer waters north of Pigeon Point through early Thursday. Elsewhere, moderate to fresh northerly breezes and moderate seas will prevail. Conditions improve into the weekend as seas and northwesterly breezes become moderate. The marine forecast for San Pablo Bay, Suisun Bay, the West Delta, and the San Francisco Bay north of the Bay Bridge. For today, southwest wind 5 to 10 knots. For tonight, southwest wind 5 to 10 knots. For Thursday, southwest wind 5 to 10 knots. The marine forecast for Monterey Bay. For today, northwest wind around 5 knots, backing to westerly this morning and afternoon. Seas 3 to 4 feet. Wave detail, west 4 feet at 12 seconds. For tonight, southwest wind 5 to 10 knots in the evening, becoming light and variable. Seas 3 to 4 feet. Wave detail, west 4 feet at 11 seconds. Patchy fog. For Thursday, west wind around 5 knots, rising to 5 to 10 knots in the afternoon. Seas 3 to 5 feet. Wave detail, west 4 feet at 10 seconds. The coastal waters forecast from Point Arena to Point Reyes out to 10 nautical miles. Today, northwest wind 10 to 15 knots, seas 6 to 8 feet. Wave detail, northwest 7 feet at 10 seconds. Tonight, northwest wind 15 to 20 knots, seas 7 to 10 feet. Wave detail, northwest 9 feet at 11 seconds. Thursday, northwest wind 5 to 10 knots, seas 5 to 8 feet. Wave detail, northwest 8 feet at 10 seconds and southwest 2 feet at 14 seconds. The coastal waters forecast from Point Arena to Point Reyes 10 to 60 nautical miles offshore. Small craft advisory in effect through Thursday afternoon. Today, northwest wind 20 to 25 knots, gusts up to 35 knots late. Seas 8 to 11 feet. Wave detail, northwest 10 feet at 9 seconds. Tonight, northwest wind 25 to 30 knots, easing to 20 to 25 knots after midnight. Seas 11 to 13 feet. Wave detail, northwest 12 feet at 10 seconds. Thursday, northwest wind 20 to 25 knots, easing to 15 to 20 knots in the afternoon. Seas 8 to 11 feet. Wave detail, northwest 11 feet at 10 seconds and south 2 feet at 13 seconds. San Francisco Bar forecast. In the deep water channel, mixed seas of 3 to 5 feet at 13 seconds. Across the bar, swell can be more than twice as high across the bar than surrounding waters. Waves are also more prone to break, particularly during strong ebb currents. Maximum ebb current of 1.2 knots at 8:43 p.m. Wednesday and 3.4 knots at 7:45 a.m. Thursday. The coastal waters forecast from Point Pinos to Point Piedras Blancas out to 10 nautical miles. Today, northwest wind 5 to 10 knots, seas 5 to 10.

feet way detail, west 6 feet at 12 seconds, and southwest 2 feet at 14 seconds. Tonight, northwest wind at 10 to 15 knots, easing to 5 to 10 knots after midnight. Seas 5 to 6 feet wave detail, northwest 6 feet at 11 seconds and southwest 2 feet at 12 seconds. Thursday, northwest wind 5 to 10 knots, seas 5 to 7 feet wave detail, northwest 6 feet at 11 seconds and south 2 feet at 13 seconds. The coastal waters forecast from Pigeon Point to Point Pinos 10 to 60 nautical miles offshore. Today, northwest wind 10 to 15 knots, rising to 15 to 20 knots late. Sea 7 to 9 feet wave detail, northwest 9 feet at 11 seconds and south 2 feet at 14 seconds. Tonight, northwest wind 15 to 20 knots, sea 7 to 9 feet, building to 8 to 11 feet after midnight. Wave detail, northwest 10 feet at 11 seconds and south 2 feet at 13 seconds. Thursday, northwest wind at 10 to 15 knots, sea 7 to 10 feet wave detail, northwest 10 feet at 11 seconds and south 2 feet at 13 seconds. The offshore waters forecast for the following marine location, Point Arena to Pigeon Point between 60 nautical miles and 150 nautical miles offshore. Issued at 09:05 a.m. Pacific Daylight Time. Today, north winds 20 to 25 knots. Seas 9 to 11 feet. Tonight, north winds 20 to 30 knots. Seas 9 to 12 feet. Thursday, north winds 15 to 25 knots. Seas 9 to 12 feet. Thursday night, north winds 15 to 25 knots. Seas 8 to 11 feet. Friday, north winds 15 to 25 knots. Seas 8 to 12 feet. Friday night, north winds 15 to 25 knots. Seas 8 to 11 feet. Saturday, north winds 15 to 20 knots, diminishing to 10 to 15 knots. Seas 7 to 9 feet. Saturday night, north winds 10 to 15 knots. Seas 6 to 7 feet. Sun, north winds 5 to 15 knots, becoming 5 to 10 knots. Seas 5 to 7 feet. Sunday night, north to northwest winds 5 to 10 knots, becoming north 10 to 15 knots. Seas 6 to 8 feet. The offshore waters forecast for the following marine location, Pigeon Point to Point Piedras Blancas between 60 nautical miles and 150 nautical miles offshore. Issued at 09:05 a.m. Pacific Daylight Time. Today, north to northwest winds 15 to 20 knots. Seas 8 to 10 feet. Tonight, north to northwest winds 15 to 25 knots. Seas 8 to 12 feet. Thursday, north winds 15 to 25 knots, becoming northwest 10 to 20 knots. Seas 8 to 11 feet. Thursday night, north to northwest winds 10 to 20 knots. Sea 7 to 10 feet. Friday, north to northwest winds 10 to 20 knots. Sea 7 to 10 feet. Friday night, north to northwest winds 10 to 20 knots. Sea 6 to 9 feet. Saturday, north winds 5 to 15 knots. Sea 6 to 8 feet. Saturday night, northwest wind 5 to 10 knots. Seas 5 to 7 feet. Sun, northwest wind 5 to 10 knots, becoming variable. Seas 5 to 6 feet. Sunday night, northwest wind 5 to 10 knots. Seas 5 to 7 feet. The coastal waters forecast from Point Reyes to Pigeon Point out to 10 nautical miles. For today, northwest wind 5 to 10 knots, becoming westerly this morning, rising to 5 to 10 knots this afternoon. Seas 5 to 7 feet. Wave detail, northwest 6 feet at 10 seconds. For tonight, west wind 5 to 10 knots. Seas 4 to 6 feet, building to 5 to 8 feet after midnight. Wave detail, northwest 7 feet at 11 seconds. For Thursday, west wind around 5 knots. Seas 5 to 7 feet. Wave detail, northwest 7 feet at 11 seconds.
coastal waters forecast from Pigeon Point to Point Pinos out to 10 nautical miles. For today, northwest wind 5 to 10 knots. Seas 5 to 6 feet. Wave detail, northwest 6 feet at 11 seconds. For tonight, northwest wind 5 to 10 knots, easing to around 5 knots after midnight. Seas 5 to 7 feet. Wave detail, west 6 feet at 11 seconds. For Thursday, northwest wind around 5 knots, backing to west in the afternoon. Seas 5 to 7 feet. Wave detail, northwest 7 feet at 11 seconds and south 2 feet at 13 seconds. Sunrise, sunset, and tidal information for the San Francisco Bay Area for Wednesday, May 20th. The sunrise today, 5:57 a.m. The sunset tonight, 8:16 p.m. Tidal data at the Golden Gate for today. High tide, 02:01 a.m. at 6.34 feet. Low tide, 09:07 a.m. at minus 147 feet. High tide, 4:42 p.m. at 4.74 feet. Low tide, 09:09 p.m. at 3 feet. Here are the buoy observations for noon Pacific Daylight Time. An offshore buoy 6 winds north at 10 knots, pressure 1,032.1 millibars. An offshore buoy 59 winds north at 70 knots, gusting to 21, water temperature 60, pressure 1,026.2 millibars. At Point Arena buoy, winds northwest 17 knots, water temperature 51, pressure 1,016.0 millibars, sea 7 feet, every 13 seconds. At buoy 13 near Bodega Bay, winds northwest at 12 knots, pressure 1,015.1 millibars. At Point Reyes Wave Rider buoy, water temperature 52, seas 10 feet, every 9 seconds. At San Francisco Bar buoy, water temperature 57, seas 6 feet, every 13 seconds. At San Francisco buoy, winds west at 6 knots, swell 8 feet, every 10 seconds. At Half Moon Bay buoy, winds northwest 10 knots, water temperature 53, pressure 1,016.2 millibars, sea 7 feet, every 10 seconds. At Monterey Bay buoy, winds northwest 14 knots, water temperature 53, pressure 1,015.4 millibars, sea is 8 feet, every 10 seconds. At Pointer, Wave Rider buoy, water temperature 51, sea is 8 feet, every 13 seconds. At Cape San Martin buoy, winds northwest 16 knots, water temperature 59, pressure 1,015.6 millibars. Sea is 8 feet, every 12 seconds. Synopsis for the Central California coast and bays, including the Monterey Bay, Greater Farallones, and Cordell Bank National Marine Sanctuaries. A weak frontal boundary to the north will maintain fresh to strong northerly breezes and rough seas over the outer waters north of Pigeon Point through early Thursday. Elsewhere, moderate to fresh northerly breezes and moderate seas will prevail. Conditions improve into the weekend as these northwesterly breezes become moderate. The marine forecast for San Pablo Bay, Suisun Bay, the West Delta, and the San Francisco Bay north of the Bay Bridge. For today, southwest wind 5 to 10 knots. For tonight, southwest wind 5 to 10 knots. For Thursday, southwest wind 5 to 10 knots. The marine forecast for Monterey Bay. For today, northwest wind around 5 knots, backing to west late this morning and afternoon. Seas 3 to 4 feet. Wave detail, west 4 feet at 12 seconds. For tonight, southwest wind 5 to 10 knots in the evening, becoming light and variable. Seas 3 to 4 feet. Wave detail, west 4 feet at 11 seconds. Patchy fog. For Thursday, west wind around 5 knots, rising to 5 to 10 knots in the afternoon. Seas 3 to 5 feet. Wave detail, west 4 feet at 10 seconds. The coastal waters forecast from Point Arena to Point Reyes out to 10 nautical miles. Today, northwest wind 10 to 15 knots, seas 6 to 8 feet. Wave detail, northwest 7 feet at 10 seconds.

Northwest wind 15 to 20 knots, sea 7 to 10 feet, wave detail. Northwest 9 feet at 11 seconds. Thursday, northwest wind 5 to 10 knots, sea 5 to 8 feet, wave detail. Northwest 8 feet at 10 seconds, and southwest 2 feet at 14 seconds. The coastal waters forecast from Point Arena to Point Reyes 10 to 60 nautical miles offshore. Small craft advisory in effect through Thursday afternoon. Today, northwest wind 20 to 25 knots, gusts up to 35 knots late. Seas 8 to 11 feet, wave detail. Northwest 10 feet at 9 seconds. Tonight, northwest wind 25 to 30 knots, easing to 20 to 25 knots after midnight. Seas 11 to 13 feet, wave detail. Northwest 12 feet at 10 seconds. Thursday, northwest wind 20 to 25 knots, easing to 15 to 20 knots in the afternoon. Seas 8 to 11 feet, wave detail. Northwest 11 feet at 10 seconds and south 2 feet at 13 seconds. 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This broadcast originates from the National Weather Service office located in Monterey, California, and serves the coastal marine waters, including San Francisco and Monterey Bay. San Francisco bar forecast. In the deep water channel, mixed seas of 3 to 5 feet at 13 seconds. Across the bar, swell can be more than twice as high across the bar than surrounding waters. Waves are also more prone to break, particularly during strong ebb currents. Maximum ebb current of 1.2 knots at 8:43 p.m. Wednesday and 3.4 knots at 7:45 a.m. Thursday. The coastal waters forecast from Point Pinos to Point Piedras blows out to 10 nautical miles. Today, northwest wind 5 to 10 knots, seas 5 to 6 feet, wave detail. West 6 feet at 12 seconds, and southwest 2 feet at 14 seconds. Tonight, northwest wind 10 to 15 knots, easing to 5 to 10 knots after midnight. Seas 5 to 6 feet, wave detail. Northwest 6 feet at 11 seconds, and southwest 2 feet at 12 seconds. Thursday, northwest wind 5 to 10 knots, seas 5 to 7 feet, wave detail. Northwest 6 feet at 11 seconds and south 2 feet at 13 seconds. The coastal waters forecast from Pigeon Point to Point Pinos 10 to 60 nautical miles offshore. Today, northwest wind 10 to 15 knots, rising to 15 to 20 knots late. Sea 7 to 9 feet, wave detail. Northwest 9 feet at 11 seconds and south 2 feet at 14 seconds. Tonight, northwest wind 15 to 20 knots, sea 7 to 9 feet, building to 8 to 11 feet after midnight. Wave detail. Northwest 10 feet at 11 seconds and south 2 feet at 13 seconds. Thursday, northwest wind 10 to 15 knots, sea 7 to 10 feet, wave detail. Northwest 10 feet at 11 seconds and south 2 feet at 13 seconds. The offshore waters forecast for the following marine location: Point Arena to Pigeon Point between 60 nautical miles and 150 nautical miles offshore. Issued at 09:05 a.m. Pacific Daylight Time. Today, north winds 20 to 25 knots. Seas 9 to 11 feet. Tonight, north winds 20 to 30 knots. Seas 9 to 12 feet. Thursday, north winds 15 to 25 knots. Seas 9 to 12 feet. Thursday night, north winds 15 to 25 knots. Seas 8 to 11 feet. Friday, north winds 15 to 25 knots. Seas 8 to 12 feet. Friday night, north winds 15 to 25 knots. Seas 8 to 11 feet. Saturday, north winds 15 to 20 knots, diminishing to 10 to 15 knots. Seas 7 to 9 feet. Saturday night, north winds 10 to 15 knots. Seas 6 to 7 feet. Sun, north winds 5 to 15 knots, becoming 5 to 10 knots. Seas 5 to 7 feet. Sunday night, north to northwest wind 5 to 10 knots, becoming north 10 to 15 knots. Seas 6 to 8 feet. The offshore waters forecast for the following marine location.

and point-to-point Tigres Blancos between 60 nautical miles and 150 nautical miles offshore. Issued at 09:05 a.m. Pacific Daylight Time. Today, north to northwest winds 15 to 20 knots. Seas 8 to 10 feet. Tonight, north to northwest winds 15 to 25 knots. Seas 8 to 12 feet. Thursday, north winds 15 to 25 knots, becoming northwest 10 to 20 knots. Seas 8 to 11 feet. Thursday night, north to northwest winds 10 to 20 knots. Seas 7 to 10 feet. Friday, north to northwest winds 10 to 20 knots. Seas 7 to 10 feet. Friday night, north to northwest winds 10 to 20 knots. Seas 6 to 9 feet. Saturday, north winds 5 to 15 knots. Seas 6 to 8 feet. Saturday night, northwest winds 5 to 10 knots. Seas 5 to 7 feet. Sun, northwest winds 5 to 10 knots, becoming variable. Seas 5 to 6 feet. Sunday night, northwest winds 5 to 10 knots. Seas 5 to 7 feet. The coastal waters forecast from Point Reyes to Pigeon Point out to 10 nautical miles. For today, northwest wind 5 to 10 knots, becoming westerly this morning, rising to 5 to 10 knots this afternoon. Seas 5 to 7 feet. Wave detail, northwest 6 feet at 10 seconds. For tonight, west wind 5 to 10 knots. Seas 4 to 6 feet, building to 5 to 8 feet after midnight. Wave detail, northwest 7 feet at 11 seconds. For Thursday, west wind around 5 knots. Seas 5 to 7 feet. Wave detail, northwest 7 feet at 11 seconds. The coastal waters forecast from Pigeon Point to Point Pinos out to 10 nautical miles. For today, northwest wind 5 to 10 knots. Seas 5 to 6 feet. Wave detail, northwest 6 feet at 11 seconds. For tonight, northwest wind 5 to 10 knots, easing to around 5 knots after midnight. Seas 5 to 7 feet. Wave detail, west 6 feet at 11 seconds. For Thursday, northwest wind around 5 knots, backing to west in the afternoon. Seas 5 to 7 feet. Wave detail, northwest 7 feet at 11 seconds and south 2 feet at 13 seconds. Semi-sunset and tidal information for the San Francisco Bay Area for Wednesday, May 20th. The sunset tonight, 8:17 p.m. The sunrise tomorrow, 5:55 a.m. The sunset tomorrow, 8:17 p.m. Tidal data at the Golden Gate for the afternoon and evening hours today and the morning hours of tomorrow. High tide, 4:42 p.m. at 4.74 feet. Low tide, 09:09 p.m. at 3 feet. High tide, 3:00 a.m. at 5.86 feet. Low tide, 10:04 a.m. at -1.7 feet. Here are the buoy observations for 1 p.m. Pacific Daylight Time. An offshore buoy 6 winds north at 12 knots, pressure 1,032.2 millibars. An offshore buoy 59 winds north at 19 knots, gusting to 21, water temperature 60, pressure 1,026.0 millibars. A buoy 14 near Point Arena winds north at 16 knots, water temperature 51, pressure 1,015.9 millibars. A buoy 13 near Bodega Bay winds northwest at 12 knots, pressure 1,015.1 millibars. At Point Reyes Wave Rider buoy water temperature 52, seas 11 feet, every 12 seconds. At San Francisco Bar buoy water temperature 58, seas 5 feet, every 13 seconds. At San Francisco buoy wind southwest at 4 knots, swell 7 feet, every 13 seconds. At Half Moon Bay buoy winds west 10 knots, water temperature 53, pressure 1,016.3 millibars, seas 8 feet, every 8 seconds. At Monterey buoy winds northwest at 60 knots, water temperature

53, pressure 1,000, 15.2 millibars. Endpoint, sir. Wave rider buoy water temperature 51. Seas 8 feet every 13 seconds. At Cape San Martin buoy, winds northwest at 60 knots. Water temperature 59, pressure 1,000, 15.3 millibars. Synopsis for the Central California coast and bays, including the Monterey Bay, Greater Farallox, and Cordell Bank National Marine Sanctuaries. A weak frontal boundary to the north will maintain fresh to strong northerly breezes and rough seas over the outer waters north of Pigeon Point through early Thursday. Elsewhere, moderate to fresh northerly breezes and moderate seas will prevail. Conditions improve into the weekend as seas and northwesterly breezes become moderate. The marine forecast for San Pablo Bay, Suisun Bay, the West Delta, and the San Francisco Bay north of the Bay Bridge. For today, southwest wind 5 to 10 knots. For tonight, southwest wind 5 to 10 knots. For Thursday, southwest wind 5 to 10 knots. The marine forecast for Monterey Bay. For today, northwest wind around 5 knots, backing to westerly this morning and afternoon. Seas 3 to 4 feet. Wave detail, west 4 feet at 12 seconds. For tonight, southwest wind 5 to 10 knots in the evening, becoming light and variable. Seas 3 to 4 feet. Wave detail, west 4 feet at 11 seconds. Patchy fog. For Thursday, west wind around 5 knots, rising to 5 to 10 knots in the afternoon. Seas 3 to 5 feet. Wave detail, west 4 feet at 10 seconds. The coastal waters forecast from Point Arena to Point Reyes out to 10 nautical miles. Today, northwest wind 10 to 15 knots, seas 6 to 8 feet. Wave detail, northwest 7 feet at 10 seconds. Tonight, northwest wind 15 to 20 knots, seas 7 to 10 feet. Wave detail, northwest 9 feet at 11 seconds. Thursday, northwest wind 5 to 10 knots, seas 5 to 8 feet. Wave detail, northwest 8 feet at 10 seconds and southwest 2 feet at 14 seconds. The coastal waters forecast from Point Arena to Point Reyes 10 to 60 nautical miles offshore. Small craft advisory in effect through Thursday afternoon. Today, northwest wind 20 to 25 knots, gusts up to 35 knots late. Seas 8 to 11 feet. Wave detail, northwest 10 feet at 9 seconds. Tonight, northwest wind 25 to 30 knots, easing to 20 to 25 knots after midnight. Seas 11 to 13 feet. Wave detail, northwest 12 feet at 10 seconds. Thursday, northwest wind 20 to 25 knots, easing to 15 to 20 knots in the afternoon. Seas 8 to 11 feet. Wave detail, northwest 11 feet at 10 seconds and south 2 feet at 13 seconds. San Francisco Bar forecast. In the deep water channel, mixed seas of 3 to 5 feet at 13 seconds. Across the bar, swell can be more than twice as high across the bar than surrounding waters. Waves are also more prone to break, particularly during strong ebb currents. Maximum ebb current of 1.2 knots at 8:43 p.m. Wednesday and 3.4 knots at 7:45 a.m. Thursday. The coastal waters forecast from Point Pinos to Point Piedras Blancas out to 10 nautical miles. Today, northwest wind 5 to 10 knots, seas 5 to 6 feet. Wave detail, west 6 feet at 12 seconds and southwest 2 feet at 14 seconds. Tonight, northwest wind 10 to 15 knots, easing to 5 to 10 knots after midnight. Seas 5 to 6 feet. Wave detail, northwest 6 feet at 11 seconds and southwest 2 feet at 12 seconds. Thursday, northwest wind 5 to 10 knots, seas 5 to 7 feet. Wave detail, northwest 6 feet at 11 seconds and south 2 feet at 13 seconds. The coastal waters forecast from Pigeon Point to Point Pinos 10 to 60 nautical miles offshore. Today, northwest wind 10 to 15 knots, rising to 15 to 20 knots late. Seas 7 to 9 feet. Wave detail, northwest 9 feet at 11 seconds and south 2 feet at 14 seconds. Tonight, northwest wind 15 to 20 knots, seas 7 to 9 feet, building to 8 to 11 feet after midnight.

Thursday night, north winds 15 to 25 knots. Seas 8 to 11 feet. Friday, north winds 15 to 25 knots. Seas 8 to 12 feet. Friday night, north winds 15 to 25 knots. Seas 8 to 11 feet. Saturday, north winds 15 to 20 knots, diminishing to 10 to 15 knots. Seas 7 to 9 feet. Saturday night, north winds 10 to 15 knots. Seas 6 to 7 feet. Sun, north winds 5 to 15 knots, becoming 5 to 10 knots. Seas 5 to 7 feet. Sunday night, north to northwest winds 5 to 10 knots, becoming north 10 to 15 knots. Seas 6 to 8 feet. The offshore waters forecast for the following marine location: Pigeon Point to Point Piedras Blancas between 60 nautical miles and 150 nautical miles offshore. Issued at 09:05 a.m. Pacific Daylight Time. Today, north to northwest winds 15 to 20 knots. Seas 8 to 10 feet. Tonight, north to northwest winds 15 to 25 knots. Seas 8 to 12 feet. Thursday, north winds 15 to 25 knots, becoming northwest 10 to 20 knots. Seas 8 to 11 feet. Thursday night, north to northwest winds 10 to 20 knots. Seas 7 to 10 feet. Friday, north to northwest winds 10 to 20 knots. Seas 7 to 10 feet. Friday night, north to northwest winds 10 to 20 knots. Seas 6 to 9 feet. Saturday, north winds 5 to 15 knots. Seas 6 to 8 feet. Saturday night, northwest winds 5 to 10 knots. Seas 5 to 7 feet. Sun, northwest winds 5 to 10 knots, becoming variable. Seas 5 to 6 feet. Sunday night, northwest winds 5 to 10 knots. Seas 5 to 7 feet. The coastal waters forecast from Point Reyes to Pigeon Point out to 10 nautical miles. For today, northwest wind 5 to 10 knots, becoming westerly this morning, rising to 5 to 10 knots this afternoon. Seas 5 to 7 feet. Wave detail, northwest 6 feet at 10 seconds. For tonight, west wind 5 to 10 knots. Seas 4 to 6 feet, building to 5 to 8 feet after midnight. Wave detail, northwest 7 feet at 11 seconds. For Thursday, west wind around 5 knots. Seas 5 to 7 feet. Wave detail, northwest 7 feet at 11 seconds. The coastal waters forecast from Pigeon Point to Point Pinos out to 10 nautical miles. For today, northwest wind 5 to 10 knots. Seas 5 to 6 feet. Wave detail, northwest 6 feet at 11 seconds. For tonight, northwest wind 5 to 10 knots, easing to around 5 knots after midnight. Seas 5 to 7 feet. Wave detail, west 6 feet at 11 seconds. For Thursday, northwest wind around 5 knots, backing to west in the afternoon. Seas 5 to 7 feet. Wave detail, northwest 7 feet at 11 seconds and south 2 feet at 13 seconds. Semi-sunset and tidal information for the San Francisco Bay Area for Wednesday, May 20th. The sunset tonight, 8:17 p.m. The sunrise tomorrow, 5:55 a.m. The sunset tomorrow, 8:17 p.m. Tidal data at the Golden Gate for the afternoon and evening hours today and the morning hours of tomorrow. High. Tide 3:00 a.m. at 5.86 feet. Low tide 10:04 a.m. at -1.7 feet. Here are the buoy observations for 1 p.m. Pacific Daylight Time. An offshore buoy 6 winds north at 12 knots, pressure 1,032.2 millibars. An offshore buoy 59 winds north at 19 knots, gusting to 21, water temperature 60.

pressure 1,026.0 millibars. Endpoint Arena, buoy. Winds northwest 16 knots. Water temperature 51. Pressure 1,015.8 millibars. Sea 7 feet every 11 seconds. At buoy 13 near Bodega Bay, winds northwest at 14 knots. Pressure 1,015.1 millibars. Swell 7 feet every 13 seconds. At Point Reyes, wave rider, buoy, water temperature 52, seas 11 feet every 12 seconds. At San Francisco, bar buoy, water temperature 58, seas 5 feet every 13 seconds. At San Francisco, buoy, wind southwest at 4 knots, swell 7 feet every 13 seconds. At Half Moon Bay, buoy, winds west 10 knots, water temperature 53, pressure 1,016.3 millibars, seas 8 feet every 8 seconds. At Monterey Bay, buoy, winds northwest 16 knots, water temperature 53, pressure 1,015.2 millibars, seas 8 feet every 13 seconds. At Pointer, wave rider, buoy, water temperature 51, seas 8 feet every 13 seconds. At Cape San Martin, buoy, winds northwest 16 knots, water temperature 59, pressure 1,015.2 millibars. Seas 8 feet every 13 seconds. Synopsis for the Central California coast and bays, including the Monterey Bay, Greater Farallones, and Cordell Bank National Marine Sanctuaries. A weak frontal boundary to the north will maintain fresh to strong northerly breezes and rough seas over the outer waters north of Pigeon Point through early Thursday. Elsewhere, moderate to fresh. Forecasts for San Pablo Bay, Susan Bay, the West Delta, and the San Francisco Bay north of the Bay Bridge. For today, southwest wind 5 to 10 knots. For tonight, southwest wind 5 to 10 knots. For Thursday, southwest wind 5 to 10 knots. The marine forecast for Monterey Bay. For today, northwest wind around 5 knots, backing to west late this morning and afternoon. Seas 3 to 4 feet. Wave detail, west 4 feet at 12 seconds. For tonight, southwest wind 5 to 10 knots in the evening, becoming light and variable. Seas 3 to 4 feet. Wave detail, west 4 feet at 11 seconds. Patchy fog. For Thursday, west wind around 5 knots, rising to 5 to 10 knots in the afternoon. Seas 3 to 5 feet. Wave detail, west 4 feet at 10 seconds. The coastal waters forecast from Point Arena to Point Reyes out to 10 nautical miles. Today, northwest wind 10 to 15 knots, seas 6 to 8 feet. Wave detail, northwest 7 feet at 10 seconds. Tonight, northwest wind 15 to 20 knots, seas 7 to 10 feet. Wave detail, northwest 9 feet at 11 seconds. Thursday, northwest wind 5 to 10 knots, seas 5 to 8 feet. Wave detail, northwest 8 feet at 10 seconds and southwest 2 feet at 14 seconds. The coastal waters forecast from Point Arena to Point Reyes 10 to 16 nautical miles offshore. Small craft advisory in effect through Thursday afternoon. Today, northwest wind 20 to 25 knots, gusts up to 35 knots late. Seas 8 to 11 feet. Wave detail, northwest 10 feet at 9 seconds. Tonight, northwest wind 25 to 30 knots, easing to 20 to 25 knots after midnight. Seas 11 to 13 feet. Wave detail, northwest 12 feet at 10 seconds. Thursday, northwest wind 20 to 25 knots, easing to 15 to 20 knots in the afternoon. Seas 8 to 11 feet. Wave detail, northwest 11 feet at 10 seconds and south 2 feet at 13 seconds. San Francisco bar forecast. In the deep water channel, mixed seas of 3 to 5 feet at 13 seconds. Across the bar, swell can be more than twice as high across the bar than surrounding waters. Waves are also more prone to break, particularly during strong ebb currents. Maximum ebb current of 1.2 knots at 8:43 p.m. Wednesday and 3.4 knots at 7:45 a.m. Thursday.

the coastal waters forecast from Point Pinos to Point Piedras blunts out to 10 nautical miles. Today, northwest wind 5 to 10 knots, sea is 5 to 6 feet wave detail, west 6 feet at 12 seconds, and southwest 2 feet at 14 seconds. Tonight, northwest wind 10 to 15 knots, easing to 5 to 10 knots after midnight. Seas 5 to 6 feet wave detail, northwest 6 feet at 11 seconds, and southwest 2 feet at 12 seconds. Thursday, northwest wind 5 to 10 knots, seas 5 to 7 feet wave detail, northwest 6 feet at 11 seconds, and south 2 feet at 13 seconds. The coastal waters forecast from Pigeon Point to Point Pinos 10 to 60 nautical miles offshore. Today, northwest wind 10 to 15 knots, rising to 15 to 20 knots late. Sea 7 to 9 feet wave detail, northwest 9 feet at 11 seconds and south 2 feet at 14 seconds. Tonight, northwest wind 15 to 20 knots, sea 7 to 9 feet, building to 8 to 11 feet after midnight. Wave detail, northwest 10 feet at 11 seconds and south 2 feet at 13 seconds. Thursday, northwest wind 10 to 15 knots, sea 7 to 10 feet wave detail, northwest 10 feet at 11 seconds and south 2 feet at 13 seconds. The offshore waters forecast for the following marine location, Point Arena to Pigeon Point between 60 nautical miles and 150 nautical miles offshore. Issued at 09:05 a.m. Pacific Daylight Time. Today, north winds 20 to 25 knots. Seas 9 to 11 feet. Tonight, north winds 20 to 30 knots. Seas 9 to 12 feet. Thursday, north winds 15 to 25 knots. Seas 9 to 12 feet. Thursday night, north winds 15 to 25 knots. Seas 8 to 11 feet. Friday, north winds 15 to 25 knots. Seas 8 to 12 feet. Friday night, north winds 15 to 25 knots. Seas 8 to 11 feet. Saturday, north winds 15 to 20 knots, diminishing to 10 to 15 knots. Seas 7 to 9 feet. Saturday night, north winds 10 to 15 knots. Seas 6 to 7 feet. Sun, north winds 5 to 15 knots, becoming 5 to 10 knots. Seas 5 to 7 feet. Sunday night, north to northwest winds 5 to 10 knots, becoming north 10 to 15 knots. Seas 6 to 8 feet. The offshore waters forecast for the following marine location, Pigeon Point to Point Piedras Blancas between 60 nautical miles and 150 nautical miles offshore. Issued at 09:05 a.m. Pacific Daylight Time. Today, north to northwest winds 15 to 20 knots. Seas 8 to 10 feet. Tonight, north to northwest winds 15 to 25 knots. Seas 8 to 12 feet. Thursday, north winds 15 to 25 knots, becoming northwest 10 to 20 knots. Seas 8 to 11 feet. Thursday night, north to northwest winds 10 to 20 knots. Seas 7 to 10 feet. Friday, north to northwest winds 10 to 20 knots. Seas 7 to 10 feet. Friday night, north to northwest winds 10 to 20 knots. Seas 6 to 9 feet. Saturday, north winds 5 to 15 knots. Seas 6 to 8 feet. Saturday night, northwest winds 5 to 10 knots. Seas 5 to 7 feet. Sun, northwest winds 5 to 10 knots, becoming variable. Seas 5 to 6 feet. Sunday night, northwest winds 5 to 10 knots. Seas 5 to 7 feet. The coastal waters forecast from Point Reyes to Pigeon Point out to 10 nautical miles. For today, northwest wind 5 to 10 knots, becoming westerly this morning, rising to 5 to 10 knots this afternoon. Seas 5 to 7 feet. Wave detail, northwest 6 feet at 10 seconds. For tonight, west wind 5 to 10 knots. Seas 4 to 6 feet, building to 5 to 8 feet after midnight. Wave detail, northwest 7 feet at 11.

tsunami can be more than twice as high across the bar than surrounding waters. Waves are also more prone to break, particularly during strong ebb currents. Maximum ebb current of 1.2 knots at 8:43 p.m. Wednesday and 3.4 knots at 7:45 a.m. Thursday. The coastal waters forecast from Point Pinos to Point Piedras blunt is out to 10 nautical miles. Today, northwest wind 5 to 10 knots, seas 5 to 6 feet wave detail, west 6 feet at 12 seconds, and southwest 2 feet at 14 seconds. Tonight, northwest wind 10 to 15 knots, easing to 5 to 10 knots after midnight. Seas 5 to 6 feet wave detail, northwest 6 feet at 11 seconds, and southwest 2 feet at 12 seconds. Thursday, northwest wind 5 to 10 knots, seas 5 to 7 feet wave detail, northwest 6 feet at 11 seconds, and south 2 feet at 13 seconds. The coastal waters forecast from Pigeon Point to Point Pinos 10 to 16 nautical miles offshore. Today, northwest wind 10 to 15 knots, rising to 15 to 20 knots late. Sea 7 to 9 feet wave detail, northwest 9 feet at 11 seconds and south 2 feet at 14 seconds. Tonight, northwest wind 15 to 20 knots, sea 7 to 9 feet, building to 8 to 11 feet after midnight. Wave detail, northwest 10 feet at 11 seconds and south 2 feet at 13 seconds. Thursday, northwest wind 10 to 15 knots, sea 7 to 10 feet wave detail, northwest 10 feet at 11 seconds and south 2 feet at 13 seconds. The offshore waters forecast for the following marine location: Point Arena to Pigeon Point between 60 nautical miles and 150 nautical miles offshore. Issued at 09:05 a.m. Pacific Daylight Time. Today, north winds 20 to 25 knots. Seas 9 to 11 feet. Tonight, north winds 20 to 30 knots. Seas 9 to 12 feet. Thursday, north winds 15 to 25 knots. Seas 9 to 11 feet. Tonight, north winds 20 to 30 knots. Seas 9 to 12 feet. Thursday, north winds 15 to 25 knots. Seas 9 to 12 feet. Thursday night, north winds 15 to 25 knots. Seas 8 to 11 feet. Friday, north winds 15 to 25 knots. Seas 8 to 12 feet. Friday night, north winds 15 to 25 knots. Seas 8 to 11 feet. Saturday,

average of 15 knots. Sea 7 to 9 feet. Saturday night, north winds 10 to 15 knots. Sea 6 to 7 feet. Sun, north winds 5 to 15 knots, becoming 5 to 10 knots. Sea 5 to 7 feet. Sunday night, north to northwest winds 5 to 10 knots, becoming north 10 to 15 knots. Sea 6 to 8 feet. The offshore waters forecast for the following marine location: Pigeon Point to Point Piedras, Blanco, between 60 nautical miles and 150 nautical miles offshore. Issued at 09:05 a.m. Pacific Daylight Time. Today, north to northwest winds 15 to 20 knots. Seas 8 to 10 feet. Tonight, north to northwest winds 15 to 25 knots. Seas 8 to 12 feet. Thursday, north winds 15 to 25 knots, becoming northwest 10 to 20 knots. Seas 8 to 11 feet. Thursday night, north to northwest winds 10 to 20 knots. Seas 7 to 10 feet. Friday, north to northwest winds 10 to 20 knots. Seas 7 to 10 feet. Friday night, north to northwest winds 10 to 20 knots. Seas 6 to 9 feet. Saturday, north winds 5 to 15 knots. Seas 6 to 8 feet. Saturday night, northwest winds 5 to 10 knots. Seas 5 to 7 feet. Sun, northwest winds 5 to 10 knots, becoming variable. Seas 5 to 6 feet. Sunday night, northwest winds 5 to 10 knots. Seas 5 to 7 feet. The coastal waters forecast from Point Reyes to Pigeon Point out to 10 nautical miles. For today, northwest wind 5 to 10 knots, becoming west late this morning, rising to 5 to 10 knots this afternoon. Seas 5 to 7 feet. Wave detail, northwest 6 feet at 10 seconds. For tonight, west wind 5 to 10 knots. Seas 4 to 6 feet, building to 5 to 8 feet after midnight. Wave detail, northwest 7 feet at 11 seconds. For Thursday, west wind around 5 knots. Seas 5 to 7 feet. Wave detail, northwest 7 feet at 11 seconds. The coastal waters forecast from Pigeon Point to Point Pinos out to 10 nautical miles. For today, northwest wind 5 to 10 knots. Seas 5 to 6 feet. Wave detail, northwest 6 feet at 11 seconds. For tonight, northwest wind 5 to 10 knots, easing to around 5 knots after midnight. Seas 5 to 7 feet. Wave detail, west 6 feet at 11 seconds. For Thursday, northwest wind around 5 knots, backing to west in the afternoon. Seas 5 to 7 feet. Wave detail, northwest 7 feet at 11 seconds and south 2 feet at 13 seconds. Semi-sunset and tidal information for the San Francisco Bay Area for Wednesday, May 20th. The sunset tonight, 8:17 p.m. The sunrise tomorrow, 5:55 a.m. The sunset tomorrow, 8:17 p.m. Tidal data at the Golden Gate for the afternoon and evening hours today and the morning hours of tomorrow. High tide, 4:42 p.m. at 4.74 feet. Low tide, 09:09 p.m. at 3 feet. High tide, 3:00 a.m. at 5.86 feet. Low tide, 10:04 a.m. at minus 1.7 feet. Here are the buoy observations for 1 p.m. Pacific Daylight Time. An offshore buoy 6 winds north at 12 knots, pressure 1,032.2 millibars. An offshore buoy 59 winds north at 19 knots, gusting to 21, water temperature 60, pressure 1,026.0 millibars. At Point Arena buoy, winds northwest 16 knots, water temperature 51, pressure 1,015.8 millibars, sea 7 feet, every 11 seconds. At buoy 13 near Bodega Bay, winds northwest at 14 knots, pressure 1,015.1 millibars,
swell 7 feet every 13 seconds. At Point Reyes, wave rider buoy water temperature 52, seas 11 feet every 12 seconds. At San Francisco, our buoy water temperature 58, seas 5 feet every 13 seconds. At San Francisco, buoy wind southwest at 4 knots, swell 7 feet every 13 seconds. At Half Moon Bay, buoy winds west 10 knots, water temperature 53, pressure 1016.3 millibars, seas 8 feet every 8 seconds. At Monterey Bay, buoy winds northwest 60 knots, water temperature 53, pressure 1015.2 millibars, seas 8 feet every 13 seconds. At Point Sur, wave rider buoy water temperature 51, seas 8 feet every 13 seconds. At Cape San Martin, buoy winds northwest 60 knots, water temperature 59, pressure 1015.2 millibars. Seas 8 feet every 13 seconds. Synopsis for the Central California coast and bays, including the Monterey Bay, Greater Farallones, and Cordell Bank National Marine Sanctuaries. A weak frontal boundary to the north will maintain fresh to strong northerly breezes and rough seas over the outer waters north of Pigeon Point through early Thursday. Elsewhere, moderate to fresh northerly breezes and moderate seas will prevail. Conditions improve into the weekend as these northwesterly breezes become moderate. The marine forecast for San Pablo Bay, Suisun Bay, the West Delta, and the San Francisco Bay north of the Bay Bridge. For today, southwest wind 5 to 10 knots. For tonight, southwest wind 5 to 10 knots. For Thursday, southwest wind 5 to 10 knots. The marine forecast for Monterey Bay. For today, northwest wind around 5 knots, backing to westerly this morning and afternoon. Seas 3 to 4 feet. Wave detail, west 4 feet at 12 seconds. For tonight, southwest wind 5 to 10 knots in the evening, becoming light and variable. Seas 3 to 4 feet. Wave detail, west 4 feet at 11 seconds.

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The sunset tonight, 8:17 p.m. The sunrise tomorrow, 5:55 a.m. The sunset tomorrow, 8:17 p.m. Tidal data at the Golden Gate for the afternoon and evening hours today and the morning hours of tomorrow. High tide, 4:42 p.m. at 4.74 feet. Low tide, 09:09 p.m. at 3 feet. High tide, 3:00 a.m. at 5.86 feet. Low tide, 10:04. Winds north at 12 knots, pressure 1,032.2 millibars. An offshore buoy 59, winds north at 19 knots, gusting to 21. Water temperature 60, pressure 1,026.0 millibars. Headpoint Rita buoy, winds northwest 16 knots, water temperature 51, pressure 1,015.8 millibars, sea 7 feet, every 11 seconds. At buoy 13 near Bodega Bay, winds northwest at 14 knots, pressure 1,015.1 millibars, swell 7 feet, every 13 seconds. At Point Reyes Wave Rider, buoy water temperature 52, seas 11 feet, every 12 seconds. At San Francisco Bar, buoy water temperature 58, seas 5 feet, every 13 seconds. At San Francisco Bay, wind southwest at 4 knots, swell 7 feet, every 13 seconds. At Half Moon Bay, buoy winds west 10 knots, water temperature 53, pressure 1,016.3 millibars, seas 8 feet, every 8 seconds. At Monterey Bay, buoy winds northwest 16 knots, water temperature 53, pressure 1,015.2 millibars, seas 8 feet, every 13 seconds. At Point Sur, Wave Rider buoy water temperature 51, seas 8 feet, every 13 seconds. At Cape San Martin buoy winds northwest 16 knots, water temperature 59, pressure 1,015.2 millibars. Seas 8 feet, every 13 seconds. Synopsis for the Central California coast and bays, including the Monterey Bay, Great Farallones, and Cordell Bank National Marine Sanctuaries. A weak frontal boundary to the north will maintain fresh to strong northerly breezes and rough seas over the outer waters north of Pigeon Point through early Thursday. Elsewhere, moderate to fresh northerly breezes and moderate seas will prevail. Conditions improve into the weekend as seas and northwesterly breezes become moderate. The marine forecast for San Pablo Bay, Suisun Bay, the West Delta, and the San Francisco Bay north of the Bay Bridge. For today, southwest wind 5 to 10 knots. For tonight, southwest wind 5 to 10 knots. For Thursday, southwest wind 5 to 10 knots. The marine forecast for Monterey Bay. For today, northwest wind around 5 knots, backing to west late this morning and afternoon. Seas 3 to 4 feet. Wave detail, west 4 feet at 12 seconds. For tonight, southwest wind 5 to 10 knots in the evening, becoming light and variable. Seas 3 to 4 feet. Wave detail, west 4 feet at 11 seconds. Patchy fog. For Thursday, west wind around 5 knots, rising to 5 to 10 knots in the afternoon. Seas 3 to 5 feet. Wave detail, west 4 feet at 10 seconds. The coastal waters forecast from Point Arena to Point Reyes out to 10 nautical miles. Today, northwest wind 10 to 15 knots, seas 6 to 8 feet. Wave detail, northwest 7 feet at 10 seconds. Tonight, northwest wind 15 to 20 knots, seas 7 to 10 feet. Wave detail, northwest 9 feet at 11 seconds. Thursday, northwest wind 5 to 10 knots, seas 5 to 8 feet. Wave detail, northwest 8 feet at 10 seconds, and southwest 2 feet at 14 seconds.
the coastal waters forecast from Point Arena to Point Reyes 10 to 60 nautical miles offshore. Small craft advisory in effect through Thursday afternoon. Today, northwest wind 20 to 25 knots, gusts up to 35 knots late. Seas 8 to 11 feet, wave detail. Northwest 10 feet at 9 seconds. Tonight, northwest wind 25 to 30 knots, easing to 20 to 25 knots after midnight. Seas 11 to 13 feet, wave detail. Northwest 12 feet at 10 seconds. Thursday, northwest wind 20 to 25 knots, easing to 15 to 20 knots in the afternoon. Seas 8 to 11 feet, wave detail. Northwest 11 feet at 10 seconds and south 2 feet at 13 seconds. San Francisco Bar forecast. In the deep water channel, mixed seas of 3 to 5 feet at 13 seconds. Across the bar, swell can be more than twice as high across the bar than surrounding waters. Waves are also more prone to break, particularly during strong ebb currents. Maximum ebb current of 1.2 knots at 8:43 p.m. Wednesday and 3.4 knots at 7:45 a.m. Thursday. The coastal waters forecast from Point Pinos to Point Piedras Blancas out to 10 nautical miles. Today, northwest wind 5 to 10 knots, east 5 to 6 feet, wave detail, west 6 feet at 12 seconds, and southwest 2 feet at 14 seconds. Tonight, northwest wind 10 to 15 knots, easing to 5 to 10 knots after midnight. Seas 5 to 6 feet, wave detail, northwest 6 feet at 11 seconds, and southwest 2 feet at 12 seconds.

Thursday, northwest wind 5 to 10 knots, seas 5 to 7 feet, wave detail. Northwest 6 feet at 11 seconds and south 2 feet at 13 seconds. The coastal waters forecast from Pigeon Point to Point Pinos 10 to 16 nautical miles offshore. Today, northwest wind 10 to 15 knots, rising to 15 to 20 knots late. Sea 7 to 9 feet, wave detail. Northwest 19 at 11 seconds and south 2 feet at 14 seconds. Tonight, northwest wind 15 to 20 knots, sea 7 to 9 feet, building to 8 to 11 feet after midnight. Wave detail. Northwest 10 feet at 11 seconds and south 2 feet at 13 seconds. Thursday, northwest wind 10 to 15 knots, sea 7 to 10 feet, wave detail. Northwest 10 feet at 11 seconds and south 2 feet at 13 seconds. 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This broadcast originates from the National Weather Service office located in Monterey, California, and serves the coastal marine waters, including San Francisco and Monterey Bay. The offshore waters forecast for the following marine location: Point Arena to Pigeon Point between 60 nautical miles and 150 nautical miles offshore. Issued at 09:05 a.m. Pacific Daylight Time. Today, north winds 20 to 25 knots. Seas 9 to 11 feet. Tonight, north winds 20 to 30 knots. Seas 9 to 12 feet. Thursday, north winds 15 to 25 knots. Seas 9 to 12 feet. Thursday night, north winds 15 to 25 knots. Seas 8 to 11 feet. Friday, north winds 15 to 25 knots. Seas 8 to 12 feet. Friday night, north winds 15 to 25 knots. Seas 8 to 11 feet. Saturday, north winds 15 to 20 knots, diminishing to 10 to 15 knots. Seas 7 to 9 feet. Saturday night, north winds 10 to 15 knots. Seas 6 to 7 feet. Sun, north winds 5 to 15 knots, becoming 5 to 10 knots. Seas 5 to 7 feet. Sunday night, north to northwest winds 5 to 10 knots, becoming north 10 to 15 knots. Seas 6 to 8 feet. The offshore waters forecast for the following marine location: Pigeon Point to Point Piedras Blancas between 60 nautical miles and 150 nautical miles offshore. Issued at 09:05 a.m. Pacific Daylight Time. Today, north to northwest winds 15 to 20 knots. Seas 8 to 10 feet. Tonight, north to northwest winds 15 to 25 knots. Seas 8 to 12 feet. Thursday, north winds 15 to 25 knots, becoming northwest 10 to 20 knots. Seas 8 to 11 feet. Thursday night, north to northwest winds 10 to 20 knots. Seas 7 to 10 feet. Friday, north to northwest winds 10 to 20 knots. Seas 7 to 10 feet. Friday night, north to northwest winds 10 to 20 knots. Seas 6 to 9 feet. Saturday, north winds 5 to 15 knots. Seas 6 to 8 feet. Saturday night, northwest winds 5 to 10 knots. Seas 5 to 7 feet. Sun, northwest winds 5 to 10 knots, becoming variable. Seas 5 to 6 feet. Sunday night, northwest winds 5 to 10 knots. Seas 5 to 7 feet. The coastal waters forecast from Point Reyes to Pigeon Point out to 10 nautical miles. For today, northwest wind 5 to 10 knots, becoming westerly this morning, rising to 5 to 10 knots this afternoon. Seas 5 to 7 feet. Wave detail, northwest 6 feet at 10 seconds. For tonight, west wind 5 to 10 knots. Seas 4 to 6 feet, building to 5 to 8 feet after midnight. Wave detail, northwest 7 feet at 11 seconds. For Thursday, west wind around 5 knots. Seas 5 to 7 feet. Wave detail, northwest 7 feet at 11 seconds.

Beach. The coastal waters forecast from Pigeon Point to Point Kinos out to 10 nautical miles. For today, northwest wind 5 to 10 knots. Seas 5 to 6 feet. Wave detail, northwest 6 feet at 11 seconds. For tonight, northwest wind 5 to 10 knots, easing to around 5 knots after midnight. Seas 5 to 7 feet. Wave detail, west 6 feet at 11 seconds. For Thursday, northwest wind around 5 knots, backing to west in the afternoon. Seas 5 to 7 feet. Wave detail, northwest 7 feet at 11 seconds and south 2 feet at 13 seconds. Semi-sunset and tidal information for the San Francisco Bay Area for Wednesday, May 20th. The sunset tonight, 8:17 p.m. The sunrise tomorrow, 5:55 a.m. The sunset tomorrow, 8:17 p.m. Tidal data at the Golden Gate for the afternoon and evening hours today and the morning hours of tomorrow. High tide, 4:42 p.m. at 4.74 feet. Low tide, 09:09 p.m. at 3 feet. High tide, 3:00 a.m. at 5.86 feet. Low tide, 10:04 a.m. at -1.7 feet. Here are the buoy observations for 1 p.m. Pacific Daylight Time. An offshore buoy 6 winds north at 12 knots, pressure 1,032.2 millibars. An offshore buoy 59 winds north at 19 knots, gusting to 21, water temperature 60, pressure 1,026.0 millibars. Endpoint Arena buoy, winds northwest 16 knots, water temperature 51, pressure 1,015.8 millibars, sea 7 feet, every 11 seconds. At buoy 13 near Bodega Bay, winds northwest at 14 knots, pressure 1,015.1 millibars, swell 7 feet, every 13 seconds. At Point Reyes Wave Rider buoy, water temperature 52, seas 11 feet, every 12 seconds. At San Francisco Bar buoy, water temperature 58, seas 5 feet, every 13 seconds. At San Francisco buoy, winds southwest at 4 knots, swell 7 feet, every 13 seconds. At Half Moon Bay buoy, winds west 10 knots, water temperature 53, pressure 1,016.3 millibars, seas 8 feet, every 8 seconds. At Monterey Bay buoy, winds northwest 16 knots, water temperature 53, pressure 1,015.2 millibars, seas 8 feet, every 13 seconds. Endpoint Sir, Wave Rider buoy, water temperature 51, seas 8 feet, every 13 seconds. At Cape San Martin buoy, winds northwest 16 knots, water temperature 59, pressure 1,015.2 millibars. Seas 8 feet, every 13 seconds. Here are the buoy observations for 2 p.m. Pacific Daylight Time. An offshore buoy 6 winds north at 12 knots, pressure 1,032.1 millibars. An offshore buoy 59 winds north at 17 knots, gusting to 21, water temperature 60, pressure 1,025.7 millibars. At buoy 14 near Point Arena, winds northwest at 60 knots, water temperature 51, pressure 1,015.6 millibars. At buoy 13 near Bodega Bay, winds northwest at 14 knots, pressure 1,014.7 millibars. At Point Reyes Wave Rider buoy, water temperature 52, seas 10 feet, every 12 seconds. At San Francisco Bar buoy, water temperature 58, seas 5 feet, every 13 seconds. At San Francisco buoy, winds west at 12 knots, swell 7 feet, every 13 seconds. At Half Moon Bay buoy, winds west 10 knots, water temperature 54, pressure 1,016.1 millibars, sea 7 feet, every 9 seconds. At Monterey buoy, winds northwest at 14 knots, water temperature 53, pressure 1,014.7 millibars. Endpoint Sir, Wave Rider buoy, water temperature 51, seas 8 feet, every 13 seconds. At Cape San Martin buoy, winds northwest at 60 knots, water temperature 59, pressure 1,015.1 millibars,

This is for the central California coast and bays, including the Monterey Bay, Greater Farallones, and Cordell Bank National Marine Sanctuaries. Hazardous conditions for small craft will continue through Thursday for the northern outers due to rough seas and strong northerly breezes. Elsewhere, moderate northwesterly breezes and moderate seas will prevail. Conditions improve into the weekend as seas and northwesterly breezes become moderate. The marine forecast for San Pablo Bay, Susan Bay, the West Delta, and the San Francisco Bay north of the Bay Bridge. For tonight, southwest wind 5 to 10 knots. For Thursday, southwest wind 5 to 10 knots. For Thursday night, southwest wind 10 to 15 knots, easing to 5 to 10 knots after midnight. The marine forecast for Monterey Bay. For tonight, west wind 5 to 10 knots, easing to around 5 knots late this evening, then becoming light and variable after midnight. Seas 3 to 4 feet. Wave detail, west 4 feet at 11 seconds. Patchy dense fog late this evening and overnight. For Thursday, west wind around 5 knots, rising to 5 to 10 knots in the afternoon. Seas 3 to 5 feet. Wave detail, west 4 feet at 10 seconds. Patchy dense fog in the morning. For Thursday night, southwest wind 5 to 10 knots in the evening, becoming light and variable. Seas 3 to 4 feet. Wave detail, northwest 4 feet at 10 seconds. Patchy fog. The coastal waters forecast from Point Arena to Point Reyes out to 10 nautical miles. Tonight, northwest wind 10 to 15 knots, rising to 15 to 20 knots late this evening and early morning, easing to 10 to 15 knots late. Sea 7 to 10 feet wave detail, northwest 9 feet at 11 seconds. Thursday, northwest wind 10 to 15 knots, becoming west 5 to 10 knots in the afternoon. Seas 5 to 8 feet wave detail, northwest 8 feet at 10 seconds and southwest 2 feet at 14 seconds. Thursday night, northwest wind 5 to 10 knots, seas 5 to 7 feet wave detail, northwest 6 feet at 10 seconds and southwest 2 feet at 13 seconds. The coastal waters forecast from Point Arena to Point Reyes 10 to 60 nautical miles offshore. Small craft advisory in effect through Thursday afternoon. Tonight, northwest wind 25 to 30 knots, easing to 20 to 25 knots with gusts up to 35 knots after midnight. Seas 11 to 13 feet wave detail, northwest 12 feet at 10 seconds. Thursday, northwest wind 20 to 25 knots, easing to 15 to 20 knots in the afternoon. Seas 8 to 11 feet wave detail, northwest 11 feet at 10 seconds and south 2 feet at 13 seconds. Thursday night, northwest wind 15 to 20 knots, seas 8 to 11 feet wave detail, northwest 10 feet at 9 seconds and south 2 feet at 13 seconds. San Francisco Bar forecast. In the deep water channel, mixed seas of 3 to 5 feet at 13 seconds. Across the bar, swell can be more than twice as high across the bar than surrounding waters. Waves are also more prone to break, particularly during strong ebb currents. Maximum ebb current of 1.2 knots at 8:43 p.m. Wednesday and 3.4 knots at 7:45 a.m. Thursday. The coastal waters forecast from Point Pinos to Point Piedras Blancas out to 10 nautical miles. Tonight, northwest wind 10 to 15 knots, easing to 5 to 10 knots after midnight. Seas 5 to 6 feet wave detail, northwest 6 feet at 11 seconds and southwest 2 feet at 12 seconds. Thursday, northwest wind 5 to 10 knots, seas 5 to 7 feet wave detail, northwest 6 feet at 11 seconds and south 2 feet at 13 seconds. Thursday night, northwest wind 5 to 10 knots, seas 4 to 6 feet wave detail, northwest 5 feet at 10 seconds and south 2 feet at 13 seconds. The coastal waters forecast from Pigeon Point to Point Pinos 10 to 60 nautical miles offshore. Tonight, northwest wind 15 to 20 knots, seas 7 to 9 feet, building to 8 to 11 feet after midnight. Wave detail, northwest 10 feet at 11 seconds and south 2 feet.

north, winds 20 to 25 knots. Seas 9 to 11 feet. Tonight, north winds 20 to 30 knots. Seas 9 to 12 feet. Thursday, north winds 15 to 25 knots. Seas 9 to 12 feet. Thursday night, north winds 15 to 25 knots. Seas 8 to 11 feet. Friday, north winds 15 to 25 knots. Seas 8 to 12 feet. Friday night, north winds 15 to 25 knots. Seas 8 to 11 feet. Saturday, north winds 15 to 20 knots, diminishing to 10 to 15 knots. Seas 7 to 9 feet. Saturday night, north winds 10 to 15 knots. Seas 6 to 7 feet. Sun, north winds 5 to 15 knots, becoming 5 to 10 knots. Seas 5 to 7 feet. Sunday night, north to northwest winds 5 to 10 knots, becoming north 10 to 15 knots. Seas 6 to 8 feet. The offshore waters forecast for the following marine location: Pigeon Point to Point Piedras Blancas, between 60 nautical miles and 150 nautical miles offshore. Issued at 09:05 a.m. Pacific Daylight Time. Today, north to northwest winds 15 to 20 knots. Seas 8 to 10 feet. Tonight, north to northwest winds 15 to 25 knots. Seas 8 to 12 feet. Thursday, north winds 15 to 25 knots, becoming northwest 10 to 20 knots. Seas 8 to 11 feet. Thursday night, north to northwest winds 10 to 20 knots. Seas 7 to 10 feet. Friday, north to northwest winds 10 to 20 knots. Seas 7 to 10 feet. Friday night, north to northwest winds 10 to 20 knots. Seas 6 to 9 feet. Saturday, north winds 5 to 15 knots. Seas 6 to 8 feet. Saturday night, northwest winds 5 to 10 knots. Seas 5 to 7 feet. Sun, northwest winds 5 to 10 knots, becoming variable. Seas 5 to 6 feet. Sunday night, northwest winds 5 to 10 knots. Seas 5 to 7 feet. The coastal waters forecast from Point Reyes to Pigeon Point out to 10 nautical miles. For tonight, northwest winds 5 to 10 knots. Seas 4 to 6 feet, building to 5 to 8 feet after midnight. Wave detail, northwest 7 feet at 11 seconds. Patchy fog, late. For Thursday, west wind around 5 knots, rising to 5 to 10 knots in the afternoon. Seas 5 to 7 feet. Wave detail, northwest 7 feet at 11 seconds. Patchy dense fog in the morning. For Thursday night, west wind 5 to 10 knots, becoming southwest after midnight. Seas 4 to 6 feet. Wave detail, northwest 5 feet at 10 seconds and southwest 2 feet at 14 seconds. The coastal waters forecast from Pigeon Point to Point Pinos out to 10 nautical miles. For tonight, northwest wind 5 to 10 knots, easing to around 5 knots late. Seas 5 to 7 feet. Wave detail, west 6 feet at 11 seconds. Patchy dense fog late this evening and overnight. For Thursday, northwest wind 5 to 10 knots. Seas 5 to 7 feet. Wave detail, northwest 7 feet at 11 seconds and south 2 feet at 13 seconds. Patchy dense fog in the morning. For Thursday night, northwest wind 5 to 10 knots, becoming west after midnight. Seas 4 to 6 feet. Wave detail, northwest 5 feet at 10 seconds and south 2 feet at 13 seconds. Patchy fog. Sunrise, sunset, and tidal information for the San Francisco Bay Area for Wednesday, May 20th. The sunset tonight, 8:17 p.m. The sunrise tomorrow, 5:55 a.m. The sunset tomorrow, 8:17 p.m. Tidal data at the Golden Gate for the afternoon and evening hours today and the morning hours of tomorrow. High tide, 4:42 p.m.

4 feet. Low tide, 09:09 p.m. at 3 feet. 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Low tide, 10:04 a.m. at -1.7 feet. Here are the buoy observations for 2 p.m. Pacific Daylight Time. An offshore buoy 6 winds north at 14 knots, pressure 1,032.1 millibars. An offshore buoy 59, winds north 70 knots, gusting to 21, water temperature 60, pressure 1,025.7 millibars, seas 5 feet every 12 seconds. Headpoint Rena buoy, winds northwest 14 knots, water temperature 51, pressure 1,015.3 millibars, seas 8 feet every 12 seconds. At buoy 13 near Bodega Bay, winds northwest at 14 knots, pressure 1,014.6 millibars, swell 7 feet every 12 seconds. At Point Reyes, Wave Rider buoy, water temperature 52, seas 11 feet every 8 seconds. At San Francisco, Bar buoy, water temperature 58, seas 5 feet every 13 seconds. At San Francisco, buoy winds west at 12 knots, swell 7 feet every 13 seconds. At Half Moon Bay, buoy winds west 10 knots, water temperature 54, pressure 1,016.1 millibars, sea 7 feet every 9 seconds. At Monterey Bay, buoy winds northwest 14 knots, water temperature 53, pressure 1,014.6 millibars, sea is 8 feet every 10 seconds. Headpoint Sir, Wave Rider buoy water temperature 51, seas 8 feet every 13 seconds. At Cape San Martin buoy winds northwest 16 knots, water temperature 59, pressure 1,014.9 millibars. Seas 8 feet every 9 seconds. Synopsis for the Central California coast and bays, including the Monterey Bay, Greater Farallones, and Cordell Bank National Marine Sanctuaries. Hazardous conditions for small craft will continue through Thursday for the northern outers due to rough seas and strong northerly breezes. Elsewhere, moderate northwesterly breezes and moderate seas will prevail. Conditions improve into the weekend as seas and northwesterly breezes become moderate. The marine forecast for San Pablo Bay, Susan Bay, the West Delta, and the San Francisco Bay north of the Bay Bridge. For tonight, southwest wind 5 to 10 knots. For Thursday, southwest wind 5 to 10 knots. For Thursday night, southwest wind 10 to 15 knots, easing to 5 to 10 knots after midnight. The marine forecast for Monterey Bay. For tonight, west wind 5 to 10 knots, easing to around 5 knots late this evening, then becoming light and variable after midnight. Seas 3 to 4 feet. Wave detail, west 4 feet at 11 seconds. Patchy dense fog late this evening and overnight. For Thursday, west wind around 5 knots, rising to 5 to 10 knots in the afternoon. Seas 3 to 5 feet. Wave detail, west 4 feet at 10 seconds. Patchy dense fog in the morning. For Thursday night, southwest wind 5 to 10 knots in the evening, becoming light and variable. Seas 3 to 4 feet. Wave detail, northwest 4 feet at 10 seconds. Patchy fog. The coastal waters forecast from Point Arena to Point Reyes out to 10 nautical miles. Tonight, northwest wind 10 to 15 knots, rising to 15 to 20 knots late this evening and early morning, easing to 10 to 15 knots late. Sea 7 to 10 feet, wave detail, northwest 9 feet at 11 seconds. Thursday, northwest wind 10 to 15 knots, becoming west 5 to 10 knots in the afternoon. Seas 5 to 8 feet, wave detail, northwest 8 feet at 10 seconds and southwest 2 feet at 14 seconds. Thursday night, northwest wind 5 to 10 knots, seas 5 to 7 feet, wave detail, northwest 6 feet at 10 seconds and southwest 2 feet at 13 seconds. The coastal waters forecast from Point Arena to Point Reyes 10 to 60 nautical miles offshore. Small craft advisory in effect through Thursday afternoon. Tonight, northwest wind 25 to 30 knots.

easing to 20 to 25 knots with gusts up to 35 knots after midnight. Seas 11 to 13 feet wave detail. Northwest 12 feet at 10 seconds. Thursday, northwest wind 20 to 25 knots, easing to 15 to 20 knots in the afternoon. Seas 8 to 11 feet wave detail. Northwest 11 feet at 10 seconds and south 2 feet at 13 seconds. Thursday night, northwest wind 15 to 20 knots, seas 8 to 11 feet wave detail. Northwest 10 feet at 9 seconds and south 2 feet at 13 seconds. San Francisco Bar forecast. In the deep water channel, mixed seas of 3 to 5 feet at 13 seconds. Across the bar, swell can be more than twice as high across the bar than surrounding waters. Waves are also more prone to break, particularly during strong ebb currents. Maximum ebb current of 1.2 knots at 8:43 p.m. Wednesday and 3.4 knots at 7:45 a.m. Thursday. The coastal waters forecast from Point Pinos to Point Pedras blunts out to 10 nautical miles. Tonight, northwest wind 10 to 15 knots, easing to 5 to 10 knots after midnight. Seas 5 to 6 feet wave detail, northwest 6 feet at 11 seconds and southwest 2 feet at 12 seconds. Thursday, northwest wind 5 to 10 knots, seas 5 to 7 feet wave detail, northwest 6 feet at 11 seconds and south 2 feet at 13 seconds. Thursday night, northwest wind 5 to 10 knots, seas 4 to 6 feet wave detail, northwest 5 feet at 10 seconds and south 2 feet at 13 seconds. The coastal waters forecast from Pigeon Point to Point Pinos 10 to 60 nautical miles offshore. Tonight, northwest wind 15 to 20 knots, seas 7 to 9 feet, building at 8 to 11 feet after midnight. Wave detail, northwest 10 feet at 11 seconds and south 2 feet at 13 seconds. Thursday, northwest wind 15 to 20 knots, easing to 10 to 15 knots in the afternoon. Seas 7 to 10 feet wave detail, northwest 10 feet at 11 seconds and south 2 feet at 13 seconds. Thursday night, northwest wind 10 to 15 knots, easing to 5 to 10 knots after midnight. Seas 6 to 8 feet wave detail, northwest 7 feet at 10 seconds and south 2 feet at 13 seconds. The offshore waters forecast for the following marine location, Point Arena to Pigeon Point between 60 nautical miles and 150 nautical miles offshore. Issued at 09:05 a.m. Pacific Daylight Time. Today, north winds 20 to 25 knots. Seas 9 to 11 feet. Tonight, north winds 20 to 30 knots. Seas 9 to 12 feet. Thursday, north winds 15 to 25 knots. Seas 9 to 12 feet. Thursday night, north winds 15 to 25 knots. Seas 8 to 11 feet. Friday, north winds 15 to 25 knots. Seas 8 to 12 feet. Friday night, north winds 15 to 25 knots. Seas 8 to 11 feet. Saturday, north winds 15 to 20 knots, diminishing to 10 to 15 knots. Seas 7 to 9 feet. Saturday night, north winds 10 to 15 knots. Seas 6 to 7 feet. Sun, north winds 5 to 15 knots, becoming 5 to 10 knots. Seas 5 to 7 feet. Sunday night, north to northwest winds 5 to 10 knots, becoming north 10 to 15 knots. Seas 6 to 8 feet. The offshore waters forecast for the following marine location, Pigeon Point to Point Pedras Blancas between 60 nautical miles and 150 nautical miles offshore. Issued at 09:05 a.m. Pacific Daylight Time. Today, north to northwest winds 15 to 20 knots. Seas 8 to 10 feet. Tonight, north to northwest winds 15 to 25 knots. Seas 8 to 12 feet. Thursday, north winds 15 to 25 knots, becoming northwest 10 to 20 knots. Seas 8 to 11 feet. Thursday night, north to northwest winds 10 to 20 knots. Seas 7 to 10 feet. Friday, north to northwest winds 10 to 20 knots.

be 7 to 10 feet. Friday night, north to northwest winds 10 to 20 knots. Sea 6 to 9 feet. Saturday, north winds 5 to 15 knots. Sea 6 to 8 feet. Saturday night, northwest wind 5 to 10 knots. Seas 5 to 7 feet. Sun, northwest wind 5 to 10 knots, becoming variable. Seas 5 to 6 feet. Sunday night, northwest wind 5 to 10 knots. Seas 5 to 7 feet. 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This broadcast originates from the National Weather Service office located in Monterey, California, and serves the coastal marine waters, including San Francisco and Monterey Bay. The coastal waters forecast from Point Reyes to Pigeon Point out to 10 nautical miles. For tonight, northwest wind 5 to 10 knots. Seas 4 to 6 feet, building to 5 to 8 feet after midnight. Wave detail, northwest 7 feet at 11 seconds. Patchy fog, late. For Thursday, west wind around 5 knots, rising to 5 to 10 knots in the afternoon. Seas 5 to 7 feet. Wave detail, northwest 7 feet at 11 seconds. Patchy dense fog in the morning. For Thursday night, west wind 5 to 10 knots, becoming southwest after midnight. Seas 4 to 6 feet. Wave detail, northwest 5 feet at 10 seconds and southwest 2 feet at 14 seconds. The coastal waters forecast from Pigeon Point to Point Pinos out to 10 nautical miles. For tonight, northwest wind 5 to 10 knots, easing to around 5 knots late. Seas 5 to 7 feet. Wave detail, west 6 feet at 11 seconds. Patchy dense fog late this evening and overnight. For Thursday, northwest wind 5 to 10 knots. Seas 5 to 7 feet. Wave detail, northwest 7 feet at 11 seconds and south 2 feet at 13 seconds. Patchy dense fog in the morning. For Thursday night, northwest wind 5 to 10 knots, becoming west after midnight. Seas 4 to 6 feet. Wave detail, northwest 5 feet at 10 seconds and south 2 feet at 13 seconds. Patchy fog. Semi-sunset and tidal information for the San Francisco Bay Area for Wednesday, May 20th. The sunset tonight, 8:17 p.m. The sunrise tomorrow, 5:55 a.m. The sunset tomorrow, 8:17 p.m. Tidal data at the Golden Gate for the afternoon and evening hours today and the morning hours of tomorrow. High tide, 4:42 p.m. at 4.74 feet. Low tide, 09:09 p.m. at 3 feet. High tide, 3:00 a.m. at 5.86 feet. Low tide, 10:04 a.m. at -1.7 feet. Here are the buoy observations for 2 p.m. Pacific Daylight Time. An offshore buoy 6 winds north at 14 knots, pressure 1,032.1 millibars. An offshore buoy 59, winds north 70 knots, gusting to 21, water temperature 60, pressure 1,025.7 millibars, seas 5 feet every 12 seconds. At Point Arena buoy, winds northwest 14 knots, water temperature 51, pressure 1,015.3 millibars, seas 8 feet every 12 seconds. At buoy 13 near Bodega Bay, winds northwest at 14 knots, pressure 1,014.6 millibars, swell 7 feet every 12 seconds. At Point Reyes Wave Rider buoy, water temperature 52, seas 11 feet every 8 seconds. At San Francisco Bar Buoy, water temperature 58, seas 5 feet every 13 seconds. At San Francisco Buoy, winds west at 12 knots, swell 7 feet every 13 seconds. At Half Moon Bay Buoy, winds west 10 knots, water temperature 54, pressure 1,016.1 millibars, seas 7 feet every 9 seconds. At Monterey Bay Buoy, winds northwest.

14 knots. 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Wave rider buoy water temperature 51. Seas 8 feet every 13 seconds. At Cape San Martin buoy winds northwest 16 knots. Water temperature 59. 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Synopsis for the Central California coast and bays, including the Monterey Bay, Greater Farallones, and Cordell Bank National and Marine Sanctuaries. Hazardous conditions for small craft will continue through Thursday for the northern outers due to rough seas and strong northerly breezes. Elsewhere, moderate northwesterly breezes and moderate seas will prevail. Conditions improve into the weekend as seas and northwesterly breezes become moderate. The marine forecast for San Pablo Bay, Suisun Bay, the West Delta, and the San Francisco Bay north of the Bay Bridge. For tonight, southwest wind 5 to 10 knots. For Thursday, southwest wind 5 to 10 knots. For Thursday night, southwest wind 10 to 15 knots, easing to 5 to 10 knots after midnight. The marine forecast for Monterey Bay. For tonight, west wind 5 to 10 knots, easing to around 5 knots late this evening, then becoming light and variable after midnight. Seas 3 to 4 feet. Wave detail, west 4 feet at 11 seconds. Patchy dense fog late this evening and overnight. For Thursday, west wind around 5 knots, rising to 5 to 10 knots in the afternoon. Seas 3 to 5 feet. Wave detail, west 4 feet at 10 seconds. Patchy dense fog in the morning. For Thursday night, southwest wind 5 to 10 knots in the evening, becoming light and variable. Seas 3 to 4 feet. Wave detail, northwest 4 feet at 10 seconds. Patchy fog. The coastal waters forecast from Point Arena to Point Reyes out to 10 nautical miles. Tonight, northwest wind 10 to 15 knots, rising to 15 to 20 knots late this evening and early morning, easing to 10 to 15 knots late. Seas 7 to 10 feet, wave detail, northwest 9 feet at 11 seconds. Thursday, northwest wind 10 to 15 knots, becoming west 5 to 10 knots in the afternoon. Seas 5 to 8 feet, wave detail, northwest 8 feet at 10 seconds and southwest 2 feet at 14 seconds. Thursday night, northwest wind 5 to 10 knots, seas 5 to 7 feet, wave detail, northwest 6 feet at 10 seconds and southwest 2 feet at 13 seconds. The coastal waters forecast from Point Arena to Point Reyes 10 to 60 nautical miles offshore. Small craft advisory in effect through Thursday afternoon. Tonight, northwest wind 25 to 30 knots, easing to 20 to 25 knots with gusts up to 35 knots after midnight. Seas 11 to 13 feet, wave detail, northwest 12 feet at 10 seconds. Thursday, northwest wind 20 to 25 knots, easing to 15 to 20 knots in the afternoon. Seas 8 to 11 feet, wave detail, northwest 11 feet at 10 seconds and south 2 feet at 13 seconds. 15 to 20 knots in the afternoon. Seas 8 to 11 feet, wave detail, northwest 11 feet at 10 seconds and south 2 feet at 13 seconds. Thursday night, northwest wind 15 to 20 knots, seas 8 to 11 feet, wave detail, northwest 10 feet at 9 seconds and south 2 feet at 13 seconds. San Francisco Bar forecast. In the deep water channel, lick seas of 3 to 5 feet at 13 seconds. Across the bar, swell can be more than twice as high across the bar than surrounding waters. Waves are also more prone to break, particularly during strong ebb currents. Maximum ebb current of 1.2 knots at 8:43 p.m. Wednesday and 3.4 knots at 7:45 a.m. Thursday. The coastal waters forecast from Point Pinos to Point Piedras Blancas out to 10 nautical miles. Tonight, northwest wind 10 to 15 knots, easing to 5 to 10 knots after midnight. Seas 5 to 6 feet, wave detail, northwest 6 feet at 11 seconds and southwest 2 feet at 12 seconds. Thursday.

5 to 10. Not Steve, 5 to 7 feet way detail. Northwest 6 feet at 11 seconds and south 2 feet at 13 seconds. Thursday night. Northwest wind 5 to 10 knots, east 4 to 6 feet, wave detail. Northwest 5 feet at 10 seconds and south 2 feet at 13 seconds. The coastal waters forecast from Pigeon Point to Point Pinos 10 to 60 nautical miles offshore. Tonight, northwest wind 15 to 20 knots, sea 7 to 9 feet, building to 8 to 11 feet after midnight. Wave detail, northwest 10 feet at 11 seconds and south 2 feet at 13 seconds. Thursday, northwest wind 15 to 20 knots, easing to 10 to 15 knots in the afternoon. Sea 7 to 10 feet, wave detail, northwest 10 feet at 11 seconds and south 2 feet at 13 seconds. Thursday night, northwest wind 10 to 15 knots, easing to 5 to 10 knots after midnight. Sea 6 to 8 feet, wave detail, northwest 7 feet at 10 seconds and south 2 feet at 13 seconds. The offshore waters forecast for the following marine location, Point Arena to Pigeon Point between 60 nautical miles and 150 nautical miles offshore. Issued at 2:32 p.m. Pacific Daylight Time. Tonight, north winds 20 to 30 knots. Seas 9 to 13 feet. Thursday, north winds 20 to 30 knots. Seas 8 to 12 feet. Thursday night, north winds 20 to 30 knots. Seas 8 to 11 feet. Friday, north winds 20 to 30 knots. Seas 8 to 12 feet. Friday night, north winds 20 to 30 knots. Seas 8 to 10 feet. Saturday, north winds 15 to 20 knots, diminishing to 10 to 15 knots. Seas 7 to 9 feet. Saturday night, north winds 10 to 15 knots. Seas 5 to 7 feet. Sun, north to northwest wind 5 to 15 knots. Seas 5 to 7 feet. Sunday night, north winds 10 to 15 knots, becoming north to northwest 15 to 20 knots. Seas 6 to 8 feet. Monday, northwest winds 15 to 20 knots. Seas 7 to 8 feet. Monday night, north to northwest winds 15 to 25 knots. Seas 6 to 8 feet. The offshore waters forecast for the following marine location, Pigeon Point to Point Piedras Blancas between 60 nautical miles and 150 nautical miles offshore. Issued at 2:33 p.m. Pacific Daylight Time. Tonight, north to northwest winds 20 to 30 knots. Seas 8 to 12 feet. Thursday, north to northwest winds 15 to 25 knots. Seas 8 to 11 feet. Thursday night, north to northwest winds 10 to 20 knots. Seas 7 to 9 feet. Friday, north to northwest winds 10 to 20 knots. Seas 7 to 10 feet. Friday night, north to northwest winds 15 to 25 knots. Seas 6 to 9 feet. Saturday, north winds 10 to 20 knots, diminishing to 5 to 15 knots. Seas 6 to 9 feet. Saturday night, north to northwest winds 5 to 15 knots. Seas 5 to 6 feet. Sun, north to northwest winds 5 to 10 knots. Seas 5 to 6 feet. Sunday night, northwest winds 10 to 15 knots. Seas 5 to 7 feet. Monday, northwest winds 10 to 15 knots, increasing to 15 to 20 knots. Seas 6 to 8 feet. Monday night, northwest winds 15 to 25 knots. Seas 7 to 8 feet. The coastal waters forecast from Point Reyes to Pigeon Point out to 10 nautical miles. For tonight, northwest wind 5 to 10 knots. Seas 4 to 6 feet, building to 5 to 8 feet after midnight. Wave detail, northwest 7 feet at 11 seconds. Patchy fog, late. For Thursday, west wind around 5 knots, rising to 5 to 10 knots in the afternoon. Seas 5 to 7 feet. Wave detail, northwest 7 feet at 11 seconds. Patchy dense fog in the morning.
5 to 10 knots, becoming southwest after midnight. Seas 4 to 6 feet. Wave detail, northwest 5 feet at 10 seconds and southwest 2 feet at 14 seconds. The coastal waters forecast from Pigeon Point to Point Pinos out to 10 nautical miles. For tonight, northwest wind 5 to 10 knots, easing to around 5 knots late. Seas 5 to 7 feet. Wave detail, west 6 feet at 11 seconds. Patchy dense fog late this evening and overnight. For Thursday, northwest wind 5 to 10 knots. Seas 5 to 7 feet. Wave detail, northwest 7 feet at 11 seconds and south 2 feet at 13 seconds. Patchy dense fog in the morning. For Thursday night, northwest wind 5 to 10 knots, becoming west after midnight. Seas 4 to 6 feet. Wave detail, northwest 5 feet at 10 seconds and south 2 feet at 13 seconds. Patchy fog. Sunrise, sunset, and tidal information for the San Francisco Bay Area for Wednesday, May 20th. The sunset tonight, 8:17 p.m. The sunrise tomorrow, 5:55 a.m. The sunset tomorrow, 8:17 p.m. Tidal data at the Golden Gate for the afternoon and evening hours today and the morning hours of tomorrow. High tide, 4:42 p.m. at 4.74 feet. Low tide, 09:09 p.m. at 3 feet. High tide, 3:00 a.m. at 5.86 feet. Low tide, 10:04 a.m. at -1.7 feet. Here are the buoy observations for 2 p.m. Pacific Daylight Time. An offshore buoy 6 winds north at 14 knots, pressure 1,032.1 millibars. An offshore buoy 59, winds north 70 knots, gusting to 21, water temperature 60, pressure 1,025.7 millibars, seas 5 feet every 12 seconds. At Point Arena buoy, winds northwest 14 knots, water temperature 51, pressure 1,015.3 millibars, seas 8 feet every 12 seconds. At buoy 13 near Bodega Bay, winds northwest at 14 knots, pressure 1,014.6 millibars, swell 7 feet every 12 seconds. At Point Reyes Wave Rider buoy, water temperature 52, seas 11 feet every 8 seconds. At San Francisco Bar buoy, water temperature 58, seas 5 feet every 13 seconds. At San Francisco buoy, winds west at 12 knots, swell 7 feet every 13 seconds. At Half Moon Bay buoy, winds west 10 knots, water temperature 54, pressure 1,016.1 millibars, seas 7 feet every 9 seconds. At Monterey Bay buoy, winds northwest 14 knots, water temperature 53, pressure 1,014.6 millibars, seas 8 feet every 10 seconds. At Pointer, Wave Rider buoy, water temperature 51, seas 8 feet every 13 seconds. At Cape San Martin buoy, winds northwest 16 knots, water temperature 59, pressure 1,014.9 millibars. Seas 8 feet every 9 seconds. Synopsis for the Central California coast and bays, including the Monterey Bay, Greater Farallones, and Cordell Bank National Marine Sanctuaries. Hazardous conditions for small craft will continue through Thursday for the northern outers due to rough seas and strong northerly breezes. Elsewhere, moderate northwesterly breezes and moderate seas will prevail. Conditions improve into the weekend as seas and northwesterly breezes become moderate. The marine forecast for San Pablo Bay, Suisun Bay, the West Delta, and the San Francisco Bay north of the Bay Bridge. For tonight, southwest wind 5 to 10 knots. For Thursday, southwest wind 5 to 10 knots. For Thursday night, southwest wind 10 to 15 knots, easing to 5 to 10 knots after midnight. The marine forecast for Monterey Bay. For tonight, west wind 5 to 10 knots, easing to around 5 knots late this evening, then becoming light and variable after midnight. Seas 3 to 4 feet

7 seconds. Patchy, dense fog late this evening and overnight. For Thursday, west wind around 5 knots, rising to 5 to 10 knots in the afternoon. Seas 3 to 5 feet. Wave detail, west 4 feet at 10 seconds. Patchy, dense fog in the morning. For Thursday night, southwest wind 5 to 10 knots in the evening, becoming light and variable. Seas 3 to 4 feet. Wave detail, northwest 4 feet at 10 seconds. Patchy fog. The coastal waters forecast from Point Arena to Point Reyes out to 10 nautical miles. Tonight, northwest wind 10 to 15 knots, rising to 15 to 20 knots late this evening and early morning, easing to 10 to 15 knots late. Sea 7 to 10 feet wave detail, northwest 9 feet at 11 seconds. Thursday, northwest wind 10 to 15 knots, becoming west 5 to 10 knots in the afternoon. Seas 5 to 8 feet wave detail, northwest 8 feet at 10 seconds and southwest 2 feet at 14 seconds. Thursday night, northwest wind 5 to 10 knots, seas 5 to 7 feet wave detail, northwest 6 feet at 10 seconds and southwest 2 feet at 13 seconds. The coastal waters forecast from Point Arena to Point Reyes 10 to 60 nautical miles offshore. Small craft advisory in effect through Thursday afternoon. Tonight, northwest wind 25 to 30 knots, easing to 20 to 25 knots with gusts up to 35 knots after midnight. Seas 11 to 13 feet wave detail, northwest 12 feet at 10 seconds. Thursday, northwest wind 20 to 25 knots, easing to 15 to 20 knots in the afternoon. Seas 8 to 11 feet wave detail, northwest 11 feet at 10 seconds and south 2 feet at 13 seconds. Thursday night, northwest wind 15 to 20 knots, seas 8 to 11 feet wave detail, northwest 10 feet at 9 seconds and south 2 feet at 13 seconds. San Francisco Bar forecast. In the deep water channel, mixed seas of 3 to 5 feet at 13 seconds. Across the bar, swell can be more than twice as high across the bar than surrounding waters. Waves are also more prone to break, particularly during strong ebb currents. Maximum ebb current of 1.2 knots at 8:43 p.m. Wednesday and 3.4 knots at 7:45 a.m. Thursday. The coastal waters forecast from Point Pinos to Point Piedras Blancas out to 10 nautical miles. Tonight, northwest wind 10 to 15 knots, easing to 5 to 10 knots after midnight. Seas 5 to 6 feet wave detail, northwest 6 feet at 11 seconds and southwest 2 feet at 12 seconds. Thursday, northwest wind 5 to 10 knots, seas 5 to 7 feet wave detail, northwest 6 feet at 11 seconds and south 2 feet at 13 seconds. Thursday night, northwest wind 5 to 10 knots, seas 4 to 6 feet wave detail, northwest 5 feet at 10 seconds and south 2 feet at 13 seconds. The coastal waters forecast from Pigeon Point to Point Pinos 10 to 60 nautical miles offshore. Tonight, northwest wind 15 to 20 knots, seas 7 to 9 feet, building to 8 to 11 feet after midnight. Wave detail, northwest 10 feet at 11 seconds and south 2 feet at 13 seconds. Thursday, northwest wind 15 to 20 knots, easing to 10 to 15 knots in the afternoon. Seas 7 to 10 feet wave detail, northwest 10 feet at 11 seconds and south 2 feet at 13 seconds. Thursday night, northwest wind 10 to 15 knots, easing to 5 to 10 knots after midnight. Seas 6 to 8 feet wave detail, northwest 7 feet at 10 seconds and south 2 feet at 13 seconds. The offshore waters forecast for the following marine location, Point Arena to Pigeon Point between 60 nautical miles and 150 nautical miles offshore. Issued at 2:32 p.m. Pacific Daylight Time. Tonight, north winds 20 to 30 knots. Seas 9 to 13 feet. Thursday, north winds 20 to 30 knots. Seas 8 to 12 feet. Thursday night, north winds 20 to 30 knots. Seas 8 to 11 feet. Friday, north winds 20 to 30 knots. Seas 8 to 12 feet.
North winds 20 to 30 knots. Seas 8 to 10 feet. Saturday, north winds 15 to 20 knots, diminishing to 10 to 15 knots. Seas 7 to 9 feet. Saturday night, north winds 10 to 15 knots. Seas 5 to 7 feet. Sun, north to northwest winds 5 to 15 knots. Seas 5 to 7 feet. Sunday night, north winds 10 to 15 knots, becoming north to northwest 15 to 20 knots. Seas 6 to 8 feet. Monday, northwest winds 15 to 20 knots. Seas 7 to 8 feet. Monday night, north to northwest winds 15 to 25 knots. Seas 6 to 8 feet. The offshore waters forecast for the following marine location: Pigeon Point to Point Piedras Blancas, between 60 nautical miles and 150 nautical miles offshore. Issued at 2:33 p.m. Pacific Daylight Time. Tonight, north to northwest winds 20 to 30 knots. Seas 8 to 12 feet. Thursday, north to northwest winds 15 to 25 knots. Seas 8 to 11 feet. Thursday night, north to northwest winds 10 to 20 knots. Seas 7 to 9 feet. Friday, north to northwest winds 10 to 20 knots. Seas 7 to 10 feet. Friday night, north to northwest winds 15 to 25 knots. Seas 6 to 9 feet. Saturday, north winds 10 to 20 knots, diminishing to 5 to 15 knots. Seas 6 to 9 feet. Saturday night, north to northwest winds 5 to 15 knots. Seas 5 to 6 feet. Sun, north to northwest winds 5 to 10 knots. Seas 5 to 6 feet. Sunday night, northwest winds 10 to 15 knots. Seas 5 to 7 feet. Monday, northwest winds 10 to 15 knots, increasing to 15 to 20 knots. Seas 6 to 8 feet. Monday night, northwest winds 15 to 25 knots. Seas 7 to 8 feet. The coastal waters forecast from Point Reyes to Pigeon Point out to 10 nautical miles. For tonight, northwest wind 5 to 10 knots. Seas 4 to 6 feet, building to 5 to 8 feet after midnight. Wave detail, northwest 7 feet at 11 seconds. Patchy fog, late. For Thursday, west wind around 5 knots, rising to 5 to 10 knots in the afternoon. Seas 5 to 7 feet. Wave detail, northwest 7 feet at 11 seconds. Patchy dense fog in the morning. For Thursday night, west wind 5 to 10 knots, becoming southwest after midnight. Seas 4 to 6 feet. Wave detail, northwest 5 feet at 10 seconds and southwest 2 feet at 14 seconds. The coastal waters forecast from Pigeon Point to Point Pinos out to 10 nautical miles. For tonight, northwest wind 5 to 10 knots, easing to around 5 knots late. Seas 5 to 7 feet. Wave detail, west 6 feet at 11 seconds. Patchy dense fog late this evening and overnight. For Thursday, northwest wind 5 to 10 knots. Seas 5 to 7 feet. Wave detail, northwest 7 feet at 11 seconds and south 2 feet at 13 seconds. Patchy dense fog in the morning. For Thursday night, northwest wind 5 to 10 knots, becoming west after midnight. Seas 4 to 6 feet. Wave detail, northwest 5 feet at 10 seconds and south 2 feet at 13 seconds. Patchy fog. Semi-sunset and tidal information for the San Francisco Bay Area for Wednesday, May 20th. The sunset tonight, 8:17 p.m. The sunrise tomorrow, 5:55 a.m. The sunset tomorrow, 8:17 p.m. Tidal data at the Golden Gate for the afternoon and evening hours today and the morning hours of tomorrow. High tide, 4:42 p.m. at 4.74 feet. 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

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Here are the buoy observations for 2 p.m. Pacific Daylight Time. An offshore buoy 6 winds north at 14 knots, pressure 1,032.1 millibars. An offshore buoy 59, winds north 70 knots, gusting to 21, water temperature 60, pressure 1,025.7 millibars, seas 5 feet every 12 seconds. Head Point Reef buoy, winds northwest 14 knots, water temperature 51, pressure 1,015.3 millibars, seas 8 feet every 12 seconds. Head Buoy 13 near Bodega Bay, winds northwest at 14 knots, pressure 1,014.6 millibars, swell 7 feet every 12 seconds. At Point Reyes Wave Rider buoy, water temperature 52, seas 11 feet every 8 seconds. At San Francisco Bar buoy, water temperature 58, seas 5 feet every 13 seconds. At San Francisco buoy, winds west at 12 knots, swell 7 feet every 13 seconds. At Half Moon Bay buoy, winds west 10 knots, water temperature 54, pressure 1,016.1 millibars, seas 7 feet every 9 seconds. At Monterey Bay buoy, winds northwest 14 knots, water temperature 53, pressure 1,014.6 millibars, seas 8 feet every 10 seconds. Head Point Sur, Wave Rider buoy, water temperature 51, seas 8 feet every 13 seconds. At Cape San Martin buoy, winds northwest 16 knots, water temperature 59, pressure 1,014.9 millibars, seas 8 feet every 9 seconds. Synopsis for the Central California coast and bays, including the Monterey Bay, Greater Farallones, and Cordell Bank National Marine Sanctuaries. Hazardous conditions for small craft will continue through Thursday for the northern outers due to rough seas and strong northerly breezes. Elsewhere, moderate northwesterly breezes and moderate seas will prevail. Conditions improve into the weekend as these northwesterly breezes become moderate. The marine forecast for San Pablo Bay, Suisun Bay, the West Delta, and the San Francisco Bay north of the Bay Bridge. For tonight, southwest wind 5 to 10 knots. For Thursday, southwest wind 5 to 10 knots. For Thursday night, southwest wind 10 to 15 knots, easing to 5 to 10 knots after midnight. The marine forecast for Monterey Bay. For tonight, west wind 5 to 10 knots, easing to around 5 knots late this evening, then becoming light and variable after midnight. Seas 3 to 4 feet. Wave detail, west 4 feet at 11 seconds. Patchy dense fog late this evening and overnight. For Thursday, west wind around 5 knots, rising to 5 to 10 knots in the afternoon. Seas 3 to 5 feet. Wave detail, west 4 feet at 10 seconds. Patchy dense fog in the morning. For Thursday night, southwest wind 5 to 10 knots in the evening, becoming light and variable. Seas 3 to 4 feet. Wave detail, northwest 4 feet at 10 seconds. Patchy fog. The coastal waters forecast from Point Arena to Point Reyes out to 10 nautical miles. Tonight, northwest wind 10 to 15 knots, rising to 15 to 20 knots late this evening and early morning, easing to 10 to 15 knots late. Sea 7 to 10 feet, wave detail, northwest 9 feet at 11 seconds. Thursday, northwest wind 10 to 15 knots, becoming west 5 to 10 knots in the afternoon. Seas 5 to 8 feet, wave detail, northwest 8 feet at 10 seconds and southwest 2 feet at 14 seconds. Thursday night, northwest wind 5 to 10 knots, seas 5 to 7 feet, wave detail, northwest 6 feet at 10 seconds and southwest 2 feet at 13 seconds.

The coastal waters forecast from Point Arena to Point Reyes 10 to 60 nautical miles offshore. Small craft advisory in effect through Thursday afternoon. Tonight, northwest wind 25 to 30 knots, easing to 20 to 25 knots with gusts up to 35 knots after midnight. Seas 11 to 13 feet wave detail, northwest 12 feet at 10 seconds. Thursday, northwest wind 20 to 25 knots, easing to 15 to 20 knots in the afternoon. Seas 8 to 11 feet wave detail, northwest 11 feet at 10 seconds and south 2 feet at 13 seconds. Thursday night, northwest wind 15 to 20 knots, seas 8 to 11 feet wave detail, northwest 10 feet at 9 seconds and south 2 feet at 13 seconds. San Francisco Bar forecast. In the deep water channel, mixed seas of 3 to 5 feet at 13 seconds. Across the bar, swell can be more than twice as high across the bar than surrounding waters. Waves are also more prone to break, particularly during strong ebb currents. Maximum ebb current of 1.2 knots at 8:43 p.m. Wednesday and 3.4 knots at 7:45 a.m. Thursday. The coastal waters forecast from Point Pinos to Point Piedras lunges out to 10 nautical miles. Tonight, northwest wind 10 to 15 knots, easing to 5 to 10 knots after midnight. Seas 5 to 6 feet wave detail, northwest 6 feet at 11 seconds and southwest 2 feet at 12 seconds. Thursday, northwest wind 5 to 10 knots, seas 5 to 7 feet wave detail, northwest 6 feet at 11 seconds and south 2 feet at 13 seconds. Thursday night, northwest wind 5 to 10 knots, seas 4 to 6 feet wave detail, northwest 5 feet at 10 seconds and south 2 feet at 13 seconds. The coastal waters forecast from Pigeon Point to Point Pinos 10 to 60 nautical miles offshore. Tonight, northwest wind 15 to 20 knots, seas 7 to 9 feet, building to 8 to 11 feet after midnight. Wave detail, northwest 10 feet at 11 seconds and south 2 feet at 13 seconds. Thursday, northwest wind 15 to 20 knots, easing to 10 to 15 knots in the afternoon. Seas 7 to 10 feet wave detail, northwest 10 feet at 11 seconds and south 2 feet at 13 seconds. Thursday night, northwest wind 10 to 15 knots, easing to 5 to 10 knots after midnight. Seas 6 to 8 feet wave detail, northwest 7 feet at 10 seconds and south 2 feet at 13 seconds. The offshore waters forecast for the following marine location, Point Arena to Pigeon Point between 60 nautical miles and 150 nautical miles offshore. Issued at 2:32 p.m. Pacific Daylight Time. Tonight, north winds 20 to 30 knots. Seas 9 to 13 feet. Thursday, north winds 20 to 30 knots. Seas 8 to 12 feet. Thursday night, north winds 20 to 30 knots. Seas 8 to 11 feet. Friday, north winds 20 to 30 knots. Seas 8 to 12 feet. Friday night, north winds 20 to 30 knots. Seas 8 to 10 feet. Saturday, north winds 15 to 20 knots, diminishing to 10 to 15 knots. Seas 7 to 9 feet. Saturday night, north winds 10 to 15 knots. Seas 5 to 7 feet. Sun, north to northwest wind 5 to 15 knots. Seas 5 to 7 feet. Sunday night, north winds 10 to 15 knots, becoming north to northwest 15 to 20 knots. Seas 6 to 8 feet. Monday, northwest winds 15 to 20 knots. Seas 7 to 8 feet. Monday night, north to northwest winds 15 to 25 knots. Seas 6 to 8 feet. The offshore waters forecast for the following marine location, Pigeon Point to Point Piedras lunges between 60 nautical miles and 150 nautical miles offshore. Issued at 2:33 p.m. Pacific Daylight Time. Tonight, north to northwest winds 20 to 30 knots. Seas 8 to 12 feet. Thursday, north to northwest winds 15 to 25 knots. Seas 8 to 11 feet. Thursday night, north to north.
25 knots. Seas 6 to 9 feet. Saturday, north winds 10 to 20 knots, diminishing to 5 to 15 knots. Seas 6 to 9 feet. Saturday night, north to northwest winds 5 to 15 knots. Seas 5 to 6 feet. Sun, north to northwest winds 5 to 10 knots. Seas 5 to 6 feet. Sunday night, northwest winds 10 to 15 knots. Seas 5 to 7 feet. Monday, northwest winds 10 to 15 knots, increasing to 15 to 20 knots. Seas 6 to 8 feet. Monday night, northwest winds 15 to 25 knots. Seas 7 to 8 feet. The coastal waters forecast from Point Reyes to Pigeon Point out to 10 nautical miles. For tonight, northwest wind 5 to 10 knots. Seas 4 to 6 feet, building to 5 to 8 feet after midnight. Wave detail, northwest 7 feet at 11 seconds. Patchy fog, late. For Thursday, west wind around 5 knots, rising to 5 to 10 knots in the afternoon. Seas 5 to 7 feet. Wave detail, northwest 7 feet at 11 seconds. Patchy dense fog in the morning. For Thursday night, west wind 5 to 10 knots, becoming southwest after midnight. Seas 4 to 6 feet. Wave detail, northwest 5 feet at 10 seconds and southwest 2 feet at 14 seconds. The coastal waters forecast from Pigeon Point to Point Pinos out to 10 nautical miles. For tonight, northwest wind 5 to 10 knots, easing to around 5 knots late. Seas 5 to 7 feet. Wave detail, west 6 feet at 11 seconds. Patchy dense fog late this evening and overnight. For Thursday, northwest wind 5 to 10 knots. Seas 5 to 7 feet. Wave detail, northwest 7 feet at 11 seconds and south 2 feet at 13 seconds. Patchy dense fog in the morning. For Thursday night, northwest wind 5 to 10 knots, becoming west after midnight. Seas 4 to 6 feet. Wave detail, northwest 5 feet at 10 seconds and south 2 feet at 13 seconds. Patchy fog. Sunrise, sunset, and tidal information for the San Francisco Bay Area for Wednesday, May 20th. The sunset tonight, 8:17 p.m. The sunrise tomorrow, 5:55 a.m. The sunset tomorrow, 8:17 p.m. Tidal data at the Golden Gate for the afternoon and evening hours today and the morning hours of tomorrow. High tide, 4:42 p.m. at 4.74 feet. Low tide, 09:09 p.m. at 3 feet. High tide, 3:00 a.m. at 5.86 feet. Low tide, 10:04 a.m. at minus 17 feet. Here are the buoy observations for 3 p.m. Pacific Daylight Time. An offshore buoy 6 winds north at 14 knots, pressure 1,032.1 millibars. An offshore buoy 59 winds north at 70 knots, gusting to 23, water temperature 60, pressure 1,025.5 millibars. At buoy 14 near Point Arena, winds northwest at 14 knots, water temperature 51, pressure 1,015.2 millibars. At buoy 13 near Bodega Bay, winds northwest at 60 knots, pressure 1,014.4 millibars. At Point Reyes, wave rider buoy water temperature 52, seas 10 feet, every 9 seconds. At San Francisco Bar buoy water temperature 58, seas 6 feet, every 13 seconds. At San Francisco buoy winds northwest at 10 knots, water temperature 52, pressure 1,014.1 millibars. At Half Moon Bay buoy winds west 10 knots, water temperature 54, pressure 1,015.8 millibars, sea 7 feet, every 10 seconds. At Monterey buoy winds northwest at 60 knots.

improved into the weekend as seas and northwesterly breezes become moderate. The marine forecast for San Pablo Bay, Suisun Bay, the West Delta, and the San Francisco Bay north of the Bay Bridge. For tonight, southwest wind 5 to 10 knots. For Thursday, southwest wind 5 to 10 knots. For Thursday night, southwest wind 10 to 15 knots, easing to 5 to 10 knots after midnight. The marine forecast for Monterey Bay. For tonight, west wind 5 to 10 knots, easing to around 5 knots late this evening, then becoming light and variable after midnight. Seas 3 to 4 feet. Wave detail, west 4 feet at 11 seconds. Patchy dense fog late this evening and overnight. For Thursday, west wind around 5 knots, rising to 5 to 10 knots in the afternoon. Seas 3 to 5 feet. Wave detail, west 4 feet at 10 seconds. Patchy dense fog in the morning. For Thursday night, southwest wind 5 to 10 knots in the evening, becoming light and variable. Seas 3 to 4 feet. Wave detail, northwest 4 feet at 10 seconds. Patchy fog. The coastal waters forecast from Point Arena to Point Reyes out to 10 nautical miles. Tonight, northwest wind 10 to 15 knots, rising to 15 to 20 knots late this evening and early morning, easing to 10 to 15 knots late. See 7 to 10 feet wave detail, northwest 9 feet at 11 seconds. Thursday, northwest wind 10 to 15 knots, becoming west 5 to 10 knots in the afternoon. Seas 5 to 8 feet wave detail, northwest 8 feet at 10 seconds and southwest 2 feet at 14 seconds. Thursday night, northwest wind 5 to 10 knots, seas 5 to 7 feet wave detail, northwest 6 feet at 10 seconds and southwest 2 feet at 13 seconds. The coastal waters forecast from Point Arena to Point Reyes 10 to 60 nautical miles offshore. Small craft advisory in effect through Thursday afternoon. Tonight, northwest wind 25 to 30 knots, easing to 20 to 25 knots with gusts up to 35 knots after midnight. Seas 11 to 13 feet wave detail, northwest 12 feet at 10 seconds. Thursday, northwest wind 20 to 25 knots, easing to 15 to 20 knots in the afternoon. Seas 8 to 11 feet wave detail, northwest 11 feet at 10 seconds and south 2 feet at 13 seconds. Thursday night, northwest wind 15 to 20 knots, seas 8 to 11 feet wave detail, northwest 10 feet at 9 seconds and south 2 feet at 13 seconds. San Francisco Bar Forecast. In the deep water channel, mixed seas of 3 to 5 feet at 13 seconds. Across the bar, swell can be more than twice as high across the bar than surrounding waters. Waves are also more prone to break, particularly during strong ebb currents. Maximum ebb current of 1.2 knots at 8:43 p.m. Wednesday and 3.4 knots at 7:45 a.m. Thursday. The coastal waters forecast from Point Pinos to Point Piedras Blancas out to 10 nautical miles. Tonight, northwest wind 10 to 15 knots, easing to 5 to 10 knots after midnight. Seas 5 to 6 feet wave detail, northwest 6 feet at 11 seconds and southwest 2 feet at 12 seconds. Thursday, northwest wind 5 to 10 knots, seas 5 to 7 feet wave detail, northwest 6 feet at 11 seconds and south 2 feet at 13 seconds. Thursday night, northwest wind 5 to 10 knots, seas 4 to 6 feet wave detail, northwest 5 feet at 10 seconds and south 2 feet at 13 seconds. The coastal waters forecast from Pigeon Point to Point Pinos 10 to 60 nautical miles offshore. Tonight, northwest wind 15 to 20 knots, seas 7 to 9 feet, building to 8 to 11 feet after midnight. Wave detail, northwest 10 feet at 11 seconds and south 2 feet at 13 seconds. Thursday, northwest wind 15 to 20 knots, easing to 10 to 15 knots in the afternoon. Seas 7 to 10 feet wave detail, northwest 10 feet at 11 seconds and south 2 feet at 13 seconds. Thursday night, northwest wind 10 to 15 knots, easing to 5 to 10 knots after midnight.

to 8 feet wave detail. Northwest 7 feet at 10 seconds and south 2 feet at 13 seconds. The offshore waters forecast for the following marine location. Point Arena to Pigeon Point between 60 nautical miles and 150 nautical miles offshore. Issued at 2:32 p.m. Pacific Daylight Time. Tonight, north winds 20 to 30 knots. Seas 9 to 13 feet. Thursday, north winds 20 to 30 knots. Seas 8 to 12 feet. Thursday night, north winds 20 to 30 knots. Seas 8 to 11 feet. Friday, north winds 20 to 30 knots. Seas 8 to 12 feet. Friday night, north winds 20 to 30 knots. Seas 8 to 10 feet. Saturday, north winds 15 to 20 knots, diminishing to 10 to 15 knots. Seas 7 to 9 feet. Saturday night, north winds 10 to 15 knots. Seas 5 to 7 feet. Sun, north to northwest winds 5 to 15 knots. Seas 5 to 7 feet. Sunday night, north winds 10 to 15 knots, becoming north to northwest 15 to 20 knots. Seas 6 to 8 feet. Monday, northwest winds 15 to 20 knots. Seas 7 to 8 feet. Monday night, north to northwest winds 15 to 25 knots. Seas 6 to 8 feet. The offshore waters forecast for the following marine location. Pigeon Point to Point Pedras, launches between 60 nautical miles and 150 nautical miles offshore. Issued at 2:33 p.m. Pacific Daylight Time. Tonight, north to northwest winds 20 to 30 knots. Seas 8 to 12 feet. Thursday, north to northwest winds 15 to 25 knots. Seas 8 to 11 feet. Thursday night, north to northwest winds 10 to 20 knots. Seas 7 to 9 feet. Friday, north to northwest winds 10 to 20 knots. Seas 7 to 10 feet. Friday night, north to northwest winds 15 to 25 knots. Seas 6 to 9 feet. Saturday, north winds 10 to 20 knots, diminishing to 5 to 15 knots. Seas 6 to 9 feet. Saturday night, north to northwest winds 5 to 15 knots. Seas 5 to 6 feet. Sun, north to northwest winds 5 to 10 knots. Seas 5 to 6 feet. Sunday night, northwest winds 10 to 15 knots. Seas 5 to 7 feet. Monday, northwest winds 10 to 15 knots, increasing to 15 to 20 knots. Seas 6 to 8 feet. Monday night, northwest winds 15 to 25 knots. Seas 7 to 8 feet. The coastal waters forecast from Point Reyes to Pigeon Point out to 10 nautical miles. For tonight, northwest winds 5 to 10 knots. Seas 4 to 6 feet, building to 5 to 8 feet after midnight. Wave detail, northwest 7 feet at 11 seconds. Patchy fog, late. For Thursday, west wind around 5 knots, rising to 5 to 10 knots in the afternoon. Seas 5 to 7 feet. Wave detail, northwest 7 feet at 11 seconds. Patchy dense fog in the morning. For Thursday night, west wind 5 to 10 knots, becoming southwest after midnight. Seas 4 to 6 feet. Wave detail, northwest 5 feet at 10 seconds and southwest 2 feet at 14 seconds. The coastal waters forecast from Pigeon Point to Point Pinos out to 10 nautical miles. For tonight, northwest wind 5 to 10 knots, easing to around 5 knots late. Seas 5 to 7 feet. Wave detail, west 6 feet at 11 seconds. Patchy dense fog late this evening and overnight. For Thursday, northwest wind 5 to 10 knots. Seas 5 to 7 feet. Wave detail, northwest 7 feet at 11 seconds and south 2 feet at 13 seconds. Patchy dense fog in the morning. For Thursday night, northwest wind 5 to 10 knots, becoming west after midnight.

seas 4 to 6 feet. Wave detail, northwest 5 feet at 10 seconds and south 2 feet at 13 seconds. Patchy fog. Sunrise, sunset, and tidal information for the San Francisco Bay Area for Wednesday, May 20th. The sunset tonight, 8:17 p.m. The sunrise tomorrow, 5:55 a.m. The sunset tomorrow, 8:17 p.m. Tidal data at the Golden Gate for the afternoon and evening hours today and the morning hours of tomorrow. High tide, 4:42 p.m. at 4.74 feet. Low tide, 09:09 p.m. at 3 feet. High tide, 3:00 a.m. at 5.86 feet. Low tide, 10:04 p.m. at -1.7 feet. Here are the buoy observations for 3 p.m. Pacific Daylight Time. An offshore buoy 6 winds north at 14 knots, pressure 1,032.1 millibars. An offshore buoy 59 winds north at 70 knots, gusting to 23, water temperature 60, pressure 1,025.5 millibars. At buoy 14 near Puerto Rico, winds northwest at 14 knots, pressure 1,015.1 millibars, swell 9 feet every 8 seconds. At buoy 13 near Bodega Bay, winds northwest at 60 knots, pressure 1,014.4 millibars. At Point Reyes, wave rider, buoy water temperature 52, sea 10 feet every 9 seconds. At San Francisco Bar, buoy water temperature 58, sea 6 feet every 13 seconds. At San Francisco, buoy winds northwest at 10 knots, water temperature 52, pressure 1,014.1 millibars. At Half Moon Bay, buoy winds west 10 knots, water temperature 54, pressure 1,015.8 millibars, sea 7 feet every 10 seconds. At Monterey, buoy winds northwest at 60 knots, water temperature 53, pressure 1,014.2 millibars. At Point Sur, wave rider, buoy water temperature 51, sea is 8 feet every 13 seconds. At Cape San Martin, buoy winds northwest at 70 knots, gusting to 21, water temperature 59, pressure 1,014.4 millibars. Synopsis for the Central California coast and bays, including the Monterey Bay, Greater Farallones, and Cordell Bank National Marine Sanctuaries. Hazardous conditions for small craft will continue through Thursday for the northern outers due to rough seas and strong northerly breezes. Elsewhere, moderate northwesterly breezes and moderate seas will prevail. Conditions improve into the weekend as seas and northwesterly breezes become moderate. The marine forecast for San Pablo Bay, Susum Bay, the West Delta, and the San Francisco Bay north of the Bay Bridge. For tonight, southwest wind 5 to 10 knots. For Thursday, southwest wind 5 to 10 knots. For Thursday night, southwest wind 10 to 15 knots, easing to 5 to 10 knots after midnight. The marine forecast for Monterey Bay. For tonight, west wind 5 to 10 knots, easing to around 5 knots late this evening, then becoming light and variable after midnight. Seas 3 to 4 feet. Wave detail, west 4 feet at 11 seconds. Patchy dense fog late this evening and overnight. For Thursday, west wind around 5 knots, rising to 5 to 10 knots in the afternoon. Seas 3 to 5 feet. Wave detail, west 4 feet at 10 seconds. Patchy dense fog in the morning. For Thursday night, southwest wind 5 to 10 knots in the evening, becoming light and variable. Seas 3 to 4 feet. Wave detail, northwest 4 feet at 10 seconds. Patchy fog. 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This broadcast originates from the National Weather Service Office located in Monterey, California, and serves the coastal marine waters, including San Francisco and Monterey Bay. The coastal waters forecast from Point Arena to Point Reyes out to 10 nautical miles. Tonight, northwest wind 10 to 15 knots, rising to 15 to 20 knots.

20 to 30 knots. Seas 8 to 12 feet. Friday night, north winds 20 to 30 knots. Seas 8 to 10 feet. Saturday, north winds 15 to 20 knots, diminishing to 10 to 15 knots. Seas 7 to 9 feet. Saturday night, north winds 10 to 15 knots. Seas 5 to 7 feet. Sun, north to northwest winds 5 to 15 knots. Seas 5 to 7 feet. Sunday night, north winds 10 to 15 knots, becoming north to northwest 15 to 20 knots. Seas 6 to 8 feet. Monday, northwest winds 15 to 20 knots. Seas 7 to 8 feet. Monday night, north to northwest winds 15 to 25 knots. Seas 6 to 8 feet. The offshore waters forecast for the following marine location: Pigeon Point to Point Piedras, Blancos, between 60 nautical miles and 150 nautical miles offshore. Issued at 2:33 p.m. Pacific Daylight Time. Tonight, north to northwest winds 20 to 30 knots. Seas 8 to 12 feet. Thursday, north to northwest winds 15 to 25 knots. Seas 8 to 11 feet. Thursday night, north to northwest winds 10 to 20 knots. Seas 7 to 9 feet. Friday, north to northwest winds 10 to 20 knots. Seas 7 to 10 feet. Friday night, north to northwest winds 15 to 25 knots. Seas 6 to 9 feet. Saturday, north winds 10 to 20 knots, diminishing to 5 to 15 knots. Seas 6 to 9 feet. Saturday night, north to northwest winds 5 to 15 knots. Seas 5 to 6 feet. Sun, north to northwest winds 5 to 10 knots. Seas 5 to 6 feet. Sunday night, northwest winds 10 to 15 knots. Seas 5 to 7 feet. Monday, northwest winds 10 to 15 knots, increasing to 15 to 20 knots. Seas 6 to 8 feet. Monday night, northwest winds 15 to 25 knots. Seas 7 to 8 feet. The coastal waters forecast from Point Reyes to Pigeon Point out to 10 nautical miles. For tonight, northwest winds 5 to 10 knots. Seas 4 to 6 feet, building to 5 to 8 feet after midnight. Wave detail, northwest 7 feet at 11 seconds. Patchy fog, late. For Thursday, west wind around 5 knots, rising to 5 to 10 knots in the afternoon. Seas 5 to 7 feet. Wave detail, northwest 7 feet at 11 seconds. Patchy dense fog in the morning. For Thursday night, west wind 5 to 10 knots, becoming southwest after midnight. Seas 4 to 6 feet. Wave detail, northwest 5 feet at 10 seconds and southwest 2 feet at 14 seconds. The coastal waters forecast from Pigeon Point to Point Pinos out to 10 nautical miles. For tonight, northwest wind 5 to 10 knots, easing to around 5 knots late. Seas 5 to 7 feet. Wave detail, west 6 feet at 11 seconds. Patchy dense fog late this evening and overnight. For Thursday, northwest wind 5 to 10 knots. Seas 5 to 7 feet. Wave detail, northwest 7 feet at 11 to 5 to 10 knots. Seas 5 to 7 feet. Wave detail, northwest 7 feet at 11 seconds and south 2 feet at 13 seconds. Patchy dense fog in the morning. For Thursday night, northwest wind 5 to 10 knots, becoming west after midnight. Seas 4 to 6 feet. Wave detail, northwest 5 feet at 10 seconds and south 2 feet at 13 seconds. Patchy fog. Semi-sunset and tidal information for the San Francisco Bay Area for Wednesday, May 20th. The sunset tonight, 8:17 p.m. The sunrise tomorrow, 5:55 a.m. The sunset tomorrow, 8:17 p.m. Tidal data at the Golden Gate for the afternoon and evening hours today and the morning hours of

tide, 4:42 p.m. at 4.74 feet. 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High tide, 3:00 a.m. at 5.86 feet. Low tide, 10:04 a.m. at minus 17 feet. Here are the buoy observations for 3 p.m. Pacific Daylight Time. An offshore buoy 6 winds north at 14 knots, pressure 1,032.1 millibars. An offshore buoy 59 winds north at 70 knots, gusting to 23, water temperature 60, pressure 1,025.5 millibars. A buoy 14 near Point Arena winds northwest at 14 knots, pressure 1,015.1 millibars, swell 9 feet, every 8 seconds. A buoy 13 near Bodega Bay winds northwest at 60 knots, pressure 1,014.4 millibars. At Point Reyes Wave Rider buoy water temperature 52, sees 10 feet, every 9 seconds. At San Francisco Bar buoy water temperature 58, sees 6 feet, every 13 seconds. At San Francisco buoy winds northwest at 10 knots, water temperature 52, pressure 1,014.1 millibars. At Half Moon Bay buoy winds west 10 knots, water temperature 54, pressure 1,015.8 millibars, sees 7 feet, every 10 seconds. At Monterey buoy winds northwest at 60 knots, water temperature 53, pressure 1,014.2 millibars. At Oyster, Wave Rider buoy water temperature 51, sees 8 feet, every 13 seconds. At Cape San Martin buoy winds northwest at 70 knots, gusting to 21, water temperature 59, pressure 1,014.4 millibars. Synopsis for the Central California coast and bays, including the Monterey Bay, Greater Farallones, and Cordell Beck National Marine Sanctuaries. Hazardous conditions for small craft will continue through Thursday for the northern outers due to rough seas and strong northerly breezes. Elsewhere, moderate northwesterly breezes and moderate seas will prevail. Conditions improve into the weekend as seas and northwesterly breezes become moderate. The marine forecast for San Pablo Bay, Suisun Bay, the West Delta, and the San Francisco Bay north of the Bay Bridge. For tonight, southwest wind 5 to 10 knots. For Thursday, southwest wind 5 to 10 knots. For Thursday night, southwest wind 10 to 15 knots, easing to 5 to 10 knots after midnight. The marine forecast for Monterey Bay. For tonight, west wind 5 to 10 knots, easing to around 5 knots late this evening, then becoming light and variable after midnight. Seas 3 to 4 feet. Wave detail, west 4 feet at 11 seconds. Patchy dense fog late this evening and overnight. For Thursday, west wind around 5 knots, rising to 5 to 10 knots in the afternoon. Seas 3 to 5 feet. Wave detail, west 4 feet at 10 seconds. Patchy dense fog in the morning. For Thursday night, southwest wind 5 to 10 knots in the evening, becoming light and variable. Seas 3 to 4 feet. Wave detail, northwest 4 feet at 10 seconds. Patchy fog. The coastal waters forecast from Point Arena to Point Reyes out to 10 nautical miles. Tonight, northwest wind 10 to 15 knots, rising to 15 to 20 knots late this evening and early morning, easing to 10 to 15 knots late. Sea 7 to 10 feet, wave detail, northwest 9 feet at 11 seconds. Thursday, northwest wind 10 to 15 knots, becoming west 5 to 10 knots in the afternoon. Seas 5 to 8 feet, wave detail, northwest 8 feet at 10 seconds and southwest 2 feet at 14 seconds. Thursday night, northwest wind 5 to 10 knots, seas 5 to 7 feet, wave detail, northwest 6 feet at 10 seconds and southwest 2 feet at 13 seconds. The coastal waters forecast from Point Arena to Point Reyes 10 to 60 nautical miles offshore. Small craft advisory in effect through Thursday afternoon. Tonight, northwest wind 25 to 30 knots, easing to 20 to 25 knots with gusts up to 35 knots after midnight. Seas 11 to 14.
13 feet wave detail, northwest 12 feet at 10 seconds. Thursday, northwest wind 20 to 25 knots, easing to 15 to 20 knots in the afternoon. Seas 8 to 11 feet wave detail, northwest 11 feet at 10 seconds and south 2 feet at 13 seconds. Thursday night, northwest wind 15 to 20 knots, seas 8 to 11 feet wave detail, northwest 10 feet at 9 seconds and south 2 feet at 13 seconds. San Francisco Bar forecast. In the deep water channel, mixed seas of 3 to 5 feet at 13 seconds. Across the bar, swell can be more than twice as high across the bar than surrounding waters. Waves are also more prone to break, particularly during strong ebb currents. Maximum ebb current of 1.2 knots at 8:43 p.m. Wednesday and 3.4 knots at 7:45 a.m. Thursday. The coastal waters forecast from Point Pinos to Point Piedras blunt is out to 10 nautical miles. Tonight, northwest wind 10 to 15 knots, easing to 5 to 10 knots after midnight. Seas 5 to 6 feet wave detail, northwest 6 feet at 11 seconds and southwest 2 feet at 12 seconds. Thursday, northwest wind 5 to 10 knots, seas 5 to 7 feet wave detail, northwest 6 feet at 11 seconds and south 2 feet at 13 seconds. Thursday night, northwest wind 5 to 10 knots, seas 4 to 6 feet wave detail, northwest 5 feet at 10 seconds and south 2 feet at 13 seconds. The coastal waters forecast from Pigeon Point to Point Pinos 10 to 16 nautical miles offshore. Tonight, northwest wind 15 to 20 knots, seas 7 to 9 feet, building to 8 to 11 feet after midnight. Wave detail, northwest 10 feet at 11 seconds and south 2 feet at 13 seconds. Thursday, northwest wind 15 to 20 knots, easing to 10 to 15 knots in the afternoon. Seas 7 to 10 feet wave detail, northwest 10 feet at 11 seconds and south 2 feet at 13 seconds. Thursday night, northwest wind 10 to 15 knots, easing to 5 to 10 knots after midnight. Seas 6 to 8 feet wave detail, northwest 7 feet at 10 seconds and south 2 feet at 13 seconds. The offshore waters forecast for the following marine location, Point Arena to Pigeon Point between 60 nautical miles and 150 nautical miles offshore. Issued at 2:32 p.m. Pacific Daylight Time. Tonight, north winds 20 to 30 knots. Seas 9 to 13 feet. Thursday, north winds 20 to 30 knots. Seas 8 to 12 feet. Thursday night, north winds 20 to 30 knots. Seas 8 to 11 feet. Friday, north winds 20 to 30 knots. Seas 8 to 12 feet. Friday night, north winds 20 to 30 knots. Seas 8 to 10 feet. Saturday, north winds 15 to 20 knots, diminishing to 10 to 15 knots. Seas 7 to 9 feet. Saturday night, north winds 10 to 15 knots. Seas 5 to 7 feet. Sun, north to northwest winds 5 to 15 knots. Seas 5 to 7 feet. Sunday night, north winds 10 to 15 knots, becoming north to northwest 15 to 20 knots. Seas 6 to 8 feet. Monday, northwest winds 15 to 20 knots. Seas 7 to 8 feet. Monday night, north to northwest winds 15 to 25 knots. Seas 6 to 8 feet. The offshore waters forecast for the following marine location, Pigeon Point to Point Piedras Blunt is between 60 nautical miles and 150 nautical miles offshore. Issued at 2:33 p.m. Pacific Daylight Time. Tonight, north to northwest winds 20 to 30 knots. Seas 8 to 12 feet. Thursday, north to northwest winds 15 to 25 knots. Seas 8 to 11 feet. Thursday night, north to northwest winds 10 to 20 knots. Seas 7 to 9 feet. Friday, north to northwest winds 10 to 20 knots. Seas 7 to 10 feet. Friday night, north to northwest winds 15 to 25 knots. Seas 6 to 9 feet.

winds 10 to 20 knots, diminishing to 5 to 15 knots. Seas 6 to 9 feet. Saturday night, north to northwest winds 5 to 15 knots. Seas 5 to 6 feet. Sun, north to northwest winds 5 to 10 knots. Seas 5 to 6 feet. Sunday night, northwest winds 10 to 15 knots. Seas 5 to 7 feet. Monday, northwest winds 10 to 15 knots, increasing to 15 to 20 knots. Seas 6 to 8 feet. Monday night, northwest winds 15 to 25 knots. Seas 7 to 8 feet. The coastal waters forecast from Point Reyes to Pigeon Point out to 10 nautical miles. For tonight, northwest wind 5 to 10 knots. Seas 4 to 6 feet, building to 5 to 8 feet after midnight. Wave detail, northwest 7 feet at 11 seconds. Patchy fog, late. For Thursday, west wind around 5 knots, rising to 5 to 10 knots in the afternoon. Seas 5 to 7 feet. Wave detail, northwest 7 feet at 11 seconds. Patchy dense fog in the morning. For Thursday night, west wind 5 to 10 knots, becoming southwest after midnight. Seas 4 to 6 feet. Wave detail, northwest 5 feet at 10 seconds and southwest 2 feet at 14 seconds. The coastal waters forecast from Pigeon Point to Point Pinos out to 10 nautical miles. For tonight, northwest wind 5 to 10 knots, easing to around 5 knots late. Seas 5 to 7 feet. Wave detail, west 6 feet at 11 seconds. Patchy dense fog late this evening and overnight. For Thursday, northwest wind 5 to 10 knots. Seas 5 to 7 feet. Wave detail, northwest 7 feet at 11 seconds and south 2 feet at 13 seconds. Patchy dense fog in the morning. For Thursday night, northwest wind 5 to 10 knots, becoming west after midnight. Seas 4 to 6 feet. Wave detail, northwest 5 feet at 10 seconds and south 2 feet at 13 seconds. Patchy fog. Sunrise, sunset, and tidal information for the San Francisco Bay Area for Wednesday, May 20th. The sunset tonight, 8:17 p.m. The sunrise tomorrow, 5:55 a.m. The sunset tomorrow, 8:17 p.m. Tidal data at the Golden Gate for the afternoon and evening hours today and the morning hours of tomorrow. High tide, 4:42 p.m. at 4.74 feet. Low tide, 09:09 p.m. at 3 feet. High tide, 3:00 a.m. at 5.86 feet. Low tide, 10:04 a.m. at -1.7 feet. Here are the buoy observations for 3 p.m. Pacific Daylight Time. An offshore buoy 6 winds north at 14 knots, pressure 1,032.1 millibars. An offshore buoy 59 winds north at 17 knots, gusting to 23, water temperature 60, pressure 1,025.5 millibars. At buoy 14 near Point Arena, winds northwest at 14 knots, pressure 1,015.1 millibars, swell 9 feet, every 8 seconds. At buoy 13 near Bodega Bay, winds northwest at 60 knots, pressure 1,014.4 millibars. At Point Reyes, wave rider buoy water temperature 52, seas 10 feet, every 9 seconds. At San Francisco Bar Buoy, water temperature 58, seas 6 feet, every 13 seconds. At San Francisco Buoy, winds northwest at 10 knots, water temperature 52, pressure 1,014.1 millibars. At Half Moon Bay Buoy, winds west 10 knots, water temperature 54, pressure 1,015.8 millibars, seas 7 feet, every 10 seconds. At Monterey Buoy, winds northwest at 60 knots, water temperature 53, pressure 1,014.2 millibars. At Poinsur, wave rider buoy water temperature 51, seas 8 feet, every 13 seconds. At Cape San Martin Buoy, winds northwest at 70 knots, gusting to 21, water temperature 59,
1,014.4 millibars. Synopsis for the Central California coast and bays, including the Monterey Bay, Greater Farallon, and Cordell Bank National Marine Sanctuaries. Hazardous conditions for small craft will continue through Thursday for the northern outers due to rough seas and strong northerly breezes. Elsewhere, moderate northwesterly breezes and moderate seas will prevail. Conditions improve into the weekend as these northwesterly breezes become moderate. The marine forecast for San Pablo Bay, Suisun Bay, the West Delta, and the San Francisco Bay north of the Bay Bridge. For tonight, southwest wind 5 to 10 knots. For Thursday, southwest wind 5 to 10 knots. For Thursday night, southwest wind 10 to 15 knots, easing to 5 to 10 knots after midnight. The marine forecast for Monterey Bay. For tonight, west wind 5 to 10 knots, easing to around 5 knots late this evening, then becoming light and variable after midnight. Seas 3 to 4 feet. Wave detail, west 4 feet at 11 seconds. Patchy dense fog late this evening and overnight. For Thursday, west wind around 5 knots, rising to 5 to 10 knots in the afternoon. Seas 3 to 5 feet. Wave detail, west 4 feet at 10 seconds. Patchy dense fog in the morning. For Thursday night, southwest wind 5 to 10 knots in the evening, becoming light and variable. Seas 3 to 4 feet. Wave detail, northwest 4 feet at 10 seconds. Patchy fog. The coastal waters forecast from Point Arena to Point Reyes out to 10 nautical miles. Tonight, northwest wind 10 to 15 knots, rising to 15 to 20 knots late this evening and early morning, easing to 10 to 15 knots late. Sea 7 to 10 feet, wave detail, northwest 9 feet at 11 seconds. Thursday, northwest wind 10 to 15 knots, becoming west 5 to 10 knots in the afternoon. Seas 5 to 8 feet, wave detail, northwest 8 feet at 10 seconds and southwest 2 feet at 14 seconds. Thursday night, northwest wind 5 to 10 knots, east 5 to 7 feet, wave detail, northwest 6 feet at 10 seconds and southwest 2 feet at 13 seconds. The coastal waters forecast from Point Arena to Point Reyes 10 to 60 nautical miles offshore. Small craft advisory in effect through Thursday afternoon. Tonight, northwest wind 25 to 30 knots, easing to 20 to 25 knots with gusts up to 35 knots after midnight. Seas 11 to 13 feet, wave detail, northwest 12 feet at 10 seconds. Thursday, northwest wind 20 to 25 knots, easing to 15 to 20 knots in the afternoon. Seas 8 to 11 feet, wave detail, northwest 11 feet at 10 seconds and south 2 feet at 13 seconds. Thursday night, northwest wind 15 to 20 knots, seas 8 to 11 feet, wave detail, northwest 10 feet at 9 seconds and south 2 feet at 13 seconds. San Francisco Bar forecast. In the deep water channel, mixed seas of 3 to 5 feet at 13 seconds. Across the bar, swell can be more than twice as high across the bar than surrounding waters. Waves are also more prone to break, particularly during strong ebb currents. Maximum ebb current of 1.2 knots at 8:43 p.m. Wednesday and 3.4 knots at 7:45 a.m. Thursday. The coastal waters forecast from Point Pinos to Point Piedras Blancas out to 10 nautical miles. Tonight, northwest wind 10 to 15 knots, easing to 5 to 10 knots after midnight. Seas 5 to 6 feet, wave detail, northwest 6 feet at 11 seconds and southwest 2 feet at 12 seconds. Thursday, northwest wind 5 to 10 knots, seas 5 to 7 feet, wave detail, northwest 6 feet at 11 seconds and south 2 feet at 13 seconds. Thursday night, northwest wind 5 to 10 knots, seas 4 to 6 feet, wave detail, northwest 5 feet at 10 seconds and south 2 feet at 13 seconds. The coastal waters forecast from Pigeon Point to Point Pinos 10 to 60 nautical miles offshore. Tonight, northwest wind 15 to 20 knots, seas 7 to 9 feet, building to 8 to 11 feet after midnight.

Wind detail, northwest 10 feet at 11 seconds and south 2 feet at 13 seconds. Thursday, northwest wind 15 to 20 knots, easing to 10 to 15 knots in the afternoon. See 7 to 10 feet wave detail, northwest 10 feet at 11 seconds and south 2 feet at 13 seconds. Thursday night, northwest wind 10 to 15 knots, easing to 5 to 10 knots after midnight. See 6 to 8 feet wave detail, northwest 7 feet at 10 seconds and south 2 feet at 13 seconds. 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This broadcast originates from the National Weather Service office located in Monterey, California, and serves the coastal marine waters, including San Francisco and Monterey Bay. The offshore waters forecast for the following marine location: Point Arena to Pigeon Point between 60 nautical miles and 150 nautical miles offshore. Issued at 2:32 p.m. Pacific Daylight Time. Tonight, north winds 20 to 30 knots. Seas 9 to 13 feet. Thursday, north winds 20 to 30 knots. Seas 8 to 12 feet. Thursday night, north winds 20 to 30 knots. Seas 8 to 11 feet. Friday, north winds 20 to 30 knots. Seas 8 to 12 feet. Friday night, north winds 20 to 30 knots. Seas 8 to 10 feet. Saturday, north winds 15 to 20 knots, diminishing to 10 to 15 knots. Seas 7 to 9 feet. Saturday night, north winds 10 to 15 knots. Seas 5 to 7 feet. Sun, north to northwest winds 5 to 15 knots. Seas 5 to 7 feet. Sunday night, north winds 10 to 15 knots, becoming north to northwest 15 to 20 knots. Seas 6 to 8 feet. Monday, northwest winds 15 to 20 knots. Seas 7 to 8 feet. Monday night, north to northwest winds 15 to 25 knots. 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The offshore waters forecast for the following marine location: Pigeon Point to Point Piedras Blancas between 60 nautical miles and 150 nautical miles offshore. Issued at 2:33 p.m. Pacific Daylight Time. Tonight, north to northwest winds 20 to 30 knots. Seas 8 to 12 feet. Thursday, north to northwest winds 15 to 25 knots. Seas 8 to 11 feet. Thursday night, north to northwest winds 10 to 20 knots. Seas 7 to 9 feet. Friday, north to northwest winds 10 to 20 knots. Seas 7 to 10 feet. Friday night, north to northwest winds 15 to 25 knots. Seas 6 to 9 feet. Saturday, north winds 10 to 20 knots, diminishing to 5 to 15 knots. Seas 6 to 9 feet. Saturday night, north to northwest winds 5 to 15 knots. Seas 5 to 6 feet. Sun, north to northwest winds 5 to 10 knots. Seas 5 to 6 feet. Sunday night, northwest winds 10 to 15 knots. Seas 5 to 7 feet. Monday, northwest winds 10 to 15 knots, increasing to 15 to 20 knots. Seas 6 to 8 feet. Monday night, northwest winds 15 to 25 knots. Seas 7 to 8 feet. The coastal waters forecast from Point Reyes to Pigeon Point out to 10 nautical miles. For tonight, northwest wind 5 to 10 knots. Seas 4 to 6 feet, building to 5 to 8 feet after midnight. Wave detail, northwest 7 feet at 11 seconds. Patchy fog, late. For Thursday, west wind around 5 knots, rising to 5 to 10 knots in the afternoon. Seas 5 to 7 feet. Wave detail, northwest 7 feet at 11 seconds. Patchy dense fog in the morning. For Thursday night, west wind 5 to 10 knots, becoming southwest after midnight. Seas 4 to 6 feet. Wave detail, northwest 5 feet at 10 seconds.

southwest 2 feet at 14 seconds. The coastal waters forecast from Pigeon Point to Point Pinos out to 10 nautical miles. For tonight, northwest wind 5 to 10 knots, easing to around 5 knots late. Seas 5 to 7 feet. Wave detail, west 6 feet at 11 seconds. Patchy dense fog late this evening and overnight. For Thursday, northwest wind 5 to 10 knots. Seas 5 to 7 feet. Wave detail, northwest 7 feet at 11 seconds and south 2 feet at 13 seconds. Patchy dense fog in the morning. For Thursday night, northwest wind 5 to 10 knots, becoming west after midnight. Seas 4 to 6 feet. Wave detail, northwest 5 feet at 10 seconds and south 2 feet at 13 seconds. Patchy fog. Semi-sunset and tidal information for the San Francisco Bay Area for Wednesday, May 20th. The sunset tonight, 8:17 p.m. The sunrise tomorrow, 5:55 a.m. The sunset tomorrow, 8:17 p.m. Tidal data at the Golden Gate for the afternoon and evening hours today and the morning hours of tomorrow. High tide, 4:42 p.m. at 4.74 feet. Low tide, 09:09 p.m. at 3 feet. High tide, 3:00 a.m. at 5.86 feet. Low tide, 10:04 a.m. at -1.7 feet. Here are the buoy observations for 3 p.m. Pacific Daylight Time. An offshore buoy 6 winds north at 14 knots, pressure 1,032.1 millibars. An offshore buoy 59 winds north at 70 knots, gusting to 23, water temperature 60, pressure 1,025.5 millibars. At buoy 14 near Point Arena, winds northwest at 14 knots, pressure 1,015.1 millibars, swell 9 feet, every 8 seconds. At buoy 13 near Bodega Bay, winds northwest at 60 knots, pressure 1,014.4 millibars. At Point Reyes, wave rider, buoy water temperature 52, seas 10 feet, every 9 seconds. At San Francisco Bar, buoy water temperature 58, seas 6 feet, every 13 seconds. At San Francisco, buoy winds northwest at 10 knots, water temperature 52, pressure 1,014.1 millibars. At Half Moon Bay, buoy winds west 10 knots, water temperature 54, pressure 1,015.8 millibars, seas 7 feet, every 10 seconds. At Monterey, buoy winds northwest at 60 knots, water temperature 53, pressure 1,014.2 millibars. At Pointer, wave rider, buoy water temperature 51, seas 8 feet, every 13 seconds. At Cape San Martin, buoy winds northwest at 70 knots, gusting to 21, water temperature 59, pressure 1,014.4 millibars. Here are the buoy observations for 4 p.m. Pacific Daylight Time. An offshore buoy 6 winds north at 14 knots, pressure 1,032.1 millibars. An offshore buoy 59 winds north at 19 knots, gusting to 23, water temperature 60, pressure 1,025.0 millibars. At buoy 14 near Point Arena, winds northwest at 14 knots, water temperature 52, pressure 1,014.6 millibars. At buoy 13 near Bodega Bay, winds northwest at 60 knots, pressure 1,013.9 millibars. At Point Reyes, wave rider, buoy water temperature 52, seas 10 feet, every 13 seconds. At San Francisco Bar, buoy water temperature 57, seas 5 feet, every 13 seconds. At San Francisco, buoy winds northwest at 14 knots, swell 8 feet, every 12 seconds. At Half Moon Bay, buoy winds west 10 knots, water temperature 53, pressure 1,015.2 millibars, seas 6 feet, every 9 seconds. At Monterey, buoy winds northwest at 70 knots, gusting to 21, water temperature 53, pressure 1,013.8 millibars. At Pointer, wave rider, buoy water temperature 52, seas 8 feet, every 13 seconds. At Cape San Martin,

Gateway winds northwest at 60 knots. Water temperature 59. Pressure 1014.0 millibars. Synopsis for the Central California coast and bays, including the Monterey Bay, Greater Farallones, and Cordell Bank National Marine Sanctuaries. Hazardous conditions for small craft will continue through Thursday for the northern outers due to rough seas and strong northerly breezes. Elsewhere, moderate northwesterly breezes and moderate seas will prevail. Conditions improve into the weekend as these northwesterly breezes become moderate. The marine forecast for San Pablo Bay, Suisun Bay, the West Delta, and the San Francisco Bay north of the Bay Bridge. For tonight, southwest wind 5 to 10 knots. For Thursday, southwest wind 5 to 10 knots. For Thursday night, southwest wind 10 to 15 knots, easing to 5 to 10 knots after midnight. The marine forecast for Monterey Bay. For tonight, west wind 5 to 10 knots, easing to around 5 knots late this evening, then becoming light and variable after midnight. Seas 3 to 4 feet. Wave detail, west 4 feet at 11 seconds. Patchy dense fog late this evening and overnight. For Thursday, west wind around 5 knots, rising to 5 to 10 knots in the afternoon. Seas 3 to 5 feet. Wave detail, west 4 feet at 10 seconds. Patchy dense fog in the morning. For Thursday night, southwest wind 5 to 10 knots in the evening, becoming light and variable. Seas 3 to 4 feet. Wave detail, northwest 4 feet at 10 seconds. Patchy fog. The coastal waters forecast from Point Arena to Point Reyes out to 10 nautical miles. Tonight, northwest wind 10 to 15 knots, rising to 15 to 20 knots late this evening and early morning, easing to 10 to 15 knots late. Seas 7 to 10 feet, wave detail, northwest 9 feet at 11 seconds. Thursday, northwest wind 10 to 15 knots, becoming west 5 to 10 knots in the afternoon. Seas 5 to 8 feet, wave detail, northwest 8 feet at 10 seconds and southwest 2 feet at 14 seconds. Thursday night, northwest wind 5 to 10 knots, seas 5 to 7 feet, wave detail, northwest 6 feet at 10 seconds and southwest 2 feet at 13 seconds. The coastal waters forecast from Point Arena to Point Reyes 10 to 60 nautical miles offshore. Small craft advisory in effect through Thursday afternoon. Tonight, northwest wind 25 to 30 knots, easing to 20 to 25 knots with gusts up to 35 knots after midnight. Seas 11 to 13 feet, wave detail, northwest 12 feet at 10 seconds. Thursday, northwest wind 20 to 25 knots, easing to 15 to 20 knots in the afternoon. Seas 8 to 11 feet, wave detail, northwest 11 feet at 10 seconds and south 2 feet at 13 seconds. Thursday night, northwest wind 15 to 20 knots, seas 8 to 11 feet, wave detail, northwest 10 feet at 9 seconds and south 2 feet at 13 seconds. San Francisco Bar forecast. In the deep water channel, mixed seas of 3 to 5 feet at 13 seconds. Across the bar, swell can be more than twice as high across the bar than surrounding waters. Waves are also more prone to break, particularly during strong ebb currents. Maximum ebb current of 1.2 knots at 8:43 p.m. Wednesday and 3.4 knots at 7:45 a.m. Thursday. The coastal waters forecast from Point Pinos to Point Piedras blunts out to 10 nautical miles. Tonight, northwest wind 10 to 15 knots, easing to 5 to 10 knots after midnight. Seas 5 to 6 feet, wave detail, northwest 6 feet at 11 seconds and southwest 2 feet at 12 seconds. Thursday, northwest wind 5 to 10 knots, seas 5 to 7 feet, wave detail, northwest 6 feet at 11 seconds and south 2 feet at 13 seconds. Thursday night, northwest wind 5 to 10 knots, seas 4 to 6 feet, wave detail, northwest 5 feet at 10 seconds and south 2 feet at 13 seconds. The coastal waters forecast from Pigeon Point to Point Pinos 10 to 60 nautical miles offshore. Tonight, northwest wind 15 to 20 knots, seas 7 to 9 feet,

0: opened 8 to 11 feet after midnight. Wave detail, northwest 10 feet at 11 seconds and south 2 feet at 13 seconds. Thursday, northwest wind 15 to 20 knots, easing to 10 to 15 knots in the afternoon. See 7 to 10 feet wave detail, northwest 10 feet at 11 seconds and south 2 feet at 13 seconds. Thursday night, northwest wind 10 to 15 knots, easing to 5 to 10 knots after midnight. See 6 to 8 feet wave detail, northwest 7 feet at 10 seconds and south 2 feet at 13 seconds. The offshore waters forecast for the following marine location: Point Arena to Pigeon Point between 60 nautical miles and 150 nautical miles offshore. Issued at 2:32 p.m. Pacific Daylight Time. Tonight, north winds 20 to 30 knots. Seas 9 to 13 feet. Thursday, north winds 20 to 30 knots. Seas 8 to 12 feet. Thursday night, north winds 20 to 30 knots. Seas 8 to 11 feet. Friday, north winds 20 to 30 knots. Seas 8 to 12 feet. Friday night, north winds 20 to 30 knots. Seas 8 to 10 feet. Saturday, north winds 15 to 20 knots, diminishing to 10 to 15 knots. Seas 7 to 9 feet. Saturday night, north winds 10 to 15 knots. Seas 5 to 7 feet. Sun, north to northwest wind 5 to 15 knots. Seas 5 to 7 feet. Sunday night, north winds 10 to 15 knots, becoming north to northwest 15 to 20 knots. Seas 6 to 8 feet. Monday, northwest wind 15 to 20 knots. Seas 7 to 8 feet. Monday night, north to northwest winds 15 to 25 knots. Seas 6 to 8 feet. The offshore waters forecast for the following marine location: Pigeon Point to Point Piedras Blancas between 60 nautical miles and 150 nautical miles offshore. Issued at 2:33 p.m. Pacific Daylight Time. Tonight, north to northwest winds 20 to 30 knots. Seas 8 to 12 feet. Thursday, north to northwest winds 15 to 25 knots. Seas 8 to 11 feet. Thursday night, north to northwest winds 10 to 20 knots. Seas 7 to 9 feet. Friday, north to northwest winds 10 to 20 knots. Seas 7 to 10 feet. Friday night, north to northwest winds 15 to 25 knots. Seas 6 to 9 feet. Saturday, north winds 10 to 20 knots, diminishing to 5 to 15 knots. Seas 6 to 9 feet. Saturday night, north to northwest winds 5 to 15 knots. Seas 5 to 6 feet. Sun, north to northwest winds 5 to 10 knots. Seas 5 to 6 feet. Sunday night, northwest winds 10 to 15 knots. Seas 5 to 7 feet. Monday, northwest winds 10 to 15 knots, increasing to 15 to 20 knots. Seas 6 to 8 feet. Monday night, northwest winds 15 to 25 knots. Seas 7 to 8 feet. The coastal waters forecast from Point Reyes to Pigeon Point out to 10 nautical miles. For tonight, northwest wind 5 to 10 knots. Seas 4 to 6 feet, building to 5 to 8 feet after midnight. Wave detail, northwest 7 feet at 11 seconds. Patchy fog, late. For Thursday, west wind around 5 knots, rising to 5 to 10 knots in the afternoon. Seas 5 to 7 feet. Wave detail, northwest 7 feet at 11 seconds. Patchy dense fog in the morning. For Thursday night, west wind 5 to 10 knots, becoming southwest after midnight. Seas 4 to 6 feet. Wave detail, northwest 5 feet at 10 seconds and southwest 2 feet at 14 seconds. The coastal waters forecast from Pigeon Point to Point Pinos out to 10 nautical miles. For tonight, northwest wind 5 to 10 knots, easing to around 5 knots late. Seas 5 to 7 feet. 10 seconds. Patchy dense fog late this evening and overnight. For Thursday, northwest wind 5 to 10 knots. Seas 5 to 7 feet. Wave detail, northwest 7 feet at 11 seconds and south 2 feet at 13 seconds. Patchy dense fog in the morning. For Thursday night, northwest wind 5 to 10 knots, becoming west after midnight. Seas 4 to 6 feet. Wave detail, northwest 5 feet at 10 seconds and south 2 feet at 13 seconds. Patchy fog. Semi-sunset and tidal information for the San Francisco Bay Area for Wednesday, May 20th. The sunset tonight, 8:17 p.m. The sunrise tomorrow, 5:55 a.m. The sunset tomorrow, 8:17 p.m. Tidal data at the Golden Gate for the afternoon and evening hours today and the morning hours of tomorrow. High tide, 4:42 p.m. at 4.74 feet. Low tide, 09:09 p.m. at 3 feet. High tide, 3:00 a.m. at 5.86 feet. Low tide, 10:04 a.m. at -1.7 feet. Here are the buoy observations for 4 p.m. Pacific Daylight Time. An offshore buoy 6 winds north at 14 knots, pressure 1,032.1 millibars. An offshore buoy 59, winds north 19 knots, gusting to 23, water temperature 60, pressure 1,024.8 millibars, seas 5 feet every 11 seconds. At Point Arena buoy, winds northwest 14 knots, water temperature 52, pressure 1,014.6 millibars, seas 7 feet every 9 seconds. At buoy 13 near Bodega Bay, winds northwest at 60 knots, pressure 1,013.9 millibars. At Point Reyes Wave Rider buoy, water temperature 52, seas 10 feet every 10 seconds. At San Francisco Bar buoy, water temperature 57, seas 5 feet every 13 seconds. At San Francisco buoy, winds northwest at 14 knots, swell 8 feet every 12 seconds. At Half Moon Bay buoy, winds west 10 knots, water temperature 53, pressure 1,015.2 millibars, seas 6 feet every 9 seconds. At Monterey Bay buoy, winds northwest 17 knots, gusting to 21, water temperature 53, pressure 1,013.6 millibars, seas 8 feet every 13 seconds. At Point Sur, Wave Rider buoy, water temperature 52, seas 8 feet every 13 seconds. At Cape San Martin buoy, winds northwest 17 knots, water temperature 59, pressure 1,013.9 millibars. Seas 8 feet every 13 seconds. Synopsis for the Central California coast and bays, including the Monterey Bay, Greater Farallones, and Cordell Bank National Marine Sanctuaries. Hazardous conditions for small craft will continue through Thursday for the northern outers due to rough seas and strong northerly breezes. Elsewhere, moderate northwesterly breezes and moderate seas will prevail. Conditions improve into the weekend as seas and northwesterly breezes become moderate. The marine forecast for San Pablo Bay, Suisun Bay, the West Delta, and the San Francisco Bay north of the Bay Bridge. For tonight, southwest wind 5 to 10 knots. For Thursday, southwest wind 5 to 10 knots. For Thursday night, southwest wind 10 to 15 knots, easing to 5 to 10 knots after midnight. The marine forecast for Monterey Bay. For tonight, west wind 5 to 10 knots, easing to around 5 knots late this evening, then becoming light and variable after midnight. Seas 3 to 4 feet. Wave detail, west 4 feet at 11 seconds. Patchy dense fog late this evening and overnight. For Thursday, west wind around 5 knots, rising to 5 to 10 knots in the afternoon. Seas 3 to 5 feet. Wave detail, west 4 feet at 10 seconds. Patchy dense fog in the morning. For Thursday night, southwest wind 5 to 10 knots in the evening, becoming light and variable. Seas 3 to 4 feet. Wave detail. detail, northwest 4 feet at 10 seconds.
1: Patchy fog.
0: The coastal waters forecast from Point Arena to Point Reyes out to 10 nautical miles. Tonight, northwest wind 10 to 15 knots, rising to 15 to 20 knots late this evening and early morning, easing to 10 to 15 knots late. Sea 7 to 10 feet wave detail, northwest 9 feet at 11 seconds. Thursday, northwest wind 10 to 15 knots, becoming west 5 to 10 knots in the afternoon. Seas 5 to 8 feet wave detail, northwest 8 feet at 10 seconds and southwest 2 feet at 14 seconds. Thursday night, northwest wind 5 to 10 knots, seas 5 to 7 feet wave detail, northwest 6 feet at 10 seconds and southwest 2 feet at 13 seconds. The coastal waters forecast from Point Arena to Point Reyes 10 to 60 nautical miles offshore. Small craft advisory in effect through Thursday afternoon. Tonight, northwest wind 25 to 30 knots, easing to 20 to 25 knots with gusts up to 35 knots after midnight. Seas 11 to 13 feet wave detail, northwest 12 feet at 10 seconds. Thursday, northwest wind 20 to 25 knots, easing to 15 to 20 knots in the afternoon. Seas 8 to 11 feet wave detail, northwest 11 feet at 10 seconds and south 2 feet at 13 seconds. Thursday night, northwest wind 15 to 20 knots, seas 8 to 11 feet wave detail, northwest 10 feet at 9 seconds and south 2 feet at 13 seconds. San Francisco Bar forecast. In the deep water channel, mix seas of 3 to 5 feet at 13 seconds. Across the bar, swell can be more than twice as high across the bar than surrounding waters. Waves are also more prone to break, particularly during strong ebb currents. Maximum ebb current of 1.2 knots at 8:43 p.m. Wednesday and 3.4 knots at 7:45 a.m. Thursday. The coastal waters forecast from Point Pinos to Point Piedras Blancas out to 10 nautical miles. Tonight, northwest wind 10 to 15 knots, easing to 5 to 10 knots after midnight. Seas 5 to 6 feet wave detail, northwest 6 feet at 11 seconds and southwest 2 feet at 12 seconds. Thursday, northwest wind 5 to 10 knots, seas 5 to 7 feet wave detail, northwest 6 feet at 11 seconds and south 2 feet at 13 seconds. Thursday night, northwest wind 5 to 10 knots, seas 4 to 6 feet wave detail, northwest 5 feet at 10 seconds and south 2 feet at 13 seconds. The coastal waters forecast from Pigeon Point to Point Pinos 10 to 60 nautical miles offshore. Tonight, northwest wind 15 to 20 knots, seas 7 to 9 feet, building to 8 to 11 feet after midnight. Wave detail, northwest 10 feet at 11 seconds and south 2 feet at 13 seconds. Thursday, northwest wind 15 to 20 knots, easing to 10 to 15 knots in the afternoon. Seas 7 to 10 feet wave detail, northwest 10 feet at 11 seconds and south 2 feet at 13 seconds. Thursday night, northwest wind 10 to 15 knots, easing to 5 to 10 knots after midnight. Seas 6 to 8 feet wave detail, northwest 7 feet at 10 seconds and south 2 feet at 13 seconds. The offshore waters forecast for the following marine location, Point Arena to Pigeon Point between 60 nautical miles and 150 nautical miles offshore. Issued at 2:32 p.m. Pacific Daylight Time. Tonight, north winds 20 to 30 knots. Seas 9 to 13 feet. Thursday, north winds 20 to 30 knots. Seas 8 to 12 feet. Thursday night, north winds 20 to 30 knots. Seas 8 to 11 feet. Friday, north winds 20 to 30 knots. Seas 8 to 12 feet. Friday night, north winds 20 to 30 knots. Seas 8 to 10 feet. Saturday, north winds 15 to 20 knots, diminishing to 10 to 15 knots. Seas 7 to 9 feet. Saturday night, north winds 10 to 15 knots. Seas 5 to 7 feet. Sun, north to northwest wind 5 to 15 knots. Seas 5 to 7 feet. Sunday night, north winds
1: winds 10 to 50 knots, becoming north to northwest 15 to 20 knots. Seas 6 to 8 feet. Monday, northwest winds 15 to 20 knots. Seas 7 to 8 feet. Monday night, north to northwest winds 15 to 25 knots. Seas 6 to 8 feet. 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This broadcast originates from the National Weather Service office located in Monterey, California, and serves the coastal marine waters, including San Francisco and Monterey Bay. The offshore waters forecast for the following marine location: Pigeon Point to Point Pedras, Blancos, between 60 nautical miles and 150 nautical miles offshore. Issued at 2:33 p.m. Pacific Daylight Time. Tonight, north to northwest winds 20 to 30 knots. Seas 8 to 12 feet. Thursday, north to northwest winds 15 to 25 knots. Seas 8 to 11 feet. Thursday night, north to northwest winds 10 to 20 knots. Seas 7 to 9 feet. Friday, north to northwest winds 10 to 20 knots. Seas 7 to 10 feet. Friday night, north to northwest winds 15 to 25 knots. Seas 6 to 9 feet. Saturday, north winds 10 to 20 knots, diminishing to 5 to 15 knots. Seas 6 to 9 feet. Saturday night, north to northwest winds 5 to 15 knots. Seas 5 to 6 feet. Sun, north to northwest winds 5 to 10 knots. Seas 5 to 6 feet. Sunday night, northwest winds 10 to 15 knots. Seas 5 to 7 feet. Monday, northwest winds 10 to 15 knots, increasing to 15 to 20 knots. Seas 6 to 8 feet. Monday night, northwest winds 15 to 25 knots. Seas 7 to 8 feet. The coastal waters forecast from Point Reyes to Pigeon Point out to 10 nautical miles. For tonight, northwest wind 5 to 10 knots. Seas 4 to 6 feet, building to 5 to 8 feet after midnight. Wave detail, northwest 7 feet at 11 seconds. Patchy fog late. For Thursday, west wind around 5 knots, rising to 5 to 10 knots in the afternoon. Seas 5 to 7 feet. Wave detail, northwest 7 feet at 11 seconds. Patchy dense fog in the morning. For Thursday night, west wind 5 to 10 knots, becoming southwest after midnight. Seas 4 to 6 feet. Wave detail, northwest 5 feet at 10 seconds and southwest 2 feet at 14 seconds. The coastal waters forecast from Pigeon Point to Point Pinos out to 10 nautical miles. For tonight, northwest wind 5 to 10 knots, easing to around 5 knots late. Seas 5 to 7 feet. Wave detail, west 6 feet at 11 seconds. Patchy dense fog late this evening and overnight. For Thursday, northwest wind 5 to 10 knots. Seas 5 to 7 feet. Wave detail, northwest 7 feet at 11 seconds and south 2 feet at 13 seconds. Patchy dense fog in the morning. For Thursday night, northwest wind 5 to 10 knots, becoming west after midnight. Seas 4 to 6 feet. Wave detail, northwest 5 feet at 10 seconds and south 2 feet at 13 seconds. Patchy fog. Sunrise, sunset, and tidal information for the San Francisco Bay Area for Wednesday, May 20th. The sunset tonight, 8:17 p.m. The sunrise tomorrow, 5:55 a.m. The sunset tomorrow, 8:17 p.m. Tidal data at the Golden Gate for the afternoon and evening hours today and the morning hours of tomorrow. High tide, 4:42 p.m. at 4.74 feet. Low tide, 09:09 p.m. at 3.3 feet. High tide, 3:00 a.m. at 5.86 feet. Low tide, 10:04 a.m. at minus 1.7 feet.

9 millibars. At Point Reyes, wave rider buoy water temperature 52, sees 10 feet every 10 seconds. At San Francisco, our buoy water temperature 57, sees 5 feet every 13 seconds. At San Francisco, buoy winds northwest at 14 knots, swell 8 feet every 12 seconds. At Half Moon Bay, buoy winds west 10 knots, water temperature 53, pressure 1,015.2 millibars, sees 6 feet every 9 seconds. At Monterey Bay, buoy winds northwest 17 knots, gusting to 21, water temperature 53, pressure 1,013.6 millibars, sees 8 feet every 13 seconds. At Pointer, wave rider buoy water temperature 52, sees 8 feet every 13 seconds. At Cape San Martin, buoy winds northwest 70 knots, water temperature 59, pressure 1,013.9 millibars, sees 8 feet every 13 seconds. Synopsis for the Central California coast and bays, including the Monterey Bay, Greater Farallones, and Cordell Bank National Marine Sanctuaries. Hazardous conditions for small craft will continue through Thursday for the northern outers due to rough seas and strong northerly breezes. Elsewhere, moderate northwesterly breezes and moderate seas will prevail. Conditions improve into the weekend as seas and northwesterly breezes become moderate. The marine forecast for San Pablo Bay, Suisun Bay, the West Delta, and the San Francisco Bay north of the Bay Bridge. For tonight, southwest wind 5 to 10 knots. For Thursday, southwest wind 5 to 10 knots. For Thursday night, southwest wind 10 to 15 knots, easing to 5 to 10 knots after midnight. The marine forecast for Monterey Bay. For tonight, west wind 5 to 10 knots, easing to around 5 knots late this evening, then becoming light and variable after midnight. Seas 3 to 4 feet. Wave detail, west 4 feet at 11 seconds. Patchy dense fog late this evening and overnight. For Thursday, west wind around 5 knots, rising to 5 to 10 knots in the afternoon. Seas 3 to 5 feet. Wave detail, west 4 feet at 10 seconds. Patchy dense fog in the morning. For Thursday night, southwest wind 5 to 10 knots in the evening, becoming light and variable. Seas 3 to 4 feet. Wave detail, northwest 4 feet at 10 seconds. Patchy fog. The coastal waters forecast from Point Arena to Point Reyes out to 10 nautical miles. Tonight, northwest wind 10 to 15 knots, rising to 15 to 20 knots late this evening and early morning, easing to 10 to 15 knots late. Seas 7 to 10 feet, wave detail, northwest 9 feet at 11 seconds. Thursday, northwest wind 10 to 15 knots, becoming west 5 to 10 knots in the afternoon. Seas 5 to 8 feet, wave detail, northwest 8 feet at 10 seconds and southwest 2 feet at 14 seconds. Thursday night, becoming west 5 to 10 knots in the afternoon. Seas 5 to 8 feet, wave detail, northwest 8 feet at 10 seconds and southwest 2 feet at 14 seconds. Thursday night, northwest wind 5 to 10 knots, seas 5 to 7 feet, wave detail, northwest 6 feet at 10 seconds and southwest 2 feet at 13 seconds. The coastal waters forecast from Point Arena to Point Reyes 10 to 60 nautical miles offshore. Small craft advisory in effect through Thursday afternoon. Tonight, northwest wind 25 to 30 knots, easing to 20 to 25 knots with gusts up to 35 knots after midnight. Seas 11 to 13 feet, wave detail, northwest 12 feet at 10 seconds. Thursday, northwest wind 20 to 25 knots, easing to 15 to 20 knots in the afternoon. Seas 8 to 11 feet, wave detail, northwest 11 feet at 10 seconds and south 2 feet at 13 seconds. Thursday night, northwest wind 15 to 20 knots, seas 8 to 11 feet, wave detail, northwest 10 feet at 9 seconds and south 2 feet at 13 seconds. San Francisco Bar forecast. In the deep water channel, mixed seas of 3 to 5 feet at 13 seconds. Across the bar, swell can be more than twice as high.

across the barn and surrounding waters. Waves are also more prone to break, particularly during strong ebb currents. Maximum ebb currents of 1.2 knots at 8:43 p.m. Wednesday and 3.4 knots at 7:45 a.m. Thursday. The coastal waters forecast from Point Pinos to Point Piedras Blanc is out to 10 nautical miles. Tonight, northwest wind 10 to 15 knots, easing to 5 to 10 knots after midnight. Seas 5 to 6 feet wave detail, northwest 6 feet at 11 seconds and southwest 2 feet at 12 seconds. Thursday, northwest wind 5 to 10 knots, seas 5 to 7 feet wave detail, northwest 6 feet at 11 seconds and south 2 feet at 13 seconds. Thursday night, northwest wind 5 to 10 knots, seas 4 to 6 feet wave detail, northwest 5 feet at 10 seconds and south 2 feet at 13 seconds. The coastal waters forecast from Pigeon Point to Point Pinos 10 to 60 nautical miles offshore. Tonight, northwest wind 15 to 20 knots, sea 7 to 9 feet, building to 8 to 11 feet after midnight. Wave detail, northwest 10 feet at 11 seconds and south 2 feet at 13 seconds. Thursday, northwest wind 15 to 20 knots, easing to 10 to 15 knots in the afternoon. Sea 7 to 10 feet wave detail, northwest 10 feet at 11 seconds and south 2 feet at 13 seconds. Thursday night, northwest wind 10 to 15 knots, easing to 5 to 10 knots after midnight. Sea 6 to 8 feet wave detail, northwest 7 feet at 10 seconds and south 2 feet at 13 seconds. The offshore waters forecast for the following marine location, Point Arena to Pigeon Point between 60 nautical miles and 150 nautical miles offshore. Eastern at 2:32 p.m. Pacific Daylight Time. Tonight, north winds 20 to 30 knots. Seas 9 to 13 feet. Thursday, north winds 20 to 30 knots. Seas 8 to 12 feet. Thursday night, north winds 20 to 30 knots. Seas 8 to 11 feet. Friday, north winds 20 to 30 knots. Seas 8 to 12 feet. Friday night, north winds 20 to 30 knots. Seas 8 to 10 feet. Saturday, north winds 15 to 20 knots, diminishing to 10 to 15 knots. Seas 7 to 9 feet. Saturday night, north winds 10 to 15 knots. Seas 5 to 7 feet. Sun, north to northwest winds 5 to 15 knots. Seas 5 to 7 feet. Sunday night, north winds 10 to 15 knots, becoming north to northwest 15 to 20 knots. Seas 6 to 8 feet. Monday, northwest winds 15 to 20 knots. Seas 7 to 8 feet. Monday night, north to northwest winds 15 to 25 knots. Seas 6 to 8 feet. The offshore waters forecast for the following marine location, Pigeon Point to Point Piedras Blanc is between 60 nautical miles and 150 nautical miles offshore. Issued at 2:33 p.m. Pacific Daylight Time. Tonight, north to northwest winds 20 to 30 knots. Seas 8 to 12 feet. Thursday, north to northwest winds 15 to 25 knots. Seas 8 to 11 feet. Thursday night, north to northwest winds 10 to 20 knots. Seas 7 to 9 feet. Friday, north to northwest winds 10 to 20 knots. Seas 7 to 10 feet. Friday night, north to northwest winds 15 to 25 knots. Seas 6 to 9 feet. Saturday, north winds 10 to 20 knots, diminishing to 5 to 15 knots. Seas 6 to 9 feet. Saturday night, north to northwest winds 5 to 15 knots. Seas 5 to 6 feet. Sun, north to northwest winds 5 to 10 knots. Seas 5 to 6 feet. Sunday night, northwest winds 10 to 15 knots. Seas 5 to 7 feet. Monday, northwest winds 10 to 15 knots, increasing to 15 to 20 knots. Seas 6 to 8 feet. Monday night, northwest winds 15 to 25 knots. Seas 7 to 8 feet.
coastal waters forecast from Point Reyes to Pigeon Point out to 10 nautical miles. For tonight, northwest wind 5 to 10 knots. Seas 4 to 6 feet, building to 5 to 8 feet after midnight. Wave detail, northwest 7 feet at 11 seconds. Patchy fog, late. For Thursday, west wind around 5 knots, rising to 5 to 10 knots in the afternoon. Seas 5 to 7 feet. Wave detail, northwest 7 feet at 11 seconds. Patchy dense fog in the morning. For Thursday night, west wind 5 to 10 knots, becoming southwest after midnight. Seas 4 to 6 feet. Wave detail, northwest 5 feet at 10 seconds and southwest 2 feet at 14 seconds. The coastal waters forecast from Pigeon Point to Point Pinos out to 10 nautical miles. For tonight, northwest wind 5 to 10 knots, easing to around 5 knots late. Seas 5 to 7 feet. Wave detail, west 6 feet at 11 seconds. Patchy dense fog late this evening and overnight. For Thursday, northwest wind 5 to 10 knots. Seas 5 to 7 feet. Wave detail, northwest 7 feet at 11 seconds and south 2 feet at 13 seconds. Patchy dense fog in the morning. For Thursday night, northwest wind 5 to 10 knots, becoming west after midnight. Seas 4 to 6 feet. Wave detail, northwest 5 feet at 10 seconds and south 2 feet at 13 seconds. Patchy fog. Semi-sunset and tidal information for the San Francisco Bay Area for Wednesday, May 20th. The sunset tonight, 8:17 p.m. The sunrise tomorrow, 5:55 a.m. The sunset tomorrow, 8:17 p.m. Tidal data at the Golden Gate for the afternoon and evening hours today and the morning hours of tomorrow. High tide, 4:42 p.m. at 4.74 feet. Low tide, 09:09 p.m. at 3.3 feet. High tide, 3:00 a.m. at 5.86 feet. Low tide, 10:04 a.m. at -1.7 feet. Here are the buoy observations for 4 p.m. Pacific Daylight Time. An offshore buoy 6 winds north at 14 knots, pressure 1,032.1 millibars. An offshore buoy 59, winds north 19 knots, gusting to 23, water temperature 60, pressure 1,024.8 millibars, seas 5 feet every 11 seconds. At Point Arena buoy, winds northwest 14 knots, water temperature 52, pressure 1,014.6 millibars, seas 7 feet every 9 seconds. At buoy 13 near Bodega Bay, winds northwest at 60 knots, pressure 1,013.9 millibars. At Point Reyes Wave Rider buoy, water temperature 52, seas 10 feet every 10 seconds. At San Francisco Bar buoy, water temperature 57, seas 5 feet every 13 seconds. At San Francisco buoy, winds northwest at 14 knots, swell 8 feet every 12 seconds. At Half Moon Bay buoy, winds west 10 knots, water temperature 53, pressure 1,015.2 millibars, seas 6 feet every 9 seconds. At Monterey Bay buoy, winds northwest 17 knots, gusting to 21, water temperature 53, pressure 1,013.6 millibars, seas 8 feet every 13 seconds. At Pointer, Wave Rider buoy, water temperature 52, seas 8 feet every 13 seconds. At Cape San Martin buoy, winds northwest 70 knots, water temperature 59, pressure 1,013.9 millibars. Seas 8 feet every 13 seconds. Synopsis for the Central California coast and bays, including the Monterey Bay, Greater Farallones, and Cordell Bank National Marine Sanctuaries. Hazardous conditions for small craft will continue through Thursday for the northern outers due to rough seas and strong northerly breezes. Elsewhere, moderate northwesterly breezes and moderate seas will prevail. Conditions improve into the weekend as seas and northwesterly breezes become moderate. The Marine
forecast for San Pablo Bay, Suisun Bay, the West Delta, and the San Francisco Bay north of the Bay Bridge. For tonight, southwest wind 5 to 10 knots. For Thursday, southwest wind 5 to 10 knots. For Thursday night, southwest wind 10 to 15 knots, easing to 5 to 10 knots after midnight. The marine forecast for Monterey Bay. For tonight, west wind 5 to 10 knots, easing to around 5 knots late this evening, then becoming light and variable after midnight. Seas 3 to 4 feet. Wave detail, west 4 feet at 11 seconds. Patchy dense fog late this evening and overnight. For Thursday, west wind around 5 knots, rising to 5 to 10 knots in the afternoon. Seas 3 to 5 feet. Wave detail, west 4 feet at 10 seconds. Patchy dense fog in the morning. For Thursday night, southwest wind 5 to 10 knots in the evening, becoming light and variable. Seas 3 to 4 feet. Wave detail, northwest 4 feet at 10 seconds. Patchy fog. The coastal waters forecast from Point Arena to Point Reyes out to 10 nautical miles. Tonight, northwest wind 10 to 15 knots, rising to 15 to 20 knots late this evening and early morning, easing to 10 to 15 knots late. Seas 7 to 10 feet, wave detail, northwest 9 feet at 11 seconds. Thursday, northwest wind 10 to 15 knots, becoming west 5 to 10 knots in the afternoon. Seas 5 to 8 feet, wave detail, northwest 8 feet at 10 seconds and southwest 2 feet at 14 seconds. Thursday night, northwest wind 5 to 10 knots, seas 5 to 7 feet, wave detail, northwest 6 feet at 10 seconds and southwest 2 feet at 13 seconds. The coastal waters forecast from Point Arena to Point Reyes 10 to 60 nautical miles offshore. Small craft advisory in effect through Thursday afternoon. Tonight, northwest wind 25 to 30 knots, easing to 20 to 25 knots with gusts up to 35 knots after midnight. Seas 11 to 13 feet, wave detail, northwest 12 feet at 10 seconds. Thursday, northwest wind 20 to 25 knots, easing to 15 to 20 knots in the afternoon. Seas 8 to 11 feet, wave detail, northwest 11 feet at 10 seconds and south 2 feet at 13 seconds. Thursday night, northwest wind 15 to 20 knots, seas 8 to 11 feet, wave detail, northwest 10 feet at 9 seconds and south 2 feet at 13 seconds. San Francisco Bar forecast. In the deep water channel, mixed seas of 3 to 5 feet at 13 seconds. Across the bar, swell can be more than twice as high across the bar than surrounding waters. Waves are also more prone to break, particularly during strong ebb currents. Maximum ebb current of 1.2 knots at 8:43 p.m. Wednesday and 3.4 knots at 7:45 a.m. Thursday. The coastal waters forecast from Point Pinos to Point Piedras Blancas out to 10 nautical miles. Tonight, northwest wind 10 to 15 knots, easing to 5 to 10 knots after midnight. Seas 5 to 6 feet, wave detail, northwest 6 feet at 11 seconds and southwest 2 feet at 12 seconds. Thursday, northwest wind 5 to 10 knots, seas 5 to 7 feet, wave detail, northwest 6 feet at 11 seconds and south 2 feet at 13 seconds. Thursday night, northwest wind 5 to 10 knots, seas 4 to 6 feet, wave detail, northwest 5 feet at 10 seconds and south 2 feet at 13 seconds. The coastal waters forecast from Pigeon Point to Point Pinos 10 to 60 nautical miles offshore. Tonight, northwest wind 15 to 20 knots, seas 7 to 9 feet, building to 8 to 11 feet after midnight. Wave detail, northwest 10 feet at 11 seconds and south 2 feet at 13 seconds. Thursday, northwest wind 15 to 20 knots, easing to 10 to 15 knots in the afternoon. Seas 7 to 10 feet, wave detail, northwest 10 feet at 11 seconds and south 2 feet at 13 seconds. Thursday night, northwest wind 10 to 15 knots, easing to 5 to 10 knots after midnight. Seas 6 to 8 feet, wave detail, northwest 7 feet at 10 seconds and south 2 feet at 13 seconds.